inches per hour may move across portions of northern and northeastern Illinois late this evening. Rainfall may lead to flooding, especially in urban areas and areas that received heavy rainfall earlier this afternoon. http://, for safety information, visit www.weather.gov/safety/flood. A flood watch for flash flooding means rapid onset flooding is possible, but not yet certain, based upon the latest forecasts. Flash flooding is a dangerous situation. Persons with interests along area rivers, creeks, and other waterways should monitor the latest forecast and be prepared to take action should flooding develop. Severe thunderstorm watch number 304 has been canceled for the following counties in Illinois: Champaign, Coles, Douglas, Edgar, Moultrie, Piatt, and Vermilion. During severe weather, keep these safety rules in mind. Move to a reinforced shelter ahead of the storm and stay away from doors and windows. Mobile homes and vehicles should be abandoned for a sturdy shelter. If the storm is producing tornadoes or extremely high winds, take cover in a basement or interior room on the lowest floor. If outside, avoid isolated, tall objects and flimsy buildings such as sheds and picnic shelters. Thunderstorms can produce flash flooding, so avoid driving across flooded roadways. Remember that tornadoes can occur before a warning has been issued. The time is currently 7:03 p.m. Central Daylight Time. 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Now for the official National Weather Service forecast for Champaign, Urbana, and surrounding areas of East Central Illinois. Tonight, a chance of showers and thunderstorms until midnight, then showers and thunderstorms likely after midnight. Some thunderstorms may be severe with damaging winds, large hail, and heavy rainfall, then some thunderstorms may produce heavy rainfall after midnight. Lows in the lower 70s. Southwest winds 15 to 20 miles an hour. Chance of rain 70%. Thursday, mostly sunny. Breezy with highs in the lower 90s. Southwest winds 10 to 15 miles an hour, becoming south 15 to 25 miles an hour with gusts up to 35 miles an hour in the afternoon. Heat index values up to 100. Thursday night, partly cloudy until midnight, then becoming mostly cloudy. Showers and thunderstorms.

National Weather Service has issued tornado watch number 308, effective until 11 p.m. This watch includes the following county, DeWitt, Illinois. Remember, a tornado watch means the conditions are favorable for the development of severe weather, including tornadoes, large hail and damaging winds, in and close to the watch area. While severe weather may not be imminent, persons should remain alert for rapidly changing weather conditions and listen for later statements and possible warnings. Stay tuned to NOAA Weather Radio, commercial radio and television outlets, or internet sources for the latest severe weather information. Now for the official National Weather Service forecast for Champaign, Urbana and surrounding areas of East Central Illinois. Tonight, a chance of showers and thunderstorms until midnight, then showers and thunderstorms likely after midnight. Some thunderstorms may be severe with damaging winds, large hail, and heavy rainfall, then some thunderstorms may produce heavy rainfall after midnight. Lows in the lower 70s. Southwest winds 15 to 20 miles an hour. Chance of rain 70%. Thursday, mostly sunny. Breezy with highs in the lower 90s. Southwest winds 10 to 15 miles an hour, becoming south 15 to 25 miles an hour with gusts up to 35 miles an hour in the afternoon. Heat index values up to 100. Thursday night, partly cloudy until midnight, then becoming mostly cloudy. Showers and thunderstorms. Breezy with lows in the lower 60s. Southwest winds 15 to 25 miles an hour, becoming west 10 to 15 miles an hour after midnight. Chance of rain 90%. Friday, sunny. Not as warm with highs in the lower 80s. West winds 5 to 10 miles an hour. Friday night, clear. Lows in the lower 60s. West winds 5.

10 miles an hour, becoming southwest after midnight. Saturday, sunny. Highs in the mid-80s. Saturday night, partly cloudy until midnight, then becoming mostly cloudy. A chance of thunderstorms. A chance of showers until midnight, then showers likely after midnight. Lows in the mid-60s. Chance of rain 70%. Sunday, mostly cloudy with a chance of showers in the morning, then partly sunny in the afternoon. Highs in the upper 70s. Chance of rain 50%. Sunday night through Tuesday night, partly cloudy. Lows in the upper 50s. Highs in the mid-70s. Wednesday, mostly sunny. Highs in the lower 80s. Again, the forecast for Champaign, Urbana and surrounding areas of East Central Illinois for tonight, a chance of showers and thunderstorms until midnight, then showers and thunderstorms likely after midnight. Some thunderstorms may be severe with damaging winds, large hail, and heavy rainfall, then some thunderstorms may produce heavy rainfall after midnight. Lows in the lower 70s. Southwest winds 15 to 20 miles an hour. Chance of rain 70%. The following is a summary of watches, warnings and advisories in effect. For the WXJ76 listening area, a flood watch has been issued until 4 a.m. Thursday for the following county, Ford, Illinois. A flood watch remains in effect until 7 a.m. Thursday for the following county, DeWitt, Illinois. Tornado watch number 308 has been issued until 11 p.m. for the following county, DeWitt, Illinois. At 7 p.m. at the Champaign Airport, skies were partly sunny. The temperature was 78 degrees, the dew point was 73, and the relative humidity was 84%. The heat index was 81. The wind was southeast at 7 miles an hour. The pressure was 29.79 inches and steady. Elsewhere around the area, at Springfield, rain was falling, with a temperature of 81. At Terre Haute, it was sunny, with a temperature of 87. At Mattoon, it was mostly sunny, with a temperature of 85. It was partly sunny, with a temperature of 76 at Peoria, and 82 at Decatur. At Bloomington, the weather conditions were not available. And once again at 7 p.m. at the Champaign Airport, under partly sunny skies, the temperature was 78, and the heat index was 81. Here is a flood statement. What? Flooding caused by excessive rainfall continues to be possible. Where? Portions of central and west central Illinois, including the following counties, in central Illinois, DeWitt, Logan, Marshall, Mason, McLean, Menard, Peoria, Sangamon, Stark, Tazewell and Woodford. In west central Illinois, Cass, Fulton, Knox, Morgan, Schuyler and Scott. When? Until 7 a.m. Thursday. The following impacts are expected. Excessive runoff may result in flooding of rivers, creeks, streams, and other low-lying and flood-prone locations. Additional details, another round of showers and thunderstorms capable of producing heavy rain will move across portions of central Illinois this evening and overnight. http://. 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You should monitor later forecasts and be alert for possible flood warnings. Those living in areas prone to flooding should be prepared to take action should flooding develop. Here is a flood statement. What? Flash flooding caused by excessive rainfall is possible. Where? Portions of Illinois, including the following areas, Central Cook, DeKalb, DuPage, Eastern Will, Ford, Grundy, Iroquois, Kane, Kankakee, Kendall, LaSalle, Lee, Livingston, Northern Cook, Northern Will, Southern Cook and Southern Will and Northwest Indiana, including the following areas, Benton, Jasper, Lake, Newton and Porter. When, until 4 a.m., or 5 a.m. Eastern Daylight Time Thursday. The following impacts are expected, creeks and streams may rise out of their banks. Flooding may occur in poor drainage and urban areas. Underpasses may be flooded. Roads and streets may be flooded. Additional details, a line of thunderstorms with rainfall rates locally in excess of 1 to 2 inches per hour may move across portions of northern and northeastern Illinois late this evening. Rainfall may lead to flooding, especially in urban areas and areas that received heavy rainfall earlier this afternoon. http://. 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

flood. A flood watch for flash flooding means rapid onset flooding is possible, but not yet certain, based upon the latest forecasts. Flash flooding is a dangerous situation. Persons with interests along area rivers, creeks, and other waterways should monitor the latest forecasts and be prepared to take action should flooding develop. The National Weather Service has issued Tornado Watch number 308, effective until 11 p.m. This watch includes the following county, DeWitt, Illinois. Remember, a tornado watch means the conditions are favorable for the development of severe weather, including tornadoes, large hail and damaging winds, in and close to the watch area. While severe weather may not be imminent, persons should remain alert for rapidly changing weather conditions and listen for later statements and possible warnings. Stay tuned to NOAA Weather Radio, commercial radio and television outlets, or internet sources for the latest severe weather information. During severe weather, keep these safety rules in mind. Move to a reinforced shelter ahead of the storm, and stay away from doors and windows. Mobile homes and vehicles should be abandoned for a sturdy shelter. If the storm is producing tornadoes or extremely high winds, take cover in the basement or interior room on the lowest floor. If outside, avoid isolated, tall objects and flimsy buildings such as sheds and picnic shelters. Thunderstorms can produce flash flooding, so avoid driving across flooded roadways. Remember that tornadoes can occur before a warning has been issued. The time is currently 7:14 p.m. Central Daylight Time. 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Programming originates from NOAA's National Weather Service office in Lincoln and transmits from the WCIA television tower near Seymour. 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Now for the official National Weather Service forecast for Champaign, Urbana, and surrounding areas of East Central Illinois. Rest of tonight, a chance of showers and thunderstorms until midnight, then showers and thunderstorms likely after midnight. Some thunderstorms may be severe with damaging winds, large hail, and heavy rainfall, then some thunderstorms may produce heavy rainfall after midnight. Lows in the lower 70s. Southwest winds 10 to 15 miles an hour with gusts up to 30 miles an hour. Chance of rain 70%. Thursday, mostly sunny. Breezy with highs in the lower 90s. Southwest winds 10 to 15 miles an hour with gusts up to 25 miles an hour, becoming south 15 to 25 miles an hour with gusts up to 35 miles an hour in the afternoon. Heat index values up to 100. Thursday night, partly cloudy until midnight, then becoming mostly cloudy. Showers and thunderstorms. Breezy with lows in the lower 60s. Southwest winds 15 to 25 miles an hour, becoming west 10 to 15 miles an hour after midnight. Chance of rain 90%. Friday, sunny. Not as warm with highs in the lower 80s. West winds 5 to 10 miles an hour. Friday night, clear. Lows in the lower 60s. West winds 5 to 10 miles an hour, becoming southwest after midnight. Saturday, sunny. Highs in the mid-80s. Saturday night, partly cloudy until midnight, then becoming mostly cloudy. A chance of thunderstorms. A chance of showers until midnight, then showers likely after midnight. Lows in the mid-60s. Chance of rain 70%. Sunday, mostly cloudy with a chance of showers in the morning, then partly sunny in the afternoon. Highs in the upper 70s. Chance of rain 50%. Sunday night through Tuesday night, partly cloudy. Lows in the upper 50s. Highs in the mid-70s. Wednesday, mostly sunny. Highs in the lower 80s. Again, the forecast for Champaign, Urbana, and surrounding areas of East Central Illinois for the rest of tonight, a chance of showers and thunderstorms until midnight, then showers and thunderstorms likely after midnight. Some thunderstorms may be severe with damaging winds, large hail, and heavy rainfall, then some thunderstorms may produce heavy rainfall after midnight.

lows in the lower 70s. Southwest winds 10 to 15 miles an hour with gusts up to 30 miles an hour. Chance of rain 70%. The following is a summary of watches, warnings and advisories in effect. For the WXJ76 listening area, a flood watch has been issued until 4 a.m. Thursday for the following county, Ford, Illinois. A flood watch remains in effect until 7 a.m. Thursday for the following county, DeWitt, Illinois. Tornado watch number 308 has been issued until 11 p.m. for the following county, DeWitt, Illinois. At 7 p.m. at the Champaign Airport, skies were partly sunny. The temperature was 78 degrees, the dew point was 73, and the relative humidity was 84%. The heat index was 81. The wind was southeast at 7 miles an hour. The pressure was 29.79 inches and steady. Elsewhere around the area, at Springfield, rain was falling, with a temperature of 81. At Terre Haute, it was sunny, with a temperature of 87. It was mostly sunny, with a temperature of 85 at Paris, and 85 at Mattoon. It was partly sunny, with a temperature of 76 at Peoria, 77 at Bloomington, 74 at Rantoul, and 82 at Decatur. And once again at 7 p.m. at the Champaign Airport, under partly sunny skies, the temperature was 78, and the heat index was 81. Here is a flood statement. What? Flooding caused by excessive rainfall continues to be possible. Where? Portions of central and west central Illinois, including the following counties, in central Illinois, DeWitt, Logan, Marshall, Mason, McLean, Menard, Peoria, Sangamon, Stark, Tazewell and Woodford. In west central Illinois, Cass, Fulton, Knox, Morgan, Schuyler and Scott. When? Until 7 a.m. Thursday. The following impacts are expected. Excessive runoff may result in flooding of rivers, creeks, streams, and other low-lying and flood-prone locations. Additional details, another round of showers and thunderstorms capable of producing heavy rain will move across portions of central Illinois this evening and overnight. http://for safety information, visit www.weather.gov/safety/flood. You should monitor later forecasts and be alert for possible flood warnings. Those living in areas prone to flooding should be prepared to take action should flooding develop. Here is a flood statement. What? Flash flooding caused by excessive rainfall is possible. Where? Portions of Illinois, including the following areas, Central Cook, DeKalb, DuPage, Eastern Will, Ford, Grundy, Iroquois, Kane, Kankakee, Kendall, LaSalle, Lee, Livingston, Northern Cook, Northern Will, Southern Cook and Southern Will and Northwest Indiana, including the following areas, Benton, Jasper, Lake, Newton and Porter. When, until 4 a.m., or 5 a.m. Eastern Daylight Time Thursday. The following impacts are expected, creeks and streams may rise out of their banks. Flooding may occur in poor drainage and urban areas. Underpasses may be flooded. Roads and streets may be flooded. Additional details, a line of thunderstorms with rainfall rates locally in excess of 1 to 2 inches per hour may move across portions of northern and northeastern Illinois late this evening. Rainfall may lead to flooding, especially in urban areas and areas that received heavy rainfall earlier this afternoon. http://for safety information, visit www.weather.gov/safety/flood. A flood watch for flash flooding means rapid onset flooding is possible, but not yet certain, based upon the latest forecasts. Flash flooding is a dangerous situation. Persons with interests along area rivers, creeks, and other waterways should monitor the latest forecasts and be prepared to take action should flooding develop. The National Weather Service has issued Tornado Watch number 308, effective until 11 p.m. This watch includes the following county, DeWitt, Illinois. Remember, a tornado watch means the conditions are favorable for the development of severe weather, including tornadoes, large hail and damaging winds, in and close to the watch area. While severe weather may not be imminent, persons should remain alert for rapidly changing weather conditions and listen for later statements and possible warnings. Stay tuned to NOAA Weather Radio, commercial radio and television outlets, or internet sources for the latest severe weather information. During severe weather, keep these safety rules in mind. Move to a reinforced shelter.
ahead of the storm and stay away from doors and windows. Mobile homes and vehicles should be abandoned for a sturdy shelter. If the storm is producing tornadoes or extremely high winds, take cover in a basement or interior room on the lowest floor. If outside, avoid isolated, tall objects and flimsy buildings such as sheds and picnic shelters. Thunderstorms can produce flash flooding, so avoid driving across flooded roadways. Remember that tornadoes can occur before a warning has been issued. The time is currently 7:23 p.m. Central Daylight Time. 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Now for the official National Weather Service forecast for Champaign, Urbana, and surrounding areas of East Central Illinois. Rest of tonight, a chance of showers and thunderstorms until midnight, then showers and thunderstorms likely after midnight. Some thunderstorms may be severe with damaging winds, large hail, and heavy rainfall, then some thunderstorms may produce heavy rainfall after midnight. Lows in the lower 70s. Southwest winds 10 to 15 miles an hour with gusts up to 30 miles an hour. Chance of rain 70%. Thursday, mostly sunny. Breezy with highs in the lower 90s. Southwest winds 10 to 15 miles an hour with gusts up to 25 miles an hour, becoming south 15 to 25 miles an hour with gusts up to 35 miles an hour in the afternoon. Heat index values up to 100. Thursday night, partly cloudy until midnight, then becoming mostly cloudy. Showers and thunderstorms. Breezy with lows in the lower 60s. Southwest winds 15 to 25 miles an hour, becoming west 10 to 15 miles an hour after midnight. Chance of rain 90%. Friday, sunny. Not as warm with highs in the lower 80s. West winds 5 to 10 miles an hour. Friday night, clear. Lows in the lower 60s. West winds 5 to 10 miles an hour, becoming southwest after midnight. Saturday, sunny. Highs in the mid-80s. Saturday night, partly cloudy until midnight, then becoming mostly cloudy. A chance of thunderstorms. A chance of showers until midnight, then showers likely after midnight. Lows in the mid-60s. Chance of rain 70%. Sunday, mostly cloudy with a chance of showers in the morning, then partly sunny in the afternoon. Highs in the upper 70s. Chance of rain 50%. Sunday night through Tuesday night, partly cloudy. Lows in the upper 50s. Highs in the mid-70s. Wednesday, mostly sunny. Highs in the lower 80s. Again, the forecast for Champaign, Urbana, and surrounding areas of East Central Illinois for the rest of tonight, a chance of showers and thunderstorms until midnight, then showers and thunderstorms likely after midnight. Some thunderstorms may be severe with damaging winds, large hail, and heavy rainfall, then some thunderstorms may produce heavy rainfall after midnight. Lows in the lower 70s. Southwest winds 10 to 15 miles an hour with gusts up to 30 miles an hour. Chance of rain 70%. The following is a summary of watches, warnings, and advisories in effect. For the WXJ76 listening area, a flood watch has been issued until 4 a.m. Thursday for the following county, Ford, Illinois. A flood watch remains in effect until 7 a.m. Thursday for the following county, DeWitt, Illinois. Tornado watch number 308 has been issued until 11 p.m. for the following county, DeWitt, Illinois. At 7 p.m. at the Champaign Airport, skies were partly sunny. The temperature was 78 degrees, the dew point was 73, and the relative humidity was 84%. The heat index was 81. The wind was southeast at 7 miles an hour. The pressure was 29.79 inches and steady. Elsewhere around the area, at Springfield, rain was falling, with a temperature of 81. At Terre Haute, it was sunny, with a temperature of 87. It was mostly sunny, with a temperature of 83 at Paris, and 85 at Mattoon. It was partly sunny, with a temperature of 76 at Peoria, 77 at Bloomington, 74 at Rantoul, and 82 at Decatur. And once again at 7 p.m. at the Champaign Airport, under partly sunny skies, the temperature was 78, and the heat index was 81. Here is a flood statement. What? Flooding caused by excessive rainfall continues to be possible. Where?

portions of central and west central Illinois, including the following counties in central Illinois: DeWitt, Logan, Marshall, Mason, McLean, Menard, Peoria, Sangamon, Stark, Tazewell, and Woodford. In west central Illinois, Cass, Fulton, Knox, Morgan, Schuyler, and Scott. When, until 7 a.m. Thursday. The following impacts are expected: excessive runoff may result in flooding of rivers, creeks, streams, and other low-lying and flood-prone locations. Additional details: another round of showers and thunderstorms capable of producing heavy rain will move across portions of central Illinois this evening and overnight. http://, for safety information, visit www.weather.gov/safety/flood. You should monitor later forecasts and be alert for possible flood warnings. Those living in areas prone to flooding should be prepared to take action should flooding develop. Here is a flood statement. What flash flooding caused by excessive rainfall is possible. Where, portions of Illinois, including the following areas: central Cook, DeKalb, DuPage, eastern Will, Ford, Grundy, Iroquois, Kane, Kankakee, Kendall, LaSalle, Lee, Livingston, northern Cook, northern Will, southern Cook, and southern Will in northwest Indiana, including the following areas: Benton, Jasper, Lake, Newton, and Porter. When, until 4 a.m. or 5 a.m. Eastern Daylight Time Thursday. The following impacts are expected: creeks and streams may rise out of their banks. Flooding may occur in poor drainage and urban areas. Underpasses may be flooded. Roads and streets may be flooded. Additional details: a line of thunderstorms with rainfall rates locally in excess of 1 to 2 inches per hour may move across portions of northern and northeastern Illinois late this evening. Rainfall may lead to flooding, especially in urban areas and areas that received heavy rainfall earlier this afternoon. http://, for safety information, visit www.weather.gov/safety/flood. A flood watch for flash flooding means rapid onset flooding is possible, but not yet certain, based upon the latest forecasts. Flash flooding is a dangerous situation. Persons with interests along area rivers, creeks, and other waterways should monitor the latest forecasts and be prepared to take action should flooding develop. The National Weather Service has issued Tornado Watch number 308, effective until 11 p.m. This watch includes the following county: DeWitt, Illinois. Remember, a tornado watch means the conditions are favorable for the development of severe weather, including tornadoes, large hail and damaging winds, in and close to the watch area. While severe weather may not be imminent, persons should remain alert for rapidly changing weather conditions and listen for later statements and possible warnings. Stay tuned to NOAA Weather Radio, commercial radio and television outlets, or internet sources for the latest severe weather information. During severe weather, keep these safety rules in mind. Move to a reinforced shelter ahead of the storm, and stay away from doors and windows. Mobile homes and vehicles should be abandoned for a sturdy shelter. If the storm is producing tornadoes or extremely high winds, take cover in a basement or interior room on the lowest floor. If outside, avoid isolated, tall objects and flimsy buildings such as sheds and picnic shelters. Thunderstorms can produce flash flooding, so avoid driving across flooded roadways. Remember that tornadoes can occur before a warning has been issued. The time is currently 7:31 p.m. Central Daylight Time. 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Now for the official National Weather Service forecast for Champaign, Urbana, and surrounding areas of East Central Illinois. Rest of tonight, a chance of showers and thunderstorms until midnight, then showers and thunderstorms likely after midnight. Some thunderstorms may be severe with damaging winds, large hail, and heavy rainfall, then some thunderstorms may produce heavy rainfall after midnight. Lows in the lower 70s. Southwest winds 10 to 15 miles an hour with gusts up to 30 miles an hour. Chance of rain 70%. Thursday, mostly sunny. Breezy with highs in the lower 90s. Southwest winds 10 to 15 miles an hour with gusts up to 25 miles an hour, becoming south 15 to 25 miles an hour with gusts up to 35 miles an hour in the afternoon. Heat index values up to 100. Thursday night, partly cloudy until midnight.

becoming mostly cloudy. Showers and thunderstorms. Breezy with lows in the lower 60s. Southwest winds 15 to 25 miles an hour, becoming west 10 to 15 miles an hour after midnight. Chance of rain 90%. Friday, sunny. Not as warm with highs in the lower 80s. West winds 5 to 10 miles an hour. Friday night, clear. Lows in the lower 60s. West winds 5 to 10 miles an hour, becoming southwest after midnight. Saturday, sunny. Highs in the mid-80s, warm with highs in the lower 80s. West winds 5 to 10 miles an hour. Friday night, clear. Lows in the lower 60s. West winds 5 to 10 miles an hour, becoming southwest after midnight. Saturday, sunny. Highs in the mid-80s. Saturday night, partly cloudy until midnight, then becoming mostly cloudy. A chance of thunderstorms. A chance of showers until midnight, then showers likely after midnight. Lows in the mid-60s. Chance of rain 70%. Sunday, mostly cloudy with a chance of showers in the morning, then partly sunny in the afternoon. Highs in the upper 70s. Chance of rain 50%. Sunday night through Tuesday night, partly cloudy. Lows in the upper 50s. Highs in the mid-70s. Wednesday, mostly sunny. Highs in the lower 80s. Again, the forecast for Champaign, Urbana, and surrounding areas of East Central Illinois for the rest of tonight, a chance of showers and thunderstorms until midnight, then showers and thunderstorms likely after midnight. Some thunderstorms may be severe with damaging winds, large hail, and heavy rainfall, then some thunderstorms may produce heavy rainfall after midnight. Lows in the lower 70s. Southwest winds 10 to 15 miles an hour with gusts up to 30 miles an hour. Chance of rain 70%. The following is a summary of watches, warnings, and advisories in effect. For the WXJ76 listening area, a flood watch has been issued until 4 a.m. Thursday for the following county, Ford, Illinois. A flood watch remains in effect until 7 a.m. Thursday for the following county, DeWitt, Illinois. Tornado watch number 308 has been issued until 11 p.m. for the following county, DeWitt, Illinois. At 7 p.m. at the Champaign Airport, skies were partly sunny. The temperature was 78 degrees, the dew point was 73, and the relative humidity was 84%. The heat index was 81. The wind was southeast at 7 miles an hour. The pressure was 29.79 inches and steady. Elsewhere around the area, at Springfield, rain was falling, with a temperature of 81. At Terre Haute, it was sunny, with a temperature of 87. It was mostly sunny, with a temperature of 83 at Paris, and 85 at Mattoon. It was partly sunny, with a temperature of 76 at Peoria, 77 at Bloomington, 74 at Rantoul, and 82 at Decatur. And once again at 7 p.m. at the Champaign Airport, under partly sunny skies, the temperature was 78, and the heat index was 81. Here is a flood statement. What, flooding caused by excessive rainfall continues to be possible. Where, portions of central and west central Illinois, including the following counties, in central Illinois, DeWitt, Logan, Marshall, Mason, McLean, Menard, Peoria, Sangamon, Stark, Tazewell, and Woodford. In west central Illinois, Cass, Fulton, Knox, Morgan, Schuyler, and Scott. When, until 7 a.m. Thursday. The following impacts are expected. Excessive runoff may result in flooding of rivers, creeks, streams, and other low-lying and flood-prone locations. Additional details, another round of showers and thunderstorms capable of producing heavy rain will move across portions of central Illinois this evening and overnight. http://, for safety information, visit www.weather.gov/safety/flood. You should monitor later forecasts and be alert for possible flood warnings. Those living in areas prone to flooding should be prepared to take action should flooding develop. Here is a flood statement. What, flash flooding caused by excessive rainfall is possible. Where, portions of Illinois, including the following areas, Central Cook, DeKalb, DuPage, Eastern Will, Ford, Grundy, Iroquois, Kane, Kankakee, Kendall, LaSalle, Lee, Livingston, Northern Cook, Northern Will, Southern Cook, and Southern

of Northwest Indiana, including the following areas: Benton, Jasper, Lake, Newton, and Porter. When, until 4 a.m. or 5 a.m. Eastern Daylight Time Thursday. The following impacts are expected: creeks and streams may rise out of their banks. Flooding may occur in poor drainage and urban areas. Underpasses may be flooded. Roads and streets may be flooded. Additional details: a line of thunderstorms with rainfall rates locally in excess of 1 to 2 inches per hour may move across portions of northern and northeastern Illinois late this evening. Rainfall may lead to flooding, especially in urban areas and areas that received heavy rainfall earlier this afternoon. http://, for safety information, visit www.weather.gov/safety/flood. A flood watch for flash flooding means rapid onset flooding is possible, but not yet certain, based upon the latest forecasts. Flash flooding is a dangerous situation. Persons with interests along area rivers, creeks, and other waterways should monitor the latest forecasts and be prepared to take action should flooding develop. The National Weather Service has issued Tornado Watch number 308, effective until 11 p.m. This watch includes the following county: DeWitt, Illinois. Remember, a tornado watch means the conditions are favorable for the development of severe weather, including tornadoes, large hail and damaging winds, in and close to the watch area. While severe weather may not be imminent, persons should remain alert for rapidly changing weather conditions and listen for later statements and possible warnings. Stay tuned to NOAA Weather Radio, commercial radio and television outlets, or internet sources for the latest severe weather information. During severe weather, keep these safety rules in mind. Move to a reinforced shelter ahead of the storm, and stay away from doors and windows. Mobile homes and vehicles should be abandoned for a sturdy shelter. If the storm is producing tornadoes or extremely high winds, take cover in a basement or interior room on the lowest floor. If outside, avoid isolated, tall objects and flimsy buildings such as sheds and picnic shelters. Thunderstorms can produce flash flooding, so avoid driving across flooded roadways. Remember that tornadoes can occur before a warning has been issued. The time is currently 7:39 p.m. Central Daylight Time. 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Now for the official National Weather Service forecast for Champaign, Urbana, and surrounding areas of East Central Illinois. Rest of tonight, a chance of showers and thunderstorms until midnight, then showers and thunderstorms likely after midnight. Some thunderstorms may be severe with damaging winds, large hail, and heavy rainfall, then some thunderstorms may produce heavy rainfall after midnight. Lows in the lower 70s. Southwest winds 10 to 15 miles an hour with gusts up to 30 miles an hour. Chance of rain 70%. Thursday, mostly sunny. Breezy with highs in the lower 90s. Southwest winds 10 to 15 miles an hour with gusts up to 25 miles an hour, becoming south 15 to 25 miles an hour with gusts up to 35 miles an hour in the afternoon. Heat index values up to 100. Thursday night, partly cloudy until midnight, then becoming mostly cloudy. Showers and thunderstorms. Breezy with lows in the lower 60s. Southwest winds 15 to 25 miles an hour, becoming west 10 to 15 miles an hour after midnight. Chance of rain 90%. Friday, sunny. Not as warm with highs in the lower 80s. West winds 5 to 10 miles an hour. Friday night, clear. Lows in the lower 60s. West winds 5 to 10 miles an hour, becoming southwest after midnight. Saturday, sunny. Highs in the mid-80s. Saturday night, partly cloudy until midnight, then becoming mostly cloudy. A chance of thunderstorms. A chance of showers until midnight, then showers likely after midnight. Lows in the mid-60s. Chance of rain 70%. Sunday, mostly cloudy with a chance of showers in the morning, then partly sunny in the afternoon. Highs in the upper 70s. Chance of rain 50%. Sunday night through Tuesday night, partly cloudy. Lows in the upper 50s. Highs in the mid-70s. Wednesday, mostly sunny. Highs in the lower 80s. Again, the forecast for Champaign, Urbana, and surrounding areas of East Central Illinois for the rest of tonight.

A chance of showers and thunderstorms until midnight, then showers and thunderstorms likely after midnight. Some thunderstorms may be severe with damaging winds, large hail, and heavy rainfall, then some thunderstorms may produce heavy rainfall after midnight. Lows in the lower 70s. Southwest winds 10 to 15 miles an hour with gusts up to 30 miles an hour. Chance of rain 70%. The following is a summary of watches, warnings and advisories in effect. For the WXJ76 listening area, a flood watch has been issued until 4 a.m. Thursday for the following county, Ford, Illinois. A flood watch remains in effect until 7 a.m. Thursday for the following county, DeWitt, Illinois. Tornado watch number 308 has been issued until 11 p.m. for the following county, DeWitt, Illinois. At 7 p.m. at the Champaign Airport, skies were partly sunny. The temperature was 78 degrees, the dew point was 73, and the relative humidity was 84%. The heat index was 81. The wind was southeast at 7 miles an hour. The pressure was 29.79 inches and steady. Elsewhere around the area, at Springfield, rain was falling, with a temperature of 81. At Terre Haute, it was sunny, with a temperature of 87. It was mostly sunny, with a temperature of 83 at Paris, and 85 at Mattoon. It was partly sunny, with a temperature of 76 at Peoria, 77 at Bloomington, 74 at Rantoul, and 82 at Decatur. And once again at 7 p.m. at the Champaign Airport, under partly sunny skies, the temperature was 78, and the heat index was 81. Here is a flood statement. What? Flooding caused by excessive rainfall continues to be possible. Where? Portions of central and west central Illinois, including the following counties, in central Illinois, DeWitt, Logan, Marshall, Mason, McLean, Menard, Peoria, Sangamon, Stark, Tazewell and Woodford. In west central Illinois, Cass, Fulton, Knox, Morgan, Schuyler and Scott. When? Until 7 a.m. Thursday. The following impacts are expected. Excessive runoff may result in flooding of rivers, creeks, streams, and other low-lying and flood-prone locations. Additional details, another round of showers and thunderstorms capable of producing heavy rain will move across portions of central Illinois this evening and overnight. http://for safety information, visit www.weather.gov/safety/flood. You should monitor later forecasts and be alert for possible flood warnings. Those living in areas prone to flooding should be prepared to take action should flooding develop. Here is a flood statement. What? Flash flooding caused by excessive rainfall is possible. Where? Portions of Illinois, including the following areas, Central Cook, DeKalb, DuPage, Eastern Will, Ford, Grundy, Iroquois, Kane, Kankakee, Kendall, LaSalle, Lee, Livingston, Northern Cook, Northern Will, Southern Cook and Southern Will in Northwest Indiana, including the following areas, Benton, Jasper, Lake, Newton and Porter. When, until 4 a.m. or 5 a.m. Eastern Daylight Time Thursday. The following impacts are expected, creeks and streams may rise out of their banks. Flooding may occur in poor drainage and urban areas. Underpasses may be flooded. Roads and streets may be flooded. Additional details, a line of thunderstorms with rainfall rates locally in excess of 1 to 2 inches per hour may move across portions of northern and northeastern Illinois late this evening. Rainfall may lead to flooding, especially in urban areas and areas that received heavy rainfall earlier this afternoon. http://for safety information, visit www.weather.gov/safety/flood. A flood watch for flash flooding means rapid onset flooding is possible, but not yet certain, based upon the latest forecasts. Flash flooding is a dangerous situation. Persons with interests along area rivers, creeks, and other waterways should monitor the latest forecasts and be prepared to take action should flooding develop. The National Weather Service has issued Tornado Watch number 308, effective until 11 p.m. This watch includes the following county, DeWitt, Illinois. Remember, a tornado watch means the conditions are favorable for the development of severe weather, including tornadoes, large hail and damaging winds, in and close to the watch area. While severe weather may not be imminent, persons should remain alert for rapidly changing weather conditions and listen for later statements.

and possible warnings. Stay tuned to NOAA Weather Radio, commercial radio and television outlets, or internet sources for the latest severe weather information. During severe weather, keep these safety rules in mind. Move to a reinforced shelter ahead of the storm, and stay away from doors and windows. Mobile homes and vehicles should be abandoned for a sturdy shelter. If the storm is producing tornadoes or extremely high winds, take cover in a basement or interior room on the lowest floor. If outside, avoid isolated, tall objects and flimsy buildings such as sheds and picnic shelters. Thunderstorms can produce flash flooding, so avoid driving across flooded roadways. Remember that tornadoes can occur before a warning has been issued. The time is currently 7:48 p.m. Central Daylight Time. 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Now for the official National Weather Service forecast for Champaign, Urbana, and surrounding areas of East Central Illinois. Rest of tonight, a chance of showers and thunderstorms until midnight, then showers and thunderstorms likely after midnight. Some thunderstorms may be severe with damaging winds, large hail, and heavy rainfall, then some thunderstorms may produce heavy rainfall after midnight. Lows in the lower 70s. Southwest winds 10 to 15 miles an hour with gusts up to 30 miles an hour. Chance of rain 70%. Thursday, mostly sunny. Breezy with highs in the lower 90s. Southwest winds 10 to 15 miles an hour with gusts up to 25 miles an hour, becoming south 15 to 25 miles an hour with gusts up to 35 miles an hour in the afternoon. Heat index values up to 100. Thursday night, partly cloudy until midnight, then becoming mostly cloudy. Showers and thunderstorms. Breezy with lows in the lower 60s. Southwest winds 15 to 25 miles an hour, becoming west 10 to 15 miles an hour after midnight. Chance of rain 90%. Friday, sunny. Not as warm with highs in the lower 80s. West winds 5 to 10 miles an hour. Friday night, clear. Lows in the lower 60s. West winds 5 to 10 miles an hour, becoming southwest after midnight. Saturday, sunny. Highs in the mid-80s. Saturday night, partly cloudy until midnight, then becoming mostly cloudy. A chance of thunderstorms. A chance of showers until midnight, then showers likely after midnight. Lows in the mid-60s. Chance of rain 70%. Sunday, mostly cloudy with a chance of showers in the morning, then partly sunny in the afternoon. Highs in the upper 70s. Chance of rain 50%. Sunday night through Tuesday night, partly cloudy. Lows in the upper 50s. Highs in the mid-70s. Wednesday, mostly sunny. Highs in the lower 80s. Again, the forecast for Champaign, Urbana, and surrounding areas of East Central Illinois for the rest of tonight, a chance of showers and thunderstorms until midnight, then showers and thunderstorms likely after midnight. Some thunderstorms may be severe with damaging winds, large hail, and heavy rainfall, then some thunderstorms may produce heavy rainfall after midnight. Lows in the lower 70s. Southwest winds 10 to 15 miles an hour with gusts up to 30 miles an hour. Chance of rain 70%. The following is a summary of watches, warnings, and advisories in effect. For the WXJ76 listening area, a flood watch has been issued until 4 a.m. Thursday for the following county, Ford, Illinois. A flood watch remains in effect until 7 a.m. Thursday for the following county, DeWitt, Illinois. Tornado watch number 308 has been issued until 11 p.m. for the following county, DeWitt, Illinois. At 7 p.m. at the Champaign Airport, skies were partly sunny. The temperature was 78 degrees, the dew point was 73, and the relative humidity was 84%. The heat index was 81. The wind was southeast at 7 miles an hour. The pressure was 29.79 inches and steady. Elsewhere around the area, at Springfield, rain was falling, with a temperature of 81. At Terre Haute, it was sunny, with a temperature of 87. It was mostly sunny, with a temperature of 83 at Paris, and 85 at Mattoon. It was partly sunny, with a temperature of 76 at Peoria, 77 at Bloomington, 74 at Red Tool, and 82 at Decatur.

And once again at 7 p.m. at the Champaign Airport, under partly sunny skies, the temperature was 78, and the heat index was 81. Here is a flood statement. What? Flooding caused by excessive rainfall continues to be possible. Where? Portions of central and west central Illinois, including the following counties, in central Illinois, DeWitt, Logan, Marshall, Mason, McLean, Menard, Peoria, Sangamon, Stark, Tazewell, and Woodford. In west central Illinois, Cass, Fulton, Knox, Morgan, Schuyler, and Scott. When? Until 7 a.m. Thursday. The following impacts are expected. Excessive runoff may result in flooding of rivers, creeks, streams, and other low-lying and flood-prone locations. Additional details, another round of showers and thunderstorms capable of producing heavy rain will move across portions of central Illinois this evening and overnight. http://for safety information, visit www.weather.gov/safety/flood. You should monitor later forecasts and be alert for possible flood warnings. Those living in areas prone to flooding should be prepared to take action should flooding develop. Here is a flood statement. What? Flash flooding caused by excessive rainfall is possible. Where? Portions of Illinois, including the following areas, Central Cook, DeKalb, DuPage, Eastern Will, Ford, Grundy, Iroquois, Kane, Kankakee, Kendall, LaSalle, Lee, Livingston, Northern Cook, Northern Will, Southern Cook and Southern Will and Northwest Indiana, including the following areas, Benton, Jasper, Lake, Newton and Porter. When, until 4 a.m. or 5 a.m. Eastern Daylight Time Thursday. The following impacts are expected, creeks and streams may rise out of their banks. Flooding may occur in poor drainage and urban areas. Underpasses may be flooded. Roads and streets may be flooded. Additional details, a line of thunderstorms with rainfall rates locally in excess of 1 to 2 inches per hour may move across portions of northern and northeastern Illinois late this evening. Rainfall may lead to flooding, especially in urban areas and areas that received heavy rainfall earlier this afternoon. http://for safety information, visit www.weather.gov/safety/flood. A flood watch for flash flooding means rapid onset flooding is possible, but not yet certain, based upon the latest forecasts. Flash flooding is a dangerous situation. Persons with interests along area rivers, creeks, and other waterways should monitor the latest forecasts and be prepared to take action should flooding develop. The National Weather Service has issued Tornado Watch number 308, effective until 11 p.m. This watch includes the following county, DeWitt, Illinois. Remember, a tornado watch means the conditions are favorable for the development of severe weather, including tornadoes, large hail and damaging winds, in and close to the watch area. While severe weather may not be imminent, persons should remain alert for rapidly changing weather conditions and listen for later statements and possible warnings. Stay tuned to NOAA Weather Radio, commercial radio and television outlets, or internet sources for the latest severe weather information. During severe weather, keep these safety rules in mind. Move to a reinforced shelter ahead of the storm, and stay away from doors and windows. Mobile homes and vehicles should be abandoned for a sturdy shelter. If the storm is producing tornadoes or extremely high winds, take cover in a basement or interior room on the lowest floor. If outside, avoid isolated, tall objects and flimsy buildings such as sheds and picnic shelters. Thunderstorms can produce flash flooding, so avoid driving across flooded roadways. Remember that tornadoes can occur before a warning has been issued. The time is currently 7:56 p.m. Central Daylight Time. 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Now for the official National Weather Service forecast for Champaign, Urbana and surrounding areas of East Central Illinois. Rest of tonight, a chance of showers and thunderstorms until midnight, then showers and thunderstorms likely after midnight. Some thunderstorms may be severe with damaging winds, large hail, and heavy rainfall, then some thunderstorms may produce heavy rainfall after midnight. Lows in the lower 70s. Southwest winds 10 to 15 miles an hour with gusts up to 30 miles an hour. Chance of rain 70%. Thursday, mostly sunny. Breezy with highs in the lower 90s.

chance of rain 90%. Friday, sunny. Not as warm with highs in the lower 80s. West winds 5 to 10 miles an hour. Friday night, clear. Lows in the lower 60s. West winds 5 to 10 miles an hour, becoming southwest after midnight. Saturday, sunny. Highs in the mid-80s. Saturday night, partly cloudy until midnight, then becoming mostly cloudy. A chance of thunderstorms. A chance of showers until midnight, then showers likely after midnight. Lows in the mid-60s. Chance of rain 70%. Sunday, mostly cloudy with a chance of showers in the morning, then partly sunny in the afternoon. Highs in the upper 70s. Chance of rain 50%. Sunday night through Tuesday night, partly cloudy. Lows in the upper 50s. Highs in the mid 70s. Wednesday, mostly sunny. Highs in the lower 80s. Again, the forecast for Champaign, Urbana and surrounding areas of East Central Illinois for the rest of tonight, a chance of showers and thunderstorms until midnight, then showers and thunderstorms likely after midnight. Some thunderstorms may be severe with damaging winds, large hail, and heavy rainfall, then some thunderstorms may produce heavy rainfall after midnight. Lows in the lower 70s. Southwest winds 10 to 15 miles an hour with gusts up to 30 miles an hour. Chance of rain 70%. The following is a summary of watches, warnings and advisories in effect. For the WXJ76 listening area, a flood watch has been issued until 4 a.m. Thursday for the following county, Ford, Illinois. A flood watch remains in effect until 7 a.m. Thursday for the following county, DeWitt, Illinois. Tornado watch number 308 has been issued until 11 p.m. for the following county, DeWitt, Illinois. Here is a flood statement. What, flooding caused by excessive rainfall continues to be possible. Where, portions of central and west central Illinois, including the following counties, in central Illinois, DeWitt, Logan, Marshall, Mason, McLean, Menard, Peoria, Sangamon, Stark, Tazewell and Woodford. In west central Illinois, Cass, Fulton, Knox, Morgan, Schuyler and Scott. When, until 7 a.m. Thursday. The following impacts are expected. Excessive runoff may result in flooding of rivers, creeks, streams, and other low-lying and flood-prone locations. Additional details, another round of showers and thunderstorms capable of producing heavy rain will move across portions of central Illinois this evening and overnight. http://for safety information, visit www.weather.gov/safety/flood. You should monitor later forecasts and be alert for possible flood warnings. Those living in areas prone to flooding should be prepared to take action should flooding develop. Here is a flood statement. What, flash flooding caused by excessive rainfall is possible. Where, portions of Illinois, including the following areas, Central Cook, DeKalb, DuPage, Eastern Will, Ford, Grundy, Iroquois, Kane, Kankakee, Kendall, LaSalle, Lee, Livingston, Northern Cook, Northern Will, Southern Cook and Southern Will and Northwest Indiana, including the following areas, Benton, Jasper, Lake, Newton and Porter. When, until 4 a.m. or 5 a.m. Eastern Daylight Time Thursday. The following impacts are expected, creeks and streams may rise out of their banks. Flooding may occur in poor drainage and urban areas. Underpasses may be flooded. Roads and streets may be flooded. Additional details, a line of thunderstorms with rainfall rates locally in excess of 1 to 2 inches per hour may move across portions of northern and northeastern Illinois late this evening. Rainfall may lead to flooding, especially in urban areas and areas that received heavy rainfall earlier this afternoon. http://for safety information, visit www.weather.gov/safety/flood. A flood watch for flash flooding means rapid onset flooding is possible, but not yet certain, based upon the latest forecasts. Flash flooding is a dangerous situation. Persons with interests along area rivers, creeks, and other waterways should monitor the latest forecasts and be prepared to take action should flooding develop. The National Weather Service has issued Tornado Watch number 308, effective until 11 p.m. This watch includes the following county, DeWitt, Illinois. Remember, a tornado watch means the conditions are favorable for the development of

severe weather, including tornadoes, large hail and damaging winds, in and close to the watch area. While severe weather may not be imminent, persons should remain alert for rapidly changing weather conditions and listen for later statements and possible warnings. Stay tuned to NOAA Weather Radio, commercial radio and television outlets, or internet sources for the latest severe weather information. During severe weather, keep these safety rules in mind. Move to a reinforced shelter ahead of the storm, and stay away from doors and windows. Mobile homes and vehicles should be abandoned for a sturdy shelter. If the storm is producing tornadoes or extremely high winds, take cover in a basement or interior room on the lowest floor. If outside, avoid isolated, tall objects and flimsy buildings such as sheds and picnic shelters. Thunderstorms can produce flash flooding, so avoid driving across flooded roadways. Remember that tornadoes can occur before a warning has been issued. The time is currently 8:04 p.m. Central Daylight Time. 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Now for the official National Weather Service forecast for Champaign, Urbana and surrounding areas of East Central Illinois. Rest of tonight, a chance of showers and thunderstorms until midnight, then showers and thunderstorms likely after midnight. Some thunderstorms may be severe with damaging winds, large hail, and heavy rainfall, then some thunderstorms may produce heavy rainfall after midnight. Lows in the lower 70s. Southwest winds 10 to 15 miles an hour with gusts up to 30 miles an hour. Chance of rain 70%. Thursday, mostly sunny. Breezy with highs in the lower 90s. Southwest winds 10 to 15 miles an hour with gusts up to 25 miles an hour, becoming south 15 to 25 miles an hour with gusts up to 35 miles an hour in the afternoon. Heat index values up to 100. Thursday night, partly cloudy until midnight, then becoming mostly cloudy. Showers and thunderstorms. Breezy with lows in the lower 60s. Southwest winds 15 to 25 miles an hour, becoming west 10 to 15 miles an hour after midnight. Chance of rain 90%. Friday, sunny. Not as warm with highs in the lower 80s. West winds 5 to 10 miles an hour. Friday night, clear. Lows in the lower 60s. West winds 5 to 10 miles an hour, becoming southwest after midnight. Saturday, sunny. Highs in the mid 80s. Saturday night, partly cloudy until midnight, then becoming mostly cloudy. A chance of thunderstorms. A chance of showers until midnight, then showers likely after midnight. Lows in the mid-60s. Chance of rain 70%. Sunday, mostly cloudy with a chance of showers in the morning, then partly sunny in the afternoon. Highs in the upper 70s. Chance of rain 50%. Sunday night through Tuesday night, partly cloudy. Lows in the upper 50s. Highs in the mid-70s. Wednesday, mostly sunny. Highs in the lower 80s. Again, the forecast for Champaign, Urbana and surrounding areas of East Central Illinois for the rest of tonight, a chance of showers and thunderstorms until midnight, then showers and thunderstorms likely after midnight. Some thunderstorms may be severe with damaging winds, large hail, and heavy rainfall, then some thunderstorms may produce heavy rainfall after midnight. Lows in the lower 70s. Southwest winds 10 to 15 miles an hour with gusts up to 30 miles an hour. Chance of rain 70%. 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Programming originates from NOAA's National Weather Service office in Lincoln and transmits from the WCIA television tower near Seymour. The station serves the following counties: Champaign, DeWitt, Coles, Douglas, Edgar, Ford, Moultrie, Piatt, and Vermilion. 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The following is a summary of watches, warnings, and advisories in effect. For the WXJ76 listening area, a flood watch has been issued until 4 a.m. Thursday for the following county: Ford, Illinois. A flood watch remains in effect until 7 a.m. Thursday for the following county: DeWitt, Illinois. Tornado watch number 308 has been issued until 11 p.m. for the following county.
DeWitt, Illinois. At 8 p.m. at the Champaign Airport, skies were mostly cloudy. The temperature was 77 degrees, the dew point was 73, and the relative humidity was 87%. The wind was southeast at 8 miles an hour. The pressure was 29.78 inches and falling. Elsewhere around the area, at Terre Haute, it was clear, with a temperature of 85. It was partly cloudy, with a temperature of 82 at Paris, 84 at Mattoon, and 79 at Springfield. It was mostly cloudy, with a temperature of 77 at Peoria, 75 at Bloomington, 74 at Rantoul, and 80 at Decatur. And once again at 8 p.m. at the Champaign Airport, under mostly cloudy skies, the temperature was 77. Here is a flood statement. What? Flooding caused by excessive rainfall continues to be possible. Where? Portions of central and west central Illinois, including the following counties, in central Illinois, DeWitt, Logan, Marshall, Mason, McLean, Menard, Peoria, Sangamon, Stark, Tazewell, and Woodford. In west central Illinois, Cass, Fulton, Knox, Morgan, Schuyler, and Scott. When? Until 7 a.m. Thursday. The following impacts are expected. Excessive runoff may result in flooding of rivers, creeks, streams, and other low-lying and flood-prone locations. Additional details, another round of showers and thunderstorms capable of producing heavy rain will move across portions of central Illinois this evening and overnight. http://for safety information, visit www.weather.gov/safety/flood. You should monitor later forecasts and be alert for possible flood warnings. Those living in areas prone to flooding should be prepared to take action should flooding develop. Here is a flood statement. What? Flash flooding caused by excessive rainfall is possible. Where? Portions of Illinois, including the following areas, Central Cook, DeKalb, DuPage, Eastern Will, Ford, Grundy, Iroquois, Kane, Kankakee, Kendall, LaSalle, Lee, Livingston, Northern Cook, Northern Will, Southern Cook and Southern Will and Northwest Indiana, including the following areas, Benton, Jasper, Lake, Newton and Porter. When, until 4 a.m. or 5 a.m. Eastern Daylight Time Thursday. The following impacts are expected. Creeks and streams may rise out of their banks. Flooding may occur in poor drainage and urban areas. Underpasses may be flooded. Roads and streets may be flooded. Additional details, a line of thunderstorms with rainfall rates locally in excess of 1 to 2 inches per hour may move across portions of northern and northeastern Illinois late this evening. Rainfall may lead to flooding, especially in urban areas and areas that received heavy rainfall earlier this afternoon. http://for safety information, visit www.weather.gov/safety/flood. A flood watch for flash flooding means rapid onset flooding is possible, but not yet certain, based upon the latest forecasts. Flash flooding is a dangerous situation. Persons with interests along area rivers, creeks, and other waterways should monitor the latest forecasts and be prepared to take action should flooding develop. The National Weather Service has issued Tornado Watch number 308, effective until 11 p.m. This watch includes the following county, DeWitt, Illinois. Remember, a tornado watch means the conditions are favorable for the development of severe weather, including tornadoes, large hail and damaging winds, in and close to the watch area. While severe weather may not be imminent, persons should remain alert for rapidly changing weather conditions and listen for later statements and possible warnings. Stay tuned to NOAA Weather Radio, commercial radio and television outlets, or internet sources for the latest severe weather information. During severe weather, keep these safety rules in mind. Move to a reinforced shelter ahead of the storm, and stay away from doors and windows. Mobile homes and vehicles should be abandoned for a sturdy shelter. If the storm is producing tornadoes or extremely high winds, take cover in a basement or interior room on the lowest floor. If outside, avoid isolated, tall objects and flimsy buildings such as sheds and picnic shelters. Thunderstorms can produce flash flooding, so avoid driving across flooded roadways. Remember that tornadoes can occur before a warning has been issued. The time is currently 8:12 p.m. Central Daylight Time. 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

now for the official National Weather Service forecast for Champaign, Urbana, and surrounding areas of East Central Illinois. Rest of tonight, a chance of showers and thunderstorms until midnight, then showers and thunderstorms likely after midnight. Some thunderstorms may be severe with damaging winds, large hail, and heavy rainfall, then some thunderstorms may produce heavy rainfall after midnight. Lows in the lower 70s. Southwest winds 10 to 15 miles an hour with gusts up to 30 miles an hour. Chance of rain 70%. Thursday, mostly sunny. Breezy with highs in the lower 90s. Southwest winds 10 to 15 miles an hour with gusts up to 25 miles an hour, becoming south 15 to 25 miles an hour with gusts up to 35 miles an hour in the afternoon. Heat index values up to 100. Thursday night, partly cloudy until midnight, then becoming mostly cloudy. Showers and thunderstorms. Breezy with lows in the lower 60s. Southwest winds 15 to 25 miles an hour, becoming west 10 to 15 miles an hour after midnight. Chance of rain 90%. Friday, sunny. Not as warm with highs in the lower 80s. West winds 5 to 10 miles an hour. Friday night, clear. Lows in the lower 60s. West winds 5 to 10 miles an hour, becoming southwest after midnight. Saturday, sunny. Highs in the mid-80s. Saturday night, partly cloudy until midnight, then becoming mostly cloudy. A chance of thunderstorms. A chance of showers until midnight, then showers likely after midnight. Lows in the mid-60s. Chance of rain 70%. Sunday, mostly cloudy with a chance of showers in the morning, then partly sunny in the afternoon. Highs in the upper 70s. Chance of rain 50%. Sunday night through Tuesday night, partly cloudy. Lows in the upper 50s. Highs in the mid-70s. Wednesday, mostly sunny. Highs in the lower 80s. Again, the forecast for Champaign, Urbana, and surrounding areas of East Central Illinois for the rest of tonight, a chance of showers and thunderstorms until midnight, then showers and thunderstorms likely after midnight. Some thunderstorms may be severe with damaging winds, large hail, and heavy rainfall, then some thunderstorms may produce heavy rainfall after midnight. Lows in the lower 70s. Southwest winds 10 to 15 miles an hour with gusts up to 30 miles an hour. Chance of rain 70%. The following is a summary of watches, warnings, and advisories in effect. For the WXJ76 listening area, a flood watch has been issued until 4 a.m. Thursday for the following county, Ford, Illinois. A flood watch remains in effect until 7 a.m. Thursday for the following county, DeWitt, Illinois. Tornado watch number 308 has been issued until 11 p.m. for the following county, DeWitt, Illinois. At 8 p.m. at the Champaign Airport, skies were mostly cloudy. The temperature was 77 degrees, the dew point was 73, and the relative humidity was 87%. The wind was southeast at 8 miles an hour. The pressure was 29.78 inches and falling. Elsewhere around the area, it was partly cloudy, with a temperature of 74 at Rantoul, 85 at Terre Haute, 84 at Mattoon, 80 at Decatur, and 79 at Springfield. It was mostly cloudy, with a temperature of 75 at Bloomington, and 82 at Paris. At Peoria, it was cloudy, with a temperature of 77. And once again at 8 p.m. at the Champaign Airport, under mostly cloudy skies, the temperature was 77. Here is a flood statement. What? Flooding caused by excessive rainfall continues to be possible. Where? Portions of central and west central Illinois, including the following counties, in central Illinois, DeWitt, Logan, Marshall, Mason, McLean, Menard, Peoria, Sangamon, Stark, Tazewell, and Woodford. In west central Illinois, Cass, Fulton, Knox, Morgan, Schuyler, and Scott. When? Until 7 a.m. Thursday. The following impacts are expected. Excessive runoff may result in flooding of rivers, creeks, streams, and other low-lying and flood-prone locations. Additional details, another round of showers and thunderstorms capable of producing heavy rain will move across portions of central Illinois this evening and overnight. http://for safety information, visit www.weather.gov/safety.

flood. You should monitor later forecasts and be alert for possible flood warnings. Those living in areas prone to flooding should be prepared to take action should flooding develop. Here is a flood statement. What? Flash flooding caused by excessive rainfall is possible. Where? Portions of Illinois, including the following areas: Central Cook, DeKalb, DuPage, Eastern Will, Ford, Grundy, Iroquois, Kane, Kankakee, Kendall, LaSalle, Lee, Livingston, Northern Cook, Northern Will, Southern Cook and Southern Will and Northwest Indiana, including the following areas: Benton, Jasper, Lake, Newton and Porter. When, until 4 a.m. or 5 a.m. Eastern Daylight Time Thursday. The following impacts are expected: creeks and streams may rise out of their banks. Flooding may occur in poor drainage and urban areas. Underpasses may be flooded. Roads and streets may be flooded. Additional details: a line of thunderstorms with rainfall rates locally in excess of 1 to 2 inches per hour may move across portions of northern and northeastern Illinois late this evening. Rainfall may lead to flooding, especially in urban areas and areas that received heavy rainfall earlier this afternoon. http://for safety information, visit www.weather.gov/safety/flood. A flood watch for flash flooding means rapid onset flooding is possible, but not yet certain, based upon the latest forecasts. Flash flooding is a dangerous situation. Persons with interests along area rivers, creeks, and other waterways should monitor the latest forecasts and be prepared to take action should flooding develop. The National Weather Service has issued Tornado Watch number 308, effective until 11 p.m. This watch includes the following county: DeWitt, Illinois. Remember, a tornado watch means the conditions are favorable for the development of severe weather, including tornadoes, large hail and damaging winds, in and close to the watch area. While severe weather may not be imminent, persons should remain alert for rapidly changing weather conditions and listen for later statements and possible warnings. Stay tuned to NOAA Weather Radio, commercial radio and television outlets, or internet sources for the latest severe weather information. During severe weather, keep these safety rules in mind. Move to a reinforced shelter ahead of the storm, and stay away from doors and windows. Mobile homes and vehicles should be abandoned for a sturdy shelter. If the storm is producing tornadoes or extremely high winds, take cover in a basement or interior room on the lowest floor. If outside, avoid isolated, tall objects and flimsy buildings such as sheds and picnic shelters. Thunderstorms can produce flash flooding, so avoid driving across flooded roadways. Remember that tornadoes can occur before a warning has been issued. The time is currently 8:21 p.m. Central Daylight Time. 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Now for the official National Weather Service forecast for Champaign, Urbana and surrounding areas of East Central Illinois. Rest of tonight, a chance of showers and thunderstorms until midnight, then showers and thunderstorms likely after midnight. Some thunderstorms may be severe with damaging winds, large hail, and heavy rainfall, then some thunderstorms may produce heavy rainfall after midnight. Lows in the lower 70s. Southwest winds 10 to 15 miles an hour with gusts up to 30 miles an hour. Chance of rain 70%. Thursday, mostly sunny. Breezy with highs in the lower 90s. Southwest winds 10 to 15 miles an hour with gusts up to 25 miles an hour, becoming south 15 to 25 miles an hour with gusts up to 35 miles an hour in the afternoon. Heat index values up to 100. Thursday night, partly cloudy until midnight, then becoming mostly cloudy. Showers and thunderstorms. Breezy with lows in the lower 60s. Southwest winds 15 to 25 miles an hour, becoming west 10 to 15 miles an hour after midnight. Chance of rain 90%. Friday, sunny. Not as warm with highs in the lower 80s. West winds 5 to 10 miles an hour. Friday night, clear. Lows in the lower 60s. West winds 5 to 10 miles an hour, becoming southwest after midnight. Saturday, sunny. Highs in the mid-80s. Saturday night, partly cloudy until midnight, then becoming mostly cloudy. A chance of thunderstorms. A chance of showers until midnight, then showers likely after midnight,

lows in the mid-60s. Chance of rain 70%. Sunday, mostly cloudy with a chance of showers in the morning, then partly sunny in the afternoon. Highs in the upper 70s. Chance of rain 50%. Sunday night through Tuesday night, partly cloudy. Lows in the upper 50s. Highs in the mid-70s. Wednesday, mostly sunny. Highs in the lower 80s. Again, the forecast for Champaign, Urbana and surrounding areas of east central Illinois for the rest of tonight, a chance of showers and thunderstorms until midnight, then showers and thunderstorms likely after midnight. Some thunderstorms may be severe with damaging winds, large hail, and heavy rainfall, then some thunderstorms may produce heavy rainfall after midnight. Lows in the lower 70s. Southwest winds 10 to 15 miles an hour with gusts up to 30 miles an hour. Chance of rain 70%. The following is a summary of watches, warnings and advisories in effect. For the WXJ76 listening area, a flood watch has been issued until 4 a.m. Thursday for the following county, Ford, Illinois. A flood watch remains in effect until 7 a.m. Thursday for the following county, DeWitt, Illinois. Tornado watch number 308 has been issued until 11 p.m. for the following county, DeWitt, Illinois. Severe thunderstorm watch number 309 has been issued until 1 a.m. Thursday for the following counties, Champaign, Ford, Piatt and Vermilion. At 8 p.m. at the Champaign Airport, skies were mostly cloudy. The temperature was 77 degrees, the dew point was 73, and the relative humidity was 87%.

The National Weather Service has issued severe thunderstorm watch number 309, effective until 1 a.m. Thursday. This watch includes the following counties: in Illinois, Champaign, Ford, Piatt, and Vermilion. Remember, a severe thunderstorm watch means the conditions are favorable for the development of severe weather, including large hail and damaging winds in and close to the watch area. While severe weather may not be imminent, persons should remain alert for rapidly changing weather conditions and listen for later statements and possible warnings. Stay tuned to NOAA Weather Radio, commercial radio and television outlets, or internet sources for the latest severe weather information. Tornado watch number 308 remains in effect until 11 p.m. for the following county, DeWitt, Illinois. Remember, a tornado watch means the conditions are favorable for the development of severe weather, including tornadoes, large hail and damaging winds, in and close to the watch area. While severe weather may not be imminent, persons should remain alert for rapidly changing weather conditions and listen for later statements and possible warnings. Stay tuned to NOAA Weather Radio, commercial radio and television outlets, or internet sources for the latest severe weather information. At 8 p.m. at the Champaign Airport, skies were mostly cloudy. The temperature was 77 degrees, the dew point was 73, and the relative humidity was 87%. The wind was southeast at 8 miles an hour. The pressure was 29.78 inches and falling. Elsewhere around the area, it was partly cloudy, with a temperature of 74 at Red Tool, 85 at Terre Haute, 84 at Mattoon, 80 at Decatur, and 79 at Springfield. It was mostly cloudy, with a temperature of 75 at Bloomington, and 82 at Paris. At Peoria, it was cloudy, with a temperature of 77. And once again at 8 p.m. at the Champaign Airport, under mostly cloudy skies, the temperature was 77. Here is a flood statement. What? Flooding caused by excessive rainfall continues to be possible. Where? Portions of central and west central Illinois, including the following counties: in central Illinois, DeWitt, Logan, Marshall, Mason, McLean, Menard, Peoria, Sangamon, Stark, Tazewell, and Woodford. In west central Illinois, Cass, Fulton, Knox, Morgan, Schuyler, and Scott. When? Until 7 a.m. Thursday. The following impacts are expected: excessive runoff may result in flooding of rivers, creeks, streams, and other low-lying and flood-prone locations. Additional details: another round of showers and thunderstorms capable of producing

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You should monitor later forecasts and be alert for possible flood warnings. Those living in areas prone to flooding should be prepared to take action should flooding develop. Here is a flood statement. What? Flash flooding caused by excessive rainfall is possible. Where? Portions of Illinois, including the following areas: Central Cook, DeKalb, DuPage, Eastern Will, Ford, Grundy, Iroquois, Kane, Kankakee, Kendall, LaSalle, Lee, Livingston, Northern Cook, Northern Will, Southern Cook and Southern Will and Northwest Indiana, including the following areas: Benton, Jasper, Lake, Newton and Porter. When, until 4 a.m., or 5 a.m. Eastern Daylight Time Thursday. The following impacts are expected: creeks and streams may rise out of their banks. Flooding may occur in poor drainage and urban areas. Underpasses may be flooded. Roads and streets may be flooded. Additional details: a line of thunderstorms with rainfall rates locally in excess of 1 to 2 inches per hour may move across portions of northern and northeastern Illinois late this evening. Rainfall may lead to flooding, especially in urban areas and areas that received heavy rainfall earlier this afternoon. http://, for safety information, visit www.weather.gov/safety/flood. A flood watch for flash flooding means rapid onset flooding is possible, but not yet certain, based upon the latest forecasts. Flash flooding is a dangerous situation. Persons with interests along area rivers, creeks, and other waterways should monitor the latest forecasts and be prepared to take action should flooding develop. Tornado Watch number 308 remains in effect until 11 p.m. for the following county, DeWitt, Illinois. Remember, a tornado watch means the conditions are favorable for the development of severe weather, including tornadoes, large hail and damaging winds, in and close to the watch area. While severe weather may not be imminent, persons should remain alert for rapidly changing weather conditions and listen for later statements and possible warnings. Stay tuned to NOAA Weather Radio, commercial radio and television outlets, or internet sources for the latest severe weather information. The National Weather Service has issued Severe Thunderstorm Watch number 309, effective until 1 a.m. Thursday. This watch includes the following counties: in Illinois, Champaign, Ford, Piatt and Vermilion. Remember, a severe thunderstorm watch means the conditions are favorable for the development of severe weather, including large hail and damaging winds, in and close to the watch area. While severe weather may not be imminent, persons should remain alert for rapidly changing weather conditions and listen for later statements and possible warnings. Stay tuned to NOAA Weather Radio, commercial radio and television outlets, or internet sources for the latest severe weather information. During severe weather, keep these safety rules in mind. Move to a reinforced shelter ahead of the storm, and stay away from doors and windows. Mobile homes and vehicles should be abandoned for a sturdy shelter. If the storm is producing tornadoes or extremely high winds, take cover in a basement or interior room on the lowest floor. If outside, avoid isolated, tall objects and flimsy buildings such as sheds and picnic shelters. Thunderstorms can produce flash flooding, so avoid driving across flooded roadways. Remember that tornadoes can occur before a warning has been issued. The time is currently 8:32 p.m. Central Daylight Time. 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Now for the official National Weather Service forecast for Champaign, Urbana and surrounding areas of East Central Illinois. Rest of tonight, a chance of showers and thunderstorms until midnight, then showers and thunderstorms likely after midnight. Some thunderstorms may be severe with damaging winds, large hail, and heavy rainfall, then some thunderstorms may produce heavy rainfall after midnight. Lows in the lower 70s. Southwest winds 10 to 15 miles an hour with gusts up to 30 miles an hour. Chance of rain 70%. Thursday, mostly sunny. Breezy with highs in the lower 90s. Southwest winds 10 to 15 miles an hour with gusts up to 25 miles an hour, becoming south 15 to 25 miles an hour with gusts up to 35 miles an hour, up to 30 miles an hour. Chance of rain 70%.

Thursday, mostly sunny. Breezy with highs in the lower 90s. Southwest winds 10 to 15 miles an hour with gusts up to 25 miles an hour, becoming south 15 to 25 miles an hour with gusts up to 35 miles an hour in the afternoon. Heat index values up to 100. Thursday night, partly cloudy until midnight, then becoming mostly cloudy. Showers and thunderstorms. Breezy with lows in the lower 60s. Southwest winds 15 to 25 miles an hour, becoming west 10 to 15 miles an hour after midnight. Chance of rain 90%. Friday, sunny. Not as warm with highs in the lower 80s. West winds 5 to 10 miles an hour. Friday night, clear. Lows in the lower 60s. West winds 5 to 10 miles an hour, becoming southwest after midnight. Saturday, sunny. Highs in the mid-80s. Saturday night, partly cloudy until midnight, then becoming mostly cloudy. A chance of thunderstorms. A chance of showers until midnight, then showers likely after midnight. Lows in the mid-60s. Chance of rain 70%. Sunday, mostly cloudy with a chance of showers in the morning, then partly sunny in the afternoon. Highs in the upper 70s. Chance of rain 50%. Sunday night through Tuesday night, partly cloudy. Lows in the upper 50s. Highs in the mid-70s. Wednesday, mostly sunny. Highs in the lower 80s. Again, the forecast for Champaign, Urbana and surrounding areas of East Central Illinois for the rest of tonight, a chance of showers and thunderstorms until midnight, then showers and thunderstorms likely after midnight. Some thunderstorms may be severe with damaging winds, large hail, and heavy rainfall, then some thunderstorms may produce heavy rainfall after midnight. Lows in the lower 70s. Southwest winds 10 to 15 miles an hour with gusts up to 30 miles an hour. Chance of rain 70%. The following is a summary of watches, warnings and advisories in effect. For the WXJ76 listening area, a flood watch has been issued until 4 a.m. Thursday for the following county, Ford, Illinois. A flood watch remains in effect until 7 a.m. Thursday for the following county, DeWitt, Illinois. Severe thunderstorm watch number 309 has been issued until 1 a.m. Thursday for the following counties, Champaign, Ford, Piatt and Vermilion. Tornado watch number 308 remains in effect until 11 p.m. for the following county, DeWitt, Illinois. At 8 p.m. at the Champaign Airport, skies were mostly cloudy. The temperature was 77 degrees, the dew point was 73, and the relative humidity was 87%. The wind was southeast at 8 miles an hour. The pressure was 29.78 inches and falling. Elsewhere around the area, it was partly cloudy, with a temperature of 74 at Rantoul, 85 at Terre Haute, 84 at Mattoon, 80 at Decatur, and 79 at Springfield. It was mostly cloudy, with a temperature of 75 at Bloomington, and 82 at Paris. At Peoria, it was cloudy, with a temperature of 77. And once again at 8 p.m. at the Champaign Airport, under mostly cloudy skies, the temperature was 77. Here is a flood statement. What? Flooding caused by excessive rainfall continues to be possible. Where? Portions of central and west central Illinois, including the following counties, in central Illinois, DeWitt, Logan, Marshall, Mason, McLean, Menard, Peoria, Sangamon, Stark, Tazewell and Woodford. In west central Illinois, Cass, Fulton, Knox, Morgan, Schuyler and Scott. When? Until 7 a.m. Thursday. The following impacts are expected. Excessive runoff may result in flooding of rivers, creeks, streams, and other low-lying and flood-prone locations. Additional details, another round of showers and thunderstorms capable of producing heavy rain will move across portions of central Illinois this evening and overnight. http://, for safety information, visit www.weather.gov/safety/flood. You should monitor later forecasts and be alert for possible flood warnings. Those living in areas prone to flooding should be prepared to take action should flooding develop. Here is a flood statement. What? Flash flooding caused by excessive rainfall is possible. Where? Portions of Illinois, including the following areas, Central Cook, DeKalb, DuPage, Eastern Will, Ford, Grundy,

Iroquois, Kane, Kankakee, Kendall, LaSalle, Lee, Livingston, Northern Cook, Northern Will, Southern Cook and Southern Will in Northwest Indiana, including the following areas, Benton, Jasper, Lake, Newton and Porter. When, until 4 a.m. or 5 a.m. Eastern Daylight Time Thursday. The following impacts are expected, creeks and streams may rise out of their banks. Flooding may occur in poor drainage and urban areas. Underpasses may be flooded. Roads and streets may be flooded. Additional details, a line of thunderstorms with rainfall rates locally in excess of 1 to 2 inches per hour may move across portions of northern and northeastern Illinois late this evening. Rainfall may lead to flooding, especially in urban areas and areas that received heavy rainfall earlier this afternoon. http://for safety information, visit www.weather.gov/safety/flood. A flood watch for flash flooding means rapid onset flooding is possible, but not yet certain, based upon the latest forecasts. Flash flooding is a dangerous situation. Persons with interests along area rivers, creeks, and other waterways should monitor the latest forecasts and be prepared to take action should flooding develop. Tornado watch number 308 remains in effect until 11 p.m. for the following county, DeWitt, Illinois. Remember, a tornado watch means the conditions are favorable for the development of severe weather, including tornadoes, large hail and damaging winds, in and close to the watch area. While severe weather may not be imminent, persons should remain alert for rapidly changing weather conditions and listen for later statements and possible warnings. Stay tuned to NOAA Weather Radio, commercial radio and television outlets, or internet sources for the latest severe weather information. The National Weather Service has issued severe thunderstorm watch number 309, effective until 1 a.m. Thursday. This watch includes the following counties, in Illinois, Champaign, Ford, Piatt and Vermilion. Remember, a severe thunderstorm watch means the conditions are favorable for the development of severe weather, including large hail and damaging winds, in and close to the watch area. While severe weather may not be imminent, persons should remain alert for rapidly changing weather conditions and listen for later statements and possible warnings. Stay tuned to NOAA Weather Radio, commercial radio and television outlets, or internet sources for the latest severe weather information. During severe weather, keep these safety rules in mind. Move to a reinforced shelter ahead of the storm, and stay away from doors and windows. Mobile homes and vehicles should be abandoned for a sturdy shelter. If the storm is producing tornadoes or extremely high winds, take cover in a basement or interior room on the lowest floor. If outside, avoid isolated, tall objects and flimsy buildings such as sheds and picnic shelters. Thunderstorms can produce flash flooding, so avoid driving across flooded roadways. Remember that tornadoes can occur before a warning has been issued. The time is currently 8:41 p.m. Central Daylight Time. 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Now for the official National Weather Service forecast for Champaign, Urbana and surrounding areas of East Central Illinois. Rest of tonight, a chance of showers and thunderstorms until midnight, then showers and thunderstorms likely after midnight. Some thunderstorms may be severe with damaging winds, large hail, and heavy rainfall, then some thunderstorms may produce heavy rainfall after midnight. Lows in the lower 70s. Southwest winds 10 to 15 miles an hour with gusts up to 30 miles an hour. Chance of rain 70%. Thursday, mostly sunny. Breezy with highs in the lower 90s. Southwest winds 10 to 15 miles an hour with gusts up to 25 miles an hour, becoming south 15 to 25 miles an hour with gusts up to 35 miles an hour in the afternoon. Heat index values up to 100. Thursday night, partly cloudy until midnight, then becoming mostly cloudy. Showers and thunderstorms. Breezy with lows in the lower 60s. Southwest winds 15 to 25 miles an hour, becoming west 10 to 15 miles an hour after midnight. Chance of rain 90%. Friday, sunny. Not as warm with highs in the lower 80s. West winds 5 to 10 miles an hour. Friday night, clear. Lows in the lower 60s. West winds 5 to 10 miles an hour, becoming southwest after midnight. Saturday, sunny. Highs

mid-80s. Saturday night, partly cloudy until midnight, then becoming mostly cloudy. A chance of thunderstorms. A chance of showers until midnight, then showers likely after midnight. Lows in the mid-60s. Chance of rain 70%. Sunday, mostly cloudy with a chance of showers in the morning, then partly sunny in the afternoon. Highs in the upper 70s. Chance of rain 50%. Sunday night through Tuesday night, partly cloudy. Lows in the upper 50s. Highs in the mid-70s. Wednesday, mostly sunny. Highs in the lower 80s. Again, the forecast for Champaign, Urbana and surrounding areas of East Central Illinois for the rest of tonight, a chance of showers and thunderstorms until midnight, then showers and thunderstorms likely after midnight. Some thunderstorms may be severe with damaging winds, large hail, and heavy rainfall, then some thunderstorms may produce heavy rainfall after midnight. Lows in the lower 70s. Southwest winds 10 to 15 miles an hour with gusts up to 30 miles an hour. Chance of rain 70%. The following is a summary of watches, warnings and advisories in effect. For the WXJ76 listening area, a flood watch has been issued until 4 a.m. Thursday for the following county, Ford, Illinois. A flood watch remains in effect until 7 a.m. Thursday for the following county, DeWitt, Illinois. Severe thunderstorm watch number 309 has been issued until 1 a.m. Thursday for the following counties, Champaign, Ford, Piatt and Vermilion. Tornado watch number 308 remains in effect until 11 p.m. for the following county, DeWitt, Illinois. At 8 p.m. at the Champaign Airport, skies were mostly cloudy. The temperature was 77 degrees, the dew point was 73, and the relative humidity was 87%. The wind was southeast at 8 miles an hour. The pressure was 29.78 inches and falling. Elsewhere around the area, it was partly cloudy, with a temperature of 74 at Rantoul, 85 at Terre Haute, 84 at Mattoon, 80 at Decatur, and 79 at Springfield. It was mostly cloudy, with a temperature of 75 at Bloomington, and 82 at Paris. At Peoria, it was cloudy, with a temperature of 77. And once again at 8 p.m. at the Champaign Airport, under mostly cloudy skies, the temperature was 77. Here is a flood statement. What? Flooding caused by excessive rainfall continues to be possible. Where? Portions of central and west central Illinois, including the following counties, in central Illinois, DeWitt, Logan, Marshall, Mason, McLean, Menard, Peoria, Sangamon, Stark, Tazewell and Woodford. In west central Illinois, Cass, Fulton, Knox, Morgan, Schuyler and Scott. When? Until 7 a.m. Thursday. The following impacts are expected. Excessive runoff may result in flooding of rivers, creeks, streams, and other low-lying and flood-prone locations. Additional details, another round of showers and thunderstorms capable of producing heavy rain will move across portions of central Illinois this evening and overnight. http://forsafetyinformation, visit www.weather.gov/safety/flood. You should monitor later forecasts and be alert for possible flood warnings. Those living in areas prone to flooding should be prepared to take action should flooding develop. Here is a flood statement. What? Flash flooding caused by excessive rainfall is possible. Where? Portions of Illinois, including the following areas, Central Cook, DeKalb, DuPage, Eastern Will, Ford, Grundy, Iroquois, Kane, Kankakee, Kendall, LaSalle, Lee, Livingston, Northern Cook, Northern Will, Southern Cook and Southern Will and Northwest Indiana, including the following areas, Benton, Jasper, Lake, Newton and Porter. When, until 4 a.m., or 5 a.m. Eastern Daylight Time Thursday. The following impacts are expected, creeks and streams may rise out of their banks. Flooding may occur in poor drainage and urban areas. Underpasses may be flooded. Roads and streets may be flooded. Additional details, a line of thunderstorms with rainfall rates locally in excess of 1 to 2 inches per hour may move across portions of northern and northeastern Illinois late this evening. Rainfall may lead to flooding, especially in urban areas and areas that received heavy rainfall earlier this afternoon. http://forsafetyinformation, visit www.weather.gov/safety/flood.

A flood watch for flash flooding means rapid onset flooding is possible, but not yet certain, based upon the latest forecasts. Flash flooding is a dangerous situation. Persons with interests along area rivers, creeks, and other waterways should monitor the latest forecasts and be prepared to take action should flooding develop. Tornado watch number 308 remains in effect until 11 p.m. for the following county, DeWitt, Illinois. Remember, a tornado watch means the conditions are favorable for the development of severe weather, including tornadoes, large hail and damaging winds, in and close to the watch area. While severe weather may not be imminent, persons should remain alert for rapidly changing weather conditions and listen for later statements and possible warnings. Stay tuned to NOAA Weather Radio, commercial radio and television outlets, or internet sources for the latest severe weather information. The National Weather Service has issued Severe Thunderstorm Watch number 309, effective until 1 a.m. Thursday. This watch includes the following counties, in Illinois, Champaign, Ford, Piatt and Vermilion. Remember, a severe thunderstorm watch means the conditions are favorable for the development of severe weather, including large hail and damaging winds, in and close to the watch area. While severe weather may not be imminent, persons should remain alert for rapidly changing weather conditions and listen for later statements and possible warnings. Stay tuned to NOAA Weather Radio, commercial radio and television outlets, or internet sources for the latest severe weather information. During severe weather, keep these safety rules in mind. Move to a reinforced shelter ahead of the storm, and stay away from doors and windows. Mobile homes and vehicles should be abandoned for a sturdy shelter. If the storm is producing tornadoes or extremely high winds, take cover in a basement or interior room on the lowest floor. If outside, avoid isolated, tall objects and flimsy buildings such as sheds and picnic shelters. Thunderstorms can produce flash flooding, so avoid driving across flooded roadways. Remember that tornadoes can occur before a warning has been issued. The time is currently 8:50 p.m. Central Daylight Time. 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Now for the official National Weather Service forecast for Champaign, Urbana and surrounding areas of East Central Illinois. Rest of tonight, a chance of showers and thunderstorms until midnight, then showers and thunderstorms likely after midnight. Some thunderstorms may be severe with damaging winds, large hail, and heavy rainfall, then some thunderstorms may produce heavy rainfall after midnight. Lows in the lower 70s. Southwest winds 10 to 15 miles an hour with gusts up to 30 miles an hour. Chance of rain 70%. Thursday, mostly sunny. Breezy with highs in the lower 90s. Southwest winds 10 to 15 miles an hour with gusts up to 25 miles an hour, becoming south 15 to 25 miles an hour with gusts up to 35 miles an hour in the afternoon. Heat index values up to 100. Thursday night, partly cloudy until midnight, then becoming mostly cloudy. Showers and thunderstorms. Breezy with lows in the lower 60s. Southwest winds 15 to 25 miles an hour, becoming west 10 to 15 miles an hour after midnight. Chance of rain 90%. Friday, sunny. Not as warm with highs in the lower 80s. West winds 5 to 10 miles an hour. Friday night, clear. Lows in the lower 60s. West winds 5 to 10 miles an hour, becoming southwest after midnight. Saturday, sunny. Highs in the mid-80s. Saturday night, partly cloudy until midnight, then becoming mostly cloudy. A chance of thunderstorms. A chance of showers until midnight, then showers likely after midnight. Lows in the mid-60s. Chance of rain 70%. Sunday, mostly cloudy with a chance of showers in the morning, then partly sunny in the afternoon. Highs in the upper 70s. Chance of rain 50%. Sunday night through Tuesday night, partly cloudy. Lows in the upper 50s. Highs in the mid-70s. Wednesday, mostly sunny. Highs in the lower 80s. Again, the forecast for Champaign, Urbana and surrounding areas of East Central Illinois for the rest of tonight, a chance of showers and thunderstorms until midnight, then showers and thunderstorms likely after midnight. Some thunderstorms may be severe with damaging winds, large hail, and heavy rainfall, then some

Thunderstorms may produce heavy rainfall after midnight. Lows in the lower 70s. Southwest winds 10 to 15 miles an hour with gusts up to 30 miles an hour. Chance of rain 70%. The following is a summary of watches, warnings and advisories in effect. For the WXJ76 listening area, a flood watch has been issued until 4 a.m. Thursday for the following county, Ford, Illinois. A flood watch remains in effect until 7 a.m. Thursday for the following county, DeWitt, Illinois. Severe thunderstorm watch number 309 has been issued until 1 a.m. Thursday for the following counties, Champaign, Ford, Piatt and Vermilion. Tornado watch number 308 remains in effect until 11 p.m. for the following county, DeWitt, Illinois. At 8 p.m. at the Champaign Airport, skies were mostly cloudy. The temperature was 77 degrees, the dew point was 73, and the relative humidity was 87%. The wind was southeast at 8 miles an hour. The pressure was 29.78 inches and falling. Elsewhere around the area, it was partly cloudy, with a temperature of 74 at Rantoul, 85 at Terre Haute, 84 at Mattoon, 80 at Decatur, and 79 at Springfield. It was mostly cloudy, with a temperature of 75 at Bloomington, and 82 at Paris. At Peoria, it was cloudy, with a temperature of 77. And once again at 8 p.m. at the Champaign Airport, under mostly cloudy skies, the temperature was 77. Here is a flood statement. What? Flooding caused by excessive rainfall continues to be possible. Where? Portions of central and west central Illinois, including the following counties, in central Illinois, DeWitt, Logan, Marshall, Mason, McLean, Menard, Peoria, Sangamon, Stark, Tazewell and Woodford. In west central Illinois, Cass, Fulton, Knox, Morgan, Schuyler and Scott. When? Until 7 a.m. Thursday. The following impacts are expected. Excessive runoff may result in flooding of rivers, creeks, streams, and other low-lying and flood-prone locations. Additional details, another round of showers and thunderstorms capable of producing heavy rain will move across portions of central Illinois this evening and overnight. http://. For safety information, visit www.weather.gov/safety/flood. You should monitor later forecasts and be alert for possible flood warnings. Those living in areas prone to flooding should be prepared to take action should flooding develop. Here is a flood statement. What? Flash flooding caused by excessive rainfall is possible. Where? Portions of Illinois, including the following areas, Central Cook, DeKalb, DuPage, Eastern Will, Ford, Grundy, Iroquois, Kane, Kankakee, Kendall, LaSalle, Lee, Livingston, Northern Cook, Northern Will, Southern Cook and Southern Will in Northwest Indiana, including the following areas, Benton, Jasper, Lake, Newton and Porter. When, until 4 a.m. or 5 a.m. Eastern Daylight Time Thursday. The following impacts are expected, creeks and streams may rise out of their banks. Flooding may occur in poor drainage and urban areas. Underpasses may be flooded. Roads and streets may be flooded. Additional details, a line of thunderstorms with rainfall rates locally in excess of 1 to 2 inches per hour may move across portions of northern and northeastern Illinois late this evening. Rainfall may lead to flooding, especially in urban areas and areas that received heavy rainfall earlier this afternoon. http://. For safety information, visit www.weather.gov/safety/flood. A flood watch for flash flooding means rapid onset flooding is possible, but not yet certain, based upon the latest forecasts. Flash flooding is a dangerous situation. Persons with interests along area rivers, creeks, and other waterways should monitor the latest forecasts and be prepared to take action should flooding develop. Tornado watch number 308 remains in effect until 11 p.m. for the following county, DeWitt, Illinois. Remember, a tornado watch means the conditions are favorable for the development of severe weather, including tornadoes, large hail and damaging winds, in and close to the watch area. While severe weather may not be imminent, persons should remain alert for rapidly changing weather conditions and listen for later statements and possible warnings. Stay tuned to NOAA Weather Radio, commercial radio and television outlets, or internet sources for the latest severe weather information. The National Weather Service has issued severe

During severe weather, keep these safety rules in mind. Move to a reinforced shelter ahead of the storm, and stay away from doors and windows. Mobile homes and vehicles should be abandoned for a sturdy shelter. If the storm is producing tornadoes or extremely high winds, take cover in a basement or interior room on the lowest floor. If outside, avoid isolated, tall objects and flimsy buildings such as sheds and picnic shelters. Thunderstorms can produce flash flooding, so avoid driving across flooded roadways. Remember that tornadoes can occur before a warning has been issued. The time is currently 8:59 p.m. Central Daylight Time. 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Now for the official National Weather Service forecast for Champaign, Urbana, and surrounding areas of East Central Illinois. Rest of tonight, a chance of showers and thunderstorms until midnight, then showers and thunderstorms likely after midnight. Some thunderstorms may be severe with damaging winds, large hail, and heavy rainfall, then some thunderstorms may produce heavy rainfall after midnight. Lows around 70. Southwest winds 10 to 15 miles an hour with gusts up to 30 miles an hour. Chance of rain 70%. Thursday, mostly sunny. Breezy with highs in the lower 90s. Southwest winds 10 to 15 miles an hour with gusts up to 25 miles an hour, becoming south 15 to 25 miles an hour with gusts up to 35 miles an hour in the afternoon. Heat index values up to 100. Thursday night, partly cloudy until midnight, then becoming mostly cloudy. Showers and thunderstorms. Breezy with lows in the lower 60s. Southwest winds 15 to 25 miles an hour, becoming west 10 to 15 miles an hour after midnight. Chance of rain 90%. Friday, sunny. Not as warm with highs in the lower 80s. West winds 5 to 10 miles an hour. Friday night, clear. Lows in the lower 60s. West winds 5 to 10 miles an hour, becoming southwest after midnight. Saturday, sunny. Highs in the mid-80s. Saturday night, partly cloudy until midnight, then becoming mostly cloudy. A chance of thunderstorms. A chance of showers until midnight, then showers likely after midnight. Lows in the mid-60s. Chance of rain 70%. Sunday, mostly cloudy with a chance of showers in the morning, then partly sunny in the afternoon. Highs in the upper 70s. Chance of rain 50%. Sunday night through Tuesday night, partly cloudy. Lows in the upper 50s. Highs in the mid-70s. Wednesday, mostly sunny. Highs in the lower 80s. Again, the forecast for Champaign, Urbana, and surrounding areas of East Central Illinois for the rest of tonight, a chance of showers and thunderstorms until midnight, then showers and thunderstorms likely after midnight. Some thunderstorms may be severe with damaging winds, large hail, and heavy rainfall, then some thunderstorms may produce heavy rainfall after midnight. Lows around 70. Southwest winds 10 to 15 miles an hour with gusts up to 30 miles an hour. Chance of rain 70%. The following is a summary of watches, warnings, and advisories in effect. For the WXJ76 listening area, a flood watch has been issued until 4 a.m. Thursday for the following county, Ford, Illinois. A flood watch remains in effect until 7 a.m. Thursday for the following county, DeWitt, Illinois. Severe thunderstorm watch number 309 has been issued until 1 a.m. Thursday for the following counties, Champaign, Ford, Piatt, and Vermilion. Tornado watch number 308 remains in effect until 11 p.m. for the following county, DeWitt, Illinois. At 9 p.m. at the Champaign Airport, skies were mostly cloudy. The temperature was 77 degrees, the dew point was 73, and the relative humidity was 87%. The wind was southeast at 7 miles an hour. The pressure was 29.78 inches and steady. Elsewhere around the area, it was partly cloudy, with a temperature of 74 at Red Tool, 83 at Terre Haute, 83 at Mattoon, 81 at Decatur, and 82 at Springfield. At Paris, it was mostly cloudy, with a temperature of 82. It was cloudy, with a temperature of 67 at Peoria, and 75 at Bloomington. And once again at 9 p.m. at the Champaign Airport, under mostly cloudy.

skies, the temperature was 77. Here is a flood statement. What? Flooding caused by excessive rainfall continues to be possible. Where? Portions of central and west central Illinois, including the following counties, in central Illinois, DeWitt, Logan, Marshall, Mason, McLean, Menard, Peoria, Sangamon, Stark, Tazewell, and Woodford. In west central Illinois, Cass, Fulton, Knox, Morgan, Schuyler, and Scott. When? Until 7 a.m. Thursday. The following impacts are expected. Excessive runoff may result in flooding of rivers, creeks, streams, and other low-lying and flood-prone locations. Additional details, another round of showers and thunderstorms capable of producing heavy rain will move across portions of central Illinois this evening and overnight. http://forsafetyinformation, visit www.weather.gov/safety/flood. You should monitor later forecasts and be alert for possible flood warnings. Those living in areas prone to flooding should be prepared to take action should flooding develop. Here is a flood statement. What? Flash flooding caused by excessive rainfall is possible. Where? Portions of Illinois, including the following areas, Central Cook, DeKalb, DuPage, Eastern Will, Ford, Grundy, Iroquois, Kane, Kankakee, Kendall, LaSalle, Lee, Livingston, Northern Cook, Northern Will, Southern Cook and Southern Will and Northwest Indiana, including the following areas, Benton, Jasper, Lake, Newton and Porter. When, until 4 a.m. or 5 a.m. Eastern Daylight Time Thursday. The following impacts are expected, creeks and streams may rise out of their banks. Flooding may occur in poor drainage and urban areas. Underpasses may be flooded. Roads and streets may be flooded. Additional details, a line of thunderstorms with rainfall rates locally in excess of 1 to 2 inches per hour may move across portions of northern and northeastern Illinois late this evening. Rainfall may lead to flooding, especially in urban areas and areas that received heavy rainfall earlier this afternoon. http://forsafetyinformation, visit www.weather.gov/safety/flood. A flood watch for flash flooding means rapid onset flooding is possible, but not yet certain, based upon the latest forecasts. Flash flooding is a dangerous situation. Persons with interests along area rivers, creeks, and other waterways should monitor the latest forecasts and be prepared to take action should flooding develop. 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Programming originates from NOAA's National Weather Service office in Lincoln and transmits from the WCIA television tower near Seymour. The station serves the following counties: Champaign, DeWitt, Coles, Douglas, Edgar, Ford, Moultrie, Piatt, and Vermilion. 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Tornado Watch number 308 remains in effect until 11 p.m. for the following county, DeWitt, Illinois. Remember, a tornado watch means the conditions are favorable for the development of severe weather, including tornadoes, large hail and damaging winds, in and close to the watch area. While severe weather may not be imminent, persons should remain alert for rapidly changing weather conditions and listen for later statements and possible warnings. Stay tuned to NOAA Weather Radio, commercial radio and television outlets, or internet sources for the latest severe weather information. The National Weather Service has issued Severe Thunderstorm Watch number 309, effective until 1 a.m. Thursday. This watch includes the following counties, in Illinois, Champaign, Ford, Piatt, and Vermilion. Remember, a severe thunderstorm watch means the conditions are favorable for the development of severe weather, including large hail and damaging winds, in and close to the watch area. While severe weather may not be imminent, persons should remain alert for rapidly changing weather conditions and listen for later statements and possible warnings. Stay tuned to NOAA Weather Radio, commercial radio and television outlets, or internet sources for the latest severe weather information. During severe weather, keep these safety rules in mind. Move to a reinforced shelter ahead of the storm and stay away from doors and windows. Mobile homes and vehicles should be abandoned for a sturdy shelter. If the storm is producing tornadoes or extremely high winds, take cover in a basement or interior room on the lowest floor

outside. Avoid isolated, tall objects and flimsy buildings such as sheds and picnic shelters. Thunderstorms can produce flash flooding, so avoid driving across flooded roadways. Remember that tornadoes can occur before a warning has been issued. The time is currently 9:09 p.m. Central Daylight Time. 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Now for the official National Weather Service forecast for Champaign, Urbana and surrounding areas of East Central Illinois. Rest of tonight, a chance of showers and thunderstorms until midnight, then showers and thunderstorms likely after midnight. Some thunderstorms may be severe with damaging winds, large hail, and heavy rainfall, then some thunderstorms may produce heavy rainfall after midnight. Lows around 70. Southwest winds 10 to 15 miles an hour with gusts up to 30 miles an hour. Chance of rain 70%. Thursday, mostly sunny. Breezy with highs in the lower 90s. Southwest winds 10 to 15 miles an hour with gusts up to 25 miles an hour, becoming south 15 to 25 miles an hour with gusts up to 35 miles an hour in the afternoon. Heat index values up to 100. Thursday night, partly cloudy until midnight, then becoming mostly cloudy. Showers and thunderstorms. Breezy with lows in the lower 60s. Southwest winds 15 to 25 miles an hour, becoming west 10 to 15 miles an hour after midnight. Chance of rain 90%. Friday, sunny. Not as warm with highs in the lower 80s. West winds 5 to 10 miles an hour. Friday night, clear. Lows in the lower 60s. West winds 5 to 10 miles an hour, becoming southwest after midnight. Saturday, sunny. Highs in the mid-80s. Saturday night, partly cloudy until midnight, then becoming mostly cloudy. A chance of thunderstorms. A chance of showers until midnight, then showers likely after midnight. Lows in the mid-60s. Chance of rain 70%. Sunday, mostly cloudy with a chance of showers in the morning, then partly sunny in the afternoon. Highs in the upper 70s. Chance of rain 50%. Sunday night through Tuesday night, partly cloudy. Lows in the upper 50s. Highs in the mid-70s. Wednesday, mostly sunny. Highs in the lower 80s. Again, the forecast for Champaign, Urbana and surrounding areas of East Central Illinois for the rest of tonight, a chance of showers and thunderstorms until midnight, then showers and thunderstorms likely after midnight. Some thunderstorms may be severe with damaging winds, large hail, and heavy rainfall, then some thunderstorms may produce heavy rainfall after midnight. Lows around 70. Southwest winds 10 to 15 miles an hour with gusts up to 30 miles an hour. Chance of rain 70%. The following is a summary of watches, warnings and advisories in effect. For the WXJ76 listening area, a flood watch remains in effect until 7 a.m. Thursday for the following county, DeWitt, Illinois. Severe thunderstorm watch number 309 has been issued until 1 a.m. Thursday for the following counties, Champaign, Ford, Piatt and Vermilion. Tornado watch number 308 remains in effect until 11 p.m. for the following county, DeWitt, Illinois. A flood watch remains in effect until 4 a.m. Thursday for the following county, Ford, Illinois. At 9 p.m. at the Champaign Airport, skies were mostly cloudy. The temperature was 77 degrees, the dew point was 73, and the relative humidity was 87%. The wind was southeast at 7 miles an hour. The pressure was 29.78 inches and steady. Elsewhere around the area, at Decatur, it was clear, with a temperature of 81. It was partly cloudy, with a temperature of 74 at Red Tool, 82 at Paris, 83 at Terre Haute, and 83 at Mattoon. At Springfield, it was mostly cloudy, with a temperature of 82. It was cloudy, with a temperature of 67 at Peoria, and 75 at Bloomington. And once again at 9 p.m. at the Champaign Airport, under mostly cloudy skies, the temperature was 77. Here is a flood statement. What? Flooding caused by excessive rainfall continues to be possible. Where? Portions of central and west central Illinois, including the following counties, in central Illinois, DeWitt, Logan, Marshall, Mason, McLean, Menard, Peoria,

Sangamon, Stark, Caswell, and Woodford. In West Central Illinois, Cass, Fulton, Knox, Morgan, Schuyler, and Scott. When, until 7 a.m. Thursday. The following impacts are expected. Excessive runoff may result in flooding of rivers, creeks, streams, and other low-lying and flood-prone locations. Additional details, another round of showers and thunderstorms capable of producing heavy rain will move across portions of central Illinois this evening and overnight. http://, for safety information, visit www.weather.gov/safety/flood. You should monitor later forecasts and be alert for possible flood warnings. Those living in areas prone to flooding should be prepared to take action should flooding develop. Here is a flood statement. What? Flash flooding caused by excessive rainfall continues to be possible. Where? Portions of Illinois, including the following areas: Eastern Will, Ford, Grundy, Iroquois, Kankakee, LaSalle, Livingston, and Southern Will in Northwest Indiana, including the following areas: Benton, Jasper, Lake, Newton, and Porter. When? Until 4 a.m. or 5 a.m. Eastern Daylight Time Thursday. The following impacts are expected. Creeks and streams may rise out of their banks. Flooding may occur in poor drainage and urban areas. Underpasses may be flooded. Roads and streets may be flooded. Additional details, a line of thunderstorms with rainfall rates locally in excess of 1 to 2 inches per hour may move across portions of northern and northeastern Illinois late this evening. Rainfall may lead to flooding, especially in urban areas and areas that received heavy rainfall earlier this afternoon. http://, for safety information, visit www.weather.gov/safety/flood. http://, for safety information, visit www.weather.gov/safety/flood. A flood watch for flash flooding means rapid onset flooding is possible, but not yet certain, based upon the latest forecasts. Flash flooding is a dangerous situation. Persons with interests along area rivers, creeks, and other waterways should monitor the latest forecasts and be prepared to take action should flooding develop. Tornado watch number 308 remains in effect until 11 p.m. for the following county, DeWitt, Illinois. Remember, a tornado watch means the conditions are favorable for the development of severe weather, including tornadoes, large hail and damaging winds, in and close to the watch area. While severe weather may not be imminent, persons should remain alert for rapidly changing weather conditions and listen for later statements and possible warnings. Stay tuned to NOAA Weather Radio, commercial radio and television outlets, or internet sources for the latest severe weather information. The National Weather Service has issued Severe Thunderstorm Watch number 309, effective until 1 a.m. Thursday. This watch includes the following counties: in Illinois, Champaign, Ford, Piatt, and Vermilion. Remember, a Severe Thunderstorm Watch means the conditions are favorable for the development of severe weather, including large hail and damaging winds, in and close to the watch area. While severe weather may not be imminent, persons should remain alert for rapidly changing weather conditions and listen for later statements and possible warnings. Stay tuned to NOAA Weather Radio, commercial radio and television outlets, or internet sources for the latest severe weather information. During severe weather, keep these safety rules in mind. Move to a reinforced shelter ahead of the storm and stay away from doors and windows. Mobile homes and vehicles should be abandoned for a sturdy shelter. If the storm is producing tornadoes or extremely high winds, take cover in a basement or interior room on the lowest floor. If outside, avoid isolated, tall objects and flimsy buildings such as sheds and picnic shelters. Thunderstorms can produce flash flooding, so avoid driving across flooded roadways. Remember that tornadoes can occur before a warning has been issued. The time is currently 9:18 p.m. Central Daylight Time. 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Now for the official National Weather Service forecast for Champaign, Urbana, and surrounding areas of East Central Illinois. Rest of tonight, a chance of showers and thunderstorms until midnight, then showers and thunderstorms likely after midnight. Some thunderstorms may be severe with damaging winds, large hail, and heavy rainfall, then some thunderstorms may produce heavy rainfall after midnight.

Night. Lows around 70. Southwest winds 10 to 15 miles an hour with gusts up to 30 miles an hour. Chance of rain 70%. Thursday, mostly sunny. Breezy with highs in the lower 90s. Southwest winds 10 to 15 miles an hour with gusts up to 25 miles an hour, becoming south 15 to 25 miles an hour with gusts up to 35 miles an hour in the afternoon. Heat index values up to 100. Thursday night, partly cloudy until midnight, then becoming mostly cloudy. Showers and thunderstorms. Breezy with lows in the lower 60s. Southwest winds 15 to 25 miles an hour, becoming west 10 to 15 miles an hour after midnight. Chance of rain 90%. Friday, sunny. Not as warm with highs in the lower 80s. West winds 5 to 10 miles an hour. Friday night, clear. Lows in the lower 60s. West winds 5 to 10 miles an hour, becoming southwest after midnight. Saturday, sunny. Highs in the mid-80s. Saturday night, partly cloudy until midnight, then becoming mostly cloudy. A chance of thunderstorms. A chance of showers until midnight, then showers likely after midnight. Lows in the mid-60s. Chance of rain 70%. Sunday, mostly cloudy with a chance of showers in the morning, then partly sunny in the afternoon. Highs in the upper 70s. Chance of rain 50%. Sunday night through Tuesday night, partly cloudy. Lows in the upper 50s. Highs in the mid 70s. Wednesday, mostly sunny. Highs in the lower 80s. Again, the forecast for Champaign, Urbana and surrounding areas of East Central Illinois for the rest of tonight, a chance of showers and thunderstorms until midnight, then showers and thunderstorms likely after midnight. Some thunderstorms may be severe with damaging winds, large hail, and heavy rainfall, then some thunderstorms may produce heavy rainfall after midnight. Lows around 70. Southwest winds 10 to 15 miles an hour with gusts up to 30 miles an hour. Chance of rain 70%. The following is a summary of watches, warnings and advisories in effect. For the WXJ 76 listening area, a flood watch remains in effect until 7 a.m. Thursday for the following county, DeWitt, Illinois. Severe thunderstorm watch number 309 has been issued until 1 a.m. Thursday for the following counties, Champaign, Ford, Piatt and Vermilion. Tornado watch number 308 remains in effect until 11 p.m. for the following county, DeWitt, Illinois. A flood watch remains in effect until 4 a.m. Thursday for the following county, Ford, Illinois. At 9 p.m. at the Champaign Airport, skies were mostly cloudy. The temperature was 77 degrees, the dew point was 73, and the relative humidity was 87%. The wind was southeast at 7 miles an hour. The pressure was 29.78 inches and steady. Elsewhere around the area, at Peoria, thunder was reported, with a temperature of 67. At Decatur, it was clear, with a temperature of 81. It was partly cloudy, with a temperature of 74 at Rantoul, 82 at Paris, 83 at Terre Haute, and 83 at Mattoon. At Springfield, it was mostly cloudy, with a temperature of 82. At Bloomington, it was cloudy, with a temperature of 75. And once again at 9 p.m. at the Champaign Airport, under mostly cloudy skies, the temperature was 77. Here is a flood statement. What? Flooding caused by excessive rainfall continues to be possible. Where? Portions of central and west central Illinois, including the following counties, in central Illinois, DeWitt, Logan, Marshall, Mason, McLean, Menard, Peoria, Sangamon, Stark, Tazewell and Woodford. In west central Illinois, Cass, Fulton, Knox, Morgan, Schuyler and Scott. When? Until 7 a.m. Thursday. The following impacts are expected. Excessive runoff may result in flooding of rivers, creeks, streams, and other low-lying and flood-prone locations. Additional details, another round of showers and thunderstorms capable of producing heavy rain will move across portions of central Illinois this evening and overnight. http://, for safety information, visit www.weather.gov/safety/flood. You should monitor later forecasts and be alert for possible flood warnings. Those living in areas prone to flooding should be prepared to take action should flood

here is a flood statement. What? Flash flooding caused by excessive rainfall continues to be possible. Where? Portions of Illinois, including the following areas: Eastern Will, Ford, Grundy, Iroquois, Kankakee, LaSalle, Livingston, and Southern Will and Northwest Indiana, including the following areas: Benton, Jasper, Lake, Newton, and Porter. When? Until 4 a.m. or 5 a.m. Eastern Daylight Time Thursday. The following impacts are expected: creeks and streams may rise out of their banks. Flooding may occur in poor drainage and urban areas. Underpasses may be flooded. Roads and streets may be flooded. Additional details: a line of thunderstorms with rainfall rates locally in excess of 1 to 2 inches per hour may move across portions of northern and northeastern Illinois late this evening. Rainfall may lead to flooding, especially in urban areas and areas that received heavy rainfall earlier this afternoon. http://, for safety information, visit www.weather.gov/safety/flood. http://, for safety information, visit www.weather.gov/safety/flood. A flood watch for flash flooding means rapid onset flooding is possible, but not yet certain, based upon the latest forecasts. Flash flooding is a dangerous situation. Persons with interests along area rivers, creeks, and other waterways should monitor the latest forecasts and be prepared to take action should flooding develop. Tornado watch number 308 remains in effect until 11 p.m. for the following county, DeWitt, Illinois. Remember, a tornado watch means the conditions are favorable for the development of severe weather, including tornadoes, large hail and damaging winds, in and close to the watch area. While severe weather may not be imminent, persons should remain alert for rapidly changing weather conditions and listen for later statements and possible warnings. Stay tuned to NOAA Weather Radio, commercial radio and television outlets, or internet sources for the latest severe weather information. The National Weather Service has issued Severe Thunderstorm Watch number 309, effective until 1 a.m. Thursday. This watch includes the following counties: in Illinois, Champaign, Ford, Piatt, and Vermilion. Remember, a severe thunderstorm watch means the conditions are favorable for the development of severe weather, including large hail and damaging winds, in and close to the watch area. While severe weather may not be imminent, persons should remain alert for rapidly changing weather conditions and listen for later statements and possible warnings. Stay tuned to NOAA Weather Radio, commercial radio and television outlets, or internet sources for the latest severe weather information. During severe weather, keep these safety rules in mind. Move to a reinforced shelter ahead of the storm, and stay away from doors and windows. Mobile homes and vehicles should be abandoned for a sturdy shelter. If the storm is producing tornadoes or extremely high winds, take cover in a basement or interior room on the lowest floor. If outside, avoid isolated, tall objects and flimsy buildings such as sheds and picnic shelters. Thunderstorms can produce flash flooding, so avoid driving across flooded roadways. Remember that tornadoes can occur before a warning has been issued. The time is currently 9:27 p.m. Central Daylight Time. 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Now for the official National Weather Service forecast for Champaign, Urbana, and surrounding areas of East Central Illinois. Rest of tonight, a chance of showers and thunderstorms until midnight, then showers and thunderstorms likely after midnight. Some thunderstorms may be severe with damaging winds, large hail, and heavy rainfall, then some thunderstorms may produce heavy rainfall after midnight. Lows around 70. Southwest winds 10 to 15 miles an hour with gusts up to 30 miles an hour. Chance of rain 70%. Thursday, mostly sunny. Breezy with highs in the lower 90s. Southwest winds 10 to 15 miles an hour with gusts up to 25 miles an hour, becoming south 15 to 25 miles an hour with gusts up to 35 miles an hour in the afternoon. Heat index values up to 100. Thursday night, partly cloudy until midnight, then becoming mostly cloudy. Showers and thunderstorms. Breezy with lows in the lower 60s. Southwest winds 15 to 25 miles an hour, becoming west 10 to 15 miles an hour after midnight. Chance of rain 90%.

Friday, sunny. Not as warm with highs in the lower 80s. West winds 5 to 10 miles an hour. Friday night, clear. Lows in the lower 60s. West winds 5 to 10 miles an hour, becoming southwest after midnight. Saturday, sunny. Highs in the mid-80s. Saturday night, partly cloudy until midnight, then becoming mostly cloudy. A chance of thunderstorms. A chance of showers until midnight, then showers likely after midnight. Lows in the mid-60s. Chance of rain 70%. Sunday, mostly cloudy with a chance of showers in the morning, then partly sunny in the afternoon. Highs in the upper 70s. Chance of rain 50%. Sunday night through Tuesday night, partly cloudy. Lows in the upper 50s. Highs in the mid-70s. Wednesday, mostly sunny. Highs in the lower 80s. Again, the forecast for Champaign, Urbana and surrounding areas of East Central Illinois for the rest of tonight, a chance of showers and thunderstorms until midnight, then showers and thunderstorms likely after midnight. Some thunderstorms may be severe with damaging winds, large hail, and heavy rainfall, then some thunderstorms may produce heavy rainfall after midnight. Lows around 70. Southwest winds 10 to 15 miles an hour with gusts up to 30 miles an hour. Chance of rain 70%. The following is a summary of watches, warnings and advisories in effect. For the WXJ76 listening area, a flood watch remains in effect until 7 a.m. Thursday for the following county, DeWitt, Illinois. Severe thunderstorm watch number 309 has been issued until 1 a.m. Thursday for the following counties, Champaign, Ford, Piatt and Vermilion. Tornado watch number 308 remains in effect until 11 p.m. for the following county, DeWitt, Illinois. A flood watch remains in effect until 4 a.m. Thursday for the following county, Ford, Illinois. At 9 p.m. at the Champaign Airport, skies were mostly cloudy. The temperature was 77 degrees, the dew point was 73, and the relative humidity was 87%. The wind was southeast at 7 miles an hour. The pressure was 29.78 inches and steady. Elsewhere around the area, at Peoria, thunder was reported, with a temperature of 67. At Decatur, it was clear, with a temperature of 81. It was partly cloudy, with a temperature of 74 at Rantoul, 82 at Paris, 83 at Terre Haute, and 83 at Mattoon. At Springfield, it was mostly cloudy, with a temperature of 82. At Bloomington, it was cloudy, with a temperature of 75. And once again at 9 p.m. at the Champaign Airport, under mostly cloudy skies, the temperature was 77. Here is a flood statement. What? Flooding caused by excessive rainfall continues to be possible. Where? Portions of central and west central Illinois, including the following counties, in central Illinois, DeWitt, Logan, Marshall, Mason, McLean, Menard, Peoria, Sangamon, Stark, Tazewell and Woodford. In west central Illinois, Cass, Fulton, Knox, Morgan, Schuyler and Scott. When? Until 7 a.m. Thursday. The following impacts are expected. Excessive runoff may result in flooding of rivers, creeks, streams, and other low-lying and flood-prone locations. Additional details, another round of showers and thunderstorms capable of producing heavy rain will move across portions of central Illinois this evening and overnight. http://. 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This evening and overnight. http://. 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You should monitor later forecasts and be alert for possible flood warnings. Those living in areas prone to flooding should be prepared to take action should flooding develop. Here is a flood statement. What? Flash flooding caused by excessive rainfall continues to be possible. Where? Portions of Illinois, including the following areas, Eastern Will, Ford, Grundy, Iroquois, Kankakee, LaSalle, Livingston and Southern Will and Northwest Indiana, including the following areas, Benton, Jasper, Lake, Newton and Porter. When? Until 4 a.m. or 5 a.m. Eastern Daylight Time Thursday. The following impacts are expected. Creeks and streams may rise out of their banks.

flooding may occur in poor drainage and urban areas. Underpasses may be flooded. Roads and streets may be flooded. Additional details, a line of thunderstorms with rainfall rates locally in excess of 1 to 2 inches per hour may move across portions of northern and northeastern Illinois late this evening. Rainfall may lead to flooding, especially in urban areas and areas that received heavy rainfall earlier this afternoon. http://for safety information, visit www.weather.gov/safety/flood. http://for safety information, visit www.weather.gov/safety/flood. A flood watch for flash flooding means rapid onset flooding is possible, but not yet certain, based upon the latest forecasts. Flash flooding is a dangerous situation. Persons with interests along area rivers, creeks, and other waterways should monitor the latest forecasts and be prepared to take action should flooding develop. Tornado watch number 308 remains in effect until 11 p.m. for the following county, DeWitt, Illinois. Remember, a tornado watch means the conditions are favorable for the development of severe weather, including tornadoes, large hail and damaging winds, in and close to the watch area. While severe weather may not be imminent, persons should remain alert for rapidly changing weather conditions and listen for later statements and possible warnings. Stay tuned to NOAA Weather Radio, commercial radio and television outlets, or internet sources for the latest severe weather information. The National Weather Service has issued Severe Thunderstorm Watch number 309, effective until 1 a.m. Thursday. This watch includes the following counties, in Illinois, Champaign, Ford, Piatt, and Vermilion. Remember, a severe thunderstorm watch means the conditions are favorable for the development of severe weather, including large hail and damaging winds, in and close to the watch area. While severe weather may not be imminent, persons should remain alert for rapidly changing weather conditions and listen for later statements and possible warnings. Stay tuned to NOAA Weather Radio, commercial radio and television outlets, or internet sources for the latest severe weather information. During severe weather, keep these safety rules in mind. Move to a reinforced shelter ahead of the storm and stay away from doors and windows. Mobile homes and vehicles should be abandoned for a sturdy shelter. If the storm is producing tornadoes or extremely high winds, take cover in a basement or interior room on the lowest floor. If outside, avoid isolated, tall objects and flimsy buildings such as sheds and picnic shelters. Thunderstorms can produce flash flooding, so avoid driving across flooded roadways. Remember that tornadoes can occur before a warning has been issued. The time is currently 9:36 p.m. Central Daylight Time. 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Now for the official National Weather Service forecast for Champaign, Urbana, and surrounding areas of East Central Illinois. Rest of tonight, a chance of showers and thunderstorms until midnight, then showers and thunderstorms likely after midnight. Some thunderstorms may be severe with damaging winds, large hail, and heavy rainfall, then some thunderstorms may produce heavy rainfall after midnight. Lows around 70. Southwest winds 10 to 15 miles an hour with gusts up to 30 miles an hour. Chance of rain 70%. Thursday, mostly sunny. Breezy with highs in the lower 90s. Southwest winds 10 to 15 miles an hour with gusts up to 25 miles an hour, becoming south 15 to 25 miles an hour with gusts up to 35 miles an hour in the afternoon. Heat index values up to 100. Thursday night, partly cloudy until midnight, then becoming mostly cloudy. Showers and thunderstorms. Breezy with lows in the lower 60s. Southwest winds 15 to 25 miles an hour, becoming west 10 to 15 miles an hour after midnight. Chance of rain 90%. Friday, sunny. Not as warm with highs in the lower 80s. West winds 5 to 10 miles an hour. Friday night, clear. Lows in the lower 60s. West winds 5 to 10 miles an hour, becoming southwest after midnight. Saturday, sunny. Highs in the mid-80s. Saturday night, partly cloudy until midnight, then becoming mostly cloudy. A chance of thunderstorms. A chance of showers until midnight, then showers likely after midnight.

mid-60s. Chance of rain 70%. Sunday, mostly cloudy with a chance of showers in the morning, then partly sunny in the afternoon. Highs in the upper 70s. Chance of rain 50%. Sunday night through Tuesday night, partly cloudy. Lows in the upper 50s. Highs in the mid-70s. Wednesday, mostly sunny. Highs in the lower 80s. Again, the forecast for Champaign, Urbana and surrounding areas of east central Illinois for the rest of tonight, a chance of showers and thunderstorms until midnight, then showers and thunderstorms likely after midnight. Some thunderstorms may be severe with damaging winds, large hail, and heavy rainfall, then some thunderstorms may produce heavy rainfall after midnight. Lows around 70. Southwest winds 10 to 15 miles an hour with gusts up to 30 miles an hour. Chance of rain 70%. The following is a summary of watches, warnings and advisories in effect. For the WXJ76 listening area, a flood watch remains in effect until 7 a.m. Thursday for the following county, DeWitt, Illinois. Severe thunderstorm watch number 309 has been issued until 1 a.m. Thursday for the following counties, Champaign, Ford, Piatt and Vermilion. Tornado watch number 308 remains in effect until 11 p.m. for the following county, DeWitt, Illinois. A flood watch remains in effect until 4 a.m. Thursday for the following county, Ford, Illinois. At 9 p.m. at the Champaign Airport, skies were mostly cloudy. The temperature was 77 degrees, the dew point was 73, and the relative humidity was 87%. The wind was southeast at 7 miles an hour. The pressure was 29.78 inches and steady. Elsewhere around the area, at Peoria, thunder was reported, with a temperature of 67. At Decatur, it was clear, with a temperature of 81. It was partly cloudy, with a temperature of 74 at Rantoul, 82 at Paris, 83 at Terre Haute, and 83 at Mattoon. At Springfield, it was mostly cloudy, with a temperature of 82. At Bloomington, it was cloudy, with a temperature of 75. And once again at 9 p.m. at the Champaign Airport, under mostly cloudy skies, the temperature was 77. Here is a flood statement. What? Flooding caused by excessive rainfall continues to be possible. Where? Portions of central and west central Illinois, including the following counties, in central Illinois, DeWitt, Logan, Marshall, Mason, McLean, Menard, Peoria, Sangamon, Stark, Tazewell and Woodford. In west central Illinois, Cass, Fulton, Knox, Morgan, Schuyler and Scott. When? Until 7 a.m. Thursday. The following impacts are expected. Excessive runoff may result in flooding of rivers, creeks, streams, and other low-lying and flood-prone locations. Additional details, another round of showers and thunderstorms capable of producing heavy rain will move across portions of central Illinois this evening and overnight. http://for safety information, visit www.weather.gov/safety/flood. You should monitor later forecasts and be alert for possible flood warnings. Those living in areas prone to flooding should be prepared to take action should flooding develop. Here is a flood statement. What? Flash flooding caused by excessive rainfall continues to be possible. Where? Portions of Illinois, including the following areas, Eastern Will, Ford, Grundy, Iroquois, Kankakee. Severe thunderstorm watch number 309 remains in effect until 1 a.m. Thursday for the following counties, in Illinois, Champaign, Ford, Piatt and Vermilion. Remember, a severe thunderstorm watch means the conditions are favorable for the development of severe weather, including large hail and damaging winds, in and close to the watch area. While severe weather may not be imminent, persons should remain alert for rapidly changing weather conditions and listen for later statements and possible warnings. Stay tuned to NOAA Weather Radio, commercial radio and television outlets, or internet sources for the latest severe weather information. Here is a flood statement. What? Flash flooding caused by excessive rainfall continues to be possible. Where? Portions of Illinois, including the following areas, Eastern Will, Ford, Grundy, Iroquois, Kankakee, LaSalle, Livingston and Southern Will and Northwest Indiana, including the following areas, Benton, Jasper, Lake, Newton and Porter. When? Until 4 a.m. or 5 a.m. Eastern Daylight Time Thursday.

The following impacts are expected. Creeks and streams may rise out of their banks. Flooding may occur in poor drainage and urban areas. Underpasses may be flooded. Roads and streets may be flooded. Additional details, a line of thunderstorms with rainfall rates locally in excess of 1 to 2 inches per hour may move across portions of northern and northeastern Illinois late this evening. Rainfall may lead to flooding, especially in urban areas and areas that received heavy rainfall earlier this afternoon. http://for safety information, visit www.weather.gov/safety/flood. http://for safety information, visit www.weather.gov/safety/flood. A flood watch for flash flooding means rapid onset flooding is possible, but not yet certain, based upon the latest forecasts. Flash flooding is a dangerous situation. Persons with interests along area rivers, creeks, and other waterways should monitor the latest forecasts and be prepared to take action should flooding develop. Tornado watch number 308 remains in effect until 11 p.m. for the following county, DeWitt, Illinois. Remember, a tornado watch means the conditions are favorable for the development of severe weather, including tornadoes, large hail and damaging winds, in and close to the watch area. While severe weather may not be imminent, persons should remain alert for rapidly changing weather conditions and listen for later statements and possible warnings. Stay tuned to NOAA Weather Radio, commercial radio and television outlets, or internet sources for the latest severe weather information. Severe thunderstorm watch number 309 remains in effect until 1 a.m. Thursday for the following counties, in Illinois, Champaign, Ford, Piatt and Vermilion. Remember, a severe thunderstorm watch means the conditions are favorable for the development of severe weather, including large hail and damaging winds, in and close to the watch area. While severe weather may not be imminent, persons should remain alert for rapidly changing weather conditions and listen for later statements and possible warnings. Stay tuned to NOAA Weather Radio, commercial radio and television outlets, or internet sources for the latest severe weather information. During severe weather, keep these safety rules in mind. Move to a reinforced shelter ahead of the storm and stay away from doors and windows. Mobile homes and vehicles should be abandoned for a sturdy shelter. If the storm is producing tornadoes or extremely high winds, take cover in a basement or interior room on the lowest floor. If outside, avoid isolated, tall objects and flimsy buildings such as sheds and picnic shelters. Thunderstorms can produce flash flooding, so avoid driving across flooded roadways. Remember that tornadoes can occur before a warning has been issued. The time is currently 9:46 p.m. Central Daylight Time. 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Now for the official National Weather Service forecast for Champaign, Urbana and surrounding areas of East Central Illinois. Rest of tonight, numerous showers and scattered thunderstorms until midnight, then scattered showers and thunderstorms after midnight. Some thunderstorms may be severe with damaging winds, large hail, heavy rainfall, and tornadoes. Then some thunderstorms may produce damaging winds, large hail, and heavy rainfall after midnight. Lows around 70. Southwest winds 10 to 15 miles an hour with gusts up to 30 miles an hour. Chance of rain 70%. Thursday, mostly sunny. Breezy with highs in the lower 90s. Southwest winds 10 to 15 miles an hour with gusts up to 25 miles an hour, becoming south 15 to 25 miles an hour with gusts up to 35 miles an hour in the afternoon. Heat index values up to 100. Thursday night, partly cloudy until midnight, then becoming mostly cloudy. Showers and thunderstorms. Breezy with lows in the lower 60s. Southwest winds 15 to 25 miles an hour, becoming west 10 to 15 miles an hour after midnight. Chance of rain 90%. Friday, sunny. Not as warm with highs in the lower 80s. West winds 5 to 10 miles an hour. Friday night, clear. Lows in the lower 60s. West winds 5 to 10 miles an hour, becoming southwest after midnight. Saturday, sunny. Highs in the mid-80s. Saturday night, partly cloudy until midnight, then becoming mostly cloudy. A chance of thunderstorms. A chance of

until midnight, then showers likely after midnight. Lows in the mid-60s. Chance of rain 70%. Sunday, mostly cloudy with a chance of showers in the morning, then partly sunny in the afternoon. Highs in the upper 70s. Chance of rain 50%. Sunday night through Tuesday night, partly cloudy. Lows in the upper 50s. Highs in the mid-70s. Wednesday, mostly sunny. Highs in the lower 80s. Again, the forecast for Champaign, Urbana and surrounding areas of east central Illinois for the rest of tonight, numerous showers and scattered thunderstorms until midnight, then scattered showers and thunderstorms after midnight. Some thunderstorms may be severe with damaging winds, large hail, heavy rainfall, and tornadoes. Then some thunderstorms may produce damaging winds, large hail, and heavy rainfall after midnight. Lows around 70. Southwest winds 10 to 15 miles an hour with gusts up to 30 miles an hour. Chance of rain 70%. The following is a summary of watches, warnings and advisories in effect. For the WXJ 76 listening area, a flood watch remains in effect until 7 a.m. Thursday for the following county, DeWitt, Illinois. Tornado watch number 308 remains in effect until 11 p.m. for the following county, DeWitt, Illinois. A flood watch remains in effect until 4 a.m. Thursday for the following county, Ford, Illinois. Severe thunderstorm watch number 309 remains in effect until 1 a.m. Thursday for the following counties, Champaign, Ford, Piatt and Vermilion. At 9 p.m. at the Champaign Airport, skies were mostly cloudy. The temperature was 77 degrees, the dew point was 73, and the relative humidity was 87%. The wind was southeast at 7 miles an hour. The pressure was 29.78 inches and steady. Elsewhere around the area, at Peoria, thunder was reported, with a temperature of 67. At Decatur, it was clear, with a temperature of 81. It was partly cloudy, with a temperature of 74 at Rantoul, 82 at Paris, 83 at Terre Haute, and 83 at Mattoon. At Springfield, it was mostly cloudy, with a temperature of 82. At Bloomington, it was cloudy, with a temperature of 75. And once again at 9 p.m. at the Champaign Airport, under mostly cloudy skies, the temperature was 77. Here is a flood statement. What? Flooding caused by excessive rainfall continues to be possible. Where? Portions of central and west central Illinois, including the following counties, in central Illinois, DeWitt, Logan, Marshall, Mason, McLean, Menard, Peoria, Sangamon, Stark, Tazewell and Woodford. In west central Illinois, Cass, Fulton, Knox, Morgan, Schuyler and Scott. When? Until 7 a.m. Thursday. The following impacts are expected. Excessive runoff may result in flooding of rivers, creeks, streams, and other low-lying and flood-prone locations. Additional details, another round of showers and thunderstorms capable of producing heavy rain will move across portions of central Illinois this evening and overnight. http://, for safety information, visit www.weather.gov/safety/flood. You should monitor later forecasts and be alert for possible flood warnings. Those living in areas prone to flooding should be prepared to take action should flooding develop. Here is a flood statement. What? Flash flooding caused by excessive rainfall continues to be possible. Where? Portions of Illinois, including the following areas, Eastern Will, Ford, Grundy, Iroquois, Kankakee, LaSalle, Livingston and Southern Will and Northwest Indiana, including the following areas, Benton, Jasper, Lake, Newton and Porter. When? Until 4 a.m. or 5 a.m. Eastern Daylight Time Thursday. The following impacts are expected. Creeks and streams may rise out of their banks. Flooding may occur in poor drainage and urban areas. Underpasses may be flooded. Roads and streets may be flooded. Additional details, a line of thunderstorms with rainfall rates locally in excess of 1 to 2 inches per hour may move across portions of northern and northeastern Illinois late this evening. Rainfall may lead to flooding, especially in urban areas and areas that received heavy rainfall earlier this afternoon. http://, for safety information, visit www.weather.gov/safety/flood. http://, for safety information, visit www.

www.weather.gov/safety/flood. A flood watch for flash flooding means rapid onset flooding is possible, but not yet certain, based upon the latest forecasts. Flash flooding is a dangerous situation. Persons with interests along area rivers, creeks, and other waterways should monitor the latest forecasts and be prepared to take action should flooding develop. Tornado watch number 308 remains in effect until 11 p.m. for the following county, DeWitt, Illinois. Remember, a tornado watch means the conditions are favorable for the development of severe weather, including tornadoes, large hail and damaging winds, in and close to the watch area. While severe weather may not be imminent, persons should remain alert for rapidly changing weather conditions and listen for later statements and possible warnings. Stay tuned to NOAA Weather Radio, commercial radio and television outlets, or internet sources for the latest severe weather information. Severe Thunderstorm Watch number 309 remains in effect until 1 a.m. Thursday for the following counties, in Illinois, Champaign, Ford, Piatt and Vermilion. Remember, a severe thunderstorm watch means the conditions are favorable for the development of severe weather, including large hail and damaging winds, in and close to the watch area. While severe weather may not be imminent, persons should remain alert for rapidly changing weather conditions and listen for later statements and possible warnings. Stay tuned to NOAA Weather Radio, commercial radio and television outlets, or internet sources for the latest severe weather information. During severe weather, keep these safety rules in mind. Move to a reinforced shelter ahead of the storm and stay away from doors and windows. Mobile homes and vehicles should be abandoned for a sturdy shelter. If the storm is producing tornadoes or extremely high winds, take cover in a basement or interior room on the lowest floor. If outside, avoid isolated, tall objects and flimsy buildings such as sheds and picnic shelters. Thunderstorms can produce flash flooding, so avoid driving across flooded roadways. Remember that tornadoes can occur before a warning has been issued. The time is currently 9:56 p.m. Central Daylight Time. 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Now for the official National Weather Service forecast for Champaign, Urbana and surrounding areas of East Central Illinois. Rest of tonight, numerous showers and scattered thunderstorms until midnight, then scattered showers and thunderstorms after midnight. Some thunderstorms may be severe with damaging winds, large hail, heavy rainfall, and tornadoes. Then some thunderstorms may produce damaging winds, large hail, and heavy rainfall after midnight. Lows around 70. Southwest winds 10 to 15 miles an hour with gusts up to 30 miles an hour. Chance of rain 70%. Thursday, mostly sunny. Breezy with highs in the lower 90s. Southwest winds 10 to 15 miles an hour with gusts up to 25 miles an hour, becoming south 15 to 25 miles an hour with gusts up to 35 miles an hour in the afternoon. Heat index values up to 100. Thursday night, partly cloudy until midnight, then becoming mostly cloudy. Showers and thunderstorms. Breezy with lows in the lower 60s. Southwest winds 15 to 25 miles an hour, becoming west 10 to 15 miles an hour after midnight. Chance of rain 90%. Friday, sunny. Not as warm with highs in the lower 80s. West winds 5 to 10 miles an hour. Friday night, clear. Lows in the lower 60s. West winds 5 to 10 miles an hour, becoming southwest after midnight. Saturday, sunny.

to 15 miles an hour with gusts up to 30 miles an hour. Chance of rain 70%. The following is a summary of watches, warnings, and advisories in effect. For the WXJ76 listening area, a flood watch remains in effect until 7 a.m. Thursday for the following county, DeWitt, Illinois. Tornado watch number 308 remains in effect until 11 p.m. for the following county, DeWitt, Illinois. A flood watch remains in effect until 4 a.m. Thursday for the following county, Ford, Illinois. Severe thunderstorm watch number 309 remains in effect until 1 a.m. Thursday for the following counties, Champaign, Ford, Hyatt, and Vermilion. At 9 p.m. at the Champaign Airport, skies were mostly cloudy. The temperature was 77 degrees, the dew point was 73, and the relative humidity was 87%. The wind was southeast at 7 miles an hour. The pressure was 29.78 inches and steady. Elsewhere around the area, at Peoria, thunder was reported, with a temperature of 67. At Decatur, it was clear, with a temperature of 81. It was partly cloudy, with a temperature of 74 at Rantoul, 82 at Paris, 83 at Terre Haute, and 83 at Mattoon. At Springfield, it was mostly cloudy, with a temperature of 82. At Bloomington, it was cloudy, with a temperature of 75. And once again at 9 p.m. at the Champaign Airport, under mostly cloudy skies, the temperature was 77. Here is a flood statement. What? Flooding caused by excessive rainfall continues to be possible. Where? Portions of central and west central Illinois, including the following counties, in central Illinois, DeWitt, Logan, Marshall, Mason, McLean, Menard, Peoria, Sangamon, Stark, Tazewell, and Woodford. In west central Illinois, Cass, Fulton, Knox, Morgan, Schuyler, and Scott. When? Until 7 a.m. Thursday. The following impacts are expected. Excessive runoff may result in flooding of rivers, creeks, streams, and other low-lying and flood-prone locations. Additional details, another round of showers and thunderstorms capable of producing heavy rain will move across portions of central Illinois this evening and overnight. http://, for safety information, visit www.weather.gov/safety/flood. You should monitor later forecasts and be alert for possible flood warnings. Those living in areas prone to flooding should be prepared to take action should flooding develop. Here is a flood statement. What? Flash flooding caused by excessive rainfall continues to be possible. Where? Portions of Illinois, including the following areas, Eastern Will, Ford, Grundy, Iroquois, Kankakee, LaSalle, Livingston, and Southern Will and Northwest Indiana, including the following areas, Benton, Jasper, Lake, Newton, and Porter. When? Until 4 a.m. or 5 a.m. Eastern Daylight Time Thursday. The following impacts are expected. Creeks and streams may rise out of their banks. Flooding may occur in poor drainage and urban areas. Underpasses may be flooded. Roads and streets may be flooded. Additional details, a line of thunderstorms with rainfall rates locally in excess of 1 to 2 inches per hour may move across portions of northern and northeastern Illinois late this evening. Rainfall may lead to flooding, especially in urban areas and areas that received heavy rainfall earlier this afternoon. http://, for safety information, visit www.weather.gov/safety/flood. http://, for safety information, visit www.weather.gov/safety/flood. A flood watch for flash flooding means rapid onset flooding is possible, but not yet certain, based upon the latest forecasts. Flash flooding is a dangerous situation. Persons with interests along area rivers, creeks, and other waterways should monitor the latest forecasts and be prepared to take action should flooding develop. Tornado watch number 308 remains in effect until 11 p.m. for the following county, DeWitt, Illinois. Remember, a tornado watch means the conditions are favorable for the development of severe weather, including tornadoes, large hail and damaging winds, in and close to the watch area. While severe weather may not be imminent, persons should remain alert for rapidly changing weather conditions and listen for later statements and possible warnings. Stay tuned to NOAA Weather Radio, commercial radio and television outlets, or internet sources for the latest severe weather information.

Severe thunderstorm watch number 309 remains in effect until 1 a.m. Thursday for the following counties in Illinois, Champaign, Ford, Piatt, and Vermilion. Remember, a severe thunderstorm watch means the conditions are favorable for the development of severe weather, including large hail and damaging winds in and close to the watch area. While severe weather may not be imminent, persons should remain alert for rapidly changing weather conditions and listen for later statements and possible warnings. Stay tuned to NOAA Weather Radio, commercial radio and television outlets, or internet sources for the latest severe weather information. During severe weather, keep these safety rules in mind. Move to a reinforced shelter ahead of the storm, and stay away from doors and windows. Mobile homes and vehicles should be abandoned for a sturdy shelter. If the storm is producing tornadoes or extremely high winds, take cover in a basement or interior room on the lowest floor. If outside, avoid isolated, tall objects and flimsy buildings such as sheds and picnic shelters. Thunderstorms can produce flash flooding, so avoid driving across flooded roadways. Remember that tornadoes can occur before a warning has been issued. The time is currently 10:05 p.m. Central Daylight Time. 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Now for the official National Weather Service forecast for Champaign, Urbana, and surrounding areas of East Central Illinois. Rest of tonight, numerous showers and scattered thunderstorms until midnight, then scattered showers and thunderstorms after midnight. Some thunderstorms may be severe with damaging winds, large hail, heavy rainfall, and tornadoes. Then some thunderstorms may produce damaging winds, large hail, and heavy rainfall after midnight. Lows around 70. Southwest winds 10 to 15 miles an hour with gusts up to 30 miles an hour. Chance of rain 70%. Thursday, mostly sunny. Breezy with highs in the lower 90s. Southwest winds 10 to 15 miles an hour with gusts up to 25 miles an hour, becoming south 15 to 25 miles an hour with gusts up to 35 miles an hour in the afternoon. Heat index values up to 100. Thursday night, partly cloudy until midnight, then becoming mostly cloudy. Showers and thunderstorms. Breezy with lows in the lower 60s. Southwest winds 15 to 25 miles an hour, becoming west 10 to 15 miles an hour after midnight. Chance of rain 90%. Friday, sunny. Not as warm with highs in the lower 80s. West winds 5 to 10 miles an hour. Friday night, clear. Lows in the lower 60s. West winds 5 to 10 miles an hour, becoming southwest after midnight. Saturday, sunny. Highs in the mid-80s. Saturday night, partly cloudy until midnight, then becoming mostly cloudy. A chance of thunderstorms. A chance of showers until midnight, then showers likely after midnight. Lows in the mid-60s. Chance of rain 70%. Sunday, mostly cloudy with a chance of showers in the morning, then partly sunny in the afternoon. Highs in the upper 70s. Chance of rain 50%. Sunday night through Tuesday night, partly cloudy. Lows in the upper 50s. Highs in the mid-70s. Wednesday, mostly sunny. Highs in the lower 80s. Again, the forecast for Champaign, Urbana, and surrounding areas of East Central Illinois for the rest of tonight. Numerous showers and scattered thunderstorms until midnight, then scattered showers and thunderstorms after midnight. Some thunderstorms may be severe with damaging winds, large hail, heavy rainfall, and tornadoes. Then some thunderstorms may produce damaging winds, large hail, and heavy rainfall after midnight. Lows around 70. Southwest winds 10 to 15 miles an hour with gusts up to 30 miles an hour. Chance of rain 70%. 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Programming originates from NOAA's National Weather Service office in Lincoln and transmits from the WCIA television tower near Seymour. 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The following is a summary of watches, warnings, and advisories.

for the WXJ76 listening area. A flood watch remains in effect until 7 a.m. Thursday for the following county, DeWitt, Illinois. Tornado watch number 308 remains in effect until 11 p.m. for the following county, DeWitt, Illinois. A flood watch remains in effect until 4 a.m. Thursday for the following county, Ford, Illinois. Severe thunderstorm watch number 309 remains in effect until 1 a.m. Thursday for the following counties, Champaign, Ford, Piatt, and Vermilion. At 10 p.m. at the Champaign Airport, skies were clear. The temperature was 78 degrees, the dew point was 73, and the relative humidity was 84%. The heat index was 81. The wind was south at 6 miles an hour. The pressure was 29.78 inches and steady. Elsewhere around the area, at Peoria, a thunderstorm was reported, with a temperature of 67. At Decatur, it was clear, with a temperature of 81. It was partly cloudy, with a temperature of 73 at Rantoul, 81 at Paris, 83 at Terre Haute, and 82 at Mattoon. At Springfield, it was mostly cloudy, with a temperature of 82. At Bloomington, it was cloudy, with a temperature of 67. And once again at 10 p.m. at the Champaign Airport, under clear skies, the temperature was 78, and the heat index was 81. Here is a flood statement. What? Flooding caused by excessive rainfall continues to be possible. Where? Portions of central and west central Illinois, including the following counties, in central Illinois, DeWitt, Logan, Marshall, Mason, McLean, Menard, Peoria, Sangamon, Stark, Tazewell, and Woodford. In west central Illinois, Cass, Fulton, Knox, Morgan, Schuyler, and Scott. When? Until 7 a.m. Thursday. The following impacts are expected. Excessive runoff may result in flooding of rivers, creeks, streams, and other low-lying and flood-prone locations. Additional details, another round of showers and thunderstorms capable of producing heavy rain will move across portions of central Illinois this evening and overnight. http://for safety information, visit www.weather.gov/safety/flood. You should monitor later forecasts and be alert for possible flood warnings. Those living in areas prone to flooding should be prepared to take action should flooding develop. Here is a flood statement. What? Flash flooding caused by excessive rainfall continues to be possible. Where? Portions of Illinois, including the following areas, Eastern Will, Ford, Grundy, Iroquois, Kankakee, LaSalle, Livingston, and Southern Will in Northwest Indiana, including the following areas, Benton, Jasper, Lake, Newton, and Porter. When? Until 4 a.m. or 5 a.m. Eastern Daylight Time Thursday. The following impacts are expected. Creeks and streams may rise out of their banks. Flooding may occur in poor drainage and urban areas. Underpasses may be flooded. Roads and streets may be flooded. Additional details, a line of thunderstorms with rainfall rates locally in excess of 1 to 2 inches per hour may move across portions of northern and northeastern Illinois late this evening. Rainfall may lead to flooding, especially in urban areas and areas that received heavy rainfall earlier this afternoon. http://for safety information, visit www.weather.gov/safety/flood. http://for safety information, visit www.weather.gov/safety/flood. A flood watch for flash flooding means rapid onset flooding is possible, but not yet certain, based upon the latest forecasts. Flash flooding is a dangerous situation. Persons with interests along area rivers, creeks, and other waterways should monitor the latest forecasts and be prepared to take action should flooding develop. Tornado watch number 308 remains in effect until 11 p.m. for the following county, DeWitt, Illinois. Remember, a tornado watch means the conditions are favorable for the development of severe weather, including tornadoes, large hail and damaging winds, in and close to the watch area. While severe weather may not be imminent, persons should remain alert for rapidly changing weather conditions and listen for later statements and possible warnings. Stay tuned to NOAA Weather Radio, commercial radio and television outlets, or internet sources for the latest severe weather information. Severe thunderstorm watch number 309 remains in effect until 1 a.m. Thursday for the following counties, in Illinois, Champaign, Ford, Piatt, and Vermilion.
Remember, a severe thunderstorm watch means the conditions are favorable for the development of severe weather, including large hail and damaging winds in and close to the watch area. While severe weather may not be imminent, persons should remain alert for rapidly changing weather conditions and listen for later statements and possible warnings. Stay tuned to NOAA Weather Radio, commercial radio and television outlets, or internet sources for the latest severe weather information. During severe weather, keep these safety rules in mind. Move to a reinforced shelter ahead of the storm, and stay away from doors and windows. Mobile homes and vehicles should be abandoned for a sturdy shelter. If the storm is producing tornadoes or extremely high winds, take cover in a basement or interior room on the lowest floor. If outside, avoid isolated, tall objects and flimsy buildings such as sheds and picnic shelters. Thunderstorms can produce flash flooding, so avoid driving across flooded roadways. Remember that tornadoes can occur before a warning has been issued. The time is currently 10:15 p.m. Central Daylight Time. 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Now for the official National Weather Service forecast for Champaign, Urbana and surrounding areas of East Central Illinois. Rest of tonight, numerous showers and scattered thunderstorms until midnight, then scattered showers and thunderstorms after midnight. Some thunderstorms may be severe with damaging winds, large hail, heavy rainfall, and tornadoes. Then some thunderstorms may produce damaging winds, large hail, and heavy rainfall after midnight. Lows around 70. Southwest winds 10 to 15 miles an hour with gusts up to 30 miles an hour. Chance of rain 70%. Thursday, mostly sunny. Breezy with highs in the lower 90s. Southwest winds 10 to 15 miles an hour with gusts up to 25 miles an hour, becoming south 15 to 25 miles an hour with gusts up to 35 miles an hour in the afternoon. Heat index values up to 100. Thursday night, partly cloudy until midnight, then becoming mostly cloudy. Showers and thunderstorms. Breezy with lows in the lower 60s. Southwest winds 15 to 25 miles an hour, becoming west 10 to 15 miles an hour after midnight. Chance of rain 90%. Friday, sunny. Not as warm with highs in the lower 80s. West winds 5 to 10 miles an hour. Friday night, clear. Lows in the lower 60s. West winds 5 to 10 miles an hour, becoming southwest after midnight. Saturday, sunny. Highs in the mid-80s. Saturday night, partly cloudy until midnight, then becoming mostly cloudy. A chance of thunderstorms. A chance of showers until midnight, then showers likely after midnight. Lows in the mid-60s. Chance of rain 70%. Sunday, mostly cloudy with a chance of showers in the morning, then partly sunny in the afternoon. Highs in the upper 70s. Chance of rain 50%. Sunday night through Tuesday night, partly cloudy. Lows in the upper 50s. Highs in the mid-70s. Wednesday, mostly sunny. Highs in the lower 80s. Again, the forecast for Champaign, Urbana and surrounding areas of East Central Illinois for the rest of tonight. Numerous showers and scattered thunderstorms until midnight, then scattered showers and thunderstorms after midnight. Some thunderstorms may be severe with damaging winds, large hail, heavy rainfall, and tornadoes. Then some thunderstorms may produce damaging winds, large hail, and heavy rainfall after midnight. Lows around 70. Southwest winds 10 to 15 miles an hour with gusts up to 30 miles an hour. Chance of rain 70%. The following is a summary of watches, warnings and advisories in effect. For the WXJ76 listening area, a flood watch remains in effect until 7 a.m. Thursday for the following county, DeWitt, Illinois. Tornado watch number 308 remains in effect until 11 p.m. for the following county, DeWitt, Illinois. A flood watch remains in effect until 4 a.m. Thursday for the following county, Ford, Illinois. Severe thunderstorm watch number 309 remains in effect until 1 a.m. Thursday for the following counties, Champaign, Ford, Piatt and Vermilion. At 10 p.m. at the Champaign Airport, skies were partly cloudy. The temperature was 78 degrees, the dew point was 73, and the relative humidity was

84%. The heat index was 81. The wind was south at 6 miles an hour. The pressure was 29.78 inches and steady. Elsewhere around the area, at Peoria, a thunderstorm was reported, with a temperature of 67. It was clear, with a temperature of 81 at Paris, 83 at Terre Haute, and 82 at Mattoon. It was partly cloudy, with a temperature of 73 at Rantoul, and 81 at Decatur. It was cloudy, with a temperature of 67 at Bloomington, and 82 at Springfield. And once again at 10 p.m. at the Champaign Airport, under partly cloudy skies, the temperature was 78, and the heat index was 81. Here is a flood statement. What, flooding caused by excessive rainfall continues to be possible. Where, portions of central and west central Illinois, including the following counties, in central Illinois, DeWitt, Logan, Marshall, Mason, McLean, Menard, Peoria, Sangamon, Stark, Tazewell, and Woodford. In west central Illinois, Cass, Fulton, Knox, Morgan, Schuyler, and Scott. When, until 7 a.m. Thursday. The following impacts are expected. Excessive runoff may result in flooding of rivers, creeks, streams, and other low-lying and flood-prone locations. Additional details, another round of showers and thunderstorms capable of producing heavy rain will move across portions of central Illinois this evening and overnight. http://, for safety information, visit www.weather.gov/safety/flood. You should monitor later forecasts and be alert for possible flood warnings. Those living in areas prone to flooding should be prepared to take action should flooding develop. Here is a flood statement. What, flash flooding caused by excessive rainfall continues to be possible. Where, portions of Illinois, including the following areas, Eastern Will, Ford, Grundy, Iroquois, Kankakee, LaSalle, Livingston and Southern Will and Northwest Indiana, including the following areas, Benton, Jasper, Lake, Newton and Porter. When, until 4 a.m., or 5 a.m. Eastern Daylight Time Thursday. The following impacts are expected, creeks and streams may rise out of their banks. Flooding may occur in poor drainage and urban areas. Underpasses may be flooded. Roads and streets may be flooded. Additional details, a line of thunderstorms with rainfall rates locally in excess of 1 to 2 inches per hour may move across portions of northern and northeastern Illinois late this evening. Rainfall may lead to flooding, especially in urban areas and areas that received heavy rainfall earlier this afternoon. http://, for safety information, visit www.weather.gov/safety/flood. http://, for safety information, visit www.weather.gov/safety/flood. A flood watch for flash flooding means rapid onset flooding is possible, but not yet certain, based upon the latest forecasts. Flash flooding is a dangerous situation. Persons with interests along area rivers, creeks, and other waterways should monitor the latest forecasts and be prepared to take action should flooding develop. Tornado watch number 308 remains in effect until 11 p.m. for the following county, DeWitt, Illinois. Remember, a tornado watch means the conditions are favorable for the development of severe weather, including tornadoes, large hail and damaging winds, in and close to the watch area. While severe weather may not be imminent, persons should remain alert for rapidly changing weather conditions and listen for later statements and possible warnings. Stay tuned to NOAA Weather Radio, commercial radio and television outlets, or internet sources for the latest severe weather information. Severe thunderstorm watch number 309 remains in effect until 1 a.m. Thursday for the following counties, in Illinois, Champaign, Ford, Piatt and Vermilion. Remember, a severe thunderstorm watch means the conditions are favorable for the development of severe weather, including large hail and damaging winds, in and close to the watch area. While severe weather may not be imminent, persons should remain alert for rapidly changing weather conditions and listen for later statements and possible warnings. Stay tuned to NOAA Weather Radio, commercial radio and television outlets, or internet sources for the latest severe weather information. During severe weather, keep these safety rules in mind. Move to a reinforced shelter ahead of the storm and stay away from doors and windows. Mobile homes and vehicles should be abandoned for a sturdy shelter. If the storm is producing tornadoes or

extremely high winds, take cover in a basement or interior room on the lowest floor. If outside, avoid isolated, tall objects and flimsy buildings such as sheds and picnic shelters. Thunderstorms can produce flash flooding, so avoid driving across flooded roadways. Remember that tornadoes can occur before a warning has been issued. The time is currently 10:24 p.m. Central Daylight Time. 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Now for the official National Weather Service forecast for Champaign, Urbana and surrounding areas of East Central Illinois. Rest of tonight, numerous showers and scattered thunderstorms until midnight, then scattered showers and thunderstorms after midnight. Some thunderstorms may be severe with damaging winds, large hail, heavy rainfall, and tornadoes. Then some thunderstorms may produce damaging winds, large hail, and heavy rainfall after midnight. Lows around 70. Southwest winds 10 to 15 miles an hour with gusts up to 30 miles an hour. Chance of rain 70%. Thursday, mostly sunny. Breezy with highs in the lower 90s. Southwest winds 10 to 15 miles an hour with gusts up to 25 miles an hour, becoming south 15 to 25 miles an hour with gusts up to 35 miles an hour in the afternoon. Heat index values up to 100. Thursday night, partly cloudy until midnight, then becoming mostly cloudy. Showers and thunderstorms. Breezy with lows in the lower 60s. Southwest winds 15 to 25 miles an hour, becoming west 10 to 15 miles an hour after midnight. Chance of rain 90%. Friday, sunny. Not as warm with highs in the lower 80s. West winds 5 to 10 miles an hour. Friday night, clear. Lows in the lower 60s. West winds 5 to 10 miles an hour, becoming southwest after midnight. Saturday, sunny. Highs in the mid-80s. Saturday night, partly cloudy until midnight, then becoming mostly cloudy. A chance of thunderstorms. A chance of showers until midnight, then showers likely after midnight. Lows in the mid-60s. Chance of rain 70%. Sunday, mostly cloudy with a chance of showers in the morning, then partly sunny in the afternoon. Highs in the upper 70s. Chance of rain 50%. Sunday night through Tuesday night, partly cloudy. Lows in the upper 50s. Highs in the mid-70s. Wednesday, mostly sunny. Highs in the lower 80s. Again, the forecast for Champaign, Urbana and surrounding areas of East Central Illinois for the rest of tonight. Numerous showers and scattered thunderstorms until midnight, then scattered showers and thunderstorms after midnight. Some thunderstorms may be severe with damaging winds, large hail, heavy rainfall, and tornadoes. Then some thunderstorms may produce damaging winds, large hail, and heavy rainfall after midnight. Lows around 70. Southwest winds 10 to 15 miles an hour with gusts up to 30 miles an hour. Chance of rain 70%. The following is a summary of watches, warnings, and advisories in effect. For the WXJ76 listening area, a flood watch remains in effect until 7 a.m. Thursday for the following county, DeWitt, Illinois. Tornado watch number 308 remains in effect until 11 p.m. for the following county, DeWitt, Illinois. A flood watch remains in effect until 4 a.m. Thursday for the following county, Ford, Illinois. Severe thunderstorm watch number 309 remains in effect until 1 a.m. Thursday for the following counties, Champaign, Ford, Piatt, and Vermilion. At 10 p.m. at the Champaign Airport, skies were partly cloudy. The temperature was 78 degrees, the dew point was 73, and the relative humidity was 84%. The heat index was 81. The wind was south at 6 miles an hour. The pressure was 29.78 inches and steady. Elsewhere around the area, at Peoria, a thunderstorm was reported, with a temperature of 67. It was clear, with a temperature of 81 at Paris, 83 at Terre Haute, and 82 at Mattoon. It was partly cloudy, with a temperature of 73 at Rantoul, and 81 at Decatur. It was cloudy, with a temperature of 66 at Bloomington, and 82 at Springfield. And once again at 10 p.m. at the Champaign Airport, under partly cloudy skies, the temperature was 78, and the heat index was 81. Here is a flood.
Statement. What? Flooding caused by excessive rainfall continues to be possible. Where? Portions of central and west central Illinois, including the following counties, in central Illinois, DeWitt, Logan, Marshall, Mason, McLean, Menard, Peoria, Sangamon, Stark, Tazewell, and Woodford. In west central Illinois, Cass, Fulton, Knox, Morgan, Schuyler, and Scott. When, until 7 a.m. Thursday. The following impacts are expected. Excessive runoff may result in flooding of rivers, creeks, streams, and other low-lying and flood-prone locations. Additional details, another round of showers and thunderstorms capable of producing heavy rain will move across portions of central Illinois this evening and overnight. http://for safety information, visit www.weather.gov/safety/flood. You should monitor later forecasts and be alert for possible flood warnings. Those living in areas prone to flooding should be prepared to take action should flooding develop. Here is a flood statement. What? Flash flooding caused by excessive rainfall continues to be possible. Where? Portions of Illinois, including the following areas, Eastern Will, Ford, Grundy, Iroquois, Kankakee, LaSalle, Livingston, and Southern Will in Northwest Indiana, including the following areas, Benton, Jasper, Lake, Newton, and Porter. When, until 4 a.m., or 5 a.m. Eastern Daylight Time Thursday. The following impacts are expected, creeks and streams may rise out of their banks. Flooding may occur in poor drainage and urban areas. Underpasses may be flooded. Roads and streets may be flooded. Additional details, a line of thunderstorms with rainfall rates locally in excess of 1 to 2 inches per hour may move across portions of northern and northeastern Illinois late this evening. Rainfall may lead to flooding, especially in urban areas and areas that received heavy rainfall earlier this afternoon. http://for safety information, visit www.weather.gov/safety/flood. http://for safety information, visit www.weather.gov/safety/flood. A flood watch for flash flooding means rapid onset flooding is possible, but not yet certain, based upon the latest forecasts. Flash flooding is a dangerous situation. Persons with interests along area rivers, creeks, and other waterways should monitor the latest forecasts and be prepared to take action should flooding develop. Tornado watch number 308 remains in effect until 11 p.m. for the following county, DeWitt, Illinois. Remember, a tornado watch means the conditions are favorable for the development of severe weather, including tornadoes, large hail and damaging winds, in and close to the watch area. While severe weather may not be imminent, persons should remain alert for rapidly changing weather conditions and listen for later statements and possible warnings. Stay tuned to NOAA Weather Radio, commercial radio and television outlets, or internet sources for the latest severe weather information. Severe thunderstorm watch number 309 remains in effect until 1 a.m. Thursday for the following counties, in Illinois, Champaign, Ford, Piatt, and Vermilion. Remember, a severe thunderstorm watch means the conditions are favorable for the development of severe weather, including large hail until 1 a.m. Thursday for the following counties, in Illinois, Champaign, Ford, Piatt, and Vermilion. Remember, a severe thunderstorm watch means the conditions are favorable for the development of severe weather, including large hail and damaging winds, in and close to the watch area. While severe weather may not be imminent, persons should remain alert for rapidly changing weather conditions and listen for later statements and possible warnings. Stay tuned to NOAA Weather Radio, commercial radio and television outlets, or internet sources for the latest severe weather information. During severe weather, keep these safety rules in mind. Move to a reinforced shelter ahead of the storm, and stay away from doors and windows. Mobile homes and vehicles should be abandoned for a sturdy shelter. If the storm is producing tornadoes or extremely high winds, take cover in a basement or interior room on the lowest floor. If outside, avoid isolated, tall objects and flimsy buildings such as sheds and picnic shelters. Thunderstorms can produce flash flooding, so avoid driving across flooded roadways. Remember that tornadoes can occur before a warning has been issued. The time is currently 10:34 p.m. Central Daylight Time. 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

76 in Champaign. Now for the official National Weather Service forecast for Champaign, Urbana, and surrounding areas of East Central Illinois. Rest of tonight, numerous showers and scattered thunderstorms until midnight, then scattered showers and thunderstorms after midnight. Some thunderstorms may be severe with damaging winds, large hail, heavy rainfall, and tornadoes. Then some thunderstorms may produce damaging winds, large hail, and heavy rainfall after midnight. Lows around 70. Southwest winds 10 to 15 miles an hour with gusts up to 30 miles an hour. Chance of rain 70%. Thursday, mostly sunny. Breezy with highs in the lower 90s. Southwest winds 10 to 15 miles an hour with gusts up to 25 miles an hour, becoming south 15 to 25 miles an hour with gusts up to 35 miles an hour in the afternoon. Heat index values up to 100. Thursday night, partly cloudy until midnight, then becoming mostly cloudy. Showers and thunderstorms. Breezy with lows in the lower 60s. Southwest winds 15 to 25 miles an hour, becoming west 10 to 15 miles an hour after midnight. Chance of rain 90%. Friday, sunny. Not as warm with highs in the lower 80s. West winds 5 to 10 miles an hour. Friday night, clear. Lows in the lower 60s. West winds 5 to 10 miles an hour, becoming southwest after midnight. Saturday, sunny. Highs in the mid-80s. Saturday night, partly cloudy until midnight, then becoming mostly cloudy. A chance of thunderstorms. A chance of showers until midnight, then showers likely after midnight. Lows in the mid-60s. Chance of rain 70%. Sunday, mostly cloudy with a chance of showers in the morning, then partly sunny in the afternoon. Highs in the upper 70s. Chance of rain 50%. Sunday night through Tuesday night, partly cloudy. Lows in the upper 50s. Highs in the mid-70s. Wednesday, mostly sunny. Highs in the lower 80s. Again, the forecast for Champaign, Urbana, and surrounding areas of East Central Illinois for the rest of tonight. Numerous showers and scattered thunderstorms until midnight, then scattered showers and thunderstorms after midnight. Some thunderstorms may be severe with damaging winds, large hail, heavy rainfall, and tornadoes. Then some thunderstorms may produce damaging winds, large hail, and heavy rainfall after midnight. Lows around 70. Southwest winds 10 to 15 miles an hour with gusts up to 30 miles an hour. Chance of rain 70%. The following is a summary of watches, warnings, and advisories in effect. For the WXJ 76 listening area, a flood watch remains in effect until 7 a.m. Thursday for the following county, DeWitt, Illinois. Tornado watch number 308 remains in effect until 11 p.m. for the following county, DeWitt, Illinois. A flood watch remains in effect until 4 a.m. Thursday for the following county, Ford, Illinois. Severe thunderstorm watch number 309 remains in effect until 1 a.m. Thursday for the following counties, Champaign, Ford, Hyatt, and Vermilion. At 10 p.m. at the Champaign Airport, skies were partly cloudy. The temperature was 78 degrees, the dew point was 73, and the relative humidity was 84%. The heat index was 81. The wind was south at 6 miles an hour. The pressure was 29.78 inches and steady. Elsewhere around the area, at Peoria, a thunderstorm was reported, with a temperature of 67. It was clear, with a temperature of 81 at Paris, 83 at Terre Haute, and 82 at Mattoon. It was partly cloudy, with a temperature of 73 at Rantoul, and 81 at Decatur. It was cloudy, with a temperature of 66 at Bloomington, and 82 at Springfield. And once again at 10 p.m. at the Champaign Airport, under partly cloudy skies, the temperature was 78, and the heat index was 81. Here is a flood statement. What? Flooding caused by excessive rainfall continues to be possible. Where? Portions of central and west central Illinois, including the following counties, in central Illinois, DeWitt, Logan, Marshall, Mason, McLean, Menard, Peoria, Sangamon, Stark, Tazewell, and Woodford. In west central Illinois, Cass, Fulton, Knox, Morgan, Schuyler, and Scott. When? Until 7 a.m. Thursday. The following impacts are expected: excessive runoff.

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Additional details, another round of showers and thunderstorms capable of producing heavy rain will move across portions of central Illinois this evening and overnight. http://, for safety information, visit www.weather.gov/safety/flood. You should monitor later forecasts and be alert for possible flood warnings. Those living in areas prone to flooding should be prepared to take action should flooding develop. Here is a flood statement. What flooding caused by excessive rainfall continues to be possible. Where, portions of Illinois, including the following areas, Eastern Will, Ford, Grundy, Iroquois, Kankakee, LaSalle, Livingston and Southern Will and Northwest Indiana, including the following areas, Benton, Jasper, Lake, Newton and Porter. When, until 4 a.m., or 5 a.m. Eastern Daylight Time Thursday. The following impacts are expected, creeks and streams may rise out of their banks. Flooding may occur in poor drainage and urban areas. Underpasses may be flooded. Roads and streets may be flooded. Additional details, a line of thunderstorms with rainfall rates locally in excess of 1 to 2 inches per hour may move across portions of northern and northeastern Illinois late this evening. Rainfall may lead to flooding, especially in urban areas and areas that received heavy rainfall earlier this afternoon. http://, for safety information, visit www.weather.gov/safety/flood. http://, for safety information, visit www.weather.gov/safety/flood. A flood watch for flash flooding means rapid onset flooding is possible, but not yet certain, based upon the latest forecasts. Flash flooding is a dangerous situation. Persons with interests along area rivers, creeks, and other waterways should monitor the latest forecasts and be prepared to take action should flooding develop. Tornado watch number 308 remains in effect until 11 p.m. for the following county, DeWitt, Illinois. Remember, a tornado watch means the conditions are favorable for the development of severe weather, including tornadoes, large hail and damaging winds, in and close to the watch area. While severe weather may not be imminent, persons should remain alert for rapidly changing weather conditions and listen for later statements and possible warnings. Stay tuned to NOAA Weather Radio, commercial radio and television outlets, or internet sources for the latest severe weather information. Severe thunderstorm watch number 309 remains in effect until 1 a.m. Thursday for the following counties, in Illinois, Champaign, Ford, Piatt and Vermilion. Remember, a severe thunderstorm watch means the conditions are favorable for the development of severe weather, including large hail and damaging winds, in and close to the watch area. While severe weather may not be imminent, persons should remain alert for rapidly changing weather conditions and listen for later statements and possible warnings. Stay tuned to NOAA Weather Radio, commercial radio and television outlets, or internet sources for the latest severe weather information. During severe weather, keep these safety rules in mind. Move to a reinforced shelter ahead of the storm and stay away from doors and windows. Mobile homes and vehicles should be abandoned for a sturdy shelter. If the storm is producing tornadoes or extremely high winds, take cover in a basement or interior room on the lowest floor. If outside, avoid isolated, tall objects and flimsy buildings such as sheds and picnic shelters. Thunderstorms can produce flash flooding, so avoid driving across flooded roadways. Remember that tornadoes can occur before a warning has been issued. The time is currently 10:43 p.m. Central Daylight Time. 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Now for the official National Weather Service forecast for Champaign, Urbana and surrounding areas of East Central Illinois. Rest of tonight, numerous showers and scattered thunderstorms until midnight, then scattered showers and thunderstorms after midnight. Some thunderstorms may be severe with damaging winds, large hail, tornadoes, and heavy rainfall, then some thunderstorms may produce damaging winds, large hail, and heavy rainfall after midnight. Lows in the lower 70s. Southwest winds 10 to 15 miles an hour with gusts up to 30 miles an hour. Chance of rain 70%. Thursday, mostly sunny. Breezy with highs in the lower 90s.

West winds 10 to 15 miles an hour with gusts up to 25 miles an hour, becoming south 15 to 25 miles an hour with gusts up to 35 miles an hour in the afternoon. Heat index values up to 100. Thursday night, partly cloudy until midnight, then becoming mostly cloudy. Showers and thunderstorms. Breezy with lows in the lower 60s. Southwest winds 15 to 25 miles an hour, becoming west 10 to 15 miles an hour after midnight. Chance of rain 90%. Friday, sunny. Not as warm with highs in the lower 80s. West winds 5 to 10 miles an hour. Friday night, clear. Lows in the lower 60s. West winds 5 to 10 miles an hour, becoming southwest after midnight. Saturday, sunny. Highs in the mid-80s. Saturday night, partly cloudy until midnight, then becoming mostly cloudy. A chance of thunderstorms. A chance of showers until midnight, then showers likely after midnight. Lows in the mid-60s. Chance of rain 70%. Sunday, mostly cloudy with a chance of showers in the morning, then partly sunny in the afternoon. Highs in the upper 70s. Chance of rain 50%. Sunday night through Tuesday night, partly cloudy. Lows in the upper 50s. Highs in the mid 70s. Wednesday, mostly sunny. Highs in the lower 80s. Again, the forecast for Champaign, Urbana and surrounding areas of East Central Illinois for the rest of tonight, numerous showers and scattered thunderstorms until midnight, then scattered showers and thunderstorms after midnight. Some thunderstorms may be severe with damaging winds, large hail, tornadoes, and heavy rainfall, then some thunderstorms may produce damaging winds, large hail, and heavy rainfall after midnight. Lows in the lower 70s. Southwest winds 10 to 15 miles an hour with gusts up to 30 miles an hour. Chance of rain 70%. The following is a summary of watches, warnings and advisories in effect. For the WXJ76 listening area, a flood watch remains in effect until 7 a.m. Thursday for the following county, DeWitt, Illinois. Tornado watch number 308 remains in effect until 11 p.m. for the following county, DeWitt, Illinois. A flood watch remains in effect until 4 a.m. Thursday for the following county, Ford, Illinois. Severe thunderstorm watch number 309 remains in effect until 1 a.m. Thursday for the following counties, Champaign, Ford, Piatt and Vermilion. At 10 p.m. at the Champaign Airport, skies were partly cloudy. The temperature was 78 degrees, the dew point was 73, and the relative humidity was 84%. The heat index was 81. The wind was south at 6 miles an hour. The pressure was 29.78 inches and steady. Elsewhere around the area, at Peoria, a thunderstorm was reported, with a temperature of 67. It was clear, with a temperature of 81 at Paris, 83 at Terre Haute, and 82 at Mattoon. It was partly cloudy, with a temperature of 73 at Rantoul, and 81 at Decatur. It was cloudy, with a temperature of 66 at Bloomington, and 82 at Springfield. And once again at 10 p.m. at the Champaign Airport, under partly cloudy skies, the temperature was 78, and the heat index was 81. Here is a flood statement. What? Flooding caused by excessive rainfall continues to be possible. Where? Portions of central and west central Illinois, including the following counties, in central Illinois, DeWitt, Logan, Marshall, Mason, McLean, Menard, Peoria, Sangamon, Stark, Tazewell and Woodford. In west central Illinois, Cass, Fulton, Knox, Morgan, Schuyler and Scott. When? Until 7 a.m. Thursday. The following impacts are expected. Excessive runoff may result in flooding of rivers, creeks, streams, and other low-lying and flood-prone locations. Additional details, another round of showers and thunderstorms capable of producing heavy rain will move across portions of central Illinois this evening and overnight. http://, for safety information, visit www.weather.gov/safety/flood. You should monitor later forecasts and be alert for possible flood warnings. Those living in areas prone to flooding should be prepared to take action should flooding develop. Here is a flood statement. What? Flash flooding caused by excessive rainfall continues to be possible.
Ware, portions of Illinois, including the following areas: Eastern Will, Ford, Grundy, Iroquois, Kankakee, LaSalle, Livingston, and Southern Will and Northwest Indiana, including the following areas: Benton, Jasper, Lake, Newton, and Porter. When, until 4 a.m. or 5 a.m. Eastern Daylight Time Thursday. The following impacts are expected: creeks and streams may rise out of their banks. Flooding may occur in poor drainage and urban areas. Underpasses may be flooded. Roads and streets may be flooded. Additional details: a line of thunderstorms with rainfall rates locally in excess of 1 to 2 inches per hour may move across portions of northern and northeastern Illinois late this evening. Rainfall may lead to flooding, especially in urban areas and areas that received heavy rainfall earlier this afternoon. http://, for safety information, visit www.weather.gov/safety/flood. http://, for safety information, visit www.weather.gov/safety/flood. A flood watch for flash flooding means rapid onset flooding is possible, but not yet certain, based upon the latest forecasts. Flash flooding is a dangerous situation. Persons with interests along area rivers, creeks, and other waterways should monitor the latest forecasts and be prepared to take action should flooding develop. Tornado watch number 308 remains in effect until 11 p.m. for the following county: DeWitt, Illinois. Remember, a tornado watch means the conditions are favorable for the development of severe weather, including tornadoes, large hail and damaging winds, in and close to the watch area. While severe weather may not be imminent, persons should remain alert for rapidly changing weather conditions and listen for later statements and possible warnings. Stay tuned to NOAA Weather Radio, commercial radio and television outlets, or internet sources for the latest severe weather information. Severe thunderstorm watch number 309 remains in effect until 1 a.m. Thursday for the following counties: in Illinois, Champaign, Ford, Piatt, and Vermilion. Remember, a severe thunderstorm watch means the conditions are favorable for the development of severe weather, including large hail and damaging winds, in and close to the watch area. While severe weather may not be imminent, persons should remain alert for rapidly changing weather conditions and listen for later statements and possible warnings. Stay tuned to NOAA Weather Radio, commercial radio and television outlets, or internet sources for the latest severe weather information. During severe weather, keep these safety rules in mind. Move to a reinforced shelter ahead of the storm and stay away from doors and windows. Mobile homes and vehicles should be abandoned for a sturdy shelter. If the storm is producing tornadoes or extremely high winds, take cover in a basement or interior room on the lowest floor. If outside, avoid isolated, tall objects and flimsy buildings such as sheds and picnic shelters. Thunderstorms can produce flash flooding, so avoid driving across flooded roadways. Remember that tornadoes can occur before a warning has been issued. The time is currently 10:52 p.m. Central Daylight Time. 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Now for the official National Weather Service forecast for Champaign, Urbana, and surrounding areas of East Central Illinois. Rest of tonight, numerous showers and scattered thunderstorms until midnight, then scattered showers and thunderstorms after midnight. Some thunderstorms may be severe with damaging winds, large hail, tornadoes, and heavy rainfall. Then some thunderstorms may produce damaging winds, large hail, and heavy rainfall after midnight. Lows in the lower 70s. Southwest winds 10 to 15 miles an hour with gusts up to 30 miles an hour. Chance of rain 70%. Thursday, mostly sunny. Breezy with highs in the lower 90s. Southwest winds 10 to 15 miles an hour with gusts up to 25 miles an hour, becoming south 15 to 25 miles an hour with gusts up to 35 miles an hour in the afternoon. Heat index values up to 100. Thursday night, partly cloudy until midnight, then becoming mostly cloudy. Showers. Severe thunderstorm watch number 309 has been canceled for the following county: Ford, Illinois. Severe thunderstorm watch number 309 remains in effect until 1 a.m. Thursday for the following counties: in Illinois, Champaign, Piatt, and Vermilion.
Remember, a severe thunderstorm watch means the conditions are favorable for the development of severe weather, including large hail and damaging winds in

and close to the watch area. While severe weather may not be imminent, persons should remain alert for rapidly changing weather conditions and listen for later statements and possible warnings. Stay tuned to NOAA Weather Radio, commercial radio and television outlets, or internet sources for the latest severe weather information. Now for the official National Weather Service forecast for Champaign, Urbana and surrounding areas of East Central Illinois. Rest of tonight, numerous showers and scattered thunderstorms until midnight, then scattered showers and thunderstorms after midnight. Some thunderstorms may be severe with damaging winds, large hail, tornadoes, and heavy rainfall. Then some thunderstorms may produce damaging winds, large hail, and heavy rainfall after midnight. Lows in the lower 70s. Southwest winds 10 to 15 miles an hour with gusts up to 30 miles an hour. Chance of rain 70%. Thursday, mostly sunny. Breezy with highs in the lower 90s. Southwest winds 10 to 15 miles an hour with gusts up to 25 miles an hour, becoming south 15 to 25 miles an hour with gusts up to 35 miles an hour in the afternoon. Heat index values up to 100. Thursday night, partly cloudy until midnight, then becoming mostly cloudy. Showers and thunderstorms. Breezy with lows in the lower 60s. Southwest winds 15 to 25 miles an hour, becoming west 10 to 15 miles an hour after midnight. Chance of rain 90%. Friday, sunny. Not as warm with highs in the lower 80s. West winds 5 to 10 miles an hour. Friday night, clear. Lows in the lower 60s. West winds 5 to 10 miles an hour, becoming southwest after midnight. Saturday, sunny. Highs in the mid-80s. Saturday night, partly cloudy until midnight, then becoming mostly cloudy. A chance of thunderstorms. A chance of showers until midnight, then showers likely after midnight. Lows in the mid-60s. Chance of rain 70%. Sunday, mostly cloudy with a chance of showers in the morning, then partly sunny in the afternoon. Highs in the upper 70s. Chance of rain 50%. Sunday night through Tuesday night, partly cloudy. Lows in the upper 50s. Highs in the mid-70s. Wednesday, mostly sunny. Highs in the lower 80s. Again, the forecast for Champaign, Urbana and surrounding areas of East Central Illinois for the rest of tonight. Numerous showers and scattered thunderstorms until midnight, then scattered showers and thunderstorms after midnight. Some thunderstorms may be severe with damaging winds, large hail, tornadoes, and heavy rainfall. Then some thunderstorms may produce damaging winds, large hail, and heavy rainfall after midnight. Lows in the lower 70s. Southwest winds 10 to 15 miles an hour with gusts up to 30 miles an hour. Chance of rain 70%. The following is a summary of watches, warnings, and advisories in effect. For the WXJ76 listening area, a flood watch remains in effect until 7 a.m. Thursday for the following county, DeWitt, Illinois. Tornado watch number 308 remains in effect until 11 p.m. for the following county, DeWitt, Illinois. A flood watch remains in effect until 4 a.m. Thursday for the following county, Ford, Illinois. Severe thunderstorm watch number 309 remains in effect until 1 a.m. Thursday for the following counties, Champaign, Piatt, and Vermilion. At 10 p.m. at the Champaign Airport, skies were partly cloudy. The temperature was 78 degrees, the dew point was 73, and the relative humidity was 84%. The heat index was 81. The wind was south at 6 miles an hour. The pressure was 29.78 inches and steady. Elsewhere around the area, at Peoria, a thunderstorm was reported, with a temperature of 67. It was clear, with a temperature of 81 at Paris, 83 at Terre Haute, and 82 at Mattoon. It was partly cloudy, with a temperature of 73 at Rantoul, and 81 at Decatur. It was cloudy, with a temperature of 66 at Bloomington, and 82 at Springfield. And once again at 10 p.m. at the Champaign Airport, under partly cloudy skies, the temperature was 78, and the heat index was 81. Here is a flood statement. What, flooding caused by excessive rainfall continues to be possible. Where, portions of central and west central Illinois, including the following counties, in central Illinois, DeWitt, Logan, Marshall, Mason, McLean,

additional details, another round of showers and thunderstorms capable of producing heavy rain will move across portions of central Illinois this evening and overnight. http://. 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You should monitor later forecasts and be alert for possible flood warnings. Those living in areas prone to flooding should be prepared to take action should flooding develop. Here is a flood statement. Flooding caused by excessive rainfall continues to be possible. Where, portions of Illinois, including the following areas, Eastern Will, Ford, Grundy, Iroquois, Kankakee, LaSalle, Livingston and Southern Will and Northwest Indiana, including the following areas, Benton, Jasper, Lake, Newton and Porter. When, until 4 a.m. or 5 a.m. Eastern Daylight Time Thursday. The following impacts are expected, creeks and streams may rise out of their banks. Flooding may occur in poor drainage and urban areas. Underpasses may be flooded. Roads and streets may be flooded. Additional details, a line of thunderstorms with rainfall rates locally in excess of 1 to 2 inches per hour may move across portions of northern and northeastern Illinois late this evening. Rainfall may lead to flooding, especially in urban areas and areas that received heavy rainfall earlier this afternoon. http://. 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A flood watch for flash flooding means rapid onset flooding is possible, but not yet certain, based upon the latest forecasts. Flash flooding is a dangerous situation. Persons with interests along area rivers, creeks, and other waterways should monitor the latest forecasts and be prepared to take action should flooding develop. Severe thunderstorm watch number 309 has been canceled for the following county, Ford, Illinois. Severe thunderstorm watch number 309 remains in effect until 1 a.m. Thursday for the following counties, in Illinois, Champaign, Piatt and Vermilion. Remember, a severe thunderstorm watch means the conditions are favorable for the development of severe weather, including large hail and damaging winds, in and close to the watch area. While severe weather may not be imminent, persons should remain alert for rapidly changing weather conditions and listen for later statements and possible warnings. Stay tuned to NOAA Weather Radio, commercial radio and television outlets, or internet sources for the latest severe weather information. During severe weather, keep these safety rules in mind. Move to a reinforced shelter ahead of the storm, and stay away from doors and windows. Mobile homes and vehicles should be abandoned for a sturdy shelter. If the storm is producing tornadoes or extremely high winds, take cover in a basement or interior room on the lowest floor. If outside, avoid isolated, tall objects and flimsy buildings such as sheds and picnic shelters. Thunderstorms can produce flash flooding, so avoid driving across flooded roadways. Remember that tornadoes can occur before a warning has been issued. The time is currently 11:03 p.m. Central Daylight Time. 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Now for the official National Weather Service forecast for Champaign, Urbana and surrounding areas of East Central Illinois. Rest of tonight, numerous showers and scattered thunderstorms until midnight, then scattered showers and thunderstorms after midnight. Some thunderstorms may be severe with damaging winds, large hail, tornadoes, and heavy rainfall, then some thunderstorms may produce damaging winds, large hail, and heavy rainfall after midnight. Lows in the lower 70s. Southwest winds 10 to 15 miles an hour with gusts up to 30 miles an hour. Chance of rain 70%. Thursday, mostly sunny. Breezy with highs in the lower 90s. Southwest winds 10 to 15 miles an hour with gusts up to 25 miles an hour, becoming south 15 to 25 miles an hour with gusts up to 35 miles an hour in the afternoon. Heat index values up to 100. Thursday night, partly cloudy until midnight, then becoming mostly cloudy. Showers and thunderstorms. Breezy with lows in the lower 60s. Southwest winds 15 to 25 miles an hour, becoming west 10 to 15 miles an hour after midnight. Chance of rain 90%. Friday, sunny,

Not as warm with highs in the lower 80s. West winds 5 to 10 miles an hour. Friday night, clear. Lows in the lower 60s. West winds 5 to 10 miles an hour, becoming southwest after midnight. Saturday, sunny. Highs in the mid-80s. Saturday night, partly cloudy until midnight, then becoming mostly cloudy. A chance of thunderstorms. A chance of showers until midnight, then showers likely after midnight. Lows in the mid-60s. Chance of rain 70%. Sunday, mostly cloudy with a chance of showers in the morning, then partly sunny in the afternoon. Highs in the upper 70s. Tornado watch number 308 has been allowed to expire for the following county, DeWitt, Illinois. Now for the official National Weather Service forecast for Champaign, Urbana and surrounding areas of east central Illinois. Rest of tonight, numerous showers. Severe thunderstorm watch number 309 remains in effect until 1 a.m. Thursday for the following counties, in Illinois, Champaign, DeWitt, Piatt and Vermilion. Remember, a severe thunderstorm watch means the conditions are favorable for the development of severe weather, including large hail and damaging winds, in and close to the watch area. While severe weather may not be imminent, persons should remain alert for rapidly changing weather conditions and listen for later statements and possible warnings. Stay tuned to NOAA Weather Radio, commercial radio and television outlets, or internet sources for the latest severe weather information.

The National Weather Service in Lincoln has issued a severe thunderstorm warning for northeastern Menard County, Logan County, DeWitt County, southeastern Tazewell County, southwestern McLean County, east central Mason County, north central Macon County, until 11:45 p.m. At 11:05 p.m., severe thunderstorms were located along a line extending from Armington to Middletown, moving east at 60 miles per hour. Expected hazards include 60 miles per hour wind gusts and penny-size hail. This is a radar-indicated threat. The following impacts are expected. Expect damage to roofs, siding, and trees. Severe thunderstorms will be near Lincoln, Atlanta, and McLean around 11:10 p.m. Waynesville and Beeson around 11:15 p.m. Hayworth around 11:20 p.m. Wapella and Kearney around 11:25 p.m. Other locations in the path of these severe thunderstorms include Clinton. This includes the following highways: Interstate 155 between mile marker 0 and 11. Interstate 55 between mile markers 115 and 145. Interstate 74 between mile markers 154 and 157. 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The National Weather Service in Lincoln has issued a severe thunderstorm warning for northeastern Menard County, Logan County, DeWitt County, southeastern Tazewell County, southwestern McLean County, east central Mason County, north central Macon County, until 11:45 p.m. At 11:05 p.m., severe thunderstorms were located along a line extending from Armington to Middletown, moving east at 60 miles per hour. Expected hazards include 60 miles per hour wind gusts and penny-size hail. This is a radar-indicated threat. The following impacts are expected. Expect damage to roofs, siding, and trees. Severe thunderstorms will be near Lincoln, Atlanta, and McLean around 11:10 p.m. Waynesville and Beeson around 11:15 p.m. Hayworth around 11:20 p.m. Wapella and Kearney around 11:25 p.m. Other locations in the path of these severe thunderstorms include Clinton. This includes the following highways: Interstate 155 between mile marker 0 and 11. Interstate 55 between mile markers 115 and 145. Interstate 74 between mile markers 154 and 157. The following is a summary of watches, warnings, and advisories in effect. For the WXJ76 listening area, a severe thunderstorm warning has been issued until 11:45 p.m. for the following county: DeWitt, Illinois. A flood watch remains in effect until 7 a.m. Thursday for the following county: DeWitt, Illinois. A flood watch remains in effect until 4 a.m. Thursday for the following county: Ford, Illinois. Severe thunderstorm watch number 309 remains in effect until 1 a.m. Thursday for the following counties: Champaign, DeWitt, Piatt, and Vermilion. At 11 p.m. at the Champaign Airport, skies were mostly cloudy. The temperature was 78 degrees, the dew point was 73, and the relative humidity was 84%. The heat index was 81. The wind was variable at 3 miles an hour. The pressure was 29.82 inches and rising. Elsewhere around the area, a thunderstorm was reported, with a temperature of 68 at Peoria and 66 at Bloomington. It was clear, with a temperature of 81 at Paris, 82 at Terre Haute, and 81 at Mattoon. At Decatur, it was partly cloudy, with a temperature of 81. It was cloudy, with a temperature of 69 at Rantoul, and 83 at Springfield. And once again at 11 p.m. at the Champaign Airport, under mostly cloudy skies, the temperature was 78, and the heat index was 81. At 11 p.m. at the Champaign Airport, skies were mostly cloudy. The temperature was 78 degrees, the dew point was 73, and the relative humidity was 84%. The heat index was 81. The wind was variable at 3 miles an hour. The pressure was 29.82 inches and rising. Elsewhere around the area, a thunderstorm was reported, with a temperature of 68 at Peoria and 66 at Bloomington. It was partly cloudy, with a temperature of 81 at Paris, 82 at Terre Haute, and 81 at Mattoon.
It was mostly cloudy, with a temperature of 81 at Decatur and 83 at Springfield. At Rantoul, it was cloudy, with a temperature of 69. And once again at 11 p.m. at the Champaign Airport, under mostly cloudy skies, the temperature was 78, and the heat index was 81. During severe weather, keep these safety rules in mind. Move to a reinforced shelter ahead of the storm, and stay away from doors and windows. Mobile homes and vehicles should be abandoned for a sturdy shelter. If the storm is producing tornadoes or extremely high winds, take cover in a basement or interior room on the lowest floor. If outside, avoid isolated, tall objects and flimsy buildings such as sheds and picnic shelters. Thunderstorms can produce flash flooding, so avoid driving across flooded roadways. Remember that tornadoes can occur before a warning has been issued. The time is currently 11:12 p.m. Central Daylight Time. 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The National Weather Service in Lincoln has issued a severe thunderstorm warning for northeastern Menard County, Logan County, DeWitt County, southeastern Tazewell County, southwestern McLean County, east central Mason County, north central Macon County, until 11:45 p.m. At 11:05 p.m., severe thunderstorms were located along a line extending from Armington to Middletown, moving east at 60 miles per hour. Expected hazards include 60 miles per hour wind gusts and penny-size hail. This is a radar-indicated threat. The following impacts are expected: expect damage to roofs, siding, and trees. Severe thunderstorms will be near Lincoln, Atlanta, and McLean around 11:10 p.m. Waynesville and Beeson around 11:15 p.m. Hayworth around 11:20 p.m. Wapella and Kearney around 11:25 p.m. Other locations in the path of these severe thunderstorms include Clinton. This includes the following highways: Interstate 155 between mile marker 0 and 11. Interstate 55 between mile markers 115 and 145. Interstate 74 between mile markers 154 and 157. The following is a summary of watches, warnings, and advisories in effect. For the WXJ76 listening area, a severe thunderstorm warning has been issued until 11:45 p.m. for the following county: DeWitt, Illinois. A flood watch remains in effect until 7 a.m. Thursday for the following county: DeWitt, Illinois. A flood watch remains in effect until 4 a.m. Thursday for the following county: Ford, Illinois. Severe thunderstorm watch number 309 remains in effect until 1 a.m. Thursday for the following counties: Champaign, DeWitt, Piatt, and Vermilion. At 11 p.m. at the Champaign Airport, skies were mostly cloudy.

The National Weather Service in Lincoln has issued a tornado warning for East Central Logan County, Western Owyhee County, until midnight. At 11:14 p.m., a severe thunderstorm capable of producing a tornado was located over Lincoln, moving east at 50 miles per hour. Expected hazards include tornado. This is a radar-indicated threat. The following impacts are expected. Flying debris will be dangerous to those caught without shelter. Mobile homes will be damaged or destroyed. Damage to roofs, windows, and vehicles will occur. Tree damage is likely. This dangerous storm will be near Beeson around 11:20 p.m. Kenny around 11:30 p.m. Other locations in the path of this tornadic thunderstorm include Clinton and Wapella. This includes Interstate 55 between mile markers 119 and 124. At 11 p.m. at the Champaign Airport, skies were mostly cloudy. The temperature was 78 degrees, the dew point was 73, and the relative humidity was 84%. The heat index was 81. The wind was variable at 3 miles an hour. The pressure was 29.82 inches and rising. Elsewhere around the area, a thunderstorm was reported, with a temperature of 68 at Peoria and 66 at Bloomington. It was partly cloudy, with a temperature of 81 at Paris, 82 at Terre Haute, and 81 at Mattoon. It was mostly cloudy, with a temperature of 81 at Decatur, and 83 at Springfield. At Rantoul, it was cloudy, with a temperature of 69. And once again at 11 p.m. at the Champaign Airport, under mostly cloudy skies, the temperature was 78, and the heat index was 81. During severe weather, keep these safety rules in mind. Move to a reinforced shelter ahead of the storm, and stay away from doors and windows. Mobile homes and vehicles should be abandoned for a sturdy shelter. If the storm is producing tornadoes or extremely high winds, take cover in a basement or interior room on the lowest floor. If outside, avoid isolated, tall objects and flimsy buildings such as sheds and picnic shelters. Thunderstorms can produce flash flooding, so avoid driving across flooded roadways. Remember that tornadoes can occur before a warning has been issued. The time is currently 11:17 p.m. Central Daylight Time. 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The National Weather Service in Lincoln has issued a tornado warning for East Central Logan County, Western Owyhee County, until midnight. At 11:14 p.m., a severe thunderstorm capable of producing a tornado was located over Lincoln, moving east at 50 miles per hour. Expected hazards include tornado. This is a radar-indicated threat. The following impacts are expected. Flying debris will be dangerous to those caught without shelter. Mobile homes will be damaged or destroyed. Damage to roofs, windows, and vehicles will occur. Tree damage is likely. This dangerous storm will be near Beeson around 11:20 p.m. Kenny around 11:30 p.m. Other locations in the path of this tornadic thunderstorm include Clinton and Wapella. This includes Interstate 55 between mile markers 119 and 124. The National Weather Service in Lincoln has issued a severe thunderstorm warning for northeastern Menard County, Logan County, DeWitt County, southeastern Tazewell County, southwestern McLean County, east central Mason County, north central Macon County, until 11:45 p.m. At 11:05 p.m., severe thunderstorms were located along a line extending from Armington to Middletown, moving east at 60 miles per hour. Expected hazards include 60 miles per hour wind gusts and penny-size hail. This is a radar-indicated threat. The following impacts are expected. Expect damage to roofs, siding, and trees. Severe thunderstorms will be near Lincoln, Atlanta, and McLean around 11:10 p.m. Waynesville and Beeson around 11:15 p.m. Hayworth around 11:20 p.m. Wapella and Kearney around 11:25 p.m. Other locations in the path of these severe thunderstorms include Clinton. This includes the following highways: Interstate 155 between mile marker 0 and 11. Interstate 55 between mile markers 115 and 145. Interstate 74 between mile markers 154 and 157.
The following is a summary of watches, warnings, and advisories in effect. For the WXJ76 listening area, a severe thunderstorm warning has been issued until 11:45 p.m. for the following county, DeWitt, Illinois. A tornado warning has been issued until midnight Thursday for the following county, DeWitt, Illinois. A flood watch remains in effect until 7 a.m. Thursday for the following county, DeWitt, Illinois. A flood watch remains in effect until 4 a.m. Thursday for the following county, Ford, Illinois. Severe thunderstorm watch number 309 remains in effect until 1 a.m. Thursday for the following counties, Champaign, DeWitt, Piatt, and Vermilion. At 11 p.m. at the Champaign Airport, skies were mostly cloudy. The temperature was 78 degrees, the dew point was 73, and the relative humidity was 84%. The heat index was 81. The wind was variable at 3 miles an hour. The pressure was 29.82. A severe thunderstorm warning remains in effect until 11:45 p.m. for northern Logan, DeWitt, southwestern McLean, and north-central Macon counties. At 11:20 p.m., severe thunderstorms were located along a line extending from near Hayworth to near Lincoln, moving east at 60 miles per hour. Expected hazards include 60 miles per hour wind gusts and penny-size hail. This is a radar-indicated threat. The following impacts are expected: expect damage to roofs, siding, and trees. These severe storms will be near Hayworth, Wapella, Waynesville, and Beeson around 11:25 p.m. Clinton and Kenny around 11:30 p.m. Weldon around 11:45 p.m. Other locations impacted by these severe thunderstorms include Lawndale, Clinton Power Station, Weldon Springs State Park, Lane, Midland City, Hallsville, DeWitt, and Broadwell. This includes the following highways: Interstate 155 between mile marker 0 and 1. Interstate 55 between mile markers 115 and 144. Interstate 74 between mile markers 154 and 157. At 11 p.m. at the Champaign Airport, skies were mostly cloudy. The temperature was 78 degrees, the dew point was 73, and the relative humidity was 84%. The heat index was 81. The wind was variable at 3 miles an hour. The pressure was 29.82 inches and rising. Elsewhere around the area, a thunderstorm was reported, with a temperature of 68 at Peoria, 64 at Bloomington, and 70 at Springfield. It was partly cloudy, with a temperature of 81 at Paris, 82 at Terre Haute, and 81 at Mattoon. At Decatur, it was mostly cloudy, with a temperature of 81. At Rantoul, it was cloudy, with a temperature of 69. And once again at 11 p.m. at the Champaign Airport, under mostly cloudy skies, the temperature was 78, and the heat index was 81. During severe weather, keep these safety rules in mind. Move to a reinforced shelter ahead of the storm, and stay away from doors and windows. Mobile homes and vehicles should be abandoned for a sturdy shelter. If the storm is producing tornadoes or extremely high winds, take cover in a basement or interior room on the lowest floor. If outside, avoid isolated, tall objects and flimsy buildings such as sheds and picnic shelters. Thunderstorms can produce flash flooding, so avoid driving across flooded roadways. Remember that tornadoes can occur before a warning has been issued. The time is currently 11:24 p.m. Central Daylight Time. 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The National Weather Service in Lincoln has issued a tornado warning for East Central Logan County, Western DeWitt County, until midnight. At 11:14 p.m., a severe thunderstorm capable of producing a tornado was located over Lincoln, moving east at 50 miles per hour. Expected hazards include tornado. This is a radar-indicated threat. The following impacts are expected: flying debris will be dangerous to those caught without shelter. Mobile homes will be damaged or destroyed. Damage to roofs, windows, and vehicles will occur. Tree damage is likely. This dangerous storm will be near Beeson around 11:20 p.m. Kenny around 11:20 p.m.

1:30 p.m. Other locations in the path of this tornadic thunderstorm include Clinton and Wapella. This includes Interstate 55 between mile markers 119 and 124. A severe thunderstorm warning remains in effect until 11:45 p.m. for northern Logan, DeWitt, southwestern McLean and north-central Macon counties. At 11:20 p.m., severe thunderstorms were located along a line extending from near Hayworth to near Lincoln, moving east at 60 miles per hour. Expected hazards include 60 miles per hour wind gusts and penny-size hail. This is a radar-indicated threat. The following impacts are expected: expect damage to roofs, siding, and trees. These severe storms will be near Hayworth, Wapella, Waynesville, and Beeson around 11:25 p.m. Clinton and Kenny around 11:30 p.m. Weldon around 11:45 p.m. Other locations impacted by these severe thunderstorms include Lawndale, Clinton Power Station, Weldon Springs State Park, Lane, Midland City, Hallsville, DeWitt, and Broadwell. This includes the following highways: Interstate 155 between mile markers 0 and 1. Interstate 55 between mile markers 115 and 144. Interstate 74 between mile markers 154 and 157. The following is a summary of watches, warnings and advisories in effect. For the WXJ 76 listening area, a tornado warning has been issued until midnight Thursday for the following county: DeWitt, Illinois. A severe thunderstorm warning remains in effect until 11:45 p.m. for the following county: DeWitt, Illinois. A flood watch remains in effect until 7 a.m. Thursday for the following county: DeWitt, Illinois. A flood watch remains in effect until 4 a.m. Thursday for the following county: Ford, Illinois. Severe thunderstorm watch number 309 remains in effect until 1 a.m. Thursday for the following counties: Champaign, DeWitt, Piatt, and Vermilion. At 11 p.m. at the Champaign Airport, skies were mostly cloudy. The temperature was 78 degrees, the dew point was 73, and the relative humidity was 84%. The heat index was 81. The wind was variable at 3 miles an hour. The pressure was 29.82 inches and rising. Elsewhere around the area, a thunderstorm was reported, with a temperature of 68 at Peoria, 64 at Bloomington, and 70 at Springfield. It was partly cloudy, with a temperature of 81 at Paris, 82 at Terre Haute, and 81 at Mattoon. At Decatur, it was mostly cloudy, with a temperature of 81. At Rantoul, it was cloudy, with a temperature of 69. And once again at 11 p.m. at the Champaign Airport, under mostly cloudy skies, the temperature was 78, and the heat index was 81. During severe weather, keep these safety rules in mind. Move to a reinforced shelter ahead of the storm, and stay away from doors and windows. Mobile homes and vehicles should be abandoned for a sturdy shelter. If the storm is producing tornadoes or extremely high winds, take cover in a basement or interior room on the lowest floor. If outside, avoid isolated, tall objects and flimsy buildings such as sheds and picnic shelters. Thunderstorms can produce flash flooding, so avoid driving across flooded roadways. Remember that tornadoes can occur before a warning has been issued. The time is currently 11:28 p.m. Central Daylight Time. 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

National Weather Service in Lincoln has issued a tornado warning for eastern Logan County, southern Piatt County, northern Macon County until 12:15 a.m. At 11:28 p.m., a severe thunderstorm capable of producing a tornado was located near Chestnut, or 13 miles southwest of Clinton, moving east at 55 miles per hour. Expected hazards include tornado. This is a radar-indicated threat. The following impacts are expected. Flying debris will be dangerous to those caught without shelter. Mobile homes will be damaged or destroyed. Damage to roofs, windows, and vehicles will occur. Tree damage is likely. This dangerous storm will be near Moreau around 11:35 p.m. Forsyth and Overian around 11:40 p.m. Gent around 11:45 p.m. Other locations in the path of this tornadic thunderstorm include Cerro Gordo, Beaumont, and Ibsdale. This includes Interstate 72 between mile markers 142 and 160. 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The National Weather Service in Lincoln has issued a tornado warning for east central Logan County, western Owyhee County, until midnight. At

National Weather Service in Lincoln has issued a severe thunderstorm warning for southern Logan County, northern Christian County, northeastern Sangamon County, Moultrie County, northern Shelby County, southern Piatt County, northwestern Cumberland County, Macon County, until 12:30 a.m. At 11:30 p.m., severe thunderstorms were located along a line extending from near Mount Pulaski to Edinburgh, moving east at 50 miles per hour. Expected hazards include 60 miles per hour wind gusts and penny-size hail. This is a radar-indicated threat. The following impacts are expected. Expect damage to roofs, siding, and trees. Severe thunderstorms will be near Warrensburg, Stonington, Iliopolis, Niantic, Mount Auburn, and Latham around 11:35 p.m. Decatur, Forsyth, Harristown, and Blue Mound around 11:40 p.m. Mohiqua and Macon around 11:45 p.m. Mount Zion, Long Creek, Orianna, and Decatur Airport around 11:50 p.m. Other locations in the path of these severe thunderstorms include Cerro Gordo, Dalton City, Dement, Bethany, Lovington, Findlay, Sullivan, Hammond, Arthur, Atwood, and Allenville. This includes the following highways: Interstate 55 between mile markers 112 and 115. Interstate 72 between mile markers 109 and 164. The tornado warning for east central Logan and western DeWitt counties is canceled. The storm which prompted the warning has weakened below severe limits and no longer appears capable of producing a tornado. Therefore, the warning has been canceled. A severe thunderstorm watch remains in effect until 1 a.m. for central Illinois. The National Weather Service in Lincoln has issued a severe thunderstorm warning for southern Logan County, northern Christian County, northeastern Sangamon County, Moultrie County, northern Shelby County, southern Piatt County, northwestern Cumberland County, Macon County, until 12:30 a.m. At 11:30 p.m., severe thunderstorms were located along a line extending from near Mount Pulaski to Edinburgh County, northern Christian County, northeastern Sangamon County, Moultrie County, northern Shelby County, southern Piatt County, northwestern Cumberland County, Macon County, until 12:30 a.m. At 11:30 p.m., severe thunderstorms were located along a line extending from near Mount Pulaski to Edinburgh, moving east at 50 miles per hour. Expected hazards include 60 miles per hour wind gusts and penny-size hail. This is a radar-indicated threat. The following impacts are expected. Expect damage to roofs, siding, and trees. Severe thunderstorms will be near Warrensburg, Stonington, Iliopolis, Niantic, Mount Auburn, and Latham around 11:35 p.m. Decatur, Forsyth, Harristown, and Blue Mound around 11:40 p.m. Mohiqua and Macon around 11:45 p.m. Mount Zion, Long Creek, Orianna, and Decatur Airport around 11:50 p.m. Other locations in the path of these severe thunderstorms include Cerro Gordo, Dalton City, Dement, Bethany, Lovington, Findlay, Sullivan, Hammond, Arthur, Atwood, and Allenville. This includes the following highways: Interstate 55 between mile markers 112 and 115. Interstate 72 between mile markers 109 and 164. A severe thunderstorm warning remains in effect until 11:45 p.m. for northern Logan, DeWitt, southwestern McLean, and north-central Macon counties. At 11:20 p.m., severe thunderstorms were located along a line extending from near Hayworth to near Lincoln, moving east at 60 miles per hour. Expected hazards include 60 miles per hour wind gusts and penny-size hail. This is a radar-indicated threat.

The following impacts are expected. Expect damage to roofs, siding, and trees. These severe storms will be near Hayworth, Wapella, Waynesville, and Beeson around 11:25 p.m. Clinton and Kenny around 11:30 p.m. Weldon around 11:45 p.m. Other locations impacted by these severe thunderstorms include Lawndale, Clinton Power Station, Weldon Springs State Park, Lane, Midland City, Hallsville, DeWitt, and Broadwell. This includes the following highways: Interstate 155 between mile markers 0 and 1. Interstate 55 between mile markers 115 and 144. Interstate 74 between mile markers 154 and 157. The tornado warning for East Central Logan and Western DeWitt counties is canceled. The storm which prompted the warning has weakened below severe limits and no longer appears capable of producing a tornado. Therefore, the warning has been canceled. A severe thunderstorm watch remains in effect until 1 a.m. for Central Illinois. The following is a summary of watches, warnings, and advisories in effect. For the WXJ 76 listening area, a severe thunderstorm warning remains in effect until 11:45 p.m. for the following county: DeWitt, Illinois. A tornado warning has been issued until 12:15 a.m. Thursday for the following county: Piatt, Illinois. A severe thunderstorm warning has been issued until 12:30 a.m. Thursday for the following counties: Moultrie and Piatt. A flood watch remains in effect until 7 a.m. Thursday for the following county: DeWitt, Illinois. A flood watch remains in effect until 4 a.m. Thursday for the following county: Ford, Illinois. Severe thunderstorm watch number 309 remains in effect until 1 a.m. Thursday for the following counties: Champaign, DeWitt, Piatt, and Vermilion. At 11 p.m. at the Champaign Airport, skies were mostly cloudy. The temperature was 78 degrees, the dew point was 73, and the relative humidity was 84%. The heat index was 81. The wind was variable at 3 miles an hour. The pressure was 29.82 inches and rising. Elsewhere around the area, a thunderstorm was reported, with a temperature of 68 at Peoria, 64 at Bloomington, and 70 at Springfield. It was partly cloudy, with a temperature of 81 at Paris, 82 at Terre Haute, and 81 at Mattoon. At Decatur, it was mostly cloudy, with a temperature of 81. At Rantoul, it was cloudy, with a temperature of 69. And once again at 11 p.m. at the Champaign Airport, under mostly cloudy skies, the temperature was 78, and the heat index was 81. During severe weather, keep these safety rules in mind. Move to a reinforced shelter ahead of the storm, and stay away from doors and windows. Mobile homes and vehicles should be abandoned for a sturdy shelter. If the storm is producing tornadoes or extremely high winds, take cover in a basement or interior room on the lowest floor. If outside, avoid isolated, tall objects and flimsy buildings such as sheds and picnic shelters. Thunderstorms can produce flash flooding, so avoid driving across flooded roadways. Remember that tornadoes can occur before a warning has been issued. The time is currently 11:38 p.m. Central Daylight Time. 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The National Weather Service in Lincoln has issued a tornado warning for eastern Logan County, southern Piatt County, northern Macon County, until 12:15 a.m. At 11:28 p.m., a severe thunderstorm capable of producing a tornado was located near Chestnut, or 13 miles southwest of Clinton, moving east at 55 miles per hour. Expected hazards include tornado. This is a radar-indicated threat. The following impacts are expected. Flying debris will be dangerous to those caught without shelter. Mobile homes will be damaged or destroyed. Damage to roofs, windows, and vehicles will occur. Tree damage is likely. This dangerous storm will be near Moreau around 11:35 p.m. Forsyth and Orion around 11:40 p.m. Argent around 11:45 p.m. Other locations in the path of this tornadic thunderstorm include Cerro Gordo, Beaumont, and Ivesdale. This includes Interstate 72 between mile markers 142 and 160. The National Weather Service in Lincoln has issued a severe thunderstorm warning for southern Logan County, northern Christian County, northeastern Sangamon County, Moultrie County,

National Weather Service in Lincoln has issued a tornado warning for northeastern Christian County, northwestern Moultrie County, northwestern Shelby County, southern Macon County, until 12:30 a.m. At 11:38 p.m., severe thunderstorms capable of producing both tornadoes and extensive straight-line wind damage were located along a line extending from near Mount Auburn to near Edinburgh, moving east at 45 miles per hour. Expected hazards include tornado. This is a radar-indicated threat. The following impacts are expected. Flying debris will be dangerous to those caught without shelter. Mobile homes will be damaged or destroyed. Damage to roofs, windows, and vehicles will occur. Tree damage is likely. These dangerous storms will be near Blue Mound and Stonington around 11:45 p.m. Mohiqua and Macon around 11:50 p.m. Assumption around 11:55 p.m. Other locations in the path of these tornadic storms include Bethany and Findlay. The National Weather Service in Lincoln has issued a severe thunderstorm warning for southern Logan County, northern Christian County, northeastern Sangamon County, Moultrie County, northern Shelby County, southern Piatt County, northwestern Cumberland County, Macon County, until 12:30 a.m. At 11:30 p.m., severe thunderstorms were located along a line extending from near Mount Pulaski to Edinburgh, moving east at 50 miles per hour. Expected hazards include 60 miles per hour wind gusts and penny-size hail. This is a radar-indicated threat. The following impacts are expected. Expect damage to roofs, siding, and trees. Severe thunderstorms will be near Warrensburg, Stonington, Iliopolis, Niantic, Mount Auburn, and Latham around 11:35 p.m. Decatur, Forsyth, Harristown, and Blue Mound around 11:40 p.m. Mohiqua and Macon around 11:45 p.m. Mount Zion, Long Creek, Oriana, and Decatur Airport around 11:50 p.m. Other locations in the path of these severe thunderstorms include Cerro Gordo, Dalton City, Dement, Bethany, Lovington, Findlay, Sullivan, Hammond, Arthur, Atwood, and Allenville. This includes the following highways: Interstate 55 between mile markers 112 and 115. Interstate 72 between mile markers 109 and 164. The following is a summary of watches, warnings, and advisories in effect. For the WXJ 76 listening area, a severe thunderstorm warning remains in effect until 11:45 p.m. for the following county, DeWitt, Illinois. A tornado warning has been issued until 12:15 a.m. Thursday for the following county, Piatt, Illinois. A severe thunderstorm warning has been issued until 12:30 a.m. Thursday for the following counties, Moultrie and Piatt. A tornado warning has been issued until 12:30 a.m. Thursday for the following county, Moultrie, Illinois. A flood watch remains in effect until 7 a.m. Thursday for the following county, DeWitt, Illinois. A flood watch remains in effect until 4 a.m. Thursday for the following county, Ford, Illinois. Severe thunderstorm watch number 309 remains in effect until 1 a.m. Thursday for the following counties, Champaign, DeWitt, Piatt, and Vermilion. At 11 p.m. at the Champaign Airport, skies were mostly cloudy. The temperature was 78 degrees, the dew point was 73, and the relative humidity was 84%. The heat index was 81. The wind was variable at 3 miles an hour. The pressure was 29.82 inches and severe thunderstorm watch number 309 remains in effect until 1 a.m. Thursday for the following counties, in Illinois, Champaign, DeWitt, Piatt, and Vermilion. Remember, a severe thunderstorm watch means the conditions are favorable for the development of severe weather, including large hail and damaging winds, in and close to the watch area. While severe weather may not be imminent, persons should remain alert for rapidly changing weather conditions and listen for later statements and possible warnings. Stay tuned to NOAA Weather Radio, commercial radio and television outlets, or internet sources for the latest severe weather information. At 11 p.m. at the Champaign Airport, skies were mostly cloudy. The temperature was 78 degrees, the dew point was 73, and the relative humidity was 84%. The heat index was 81. The wind was variable at 3 miles an hour. The pressure was 29.82 inches and rising.
Elsewhere around the area, a thunderstorm was reported, with a temperature of 68 at Peoria, 64 at Bloomington, and 70 at Springfield. It was partly cloudy, with a temperature of 81 at Paris, 82 at Terre Haute, and 81 at Mattoon.

National Weather Service in Lincoln has issued a tornado warning for northeastern Christian County, northwestern Moultrie County, northern Shelby County, southwestern Fayette County, southern Macon County, until 12:30 a.m. At 11:45 p.m., a severe thunderstorm capable of producing a tornado was located near Blue Mound, or 10 miles southwest of Decatur, moving east at 45 miles per hour. Expected hazards include tornado. This is a radar-indicated threat. The following impacts are expected. Flying debris will be dangerous to those caught without shelter. Mobile homes will be damaged or destroyed. Damage to roofs, windows, and vehicles will occur. Tree damage is likely. This dangerous storm will be near Decatur and Macon around 11:50 p.m. Mount Zion around 11:55 p.m. Long Creek and Dalton City around midnight. This includes Interstate 72 between mile markers 129 and 133. At 11 p.m. at the Champaign Airport, skies were mostly cloudy. The temperature was 78 degrees, the dew point was 73, and the relative humidity was 84%. The heat index was 81. The wind was variable at 3 miles an hour. The pressure was 29.82 inches and rising. Elsewhere around the area, a thunderstorm was reported, with a temperature of 68 at Peoria, 64 at Bloomington, and 70 at Springfield. It was partly cloudy, with a temperature of 81 at Paris, 82 at Terre Haute, and 81 at Mattoon. At Decatur, it was mostly cloudy, with a temperature of 81. At Rantoul, it was cloudy, with a temperature of 69. And once again at 11 p.m. at the Champaign Airport, under mostly cloudy skies, the temperature was 78, and the heat index was 81. During severe weather, keep these safety rules in mind. Move to a reinforced shelter ahead of the storm, and stay away from doors and windows. Mobile homes and vehicles should be abandoned for a sturdy shelter. If the storm is producing tornadoes or extremely high winds, take cover in a basement or interior room on the lowest floor. If outside, avoid isolated, tall objects and flimsy buildings such as sheds and picnic shelters. Thunderstorms can produce flash flooding, so avoid driving across flooded roadways. Remember that tornadoes can occur before a warning has been issued. The time is currently 11:48 p.m.

The National Weather Service in Lincoln has issued a severe thunderstorm warning for northern Piatt County, eastern Owyt County, southeastern McLean County, Champaign County, northeastern Macon County, until 12:45 a.m. At 11:47 p.m., severe thunderstorms were located along a line extending from near Farmer City to near Maroa, moving east at 50 miles per hour. Expected hazards include 60 miles per hour wind gusts. This is a radar-indicated threat. The following impacts are expected. Expect damage to roofs, siding, and trees. Severe thunderstorms will be near Farmer City, DeLand, Weldon, and Cisco around 11:55 p.m. Monticello and Mansfield around midnight. Mahomet, Lake of the Woods, and White Heath around 12:05 a.m. Other locations in the path of these severe thunderstorms include Bonneville, Seymour, Champaign, Urbana, Rantoul, Savoy, Thomasboro, Sadorus, Willard Airport, Tolono, St. Joseph and Philo. This includes the following highways: Interstate 57 between mile markers 223 and 249, Interstate

72 between mile markers 155 and 182. Interstate 74 between mile markers 156 and 197. A severe thunderstorm warning remains in effect until 12:30 a.m. for East Central Christian, Moultrie, Northern Shelby, Southern Piatt, Northwestern Cumberland and Macon counties. At 11:48 p.m., severe thunderstorms were located along a line extending from near Moroa to near Stonington, moving east at 55 miles per hour. Expected hazards include 60 miles per hour wind gusts and penny-size hail. This is a radar-indicated threat. The following impacts are expected: expects damage to roofs, siding, and trees. These severe storms will be near Decatur, Mount Zion, Mohiqua, Long Creek, Macon, Argenta, Orianna, Cisco, and Decatur Airport around 11:55 p.m. Cerro Gordo and Dalton City around midnight. Monticello, DeMint, and Bethany around 12:05 a.m. Lovington and Hammond around 12:10 a.m. Sullivan and Ivesdale around 12:15 a.m. Arthur and Atwood around 12:20 a.m. Other locations impacted by these severe thunderstorms include Booty, Millmine, Wolf Creek State Park, Hervé City, Cadwell, Westervelt, Kirksville, Gaze, La Place, and Lake City. This includes Interstate 72 between mile markers 133 and 164. The time is currently 11:51 p.m. Central Daylight Time. 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The National Weather Service in Lincoln has issued a tornado warning for Eastern Logan County, Southern Piatt County, Northern Macon County, until 12:15 a.m. At 11:28 p.m., a severe thunderstorm capable of producing a tornado was located near Chestnut, or 13 miles southwest of Clinton, moved...

The National Weather Service in Lincoln has issued a tornado warning for Central Piatt County, southeastern Owyhee County, until 12:30 a.m. At 11:51 p.m., a confirmed tornado was located near Weldon, or 9 miles southeast of Clinton, moving east at 35 miles per hour. Expected hazards included a damaging tornado. A tornado has been reported by the public. The following impacts are expected. Flying debris will be dangerous to those caught without shelter. Mobile homes will be damaged or destroyed. Damage to roofs, windows, and vehicles will occur. Tree damage is likely. The tornado will be near Monticello around 12:05 a.m. This includes Interstate 72 between mile markers 162 and 172. The National Weather Service in Lincoln has issued a tornado warning for eastern Logan County, southern Piatt County, northern Macon County, until 12:15 a.m. At 11:28 p.m., a severe thunderstorm capable of producing a tornado was located near Chestnut, or 13 miles southwest of Clinton, moving east at 55 miles per hour. Expected hazards include tornado. This is a radar-indicated threat. The following impacts are expected. Flying debris will be dangerous to those caught without shelter. Mobile homes will be damaged or destroyed. Damage to roofs, windows, and vehicles will occur. Tree damage is likely. This dangerous storm will be near Moreau around 11:35 p.m. Forsyth and Orion around 11:40 p.m. Argent around 11:45 p.m. Other locations in the path of this tornadic thunderstorm include Cerro Gordo, Bement, and Ivesdale. This includes Interstate 72 between mile markers 142 and 160. The National Weather Service in Lincoln has issued a tornado warning for northeastern Christian County, northwestern Moultrie County, northwestern Shelby County, southern Macon County, until 12:30 a.m. At 11:38 p.m., severe thunderstorms capable of producing both tornadoes and extensive straight-line wind damage were located along a line extending from near Mount Auburn to near Edinburgh, moving east at 45 miles per hour. Expected hazards include tornado. This is a radar-indicated threat. The following impacts are expected. Flying debris will be dangerous to those caught without shelter. Mobile homes will be damaged or destroyed. Damage to roofs, windows, and vehicles will occur. Tree damage is likely. These dangerous storms will be near Blue Mound and Stonington around 11:45 p.m. Mohiqua and Macon around 11:50 p.m. Assumption around 11:55 p.m. Other locations in the path of these tornadic storms include Bethany and Findlay. The National Weather Service in Lincoln has issued a tornado warning for northeastern Christian County, northwestern Moultrie County, northern Shelby County, southwestern Piatt County, southern Macon County, until 12:30 a.m. At 11:45 p.m., a severe thunderstorm capable of producing a tornado was located near Blue Mound, or 10 miles southwest of Decatur, moving east at 45 miles per hour. Expected hazards include tornado. This is a radar-indicated threat. The following impacts are expected. Flying debris will be dangerous to those caught without shelter. Mobile homes will be damaged or destroyed. Damage to roofs, windows, and vehicles will occur. Tree damage is likely. This dangerous storm will be near Decatur and Macon around 11:50 p.m. Mount Zion around 11:55 p.m. Long Creek and Dalton City around midnight. This includes Interstate 72 between mile markers 129 and 133. The National Weather Service in Lincoln has issued a tornado warning for central Piatt County, southeastern Owyhee County, until 12:30 a.m. At 11:51 p.m., a confirmed tornado was located near Weldon, or 9 miles southeast of Clinton, moving east at 35 miles per hour. Expected hazards included a damaging tornado. A tornado has been reported by the public. The following impacts are expected. Flying debris will be dangerous to those caught without shelter. Mobile homes will be damaged or destroyed. Damage to roofs, windows, and vehicles will occur. Tree damage is likely. The tornado will be near Monticello around 12:05 a.m. This includes Interstate 72 between mile markers 162 and 172.
the National Weather Service in Lincoln has issued a severe thunderstorm warning for northern Piatt County, eastern Owyhee County, southeastern McLean County, Champaign County, northeastern Macon County, until 12:45 a.m. At 11:47 p.m., severe thunderstorms were located along a line extending from near Farmer City to near Maroa, moving east at 50 miles per hour. Expected hazards include 60 miles per hour wind gusts. This is a radar-indicated threat. The following impacts are expected. Expect damage to roofs, siding, and trees. Severe thunder. A tornado warning remains in effect until 12:15 a.m. for southern Piatt County. At 11:57 p.m., a severe thunderstorm capable of producing a tornado was located near Cerro Gordo, or 10 miles southwest of Monticello, moving east at 45 miles per hour. Expected hazards include tornado. This is a radar-indicated threat. The following impacts are expected. Flying debris will be dangerous to those caught without shelter. Mobile homes will be damaged or destroyed. Damage to roofs, windows, and vehicles will occur. Tree damage is likely. This dangerous storm will be near Bemid and Cerro Gordo around midnight. Other locations impacted by this tornadic thunderstorm include Millmine,

severe thunderstorm watch number 309 remains in effect until 1 a.m. Thursday, and now includes the following counties: in Illinois, Coles, Douglas, Edgar, and Moultrie. Remember, a severe thunderstorm watch means the conditions are favorable for the development of severe weather, including large hail and damaging winds, in and close to the watch area. While severe weather may not be imminent, persons should remain alert for rapidly changing weather conditions and listen for later statements and possible warnings. Stay tuned to NOAA Weather Radio, commercial radio and television outlets, or internet sources for the latest severe weather information. A tornado warning remains in effect until 12:30 a.m. for East Central Christian, West Central Moultrie, Northwestern Shelby and South Central Macon counties. At 11:50

will occur. Tree damage is likely. These dangerous storms will be near Bethany and Findlay around 12:10 a.m. Shelbyville around 12:15 a.m. Other locations impacted by these tornadic storms include Westervelt. The National Weather Service in Lincoln has issued a severe thunderstorm warning for northern Piatt County, eastern Owyhee County, southeastern McLean County, Champaign County, northeastern Macon County, until 12:45 a.m. At 11:47 p.m., severe from near Farmer City to near Maroa, moving east at 50 miles per hour. Expected hazards include 60 miles per hour wind gusts. This is a radar-indicated threat. The following impacts are expected. Expect damage to roofs, siding, and trees. Severe thunderstorms will be near Farmer City, Deland, Weldon, and Cisco around 11:55 p.m. Monticello and Mansfield around midnight. Mahomet, Lake of the Woods, and Whiteheath around 12:05 a.m. Other locations in the path of these severe thunderstorms include Bonneville, Seymour, Champaign, Urbana, Rantoul, Savoy, Thomasboro, Sadorus, Willard Airport, Tolono, St. Joseph and Philo. This includes the following highways: Interstate 57 between mile markers 223 and 249. Interstate 72 between mile markers 155 and 182. Interstate 74 between mile markers 156 and 197. A severe thunderstorm warning remains in effect until 12:30 a.m. for East Central Christian, Moultrie, Northern Shelby, Southern Piatt, Northwestern Cumberland and Macon counties. At 11:48 p.m., severe thunderstorms were located along a line extending from near Maroa to near Stonington, moving east at 55 miles per hour. Expected hazards include 60 miles per hour wind gusts and penny-size hail. This is a radar-indicated threat. The following impacts are expected. Expect damage to roofs, siding, and trees. These severe storms will be near Decatur, Mount Zion, Mohiqua, Long Creek, Macon, Argenta, Orianna, Cisco, and Decatur Airport around 11:55 p.m. Cerro Gordo and Dalton City around midnight. Monticello, Dement, and Bethany around 12. A tornado warning remains in effect until 12:30 a.m. for central Piatt County. At 12:02 a.m., a confirmed tornado was located near Deland, or near Monticello, moving east at 35 miles per hour. Expected hazards included a damaging tornado. A tornado has been reported by the public. The following impacts are expected. Flying debris will be dangerous to those caught without shelter. Mobile homes will be damaged or destroyed. Damage to roofs, windows, and vehicles will occur. Tree damage is likely. This tornado will be near Monticello around 12:05 a.m. Whiteheath around 12:10 a.m. This includes Interstate 72 between mile markers 162 and 171. The tornado warning for southeastern Owyhee County is canceled. The tornadic thunderstorm which prompted the warning has moved out of the warned area. Therefore, the warning has been canceled. A severe thunderstorm watch remains in effect until 1 a.m. for central and east central Illinois. The tornado warning for northeastern Christian and southwestern Piatt counties is canceled. A separate tornado warning remains in effect for both Christian and Piatt counties. A severe thunderstorm watch remains in effect until 1 a.m. for central Illinois. A severe thunderstorm warning remains in effect until 12:30 a.m. for East Central Christian, Moultrie, Northern Shelby, Southern Piatt, Northwestern Cumberland and Macon counties. At 11:48 p.m., severe thunderstorms were located along a line extending from near Maroa to near Stonington, moving east at 55 miles per hour. Expected hazards include 60 miles per hour wind gusts and penny-size hail. This is a radar-indicated threat. The following impacts are expected. Expect damage to roofs, siding, and trees. These severe storms will be near Decatur, Mount Zion, Mohiqua, Long Creek, Macon, Argenta, Orianna, Cisco, and Decatur Airport around 11:55 p.m. Cerro Gordo and Dalton City around midnight. Monticello, Dement, and Bethany around 12:05 a.m. Lovington and Hammond around 12:10 a.m. Sullivan and Ivesdale around 12:15 a.m. Arthur and Atwood around 12:20 a.m. Other locations in

affected by these severe thunderstorms include Booty, Milmine, Wolf Creek State Park, Hervé City, Cadwell, Westervelt, Kirksville, Gaze, La Place, and Lake City. This includes Interstate 72 between mile markers 133 and 164. A tornado warning remains in effect until 12:15 a.m. for southern Piatt County. At 11:57 p.m., a severe thunderstorm capable of producing a tornado warning remains in effect until 12:30 a.m. for west central Moultrie, northwestern Shelby, and south central Macon counties. At 12:05 a.m., a severe squall line capable of producing both tornadoes and extensive straight-line wind damage was located along a line extending from 7 miles west of Bethany to near Assumption, moving east at 45 miles per hour. Expected hazards include tornado. This is a radar-indicated threat. The following impacts are expected. Flying debris will be dangerous to those caught without shelter. Mobile homes will be damaged or destroyed. Damage to roofs, windows, and vehicles will occur. Tree damage is likely. These dangerous storms will be near Bethany and Findlay around 12:10 a.m. Shelbyville around 12:15 a.m. Other locations impacted by these tornadic storms include Westervelt. A tornado warning remains in effect until 12:15 a.m. for southern Piatt County. At 11:57 p.m., a severe thunderstorm capable of producing a tornado was located near Cerro Gordo, or 10 miles southwest of Monticello, moving east at 45 miles per hour. Expected hazards include tornado. This is a radar-indicated threat. The following impacts are expected. Flying debris will be dangerous to those caught without shelter. Mobile homes will be damaged or destroyed. Damage to roofs, windows, and vehicles will occur. Tree damage is likely. This dangerous storm will be near Demon and Cerro Gordo around midnight. Other locations impacted by this tornadic thunderstorm include Milmine. The tornado warning for southeastern Owyhee County is canceled. The tornadic thunderstorm which prompted the warning has moved out of the warned area. Therefore, the warning has been canceled. A severe thunderstorm watch remains in effect until 1 a.m. for central and east central Illinois. A tornado warning remains in effect until 12:30 a.m. for central Piatt County. At 12:02 a.m., a confirmed tornado was located near Deland, or near Monticello, moving east at 35 miles per hour. Expected hazards included a damaging tornado. A tornado has been reported by the public. The following impacts are expected. Flying debris will be dangerous to those caught without shelter. Mobile homes will be damaged or destroyed. Damage to roofs, windows, and vehicles will occur. Tree damage is likely. This tornado will be near Monticello around 12:05 a.m. Whiteheath around 12:10 a.m. This includes Interstate 72 between mile markers 162 and 171. The tornado warning for northeastern Christian and southwestern Piatt counties is canceled. A separate tornado warning remains in effect for both Christian and Piatt counties. A severe thunderstorm watch remains in effect until 1 a.m. for central Illinois. A tornado warning remains in effect until 12:30 a.m. for northwestern Moultrie, northern Shelby, and southeastern Macon counties. At 12:02 a.m., a severe thunderstorm capable of producing a tornado was located near Dalton City, or 10 miles south of Decatur, moving east at 45 miles per hour. Expected hazards include tornado. This is a radar-indicated threat. The following impacts are expected. Flying debris will be dangerous to those caught without shelter. Mobile homes will be damaged or destroyed. Damage to roofs, windows, and vehicles will occur. Tree damage is likely. This dangerous storm will be near Dalton City around 12:05 a.m. Bethany around 12:10 a.m. Other locations impacted by this tornadic thunderstorm include Hervé City and Lake City. A tornado warning remains in effect until 12:30 a.m. for west central Moultrie, northwestern Shelby, and south central Macon counties. At 12:05 a.m., a severe squall line capable of producing both tornadoes and extensive straight-line wind damage was located along a line extending from 7 miles west of Bethany to near Assumption, moving east at 45 miles per hour. Expected hazards include tornado. This is a radar-indicated threat. The following impacts are expected. Flying debris will be dangerous to those caught without shelter. Mobile homes will be damaged.

destroyed. Damage to roofs, windows, and vehicles will occur. Tree damage is likely. These dangerous storms will be near Bethany and Findlay around 12:10 a.m. Shelbyville around 12:15 a.m. Other locations impacted by these tornadic storms include West Revelt. Flood advisory in effect until 3 a.m. Thursday. What flooding caused by excessive rainfall is expected? Where a portion of East Central Illinois, including the following counties, Ford and Iroquois. When until 3 a.m. The following impacts are expected. Creeks and streams may rise out of their banks. Roads and streets may be flooded. Additional details, at 11:49 p.m., Doppler radar indicated heavy rain due to thunderstorms. Up to 1.5 inches of rain have fallen in portions of southern Ford County within the past hour or so. Similar rates can be expected for the remainder of the advisory area as the heavy rain moves in. Additional rainfall amounts of 1 to 2 inches are expected over much of the advisory area. Runoff from the rain that has fallen and additional rain will result in flooding. Some locations that will experience flooding include Watsika, Paxton, Gibson City, Gilman, Milford, Onarga, Sheldon, Cessna Park, Piper City, Buckley, Stockland, Crescent City, Danforth, Melvin, Loda, Roberts, Woodland, Donovan, Elliott, and Sibley. http://. 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A flood advisory means flooding along waterways and other poor drainage areas is imminent or may already be occurring. Persons in the advisory area should use caution and avoid flood waters. Be especially cautious at night when it is harder to recognize the dangers of flooding. The following is a summary of watches, warnings, and advisories in effect. For the WXJ76 listening area, a severe thunderstorm warning has been issued until 12:45 a.m.

National Weather Service in Lincoln has issued a tornado warning for Southern Champaign County, Northern Douglas County, until 1 a.m. At 12:12 a.m., a severe thunderstorm capable of producing a tornado was located over Ivesdale, or 9 miles southeast of Monticello, moving east at 45 miles per hour. Expected hazards include tornado. This is a radar-indicated threat. The following impacts are expected. Flying debris will be dangerous to those caught without shelter. Mobile homes will be damaged or destroyed. Damage to roofs, windows, and vehicles will occur. Tree damage is likely. This dangerous storm will be near Ivesdale around 12:15 a.m. Pisotum and Sadorus around 12:20 a.m. Villa Grove around 12:30 a.m. Other locations in the path of this tornadic thunderstorm include Broadlands. This includes Interstate 57 between mile markers 214 and 224. The tornado warning for northwestern Moultrie, northern Shelby and southeastern Macon counties is canceled. The circulation has weakened and a tornado no longer appears to be ongoing or imminent. Therefore, the tornado warning has been canceled. However, damaging winds remain likely and a severe thunderstorm warning remains in effect for the area. Additional brief tornadoes could develop, so be prepared to take shelter if additional tornado warnings are issued. A severe thunderstorm watch remains in effect until 3 a.m. for Central Illinois. The time is currently 12:14 a.m. Central Daylight Time. 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The National Weather Service in Lincoln has issued a tornado warning for Southern Champaign County, Northern Douglas County, until 1 a.m. At 12:12 a.m., a severe thunderstorm came. The tornado warning for West Central Moultrie, Northwestern Shelby and South Central Macon counties is canceled. The circulation has weakened and a tornado no longer appears to be ongoing or imminent. Therefore, the tornado warning has been canceled. However, damaging winds remain likely and a severe thunderstorm warning remains in effect for the area. Additional brief tornadoes could develop, so be prepared to take shelter if additional tornado warnings are issued. A severe thunderstorm watch remains in effect until 3 a.m. for Central Illinois. The National Weather Service in Lincoln has issued a tornado warning for Southern Champaign County, Northern Douglas County, until 1 a.m. At 12:12 a.m., a severe thunderstorm capable of producing a tornado was located over Ivesdale, or 9 miles southeast of Monticello, moving east at 45 miles per hour. Expected hazards include tornado. This is a radar-indicated threat. The following impacts are expected. Flying debris will be dangerous to those caught without shelter. Mobile homes will be damaged or destroyed. Damage to roofs, windows, and vehicles will occur. Tree damage is likely. This dangerous storm will be near Ivesdale around 12:15 a.m. Pisotum and Sadorus around 12:20 a.m. Villa Grove around 12:30 a.m. Other locations in the path of this tornadic thunderstorm include Broadlands. This includes Interstate 57 between mile markers 204. The tornado warning for Central Piatt County is canceled. The storm which prompted the warning has weakened below severe limits and no longer appears capable of producing a tornado. Therefore, the warning has been canceled. A severe thunderstorm watch remains in effect until 3 a.m. for Central and East Central Illinois. The severe thunderstorm watch number 309 remains in effect until 3 a.m. for the following counties in Illinois: Champaign, Coles, DeWitt, Douglas, Edgar, Moultrie, Piatt, and Vermilion. Remember, a severe thunderstorm watch means the conditions are favorable for the development of severe weather, including large hail and damaging winds, in and close to the watch area. While severe weather may not be imminent, persons should remain alert for rapidly changing weather conditions and listen for later statements and possible warnings. Stay tuned to NOAA Weather Radio, commercial radio and television outlets, or internet sources for the latest severe weather information. The National Weather Service in Lincoln has issued a tornado warning for Southern Champaign County, Northern Douglas County, until 1 a.m. At 12:12 a.m., a severe thunderstorm capable of producing a tornado was located over Ivesdale, or 9 miles southeast of Monticello, moving east at 45 miles per hour.
Expected hazards include tornado. This is a radar-indicated threat. The following impacts are expected. Flying debris will be dangerous to those caught without shelter. Mobile homes will be damaged or destroyed. Damage to roofs, windows, and vehicles will occur. Tree damage is likely. This dangerous storm will be near Ibsdale around 12:15 a.m. Pisotum and Sadorus around 12:20 a.m. Villa Grove around 12:30 a.m. Other locations in the path of this tornadic thunderstorm include Broadlands. This includes Interstate 57 between mile markers 214 and 224. The National Weather Service in Lincoln has issued a severe thunderstorm warning for northern Piatt County, eastern Owyhee County, southeastern McLean County, Champaign County, northeastern Macon County, until 12:45 a.m. At 11:47 p.m., severe thunderstorms were located along a line extending from near Farmer City to near Maroa, moving east at 50 miles per hour. Expected hazards include 60 miles per hour wind gusts. This is a radar-indicated threat. The following impacts are expected. Expect damage to roofs, siding, and trees. Severe thunderstorms will be near Farmer City, Deland, Weldon. The tornado warning for southern Piatt County has expired. The storm which prompted the warning has moved out of the area. Therefore, the warning has been allowed to expire. A severe thunderstorm watch remains in effect until 3 a.m. for central and east central Illinois.

The National Weather Service in Lincoln has issued a severe thunderstorm warning for northeastern Moultrie County, southeastern Fayette County, southern Champaign County, Douglas County, until 1 a.m. At 12:19 a.m., severe thunderstorms were located along a line extending from near Sadorus to near Arthur, moving east at 50 miles per hour. Expected hazards include 60 miles per hour wind gusts. This is a radar-indicated threat. The following impacts are expected. Expect damage to roofs, siding, and trees. Severe thunderstorms will be near Tuscola and Fort

a.m. around 12:25 a.m. Villa Grove and Camargo around 12:30 a.m. Other locations in the path of these severe thunderstorms include Newman. This includes Interstate 57 between mile markers 205 and 222. The National Weather Service in Lincoln has issued a severe thunderstorm warning for northern Piatt County, eastern Owyhee County, southeastern McLean County, Champaign County, northeastern Macon County, until 12:45 a.m. At 11:47 p.m., severe thunderstorms were located along a line extending from near Farmer City to near Maroa, moving east at 50 miles per hour. Expected hazards include 60 miles per hour wind gusts. This is a radar-indicated threat. The following impacts are expected: expect damage to roofs, siding, and trees. Severe thunderstorms will be near Farmer City, DeLand, Weldon, and Cisco around 11:55 p.m. Monticello and Mansfield around midnight. Mahomet, Lake of the Woods, and Whiteheath around 12:05 a.m. Other locations in the path of these severe thunderstorms include Bonneville, Seymour, Champaign, Urbana, Rantoul, Savoy, Thomasboro, Sadorus, Willard. A severe thunderstorm warning remains in effect until 12:45 a.m. for East Central Piatt and Champaign counties. At 12:21 a.m., severe thunderstorms were located along a line extending from near Thomasboro to Sadorus, moving east at 55 miles per hour. Expected hazards include 60 miles per hour wind gusts. This is a radar-indicated threat. The following impacts are expected: expect damage to roofs, siding, and trees. These severe storms will be near Urbana, Savoy, St. Joseph, Tolono, Philo, Sadorus, and Willard Airport around 12:25 a.m. Sydney and Ogden around 12:30 a.m. Palmer around 12:35 a.m. Broadland around 12:40 a.m. Other locations impacted by these severe thunderstorms include Royal and Fletville. This includes the following highways: Interstate 57 between mile markers 223 and 249. Interstate 72 between mile markers 171 and 182. Interstate 74 between mile markers 169 and 197. The severe thunderstorm warning for eastern Owyhee, southeastern McLean and northeastern Macon counties is canceled. The storms which prompted the warning have moved out of the warned area. Therefore, the warning has been canceled. A severe thunderstorm watch remains in effect until 3 a.m. for central and east central Illinois. A severe thunderstorm warning remains in effect until 12:30 a.m. The severe thunderstorm warning for east central Christian, Moultrie, northern Shelby, southern Piatt, northwestern Cumberland and Macon counties will expire at 12:30 a.m. The storms which prompted the warning have weakened below severe limits and no longer pose an immediate threat to life or property. Therefore, the warning will be allowed to expire. However, gusty winds and heavy rain are still possible with these thunderstorms. A severe thunderstorm watch remains in effect until 3 a.m. for central and east central Illinois. The tornado warning for west central Moultrie, northwestern Shelby and south central Macon counties is canceled. The circulation has weakened and a tornado no longer appears to be ongoing or imminent. Therefore, the tornado warning has been canceled. However, damaging winds remain likely and a severe thunderstorm warning remains in effect for the area. Additional brief tornadoes could develop, so be prepared to take shelter if additional tornado warnings are issued. A severe thunderstorm watch remains in effect until 3 a.m. for central Illinois. The tornado warning for central Piatt County is canceled. The storm which prompted the warning has weakened below severe limits and no longer appears capable of producing a tornado. Therefore, the warning has been canceled. A severe thunderstorm watch remains in effect until 3 a.m. for central and east central Illinois. The tornado warning for southern Piatt County has expired. The storm which prompted the warning has moved out of the area. Therefore, the warning has been allowed to expire. A severe thunderstorm watch remains in effect until 3 a.m. for central and east central Illinois. The severe thunderstorm warning for eastern Owyhee, southeastern McLean and northeastern Macon counties is canceled. The storms which prompted the warning have moved out of the warned area. Therefore, the warning has been canceled. A severe thunderstorm watch remains in effect until

3 a.m. for central and east central Illinois. A severe thunderstorm warning remains in effect until 12:45 a.m. for east central Piatt and Champaign counties. At 12:21 a.m., severe thunderstorms were located along a line extending from near Thomasboro to Sadorus, moving east at 55 miles per hour. Expected hazards include 60 miles per hour wind gusts. This is a radar-indicated threat. The following impacts are expected: expect damage to roofs, siding, and trees. These severe storms will be near Urbana, Savoy, St. Joseph, Tolono, Philo, Sadorus, and Willard Airport around 12:25 a.m. Sydney and Ogden around 12:30 a.m. Homer around 12:35 a.m. Broadlands around 12:40 a.m. Other locations impacted by these severe thunderstorms include Royal and Fletville. This includes the following highways: Interstate 57 between mile markers 223 and 249. Interstate 72 between mile markers 171 and 182. Interstate 74 between mile markers 169 and 197. The severe thunderstorm warning for east central Christian, Moultrie, northern Shelby, southern Piatt, northwestern Cumberland and Macon counties will expire at 12:30 a.m. The storms which prompted the warning have weakened below severe limits and no longer pose an immediate threat to life or property. Therefore, the warning will be allowed to expire. However, gusty winds and heavy rain are still possible with these thunderstorms. A severe thunderstorm watch remains in effect until 3 a.m. for central and east central Illinois. Flood advisory in effect until 3 a.m. Thursday. What? Flooding caused by excessive rainfall is expected. Where? A portion of east central Illinois, including the following counties, Ford and Iroquois. When? Until 3 a.m. The following impacts are expected: creeks and streams may rise out of their banks. Roads and streets may be flooded. The severe thunderstorm warning for east central Piatt County is canceled. The storms which prompted the warning have moved out of the warned area. Therefore, the warning has been canceled. A severe thunderstorm watch remains in effect until 3 a.m. for east central Illinois. A severe thunderstorm warning remains in effect until 12:45 a.m. for central Champaign County. At 12:27 a.m., severe thunderstorms were located along a line extending from near St. Joseph to near Tolono, moving east at 45 miles per hour. Expected hazards include 60 miles per hour wind gusts. This is a radar-indicated threat. The following impacts are expected: expect damage to roofs, siding, and trees. These severe storms will be near Urbana, St. Joseph, Tolono, Philo, Sydney, and Ogden around 12:30 a.m. Homer around 12:35 a.m. Broadlands around 12:45 a.m. Other locations impacted by these severe thunderstorms include Royal and Fletville. This includes the following highways: Interstate 57 between mile markers 223 and 249. Interstate 72 between mile markers 181 and 182. Interstate 74 between mile markers 177 and 197. Flood advisory in effect until 3 a.m. Thursday. What? Flooding caused by excessive rainfall is expected. Where? A portion of east central Illinois, including the following counties, Ford and Iroquois. When? Until 3 a.m. The following impacts are expected: creeks and streams may rise out of their banks. Roads and streets may be flooded. Additional details: the severe thunderstorm warning for northeastern Moultrie and southeastern Piatt counties is canceled. The storms which prompted the warning have moved out of the warn red area. Therefore, the warning has been canceled. A severe thunderstorm watch remains in effect until 3 a.m. for east central Illinois. A severe thunderstorm warning remains in effect until 1 a.m. for southern Champaign and Douglas counties. At 12:28 a.m., severe thunderstorms were located along a line extending from Pisodum to near Arcola, moving east at 50 miles per hour. Expected hazards include 60 miles per hour wind gusts. This is a radar-indicated threat. The following impacts are expected: expect damage to roofs, siding, and trees. These severe storms will be near Villa Grove and Camargo around 12:35 a.m. Newman around 12:45 a.m. Other locations impacted by these severe thunderstorms include
with Hillsboro, Murdoch, Fairland, Bourbon, Longview, and Walnut Point State Park. This includes Interstate 57 between mile markers 205 and 223. Flood advisory in effect until 3 a.m. Thursday. What flooding caused by excessive rainfall is expected? Where, a portion of East Central Illinois, including the following counties, Ford and Iroquois. When, until 3 a.m. The following impacts are expected. Creeks and streams may rise out of their banks. Roads and streets may be flooded. Additional details, at 11:49 p.m., Doppler radar indicated heavy rain due to thunderstorms. Up to 1.5 inches of rain have fallen in portions of southern Ford County within the past hour or so. Similar rates can be expected for the remainder of the advisory area as the heavy rain moves in. Additional rainfall amounts of 1 to 2 inches are expected over much of the advisory area. Runoff from the rain that has fallen and additional rain will result in flooding. Some locations that will experience flooding include Watsika, Paxton, Gibson City, Gilman. The tornado warning for southern Champaign and northern Douglas counties is canceled. The storm which prompted the warning has weakened below severe limits and no longer appears capable of producing a tornado. Therefore, the warning has been canceled. A severe thunderstorm watch remains in effect until 3 a.m. for East Central Illinois. Flood advisory in effect until 3 a.m. Thursday. What flooding caused by excessive rainfall is expected? Where, a portion of East Central Illinois, including the following counties, Ford and Iroquois. When, until 3 a.m. The following impacts are expected. Creeks and streams may rise out of their banks. Roads and streets may be flooded. Additional details, at 11:49 p.m., Doppler radar indicated heavy rain due to thunderstorms. Up to 1.5 inches of rain have fallen in portions of southern Ford County within the past hour or so. Similar rates can be expected for the remainder of the advisory area as the heavy rain moves in. Additional rainfall amounts of 1 to 2 inches are expected over much of the advisory area. Runoff from the rain that has fallen and additional rain will result in flooding. Some locations that will accelerate can be expected for the remainder of the advisory area as the heavy rain moves in. Additional rainfall amounts of 1 to 2 inches are expected over much of the advisory area. Runoff from the rain that has fallen and additional rain will result in flooding. Some locations that will experience flooding include Watsika, Paxton, Gibson City, Gilman, Milford, Onarga, Sheldon, Cessna Park, Piper City, Buckley, Stockland, Crescent City, Danforth, Melbourne, Loda, Roberts, Woodland, Donovan, Elliott, and Sibley. http://. 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A flood advisory means flooding along waterways and other poor drainage areas is imminent or may already be occurring. Persons in the advisory area should use caution and avoid flood waters. Be especially cautious at night when it is harder to recognize the dangers of flooding. The following is a summary of watches, warnings and advisories in effect. For the WXJ76 listening area, a severe thunderstorm warning remains in effect until 12:45 a.m. for the following county, Champaign, Illinois. A severe thunderstorm warning remains in effect until 1 a.m. for the following counties, Champaign and Douglas. A flood watch remains in effect until 7 a.m. for the following county, DeWitt, Illinois. A flood watch remains in effect until 4 a.m. for the following county, Ford, Illinois. Severe thunderstorm watch number 309 remains in effect until 3 a.m. for the following counties, Champaign, Coles, DeWitt, Douglas, Edgar, Moultrie, Piatt, and Vermilion. A flood advisory has been issued until 3 a.m. for the following county, Ford, Illinois. At midnight at the Champaign Airport, skies were cloudy. The temperature was 70 degrees, the dew point was 65, and the relative humidity was 84%. The wind was southeast at 9 miles an hour. The severe thunderstorm watch number 309 has been canceled for the following counties in Illinois, DeWitt, Moultrie, and Piatt. Severe thunderstorm watch number 309 remains in effect until 3 a.m. for the following counties in Illinois, Champaign, Coles, Douglas, Edgar, and Vermilion. Remember, a severe thunderstorm watch means the conditions are favorable for the development of severe weather, including large hail and damaging winds, in

close to the watch area. While severe weather may not be imminent, persons should remain alert for rapidly changing weather conditions and listen for later statements and possible warnings. Stay tuned to NOAA Weather Radio, commercial radio and television outlets, or internet sources for the latest severe weather information. At midnight at the Champaign Airport, skies were cloudy. The temperature was 70 degrees, the dew point was 65, and the relative humidity was 84%. The wind was southeast at 9 miles an hour. The pressure was 29.81 inches and steady. Elsewhere around the area, a thunderstorm was reported, with a temperature of 68 at Peoria, 64 at Bloomington, and 68 at Springfield. At Rantoul, rain was falling, with a temperature of 67. At Terre Haute, it was partly cloudy, with a temperature of 81. It was mostly cloudy, with a temperature of 80 at Paris, and 80 at Matoun. At Decatur, rain and fog were reported, with a temperature of 68. And once again at midnight at the Champaign Airport, under cloudy skies, the temperature was 70. During severe weather, keep these safety rules in mind. Move to a reinforced shelter ahead of the storm, and stay away from doors and windows. Mobile homes and vehicles should be abandoned for a sturdy shelter. If the storm is producing tornadoes or extremely high winds, take cover in a basement or interior room on the lowest floor. If outside, avoid isolated, tall objects and flimsy buildings such as sheds and picnic shelters. Thunderstorms can produce flash flooding, so avoid driving across flooded roadways. Remember that tornadoes can occur before a warning has been issued. The time is currently 12:37 a.m. Central Daylight Time. 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The severe thunderstorm warning for East Central Piatt County is canceled. The storms which prompted the warning have moved out of the warned area. Therefore, the warning has been canceled. A severe thunderstorm watch remains in effect until 3 a.m. for East Central Illinois. A severe thunderstorm warning remains in effect until 12:45 a.m. for Central Champaign County. At 12:27 a.m., severe thunderstorms were located along a line extending from near St. Joseph to near Tolono, moving east at 45 miles per hour. Expected hazards include 60 miles per hour wind gusts. This is a radar-indicated threat. The following impacts are expected: expect damage to roofs, siding, and trees. These severe storms will be near Urbana, St. Joseph, Tolono, Philo, Sydney, and Ogden around 12:30 a.m. Homer around 12:35 a.m. Broadlands around 12:45 a.m. Other locations impacted by these severe thunderstorms include Royal and Fletville. This includes the following highways: Interstate 57 between mile markers 223 and 249. Interstate 72 between mile markers 181 and 182. Interstate 74 between mile markers 177 and 197. The severe thunderstorm warning for northeastern Moultrie and southeastern Piatt counties is canceled. The storms which prompted the warning have moved out of the warn red area. Therefore, the warning has been canceled. A severe thunderstorm watch remains in effect until 3 a.m. for East Central Illinois. A severe thunderstorm warning remains in effect until 1 a.m. for southern Champaign and Douglas counties. At 12:28 a.m., severe thunderstorms were located along a line extending from Pisotum to near Arcola, moving east at 50 miles per hour. Expected hazards include 60 miles per hour wind gusts. This is a radar-indicated threat. The following impacts are expected: expect damage to roofs, siding, and trees. These severe storms will be near Villa Grove and Camargo. The severe thunderstorm warning for central Champaign County will expire at 12:45 a.m. The storms which prompted the warning have weakened below severe limits and no longer pose an immediate threat to life or property. Therefore, the warning will be allowed to expire. However, gusty winds are still possible with these thunderstorms. A severe thunderstorm watch remains in effect until 3 a.m. for East Central Illinois. A severe thunderstorm warning remains in effect until 1 a.m. for southern Champaign and Douglas counties. At 12:28 a.m., severe thunderstorms were located along a line extending from Pisotum to near Arcola, moving east at 50 miles per hour. Expected hazards include

60 miles per hour wind gusts. This is a radar-indicated threat. The following impacts are expected. Expect damage to roofs, siding, and trees. These severe storms will be near Villa Grove and Camargo around 12:35 a.m. Newman around 12:45 a.m. Other locations impacted by these severe thunderstorms include Hillsborough, Murdoch, Fairland, Bourbon, Longview, and Walnut Point State Park. This includes Interstate 57 between mile markers 205 and 223. The tornado warning for southern Champaign and northern Douglas counties is canceled. The storm which prompted the warning has weakened below severe limits and no longer appears capable of producing a tornado. Therefore, the warning has been canceled. A severe thunderstorm watch remains in effect until 3 a.m. for East Central Illinois. The severe thunderstorm warning for Central Champaign County will expire at 12:45 a.m. The storms which prompted the warning have weakened below severe limits and no longer pose an immediate threat to life or property. Therefore, the warning will be allowed to expire. However, gusty winds are still possible with these thunderstorms. A severe thunderstorm watch remains in effect until 3 a.m. for East Central Illinois. Flood advisory in effect until 3 a.m. Thursday. What? Flooding caused by excessive rainfall is expected. Where? A portion of East Central Illinois, including the following counties, Ford and Iroquois. When? Until 3 a.m. The following impacts are expected. Creeks and streams may rise out of their banks. Roads and streets may be flooded. Additional details, at 11:49 p.m., Doppler radar indicated heavy rain due to thunderstorms. Up to 1.5 inches of rain have fallen in portions of southern Ford County within the past hour or so. Similar rates can be expected for the remainder of the advisory area as the heavy rain moves in. Additional rainfall amounts of 1 to 2 inches are expected over much of the advisory area. Runoff from the rain that has fallen and additional rain will result in flooding. Some locations that will experience flooding include Watsika, Paxton, Gibson City, Gilman, Milford, Onarga, Sheldon, Cessna Park, Piper City, Buckley, Stockland, Crescent City, Danforth, Melvin, Loda, Roberts, Woodland, Donovan, Elliott and Sibley. http://for safety information, visit www.weather.gov/safety/flood. A flood advisory means flooding along waterways and other poor drainage areas is imminent or may already be occurring. Persons in the advisory area should use caution and avoid flood waters. Be especially cautious at night when it is harder to recognize the dangers of flooding. The following is a summary of watches, warnings and advisories in effect. For the WXJ76 listening area, a severe thunderstorm warning remains in effect until one. The severe thunderstorm warning for southern Champaign and Douglas counties is canceled. The storms which prompted the warning have weakened below severe limits and no longer pose an immediate threat to life or property. Therefore, the warning has been canceled. However, gusty winds are still possible with these thunderstorms. A severe thunderstorm watch remains in effect until 3 a.m. for East Central Illinois. Flood advisory in effect until 3 a.m. Thursday. What? Flooding caused by excessive rainfall is expected. Where? A portion of East Central Illinois, including the following counties, Ford and Iroquois. When? Until 3 a.m. The following impacts are expected. Creeks and streams may rise out of their banks. Roads and streets may be flooded. Additional details, at 11:49 p.m., Doppler radar indicated heavy rain due to thunderstorms. Up to 1.5 inches of rain have fallen in portions of southern Ford County within the past hour or so. Similar rates can be expected for the remainder of the advisory area as the heavy rain moves in. Additional rainfall amounts of 1 to 2 inches are expected over much of the advisory area. Runoff from the rain that has fallen and additional rain will result in flooding. Some locations that will experience flooding include Watsika, Paxton, Gibson City, Gilman, Milford, Onarga, Sheldon, Cessna Park, Piper City, Buckley, Stockland, Crescent City, Danforth, Melvin, Loda, Roberts, Woodland, Donovan, Elliott and Sibley. http://for safety information, visit www.weather.gov/safety/flood. A flood advisory means flooding along waterways and other poor drainage areas.
imminent or may already be occurring. Persons in the advisory area should use caution and avoid flood waters. Be especially cautious at night when it is harder to recognize the dangers of flooding. The following is a summary of watches, warnings and advisories in effect. For the WXJ76 listening area, a flood watch remains in effect until 7 a.m. for the following county, DeWitt, Illinois. A flood watch remains in effect until 4 a.m. for the following county, Ford, Illinois. Severe thunderstorm watch number 309 remains in effect until 3 a.m. for the following counties, Champaign, Coles, Douglas, Edgar and Vermilion. A flood advisory has been issued until 3 a.m. for the following county, Ford, Illinois. At midnight at the Champaign Airport, skies were cloudy. The temperature was 70 degrees, the dew point was 65, and the relative humidity was 84%. The wind was southeast at 9 miles an hour. The pressure was 29.81 inches and steady. Elsewhere around the area, a thunderstorm was reported, with a temperature of 68 at Peoria, 64 at Bloomington, and 68 at Springfield. At Rantoul, rain was falling, with a temperature of 67. At Terre Haute, it was partly cloudy, with a temperature of 81. It was mostly cloudy, with a temperature of 80 at Paris, and 80 at Matoun. At Decatur, rain and fog were reported, with a temperature of 68. And once again at midnight at the Champaign Airport, under cloudy skies, the temperature was 70. During severe weather, keep these safety rules in mind. Move to a reinforced shelter ahead of the storm, and stay away from doors and windows. Mobile homes and vehicles should be abandoned for a sturdy shelter. If the storm is producing tornadoes or extremely high winds, take cover in a basement or interior room on the lowest floor. If outside, avoid isolated, tall objects and flimsy buildings such as sheds and picnic shelters. Thunderstorms can produce flash flooding, so avoid driving across flooded roadways. Remember that tornadoes can occur before a warning has been issued. The time is currently 12:47 a.m. Central Daylight Time. 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The severe thunderstorm warning for central Champaign County will expire at 12:45 a.m. The storms which prompted the warning have weakened below severe limits and no longer pose an immediate threat to life or property. Therefore, the warning will be allowed to expire. However, gusty winds are still possible with these thunderstorms. A severe thunderstorm watch remains in effect until 3 a.m. for East Central Illinois. The severe thunderstorm warning for Southern Champaign and Douglas counties is canceled. The storms which prompted the warning have weakened below severe limits and no longer pose an immediate threat to life or property. Therefore, the warning has been canceled. However, gusty winds are still possible with these thunderstorms. A severe thunderstorm watch remains in effect until 3 a.m. for East Central Illinois. Flood advisory in effect until 3 a.m. Thursday. What? Flooding caused by excessive rainfall is expected. Where? A portion of East Central Illinois, including the following counties, Ford and Iroquois. When? Until 3 a.m. The following impacts are expected. Creeks and streams may rise out of their banks. Roads and streets may be flooded. Additional details, at 11:49 p.m., Doppler radar indicated heavy rain due to thunderstorms. Up to 1.5 inches of rain have fallen in portions of southern Ford County within the past hour or so. Similar rates can be expected for the remainder of the advisory area as the heavy rain moves in. Additional rainfall amounts of 1 to 2 inches are expected over much of the advisory area. Runoff from the rain that has fallen and additional rain will result in flooding. Some locations that will experience flooding include Watsika, Paxton, Gibson City, Gilman, Milford, Onarga, Sheldon, Cessna Park, Piper City, Buckley, Stockland, Crescent City, Danforth, Melvin, Loda, Roberts, Woodland, Donovan, Elliott and Sibley. http://for safety information, visit www.weather.gov/safety/flood. A flood advisory means flooding along waterways and other poor drainage areas is imminent or may already be occurring. Persons in the advisory area should use caution and avoid flood waters. Be especially cautious at night when it is harder to recognize the dangers of flooding.
following is a summary of watches, warnings, and advisories in effect. For the WXJ76 listening area, a flood watch remains in effect until 7 a.m. for the following county, DeWitt, Illinois. A flood watch remains in effect until 4 a.m. for the following county, Ford, Illinois. Severe thunderstorm watch number 309 remains in effect until 3 a.m. for the following counties, Champaign, Coles, Douglas, Edgar, and Vermilion. A flood advisory has been issued until 3 a.m. for the following county, Ford, Illinois. At midnight at the Champaign Airport, skies were cloudy. The temperature was 70 degrees, the dew point was 65, and the relative humidity was 84%. The wind was southeast at 9 miles an hour. The pressure was 29.81 inches and steady. Elsewhere around the area, a thunderstorm was reported, with a temperature of 68 at Peoria, 64 at Bloomington, and 68 at Springfield. At Rantoul, rain was falling, with a temperature of 67. At Terre Haute, it was partly cloudy, with a temperature of 81. It was mostly cloudy, with a temperature of 80 at Paris, and 80 at Matoun. At Decatur, rain and fog were reported, with a temperature of 68. And once again at midnight at the Champaign Airport, under cloudy skies, the temperature was 70. During severe weather, keep these safety rules in mind. Move to a reinforced shelter ahead of the storm, and stay away from doors and windows. Mobile homes and vehicles should be abandoned for a sturdy shelter. If the storm is producing tornadoes or extremely high winds, take cover in a basement or interior room on the lowest floor. If outside, avoid isolated, tall objects and flimsy buildings such as sheds and picnic shelters. Thunderstorms can produce flash flooding, so avoid driving across flooded roadways. Remember that tornadoes can occur before a warning has been issued. The time is currently 12:52 a.m. Central Daylight Time. 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The severe thunderstorm warning for southern Champaign and Douglas counties is canceled. The storms which prompted the warning have weakened below severe limits and no longer pose an immediate threat to life or property. Therefore, the warning has been canceled. However, gusty winds are still possible with these thunderstorms. A severe thunderstorm watch remains in effect until 3 a.m. for East Central Illinois. Flood advisory in effect until 3 a.m. Thursday. What? Flooding caused by excessive rainfall is expected. Where? A portion of East Central Illinois, including the following counties, Ford and Iroquois. When? Until 3 a.m. The following impacts are expected. Creeks and streams may rise out of their banks. Roads and streets may be flooded. Additional details, at 11:49 p.m., Doppler radar indicated heavy rain due to thunderstorms. Up to 1.5 inches of rain have fallen in portions of southern Ford County within the past hour or so. Similar rates can be expected for the remainder of the advisory area as the heavy rain moves in. Additional rainfall amounts of 1 to 2 inches are expected over much of the advisory area. Runoff from the rain that has fallen and additional rain will result in flooding. Some locations that will experience flooding include Watsika, Paxton, Gibson City, Gilman, Milford, Onarga, Sheldon, Cessna Park, Piper City, Buckley, Stockland, Crescent City, Danforth, Melvin, Loda, Roberts, Woodland, Donovan, Elliott, and Sibley. http://, for safety information, visit www.weather.gov/safety/flood. A flood advisory means flooding along waterways and other poor drainage areas is imminent or may already be occurring. Persons in the advisory area should use caution and avoid flood waters. Be especially cautious at night when it is harder to recognize the dangers of flooding. The following is a summary of watches, warnings, and advisories in effect. For the WXJ76 listening area, a flood watch remains in effect until 7 a.m. for the following county, DeWitt, Illinois. A flood watch remains in effect until 4 a.m. for the following county, Ford, Illinois. Severe thunderstorm watch number 309 remains in effect until 3 a.m. for the following counties, Champaign, Coles, Douglas, Edgar, and Vermilion. A flood advisory has been issued until 3 a.m. for the following county, Ford, Illinois. At midnight at the Champaign Airport, skies were cloudy.

The temperature was 70 degrees, the dew point was 65, and the relative humidity was 84%. The wind was southeast at 9 miles an hour. The pressure was 29.81 inches and steady. Elsewhere around the area, a thunderstorm was reported, with a temperature of 68 at Peoria, 64 at Bloomington, and 68 at Springfield. At Rantoul, rain was falling, with a temperature of 67. At Terre Haute, it was partly cloudy, with a temperature of 81. It was mostly cloudy, with a temperature of 80 at Paris, and 80 at Matoun. At Decatur, rain and fog were reported, with a temperature of 68. And once again at midnight at the Champagne Airport, under cloudy skies, the temperature was 70. During severe weather, keep these safety rules in mind. Move to a reinforced shelter ahead of the storm, and stay away from doors and windows. Mobile homes and vehicles should be abandoned for a sturdy shelter. If the storm is producing tornadoes or extremely high winds, take cover in a basement or interior room on the lowest floor. If outside, avoid isolated, tall objects and flimsy buildings such as sheds and picnic shelters. Thunderstorms can produce flash flooding, so avoid driving across flooded roadways. Remember that tornadoes can occur before a warning has been issued. The time is currently 12:57 a.m. Central Daylight Time. 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The severe thunderstorm warning for southern Champaign and Douglas counties is canceled. The storms which prompted the warning have weakened below severe limits and no longer pose an immediate threat to life or property. Therefore, the warning has been canceled. However, gusty winds are still possible with these thunderstorms. A severe thunderstorm watch remains in effect until 3 a.m. for East Central Illinois. Flood advisory in effect until 3 a.m. Thursday. What? Flooding caused by excessive rainfall is expected. Where? A portion of East Central Illinois, including the following counties, Ford and Iroquois. When? Until 3 a.m. The following impacts are expected. Creeks and streams may rise out of their banks. Roads and streets may be flooded. Additional details, at 11:49 p.m., Doppler radar indicated heavy rain due to thunderstorms. Up to 1.5 inches of rain have fallen in portions of southern Ford County within the past hour or so. Similar rates can be expected for the remainder of the advisory area as the heavy rain moves in. Additional rainfall amounts of 1 to 2 inches are expected over much of the advisory area. Runoff from the rain that has fallen and additional rain will result in flooding. Some locations that will experience flooding include Watsika, Paxton, Gibson City, Gilman, Milford, Onarga, Sheldon, Cessna Park, Piper City, Buckley, Stockland, Crescent City, Danforth, Melvin, Loda, Roberts, Woodland, Donovan, Elliott and Sibley. http://for safety information, visit www.weather.gov/safety/flood. A flood advisory means flooding along waterways and other poor drainage areas is imminent or may already be occurring. Persons in the advisory area should use caution and avoid flood waters. Be especially cautious at night when it is harder to recognize the dangers of flooding. 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Programming originates from NOAA's National Weather Service office in Lincoln and transmits from the WCIA television tower near Seymour. The station serves the following counties: Champaign, DeWitt, Coles, Douglas, Edgar, Ford, Moultrie, Piatt, and Vermilion. 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Now for the official National Weather Service forecast for Champaign, Urbana, and surrounding areas of East Central Illinois. Rest of tonight, mostly cloudy with a chance of showers and thunderstorms. Some thunderstorms may produce damaging winds, large hail, and heavy rainfall. Near steady temperature in the lower 70s. Southwest winds 10 to 15 miles an hour. Chance of rain 50%. Thursday, mostly sunny. A slight chance of showers in the morning, then a chance of showers and thunderstorms in the afternoon. Breezy with highs in the lower 90s.

to 35 miles an hour, becoming west 10 to 15 miles an hour after midnight. Chance of rain 50%. Friday, sunny. Not as warm with highs in the lower 80s. West winds 5 to 10 miles an hour. Friday night, clear. Lows around 60. West winds 5 to 10 miles an hour, becoming southwest after midnight. Saturday, mostly sunny. Highs in the mid-80s. Saturday night, mostly cloudy with a chance of thunderstorms. A chance of showers until midnight, then showers after midnight. Lows in the mid-60s. Chance of rain 80%. Sunday, mostly sunny. A chance of showers in the morning. Highs in the mid-70s. Chance of rain 40%. Sunday night and Monday, partly cloudy. Lows in the mid-50s. Highs in the mid-70s. Monday night, partly cloudy until midnight, then becoming mostly clear. Lows in the mid-50s. Tuesday, mostly sunny. A chance of showers in the afternoon. Highs in the upper 70s. Chance of rain 30%. Tuesday night, partly cloudy. Lows in the mid-50s. Wednesday, mostly sunny. A chance of showers in the afternoon. Highs in the upper 70s. Chance of rain 30%. Again, the forecast for Champaign, Urbana and surrounding areas of east central Illinois for the rest of tonight, mostly cloudy with a chance of showers and thunderstorms. Some thunderstorms may produce damaging winds, large hail, and heavy rainfall. Near steady temperature in the lower 70s. Southwest winds 10 to 15 miles an hour. Chance of rain 50%. 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Now for the official National Weather Service forecast for Champaign, Urbana and surrounding areas of east central Illinois. Rest of tonight, mostly cloudy with a chance of showers and thunderstorms. Some thunderstorms may produce damaging winds, large hail, and heavy rainfall. Near steady temperature in the lower 70s. Southwest winds 10 to 15 miles an hour. Chance of rain 50%. Thursday, mostly sunny. A slight chance of showers in the morning, then a chance of showers and thunderstorms in the afternoon. Breezy with highs in the lower 90s. South winds 10 to 15 miles an hour, increasing to 15 to 25 miles an hour with gusts up to 35 miles an hour in the afternoon. Chance of rain 50%. Thursday night, mostly cloudy with a chance of showers and thunderstorms until midnight, then partly cloudy after midnight. Lows in the lower 60s. Southwest winds 15 to 20 miles an hour with gusts up to 35 miles an hour, becoming west 10 to 15 miles an hour after midnight. Chance of rain 50%. Friday, sunny. Not as warm with highs in the lower 80s. West winds 5 to 10 miles an hour. Friday night, clear. Lows around 60. West winds 5 to 10 miles an hour, becoming southwest after midnight. Saturday, mostly sunny. Highs in the mid-80s. Saturday night, mostly cloudy with a chance of thunderstorms. A chance of showers until midnight, then showers after midnight. Lows in the mid-60s. Chance of rain 80%. Sunday, mostly sunny. A chance of showers in the morning. Highs in the mid-70s. Chance of rain 40%. Sunday night and Monday, partly cloudy. Lows in the mid-50s. Highs in the mid-70s. Monday night, partly cloudy until midnight, then becoming mostly clear. Lows in the mid-50s. Tuesday, mostly sunny. A chance of showers in the afternoon. Highs in the upper 70s. Chance of rain 30%. Tuesday night, partly cloudy. Lows in the mid-50s. Wednesday, mostly sunny. A chance of showers in the afternoon. Highs in the upper 70s. Chance of rain 30%. Again, the forecast for Champaign, Urbana and surrounding areas of east central Illinois for the rest of tonight, mostly cloudy with a chance of showers and thunderstorms. Some thunderstorms may produce damaging winds, large hail, and heavy rainfall. Near steady temperature in the lower 70s. Southwest winds 10 to 15 miles an hour. Chance of rain 50%. 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

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Programming originates from NOAA's National Weather Service office in Lincoln and transmits from the WCIA television tower near Seymour. The station serves the following counties: Champaign, DeWitt, Coles, Douglas, Edgar, Ford, Moultrie, Piatt, and Vermilion. 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The following is a summary of watches, warnings, and advisories in effect. For the WXJ76 listening area, a flood watch remains in effect until 7 a.m. for the following county: DeWitt, Illinois. A flood watch remains in effect until 4 a.m. for the following county: Ford, Illinois. Severe thunderstorm watch number 309 remains in effect until 3 a.m. for the following counties: Champaign, Coles, Douglas, Edgar, and Vermilion. A flood advisory has been issued until 3 a.m. for the following county: Ford, Illinois. At 1 a.m. at the Champaign Airport, light rain was falling. The temperature was 66 degrees, the dew point was 65, and the relative humidity was 96%. The wind was north at 13 miles an hour. The pressure was 29.86 inches and rising. Elsewhere around the area, a thunderstorm was reported, with a temperature of 65 at Bloomington and 67 at Decatur. Rain was falling, with a temperature of 65 at Rantoul and 68 at Springfield. It was partly cloudy, with a temperature of 68 at Peoria and 80 at Terre Haute. At Mattoon, it was mostly cloudy, with a temperature of 77. At Paris, it was cloudy, with a temperature of 80. And once again at 1 a.m. at the Champaign Airport, with light rain, the temperature was 66. Here is a flood statement. What? Flooding caused by excessive rainfall continues to be possible. Where? Portions of central and west central Illinois, including the following counties: in central Illinois, DeWitt, Logan, Marshall, Mason, McLean, Menard, Peoria, Sangamon, Stark, Tazewell, and Woodford. In west central Illinois, Cass, Fulton, Knox, Morgan, Schuyler, and Scott. When? Until 7 a.m. Thursday. The following impacts are expected: excessive runoff may result in flooding of rivers, creeks, streams, and other low-lying and flood-prone locations. Additional details: another round of showers and thunderstorms capable of producing heavy rain will move across portions of central Illinois this evening and overnight. http://for safety information, visit www.weather.gov/safety/flood. You should monitor later forecasts and be alert for possible flood warnings. Those living in areas prone to flooding should be prepared to take action should flooding develop. Here is a flood statement. What? Flash flooding caused by excessive rainfall continues to be possible. Where? Portions of Illinois, including the following areas: Eastern Will, Ford, Grundy, Iroquois, Kankakee, LaSalle, Livingston, and Southern Will in Northwest Indiana, including the following areas: Benton, Jasper, Lake, Newton, and Porter. When? Until 4 a.m. or 5 a.m. Eastern Daylight Time Thursday. The following impacts are expected: creeks and streams may rise out of their banks. Flooding may occur in poor drainage and urban areas. Underpasses may be flooded. Roads and streets may be flooded. Additional details: a line of thunderstorms with rainfall rates locally in excess of 1 to 2 inches per hour may move across portions of northern and northeastern Illinois late this evening. Rainfall may lead to flooding, especially in urban areas and areas that received heavy rainfall earlier this afternoon. http://for safety information, visit www.weather.gov/safety/flood. http://for safety information, visit www.weather.gov/safety/flood. A flood watch for flash flooding means rapid onset flooding is possible, but not yet certain, based upon the latest forecasts. Flash flooding is a dangerous situation. Persons with interests along area rivers, creeks, and other waterways should monitor the latest forecasts and be prepared to take action should flooding develop. Flood advisory in effect until 3 a.m. Thursday. What? Flooding caused by excessive rainfall is expected. Where? A portion of east central Illinois, including the following counties: Ford and Iroquois. When? Until 3 a.m.
The following impacts are expected. Creeks and streams may rise out of their banks. Roads and streets may be flooded. Additional details, at 11:49 p.m., Doppler radar indicated heavy rain due to thunderstorms. Up to 1.5 inches of rain have fallen in portions of southern Ford County within the past hour or so. Similar rates can be expected for the remainder of the advisory area as the heavy rain moves in. Additional rainfall amounts of 1 to 2 inches are expected over much of the advisory area. Runoff from the rain that has fallen and additional rain will result in flooding. Some locations that will experience flooding include Watsika, Paxton, Gibson City, Gilman, Milford, Onarga, Sheldon, Cessna Park, Piper City, Buckley, Stockland, Crescent City, Danforth, Melvin, Loda, Roberts, Woodland, Donovan, Elliott and Sibley. http://for safety information, visit www.weather.gov/safety/flood. A flood advisory means flooding along waterways and other poor drainage areas is imminent or may already be occurring. Persons in the advisory area should use caution and avoid flood waters. Be especially cautious at night when it is harder to recognize the dangers of flooding. Severe thunderstorm watch number 309 remains in effect until 3 a.m. for the following counties in Illinois, Champaign, Coles, Douglas, Edgar, and Vermilion. Remember, a severe thunderstorm watch means the conditions are favorable for the development of severe weather, including large hail and damaging winds in and close to the watch area. While severe weather may not be imminent, persons should remain alert for rapidly changing weather conditions and listen for later statements and possible warnings. Stay tuned to NOAA Weather Radio, commercial radio and television outlets, or internet sources for the latest severe weather information. During severe weather, keep these safety rules in mind. Move to a reinforced shelter ahead of the storm and stay away from doors and windows. Mobile homes and vehicles should be abandoned for a sturdy shelter. If the storm is producing tornadoes or extremely high winds, take cover in a basement or interior room on the lowest floor. If outside, avoid isolated, tall objects and flimsy buildings such as sheds and picnic shelters. Thunderstorms can produce flash flooding, so avoid driving across flooded roadways. Remember that tornadoes can occur before a warning has been issued. The time is currently 1:13 a.m. Central Daylight Time. 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Now for the official National Weather Service forecast for Champaign, Urbana and surrounding areas of East Central Illinois. Rest of tonight, mostly cloudy with a chance of showers and thunderstorms. Some thunderstorms may produce damaging winds, large hail, and heavy rainfall. Near steady temperature in the lower 70s. Southwest winds 10 to 15 miles an hour. Chance of rain 50%. Thursday, mostly sunny. A slight chance of showers in the morning, then a chance of showers and thunderstorms in the afternoon. Breezy with highs in the lower 90s. South winds 10 to 15 miles an hour, increasing to 15 to 25 miles an hour with gusts up to 35 miles an hour in the afternoon. Chance of rain 50%. Thursday night, mostly cloudy with a chance of showers and thunderstorms until midnight, then partly cloudy after midnight. Lows in the lower 60s. Southwest winds 15 to 20 miles an hour with gusts up to 35 miles an hour, becoming west 10 to 15 miles an hour after midnight. Chance of rain 50%. Friday, sunny. Not as warm with highs in the lower 80s. West winds 5 to 10 miles an hour. Friday night, clear. Lows around 60. West winds 5 to 10 miles an hour, becoming southwest after midnight. Saturday, mostly sunny. Highs in the mid-80s. Saturday night, mostly cloudy with a chance of thunderstorms. A chance of showers until midnight, then showers after midnight. Lows in the mid-60s. Chance of rain 80%. Sunday, mostly sunny. A chance of showers in the morning. Highs in the mid-70s. Chance of rain 40%. Sunday night and Monday, partly cloudy. Lows in the mid-50s. Highs in the mid-70s. Monday night, partly cloudy until midnight, then becoming mostly clear. Lows in the mid-50s. Tuesday, mostly sunny. A chance of showers in the afternoon,

the upper 70s. Chance of rain 30%. Tuesday night, partly cloudy. Lows in the mid-50s. Wednesday, mostly sunny. A chance of showers in the afternoon. Highs in the upper 70s. Chance of rain 30%. Again, the forecast for Champaign, Urbana, and surrounding areas of east central Illinois for the rest of tonight, mostly cloudy with a chance of showers and thunderstorms. Some thunderstorms may produce damaging winds, large hail, and heavy rainfall. Near steady temperature in the lower 70s. Southwest winds 10 to 15 miles an hour. Chance of rain 50%. The following is a summary of watches, warnings, and advisories in effect. For the WXJ76 listening area, a flood watch remains in effect until 7 a.m. for the following county, DeWitt, Illinois. A flood watch remains in effect until 4 a.m. for the following county, Ford, Illinois. Severe thunderstorm watch number 309 remains in effect until 3 a.m. for the following counties, Champaign, Coles, Douglas, Edgar, and Vermilion. A flood advisory has been issued until 3 a.m. for the following county, Ford, Illinois. At 1 a.m. at the Champaign Airport, a thunderstorm was reported. The temperature was 66 degrees, the dew point was 65, and the relative humidity was 96%. The wind was north at 6 miles an hour. The pressure was 29.87 inches and falling. Elsewhere around the area, at Decatur, a thunderstorm was reported, with a temperature of 67. Rain was falling, with a temperature of 64 at Bloomington, 65 at Rantoul, and 68 at Springfield. It was mostly cloudy, with a temperature of 68 at Peoria, and 80 at Terre Haute. At Paris, it was cloudy, with a temperature of 80. At Mattoon, rain and fog were reported, with a temperature of 69. And once again at 1 a.m. at the Champaign Airport, with a thunderstorm, the temperature was 66. Here is a flood statement. What? Flooding caused by excessive rainfall continues to be possible. Where? Portions of central and west central Illinois, including the following counties, in central Illinois, DeWitt, Logan, Marshall, Mason, McLean, Menard, Peoria, Sangamon, Stark, Tazewell, and Woodford. In west central Illinois, Cass, Fulton, Knox, Morgan, Schuyler, and Scott. When? Until 7 a.m. Thursday. The following impacts are expected. Excessive runoff may result in flooding of rivers, creeks, streams, and other low-lying and flood-prone locations. Additional details, another round of showers and thunderstorms capable of producing heavy rain will move across portions of central Illinois this evening and overnight. http://for safety information, visit www.weather.gov/safety/flood. You should monitor later forecasts and be alert for possible flood warnings. Those living in areas prone to flooding should be prepared to take action should flooding develop. Here is a flood statement. What? Flash flooding caused by excessive rainfall continues to be possible. Where? Portions of Illinois, including the following areas, Eastern Will, Ford, Grundy, Iroquois, Kankakee, LaSalle, Livingston, and Southern Will in Northwest Indiana, including the following areas, Benton, Jasper, Lake, Newton, and Porter. When? Until 4 a.m. or 5 a.m. Eastern Daylight Time Thursday. The following impacts are expected. Creeks and streams may rise out of their banks. Flooding may occur in poor drainage and urban areas. Underpasses may be flooded. Roads and streets may be flooded. Additional details, a line of thunderstorms with rainfall rates locally in excess of 1 to 2 inches per hour may move across portions of northern and northeastern Illinois late this evening. Rainfall may lead to flooding, especially in urban areas and areas that received heavy rainfall earlier this afternoon. http://for safety information, visit www.weather.gov/safety/flood. http://for safety information, visit www.weather.gov/safety/flood. A flood watch for flash flooding means rapid onset flooding is possible, but not yet certain, based upon the latest forecasts. Flash flooding is a dangerous situation. Persons with interests along area rivers, creeks, and other waterways should monitor the latest forecasts and be prepared to take action should flooding develop.
Flood advisory in effect until 3 a.m. Thursday. What flooding caused by excessive rainfall is expected? Where? A portion of East Central Illinois, including the following counties, Ford and Iroquois. When? Until 3 a.m. The following impacts are expected. Creeks and streams may rise out of their banks. Roads and streets may be flooded. Additional details, at 11:49 p.m., Doppler radar indicated heavy rain due to thunderstorms. Up to 1.5 inches of rain have fallen in portions of southern Ford County within the past hour or so. Similar rates can be expected for the remainder of the advisory area as the heavy rain moves in. Additional rainfall amounts of 1 to 2 inches are expected over much of the advisory area. Runoff from the rain that has fallen and additional rain will result in flooding. Some locations that will experience flooding include Watsika, Paxton, Gibson City, Gilman, Milford, Onarga, Sheldon, Cessna Park, Piper City, Buckley, Stockland, Crescent City, Danforth, Melvin, Loda, Roberts, Woodland, Donovan, Elliott, and Sibley. http://, for safety information, visit www.weather.gov/safety/flood. A flood advisory means flooding along waterways and other poor drainage areas is imminent or may already be occurring. Persons in the advisory area should use caution and avoid flood waters. Be especially cautious at night when it is harder to recognize the dangers of flooding. Severe thunderstorm watch number 309 remains in effect until 3 a.m. for the following counties in Illinois, Champaign, Coles, Douglas, Edgar, and Vermilion. Remember, a severe thunderstorm watch means the conditions are favorable for the development of severe weather, including large hail and damaging winds in and close to the watch area. While severe weather may not be imminent, persons should remain alert for rapidly changing weather conditions and listen for later statements and possible warnings. Stay tuned to NOAA Weather Radio, commercial radio and television outlets, or internet sources for the latest severe weather information. During severe weather, keep these safety rules in mind. Move to a reinforced shelter ahead of the storm and stay away from doors and windows. Mobile homes and vehicles should be abandoned for a sturdy shelter. If the storm is producing tornadoes or extremely high winds, take cover in a basement or interior room on the lowest floor. If outside, avoid isolated, tall objects and flimsy buildings such as sheds and picnic shelters. Thunderstorms can produce flash flooding, so avoid driving across flooded roadways. Remember that tornadoes can occur before a warning has been issued. The time is currently 1:24 a.m. Central Daylight Time. 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Now for the official National Weather Service forecast for Champaign, Urbana, and surrounding areas of East Central Illinois. Rest of tonight, mostly cloudy with a chance of showers and thunderstorms. Some thunderstorms may produce damaging winds, large hail, and heavy rainfall. Near steady temperature in the lower 70s. Southwest winds 10 to 15 miles an hour. Chance of rain 50%. Thursday, mostly sunny. A slight chance of showers in the morning, then a chance of showers and thunderstorms in the afternoon. Breezy with highs in the lower 90s. South winds 10 to 15 miles an hour, increasing to 15 to 25 miles an hour with gusts up to 35 miles an hour in the afternoon. Chance of rain 50%. Thursday night, mostly cloudy with a chance of showers and thunderstorms until midnight, then partly cloudy after midnight. Lows in the lower 60s. Southwest winds 15 to 20 miles an hour with gusts up to 35 miles an hour, becoming west 10 to 15 miles an hour after midnight. Chance of rain 50%. Friday, sunny. Not as warm with highs in the lower 80s. West winds 5 to 10 miles an hour. Friday night, clear. Lows around 60. West winds 5 to 10 miles an hour, becoming southwest after midnight. Saturday, mostly sunny. Highs in the mid 80s. Saturday night, mostly cloudy with a chance of thunderstorms. A chance of showers until midnight, then showers after midnight. Lows in the mid-60s. Chance of rain 80%. Sunday, mostly sunny. A chance of showers in the morning. Highs in the mid-70s. Chance of rain 40%. Sunday night and Monday, partly cloudy.
Lows in the mid-50s.

Highs in the mid-70s. Monday night, partly cloudy until midnight, then becoming mostly clear. Lows in the mid-50s. Tuesday, mostly sunny. A chance of showers in the afternoon. Highs in the upper 70s. Chance of rain 30%. Tuesday night, partly cloudy. Lows in the mid-50s. Wednesday, mostly sunny. A chance of showers in the afternoon. Highs in the upper 70s. Chance of rain 30%. Again, the forecast for Champaign, Urbana and surrounding areas of east central Illinois for the rest of tonight, mostly cloudy with a chance of showers and thunderstorms. Some thunderstorms may produce damaging winds, large hail, and heavy rainfall. Near steady temperature in the lower 70s. Southwest winds 10 to 15 miles an hour. Chance of rain 50%. The following is a summary of watches, warnings and advisories in effect. For the WXJ76 listening area, a flood watch remains in effect until 7 a.m. for the following county, DeWitt, Illinois. A flood watch remains in effect until 4 a.m. for the following county, Ford, Illinois. Severe thunderstorm watch number 309 remains in effect until 3 a.m. for the following counties, Champaign, Coles, Douglas, Edgar and Vermilion. A flood advisory has been issued until 3 a.m. for the following county, Ford, Illinois. At 1 a.m. at the Champaign Airport, a thunderstorm was reported. The temperature was 66 degrees, the dew point was 65, and the relative humidity was 96%. The wind was north at 6 miles an hour. The pressure was 29.87 inches and falling. Elsewhere around the area, rain was falling, with a temperature of 64 at Bloomington, 65 at Rantoul, 78 at Paris, 67 at Decatur, and 68 at Springfield. It was mostly cloudy, with a temperature of 68 at Peoria, and 80 at Terre Haute. At Mattoon, rain and fog were reported, with a temperature of 69. And once again at 1 a.m. at the Champaign Airport, with a thunderstorm, the temperature was 66. Here is a flood statement. What? Flooding caused by excessive rainfall continues to be possible. Where? Portions of central and west central Illinois, including the following counties, in central Illinois, DeWitt, Logan, Marshall, Mason, McLean, Menard, Peoria, Sangamon, Stark, Tazewell and Woodford. In west central Illinois, Cass, Fulton, Knox, Morgan, Schuyler and Scott. When? Until 7 a.m. Thursday. The following impacts are expected. Excessive runoff may result in flooding of rivers, creeks, streams, and other low-lying and flood-prone locations. Additional details, another round of showers and thunderstorms capable of producing heavy rain will move across portions of central Illinois this evening and overnight. http://for safety information, visit www.weather.gov/safety/flood. You should monitor later forecasts and be alert for possible flood warnings. Those living in areas prone to flooding should be prepared to take action should flooding develop. Here is a flood statement. What? Flash flooding caused by excessive rainfall continues to be possible. Where? Portions of Illinois, including the following areas, Eastern Will, Ford, Grundy, Iroquois, Kankakee, LaSalle, Livingston and Southern Will and Northwest Indiana, including the following areas, Benton, Jasper, Lake, Newton and Porter. When, until 4 a.m. or 5 a.m. Eastern Daylight Time Thursday. The following impacts are expected, creeks and streams may rise out of their banks. Flooding may occur in poor drainage and urban areas. Underpasses may be flooded. Roads and streets may be flooded. Additional details, a line of thunderstorms with rainfall rates locally in excess of 1 to 2 inches per hour may move across portions of northern and northeastern Illinois late this evening. Rainfall may lead to flooding, especially in urban areas and areas that received heavy rainfall earlier this afternoon. http://for safety information, visit www.weather.gov/safety/flood. http://for safety information, visit www.weather.gov/safety/flood. A flood watch for flash flooding means rapid onset flooding is possible, but not yet certain, based upon the latest forecasts. Flash flooding is a dangerous situation. Persons with interests along area rivers, creeks, and other
Waterways should monitor the latest forecasts and be prepared to take action should flooding develop. Flood advisory in effect until 3 a.m. Thursday. What flooding caused by excessive rainfall is expected? Where? A portion of east central Illinois, including the following counties, Ford and Iroquois. When? Until 3 a.m. The following impacts are expected. Creeks and streams may rise out of their banks. Roads and streets may be flooded. Additional details, at 11:49 p.m., Doppler radar indicated heavy rain due to thunderstorms. Up to 1.5 inches of rain have fallen in portions of southern Ford County within the past hour or so. Similar rates can be expected for the remainder of the advisory area as the heavy rain moves in. Additional rainfall amounts of 1 to 2 inches are expected over much of the advisory area. Runoff from the rain that has fallen and additional rain will result in flooding. Some locations that will experience flooding include Watsika, Paxton, Gibson City, Gilman, Milford, Onarga, Sheldon, Cessna Park, Piper City, Buckley, Stockland, Crescent City, Danforth, Melvin, Loda, Roberts, Woodland, Donovan, Elliott, and Sidley. http://. 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A flood advisory means flooding along waterways and other poor drainage areas is imminent or may already be occurring. Persons in the advisory area should use caution and avoid flood waters. Be especially cautious at night when it is harder to recognize the dangers of flooding. Severe thunderstorm watch number 309 remains in effect until 3 a.m. for the following counties. In Illinois, Champaign, Coles, in the advisory area should use caution and avoid flood waters. Be especially cautious at night when it is harder to recognize the dangers of flooding. Severe thunderstorm watch number 309 remains in effect until 3 a.m. for the following counties. In Illinois, Champaign, Coles, Douglas, Edgar, and Vermilion. Remember, a severe thunderstorm watch means the conditions are favorable for the development of severe weather, including large hail and damaging winds in and close to the watch area. While severe weather may not be imminent, persons should remain alert for rapidly changing weather conditions and listen for later statements and possible warnings. Stay tuned to NOAA Weather Radio, commercial radio and television outlets, or internet sources for the latest severe weather information. During severe weather, keep these safety rules in mind. Move to a reinforced shelter ahead of the storm, and stay away from doors and windows. Mobile homes and vehicles should be abandoned for a sturdy shelter. If the storm is producing tornadoes or extremely high winds, take cover in a basement or interior room on the lowest floor. If outside, avoid isolated, tall objects and flimsy buildings such as sheds and picnic shelters. Thunderstorms can produce flash flooding, so avoid driving across flooded roadways. Remember that tornadoes can occur before a warning has been issued. The time is currently 1:34 a.m. Central Daylight Time. 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Now for the official National Weather Service forecast for Champaign, Urbana, and surrounding areas of east central Illinois. Rest of tonight, showers likely with a chance of thunderstorms. Some thunderstorms may produce heavy rainfall. Near steady temperature in the lower 70s. Southwest winds around 10 miles an hour with gusts up to 25 miles an hour. Chance of rain 70%. Thursday, mostly sunny. A slight chance of showers in the morning, then a chance of showers and thunderstorms in the afternoon. Humid with highs around 90. South winds 15 to 20 miles an hour. Gusts up to 35 miles an hour in the afternoon. Chance of rain 50%. Heat index values up to 100 in the afternoon. Thursday night, mostly cloudy with a chance of showers and thunderstorms until midnight, then partly cloudy after midnight. Breezy with lows in the lower 60s. Southwest winds 15 to 25 miles an hour with gusts up to 35 miles an hour, becoming west 10 to 15 miles an hour with gusts up to 25 miles an hour after midnight. Chance of rain 50%. Friday, sunny. Not as warm with highs around 80. West winds 5 to 10 miles an hour. Friday night, clear. Lows around 60. West winds 5 to 10 miles an hour, becoming southwest after midnight. Saturday.

mostly sunny. Highs in the mid-80s. Saturday night, mostly cloudy with a chance of thunderstorms. A chance of showers until midnight, then showers after midnight. Lows in the mid-60s. Chance of rain 80%. Sunday, mostly sunny. A chance of showers in the morning. Highs in the mid-70s. Chance of rain 40%. Sunday night, mostly clear. Cooler with lows in the mid-50s. Monday, mostly sunny. Highs in the mid-70s. Monday night, partly cloudy until midnight, then clearing. Lows in the mid-50s. Tuesday, sunny. A chance of showers in the afternoon. Highs in the upper 70s. Chance of rain 40%. Tuesday night and Wednesday, partly cloudy. Lows in the mid-50s. Highs in the upper 70s. Again, the forecast for Champaign, Urbana and surrounding areas of East Central Illinois for the rest of tonight, showers likely and a chance of thunderstorms. Some thunderstorms may produce heavy rainfall. Near steady temperature in the lower 70s. Southwest winds around 10 miles an hour with gusts up to 25 miles an hour. Chance of rain 70%. The following is a summary of watches, warnings and advisories in effect. For the WXJ 76 listening area, a flood watch remains in effect until 7 a.m. for the following county, DeWitt, Illinois. A flood watch remains in effect until 4 a.m. for the following county, Ford, Illinois. Severe thunderstorm watch number 309 remains in effect until 3 a.m. for the following counties, Champaign, Coles, Douglas, Edgar and Vermilion. A flood advisory has been issued until 3 a.m. for the following county, Ford, Illinois. At 1 a.m. at the Champaign Airport, a thunderstorm was reported. The temperature was 66 degrees, the dew point was 65, and the relative humidity was 96%. The wind was north at 6 miles an hour. The pressure was 29.87 inches and falling. Elsewhere around the area, rain was falling, with a temperature of 64 at Bloomington, 65 at Rantoul, 78 at Paris, 67 at Decatur, and 68 at Springfield. It was mostly cloudy, with a temperature of 68 at Peoria, and 80 at Terre Haute. At Mattoon, rain and fog were reported, with a temperature of 69. And once again at 1 a.m. at the Champaign Airport, with a thunderstorm, the temperature was 66. Here is a flood statement. What? Flooding caused by excessive rainfall continues to be possible. Where? Portions of central and west central Illinois, including the following counties, in central Illinois, DeWitt, Logan, Marshall, Mason, McLean, Menard, Peoria, Sangamon, Stark, Tazewell and Woodford. In west central Illinois, Cass, Fulton, Knox, Morgan, Schuyler and Scott. When? Until 7 a.m. Thursday. The following impacts are expected. Excessive runoff may result in flooding of rivers, creeks, streams, and other low-lying and flood-prone locations. Additional details, another round of showers and thunderstorms capable of producing heavy rain will move across portions of central Illinois this evening and overnight. http://, for safety information, visit www.weather.gov/safety/flood. You should monitor later forecasts and be alert for possible flood warnings. Those living in areas prone to flooding should be prepared to take action should flooding develop. Here is a flood statement. What? Flash flooding caused by excessive rainfall continues to be possible. Where? Portions of Illinois, including the following areas, Eastern Will, Ford, Grundy, Iroquois, Kankakee, LaSalle, Livingston and Southern Will and Northwest Indiana, including the following areas, Benton, Jasper, Lake, Newton and Porter. When? Until 4 a.m. or 5 a.m. Eastern Daylight Time Thursday. The following impacts are expected. Creeks and streams may rise out of their banks. Flooding may occur in poor drainage and urban areas. Underpasses may be flooded. Roads and streets may be flooded. Additional details, a line of thunderstorms with rainfall rates locally in excess of 1 to 2 inches per hour may move across portions of northern and northeastern Illinois late this evening. Rainfall may lead to flooding, especially in urban areas and areas that received heavy rainfall earlier this afternoon. http://, for safety information, visit www.weather.gov/safety/flood.
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A flood watch for flash flooding means rapid onset flooding is possible, but not yet certain, based upon the latest forecasts. Flash flooding is a dangerous situation. Persons with interests along area rivers, creeks, and other waterways should monitor the latest forecasts and be prepared to take action should flooding develop. Flood advisory in effect until 3 a.m. Thursday. What flooding caused by excessive rainfall is expected? Where, a portion of East Central Illinois, including the following counties, Ford and Iroquois. When, until 3 a.m. The following impacts are expected. Creeks and streams may rise out of their banks. Roads and streets may be flooded. Additional details, at 11:49 p.m., Doppler radar indicated heavy rain due to thunderstorms. Up to 1.5 inches of rain have fallen in portions of southern Ford County within the past hour or so. Similar rates can be expected for the remainder of the advisory area as the heavy rain moves in. Additional rainfall amounts of 1 to 2 inches are expected over much of the advisory area. Runoff from the rain that has fallen and additional rain will result in flooding. Some locations that will experience flooding include Watsika, Paxton, Gibson City, Gilman, Milford, Onarga, Sheldon, Cessna Park, Piper City, Buckley, Stockland, Crescent City, Danforth, Melvin, Loda, Roberts, Woodland, Donovan, Elliott, and Sibley. http://. 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A flood advisory means flooding along waterways and other poor drainage areas is imminent or may already be occurring. Persons in the advisory area should use caution and avoid flood waters. Be especially cautious at night when it is harder to recognize the dangers of flooding. Severe thunderstorm watch number 309 remains in effect until 3 a.m. for the following counties in Illinois: Champaign, Coles, Douglas, Edgar, and Vermilion. Remember, a severe thunderstorm watch means the conditions are favorable for the development of severe weather, including large hail and damaging winds in and close to the watch area. While severe weather may not be imminent, persons should remain alert for rapidly changing weather conditions and listen for later statements and possible warnings. Stay tuned to NOAA Weather Radio, commercial radio and television outlets, or internet sources for the latest severe weather information. During severe weather, keep these safety rules in mind. Move to a reinforced shelter ahead of the storm and stay away from doors and windows. Mobile homes and vehicles should be abandoned for a sturdy shelter. If the storm is producing tornadoes or extremely high winds, take cover in a basement or interior room on the lowest floor. If outside, avoid isolated, tall objects and flimsy buildings such as sheds and picnic shelters. Thunderstorms can produce flash flooding, so avoid driving across flooded roadways. Remember that tornadoes can occur before a warning has been issued. The time is currently 1:44 a.m. Central Daylight Time. 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Now for the official National Weather Service forecast for Champaign, Urbana, and surrounding areas of East Central Illinois. Rest of tonight, showers likely with a chance of thunderstorms. Some thunderstorms may produce heavy rainfall. Near steady temperature in the lower 70s. Southwest winds around 10 miles an hour with gusts up to 25 miles an hour. Chance of rain 70%. Thursday, mostly sunny. A slight chance of showers in the morning, then a chance of showers and thunderstorms in the afternoon. Humid with highs around 90. South winds 15 to 20 miles an hour. Gusts up to 35 miles an hour in the afternoon. Chance of rain 50%. Heat index values up to 100 in the afternoon. Thursday night, mostly cloudy with a chance of showers and thunderstorms until midnight, then partly cloudy after midnight. Breezy with lows in the lower 60s. Southwest winds 15 to 25 miles an hour with gusts up to 35 miles an hour, becoming west 10 to 15 miles an hour with gusts up to 25 miles an hour after midnight. Chance of rain 50%. Friday, sunny. Not as warm with highs around 80. West winds 5 to 10 miles an hour. Friday night, clear. Lows around 60.

West winds 5 to 10 miles an hour, becoming southwest after midnight. Saturday, mostly sunny. Highs in the mid-80s. Saturday night, mostly cloudy with a chance of thunderstorms. A chance of showers until midnight, then showers after midnight. Lows in the mid-60s. Chance of rain 80%. Sunday, mostly sunny. A chance of showers in the morning. Highs in the mid-70s. Chance of rain 40%. Sunday night, mostly clear. Cooler with lows in the mid-50s. Monday, mostly sunny. Highs in the mid-70s. Monday night, partly cloudy until midnight, then clearing. Lows in the mid-50s. Tuesday, sunny. A chance of showers in the afternoon. Highs in the upper 70s. Chance of rain 40%. Tuesday night and Wednesday, partly cloudy. Lows in the mid-50s. Highs in the upper 70s. Again, the forecast for Champaign, Urbana and surrounding areas of East Central Illinois for the rest of tonight, showers likely and a chance of thunderstorms. Some thunderstorms may produce heavy rainfall. Near steady temperature in the lower 70s. Southwest winds around 10 miles an hour with gusts up to 25 miles an hour. Chance of rain 70%. The following is a summary of watches, warnings and advisories in effect. For the WXJ76 listening area, a flood watch remains in effect until 7 a.m. for the following county, DeWitt, Illinois. A flood watch remains in effect until 4 a.m. for the following county, Ford, Illinois. Severe thunderstorm watch number 309 remains in effect until 3 a.m. for the following counties, Champaign, Coles, Douglas, Edgar and Vermilion. A flood advisory has been issued until 3 a.m. for the following county, Ford, Illinois. At 1 a.m. at the Champaign Airport, a thunderstorm was reported. The temperature was 66 degrees, the dew point was 65, and the relative humidity was 96%. The wind was north at 6 miles an hour. The pressure was 29.87 inches and falling. Elsewhere around the area, rain was falling, with a temperature of 64 at Bloomington, 65 at Rantoul, 78 at Paris, 67 at Decatur, and 68 at Springfield. It was mostly cloudy, with a temperature of 68 at Peoria, and 80 at Terre Haute. At Mattoon, rain and fog were reported, with a temperature of 69. And once again at 1 a.m. at the Champaign Airport, with a thunderstorm, the temperature was 66. Here is a flood statement. What, flooding caused by excessive rainfall continues to be possible. Where, portions of central and west central Illinois, including the following counties, in central Illinois, DeWitt, Logan, Marshall, Mason, McLean, Menard, Peoria, Sangamon, Stark, Tazewell and Woodford. In west central Illinois, Cass, Fulton, Knox, Morgan, Schuyler and Scott. When, until 7 a.m. Thursday. The following impacts are expected. Excessive runoff may result in flooding of rivers, creeks, streams, and other low-lying and flood-prone locations. Additional details, another round of showers and thunderstorms capable of producing heavy rain will move across portions of central Illinois this evening and overnight. http://for safety information, visit www.weather.gov/safety/flood. You should monitor later forecasts and be alert for possible flood warnings. Those living in areas prone to flooding should be prepared to take action should flooding develop. Here is a flood statement. What, flash flooding caused by excessive rainfall continues to be possible. Where, portions of Illinois, including the following areas, Eastern Will, Ford, Grundy, Iroquois, Kankakee, LaSalle, Livingston and Southern Will and Northwest Indiana, including the following areas, Benton, Jasper, Lake, Newton and Porter. When, until 4 a.m. or 5 a.m. Eastern Daylight Time Thursday. The following impacts are expected, creeks and streams may rise out of their banks. Flooding may occur in poor drainage and urban areas. Underpasses may be flooded. Roads and streets may be flooded. Additional details, a line of thunderstorms with rainfall rates locally in excess of 1 to 2 inches per hour may move across portions of northern and northeastern Illinois late this evening. Rainfall may lead to flooding, especially in urban areas and areas that received heavy rainfall earlier this afternoon.

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A flood watch for flash flooding means rapid onset flooding is possible, but not yet certain, based upon the latest forecasts. Flash flooding is a dangerous situation. Persons with interests along area rivers, creeks, and other waterways should monitor the latest forecasts and be prepared to take action should flooding develop. Flood advisory in effect until 3 a.m. Thursday. What flooding caused by excessive rainfall is expected? Where, a portion of east central Illinois, including the following counties, Ford and Iroquois. When, until 3 a.m. The following impacts are expected: creeks and streams may rise out of their banks. Roads and streets may be flooded. Additional details, at 11:49 p.m., Doppler radar indicated heavy rain due to thunderstorms. Up to 1.5 inches of rain have fallen in portions of southern Ford County within the past hour or so. Similar rates can be expected for the remainder of the advisory area as the heavy rain moves in. Additional rainfall amounts of 1 to 2 inches are expected over much of the advisory area. Runoff from the rain that has fallen and additional rain will result in flooding. Some locations that will experience flooding include Watsika, Paxton, Gibson City, Gilman, Milford, Onarga, Sheldon, Cessna Park, Piper City, Buckley, Stockland, Crescent City, Danforth, Melbourne, Loda, Roberts, Woodland, Donovan, Elliott, and Sibley. http://. 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A flood advisory means flooding along waterways and other poor drainage areas is imminent or may already be occurring. Persons in the advisory area should use caution and avoid flood waters. Be especially cautious at night when it is harder to recognize the dangers of flooding. Severe thunderstorm watch number 309 remains in effect until 3 a.m. for the following counties: in Illinois, Champaign, Coles, Douglas, Edgar, and Vermilion. Remember, a severe thunderstorm watch means the conditions are favorable for the development of severe weather, including large hail and damaging winds, in and close to the watch area. While severe weather may not be imminent, persons should remain alert for rapidly changing weather conditions and listen for later statements and possible warnings. Stay tuned to NOAA Weather Radio, commercial radio and television outlets, or internet sources for the latest severe weather information. During severe weather, keep these safety rules in mind. Move to a reinforced shelter ahead of the storm and stay away from doors and windows. Mobile homes and vehicles should be abandoned for a sturdy shelter. If the storm is producing tornadoes or extremely high winds, take cover in a basement or interior room on the lowest floor. If outside, avoid isolated, tall objects and flimsy buildings such as sheds and picnic shelters. Thunderstorms can produce flash flooding, so avoid driving across flooded roadways. Remember that tornadoes can occur before a warning has been issued. The time is currently 1:54 a.m. Central Daylight Time. 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Now for the official National Weather Service forecast for Champaign, Urbana, and surrounding areas of east central Illinois. Rest of tonight, showers likely with a chance of thunderstorms. Some thunderstorms may produce heavy rainfall. Near steady temperature in the lower 70s. Southwest winds around 10 miles an hour with gusts up to 25 miles an hour. Chance of rain 70%. Thursday, mostly sunny. A slight chance of showers in the morning, then a chance of showers and thunderstorms in the afternoon. Humid with highs around 90. South winds 15 to 20 miles an hour. Gusts up to 35 miles an hour in the afternoon. Chance of rain 50%. Heat index values up to 100 in the afternoon. Thursday night, mostly cloudy with a chance of showers and thunderstorms until midnight, then partly cloudy after midnight. Breezy with lows in the lower 60s. Southwest winds 15 to 25 miles an hour with gusts up to 35 miles an hour, becoming west 10 to 15 miles an hour with gusts up to 25 miles an hour after midnight. Chance of rain 50%. Friday, sunny. Not as warm with highs around 80. West

winds 5 to 10 miles an hour. Friday night, clear. Lows around 60. West winds 5 to 10 miles an hour, becoming southwest after midnight. Saturday, mostly sunny. Highs in the mid-80s. Saturday night, mostly cloudy with a chance of thunderstorms. A chance of showers until midnight, then showers after midnight. Lows in the mid-60s. Chance of rain 80%. Sunday, mostly sunny. A chance of showers in the morning. Highs in the mid-70s. Chance of rain 40%. Sunday night, mostly clear. Cooler with lows in the mid-50s. Monday, mostly severe thunderstorm watch number 309 has been canceled for the following counties in Illinois, Champaign, Coles, Douglas, Edgar, and Vermilion. Now for the official National Weather Service forecast for Champaign, Urbana, and surrounding areas of East Central Illinois. Rest of tonight, showers likely with a chance of thunderstorms. Some thunderstorms may produce heavy rainfall. Near steady temperature in the lower 70s. Southwest winds around 10 miles an hour with gusts up to 25 miles an hour. Chance of rain 70%. Thursday, mostly sunny. A slight chance of showers in the morning, then a chance of showers and thunderstorms in the afternoon. Humid with highs around 90. South winds 15 to 20 miles an hour. Gusts up to 35 miles an hour in the afternoon. Chance of rain 50%. Heat index values up to 100 in the afternoon. Thursday night, mostly cloudy with a chance of showers and thunderstorms until midnight, then partly cloudy after midnight. Breezy with lows in the lower 60s. Southwest winds 15 to 25 miles an hour with gusts up to 35 miles an hour, becoming west 10 to 15 miles an hour with gusts up to 25 miles an hour after midnight. Chance of rain 50%. Friday, sunny. Not as warm with highs around 80. West winds 5 to 10 miles an hour. Friday night, clear. Lows around 60. West winds 5 to 10 miles an hour, becoming southwest after midnight. Saturday, mostly sunny. Highs in the mid-80s. Saturday night, mostly cloudy with a chance of thunderstorms. A chance of showers until midnight, then showers after midnight. Lows in the mid-60s. Chance of rain 80%. Sunday, mostly sunny. A chance of showers in the morning. Highs in the mid-70s. Chance of rain 40%. Sunday night, mostly clear. Cooler with lows in the mid-50s. Monday, mostly sunny. Highs in the mid-70s. Monday night, partly cloudy until midnight, then clearing. Lows in the mid-50s. Tuesday, sunny. A chance of showers in the afternoon. Highs in the upper 70s. Chance of rain 40%. Tuesday night and Wednesday, partly cloudy. Lows in the mid-50s. Highs in the upper 70s. Again, the forecast for Champaign, Urbana, and surrounding areas of East Central Illinois for the rest of tonight, showers likely and a chance of thunderstorms. Some thunderstorms may produce heavy rainfall. Near steady temperature in the lower 70s. Southwest winds around 10 miles an hour with gusts up to 25 miles an hour. Chance of rain 70%. The following is a summary of watches, warnings, and advisories in effect. For the WXJ 76 listening area, a flood watch remains in effect until 7 a.m. for the following county, DeWitt, Illinois. A flood watch remains in effect until 4 a.m. for the following county, Ford, Illinois. A flood advisory has been issued until 3 a.m. for the following county, Ford, Illinois. Here is a flood statement. What? Flooding caused by excessive rainfall continues to be possible. Where? Portions of central and west central Illinois, including the following counties, in central Illinois, DeWitt, Logan, Marshall, Mason, McLean, Menard, Peoria, Sangamon, Stark, Tazewell, and Woodford. In west central Illinois, Cass, Fulton, Knox, Morgan, Schuyler, and Scott. When? Until 7 a.m. Thursday. The following impacts are expected. Excessive runoff may result in flooding of rivers, creeks, streams, and other low-lying and flood-prone locations. Additional details, another round of showers and thunderstorms capable of producing heavy rain will move across portions of central Illinois this evening and overnight.

Hill, Ford, Grundy, Iroquois, Kankakee, LaSalle, Livingston, and Southern Will and Northwest Indiana, including the following areas, Benton, Jasper, Lake, Newton, and Porter. When, until 4 a.m., or 5 a.m. Eastern Daylight Time Thursday. The following impacts are expected, creeks and streams may rise out of their banks. Flooding may occur in poor drainage and urban areas. Underpasses may be flooded. Roads and streets may be flooded. Additional details, a line of thunderstorms with rainfall rates locally in excess of 1 to 2 inches per hour may move across portions of northern and northeastern Illinois late this evening. Rainfall may lead to flooding, especially in urban areas and areas that received heavy rainfall earlier this afternoon. http://forsafetyinformation, visit www.weather.gov/safety/flood. http://forsafetyinformation, visit www.weather.gov/safety/flood. A flood watch for flash flooding means rapid onset flooding is possible, but not yet certain, based upon the latest forecasts. Flash flooding is a dangerous situation. Persons with interests along area rivers, creeks, and other waterways should monitor the latest forecasts and be prepared to take action should flooding develop. Flood advisory in effect until 3 a.m. Thursday. What, flooding caused by excessive rainfall is expected? Where, a portion of east central Illinois, including the following counties, Ford and Iroquois. When, until 3 a.m. The following impacts are expected, creeks and streams may rise out of their banks. Roads and streets may be flooded. Additional details, at 11:49 p.m., Doppler radar indicated heavy rain due to thunderstorms. Up to 1.5 inches of rain have fallen in portions of southern Ford County within the past hour or so. Similar rates can be expected for the remainder of the advisory area as the heavy rain moves in. Additional rainfall amounts of 1 to 2 inches are expected over much of the advisory area. Runoff from the rain that has fallen and additional rain will result in flooding. Some locations that will experience flooding include Watsika, Paxton, Gibson City, Gilman, Milford, Onarga, Sheldon, Cessna Park, Piper City, Buckley, Stockland, Crescent City, Danforth, Melbourne, Loda, Roberts, Woodland, Donovan, Elliott, and Sibley. http://forsafetyinformation, visit www.weather.gov/safety/flood. A flood advisory means flooding along waterways and other poor drainage areas is imminent or may already be occurring. Persons in the advisory area should use caution and avoid flood waters. Be especially cautious at night when it is harder to recognize the dangers of flooding. Severe thunderstorm watch number 309 has been canceled for the following counties in Illinois, Champaign, Coles, Douglas, Edgar, and Vermilion. During severe weather, keep these safety rules in mind. Move to a reinforced shelter ahead of the storm and stay away from doors and windows. Mobile homes and vehicles should be abandoned for a sturdy shelter. If the storm is producing tornadoes or extremely high winds, take cover in a basement or interior room on the lowest floor. If outside, avoid isolated, tall objects and flimsy buildings such as sheds and picnic shelters. Thunderstorms can produce flash flooding, so avoid driving across flooded roadways. Remember that tornadoes can occur before a warning has been issued. The time is currently 2:05 a.m. Central Daylight Time. 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Now for the official National Weather Service forecast for Champaign, Urbana, and surrounding areas of east central Illinois. Rest of tonight, showers and thunderstorms likely. Some thunderstorms may produce heavy rainfall. Near steady temperature in the upper 60s. Southwest winds around 10 miles an hour with gusts up to 25 miles an hour. Chance of rain 70%. Thursday, mostly sunny. A slight chance of showers and thunderstorms in the morning. Some thunderstorms may produce heavy rainfall in the morning. Humid with highs in the upper 80s. South winds 15 to 20 miles an hour. Gusts up to 35 miles an hour in the afternoon. Chance of rain 20%. Thursday night, mostly cloudy with showers and thunderstorms likely until midnight, then partly cloudy with a chance of showers and thunderstorms after midnight. Breezy with

in the lower 60s. Southwest winds 15 to 25 miles an hour with gusts up to 35 miles an hour, becoming west 10 to 15 miles an hour with gusts up to 25 miles an hour after midnight. Chance of rain 70%. Friday, sunny. Highs around 80. West winds 5 to 10 miles an hour. Friday night, clear. Lows in the lower 60s. West winds 5 to 10 miles an hour, becoming southwest after midnight. Saturday, mostly sunny. Highs in the mid-80s. Saturday night, mostly cloudy with a chance of thunderstorms. A chance of showers until midnight, then showers after midnight. Lows in the mid-60s. Chance of rain 80%. Sunday, mostly sunny. A chance of showers in the morning. Highs in the mid-70s. Chance of rain 40%. Sunday night, mostly clear. Cooler with lows in the mid-50s. Monday, mostly sunny. Highs in the mid-70s. Monday night, partly cloudy until midnight, then clearing. Lows in the mid-50s. Tuesday, sunny. A chance of showers in the afternoon. Highs in the upper 70s. Chance of rain 40%. Tuesday night and Wednesday, partly cloudy. Lows in the mid-50s. Highs in the upper 70s. Again, the forecast for Champaign, Urbana and surrounding areas of east central Illinois for the rest of tonight, showers and thunderstorms likely. Some thunderstorms may produce heavy rainfall. Near steady temperature in the upper 60s. Southwest winds around 10 miles an hour with gusts up to 25 miles an hour. Chance of rain 70%. 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Now for the official National Weather Service forecast for Champaign, Urbana and surrounding areas of east central Illinois. Rest of tonight, showers and thunderstorms likely. Some thunderstorms may produce heavy rainfall. Near steady temperature in the upper 60s. Southwest winds around 10 miles an hour with gusts up to 25 miles an hour. Chance of rain 70%. Thursday, mostly sunny. A slight chance of showers and thunderstorms in the morning. Some thunderstorms may produce heavy rainfall in the morning. Humid with highs in the upper 80s. South winds 15 to 20 miles an hour. Gusts up to 35 miles an hour in the afternoon. Chance of rain 20%. Thursday night, mostly cloudy with showers and thunderstorms likely until midnight, then partly cloudy with a chance of showers and thunderstorms after midnight. Breezy with lows in the lower 60s. Southwest winds 15 to 25 miles an hour with gusts up to 35 miles an hour, becoming west 10 to 15 miles an hour with gusts up to 25 miles an hour after midnight. Chance of rain 70%. Friday, sunny. Highs around 80. West winds 5 to 10 miles an hour. Friday night, clear. Lows in the lower 60s. West winds 5 to 10 miles an hour, becoming southwest after midnight. Saturday, mostly sunny. Highs in the mid-80s. Saturday night, mostly cloudy with a chance of thunderstorms. A chance of showers until midnight, then showers after midnight. Lows in the mid-60s. Chance of rain 80%. Sunday, mostly sunny. A chance of showers in the morning. Highs in the mid-70s. Chance of rain 40%. Sunday night, mostly clear. Cooler with lows in the mid-50s. Monday, mostly sunny. Highs in the mid-70s. Monday night, partly cloudy until midnight, then clearing. Lows in the mid-50s. Tuesday, sunny. A chance of showers in the afternoon. Highs in the upper 70s. Chance of rain 40%. Tuesday night and Wednesday, partly cloudy. Lows in the mid-50s.

highs in the upper 70s. Again, the forecast for Champaign, Urbana, and surrounding areas of east central Illinois for the rest of tonight, showers and thunderstorms likely. Some thunderstorms may produce heavy rainfall. Near steady temperature in the upper 60s. Southwest winds around 10 miles an hour with gusts up to 25 miles an hour. Chance of rain 70%. The following is a summary of watches, warnings, and advisories in effect. For the WXJ76 listening area, a flood watch remains in effect until 7 a.m. for the following county, DeWitt, Illinois. A flood advisory has been issued until 3 a.m. for the following county, Ford, Illinois. At 2 a.m. at the Champaign Airport, light rain was falling. The temperature was 66 degrees, the dew point was 65, and the relative humidity was 96%. The wind was southeast at 6 miles an hour. The pressure was 29.84 inches and falling. Elsewhere around the area, a thunderstorm was reported, with a temperature of 66 at Paris, and 68 at Springfield. Rain was falling, with a temperature of 68 at Peoria, 65 at Rantoul, and 72 at Terre Haute. At Bloomington, it was mostly cloudy, with a temperature of 66. It was cloudy, with a temperature of 67 at Mattoon, and 67 at Decatur. And once again at 2 a.m. at the Champaign Airport, with light rain, the temperature was 66. Flood advisory in effect until 3 a.m. Thursday. What flooding caused by excessive rainfall is expected? Where, a portion of east central Illinois, including the following counties, Ford and Iroquois. When, until 3 a.m. The following impacts are expected. Creeks and streams may rise out of their banks. Roads and streets may be flooded. Additional details, at 11:49 p.m., Doppler radar indicated heavy rain due to thunderstorms. Up to 1.5 inches of rain have fallen in portions of southern Ford County within the past hour or so. Similar rates can be expected for the remainder of the advisory area as the heavy rain moves in. Additional rainfall amounts of 1 to 2 inches are expected over much of the advisory area. Runoff from the rain that has fallen and additional rain will result in flooding. Some locations that will experience flooding include Watsika, Paxton, Gibson City, Gilman, Milford, Onarga, Sheldon, Cessna Park, Piper City, Buckley, Stockland, Crescent City, Danforth, Melbourne, Loda, Roberts, Woodland, Donovan, Elliott, and Sibley. http://for safety information, visit www.weather.gov/safety/flood. A flood advisory means flooding along waterways and other poor drainage areas is imminent or may already be occurring. Persons in the advisory area should use caution and avoid flood waters. Be especially cautious at night when it is harder to recognize the dangers of flooding. When flooding is a threat, keep these safety rules in mind. Never walk or drive across flood waters. It only takes 12 to 18 inches of water to sweep a vehicle off the road, and only 6 inches of moving water to knock over an adult. Do not drive around barricades. The road is closed for a reason. Most flood fatalities occur in vehicles. Besides your safety, you also put the lives of first responders at risk. If you live in a flood-prone area, or are camping in a low-lying area, move to higher ground. If you have water in your home, do not go into a room if standing water covers electrical outlets. Stay out of water that may have electricity in it. The time is currently 2:15 a.m. Central Daylight Time. 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Now for the official National Weather Service forecast for Champaign, Urbana, and surrounding areas of east central Illinois. Rest of tonight, showers and thunderstorms likely. Some thunderstorms may produce heavy rainfall. Near steady temperature in the upper 60s. Southwest winds around 10 miles an hour with gusts up to 25 miles an hour. Chance of rain 70%. Thursday, mostly sunny. A slight chance of showers and thunderstorms in the morning. Some thunderstorms may produce heavy rainfall in the morning. Humid with highs in the upper 80s. South winds 15 to 20 miles an hour. Gusts up to 35 miles an hour in the afternoon. Chance of rain 20%.
Thursday night, mostly cloudy with showers and thunderstorms likely until midnight, then partly cloudy with a chance of showers and thunderstorms after midnight. Breezy with lows in the lower 60s. Southwest winds 15 to 25 miles an hour with gusts up to 35 miles an hour, becoming west 10 to 15 miles an hour with gusts up to 25 miles an hour after midnight. Chance of rain 70%. Friday, sunny. Highs around 80. West winds 5 to 10 miles an hour. Friday night, clear. Lows in the lower 60s. West winds 5 to 10 miles an hour, becoming southwest after midnight. Saturday, mostly sunny. Highs in the mid-80s. Saturday night, mostly cloudy with a chance of thunderstorms. A chance of showers until midnight, then showers after midnight. Lows in the mid-60s. Chance of rain 80%. Sunday, mostly sunny. A chance of showers in the morning. Highs in the mid-70s. Chance of rain 40%. Sunday night, mostly clear. Cooler with lows in the mid-50s. Monday, mostly sunny. Highs in the mid-70s. Monday night, partly cloudy until midnight, then clearing. Lows in the mid-50s. Tuesday, sunny. A chance of showers in the afternoon. Highs in the upper 70s. Chance of rain 40%. Tuesday night and Wednesday, partly cloudy. Lows in the mid-50s. Highs in the upper 70s. Again, the forecast for Champaign, Urbana and surrounding areas of East Central Illinois for the rest of tonight, showers and thunderstorms likely. Some thunderstorms may produce heavy rainfall. Near steady temperature in the upper 60s. Southwest winds around 10 miles an hour with gusts up to 25 miles an hour. Chance of rain 70%. The following is a summary of watches, warnings and advisories in effect. For the WXJ76 listening area, a flood watch remains in effect until 7 a.m. for the following county, DeWitt, Illinois. A flood advisory has been issued until 3 a.m. for the following county, Ford, Illinois. At 2 a.m. at the Champaign Airport, light rain was falling. The temperature was 66 degrees, the dew point was 65, and the relative humidity was 96%. The wind was southeast at 6 miles an hour. The pressure was 29.84 inches and falling. Elsewhere around the area, a thunderstorm was reported, with a temperature of 66 at Paris, and 68 at Springfield. Rain was falling, with a temperature of 68 at Peoria, 65 at Rantoul, and 72 at Terre Haute. At Bloomington, it was mostly cloudy, with a temperature of 66. It was cloudy, with a temperature of 67 at Mattoon, and 67 at Decatur. And once again at 2 a.m. at the Champaign Airport, with light rain, the temperature was 66. Flood advisory in effect until 3 a.m. Thursday. What? Flooding caused by excessive rainfall is expected. Where? A portion of East Central Illinois, including the following counties, Ford and Iroquois. When? Until 3 a.m. The following impacts are expected. Creeks and streams may rise out of their banks. Roads and streets may be flooded. Additional details, at 11:49 p.m., Doppler radar indicated heavy rain due to thunderstorms. Up to 1.5 inches of rain have fallen in portions of southern Ford County within the past hour or so. Similar rates can be expected for the remainder of the advisory area as the heavy rain moves in. Additional rainfall amounts of 1 to 2 inches are expected over much of the advisory area. Runoff from the rain that has fallen and additional rain will result in flooding. Some locations that will experience flooding include Watsika, Paxton, Gibson City, Gilman, Milford, Onarga, Sheldon, Cessna Park, Piper City, Buckley, Stockland, Crescent City, Danforth, Melvin, Loda, Roberts, Woodland, Donovan, Elliott and Sibley. http://for safety information, visit www.weather.gov/safety/flood. A flood advisory means flooding along waterways and other poor drainage areas is imminent or may already be occurring. Persons in the advisory area should use caution and avoid flood waters. Be especially cautious at night when it is harder to recognize the dangers of flooding. When flooding is a threat, keep these safety rules in mind. Never walk or drive across flood waters.
It only takes 12 to 18 inches of water to sweep a vehicle off the road, and only 6 inches of

giving water to knock over an adult. Do not drive around barricades. The road is closed for a reason. Most flood fatalities occur in vehicles. Besides your safety, you also put the lives of first responders at risk. If you live in a flood-prone area, or are camping in a low-lying area, move to higher ground. If you have water in your home, do not go into a room if standing water covers electrical outlets. 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The time is currently 2:22 a.m. Central Daylight Time. 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Now for the official National Weather Service forecast for Champaign, Urbana, and surrounding areas of East Central Illinois. Rest of tonight, showers and thunderstorms likely. Some thunderstorms may produce heavy rainfall. Near steady temperature in the upper 60s. Southwest winds around 10 miles an hour with gusts up to 25 miles an hour. Chance of rain 70%. Thursday, mostly sunny. A slight chance of showers and thunderstorms in the morning. Some thunderstorms may produce heavy rainfall in the morning. Humid with highs in the upper 80s. South winds 15 to 20 miles an hour. Gusts up to 35 miles an hour in the afternoon. Chance of rain 20%. Thursday night, mostly cloudy with showers and thunderstorms likely until midnight, then partly cloudy with a chance of showers and thunderstorms after midnight. Breezy with lows in the lower 60s. Southwest winds 15 to 25 miles an hour with gusts up to 35 miles an hour, becoming west 10 to 15 miles an hour with gusts up to 25 miles an hour after midnight. Chance of rain 70%. Friday, sunny. Highs around 80. West winds 5 to 10 miles an hour. Friday night, clear. Lows in the lower 60s. West winds 5 to 10 miles an hour, becoming southwest after midnight. Saturday, mostly sunny. Highs in the mid-80s. Saturday night, mostly cloudy with a chance of thunderstorms. A chance of showers until midnight, then showers after midnight. Lows in the mid-60s. Chance of rain 80%. Sunday, mostly sunny. A chance of showers in the morning. Highs in the mid-70s. Chance of rain 40%. Sunday night, mostly clear. Cooler with lows in the mid-50s. Monday, mostly sunny. Highs in the mid-70s. Monday night, partly cloudy until midnight, then clearing. Lows in the mid-50s. Tuesday, sunny. A chance of showers in the afternoon. Highs in the upper 70s. Chance of rain 40%. Tuesday night and Wednesday, partly cloudy. Lows in the mid-50s. Highs in the upper 70s. Again, the forecast for Champaign, Urbana, and surrounding areas of East Central Illinois for the rest of tonight, showers and thunderstorms likely. Some thunderstorms may produce heavy rainfall. Near steady temperature in the upper 60s. Southwest winds around 10 miles an hour with gusts up to 25 miles an hour. Chance of rain 70%. The following is a summary of watches, warnings, and advisories in effect. For the WXJ76 listening area, a flood watch remains in effect until 7 a.m. for the following county, DeWitt, Illinois. A flood advisory has been issued until 3 a.m. for the following county, Ford, Illinois. At 2 a.m. at the Champaign Airport, light rain was falling. The temperature was 66 degrees, the dew point was 65, and the relative humidity was 96%. The wind was southeast at 6 miles an hour. The pressure was 29.84 inches and falling. Elsewhere around the area, a thunderstorm was reported, with a temperature of 66 at Paris, and 67 at Decatur. Rain was falling, with a temperature of 68 at Peoria, 65 at Red Pool, 72 at Terre Haute, and 68 at Springfield. At Bloomington, it was mostly cloudy, with a temperature of 66. At Mattoon, it was cloudy, with a temperature of 67. And once again at 2 a.m. at the Champaign Airport, with light rain, the temperature was 66. Flood advisory in effect until 3 a.m. Thursday. What flooding caused by excessive rainfall is expected? Where, a portion of East Central Illinois, including the following counties, Ford and Iroquois.
when, until 3 a.m. The following impacts are expected. Creeks and streams may rise out of their banks. Roads and streets may be flooded. Additional details, at 11:49 p.m., Doppler radar indicated heavy rain due to thunderstorms. Up to 1.5 inches of rain have fallen in portions of southern Ford County within the past hour or so. Similar rates can be expected for the remainder of the advisory area as the heavy rain moves in. Additional rainfall amounts of 1 to 2 inches are expected over much of the advisory area. Runoff from the rain that has fallen and additional rain will result in flooding. Some locations that will experience flooding include Watsika, Paxton, Gibson City, Gilman, Milford, Onarga, Sheldon, Cessna Park, Piper City, Buckley, Stockland, Crescent City, Danforth, Melvin, Loda, Roberts, Woodland, Donovan, Elliott, and Sibley. http://. 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A flood advisory means flooding along waterways and other poor drainage areas is imminent or may already be occurring. Persons in the advisory area should use caution and avoid flood waters. Be especially cautious at night when it is harder to recognize the dangers of flooding. When flooding is a threat, keep these safety rules in mind. Never walk or drive across flood waters. It only takes 12 to 18 inches of water to sweep a vehicle off the road, and only 6 inches of moving water to knock over an adult. Do not drive around barricades. The road is closed for a reason. Most flood fatalities occur in vehicles. Besides your safety, you also put the lives of first responders at risk. If you live in a flood-prone area, or are camping in a low-lying area, move to higher ground. If you have water in your home, do not go into a room if standing water covers electrical outlets. Stay out of water that may have electricity in it. The time is currently 2:29 a.m. Central Daylight Time. 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Now for the official National Weather Service forecast for Champaign, Urbana, and surrounding areas of East Central Illinois. Rest of tonight, showers and thunderstorms likely. Some thunderstorms may produce heavy rainfall. Near steady temperature in the upper 60s. Southwest winds around 10 miles an hour with gusts up to 25 miles an hour. Chance of rain 70%. Thursday, mostly sunny. A slight chance of showers and thunderstorms in the morning. Some thunderstorms may produce heavy rainfall in the morning. Humid with highs in the upper 80s. South winds 15 to 20 miles an hour. Gusts up to 35 miles an hour in the afternoon. Chance of rain 20%. Thursday night, mostly cloudy with showers and thunderstorms likely until midnight, then partly cloudy with a chance of showers and thunderstorms after midnight. Breezy with lows in the lower 60s. Southwest winds 15 to 25 miles an hour with gusts up to 35 miles an hour, becoming west 10 to 15 miles an hour with gusts up to 25 miles an hour after midnight. Chance of rain 70%. Friday, sunny. Highs around 80. West winds 5 to 10 miles an hour. Friday night, clear. Lows in the lower 60s. West winds 5 to 10 miles an hour, becoming southwest after midnight. Saturday, mostly sunny. Highs in the mid-80s. Saturday night, mostly cloudy with a chance of thunderstorms. A chance of showers until midnight, then showers after midnight. Lows in the mid-60s. Chance of rain 80%. Sunday, mostly sunny. A chance of showers in the morning. Highs in the mid-70s. Chance of rain 40%. Sunday night, mostly clear. Cooler with lows in the mid-50s. Monday, mostly sunny. Highs in the mid-70s. Monday night, partly cloudy until midnight, then clearing. Lows in the mid-50s. Tuesday, sunny. A chance of showers in the afternoon. Highs in the upper 70s. Chance of rain 40%. Tuesday night and Wednesday, partly cloudy. Lows in the mid-50s. Highs in the upper 70s. Again, the forecast for Champaign, Urbana, and surrounding areas of East Central Illinois for the rest of tonight, showers and thunderstorms likely. Some thunderstorms may produce heavy rainfall.
near steady temperature in the upper 60s. Southwest wind

around 10 miles an hour with gusts up to 25 miles an hour. Chance of rain 70%. The following is a summary of watches, warnings, and advisories in effect. For the WXJ76 listening area, a flood watch remains in effect until 7 a.m. for the following county, DeWitt, Illinois. A flood advisory has been issued until 3 a.m. for the following county, Ford, Illinois. At 2 a.m. at the Champaign Airport, light rain was falling. The temperature was 66 degrees, the dew point was 65, and the relative humidity was 96%. The wind was southeast at 6 miles an hour. The pressure was 29.84 inches and falling. Elsewhere around the area, a thunderstorm was reported, with a temperature of 66 at Paris, and 67 at Decatur. Rain was falling, with a temperature of 68 at Peoria, 65 at Rantoul, 72 at Terre Haute, and 68 at Springfield. At Bloomington, it was mostly cloudy, with a temperature of 66. At Mattoon, it was cloudy, with a temperature of 67. And once again at Spalding, with a temperature of 68 at Peoria, 65 at Rantoul, 72 at Terre Haute, and 68 at Springfield. At Bloomington, it was mostly cloudy, with a temperature of 66. At Mattoon, it was cloudy, with a temperature of 67. And once again at 2 a.m. at the Champaign Airport, with light rain, the temperature was 66. Flood advisory in effect until 3 a.m. Thursday. What? Flooding caused by excessive rainfall is expected. Where? A portion of east central Illinois, including the following counties, Ford and Iroquois. When? Until 3 a.m. The following impacts are expected. Creeks and streams may rise out of their banks. Roads and streets may be flooded. Additional details, at 11:49 p.m., Doppler radar indicated heavy rain due to thunderstorms. Up to 1.5 inches of rain have fallen in portions of southern Ford County within the past hour or so. Similar rates can be expected for the remainder of the advisory area as the heavy rain moves in. Additional rainfall amounts of 1 to 2 inches are expected over much of the advisory area. Runoff from the rain that has fallen and additional rain will result in flooding. Some locations that will experience flooding include Watsika, Paxton, Gibson City, Gilman, Milford, Onarga, Sheldon, Cessna Park, Piper City, Buckley, Stockland, Crescent City, Danforth, Melvin, Loda, Roberts, Woodland, Donovan, Elliott, and Sibley. http://for safety information, visit www.weather.gov/safety/flood. A flood advisory means flooding along waterways and other poor drainage areas is imminent or may already be occurring. Persons in the advisory area should use caution and avoid flood waters. Be especially cautious at night when it is harder to recognize the dangers of flooding. When flooding is a threat, keep these safety rules in mind. Never walk or drive across flood waters. It only takes 12 to 18 inches of water to sweep a vehicle off the road, and only 6 inches of moving water to knock over an adult. Do not drive around barricades. The road is closed for a reason. Most flood fatalities occur in vehicles. Besides your safety, you also put the lives of first responders at risk. If you live in a flood-prone area, or are camping in a low-lying area, move to higher ground. If you have water in your home, do not go into a room if standing water covers electrical outlets. Stay out of water that may have electricity in it. The time is currently 2:35 a.m. Central Daylight Time. 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Now for the official National Weather Service forecast for Champaign, Urbana, and surrounding areas of east central Illinois. Rest of tonight, showers and thunderstorms likely. Some thunderstorms may produce heavy rainfall. Near steady temperature in the upper 60s. Southwest winds around 10 miles an hour with gusts up to 25 miles an hour. Chance of rain 70%. Thursday, partly sunny. A slight chance of showers and thunderstorms in the morning. Some thunderstorms may produce heavy rainfall in the morning. Humid with highs in the upper 80s. South winds 15 to 20 miles an hour. Gusts up to 35 miles an hour in the afternoon. Chance of rain 20%. Thursday night, mostly cloudy. Showers and thunderstorms.

Storms likely until midnight, then a chance of showers and thunderstorms after midnight. Lows in the lower 60s. Southwest winds 15 to 20 miles an hour, becoming west 10 to 15 miles an hour after midnight. Chance of rain 70%. Friday, sunny. Highs around 80. West winds 5 to 10 miles an hour. Friday night, clear. Lows in the lower 60s. West winds 5 to 10 miles an hour, becoming southwest after midnight. Saturday, mostly sunny. Highs in the mid-80s. Saturday night, mostly cloudy with a chance of thunderstorms. A chance of showers until midnight, then showers after midnight. Lows in the mid-60s. Chance of rain 80%. Sunday, mostly sunny. A chance of showers in the morning. Highs in the mid-70s. Chance of rain 40%. Sunday night, mostly clear. Cooler with lows in the mid-50s. Monday, mostly sunny. Highs in the mid-70s. Monday night, partly cloudy until midnight, then clearing. Lows in the mid-50s. Tuesday, sunny. A chance of showers in the afternoon. Highs in the upper 70s. Chance of rain 40%. Tuesday night and Wednesday, partly cloudy. Lows in the mid-50s. Highs in the upper 70s. Again, the forecast for Champaign, Urbana and surrounding areas of east central Illinois for the rest of tonight, showers and thunderstorms likely. Some thunderstorms may produce heavy rainfall. Near steady temperature in the upper 60s. Southwest winds around 10 miles an hour with gusts up to 25 miles an hour. Chance of rain 70%. The following is a summary of watches, warnings and advisories in effect. For the WXJ76 listening area, a flood watch remains in effect until 7 a.m. for the following county, DeWitt, Illinois. A flood advisory has been issued until 3 a.m. for the following county, Ford, Illinois. At 2 a.m. at the Champaign Airport, light rain was falling. The temperature was 66 degrees, the dew point was 65, and the relative humidity was 96%. The wind was southeast at 6 miles an hour. The pressure was 29.84 inches and falling. Elsewhere around the area, a thunderstorm was reported, with a temperature of 66 at Paris, and 67 at Decatur. Rain was falling, with a temperature of 68 at Peoria, 65 at Rantoul, 72 at Terre Haute, and 68 at Springfield. At Bloomington, it was mostly cloudy, with a temperature of 66. At Mattoon, it was cloudy, with a temperature of 67. And once again at 2 a.m. at the Champaign Airport, with light rain, the temperature was 66. Flood advisory in effect until 3 a.m. Thursday. What? Flooding caused by excessive rainfall is expected. Where? A portion of east central Illinois, including the following counties, Ford and Iroquois. When? Until 3 a.m. The following impacts are expected. Creeks and streams may rise out of their banks. Roads and streets may be flooded. Additional details. At 11:49 p.m., Doppler radar indicated heavy rain due to thunderstorms. Up to 1.5 inches of rain have fallen in portions of southern Ford County within the past hour or so. Similar rates can be expected for the remainder of the advisory area as the heavy rain moves in. Additional rainfall amounts of 1 to 2 inches are expected over much of the advisory area. Runoff from the rain that has fallen and additional rain will result in flooding. Some locations that will experience flooding include Watsika, Paxton, Gibson City, Gilman, Milford, Onarga, Sheldon, Cessna Park, Piper City, Buckley, Stockland, Crescent City, Danforth, Melbourne, Loda, Roberts, Woodland, Donovan, Elliott and Sibley. http://. 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A flood advisory means flooding along waterways and other poor drainage areas is imminent or may already be occurring. Persons in the advisory area should use caution and avoid flood waters. Be especially cautious at night when it is harder to recognize the dangers of flooding. When flooding is a threat, keep these safety rules in mind. Never walk or drive across flood waters. It only takes 12 to 18 inches of water to sweep a vehicle off the road, and only 6 inches of moving water to knock over an adult. Do not drive around barricades.

The road is closed for a reason. 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Besides your safety, you also put the lives of first responders at risk. 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The time is currently 2:42 a.m. Central Daylight Time. 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Now for the official National Weather Service forecast for Champaign, Urbana, and surrounding areas of East Central Illinois. Rest of tonight, showers and thunderstorms likely. Some thunderstorms may produce heavy rainfall. Near steady temperature in the upper 60s. Southwest winds around 10 miles an hour with gusts up to 25 miles an hour. Chance of rain 70%. Thursday, partly sunny. A slight chance of showers and thunderstorms in the morning. Some thunderstorms may produce heavy rainfall in the morning. Humid with highs in the upper 80s. South winds 15 to 20 miles an hour. Gusts up to 35 miles an hour in the afternoon. Chance of rain 20%. Thursday night, mostly cloudy. Showers and thunderstorms likely until midnight, then a chance of showers and thunderstorms after midnight. Lows in the lower 60s. Southwest winds 15 to 20 miles an hour, becoming west 10 to 15 miles an hour after midnight. Chance of rain 70%. Friday, sunny. Highs around 80. West winds 5 to 10 miles an hour. Friday night, clear. Lows in the lower 60s. West winds 5 to 10 miles an hour, becoming southwest after midnight. Saturday, mostly sunny. Highs in the mid-80s. Saturday night, mostly cloudy with a chance of thunderstorms. A chance of showers until midnight, then showers after midnight. Lows in the mid-60s. Chance of rain 80%. Sunday, mostly sunny. A chance of showers in the morning. Highs in the mid-70s. Chance of rain 40%. Sunday night, mostly clear. Cooler with lows in the mid-50s. Monday, mostly sunny. Highs in the mid-70s. Monday night, partly cloudy until midnight, then clearing. Lows in the mid-50s. Tuesday, sunny. A chance of showers in the afternoon. Highs in the upper 70s. Chance of rain 40%. Tuesday night and Wednesday, partly cloudy. Lows in the mid-50s. Highs in the upper 70s. Again, the forecast for Champaign, Urbana, and surrounding areas of East Central Illinois for the rest of tonight, showers and thunderstorms likely. Some thunderstorms may produce heavy rainfall. Near steady temperature in the upper 60s. Southwest winds around 10 miles an hour with gusts up to 25 miles an hour. Chance of rain 70%. The following is a summary of watches, warnings, and advisories in effect. For the WXJ76 listening area, a flood watch remains in effect until 7 a.m. for the following county, DeWitt, Illinois. A flood advisory has been issued until 3 a.m. for the following county, Ford, Illinois. At 2 a.m. at the Champaign Airport, light rain was falling. The temperature was 66 degrees, the dew point was 65, and the relative humidity was 96%. The wind was southeast at 6 miles an hour. The pressure was 29.84 inches and falling. Elsewhere around the area, a thunderstorm was reported, with a temperature of 66 at Paris, and 67 at Decatur. Rain was falling, with a temperature of 68 at Peoria, 65 at Rantoul, 72 at Terre Haute, and 68 at Springfield. At Bloomington, it was mostly cloudy, with a temperature of 66. At Mattoon, it was cloudy, with a temperature of 67. And once again at 2 a.m. at the Champaign Airport, with light rain, the temperature was 66. Flood advisory in effect until 3 a.m. Thursday. What flooding caused by excessive rainfall is expected? Where, a portion of East Central Illinois, including the following counties, Ford and Iroquois. When, until 3 a.m. The following impacts are expected. Creeks and streams may rise out of their banks. Roads and streets may be flooded. Additional details at 11:49.

p.m., Doppler radar indicated heavy rain due to thunderstorms. Up to 1.5 inches of rain have fallen in portions of southern Ford County within the past hour or so. Similar rates can be expected for the remainder of the advisory area as the heavy rain moves in. Additional rainfall amounts of 1 to 2 inches are expected over much of the advisory area. Runoff from the rain that has fallen and additional rain will result in flooding. Some locations that will experience flooding include Watsika, Paxton, Gibson City, Gilman, Milford, Onarga, Sheldon, Cessna Park, Piper City, Buckley, Stockland, Crescent City, Danforth, Melvin, Loda, Roberts, Woodland, Donovan, Elliott, and Sibley. http://. 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A flood advisory means flooding along waterways and other poor drainage areas is imminent or may already be occurring. Persons in the advisory area should use caution and avoid flood waters. Be especially cautious at night when it is harder to recognize the dangers of flooding. When flooding is a threat, keep these safety rules in mind. Never walk or drive across flood waters. It only takes 12 to 18 inches of water to sweep a vehicle off the road, and only 6 inches of moving water to knock over an adult. Do not drive around barricades. The road is closed for a reason. Most flood fatalities occur in vehicles. Besides your safety, you also put the lives of first responders at risk. If you live in a flood-prone area, or are camping in a low-lying area, move to higher ground. If you have water in your home, do not go into a room if standing water covers electrical outlets. Stay out of water that may have electricity in it. The time is currently 2:48 a.m. Central Daylight Time. 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Now for the official National Weather Service forecast for Champaign, Urbana, and surrounding areas of East Central Illinois. Rest of tonight, showers and thunderstorms likely. Some thunderstorms may produce heavy rainfall. Near steady temperature in the upper 60s. Southwest winds around 10 miles an hour with gusts up to 25 miles an hour. Chance of rain 70%. Thursday, partly sunny. A slight chance of showers and thunderstorms in the morning. Some thunderstorms may produce heavy rainfall in the morning. Humid with highs in the upper 80s. South winds 15 to 20 miles an hour. Gusts up to 35 miles an hour in the afternoon. Chance of rain 20%. Thursday night, mostly cloudy. Showers and thunderstorms likely until midnight, then a chance of showers and thunderstorms after midnight. Lows in the lower 60s. Southwest winds 15 to 20 miles an hour, becoming west 10 to 15 miles an hour after midnight. Chance of rain 70%. Friday, sunny. Highs around 80. West winds 5 to 10 miles an hour. Friday night, clear. Lows in the lower 60s. West winds 5 to 10 miles an hour, becoming southwest after midnight. Saturday, mostly sunny. Highs in the mid-80s. Saturday night, mostly cloudy with a chance of thunderstorms. A chance of showers until midnight, then showers after midnight. Lows in the mid-60s. Chance of rain 80%. Sunday, mostly sunny. A chance of showers in the morning. Highs in the mid-70s. Chance of rain 40%. Sunday night, mostly clear. Cooler with lows in the mid-50s. Monday, mostly sunny. Highs in the mid-70s. Monday night, partly cloudy until midnight, then clearing. Lows in the mid-50s. Tuesday, sunny. A chance of showers in the afternoon. Highs in the upper 70s. Chance of rain 40%. Tuesday night and Wednesday, partly cloudy. Lows in the mid-50s. Highs in the upper 70s. Again, the forecast for Champaign, Urbana, and surrounding areas of East Central Illinois for the rest of tonight, showers and thunderstorms likely. Some thunderstorms may produce heavy rainfall. Near steady temperature in the upper 60s. Southwest winds around 10 miles an hour with gusts up to 25 miles an hour. Chance of rain 70%. The following is a summary of watches, warnings, and advisories in effect. For the WXJ76 listening area, a flood.
which remains in effect until 7 a.m. for the following county, DeWitt, Illinois. A flood advisory has been issued until 3 a.m. for the following county, Ford, Illinois. At 2 a.m. at the Champaign Airport, light rain was falling. The temperature was 66 degrees, the dew point was 65, and the relative humidity was 96%. The wind was southeast at 6 miles an hour. The pressure was 29.84 inches and falling. Elsewhere around the area, a thunderstorm was reported, with a temperature of 66 at Paris, and 67 at Decatur. Rain was falling, with a temperature of 68 at Peoria, 65 at Rantoul, 72 at Terre Haute, and 68 at Springfield. At Bloomington, it was mostly cloudy, with a temperature of 66. At Mattoon, it was cloudy, with a temperature of 67. And once again at 2 a.m. at the Champaign Airport, with light rain, the temperature was 66. Flood advisory in effect until 3 a.m. Thursday. What flooding caused by excessive rainfall is expected? Where, a portion of east-central Illinois, including the following counties, Ford and Iroquois. When, until 3 a.m. The following impacts are expected. Creeks and streams may rise out of their banks. Roads and streets may be flooded. Additional details, at 11:49 p.m., Doppler radar indicated heavy rain due to thunderstorms. Up to 1.5 inches of rain have fallen in portions of southern Ford County within the past hour or so. Similar rates can be expected for the remainder of the advisory area as the heavy rain moves in. Additional rainfall amounts of 1 to 2 inches are expected over much of the advisory area. Runoff from the rain that has fallen and additional rain will result in flooding. Some locations that will experience flooding include Watsika, Paxton, Gibson City, Gilman, Milford, Onarga, Sheldon, Cessna Park, Piper City, Buckley, Stockland, Crescent City, Danforth, Melvin, Loda, Roberts, Woodland, Donovan, Elliott, and Sibley. http://for safety information, visit www.weather.gov/safety/flood. A flood advisory means flooding along waterways and other poor drainage areas is imminent or may already be occurring. Persons in the advisory area should use caution and avoid flood waters. Be especially cautious at night when it is harder to recognize the dangers of flooding. When flooding is a threat, keep these safety rules in mind. Never walk or drive across flood waters. It only takes 12 to 18 inches of water to sweep a vehicle off the road, and only 6 inches of moving water to knock over an adult. Do not drive around barricades. The road is closed for a reason. Most flood fatalities occur in vehicles. Besides your safety, you also put the lives of first responders at risk. If you live in a flood-prone area, or are camping in a low-lying area, move to higher ground. If you have water in your home, do not go into a room if standing water covers electrical outlets. Stay out of water that may have electricity in it. The time is currently 2:55 a.m. Central Daylight Time. 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Now for the official National Weather Service forecast for Champaign, Urbana, and surrounding areas of East Central Illinois. Rest of tonight, showers and thunderstorms likely. Some thunderstorms may produce heavy rainfall. Near steady temperature in the upper 60s. Southwest winds around 10 miles an hour with gusts up to 25 miles an hour. Chance of rain 70%. Thursday, partly sunny. A slight chance of showers and thunderstorms in the morning. Some thunderstorms may produce heavy rainfall in the morning. Humid with highs in the upper 80s. South winds 15 to 20 miles an hour. Gusts up to 35 miles an hour in the afternoon. Chance of rain 20%. Thursday night, mostly cloudy. Showers and thunderstorms likely until midnight, then a chance of showers and thunderstorms after midnight. Lows in the lower 60s. Southwest winds 15 to 20 miles an hour, becoming west 10 to 15 miles an hour after midnight. Chance of rain 70%. Friday, sunny. Highs around 80. West winds 5 to 10 miles an hour. Friday night, clear. Lows in the lower 60s. West winds 5 to 10 miles an hour, becoming southwest after midnight. Saturday, mostly

highs in the mid-80s. Saturday night, mostly cloudy with a chance of thunderstorms. A chance of showers until midnight, then showers after midnight. Lows in the mid-60s. Chance of rain 80%. Sunday, mostly sunny. A chance of showers in the morning. Highs in the mid-70s. Chance of rain 40%. Sunday night, mostly clear. Cooler with lows in the mid-50s. Monday, mostly sunny. Highs in the mid-70s. Monday night, partly cloudy until midnight, then clearing. Lows in the mid-50s. Tuesday, sunny. A chance of showers in the afternoon. Highs in the upper 70s. Chance of rain 40%. Tuesday night and Wednesday, partly cloudy. Lows in the mid-50s. Highs in the upper 70s. Again, the forecast for Champaign, Urbana and surrounding areas of East Central Illinois for the rest of tonight, showers and thunderstorms likely. Some thunderstorms may produce heavy rainfall. Near steady temperature in the upper 60s. Southwest winds around 10 miles an hour with gusts up to 25 miles an hour. Chance of rain 70%. The following is a summary of watches, warnings and advisories in effect. For the WXJ76 listening area, a flood watch remains in effect until 7 a.m. for the following county, DeWitt, Illinois. A flood advisory has been issued until 3 a.m. for the following county, Ford, Illinois. At 2 a.m. at the Champaign Airport, light rain was falling. The temperature was 66 degrees, the dew point was 65, and the relative humidity was 96%. The wind was southeast at 6 miles an hour. The pressure was 29.84 inches and falling. Elsewhere around the area, a thunderstorm was reported, with a temperature of 66 at Paris, and 67 at Decatur. Rain was falling, with a temperature of 68 at Peoria, 65 at Rantoul, 72 at Terre Haute, and 68 at Springfield. At Bloomington, it was mostly cloudy, with a temperature of 66. At Mattoon, it was cloudy, with a temperature of 67. And once again at 2 a.m. at the Champaign Airport, with light rain, the temperature was 66. Flood advisory in effect until 3 a.m. Thursday. What, flooding caused by excessive rainfall is expected? Where, a portion of East Central Illinois, including the following counties, Ford and Iroquois. When, until 3 a.m. The following impacts are expected, creeks and streams may rise out of their banks. Roads and streets may be flooded. Additional details, at 11:49 p.m., Doppler radar indicated heavy rain due to thunderstorms. Up to 1.5 inches of rain have fallen in portions of southern Ford County within the past hour or so. Similar rates can be expected for the remainder of the advisory area as the heavy rain moves in. Additional rainfall amounts of 1 to 2 inches are expected over much of the advisory area. Runoff from the rain that has fallen and additional rain will result in flooding. Some locations that will experience flooding include Watsika, Paxton, Gibson City, Gilman, Milford, Onarga, Sheldon, Cessna Park, Piper City, Buckley, Stockland, Crescent City, Danforth, Melbourne, Loda, Roberts, Woodland, Donovan, Elliott and Sibley. http://for safety information, visit www.weather.gov/safety/flood. A flood advisory means flooding along waterways and other poor drainage areas is imminent or may already be occurring. Persons in the advisory area should use caution and avoid flood waters. Be especially cautious at night when it is harder to recognize the dangers of flooding. The time is currently 3:01 a.m. Central Daylight Time. 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Now for the official National Weather Service forecast for Champaign, Urbana and surrounding areas of East Central Illinois. Rest of tonight, showers and thunderstorms likely. Some thunderstorms may produce heavy rainfall. Near steady temperature in the mid-60s. Southwest winds around 10 miles an hour with gusts up to 25 miles an hour. Chance of rain 70%. Thursday, partly sunny. A slight chance of showers and thunderstorms in the morning. Some thunderstorms may produce heavy rainfall in the morning. Humid with highs in the upper 80s. South winds 15 to 20 miles an hour.

falls an hour after midnight. Chance of rain 90%. Friday, sunny. Highs around 80. West winds 5 to 10 miles an hour. Friday night, clear. Lows in the lower 60s. West winds 5 to 10 miles an hour, becoming southwest after midnight. Saturday, mostly sunny. Highs in the mid-80s. Saturday night, mostly cloudy with a chance of thunderstorms. A chance of showers until midnight, then showers after midnight. Lows in the mid-60s. Chance of rain 80%. Sunday, mostly sunny. A chance of showers in the morning. Highs in the mid-70s. Chance of rain 40%. Sunday night, mostly clear. Cooler with lows in the mid-50s. Monday, mostly sunny. Highs in the mid-70s. Monday night, partly cloudy until midnight, then clearing. Lows in the mid-50s. Tuesday, sunny. A chance of showers in the afternoon. Highs in the upper 70s. Chance of rain 40%. Tuesday night and Wednesday, partly cloudy. Lows in the mid-50s. Highs in the upper 70s. Again, the forecast for Champaign, Urbana and surrounding areas of East Central Illinois for the rest of tonight, showers and thunderstorms likely. Some thunderstorms may produce heavy rainfall. Near steady temperature in the mid-60s. Southwest winds around 10 miles an hour with gusts up to 25 miles an hour. Chance of rain 70%. At 3 a.m. at the Champaign Airport, a thunderstorm was reported. The temperature was 66 degrees, the dew point was 66, and the relative humidity was 100%. The wind was southeast at 9 miles an hour. The pressure was 29.85 inches and rising. Elsewhere around the area, temperatures were in the mid to upper 60s. At Decatur, a thunderstorm was reported. Rain was falling at Peoria, Bloomington, Rantoul, and Springfield. It was mostly cloudy at Paris and Terre Haute. At Mattoon, it was cloudy. And once again at 3 a.m. at the Champaign Airport, with a thunderstorm, the temperature was 66. Here is a flood statement. What, flooding caused by excessive rainfall continues to be possible. Where, portions of central and west central Illinois, including the following counties, in central Illinois, DeWitt, Logan, Marshall, Mason, McLean, Menard, Peoria, Sangamon, Stark, Tazewell and Woodford. In west central Illinois, Cass, Fulton, Knox, Morgan, Schuyler and Scott. When, until 7 a.m. Thursday. The following impacts are expected. Excessive runoff may result in flooding of rivers, creeks, streams, and other low-lying and flood-prone locations. Additional details, another round of showers and thunderstorms capable of producing heavy rain will move across portions of central Illinois this evening and overnight. http://for safety information, visit www.weather.gov/safety/flood. You should monitor later forecasts and be alert for possible flood warnings. Those living in areas prone to flooding should be prepared to take action should flooding develop. The following is a summary of watches, warnings and advisories in effect. For the WXJ76 listening area, a flood watch remains in effect until 7 a.m. for the following county, DeWitt, Illinois. 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Programming originates from NOAA's National Weather Service office in Lincoln and transmits from the WCIA television tower near Seymour. 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The time is currently 3:06 a.m. Central Daylight Time. 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Now for the official National Weather Service forecast for Champaign, Urbana and surrounding areas of East Central Illinois. Rest of tonight, showers and thunderstorms likely. Some thunderstorms may produce heavy rainfall. Near steady temperature in the mid-60s. Southwest winds around 10 miles an hour with gusts up to 25 miles an hour. Chance of rain 70%.

Thursday, partly sunny. A slight chance of showers and thunderstorms in the morning. Some thunderstorms may produce heavy rainfall in the morning. Humid with highs in the upper 80s. South winds 15 to 20 miles an hour. Gusts up to 35 miles an hour in the afternoon. Chance of rain 20%. Heat index values up to 100 in the afternoon. Thursday night, mostly cloudy. Showers with thunderstorms likely until midnight, then a slight chance of showers and thunderstorms after midnight. Lows in the lower 60s. Southwest winds 15 to 20 miles an hour, becoming west 10 to 15 miles an hour after midnight. Chance of rain 90%. Friday, sunny. Highs around 80. West winds 5 to 10 miles an hour. Friday night, clear. Lows in the lower 60s. West winds 5 to 10 miles an hour, becoming southwest after midnight. Saturday, mostly sunny. Highs in the mid-80s. Saturday night, mostly cloudy with a chance of thunderstorms. A chance of showers until midnight, then showers after midnight. Lows in the mid-60s. Chance of rain 80%. Sunday, mostly sunny. A chance of showers in the morning. Highs in the mid-70s. Chance of rain 40%. Sunday night, mostly clear. Cooler with lows in the mid-50s. Monday, mostly sunny. Highs in the mid-70s. Monday night, partly cloudy until midnight, then clearing. Lows in the mid-50s. Tuesday, sunny. A chance of showers in the afternoon. Highs in the upper 70s. Chance of rain 40%. Tuesday night and Wednesday, partly cloudy. Lows in the mid-50s. Highs in the upper 70s. Again, the forecast for Champaign, Urbana and surrounding areas of East Central Illinois for the rest of tonight, showers and thunderstorms likely. Some thunderstorms may produce heavy rainfall. Near steady temperature in the mid-60s. Southwest winds around 10 miles an hour with gusts up to 25 miles an hour. Chance of rain 70%. At 3 a.m. at the Champaign Airport, a thunderstorm was reported. The temperature was 66 degrees, the dew point was 66, and the relative humidity was 100%. The wind was southeast at 9 miles an hour. The pressure was 29.85 inches and rising. Elsewhere around the area, temperatures were in the mid to upper 60s. At Decatur, a thunderstorm was reported. Rain was falling at Peoria, Bloomington, Rantoul, and Springfield. It was mostly cloudy at Paris and Terre Haute. At Mattoon, it was cloudy. And once again at 3 a.m. at the Champaign Airport, with a thunderstorm, the temperature was 66. Looking elsewhere around the Midwest at 3 a.m., Chicago was cloudy, and 67. Indianapolis had light rain, and 69. St. Louis was mostly cloudy, and 82. Kansas City was cloudy, and 79. Des Moines was cloudy, and 68. Milwaukee was mostly cloudy, and 71. Here is a flood statement. What? Flooding caused by excessive rainfall continues to be possible. Where? Portions of central and west central Illinois, including the following counties, in central Illinois, DeWitt, Logan, Marshall, Mason, McLean, Menard, Peoria, Sangamon, Stark, Tazewell, and Woodford. In west central Illinois, Cass, Fulton, Knox, Morgan, Schuyler, and Scott. When? Until 7 a.m. Thursday. The following impacts are expected. Excessive runoff may result in flooding of rivers, creeks, streams, and other low-lying and flood-prone locations. Additional details, another round of showers and thunderstorms capable of producing heavy rain will move across portions of central Illinois this evening and overnight. http://forsafetyinformation, visit www.weather.gov/safety/flood. You should monitor later forecasts and be alert for possible flood warnings. Those living in areas prone to flooding should be prepared to take action should flooding develop. The following is a summary of watches, warnings and advisories in effect. For the WXJ76 listening area, a flood watch remains in effect until 7 a.m. for the following county, DeWitt, Illinois. The time is currently 3:12 a.m. Central Daylight Time. 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
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Now for the official National Weather Service forecast for Champaign, Urbana, and surrounding areas of East Central Illinois. Rest of tonight, showers and thunderstorms likely. Some thunderstorms may produce heavy rainfall. Near steady temperature in the mid-60s. Southwest winds around 10 miles an hour with gusts up to 25 miles an hour. Chance of rain 70%. Thursday, partly sunny. A slight chance of showers and thunderstorms in the morning. Some thunderstorms may produce heavy rainfall in the morning. Humid with highs in the upper 80s. South winds 15 to 20 miles an hour. Gusts up to 35 miles an hour in the afternoon. Chance of rain 20%. Heat index values up to 100 in the afternoon. Thursday night, mostly cloudy. Showers with thunderstorms likely until midnight, then a slight chance of showers and thunderstorms after midnight. Lows in the lower 60s. Southwest winds 15 to 20 miles an hour, becoming west 10 to 15 miles an hour after midnight. Chance of rain 90%. Friday, sunny. Highs around 80. West winds 5 to 10 miles an hour. Friday night, clear. Lows in the lower 60s. West winds 5 to 10 miles an hour, becoming southwest after midnight. Saturday, mostly sunny. Highs in the mid-80s. Saturday night, mostly cloudy with a chance of thunderstorms. A chance of showers until midnight, then showers after midnight. Lows in the mid-60s. Chance of rain 80%. Sunday, mostly sunny. A chance of showers in the morning. Highs in the mid-70s. Chance of rain 40%. Sunday night, mostly clear. Cooler with lows in the mid-50s. Monday, mostly sunny. Highs in the mid-70s. Monday night, partly cloudy until midnight, then clearing. Lows in the mid-50s. Tuesday, sunny. A chance of showers in the afternoon. Highs in the upper 70s. Chance of rain 40%. Tuesday night and Wednesday, partly cloudy. Lows in the mid-50s. Highs in the upper 70s. Again, the forecast for Champaign, Urbana, and surrounding areas of East Central Illinois for the rest of tonight. Showers and thunderstorms likely. Some thunderstorms may produce heavy rainfall. Near steady temperature in the mid-60s. Southwest winds around 10 miles an hour with gusts up to 25 miles an hour. Chance of rain 70%. At 3 a.m. at the Champaign Airport, a thunderstorm was reported. The temperature was 66 degrees, the dew point was 66, and the relative humidity was 100%. The wind was southeast at 9 miles an hour. The pressure was 29.85 inches and rising. Elsewhere around the area, temperatures were in the mid to upper 60s. Rain was falling at Peoria, Bloomington, Rantoul, Decatur, and Springfield. It was mostly cloudy at Paris and Terre Haute. At Mattoon, it was cloudy. And once again at 3 a.m. at the Champaign Airport, with a thunderstorm, the temperature was 66. Looking elsewhere around the Midwest at 3 a.m., Chicago was cloudy and 67. Indianapolis had light rain, and 69. St. Louis was mostly cloudy, and 82. Kansas City was cloudy, and 79. Des Moines was cloudy, and 68. Milwaukee was mostly cloudy, and 71. Here is a flood statement. What? Flooding caused by excessive rainfall continues to be possible. Where? Portions of central and west central Illinois, including the following counties, in central Illinois, DeWitt, Logan, Marshall, Mason, McLean, Menard, Peoria, Sangamon, Stark, Tazewell, and Woodford. In west central Illinois, Cass, Fulton, Knox, Morgan, Schuyler, and Scott. When? Until 7 a.m. Thursday. The following impacts are expected. Excessive runoff may result in flooding of rivers, creeks, streams, and other low-lying and flood-prone locations. Additional details, another round of showers and thunderstorms capable of producing heavy rain will move across portions of central Illinois this evening and overnight. http://, for safety information, visit www.weather.gov/safety/flood. You should monitor later forecasts and be alert for possible flood warnings.

Those living in areas prone to flooding should be prepared to take action should flooding develop. The following is a summary of watches, warnings, and advisories in effect for the WXJ76 listening area. A flood watch remains in effect until 7 a.m. for the following county, DeWitt, Illinois. The time is currently 3:17 a.m. Central Daylight Time. 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Now for the official National Weather Service forecast for Champaign, Urbana, and surrounding areas of East Central Illinois. Rest of tonight, showers and thunderstorms likely. Some thunderstorms may produce heavy rainfall. Near steady temperature in the mid-60s. Southwest winds around 10 miles an hour with gusts up to 25 miles an hour. Chance of rain 70%. Thursday, partly sunny. A slight chance of showers and thunderstorms in the morning. Some thunderstorms may produce heavy rainfall in the morning. Humid with highs in the upper 80s. South winds 15 to 20 miles an hour. Gusts up to 35 miles an hour in the afternoon. Chance of rain 20%. Heat index values up to 100 in the afternoon. Thursday night, mostly cloudy. Showers with thunderstorms likely until midnight, then a slight chance of showers and thunderstorms after midnight. Lows in the lower 60s. Southwest winds 15 to 20 miles an hour, becoming west 10 to 15 miles an hour after midnight. Chance of rain 90%. Friday, sunny. Highs around 80. West winds 5 to 10 miles an hour. Friday night, clear. Lows in the lower 60s. West winds 5 to 10 miles an hour, becoming southwest after midnight. Saturday, mostly sunny. Highs in the mid-80s. Saturday night, mostly cloudy with a chance of thunderstorms. A chance of showers until midnight, then showers after midnight. Lows in the mid-60s. Chance of rain 80%. Sunday, mostly sunny. A chance of showers in the morning. Highs in the mid-70s. Chance of rain 40%. Sunday night, mostly clear. Cooler with lows in the mid-50s. Monday, mostly sunny. Highs in the mid-70s. Monday night, partly cloudy until midnight, then clearing. Lows in the mid-50s. Tuesday, sunny. A chance of showers in the afternoon. Highs in the upper 70s. Chance of rain 40%. Tuesday night and Wednesday, partly cloudy. Lows in the mid-50s. Highs in the upper 70s. Again, the forecast for Champaign, Urbana, and surrounding areas of East Central Illinois for the rest of tonight, showers and thunderstorms likely. Some thunderstorms may produce heavy rainfall. Near steady temperature in the mid-60s. Southwest winds around 10 miles an hour with gusts up to 25 miles an hour. Chance of rain 70%. At 3 a.m. at the Champaign Airport, a thunderstorm was reported. The temperature was 66 degrees, the dew point was 66, and the relative humidity was 100%. The wind was southeast at 9 miles an hour. The pressure was 29.85 inches and rising. Elsewhere around the area, temperatures were in the mid to upper 60s. Rain was falling at Peoria, Bloomington, Rantoul, Decatur, and Springfield. It was mostly cloudy at Paris and Terre Haute. At Mattoon, it was cloudy. And once again at 3 a.m. at the Champaign Airport, with a thunderstorm, the temperature was 66. At 3 a.m. at the Champaign Airport, light rain was falling. Visibility was 4 miles. The temperature was 66 degrees, the dew point was 66, and the relative humidity was 100%. The wind was south at 14 miles an hour. The pressure was 29.90 inches and rising. Elsewhere around the area, temperatures were in the mid to upper 60s. At Mattoon, a thunderstorm was reported. Rain was falling at Peoria, Bloomington, Rantoul, Decatur, and Springfield. At Terre Haute, it was mostly cloudy. At Paris, it was cloudy. And once again at 3 a.m. at the Champaign Airport, with light rain, the temperature was 66. Looking elsewhere around the Midwest at 3 a.m., Chicago was cloudy, and 67. Indianapolis had light rain, and 69. St. Louis

mostly cloudy and 82. Kansas City was cloudy and 79. Des Moines was cloudy and 68. Milwaukee was mostly cloudy and 71. Here is a flood statement. What? Flooding caused by excessive rainfall continues to be possible. Where? Portions of central and west central Illinois, including the following counties in central Illinois, DeWitt, Logan, Marshall, Mason, McLean, Menard, Peoria, Sangamon, Stark, Tazewell, and Woodford. In west central Illinois, Cass, Fulton, Knox, Morgan, Schuyler, and Scott. When? Until 7 a.m. Thursday. The following impacts are expected. Excessive runoff may result in flooding of rivers, creeks, streams, and other low-lying and flood-prone locations. Additional details, another round of showers and thunderstorms capable of producing heavy rain will move across portions of central Illinois this evening and overnight. http://, for safety information, visit www.weather.gov/safety/flood. You should monitor later forecasts and be alert for possible flood warnings. Those living in areas prone to flooding should be prepared to take action should flooding develop. The following is a summary of watches, warnings, and advisories in effect. For the WXJ76 listening area, a flood watch remains in effect until 7 a.m. for the following county, DeWitt, Illinois. The time is currently 3:24 a.m. Central Daylight Time. 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Now for the official National Weather Service forecast for Champaign, Urbana, and surrounding areas of East Central Illinois. Rest of tonight, showers and thunderstorms likely. Some thunderstorms may produce heavy rainfall. Near steady temperature in the mid-60s. Southwest winds around 10 miles an hour with gusts up to 25 miles an hour. Chance of rain 70%. Thursday, partly sunny. A slight chance of showers and thunderstorms in the morning. Some thunderstorms may produce heavy rainfall in the morning. Humid with highs in the upper 80s. South winds 15 to 20 miles an hour. Gusts up to 35 miles an hour in the afternoon. Chance of rain 20%. Heat index values up to 100 in the afternoon. Thursday night, mostly cloudy. Showers with thunderstorms likely until midnight, then a slight chance of showers and thunderstorms after midnight. Lows in the lower 60s. Southwest winds 15 to 20 miles an hour, becoming west 10 to 15 miles an hour after midnight. Chance of rain 90%. Friday, sunny. Highs around 80. West winds 5 to 10 miles an hour. Friday night, clear. Lows in the lower 60s. West winds 5 to 10 miles an hour, becoming southwest after midnight. Saturday, mostly sunny. Highs in the mid-80s. Saturday night, mostly cloudy with a chance of thunderstorms. A chance of showers until midnight, then showers after midnight. Lows in the mid-60s. Chance of rain 80%. Sunday, mostly sunny. A chance of showers in the morning. Highs in the mid-70s. Chance of rain 40%. Sunday night, mostly clear. Cooler with lows in the mid-50s. Monday, mostly sunny. Highs in the mid-70s. Monday night, partly cloudy until midnight, then clearing. Lows in the mid-50s. Tuesday, sunny. A chance of showers in the afternoon. Highs in the upper 70s. Chance of rain 40%. Tuesday night and Wednesday, partly cloudy. Lows in the mid-50s. Highs in the upper 70s. Again, the forecast for Champaign, Urbana, and surrounding areas of East Central Illinois for the rest of tonight, showers and thunderstorms likely. Some thunderstorms may produce heavy rainfall. Near steady temperature in the mid-60s. Southwest winds around 10 miles an hour with gusts up to 25 miles an hour. Chance of rain 70%. At 3 a.m. at the Champaign Airport, light rain was falling. Visibility was 4 miles. The temperature was 66 degrees, the dew point was 66, and the relative humidity was 100%. The wind was south at 14 miles an hour. The pressure was 29.90 inches and rising. Elsewhere around the area, temperatures were in the mid to upper

Edmonton, a thunderstorm was reported. Rain was falling at Peoria, Bloomington, Rantoul, Decatur, and Springfield. At Terre Haute, it was mostly cloudy. At Paris, it was cloudy. And once again at 3 a.m. at the Champagne Airport, with light rain, the temperature was 66. Looking elsewhere around the Midwest at 3 a.m., Chicago was cloudy, and 67. Indianapolis had light rain, and 69. St. Louis had light rain, and 74. Kansas City was cloudy, and 79. Des Moines was cloudy, and 68. Milwaukee was mostly cloudy, and 71. Here is a flood statement. What flooding caused by excessive rainfall continues to be possible. Where portions of central and west central Illinois, including the following counties in central Illinois, DeWitt, Logan, Marshall, Mason, McLean, Menard, Peoria, Sangamon, Stark, Tazewell, and Woodford. In west central Illinois, Cass, Fulton, Knox, Morgan, Schuyler, and Scott. When until 7 a.m. Thursday. The following impacts are expected. Excessive runoff may result in flooding of rivers, creeks, streams, and other low-lying and flood-prone locations. Additional details, another round of showers and thunderstorms capable of producing heavy rain will move across portions of central Illinois this evening and overnight. http://, for safety information, visit www.weather.gov/safety/flood. You should monitor later forecasts and be alert for possible flood warnings. Those living in areas prone to flooding should be prepared to take action should flooding develop. The following is a summary of watches, warnings, and advisories in effect. For the WXJ76 listening area, a flood watch remains in effect until 7 a.m. for the following county, DeWitt, Illinois. The time is currently 3:29 a.m. Central Daylight Time. 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Now for the official National Weather Service forecast for Champaign, Urbana, and surrounding areas of East Central Illinois. Rest of tonight, showers and thunderstorms likely. Some thunderstorms may produce heavy rainfall. Near steady temperature in the mid-60s. Southwest winds around 10 miles an hour with gusts up to 25 miles an hour. Chance of rain 70%. Thursday, partly sunny. A slight chance of showers and thunderstorms in the morning. Some thunderstorms may produce heavy rainfall in the morning. Humid with highs in the upper 80s. South winds 15 to 20 miles an hour. Gusts up to 35 miles an hour in the afternoon. Chance of rain 20%. Heat index values up to 100 in the afternoon. Thursday night, mostly cloudy. Showers with thunderstorms likely until midnight, then a slight chance of showers and thunderstorms after midnight. Lows in the lower 60s. Southwest winds 15 to 20 miles an hour, becoming west 10 to 15 miles an hour after midnight. Chance of rain 90%. Friday, sunny. Highs around 80. West winds 5 to 10 miles an hour. Friday night, clear. Lows in the lower 60s. West winds 5 to 10 miles an hour, becoming southwest after midnight. Saturday, mostly sunny. Highs in the mid-80s. Saturday night, mostly cloudy with a chance of thunderstorms. A chance of showers until midnight, then showers after midnight. Lows in the mid-60s. Chance of rain 80%. Sunday, mostly sunny. A chance of showers in the morning. Highs in the mid-70s. Chance of rain 40%. Sunday night, mostly clear. Cooler with lows in the mid-50s. Monday, mostly sunny. Highs in the mid-70s. Monday night, partly cloudy until midnight, then clearing. Lows in the mid-50s. Tuesday, sunny. A chance of showers in the afternoon. Highs in the upper 70s. Chance of rain 40%. Tuesday night and Wednesday, partly cloudy. Lows in the mid-50s. Highs in the upper 70s. Again, the forecast for Champaign, Urbana, and surrounding areas of East Central Illinois for the rest of tonight, showers and thunderstorms likely. Some thunderstorms may produce heavy rainfall. Near steady temperature in the mid-60s.
southwest winds around 10 miles an hour with gusts up to 25 miles an hour. Chance of rain 70%. At 3 a.m. at the Champaign Airport, light rain was falling. Visibility was 4 miles. The temperature was 66 degrees, the dew point was 66, and the relative humidity was 100%. The wind was south at 14 miles an hour. The pressure was 29.90 inches and rising. Elsewhere around the area, temperatures were in the mid to upper 60s. At Mattoon, a thunderstorm was reported. Degrees, the dew point was 66, and the relative humidity was 100%. The wind was south at 14 miles an hour. The pressure was 29.90 inches and rising. Elsewhere around the area, temperatures were in the mid to upper 60s. At Mattoon, a thunderstorm was reported. Rain was falling at Peoria, Bloomington, Rantoul, Decatur, and Springfield. At Terre Haute, it was mostly cloudy. At Paris, it was cloudy. And once again at 3 a.m. at the Champaign Airport, with light rain, the temperature was 66. Looking elsewhere around the Midwest at 3 a.m., Chicago was cloudy, and 67. Indianapolis had light rain, and 69. St. Louis had light rain, and 74. Kansas City was cloudy, and 79. Des Moines was cloudy, and 68. Milwaukee was mostly cloudy, and 71. Here is a flood statement. What? Flooding caused by excessive rainfall continues to be possible. Where? Portions of central and west central Illinois, including the following counties, in central Illinois, DeWitt, Logan, Marshall, Mason, McLean, Menard, Peoria, Sangamon, Stark, Tazewell, and Woodford. In west central Illinois, Cass, Fulton, Knox, Morgan, Schuyler, and Scott. When? Until 7 a.m. Thursday. The following impacts are expected. Excessive runoff may result in flooding of rivers, creeks, streams, and other low-lying and flood-prone locations. Additional details, another round of showers and thunderstorms capable of producing heavy rain will move across portions of central Illinois this evening and overnight. http://, for safety information, visit www.weather.gov/safety/flood. You should monitor later forecasts and be alert for possible flood warnings. Those living in areas prone to flooding should be prepared to take action should flooding develop. The following is a summary of watches, warnings, and advisories in effect. For the WXJ76 listening area, a flood watch remains in effect until 7 a.m. for the following county, DeWitt, Illinois. The time is currently 3:35 a.m. Central Daylight Time. 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Now for the official National Weather Service forecast for Champaign, Urbana, and surrounding areas of East Central Illinois. Rest of tonight, showers and thunderstorms likely. Some thunderstorms may produce heavy rainfall. Near steady temperature in the mid-60s. Southwest winds around 10 miles an hour with gusts up to 25 miles an hour. Chance of rain 70%. Thursday, partly sunny. A slight chance of showers and thunderstorms in the morning. Some thunderstorms may produce heavy rainfall in the morning. Humid with highs in the upper 80s. South winds 15 to 20 miles an hour. Gusts up to 35 miles an hour in the afternoon. Chance of rain 20%. Heat index values up to 100 in the afternoon. Thursday night, mostly cloudy. Showers with thunderstorms likely until midnight, then a slight chance of showers and thunderstorms after midnight. Lows in the lower 60s. Southwest winds 15 to 20 miles an hour, becoming west 10 to 15 miles an hour after midnight. Chance of rain 90%. Friday, sunny. Highs around 80. West winds 5 to 10 miles an hour. Friday night, clear. Lows in the lower 60s. West winds 5 to 10 miles an hour, becoming southwest after midnight. Saturday, mostly sunny. Highs in the mid-80s. Saturday night, mostly cloudy with a chance of thunderstorms. A chance of showers until midnight, then showers after midnight. Lows in the mid-60s. Chance of rain 80%. Sunday, mostly sunny. A chance of showers.

in the morning. Highs in the mid-70s. Chance of rain 40%. Sunday night, mostly clear. Cooler with lows in the mid-50s. Monday, mostly sunny. Highs in the mid-70s. Monday night, partly cloudy until midnight, then clearing. Lows in the mid-50s. Tuesday, sunny. A chance of showers in the afternoon. Highs in the upper 70s. Chance of rain 40%. Tuesday night and Wednesday, partly cloudy. Lows in the mid-50s. Highs in the upper 70s. Again, the forecast for Champaign, Urbana and surrounding areas of East Central Illinois for the rest of tonight, showers and thunderstorms likely. Some thunderstorms may produce heavy rainfall. Near steady temperature in the mid-60s. Southwest winds around 10 miles an hour with gusts up to 25 miles an hour. Chance of rain 70%. At 3 a.m. at the Champaign Airport, light rain was falling. Visibility was 4 miles. The temperature was 66 degrees, the dew point was 66, and the relative humidity was 100%. The wind was south at 14 miles an hour. The pressure was 29.90 inches and rising. Elsewhere around the area, temperatures were in the mid to upper 60s. At Mattoon, a thunderstorm was reported. Rain was falling at Peoria, Bloomington, Rantoul, Decatur, and Springfield. At Terre Haute, it was mostly cloudy. At Paris, it was cloudy. And once again at 3 a.m. at the Champaign Airport, with light rain, the temperature was 66. Looking elsewhere around the Midwest at 3 a.m., Chicago was cloudy, and 67. Indianapolis had light rain, and 69. St. Louis had light rain, and 74. Kansas City was cloudy, and 79. Des Moines was cloudy, and 68. Milwaukee was mostly cloudy, and 71. Here is a flood statement. What? Flooding caused by excessive rainfall continues to be possible. Where? Portions of central and west central Illinois, including the following counties, in central Illinois, DeWitt, Logan, Marshall, Mason, McLean, Menard, Peoria, Sangamon, Stark, Tazewell, and Woodford. In west central Illinois, Cass, Fulton, Knox, Morgan, Schuyler, and Scott. When? Until 7 a.m. Thursday. The following impacts are expected. Excessive runoff may result in flooding of rivers, creeks, streams, and other low-lying and flood-prone locations. Additional details, another round of showers and thunderstorms capable of producing heavy rain will move across portions of central Illinois this evening and overnight. http://for safety information, visit www.weather.gov/safety/flood. You should monitor later forecasts and be alert for possible flood warnings. Those living in areas prone to flooding should be prepared to take action should flooding develop. The following is a summary of watches, warnings and advisories in effect. For the WXJ76 listening area, a flood watch remains in effect until 7 a.m. for the following county, DeWitt, Illinois. The time is currently 3:40 a.m. Central Daylight Time. 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Now for the official National Weather Service forecast for Champaign, Urbana and surrounding areas of East Central Illinois. Today, partly sunny. A slight chance of showers and thunderstorms this morning. Some thunderstorms may produce heavy rainfall this morning. Highs in the upper 80s. South winds 15 to 20 miles an hour. Gusts up to 35 miles an hour this afternoon. Chance of rain 20%. Heat index values up to 100 this afternoon. Tonight, mostly cloudy. Showers with thunderstorms likely until midnight, then a slight chance of showers and thunderstorms after midnight. Lows in the lower 60s. Southwest winds 15 to 20 miles an hour, becoming west 10 to 15 miles an hour after midnight. Chance of rain 90%. Friday, sunny. Highs around 80. West winds 5 to 10 miles an hour. Friday night, clear. Lows in the lower 60s. West winds 5 to 10 miles an hour, becoming southwest after midnight. Saturday, mostly sunny. Highs in the mid-80s. South winds 10 to 15 miles an hour with gusts.

up to 25 miles an hour. Saturday night, mostly cloudy with a chance of thunderstorms. A chance of showers until midnight, then showers after midnight. Lows in the mid-60s. Chance of rain 80%. Sunday, mostly sunny. A chance of showers in the morning. Highs in the mid-70s. Chance of rain 40%. Sunday night, mostly clear. Cooler with lows in the mid-50s. Monday, mostly sunny. Highs in the mid-70s. Monday night, partly cloudy until midnight, then clearing. Lows in the mid-50s. Tuesday, sunny. A chance of showers in the afternoon. Highs in the upper 70s. Chance of rain 40%. Tuesday night and Wednesday, partly cloudy. Lows in the mid-50s. Highs in the upper 70s. Again, the forecast for Champaign, Urbana and surrounding areas of East Central Illinois for today, partly sunny. A slight chance of showers and thunderstorms this morning. Some thunderstorms may produce heavy rainfall this morning. Highs in the upper 80s. South winds 15 to 20 miles an hour. Gusts up to 35 miles an hour this afternoon. Chance of rain 20%. Heat index values up to 100 this afternoon. At 3 a.m. at the Champaign Airport, light rain was falling. Visibility was 4 miles. The temperature was 66 degrees, the dew point was 66, and the relative humidity was 100%. The wind was south at 14 miles an hour. The pressure was 29.90 inches and rising. Elsewhere around the area, temperatures were in the mid to upper 60s. At Mattoon, a thunderstorm was reported. Rain was falling at Peoria, Bloomington, Rantoul, Decatur, and Springfield. At Terre Haute, it was mostly cloudy. At Paris, it was cloudy. And once again at 3 a.m. at the Champaign Airport, with light rain, the temperature was 66. Looking elsewhere around the Midwest at 3 a.m., Chicago was cloudy, and 67. Indianapolis had light rain, and 69. St. Louis had light rain, and 74. Kansas City was cloudy, and 79. Des Moines was cloudy, and 68. Milwaukee was mostly cloudy, and 71. Here is a flood statement. What? Flooding caused by excessive rainfall continues to be possible. Where? Portions of central and west central Illinois, including the following counties, in central Illinois, DeWitt, Logan, Marshall, Mason, McLean, Menard, Peoria, Sangamon, Stark, Tazewell and Woodford. In west central Illinois, Cass, Fulton, Knox, Morgan, Schuyler and Scott. When? Until 7 a.m. Thursday. The following impacts are expected. Excessive runoff may result in flooding of rivers, creeks, streams, and other low-lying and flood-prone locations. Additional details, another round of showers and thunderstorms capable of producing heavy rain will move across portions of central Illinois this evening and overnight. http://for safety information, visit www.weather.gov/safety/flood. You should monitor later forecasts and be alert for possible flood warnings. Those living in areas prone to flooding should be prepared to take action should flooding develop. The following is a summary of watches, warnings and advisories in effect. For the WXJ76 listening area, a flood watch remains in effect until 7 a.m. for the following county, DeWitt, Illinois. The time is currently 3:46 a.m. Central Daylight Time. 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Now for the official National Weather Service forecast for Champaign, Urbana and surrounding areas of East Central Illinois. Today, partly sunny. A slight chance of showers and thunderstorms this morning. Some thunderstorms may produce heavy rainfall this morning. Highs in the upper 80s. South winds 15 to 20 miles an hour. Gusts up to 35 miles an hour this afternoon. Chance of rain 20%. Heat index values up to 100 this afternoon. Tonight, mostly cloudy. Showers with thunderstorms likely until midnight, then a slight chance of showers and thunderstorms after midnight. Lows in the lower 60s. Southwest winds 15 to 20 miles an hour, becoming west 10 to 15 miles an hour after midnight.

Chance of rain 90%. Friday, sunny. Highs around 80. West winds 5 to 10 miles an hour. Friday night, clear. Lows in the lower 60s. West winds 5 to 10 miles an hour, becoming southwest after midnight. Saturday, mostly sunny. Highs in the mid-80s. South winds 10 to 15 miles an hour with gusts up to 25 miles an hour. Saturday night, mostly cloudy with a chance of thunderstorms. A chance of showers until midnight, then showers after midnight. Lows in the mid-60s. Chance of rain 80%. Sunday, mostly sunny. A chance of showers in the morning. Highs in the mid-70s. Chance of rain 40%. Sunday night, mostly clear. Cooler with lows in the mid-50s. Monday, mostly sunny. Highs in the mid-70s. Monday night, partly cloudy until midnight, then clearing. Lows in the mid-50s. Tuesday, sunny. A chance of showers in the afternoon. Highs in the upper 70s. Chance of rain 40%. Tuesday night and Wednesday, partly cloudy. Lows in the mid-50s. Highs in the upper 70s. Again, the forecast for Champaign, Urbana and surrounding areas of East Central Illinois for today, partly sunny. A slight chance of showers and thunderstorms this morning. Some thunderstorms may produce heavy rainfall this morning. Highs in the upper 80s. South winds 15 to 20 miles an hour. Gusts up to 35 miles an hour this afternoon. Chance of rain 20%. Heat index values up to 100 this afternoon. At 3 a.m. at the Champaign Airport, light rain was falling. Visibility was 4 miles. The temperature was 66 degrees, the dew point was 66, and the relative humidity was 100%. The wind was south at 14 miles an hour. The pressure was 29.90 inches and rising. Elsewhere around the area, temperatures were in the mid to upper 60s. At Mattoon, a thunderstorm was reported. Rain was falling at Peoria, Bloomington, Rantoul, Decatur, and Springfield. At Terre Haute, it was mostly cloudy. At Paris, it was cloudy. And once again at 3 a.m. at the Champaign Airport, with light rain, the temperature was 66. Looking elsewhere around the Midwest at 3 a.m., Chicago was cloudy, and 67. Indianapolis had light rain, and 69. St. Louis had light rain, and 74. Kansas City was cloudy, and 79. Des Moines was cloudy, and 68. Milwaukee was mostly cloudy, and 71. Here is a flood statement. What, flooding caused by excessive rainfall continues to be possible. Where, portions of central and west central Illinois, including the following counties, in central Illinois, DeWitt, Logan, Marshall, Mason, McLean, Menard, Peoria, Sangamon, Stark, Tazewell, and Woodford. In west central Illinois, Cass, Fulton, Knox, Morgan, Schuyler, and Scott. When, until 7 a.m. Thursday. The following impacts are expected. Excessive runoff may result in flooding of rivers, creeks, streams, and other low-lying and flood-prone locations. Additional details, another round of showers and thunderstorms capable of producing heavy rain will move across portions of central Illinois this evening and overnight. http://, for safety information, visit www.weather.gov/safety/flood. You should monitor later forecasts and be alert for possible flood warnings. Those living in areas prone to flooding should be prepared to take action should flooding develop. The following is a summary of watches, warnings and advisories in effect. For the WXJ76 listening area, a flood watch remains in effect until 7 a.m. for the following county, DeWitt, Illinois. The time is currently 3:51 a.m. Central Daylight Time. 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Now for the official National Weather Service forecast for Champaign, Urbana and surrounding areas of East Central Illinois. Today, partly sunny. A slight chance of showers and thunderstorms this morning. Some thunderstorms may produce heavy rainfall this morning. Highs in the upper 80s. South winds 15 to 20 miles an hour. Gusts up to 35 miles an hour this afternoon.

chance of rain 20%. Heat index values up to 100 this afternoon. Tonight, mostly cloudy. Showers with thunderstorms likely until midnight, then a slight chance of showers and thunderstorms after midnight. Lows in the lower 60s. Southwest winds 15 to 20 miles an hour, becoming west 10 to 15 miles an hour after midnight. Chance of rain 90%. Friday, sunny. Highs around 80. West winds 5 to 10 miles an hour. Friday night, clear. Lows in the lower 60s. West winds 5 to 10 miles an hour, becoming southwest after midnight. Saturday, mostly sunny. Highs in the mid-80s. South winds 10 to 15 miles an hour with gusts up to 25 miles an hour. Saturday night, mostly cloudy with a chance of thunderstorms. A chance of showers until midnight, then showers after midnight. Lows in the mid-60s. Chance of rain 80%. Sunday, mostly sunny. A chance of showers in the morning. Highs in the mid-70s. Chance of rain 40%. Sunday night, mostly clear. Cooler with lows in the mid-50s. Monday, mostly sunny. Highs in the mid-70s. Monday night, partly cloudy until midnight, then clearing. Lows in the mid-50s. Tuesday, sunny. A chance of showers in the afternoon. Highs in the upper 70s. Chance of rain 40%. Tuesday night and Wednesday, partly cloudy. Lows in the mid-50s. Highs in the upper 70s. Again, the forecast for Champaign, Urbana and surrounding areas of East Central Illinois for today, partly sunny. A slight chance of showers and thunderstorms this morning. Some thunderstorms may produce heavy rainfall this morning. Highs in the upper 80s. South winds 15 to 20 miles an hour. Gusts up to 35 miles an hour this afternoon. Chance of rain 20%. Heat index values up to 100 this afternoon. At 3 a.m. at the Champaign Airport, light rain was falling. Visibility was 4 miles. The temperature was 66 degrees, the dew point was 66, and the relative humidity was 100%. The wind was south at 14 miles an hour. The pressure was 29.90 inches and rising. Elsewhere around the area, temperatures were in the mid to upper 60s. At Mattoon, a thunderstorm was reported. Rain was falling at Peoria, Bloomington, Rantoul, Decatur, and Springfield. At Terre Haute, it was mostly cloudy. At Paris, it was cloudy. And once again at 3 a.m. at the Champaign Airport, with light rain, the temperature was 66. Looking elsewhere around the Midwest at 3 a.m., Chicago was cloudy, and 67. Indianapolis had light rain, and 69. St. Louis had light rain, and 74. Kansas City was cloudy, and 79. Des Moines was cloudy, and 68. Milwaukee was mostly cloudy, and 71. Here is a flood statement. What, flooding caused by excessive rainfall continues to be possible. Where, portions of central and west central Illinois, including the following counties, in central Illinois, DeWitt, Logan, Marshall, Mason, McLean, Menard, Peoria, Sangamon, Stark, Tazewell, and Woodford. In west central Illinois, Cass, Fulton, Knox, Morgan, Schuyler, and Scott. When, until 7 a.m. Thursday. The following impacts are expected. Excessive runoff may result in flooding of rivers, creeks, streams, and other low-lying and flood-prone locations. Additional details, another round of showers and thunderstorms capable of producing heavy rain will move across portions of central Illinois this evening and overnight. http://, for safety information, visit www.weather.gov/safety/flood. You should monitor later forecasts and be alert for possible flood warnings. Those living in areas prone to flooding should be prepared to take action should flooding develop. The following is a summary of watches, warnings and advisories in effect. For the WXJ76 listening area, a flood watch remains in effect until 7 a.m. for the following county, DeWitt, Illinois. The time is currently 3:57 a.m. Central Daylight Time. 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

Now for the official National Weather Service forecast for Champaign, Urbana, and surrounding areas of East Central Illinois. Today, partly sunny. A slight chance of showers and thunderstorms this morning. Some thunderstorms may produce heavy rainfall this morning. Highs in the upper 80s. South winds 15 to 20 miles an hour. Gusts up to 35 miles an hour this afternoon. Chance of rain 20%. Heat index values up to 100 this afternoon. Tonight, mostly cloudy. Showers with thunderstorms likely until midnight, then a slight chance of showers and thunderstorms after midnight. Lows in the lower 60s. Southwest winds 15 to 20 miles an hour, becoming west 10 to 15 miles an hour after midnight. Chance of rain 90%. Friday, sunny. Highs around 80. West winds 5 to 10 miles an hour. Friday night, clear. Lows in the lower 60s. West winds 5 to 10 miles an hour, becoming southwest after midnight. Saturday, mostly sunny. Highs in the mid-80s. South winds 10 to 15 miles an hour with gusts up to 25 miles an hour. Saturday night, mostly cloudy with a chance of thunderstorms. A chance of showers until midnight, then showers after midnight. Lows in the mid-60s. Chance of rain 80%. Sunday, mostly sunny. A chance of showers in the morning. Highs in the mid-70s. Chance of rain 40%. Sunday night, mostly clear. Cooler with lows in the mid-50s. Monday, mostly sunny. Highs in the mid-70s. Monday night, partly cloudy until midnight, then clearing. Lows in the mid-50s. Tuesday, sunny. A chance of showers in the afternoon. Highs in the upper 70s. Chance of rain 40%. Tuesday night and Wednesday, partly cloudy. Lows in the mid-50s. Highs in the upper 70s. Again, the forecast for Champaign, Urbana, and surrounding areas of East Central Illinois for today, partly sunny. A slight chance of showers and thunderstorms this morning. Some thunderstorms may produce heavy rainfall this morning. Highs in the upper 80s. South winds 15 to 20 miles an hour. Gusts up to 35 miles an hour this afternoon. Chance of rain 20%. Heat index values up to 100 this afternoon. Here is a flood statement. What? Flooding caused by excessive rainfall continues to be possible. Where? Portions of central and west central Illinois, including the following counties, in central Illinois, DeWitt, Logan, Marshall, Mason, McLean, Menard, Peoria, Sangamon, Stark, Tazewell, and Woodford. In west central Illinois, Cass, Fulton, Knox, Morgan, Schuyler, and Scott. When? Until 7 a.m. Thursday. The following impacts are expected. Excessive runoff may result in flooding of rivers, creeks, streams, and other low-lying and flood-prone locations. Additional details, another round of showers and thunderstorms capable of producing heavy rain will move across portions of central Illinois this evening and overnight. http://for safety information, visit www.weather.gov/safety/flood. You should monitor later forecasts and be alert for possible flood warnings. Those living in areas prone to flooding should be prepared to take action should flooding develop. The following is a summary of watches, warnings, and advisories in effect. For the WXJ76 listening area, a flood watch remains in effect until 7 a.m. for the following county, DeWitt, Illinois. The time is currently 4:01 a.m. Central Daylight Time. 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Now for the official National Weather Service forecast for Champaign, Urbana, and surrounding areas of East Central Illinois. Today, partly sunny. A slight chance of showers and thunderstorms this morning. Some thunderstorms may produce heavy rainfall this morning. Highs in the upper 80s. South winds 15 to 20 miles an hour. Gusts up to 35 miles an hour this afternoon. Chance of rain 20%. Heat index values up to 100 this afternoon. Tonight, mostly cloudy. Showers with thunderstorms likely until midnight, then a slight chance of showers and thunderstorms after midnight. Lows in the lower 60s. Southwest

mid-80s. South winds 10 to 15 miles an hour with gusts up to 25 miles an hour. Saturday night, mostly cloudy with a chance of thunderstorms. A chance of showers until midnight, then showers after midnight. Lows in the mid-60s. Chance of rain 80%. Sunday, mostly sunny. A chance of showers in the morning. Highs in the mid-70s. Chance of rain 40%. Sunday night, mostly clear. Cooler with lows in the mid-50s. Monday, mostly sunny. Highs in the mid-70s. Monday night, partly cloudy until midnight, then clearing. Lows in the mid-50s. Tuesday, sunny. A chance of showers in the afternoon. Highs in the upper 70s. Chance of rain 40%. Tuesday night and Wednesday, partly cloudy. Lows in the mid-50s. Highs in the upper 70s. Again, the forecast for Champaign, Urbana and surrounding areas of East Central Illinois for today, partly sunny. A slight chance of showers and thunderstorms this morning. Some thunderstorms may produce heavy rainfall this morning. Highs in the upper 80s. South winds 15 to 20 miles an hour. Gusts up to 35 miles an hour this afternoon. Chance of rain 20%. Heat index values up to 100 this afternoon. At 4 a.m. the report from the Champaign Airport was not available. At the Mattoon Airport, a thunderstorm was reported. The temperature was 67 degrees, the dew point was 65, and the relative humidity was 93%. The wind was southeast at 7 miles an hour. The pressure was 29.89 inches and falling. Elsewhere around the area, a thunderstorm was reported, with a temperature of 67 at Bloomington and 67 at Mattoon. Rain was falling, with a temperature of 67 at Paris, 67 at Decatur, and 68 at Springfield. At Peoria, it was partly cloudy, with a temperature of 67. At Terre Haute, it was cloudy, with a temperature of 69. And once again at 4 a.m. the report from the Champaign Airport was not available. At the Mattoon Airport, with a thunderstorm, the temperature was 67. Here is a flood statement. What, flooding caused by excessive rainfall continues to be possible. Where, portions of central and west central Illinois, including the following counties, in central Illinois, DeWitt, Logan, Marshall, Mason, McLean, Menard, Peoria, Sangamon, Stark, Tazewell and Woodford. In west central Illinois, Cass, Fulton, Knox, Morgan, Schuyler and Scott. When, until 7 a.m. Thursday. The following impacts are expected. Excessive runoff may result in flooding of rivers, creeks, streams, and other low-lying and flood-prone locations. Additional details, another round of showers and thunderstorms capable of producing heavy rain will move across portions of central Illinois this evening and overnight. http://for safety information, visit www.weather.gov/safety/flood. You should monitor later forecasts and be alert for possible flood warnings. Those living in areas prone to flooding should be prepared to take action should flooding develop. 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Programming originates from NOAA's National Weather Service office in Lincoln and transmits from the WCIA television tower near Seymour. The station serves the following counties: Champaign, DeWitt, Coles, Douglas, Edgar, Ford, Moultrie, Piatt, and Vermilion. 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The following is a summary of watches, warnings, and advisories in effect. For the WXJ76 listening area, a flood watch remains in effect until 7 a.m. for the following county, DeWitt, Illinois. The time is currently 4:07 a.m. Central Daylight Time. 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Now for the official National Weather Service forecast for Champaign, Urbana and surrounding areas of East Central Illinois. Today, partly sunny. A slight chance of showers and thunderstorms this morning. Some thunderstorms may produce heavy rainfall this morning. Highs in the upper 80s. South winds 15 to 20 miles an hour. Gusts up to 35 miles an hour this

afternoon. Chance of rain 20%. Heat index values up to 100 this afternoon. Tonight, mostly cloudy. Showers with thunderstorms likely until midnight, then a slight chance of showers and thunderstorms after midnight. Lows in the lower 60s. Southwest winds 15 to 20 miles an hour, becoming west 10 to 15 miles an hour after midnight. Chance of rain 90%. Friday, sunny. Highs around 80. West winds 5 to 10 miles an hour. Friday night, clear. Lows in the lower 60s. West winds 5 to 10 miles an hour, becoming southwest after midnight. Saturday, mostly sunny. Highs in the mid-80s. South winds 10 to 15 miles an hour with gusts up to 25 miles an hour. Saturday night, mostly cloudy with a chance of thunderstorms. A chance of showers until midnight, then showers after midnight. Lows in the mid-60s. Chance of rain 80%. Sunday, mostly sunny. A chance of showers in the morning. Highs in the mid-70s. Chance of rain 40%. Sunday night, mostly clear. Cooler with lows in the mid-50s. Monday, mostly sunny. Highs in the mid-70s. Monday night, partly cloudy until midnight, then clearing. Lows in the mid-50s. Tuesday, sunny. A chance of showers in the afternoon. Highs in the upper 70s. Chance of rain 40%. Tuesday night and Wednesday, partly cloudy. Lows in the mid-50s. Highs in the upper 70s. Again, the forecast for Champaign, Urbana and surrounding areas of East Central Illinois for today, partly sunny. A slight chance of showers and thunderstorms this morning. Some thunderstorms may produce heavy rainfall this morning. Highs in the upper 80s. South winds 15 to 20 miles an hour. Gusts up to 35 miles an hour this afternoon. Chance of rain 20%. Heat index values up to 100 this afternoon. At 4 a.m. the report from the Champaign Airport was not available. At the Mattoon Airport, a thunderstorm was reported. The temperature was 67 degrees, the dew point was 65, and the relative humidity was 93%. The wind was southeast at 7 miles an hour. The pressure was 29.89 inches and falling. Elsewhere around the area, a thunderstorm was reported, with a temperature of 67 at Bloomington and 67 at Mattoon. Rain was falling, with a temperature of 67 at Paris, 67 at Decatur, and 68 at Springfield. At Peoria, it was partly cloudy, with a temperature of 67. At Terre Haute, it was cloudy, with a temperature of 69. And once again at 4 a.m. the report from the Champaign Airport was not available. At the Mattoon Airport, with a thunderstorm, the temperature was 67. Looking elsewhere around the Midwest at 4 a.m., Chicago was mostly cloudy, and 66. Indianapolis was cloudy, and 69. St. Louis had light rain, and 70. Kansas City was mostly cloudy, and 79. Des Moines was cloudy, and 68. Milwaukee was mostly cloudy, and 69. Here is a flood statement. What, flooding caused by excessive rainfall continues to be possible. Where, portions of central and west central Illinois, including the following counties, in central Illinois, DeWitt, Logan, Marshall, Mason, McLean, Menard, Peoria, Sangamon, Stark, Tazewell and Woodford. In west central Illinois, Cass, Fulton, Knox, Morgan, Schuyler and Scott. When, until 7 a.m. Thursday. The following impacts are expected. Excessive runoff may result in flooding of rivers, creeks, streams, and other low-lying and flood-prone locations. Additional details, another round of showers and thunderstorms capable of producing heavy rain will move across portions of central Illinois this evening and overnight. http://for safety information, visit www.weather.gov/safety/flood. You should monitor later forecasts and be alert for possible flood warnings. Those living in areas prone to flooding should be prepared to take action should flooding develop. The following is a summary of watches, warnings and advisories in effect. For the WXJ76 listening area, a flood watch remains in effect until 7 a.m. for the following county, DeWitt, Illinois. The time is currently 4.

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Now for the official National Weather Service forecast for Champaign, Urbana, and surrounding areas of East Central Illinois. Today, partly sunny. A slight chance of showers and thunderstorms this morning. Some thunderstorms may produce heavy rainfall this morning. Highs in the upper 80s. South winds 15 to 20 miles an hour. Gusts up to 35 miles an hour this afternoon. Chance of rain 20%. Heat index values up to 100 this afternoon. Tonight, mostly cloudy. Showers with thunderstorms likely until midnight, then a slight chance of showers and thunderstorms after midnight. Lows in the lower 60s. Southwest winds 15 to 20 miles an hour, becoming west 10 to 15 miles an hour after midnight. Chance of rain 90%. Friday, sunny. Highs around 80. West winds 5 to 10 miles an hour. Friday night, clear. Lows in the lower 60s. West winds 5 to 10 miles an hour, becoming southwest after midnight. Saturday, mostly sunny. Highs in the mid-80s. South winds 10 to 15 miles an hour with gusts up to 25 miles an hour. Saturday night, mostly cloudy with a chance of thunderstorms. A chance of showers until midnight, then showers after midnight. Lows in the mid-60s. Chance of rain 80%. Sunday, mostly sunny. A chance of showers in the morning. Highs in the mid-70s. Chance of rain 40%. Sunday night, mostly clear. Cooler with lows in the mid-50s. Monday, mostly sunny. Highs in the mid-70s. Monday night, partly cloudy until midnight, then clearing. Lows in the mid-50s. Tuesday, sunny. A chance of showers in the afternoon. Highs in the upper 70s. Chance of rain 40%. Tuesday night and Wednesday, partly cloudy. Lows in the mid-50s. Highs in the upper 70s. Again, the forecast for Champaign, Urbana, and surrounding areas of East Central Illinois for today, partly sunny. A slight chance of showers and thunderstorms this morning. Some thunderstorms may produce heavy rainfall this morning. Highs in the upper 80s. South winds 15 to 20 miles an hour. Gusts up to 35 miles an hour this afternoon. Chance of rain 20%. Heat index values up to 100 this afternoon. At 4 a.m. the report from the Champaign Airport was not available. At the Mattoon Airport, a thunderstorm was reported. The temperature was 67 degrees, the dew point was 65, and the relative humidity was 93%. The wind was southeast at 7 miles an hour. The pressure was 29.89 inches and falling. Elsewhere around the area, temperatures were in the mid to upper 60s. A thunderstorm was reported at Bloomington and Mattoon. Rain was falling at Rantoul, Paris, and Decatur. It was cloudy at Peoria, Terre Haute, and Springfield. And once again at 4 a.m. the report from the Champaign Airport was not available. At the Mattoon Airport, with a thunderstorm, the temperature was 67. Looking elsewhere around the Midwest at 4 a.m., Chicago was cloudy, and 66. Indianapolis was cloudy, and 69. St. Louis had light rain, and 70. Kansas City was mostly cloudy, and 79. Des Moines was cloudy, and 68. Milwaukee was mostly cloudy, and 69. Here is a flood statement. What? Flooding caused by excessive rainfall continues to be possible. Where? Portions of central and west central Illinois, including the following counties, in central Illinois, DeWitt, Logan, Marshall, Mason, McLean, Menard, Peoria, Sangamon, Stark, Tazewell, and Woodford. In west central Illinois, Cass, Fulton, Knox, Morgan, Schuyler, and Scott. When? Until 7 a.m. Thursday. The following impacts are expected. Excessive runoff may result in flooding of rivers, creeks, streams, and other low-lying and flood-prone locations. Additional details, another round of showers and thunderstorms capable of producing heavy rain will move across portions of central Illinois this evening and overnight. http://for safety information, visit www.weather.gov/safety/flood.
You should monitor later forecasts and be alert for possible flood warnings. Those living in areas prone to flooding should be prepared to take action should flooding develop. Here is a flood statement. The flood watch is canceled for portions of central and west central Illinois, including the following counties in central Illinois: DeWitt, Logan, Marshall, Mason, McLean, Menard, Peoria, Sangamon, Stark, Tazewell, and Woodford. In west central Illinois, Cass, Fulton, Knox, Morgan, Schuyler, and Scott. Flooding is no longer expected to pose a threat as moderate to heavy rains have shifted into east central and southeast Illinois at dawn. Please continue to heed remaining road closures, especially in the Springfield area where flooding was more widespread during the night. The following is a summary of watches, warnings, and advisories in effect. For the WXJ76 listening area, no watches, warnings, or advisories remain in effect. The time is currently 4:19 a.m. Central Daylight Time. 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Now for the official National Weather Service forecast for Champaign, Urbana, and surrounding areas of East Central Illinois. Today, partly sunny. A slight chance of showers and thunderstorms this morning. Some thunderstorms may produce heavy rainfall this morning. Highs in the upper 80s. South winds 15 to 20 miles an hour. Gusts up to 35 miles an hour this afternoon. Chance of rain 20%. Heat index values up to 100 this afternoon. Tonight, mostly cloudy. Showers with thunderstorms likely until midnight, then a slight chance of showers and thunderstorms after midnight. Lows in the lower 60s. Southwest winds 15 to 20 miles an hour, becoming west 10 to 15 miles an hour after midnight. Chance of rain 90%. Friday, sunny. Highs around 80. West winds 5 to 10 miles an hour. Friday night, clear. Lows in the lower 60s. West winds 5 to 10 miles an hour, becoming southwest after midnight. Saturday, mostly sunny. Highs in the mid-80s. South winds 10 to 15 miles an hour with gusts up to 25 miles an hour. Saturday night, mostly cloudy with a chance of thunderstorms. A chance of showers until midnight, then showers after midnight. Lows in the mid-60s. Chance of rain 80%. Sunday, mostly sunny. A chance of showers in the morning. Highs in the mid-70s. Chance of rain 40%. Sunday night, mostly clear. Cooler with lows in the mid-50s. Monday, mostly sunny. Highs in the mid-70s. Monday night, partly cloudy until midnight, then clearing. Lows in the mid-50s. Tuesday, sunny. A chance of showers in the afternoon. Highs in the upper 70s. Chance of rain 40%. Tuesday night and Wednesday, partly cloudy. Lows in the mid-50s. Highs in the upper 70s. Again, the forecast for Champaign, Urbana, and surrounding areas of East Central Illinois for today, partly sunny. A slight chance of showers and thunderstorms this morning. Some thunderstorms may produce heavy rainfall this morning. Highs in the upper 80s. South winds 15 to 20 miles an hour. Gusts up to 35 miles an hour this afternoon. Chance of rain 20%. Heat index values up to 100 this afternoon. At 4 a.m. at the Champaign Airport, light rain was falling. The temperature was 67 degrees, the dew point was 65, and the relative humidity was 93%. The wind was south at 7 miles an hour. The pressure was 29.84 inches and falling. Elsewhere around the area, temperatures were in the mid to upper 60s. At Mattoon, a thunderstorm was reported. Rain was falling at Rantoul, Paris, and Decatur. It was cloudy at Peoria, Terre Haute, and Springfield. At Bloomington, rain and a squall were reported. And once again at 4 a.m. at the Champaign Airport, with light rain, the temperature was 67. Looking elsewhere around the Midwest at 4 a.m., Chicago was cloudy, and 66. Indianapolis was cloudy, and 69. St. Louis had light rain, and 70. Kansas City was mostly cloudy, and 79. Des Moines was cloudy, and 68. Milwaukee was mostly cloudy, and 69.

Here is a flood statement. The flood watch is canceled for portions of central and west central Illinois, including the following counties in central Illinois: DeWitt, Logan, Marshall, Mason, McLean, Menard, Peoria, Sangamon, Stark, Tazewell, and Woodford. In west central Illinois, Cass, Fulton, Knox, Morgan, Schuyler, and Scott. Flooding is no longer expected to pose a threat as moderate to heavy rains have shifted into east central and southeast Illinois at dawn. Please continue to heed remaining road closures, especially in the Springfield area where flooding was more widespread during the night. The following is a summary of watches, warnings, and advisories in effect. For the WXJ76 listening area, no watches, warnings, or advisories remain in effect. The time is currently 4:24 a.m. Central Daylight Time. 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Now for the official National Weather Service forecast for Champaign, Urbana, and surrounding areas of East Central Illinois. Today, partly sunny. A slight chance of showers and thunderstorms this morning. Some thunderstorms may produce heavy rainfall this morning. Highs in the upper 80s. South winds 15 to 20 miles an hour. Gusts up to 35 miles an hour this afternoon. Chance of rain 20%. Heat index values up to 100 this afternoon. Tonight, mostly cloudy. Showers with thunderstorms likely until midnight, then a slight chance of showers and thunderstorms after midnight. Lows in the lower 60s. Southwest winds 15 to 20 miles an hour, becoming west 10 to 15 miles an hour after midnight. Chance of rain 90%. Friday, sunny. Highs around 80. West winds 5 to 10 miles an hour. Friday night, clear. Lows in the lower 60s. West winds 5 to 10 miles an hour, becoming southwest after midnight. Saturday, mostly sunny. Highs in the mid-80s. South winds 10 to 15 miles an hour with gusts up to 25 miles an hour. Saturday night, mostly cloudy with a chance of thunderstorms. A chance of showers until midnight, then showers after midnight. Lows in the mid-60s. Chance of rain 80%. Sunday, mostly sunny. A chance of showers in the morning. Highs in the mid-70s. Chance of rain 40%. Sunday night, mostly clear. Cooler with lows in the mid-50s. Monday, mostly sunny. Highs in the mid-70s. Monday night, partly cloudy until midnight, then clearing. Lows in the mid-50s. Tuesday, sunny. A chance of showers in the afternoon. Highs in the upper 70s. Chance of rain 40%. Tuesday night and Wednesday, partly cloudy. Lows in the mid-50s. Highs in the upper 70s. Again, the forecast for Champaign, Urbana, and surrounding areas of East Central Illinois for today, partly sunny. A slight chance of showers and thunderstorms this morning. Some thunderstorms may produce heavy rainfall this morning. Highs in the upper 80s. South winds 15 to 20 miles an hour. Gusts up to 35 miles an hour this afternoon. Chance of rain 20%. Heat index values up to 100 this afternoon. At 4 a.m. at the Champaign Airport, light rain was falling. The temperature was 67 degrees, the dew point was 65, and the relative humidity was 93%. The wind was south at 7 miles an hour. The pressure was 29.84 inches and falling. Elsewhere around the area, temperatures were in the mid to upper 60s. At Mattoon, a thunderstorm was reported. Rain was falling at Rantoul, Paris, and Decatur. It was cloudy at Peoria, Terre Haute, and Springfield. At Bloomington, rain and a squall were reported. And once again at 4 a.m. at the Champaign Airport, with light rain, the temperature was 67. Looking elsewhere around the Midwest at 4 a.m., Chicago was cloudy, and 66. Indianapolis was cloudy, and 69. St. Louis had light rain, and 70. Kansas City was mostly cloudy, and 79. Des Moines was cloudy, and 68. Milwaukee was mostly cloudy, and 69. Here is a flood statement. The flood watch is canceled for portions of central and west central Illinois, including the following counties.

in Central Illinois, DeWitt, Logan, Marshall, Mason, McLean, Menard, Peoria, Sangamon, Stark, Caswell, and Woodford. In West Central Illinois, Cass, Fulton, Knox, Morgan, Schuyler, and Scott. Flooding is no longer expected to pose a threat as moderate to heavy rains have shifted into East Central and Southeast Illinois at dawn. Please continue to heed remaining road closures, especially in the Springfield area where flooding was more widespread during the night. The time is currently 4:28 a.m. Central Daylight Time. 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Now for the official National Weather Service forecast for Champaign, Urbana, and surrounding areas of East Central Illinois. Today, partly sunny. A slight chance of showers and thunderstorms this morning. Some thunderstorms may produce heavy rainfall this morning. Highs in the upper 80s. South winds 15 to 20 miles an hour. Gusts up to 35 miles an hour this afternoon. Chance of rain 20%. Heat index values up to 100 this afternoon. Tonight, mostly cloudy. Showers with thunderstorms likely until midnight, then a slight chance of showers and thunderstorms after midnight. Lows in the lower 60s. Southwest winds 15 to 20 miles an hour, becoming west 10 to 15 miles an hour after midnight. Chance of rain 90%. Friday, sunny. Highs around 80. West winds 5 to 10 miles an hour. Friday night, clear. Lows in the lower 60s. West winds 5 to 10 miles an hour, becoming southwest after midnight. Saturday, mostly sunny. Highs in the mid-80s. South winds 10 to 15 miles an hour with gusts up to 25 miles an hour. Saturday night, mostly cloudy with a chance of thunderstorms. A chance of showers until midnight, then showers after midnight. Lows in the mid-60s. Chance of rain 80%. Sunday, mostly sunny. A chance of showers in the morning. Highs in the mid-70s. Chance of rain 40%. Sunday night, mostly clear. Cooler with lows in the mid-50s. Monday, mostly sunny. Highs in the mid-70s. Monday night, partly cloudy until midnight, then clearing. Lows in the mid-50s. Tuesday, sunny. A chance of showers in the afternoon. Highs in the upper 70s. Chance of rain 40%. Tuesday night and Wednesday, partly cloudy. Lows in the mid-50s. Highs in the upper 70s. Again, the forecast for Champaign, Urbana, and surrounding areas of East Central Illinois for today, partly sunny. A slight chance of showers and thunderstorms this morning. Some thunderstorms may produce heavy rainfall this morning. Highs in the upper 80s. South winds 15 to 20 miles an hour. Gusts up to 35 miles an hour this afternoon. Chance of rain 20%. Heat index values up to 100 this afternoon. At 4 a.m. at the Champaign Airport, light rain was falling. The temperature was 67 degrees, the dew point was 65, and the relative humidity was 93%. The wind was south at 7 miles an hour. The pressure was 29.84 inches and falling. Elsewhere around the area, temperatures were in the mid to upper 60s. At Mattoon, a thunderstorm was reported. Rain was falling at Rantoul, Paris, and Decatur. It was cloudy at Peoria, Terre Haute, and Springfield. At Bloomington, rain and a squall were reported. And once again at 4 a.m. at the Champaign Airport, with light rain, the temperature was 67. Looking elsewhere around the Midwest at 4 a.m., Chicago was cloudy, and 66. Indianapolis was cloudy, and 69. St. Louis had light rain, and 70. Kansas City was mostly cloudy, and 79. Des Moines was cloudy, and 68. Milwaukee was mostly cloudy, and 69. The time is currently 4:32 a.m. Central Daylight Time. 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Now for the official National Weather Service forecast for Champaign, Urbana, and surrounding areas of East Central Illinois. Today, partly sunny. A slight chance of showers and thunderstorms this morning. Some thunderstorms 76 in Champaign.

for the official National Weather Service forecast for Champaign, Urbana, and surrounding areas of East Central Illinois. Today, partly sunny. A slight chance of showers and thunderstorms this morning. Some thunderstorms may produce heavy rainfall this morning. Highs in the upper 80s. South winds 15 to 20 miles an hour. Gusts up to 35 miles an hour this afternoon. Chance of rain 20%. Heat index values up to 100 this afternoon. Tonight, mostly cloudy. Showers with thunderstorms likely until midnight, then a slight chance of showers and thunderstorms after midnight. Lows in the lower 60s. Southwest winds 15 to 20 miles an hour, becoming west 10 to 15 miles an hour after midnight. Chance of rain 90%. Friday, sunny. Highs around 80. West winds 5 to 10 miles an hour. Friday night, clear. Lows in the lower 60s. West winds 5 to 10 miles an hour, becoming southwest after midnight. Saturday, mostly sunny. Highs in the mid-80s. South winds 10 to 15 miles an hour with gusts up to 25 miles an hour. Saturday night, mostly cloudy with a chance of thunderstorms. A chance of showers until midnight, then showers after midnight. Lows in the mid-60s. Chance of rain 80%. Sunday, mostly sunny. A chance of showers in the morning. Highs in the mid-70s. Chance of rain 40%. Sunday night, mostly clear. Cooler with lows in the mid-50s. Monday, mostly sunny. Highs in the mid-70s. Monday night, partly cloudy until midnight, then clearing. Lows in the mid-50s. Tuesday, sunny. A chance of showers in the afternoon. Highs in the upper 70s. Chance of rain 40%. Tuesday night and Wednesday, partly cloudy. Lows in the mid-50s. Highs in the upper 70s. Again, the forecast for Champaign, Urbana, and surrounding areas of East Central Illinois for today, partly sunny. A slight chance of showers and thunderstorms this morning. Some thunderstorms may produce heavy rainfall this morning. Highs in the upper 80s. South winds 15 to 20 miles an hour. Gusts up to 35 miles an hour this afternoon. Chance of rain 20%. Heat index values up to 100 this afternoon. At 4 a.m. at the Champaign Airport, light rain was falling. The temperature was 67 degrees, the dew point was 65, and the relative humidity was 93%. The wind was south at 7 miles an hour. The pressure was 29.84 inches and falling. Elsewhere around the area, temperatures were in the mid to upper 60s. At Mattoon, a thunderstorm was reported. Rain was falling at Rantoul, Paris, and Decatur. It was cloudy at Peoria, Terre Haute, and Springfield. At Bloomington, rain and a squall were reported. And once again at 4 a.m. at the Champaign Airport, with light rain, the temperature was 67. Looking elsewhere around the Midwest at 4 a.m., Chicago was cloudy, and 66. Indianapolis was cloudy, and 69. St. Louis had light rain, and 70. Kansas City was mostly cloudy, and 79. Des Moines was cloudy, and 68. Milwaukee was mostly cloudy, and 69. The time is currently 4:36 a.m. Central Daylight Time. 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Now for the official National Weather Service forecast for Champaign, Urbana, and surrounding areas of East Central Illinois. Today, partly sunny. A slight chance of showers and thunderstorms this morning. Some thunderstorms may produce heavy rainfall this morning. Highs in the upper 80s. South winds 15 to 20 miles an hour. Gusts up to 35 miles an hour this afternoon. Chance of rain 20%. Heat index values up to 100 this afternoon. Tonight, mostly cloudy. Showers with thunderstorms likely until midnight, then a slight chance of showers and thunderstorms after midnight. Lows in the lower 60s. Southwest winds 15 to 20 miles an hour, becoming west 10 to 15 miles an hour after midnight. Chance of rain 90%. Friday, sunny. Highs around 80. West winds 5 to 10 miles an hour. Friday night,

Monday, mostly sunny. Highs in the mid-70s. Monday night, partly cloudy until midnight, then clearing. Lows in the mid-50s. Tuesday, sunny. A chance of showers in the afternoon. Highs in the upper 70s. Chance of rain 40%. Tuesday night and Wednesday, partly cloudy. Lows in the mid-50s. Highs in the upper 70s. Again, the forecast for Champaign, Urbana and surrounding areas of East Central Illinois for today, partly sunny. A slight chance of showers and thunderstorms this morning. Highs in the upper 80s. South winds 15 to 20 miles an hour. Gusts up to 35 miles an hour this afternoon. Chance of rain 20%. Heat index values up to 100 this afternoon. At 4 a.m. at the Champaign Airport, light rain was falling. The temperature was 67 degrees, the dew point was 65, and the relative humidity was 93%. The wind was south at 7 miles an hour. The pressure was 29.84 inches and falling. Elsewhere around the area, temperatures were in the mid to upper 60s. At Mattoon, a thunderstorm was reported. Rain was falling at Rantoul, Paris, and Decatur. It was cloudy at Peoria, Terre Haute, and Springfield. At Bloomington, rain and a squall were reported. And once again at 4 a.m. at the Champaign Airport, with light rain, the temperature was 67. Looking elsewhere around the Midwest at 4 a.m., Chicago was cloudy, and 66. Indianapolis was cloudy, and 69. St. Louis had light rain, and 70. Kansas City was mostly cloudy, and 79. Des Moines was cloudy, and 68. Milwaukee was mostly cloudy, and 69. The time is currently 4:55 a.m. Central Daylight Time. 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Now for the official National Weather Service forecast for Champaign, Urbana and surrounding areas of East Central Illinois. Today, partly sunny. A slight chance of showers and thunderstorms this morning. Highs in the upper 80s. South winds 15 to 20 miles an hour. Gusts up to 35 miles an hour this afternoon. Chance of rain 20%. Heat index values up to 100 this afternoon. Tonight, mostly cloudy. Showers with thunderstorms likely until midnight, then a slight chance of showers and thunderstorms after midnight. Lows in the lower 60s. Southwest winds 15 to 20 miles an hour, becoming west 10 to 15 miles an hour after midnight. Chance of rain 90%. Friday, sunny. Highs around 80. West winds 5 to 10 miles an hour. Friday night, clear. Lows in the lower 60s. West winds 5 to 10 miles an hour, becoming southwest after midnight. Saturday, mostly sunny. Highs in the mid-80s. South winds 10 to 15 miles an hour with gusts up to 25 miles an hour. Saturday night, mostly cloudy with a chance of thunderstorms. A chance of showers until midnight, then showers after midnight. Lows in the mid-60s. Chance of rain 80%. Sunday, mostly sunny. A chance of showers in the morning. Highs in the mid-70s. Chance of rain 40%. Sunday night, mostly clear. Cooler with lows in the mid-50s. Monday, mostly sunny. Highs in the mid-70s. Monday night, partly cloudy until midnight, then clearing. Lows in the mid-50s. Tuesday, sunny. A chance of showers in the afternoon. Highs in the upper 70s. Chance of rain 40%. Tuesday night and Wednesday, partly cloudy. Lows in the mid-50s. Highs in the upper 70s. Again, the forecast for Champaign, Urbana and surrounding areas of East Central Illinois for today, partly sunny. A slight chance of showers and thunderstorms this morning. Highs in the upper 80s. South winds 15 to 20 miles an hour. Gusts up to 35 miles an hour this afternoon. Chance of rain 20%. Heat index values up to 100 this afternoon. At 4 a.m. at the Champaign Airport, light rain was falling. The temperature was 67 degrees, the dew point was 65, and the relative humidity was 93%. The wind was south at 7 miles an hour.

temperature was 29.84 inches and falling. Elsewhere around the area, temperatures were in the mid to upper 60s. At Matoun, a thunderstorm was reported. Rain was falling at Rantoul, Paris, and Decatur. It was cloudy at Peoria, Terre Haute, and Springfield. At Bloomington, rain and a squall were reported. And once again at 4 a.m. at the Champaign Airport, with light rain, the temperature was 67. Looking elsewhere around the Midwest at 4 a.m., Chicago was cloudy, and 66. Indianapolis was cloudy, and 69. St. Louis had light rain, and 70. Kansas City was mostly cloudy, and 79. Des Moines was cloudy, and 68. Milwaukee was mostly cloudy, and 69. The time is currently 4:59 a.m. Central Daylight Time. 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Now for the official National Weather Service forecast for Champaign, Urbana, and surrounding areas of East Central Illinois. Today, partly sunny. A slight chance of showers and thunderstorms this morning. Highs in the upper 80s. South winds 15 to 20 miles an hour. Gusts up to 35 miles an hour this afternoon. Chance of rain 20%. Heat index values up to 100 this afternoon. Tonight, mostly cloudy. Showers with thunderstorms likely until midnight, then a slight chance of showers and thunderstorms after midnight. Lows in the lower 60s. Southwest winds 15 to 20 miles an hour, becoming west 10 to 15 miles an hour after midnight. Chance of rain 90%. Friday, sunny. Highs around 80. West winds 5 to 10 miles an hour. Friday night, clear. Lows in the lower 60s. West winds 5 to 10 miles an hour, becoming southwest after midnight. Saturday, mostly sunny. Highs in the mid-80s. South winds 10 to 15 miles an hour with gusts up to 25 miles an hour. Saturday night, mostly cloudy with a chance of thunderstorms. A chance of showers until midnight, then showers after midnight. Lows in the mid-60s. Chance of rain 80%. Sunday, mostly sunny. A chance of showers in the morning. Highs in the mid-70s. Chance of rain 40%. Sunday night, mostly clear. Cooler with lows in the mid-50s. Monday, mostly sunny. Highs in the mid-70s. Monday night, partly cloudy until midnight, then clearing. Lows in the mid-50s. Tuesday, sunny. A chance of showers in the afternoon. Highs in the upper 70s. Chance of rain 40%. Tuesday night and Wednesday, partly cloudy. Lows in the mid-50s. Highs in the upper 70s. Again, the forecast for Champaign, Urbana, and surrounding areas of East Central Illinois for today, partly sunny. A slight chance of showers and thunderstorms this morning. Highs in the upper 80s. South winds 15 to 20 miles an hour. Gusts up to 35 miles an hour this afternoon. Chance of rain 20%. Heat index values up to 100 this afternoon. The Champaign, Illinois Airport Climate Summary for yesterday, June 10, 2026. Yesterday's high temperature of 90 degrees occurred at 2:33 p.m. The normal high is 83. Yesterday's low temperature of 66 degrees occurred at 11:59 p.m. The normal low is 61. 0.84 inches of precipitation fell yesterday. The highest wind gust observed was 42 miles per hour from the northwest, which occurred at 11:20 p.m. Yesterday the average wind speed was 11 miles per hour. Sunrise today is at 5:24 a.m. and sunset is at 8:22 p.m. The Mattoon, Illinois Airport Climate Summary for yesterday, June 10, 2026. Yesterday's high temperature of 89 degrees occurred at 4:11 p.m. The normal high is 82. Yesterday's low temperature of 69 degrees occurred at 11:59 p.m. The normal low is 62. 0.04 inches of precipitation fell yesterday. The highest wind gust observed was 41 miles per hour from the northwest, which occurred at 11:57 p.m. Yesterday the average wind speed was 10 miles per hour. Sunrise today is at 5:26 a.m. and sunset is at 8:20 p.m. The time is currently

to 35 miles an hour this afternoon. Chance of rain 20%. Heat index values up to 100 this afternoon. Tonight, mostly cloudy. Showers with thunderstorms likely until midnight, then a slight chance of showers and thunderstorms after midnight. Lows in the lower 60s. Southwest winds 15 to 20 miles an hour, becoming west 10 to 15 miles an hour after midnight. Chance of rain 90%. Friday, sunny. Highs around 80. West winds 5 to 10 miles an hour. Friday night, clear. Lows in the lower 60s. West winds 5 to 10 miles an hour, becoming southwest after midnight. Saturday, mostly sunny. Highs in the mid-80s. South winds 10 to 15 miles an hour with gusts up to 25 miles an hour. Saturday night, mostly cloudy with a chance of thunderstorms. A chance of showers until midnight, then showers after midnight. Lows in the mid-60s. Chance of rain 80%. Sunday, mostly sunny. A chance of showers in the morning. Highs in the mid-70s. Chance of rain 40%. Sunday night, mostly clear. Cooler with lows in the mid-50s. Monday, mostly sunny. Highs in the mid-70s. Monday night, partly cloudy until midnight, then clearing. Lows in the mid-50s. Tuesday, sunny. A chance of showers in the afternoon. Highs in the upper 70s. Chance of rain 40%. Tuesday night and Wednesday, partly cloudy. Lows in the mid-50s. Highs in the upper 70s. Again, the forecast for Champaign, Urbana and surrounding areas of East Central Illinois for today, partly sunny. A slight chance of showers and thunderstorms this morning. Highs in the upper 80s. South winds 15 to 20 miles an hour. Gusts up to 35 miles an hour this afternoon. Chance of rain 20%. Heat index values up to 100 this afternoon. At 5 a.m. at the Champaign Airport, skies were mostly cloudy. The temperature was 67 degrees, the dew point was 66, and the relative humidity was 97%. The wind was south at 18 miles an hour. The pressure was 29.79 inches and falling. Elsewhere around the area, temperatures were in the mid to upper 60s. Rain was falling at Rantoul, Paris, Terre Haute, and Mattoon. At Decatur, it was partly cloudy. At Bloomington, it was mostly cloudy. It was cloudy at Peoria and Springfield. And once again at 5 a.m. at the Champaign Airport, under mostly cloudy skies, the temperature was 67. 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Now for the official National Weather Service forecast for Champaign, Urbana and surrounding areas of East Central Illinois. Today, partly sunny. A slight chance of showers and thunderstorms this morning. Highs in the upper 80s. South winds 15 to 20 miles an hour. Gusts up to 35 miles an hour this afternoon. Chance of rain 20%. Heat index values up to 100 this afternoon. Tonight, mostly cloudy. Showers with thunderstorms likely until midnight, then a slight chance of showers and thunderstorms after midnight. Lows in the lower 60s. Southwest winds 15 to 20 miles an hour, becoming west 10 to 15 miles an hour after midnight. Chance of rain 90%. Friday, sunny. Highs around 80. West winds 5 to 10 miles an hour. Friday night, clear. Lows in the lower 60s. West winds 5 to 10 miles an hour, becoming southwest after midnight. Saturday, mostly sunny. Highs in the mid-80s. South winds 10 to 15 miles an hour with gusts up to 25 miles an hour.

Saturday night, mostly cloudy with a chance of thunderstorms. A chance of showers until midnight, then showers after midnight. Lows in the mid-60s. Chance of rain 80%. Sunday, mostly sunny. A chance of showers in the morning. Highs in the mid-70s. Chance of rain 40%. Sunday night, mostly clear. Cooler with lows in the mid-50s. Monday, mostly sunny. Highs in the mid-70s. Monday night, partly cloudy until midnight, then clearing. Lows in the mid-50s. Tuesday, sunny. A chance of showers in the afternoon. Highs in the upper 70s. Chance of rain 40%. Tuesday night and Wednesday, partly cloudy. Lows in the mid-50s. Highs in the upper 70s. Again, the forecast for Champaign, Urbana and surrounding areas of East Central Illinois for today, partly sunny. A slight chance of showers and thunderstorms this morning. Highs in the upper 80s. South winds 15 to 20 miles an hour. Gusts up to 35 miles an hour this afternoon. Chance of rain 20%. Heat index values up to 100 this afternoon. At 5 a.m. at the Champaign Airport, skies were mostly cloudy. The temperature was 67 degrees, the dew point was 66, and the relative humidity was 97%. The wind was south at 18 miles an hour. The pressure was 29.79 inches and falling. Elsewhere around the area, temperatures were in the mid to upper 60s. Rain was falling at Rantoul, Paris, Terre Haute, and Mattoon. At Decatur, it was partly cloudy. At Bloomington, it was mostly cloudy. It was cloudy at Peoria and Springfield. And once again at 5 a.m. at the Champaign Airport, under mostly cloudy skies, the temperature was 67. Looking elsewhere around the Midwest at 5 a.m., Chicago was cloudy and 66. Indianapolis was cloudy and 70. St. Louis had rain and 69. Kansas City was partly cloudy and 78. Des Moines was cloudy and 68. Milwaukee was mostly cloudy and 69. The time is currently 5:11 a.m. Central Daylight Time. 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Now for the official National Weather Service forecast for Champaign, Urbana and surrounding areas of East Central Illinois. Today, partly sunny. A slight chance of showers and thunderstorms this morning. Highs in the upper 80s. South winds 15 to 20 miles an hour. Gusts up to 35 miles an hour this afternoon. Chance of rain 20%. Heat index values up to 100 this afternoon. Tonight, mostly cloudy. Showers with thunderstorms likely until midnight, then a slight chance of showers and thunderstorms after midnight. Lows in the lower 60s. Southwest winds 15 to 20 miles an hour, becoming west 10 to 15 miles an hour after midnight. Chance of rain 90%. Friday, sunny. Highs around 80. West winds 5 to 10 miles an hour. Friday night, clear. Lows in the lower 60s. West winds 5 to 10 miles an hour, becoming southwest after midnight. Saturday, mostly sunny. Highs in the mid-80s. South winds 10 to 15 miles an hour with gusts up to 25 miles an hour. Saturday night, mostly cloudy with a chance of thunderstorms. A chance of showers until midnight, then showers after midnight. Lows in the mid-60s. Chance of rain 80%. Sunday, mostly sunny. A chance of showers in the morning. Highs in the mid-70s. Chance of rain 40%. Sunday night, mostly clear. Cooler with lows in the mid-50s. Monday, mostly sunny. Highs in the mid-70s. Monday night, partly cloudy until midnight, then clearing. Lows in the mid-50s. Tuesday, sunny. A chance of showers in the afternoon. Highs in the upper 70s. Chance of rain 40%. Tuesday night and Wednesday, partly cloudy. Lows in the mid-50s. Highs in the upper 70s. Again, the forecast for Champaign, Urbana and surrounding areas of East Central Illinois for today, partly sunny. A slight chance of showers and thunderstorms this morning. Highs in the upper 80s.

winds 15 to 20 miles an hour. Gusts up to 35 miles an hour this afternoon. Chance of rain 20%. Heat index values up to 100 this afternoon. At 5 a.m. at the Champaign Airport, skies were cloudy. The temperature was 67 degrees, the dew point was 66, and the relative humidity was 97%. The wind was south at 18 miles an hour. The pressure was 29.79 inches and falling. Elsewhere around the area, temperatures were in the mid to upper 60s. Rain was falling at Rantoul, Paris, Terre Haute, and Mattoon. It was cloudy at Peoria, Bloomington, Decatur, and Springfield. And once again at 5 a.m. at the Champaign Airport, under cloudy skies, the temperature was 67. Looking elsewhere around the Midwest at 5 a.m., Chicago was cloudy, and 66. Indianapolis was cloudy, and 70. St. Louis had rain, and 69. Kansas City was partly cloudy, and 78. Des Moines was cloudy, and 68. Milwaukee was mostly cloudy, and 69. The Champaign, Illinois Airport Climate Summary for yesterday, June 10, 2026. Yesterday's high temperature of 90 degrees occurred at 2:33 p.m. The normal high is 83. Yesterday's low temperature of 66 degrees occurred at 11:59 p.m. The normal low is 61. 0.84 inches of precipitation fell yesterday. The highest wind gust observed was 42 miles per hour from the northwest, which occurred at 11:20 p.m. Yesterday the average wind speed was 11 miles per hour. Sunrise today is at 5:24 a.m. and sunset is at 8:22 p.m. The Mattoon, Illinois Airport Climate Summary for yesterday, June 10, 2026. Yesterday's high temperature of 89 degrees occurred at 4:11 p.m. The normal high is 82. Yesterday's low temperature of 69 degrees occurred at 11:59 p.m. The normal low is 62. 0.04 inches of precipitation fell yesterday. The highest wind gust observed was 41 miles per hour from the northwest, which occurred at 11:57 p.m. Yesterday the average wind speed was 10 miles per hour. Sunrise today is at 5:26 a.m. and sunset is at 8:20 p.m. The time is currently 5:16 a.m. Central Daylight Time. 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Now for the official National Weather Service forecast for Champaign, Urbana, and surrounding areas of East Central Illinois. Today, partly sunny. A slight chance of showers and thunderstorms this morning. Highs in the upper 80s. South winds 15 to 20 miles an hour. Gusts up to 35 miles an hour this afternoon. Chance of rain 20%. Heat index values up to 100 this afternoon. Tonight, mostly cloudy. Showers with thunderstorms likely until midnight, then a slight chance of showers and thunderstorms after midnight. Lows in the lower 60s. Southwest winds 15 to 20 miles an hour, becoming west 10 to 15 miles an hour after midnight. Chance of rain 90%. Friday, sunny. Highs around 80. West winds 5 to 10 miles an hour. Friday night, clear. Lows in the lower 60s. West winds 5 to 10 miles an hour, becoming southwest after midnight. Saturday, mostly sunny. Highs in the mid-80s. South winds 10 to 15 miles an hour with gusts up to 25 miles an hour. Saturday night, mostly cloudy with a chance of thunderstorms. A chance of showers until midnight, then showers after midnight. Lows in the mid-60s. Chance of rain 80%. Sunday, mostly sunny. A chance of showers in the morning. Highs in the mid-70s. Chance of rain 40%. Sunday night, mostly clear. Cooler with lows in the mid-50s. Monday, mostly sunny. Highs in the mid-70s. Monday night, partly cloudy until midnight, then clearing. Lows in the mid-50s. Tuesday, sunny. A chance of showers in the afternoon. Highs in the upper 70s. Chance of rain 40%. Tuesday night and Wednesday, partly cloudy. Lows in the mid-50s. Highs in the upper 70s. Again, the forecast for Champaign, Urbana, and surrounding areas of East Central Illinois.

Only for today, partly sunny. A slight chance of showers and thunderstorms this morning. Highs in the upper 80s. South winds 15 to 20 miles an hour. Gusts up to 35 miles an hour this afternoon. Chance of rain 20%. Heat index values up to 100 this afternoon. At 5 a.m. at the Champaign Airport, skies were cloudy. The temperature was 67 degrees, the dew point was 66, and the relative humidity was 97%. The wind was south at 18 miles an hour. The pressure was 29.79 inches and falling. Elsewhere around the area, temperatures were in the mid to upper 60s. Rain was falling at Rantoul, Paris, Terre Haute, and Mattoon. It was cloudy at Peoria, Bloomington, Decatur, and Springfield. And once again at 5 a.m. at the Champaign Airport, under cloudy skies, the temperature was 67. Looking elsewhere around the Midwest at 5 a.m., Chicago was cloudy, and 66. Indianapolis was cloudy, and 70. St. Louis had rain, and 69. Kansas City was partly cloudy, and 78. Des Moines was cloudy, and 68. Milwaukee was mostly cloudy, and 69. The time is currently 5:20 a.m. Central Daylight Time. 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Now for the official National Weather Service forecast for Champaign, Urbana, and surrounding areas of East Central Illinois. Today, partly sunny. A slight chance of showers and thunderstorms this morning. Highs in the upper 80s. South winds 15 to 20 miles an hour. Gusts up to 35 miles an hour this afternoon. Chance of rain 20%. Heat index values up to 100 this afternoon. Tonight, mostly cloudy. Showers with thunderstorms likely until midnight, then a slight chance of showers and thunderstorms after midnight. Lows in the lower 60s. Southwest winds 15 to 20 miles an hour, becoming west 10 to 15 miles an hour after midnight. Chance of rain 90%. Friday, sunny. Highs around 80. West winds 5 to 10 miles an hour. Friday night, clear. Lows in the lower 60s. West winds 5 to 10 miles an hour, becoming southwest after midnight. Saturday, mostly sunny. Highs in the mid-80s. South winds 10 to 15 miles an hour with gusts up to 25 miles an hour. Saturday night, mostly cloudy with a chance of thunderstorms. A chance of showers until midnight, then showers after midnight. Lows in the mid-60s. Chance of rain 80%. Sunday, mostly sunny. A chance of showers in the morning. Highs in the mid-70s. Chance of rain 40%. Sunday night, mostly clear. Cooler with lows in the mid-50s. Monday, mostly sunny. Highs in the mid-70s. Monday night, partly cloudy until midnight, then clearing. Lows in the mid-50s. Tuesday, sunny. A chance of showers in the afternoon. Highs in the upper 70s. Chance of rain 40%. Tuesday night and Wednesday, partly cloudy. Lows in the mid-50s. Highs in the upper 70s. Again, the forecast for Champaign, Urbana, and surrounding areas of East Central Illinois for today, partly sunny. A slight chance of showers and thunderstorms this morning. Highs in the upper 80s. South winds 15 to 20 miles an hour. Gusts up to 35 miles an hour this afternoon. Chance of rain 20%. Heat index values up to 100 this afternoon. At 5 a.m. at the Champaign Airport, skies were cloudy. The temperature was 67 degrees, the dew point was 66, and the relative humidity was 97%. The wind was south at 18 miles an hour. The pressure was 29.79 inches and falling. Elsewhere around the area, temperatures were in the mid to upper 60s. Rain was falling at Rantoul, Paris, Terre Haute, and Mattoon. It was cloudy at Peoria, Bloomington, Decatur, and Springfield. And once again at 5 a.m. at the Champaign Airport, under cloudy skies, the temperature was 67. Looking elsewhere around the Midwest at 5 a.m., Chicago was cloudy, and 66. Indianapolis was cloudy, and 70. St. Louis had rain, and 69.

Kansas City was partly cloudy and 78. Des Moines was cloudy and 68. Milwaukee was mostly cloudy and 69. The time is currently 5:24 a.m. Central Daylight Time. 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Now for the official National Weather Service forecast for Champaign, Urbana, and surrounding areas of East Central Illinois. Today, partly sunny. A slight chance of showers and thunderstorms this morning. Highs in the upper 80s. South winds 15 to 20 miles an hour. Gusts up to 35 miles an hour this afternoon. Chance of rain 20%. Heat index values up to 100 this afternoon. Tonight, mostly cloudy. Showers with thunderstorms likely until midnight, then a slight chance of showers and thunderstorms after midnight. Lows in the lower 60s. Southwest winds 15 to 20 miles an hour, becoming west 10 to 15 miles an hour after midnight. Chance of rain 90%. Friday, sunny. Highs around 80. West winds 5 to 10 miles an hour. Friday night, clear. Lows in the lower 60s. West winds 5 to 10 miles an hour, becoming southwest after midnight. Saturday, mostly sunny. Highs in the mid-80s. South winds 10 to 15 miles an hour with gusts up to 25 miles an hour. Saturday night, mostly cloudy with a chance of thunderstorms. A chance of showers until midnight, then showers after midnight. Lows in the mid-60s. Chance of rain 80%. Sunday, mostly sunny. A chance of showers in the morning. Highs in the mid-70s. Chance of rain 40%. Sunday night, mostly clear. Cooler with lows in the mid-50s. Monday, mostly sunny. Highs in the mid-70s. Monday night, partly cloudy until midnight, then clearing. Lows in the mid-50s. Tuesday, sunny. A chance of showers in the afternoon. Highs in the upper 70s. Chance of rain 40%. Tuesday night and Wednesday, partly cloudy. Lows in the mid-50s. Highs in the upper 70s. Again, the forecast for Champaign, Urbana, and surrounding areas of East Central Illinois for today, partly sunny. A slight chance of showers and thunderstorms this morning. Highs in the upper 80s. South winds 15 to 20 miles an hour. Gusts up to 35 miles an hour this afternoon. Chance of rain 20%. Heat index values up to 100 this afternoon. At 5 a.m. at the Champaign Airport, skies were cloudy. The temperature was 67 degrees, the dew point was 66, and the relative humidity was 97%. The wind was south at 18 miles an hour. The pressure was 29.79 inches and falling. Elsewhere around the area, temperatures were in the mid to upper 60s. Rain was falling at Rantoul, Paris, Terre Haute, and Mattoon. It was cloudy at Peoria, Bloomington, Decatur, and Springfield. And once again at 5 a.m. at the Champaign Airport, under cloudy skies, the temperature was 67. Looking elsewhere around the Midwest at 5 a.m., Chicago was cloudy and 66. Indianapolis was cloudy and 70. St. Louis had rain and 69. Kansas City was partly cloudy and 78. Des Moines was cloudy and 68. Milwaukee was mostly cloudy and 69. And now a discussion of hazardous weather conditions for the following counties in Illinois: Champaign, Coles, DeWitt, Douglas, Edgar, Moultrie, Piatt, and Vermilion. This hazardous weather outlook is for Central Illinois, East Central Illinois, and West Central Illinois. For today and tonight, the heat index will again reach 100 degrees today. A line of severe thunderstorms is expected to move across the area this evening. These storms will be capable of wind gusts over 70 miles per hour, very large hail, and a few tornadoes. In addition, locally heavy rain may aggravate any lingering flooding from recent storms. For Friday through Wednesday, additional thunderstorms are expected Saturday night. A few of these will be capable of producing strong wind gusts. Spotter information statement: spotter activation will likely be needed between 6 p.m. and 10 p.m. Expected storm motion is toward the southeast around 45 miles per hour.
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Now for the official National Weather Service forecast for Champaign, Urbana, and surrounding areas of East Central Illinois. Today, partly sunny. A slight chance of showers and thunderstorms this morning. Highs in the upper 80s. South winds 15 to 20 miles an hour. Gusts up to 35 miles an hour this afternoon. Chance of rain 20%. Heat index values up to 100 this afternoon. Tonight, mostly cloudy. Showers with thunderstorms likely until midnight, then a slight chance of showers and thunderstorms after midnight. Lows in the lower 60s. Southwest winds 15 to 20 miles an hour, becoming west 10 to 15 miles an hour after midnight. Chance of rain 90%. Friday, sunny. Highs around 80. West winds 5 to 10 miles an hour. Friday night, clear. Lows in the lower 60s. West winds 5 to 10 miles an hour, becoming southwest after midnight. Saturday, mostly sunny. Highs in the mid-80s. South winds 10 to 15 miles an hour with gusts up to 25 miles an hour. Saturday night, mostly cloudy with a chance of thunderstorms. A chance of showers until midnight, then showers after midnight. Lows in the mid-60s. Chance of rain 80%. Sunday, mostly sunny. A chance of showers in the morning. Highs in the mid-70s. Chance of rain 40%. Sunday night, mostly clear. Cooler with lows in the mid-50s. Monday, mostly sunny. Highs in the mid-70s. Monday night, partly cloudy until midnight, then clearing. Lows in the mid-50s. Tuesday, sunny. A chance of showers in the afternoon. Highs in the upper 70s. Chance of rain 40%. Tuesday night and Wednesday, partly cloudy. Lows in the mid-50s. Highs in the upper 70s. Again, the forecast for Champaign, Urbana, and surrounding areas of East Central Illinois for today, partly sunny. A slight chance of showers and thunderstorms this morning. Highs in the upper 80s. South winds 15 to 20 miles an hour. Gusts up to 35 miles an hour this afternoon. Chance of rain 20%. Heat index values up to 100 this afternoon. The Champaign, Illinois Airport Climate Summary for yesterday, June 10, 2026. Yesterday's high temperature of 90 degrees occurred at 2:33 p.m. The normal high is 83. Yesterday's low temperature of 66 degrees occurred at 11:59 p.m. The normal low is 61. 0.84 inches of precipitation fell yesterday. The highest wind gust observed was 42 miles per hour from the northwest, which occurred at 11:20 p.m. Yesterday the average wind speed was 11 miles per hour. Sunrise today is at 5:24 a.m. and sunset is at 8:22 p.m. The Mattoon, Illinois Airport Climate Summary for yesterday, June 10, 2026. Yesterday's high temperature of 89 degrees occurred at 4:11 p.m. The normal high is 82. Yesterday's low temperature of 69 degrees occurred at 11:59 p.m. The normal low is 62. 0.04 inches of precipitation fell yesterday. The highest wind gust observed was 41 miles per hour from the northwest, which occurred at 11:57 p.m. Yesterday the average wind speed was 10 miles per hour. Sunrise today is at 5:26 a.m. and sunset is at 8:20 p.m. At 5 a.m. at the Champaign Airport, skies were cloudy. The temperature was 67 degrees, the dew point was 66, and the relative humidity was 97%. The sunset is at 8:20 p.m. At 5 a.m. at the Champaign Airport, skies were cloudy. The temperature was 67 degrees, the dew point was 66, and the relative humidity was 97%. The wind was south at 18 miles an hour. The pressure was 29.79 inches and falling. Elsewhere around the area, temperatures were in the mid to upper 60s. Rain was falling at Rantoul, Paris, Terre Haute, and Mattoon. It was cloudy at Peoria, Bloomington, Decatur, and Springfield. And once again at 5 a.m. at the Champaign Airport, under cloudy skies, the temperature was 67.
looking elsewhere around.

Midwest at 5 a.m. Chicago was cloudy and 66. Indianapolis was cloudy and 70. St. Louis had rain and 69. Kansas City was partly cloudy and 78. Des Moines was cloudy and 68. Milwaukee was mostly cloudy and 69. And now a discussion of hazardous weather conditions for the following counties in Illinois: Champaign, Coles, DeWitt, Douglas, Edgar, Moultrie, Piatt, and Vermilion. This hazardous weather outlook is for Central Illinois, East Central Illinois, and West Central Illinois. For today and tonight, the heat index will again reach 100 degrees today. A line of severe thunderstorms is expected to move across the area this evening. These storms will be capable of wind gusts over 70 miles per hour, very large hail, and a few tornadoes. In addition, locally heavy rain may aggravate any lingering flooding from recent storms. For Friday through Wednesday, additional thunderstorms are expected Saturday night. A few of these will be capable of producing strong wind gusts. Spotter information statement: spotter activation will likely be needed between 6 p.m. and 10 p.m. Expected storm motion is toward the southeast around 45 miles per hour. The time is currently 5:35 a.m. Central Daylight Time. 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Now for the official National Weather Service forecast for Champaign, Urbana, and surrounding areas of East Central Illinois. Today, partly sunny. A slight chance of showers and thunderstorms this morning. Highs in the upper 80s. South winds 15 to 20 miles an hour. Gusts up to 35 miles an hour this afternoon. Chance of rain 20%. Heat index values up to 100 this afternoon. Tonight, mostly cloudy. Showers with thunderstorms likely until midnight, then a slight chance of showers and thunderstorms after midnight. Lows in the lower 60s. Southwest winds 15 to 20 miles an hour, becoming west 10 to 15 miles an hour after midnight. Chance of rain 90%. Friday, sunny. Highs around 80. West winds 5 to 10 miles an hour. Friday night, clear. Lows in the lower 60s. West winds 5 to 10 miles an hour, becoming southwest after midnight. Saturday, mostly sunny. Highs in the mid-80s. South winds 10 to 15 miles an hour with gusts up to 25 miles an hour. Saturday night, mostly cloudy with a chance of thunderstorms. A chance of showers until midnight, then showers after midnight. Lows in the mid-60s. Chance of rain 80%. Sunday, mostly sunny. A chance of showers in the morning. Highs in the mid-70s. Chance of rain 40%. Sunday night, mostly clear. Cooler with lows in the mid-50s. Monday, mostly sunny. Highs in the mid-70s. Monday night, partly cloudy until midnight, then clearing. Lows in the mid-50s. Tuesday, sunny. A chance of showers in the afternoon. Highs in the upper 70s. Chance of rain 40%. Tuesday night and Wednesday, partly cloudy. Lows in the mid-50s. Highs in the upper 70s. Again, the forecast for Champaign, Urbana, and surrounding areas of East Central Illinois for today: partly sunny. A slight chance of showers and thunderstorms this morning. Highs in the upper 80s. South winds 15 to 20 miles an hour. Gusts up to 35 miles an hour this afternoon. Chance of rain 20%. Heat index values up to 100 this afternoon. At 5 a.m. at the Champaign Airport, skies were cloudy. The temperature was 67 degrees, the dew point was 66, and the relative humidity was 97%. The wind was south at 18 miles an hour. The pressure was 29.79 inches and falling. Elsewhere around the area, temperatures were in the mid to upper 60s. Rain was falling at Rantoul, Paris, Terre Haute, and Mattoon. It was cloudy at Peoria, Bloomington, Decatur, and Springfield. And once again at 5 a.m. at the Champaign Airport, under cloudy skies, the temperature was 67. Looking elsewhere around the Midwest at 5 a.m., Chicago was cloudy and 66. Indianapolis was cloudy and 70. St. Louis had rain and 69. Kansas City was partly cloudy.

and 78. Des Moines was cloudy, and 68. Milwaukee was mostly cloudy, and 69. And now a discussion of hazardous weather conditions for the following counties in Illinois: Champaign, Coles, DeWitt, Douglas, Edgar, Moultrie, Piatt, and Vermilion. This hazardous weather outlook is for Central Illinois, East Central Illinois, and West Central Illinois. For today and tonight, the heat index will again reach 100 degrees today. A line of severe thunderstorms is expected to move across the area this evening. These storms will be capable of wind gusts over 70 miles per hour, very large hail, and a few tornadoes. In addition, locally heavy rain may aggravate any lingering flooding from recent storms. For Friday through Wednesday, additional thunderstorms are expected Saturday night. A few of these will be capable of producing strong wind gusts. Spotter information statement: spotter activation will likely be needed between 6 p.m. and 10 p.m. Expected storm motion is toward the southeast around 45 miles per hour. The time is currently 5:39 a.m. Central Daylight Time. 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Now for the official National Weather Service forecast for Champaign, Urbana, and surrounding areas of East Central Illinois. Today, partly sunny. A slight chance of showers and thunderstorms this morning. Highs in the upper 80s. South winds 15 to 20 miles an hour. Gusts up to 35 miles an hour this afternoon. Chance of rain 20%. Heat index values up to 100 this afternoon. Tonight, mostly cloudy. Showers with thunderstorms likely until midnight, then a slight chance of showers and thunderstorms after midnight. Lows in the lower 60s. Southwest winds 15 to 20 miles an hour, becoming west 10 to 15 miles an hour after midnight. Chance of rain 90%. Friday, sunny. Highs around 80. West winds 5 to 10 miles an hour. Friday night, clear. Lows in the lower 60s. West winds 5 to 10 miles an hour, becoming southwest after midnight. Saturday, mostly sunny. Highs in the mid-80s. South winds 10 to 15 miles an hour with gusts up to 25 miles an hour. Saturday night, mostly cloudy with a chance of thunderstorms. A chance of showers until midnight, then showers after midnight. Lows in the mid-60s. Chance of rain 80%. Sunday, mostly sunny. A chance of showers in the morning. Highs in the mid-70s. Chance of rain 40%. Sunday night, mostly clear. Cooler with lows in the mid-50s. Monday, mostly sunny. Highs in the mid-70s. Monday night, partly cloudy until midnight, then clearing. Lows in the mid-50s. Tuesday, sunny. A chance of showers in the afternoon. Highs in the upper 70s. Chance of rain 40%. Tuesday night and Wednesday, partly cloudy. Lows in the mid-50s. Highs in the upper 70s. Again, the forecast for Champaign, Urbana, and surrounding areas of East Central Illinois for today: partly sunny. A slight chance of showers and thunderstorms this morning. Highs in the upper 80s. South winds 15 to 20 miles an hour. Gusts up to 35 miles an hour this afternoon. Chance of rain 20%. Heat index values up to 100 this afternoon. At 5 a.m. at the Champaign Airport, skies were cloudy. The temperature was 67 degrees, the dew point was 66, and the relative humidity was 97%. The wind was south at 18 miles an hour. The pressure was 29.79 inches and falling. Elsewhere around the area, temperatures were in the mid to upper 60s. Rain was falling at Red Tool, Paris, Terre Haute, and Mattoon. It was cloudy at Peoria, Bloomington, Decatur, and Springfield. And once again at 5 a.m. at the Champaign Airport, under cloudy skies, the temperature was 67. Looking elsewhere around the Midwest at 5 a.m., Chicago was cloudy, and 66. Indianapolis was cloudy, and 70. St. Louis had rain, and 69. Kansas City was partly cloudy, and 78. Des Moines was cloudy, and 68. Milwaukee was mostly cloudy, and 69. And now a discussion of hazardous weather conditions for
for the following counties in Illinois: Champaign, Coles, DeWitt, Douglas, Edgar, Moultrie, Piatt, and Vermilion. This hazardous weather outlook is for Central Illinois, East Central Illinois, and West Central Illinois. For today and tonight, the heat index will again reach 100 degrees today. A line of severe thunderstorms is expected to move across the area this evening. These storms will be capable of wind gusts over 70 miles per hour, very large hail, and a few tornadoes. In addition, locally heavy rain may aggravate any lingering flooding from recent storms. For Friday through Wednesday, additional thunderstorms are expected Saturday night. A few of these will be capable of producing strong wind gusts. Spotter information statement: spotter activation will likely be needed between 6 p.m. and 10 p.m. Expected storm motion is toward the southeast around 45 miles per hour. The time is currently 5:44 a.m. Central Daylight Time. 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Now for the official National Weather Service forecast for Champaign, Urbana, and surrounding areas of East Central Illinois. Today, partly sunny. A slight chance of showers and thunderstorms this morning. Highs in the upper 80s. South winds 15 to 20 miles an hour. Gusts up to 35 miles an hour this afternoon. Chance of rain 20%. Heat index values up to 100 this afternoon. Tonight, mostly cloudy. Showers with thunderstorms likely until midnight, then a slight chance of showers and thunderstorms after midnight. Lows in the lower 60s. Southwest winds 15 to 20 miles an hour, becoming west 10 to 15 miles an hour after midnight. Chance of rain 90%. Friday, sunny. Highs around 80. West winds 5 to 10 miles an hour. Friday night, clear. Lows in the lower 60s. West winds 5 to 10 miles an hour, becoming southwest after midnight. Saturday, mostly sunny. Highs in the mid-80s. South winds 10 to 15 miles an hour with gusts up to 25 miles an hour. Saturday night, mostly cloudy with a chance of thunderstorms. A chance of showers until midnight, then showers after midnight. Lows in the mid-60s. Chance of rain 80%. Sunday, mostly sunny. A chance of showers in the morning. Highs in the mid-70s. Chance of rain 40%. Sunday night, mostly clear. Cooler with lows in the mid-50s. Monday, mostly sunny. Highs in the mid-70s. Monday night, partly cloudy until midnight, then clearing. Lows in the mid-50s. Tuesday, sunny. A chance of showers in the afternoon. Highs in the upper 70s. Chance of rain 40%. Tuesday night and Wednesday, partly cloudy. Lows in the mid-50s. Highs in the upper 70s. Again, the forecast for Champaign, Urbana, and surrounding areas of East Central Illinois for today, partly sunny. A slight chance of showers and thunderstorms this morning. Highs in the upper 80s. South winds 15 to 20 miles an hour. Gusts up to 35 miles an hour this afternoon. Chance of rain 20%. Heat index values up to 100 this afternoon. The Champaign, Illinois Airport Climate Summary for yesterday, June 10, 2026. Yesterday's high temperature of 90 degrees occurred at 2:33 p.m. The normal high is 83. Yesterday's low temperature of 66 degrees occurred at 11:59 p.m. The normal low is 61. 0.84 inches of precipitation fell yesterday. The highest wind gust observed was 42 miles per hour from the northwest, which occurred at 11:20 p.m. Yesterday the average wind speed was 11 miles per hour. Sunrise today is at 5:24 a.m. and sunset is at 8:22 p.m. The Mattoon, Illinois Airport Climate Summary for yesterday, June 10, 2026. Yesterday's high temperature of 89 degrees occurred at 4:11 p.m. The normal high is 82. Yesterday's low temperature of 69 degrees occurred at 11:59 p.m. The normal low is 62. 0.04 inches of precipitation fell yesterday. The highest wind gust observed was 41 miles per hour from the northwest, which occurred at 11:57 p.m. Yesterday the average wind speed was 10 miles per hour.
Sunrise today is at 5:26 a.m. and sunset is

8:20 p.m. At 5 a.m. at the Champagne Airport, skies were cloudy. The temperature was 67 degrees, the dew point was 66, and the relative humidity was 97%. The wind was south at 18 miles an hour. The pressure was 29.79 inches and falling. Elsewhere around the area, temperatures were in the mid to upper 60s. Rain was falling at Rantoul, Paris, Terre Haute, and Mattoon. It was cloudy at Peoria, Bloomington, Decatur, and Springfield. And once again at 5 a.m. at the Champaign Airport, under cloudy skies, the temperature was 67. Looking elsewhere around the Midwest at 5 a.m., Chicago was cloudy, and 66. Indianapolis was cloudy, and 70. St. Louis had rain, and 69. Kansas City was partly cloudy, and 78. Des Moines was cloudy, and 68. Milwaukee was mostly cloudy, and 69. And now a discussion of hazardous weather conditions for the following counties in Illinois: Champaign, Coles, DeWitt, Douglas, Edgar, Moultrie, Piatt, and Vermilion. This hazardous weather outlook is for Central Illinois, East Central Illinois, and West Central Illinois. For today and tonight, the heat index will again reach 100 degrees today. A line of severe thunderstorms is expected to move across the area this evening. These storms will be capable of wind gusts over 70 miles per hour, very large hail, and a few tornadoes. In addition, locally heavy rain may aggravate any lingering flooding from recent storms. For Friday through Wednesday, additional thunderstorms are expected Saturday night. A few of these will be capable of producing strong wind gusts. Spotter information statement: spotter activation will likely be needed between 6 p.m. and 10 p.m. Expected storm motion is toward the southeast around 45 miles per hour. The time is currently 5:50 a.m. Central Daylight Time. 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Now for the official National Weather Service forecast for Champaign, Urbana, and surrounding areas of East Central Illinois. Today, partly sunny. A slight chance of showers and thunderstorms this morning. Highs in the upper 80s. South winds 15 to 20 miles an hour. Gusts up to 35 miles an hour this afternoon. Chance of rain 20%. Heat index values up to 100 this afternoon. Tonight, mostly cloudy. Showers with thunderstorms likely until midnight, then a slight chance of showers and thunderstorms after midnight. Lows in the lower 60s. Southwest winds 15 to 20 miles an hour, becoming west 10 to 15 miles an hour after midnight. Chance of rain 90%. Friday, sunny. Highs around 80. West winds 5 to 10 miles an hour. Friday night, clear. Lows in the lower 60s. West winds 5 to 10 miles an hour, becoming southwest after midnight. Saturday, mostly sunny. Highs in the mid-80s. South winds 10 to 15 miles an hour with gusts up to 25 miles an hour. Saturday night, mostly cloudy with a chance of thunderstorms. A chance of showers until midnight, then showers after midnight. Lows in the mid-60s. Chance of rain 80%. Sunday, mostly sunny. A chance of showers in the morning. Highs in the mid-70s. Chance of rain 40%. Sunday night, mostly clear. Cooler with lows in the mid-50s. Monday, mostly sunny. Highs in the mid-70s. Monday night, partly cloudy until midnight, then clearing. Lows in the mid-50s. Tuesday, sunny. A chance of showers in the afternoon. Highs in the upper 70s. Chance of rain 40%. Tuesday night and Wednesday, partly cloudy. Lows in the mid-50s. Highs in the upper 70s. Again, the forecast for Champaign, Urbana, and surrounding areas of East Central Illinois for today: partly sunny. A slight chance of showers and thunderstorms this morning. Highs in the upper 80s. South winds 15 to 20 miles an hour. Gusts up to 35 miles an hour this afternoon. Chance of rain 20%. Heat index values up to 100 this afternoon. At 5 a.m. at the Champaign Airport, skies were cloudy. The temperature was 67 degrees,
The dew point was 66, and the relative humidity was 97%. The wind was south at 18 miles an hour. The pressure was 29.79 inches and falling. Elsewhere around the area, temperatures were in the mid to upper 60s. Rain was falling at Rantoul, Paris, Terre Haute, and Mattoon. It was cloudy at Peoria, Bloomington, Decatur, and Springfield. And once again at 5 a.m. at the Champaign Airport, under cloudy skies, the temperature was 67. Looking elsewhere around the Midwest at 5 a.m., Chicago was cloudy, and 66. Indianapolis was cloudy, and 70. St. Louis had rain, and 69. Kansas City was partly cloudy, and 78. Des Moines was cloudy, and 68. Milwaukee was mostly cloudy, and 69. And now a discussion of hazardous weather conditions for the following counties in Illinois: Champaign, Coles, DeWitt, Douglas, Edgar, Moultrie, Piatt, and Vermilion. This hazardous weather outlook is for Central Illinois, East Central Illinois, and West Central Illinois. For today and tonight, the heat index will again reach 100 degrees today. A line of severe thunderstorms is expected to move across the area this evening. These storms will be capable of wind gusts over 70 miles per hour, very large hail, and a few tornadoes. In addition, locally heavy rain may aggravate any lingering flooding from recent storms. For Friday through Wednesday, additional thunderstorms are expected Saturday night. A few of these will be capable of producing strong wind gusts. Spotter information statement: spotter activation will likely be needed between 6 p.m. and 10 p.m. Expected storm motion is toward the southeast, around 45 miles per hour. The time is currently 5:55 a.m. Central Daylight Time. 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Now for the official National Weather Service forecast for Champaign, Urbana, and surrounding areas of East Central Illinois. Today, partly sunny. A slight chance of showers and thunderstorms this morning. Highs in the upper 80s. South winds 15 to 20 miles an hour. Gusts up to 35 miles an hour this afternoon. Chance of rain 20%. Heat index values up to 100 this afternoon. Tonight, mostly cloudy. Showers with thunderstorms likely until midnight, then a slight chance of showers and thunderstorms after midnight. Lows in the lower 60s. Southwest winds 15 to 20 miles an hour, becoming west 10 to 15 miles an hour after midnight. Chance of rain 90%. Friday, sunny. Highs around 80. West winds 5 to 10 miles an hour. Friday night, clear. Lows in the lower 60s. West winds 5 to 10 miles an hour, becoming southwest after midnight. Saturday, mostly sunny. Highs in the mid-80s. South winds 10 to 15 miles an hour with gusts up to 25 miles an hour. Saturday night, mostly cloudy with a chance of thunderstorms. A chance of showers until midnight, then showers after midnight. Lows in the mid-60s. Chance of rain 80%. Sunday, mostly sunny. A chance of showers in the morning. Highs in the mid-70s. Chance of rain 40%. Sunday night, mostly clear. Cooler with lows in the mid-50s. Monday, mostly sunny. Highs in the mid-70s. Monday night, partly cloudy until midnight, then clearing. Lows in the mid-50s. Tuesday, sunny. A chance of showers in the afternoon. Highs in the upper 70s. Chance of rain 40%. Tuesday night and Wednesday, partly cloudy. Lows in the mid-50s. Highs in the upper 70s. Again, the forecast for Champaign, Urbana, and surrounding areas of East Central Illinois for today: partly sunny. A slight chance of showers and thunderstorms this morning. Highs in the upper 80s. South winds 15 to 20 miles an hour. Gusts up to 35 miles an hour this afternoon. Chance of rain 20%. Heat index values up to 100 this afternoon. At 5 a.m. at the Champaign Airport, skies were cloudy. The temperature was 67 degrees, the dew point was 66, and the relative humidity was 97%. The wind was south at 18 miles an hour. The pressure was 29.79 inches and falling.
Elsewhere around the area, temperatures were in the mid to upper 60s. Rain was falling at Rantoul, Paris, Terre Haute, and Mattoon. It was cloudy at Peoria, Bloomington, Decatur, and Springfield. And once again at 5 a.m. at the Champaign Airport, under cloudy skies, the temperature was 67. Looking elsewhere around the Midwest at 5 a.m., Chicago was cloudy, and 66. Indianapolis was cloudy, and 70. St. Louis had rain, and 69. Kansas City was partly cloudy, and 78. Des Moines was cloudy, and 68. Milwaukee was mostly cloudy, and 69. And now a discussion of hazardous weather conditions for the following counties in Illinois: Champaign, Coles, DeWitt, Douglas, Edgar, Moultrie, Piatt, and Vermilion. This hazardous weather outlook is for Central Illinois, East Central Illinois, and West Central Illinois. For today and tonight, the heat index will again reach 100 degrees today. A line of severe thunderstorms is expected to move across the area this evening. These storms will be capable of wind gusts over 70 miles per hour, very large hail, and a few tornadoes. In addition, locally heavy rain may aggravate any lingering flooding from recent storms. For Friday through Wednesday, additional thunderstorms are expected Saturday night. A few of these will be capable of producing strong wind gusts. Spotter information statement: spotter activation will likely be needed between 6 p.m. and 10 p.m. Expected storm motion is toward the southeast around 45 miles per hour. The Champaign, Illinois Airport Climate Summary for yesterday, June 10, 2026. Yesterday's high temperature of 90 degrees occurred at 2:33 p.m. The normal high is 83. Yesterday's low temperature of 66 degrees occurred at 11:59 p.m. The normal low is 61. 0.84 inches of precipitation fell yesterday. The highest wind gust observed was 42 miles per hour from the northwest, which occurred at 11:20 p.m. Yesterday the average wind speed was 11 miles per hour. Sunrise today is at 5:24 a.m. and sunset is at 8:22 p.m. The Mattoon, Illinois Airport Climate Summary for yesterday, June 10, 2026. Yesterday's high temperature of 89 degrees occurred at 4:11 p.m. The normal high is 82. Yesterday's low temperature of 69 degrees occurred at 11:59 p.m. The normal low is 62. 0.04 inches of precipitation fell yesterday. The highest wind gust observed was 41 miles per hour from the northwest, which occurred at 11:57 p.m. Yesterday the average wind speed was 10 miles per hour. Sunrise today is at 5:26 a.m. and sunset is at 8:20 p.m. The time is currently 6:01 a.m. Central Daylight Time. 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Now for the official National Weather Service forecast for Champaign, Urbana, and surrounding areas of East Central Illinois. Today, partly sunny. A slight chance of showers and thunderstorms this morning. Highs in the upper 80s. South winds 15 to 20 miles an hour. Gusts up to 35 miles an hour this afternoon. Chance of rain 20%. Heat index values up to 100 this afternoon. Tonight, mostly cloudy. Showers with thunderstorms likely until midnight, then a slight chance of showers and thunderstorms after midnight. Lows in the lower 60s. Southwest winds 15 to 20 miles an hour, becoming west 10 to 15 miles an hour after midnight. Chance of rain 90%. Friday, sunny. Highs around 80. West winds 5 to 10 miles an hour. Friday night, clear. Lows in the lower 60s. West winds 5 to 10 miles an hour, becoming southwest after midnight. Saturday, mostly sunny. Highs in the mid-80s. South winds 10 to 15 miles an hour with gusts up to 25 miles an hour. Saturday night, mostly cloudy with a chance of thunderstorms. A chance of showers until midnight, then showers after midnight. Lows in the mid-60s. Chance of rain 80%. Sunday, mostly sunny. A chance of showers in the morning. Highs in the mid-70s. Chance of rain 40%. Sunday night, mostly clear. Cooler with lows in the mid-50s. Monday, mostly sunny.
Highs in the mid-70s. Monday night, partly cloudy until midnight, then clearing.

partly cloudy. Lows in the mid-50s. Highs in the upper 70s. Again, the forecast for Champaign, Urbana and surrounding areas of East Central Illinois for today, partly sunny. A slight chance of showers and thunderstorms this morning. Highs in the upper 80s. South winds 15 to 20 miles an hour. Gusts up to 35 miles an hour this afternoon. Chance of rain 20%. Heat index values up to 100 this afternoon. And now a discussion of hazardous weather conditions for the following counties in Illinois: Champaign, Coles, DeWitt, Douglas, Edgar, Moultrie, Piatt, and Vermilion. This hazardous weather outlook is for Central Illinois, East Central Illinois, and West Central Illinois. For today and tonight, the heat index will again reach 100 degrees today. A line of severe thunderstorms is expected to move across the area this evening. These storms will be capable of wind gusts over 70 miles per hour, very large hail, and a few tornadoes. In addition, locally heavy rain may aggravate any lingering flooding from recent storms. For Friday through Wednesday, additional thunderstorms are expected Saturday night. A few of these will be capable of producing strong wind gusts. Spotter information statement: spotter activation will likely be needed between 6 p.m. and 10 p.m. Expected storm motion is toward the southeast around 45 miles per hour. The time is currently 6:05 a.m. Central Daylight Time. 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Now for the official National Weather Service forecast for Champaign, Urbana and surrounding areas of East Central Illinois. Today, partly sunny. A slight chance of showers and thunderstorms this morning. Highs in the upper 80s. South winds 15 to 20 miles an hour. Gusts up to 35 miles an hour this afternoon. Chance of rain 20%. Heat index values up to 100 this afternoon. Tonight, mostly cloudy. Showers with thunderstorms likely until midnight, then a slight chance of showers and thunderstorms after midnight. Lows in the lower 60s. Southwest winds 15 to 20 miles an hour, becoming west 10 to 15 miles an hour after midnight. Chance of rain 90%. Friday, sunny. Highs around 80. West winds 5 to 10 miles an hour. Friday night, clear. Lows in the lower 60s. West winds 5 to 10 miles an hour, becoming southwest after midnight. Saturday, mostly sunny. Highs in the mid-80s. South winds 10 to 15 miles an hour with gusts up to 25 miles an hour. Saturday night, mostly cloudy with a chance of thunderstorms. A chance of showers until midnight, then showers after midnight. Lows in the mid-60s. Chance of rain 80%. Sunday, mostly sunny. A chance of showers in the morning. Highs in the mid-70s. Chance of rain 40%. Sunday night, mostly clear. Cooler with lows in the mid-50s. Monday, mostly sunny. Highs in the mid-70s. Monday night, partly cloudy until midnight, then clearing. Lows in the mid-50s. Tuesday, sunny. A chance of showers in the afternoon. Highs in the upper 70s. Chance of rain 40%. Tuesday night and Wednesday, partly cloudy. Lows in the mid-50s. Highs in the upper 70s. Again, the forecast for Champaign, Urbana and surrounding areas of East Central Illinois for today, partly sunny. A slight chance of showers and thunderstorms this morning. Highs in the upper 80s. South winds 15 to 20 miles an hour. Gusts up to 35 miles an hour this afternoon. Chance of rain 20%. Heat index values up to 100 this afternoon. 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Programming originates from NOAA's National Weather Service office in Lincoln and transmits from the WCIA television tower near Seymour. 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At 6 a.m. at the Champaign Airport, skies were cloudy. The temperature was 67 degrees, the dew point

was 66, and the relative humidity was 97%. The wind was west at 10 miles an hour, gusting to 22. The pressure was 29.83 inches and rising. Elsewhere around the area, temperatures were in the mid to upper 60s. At Terre Haute, rain was falling. It was cloudy at Peoria, Bloomington, Rantoul, and Paris. At Mattoon, Decatur, and Springfield, it was cloudy. And once again at 6 a.m. at the Champaign Airport, under cloudy skies, the temperature was 67. Looking elsewhere around the Midwest at 6 a.m., Chicago was cloudy, and 67. Indianapolis had light rain, and 69. St. Louis was cloudy, and 70. Kansas City was mostly cloudy, and 78. Des Moines had light rain, and 68. Milwaukee was partly cloudy, and 68. And now a discussion of hazardous weather conditions for the following counties in Illinois: Champaign, Coles, DeWitt, Douglas, Edgar, Moultrie, Piatt, and Vermilion. This hazardous weather outlook is for Central Illinois, East Central Illinois, and West Central Illinois. For today and tonight, the heat index will again reach 100 degrees today. A line of severe thunderstorms is expected to move across the area this evening. These storms will be capable of wind gusts over 70 miles per hour, very large hail, and a few tornadoes. In addition, locally heavy rain may aggravate any lingering flooding from recent storms. For Friday through Wednesday, additional thunderstorms are expected Saturday night. A few of these will be capable of producing strong wind gusts. Spotter information statement: spotter activation will likely be needed between 6 p.m. and 10 p.m. Expected storm motion is toward the southeast around 45 miles per hour. The time is currently 6:11 a.m. Central Daylight Time. 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Now for the official National Weather Service forecast for Champaign, Urbana, and surrounding areas of East Central Illinois. Today, partly sunny. A slight chance of showers and thunderstorms this morning. Highs in the upper 80s. South winds 15 to 20 miles an hour. Gusts up to 35 miles an hour this afternoon. Chance of rain 20%. Heat index values up to 100 this afternoon. Tonight, mostly cloudy. Showers with thunderstorms likely until midnight, then a slight chance of showers and thunderstorms after midnight. Lows in the lower 60s. Southwest winds 15 to 20 miles an hour, becoming west 10 to 15 miles an hour after midnight. Chance of rain 90%. Friday, sunny. Highs around 80. West winds 5 to 10 miles an hour. Friday night, clear. Lows in the lower 60s. West winds 5 to 10 miles an hour, becoming southwest after midnight. Saturday, mostly sunny. Highs in the mid-80s. South winds 10 to 15 miles an hour with gusts up to 25 miles an hour. Saturday night, mostly cloudy with a chance of thunderstorms. A chance of showers until midnight, then showers after midnight. Lows in the mid-60s. Chance of rain 80%. Sunday, mostly sunny. A chance of showers in the morning. Highs in the mid-70s. Chance of rain 40%. Sunday night, mostly clear. Cooler with lows in the mid-50s. Monday, mostly sunny. Highs in the mid-70s. Monday night, partly cloudy until midnight, then clearing. Lows in the mid-50s. Tuesday, sunny. A chance of showers in the afternoon. Highs in the upper 70s. Chance of rain 40%. Tuesday night and Wednesday, partly cloudy. Lows in the mid-50s. Highs in the upper 70s. Again, the forecast for Champaign, Urbana, and surrounding areas of East Central Illinois for today: partly sunny. A slight chance of showers and thunderstorms this morning. Highs in the upper 80s. South winds 15 to 20 miles an hour. Gusts up to 35 miles an hour this afternoon. Chance of rain 20%. Heat index values up to 100 this afternoon. At 6 a.m. at the Champaign Airport, skies were mostly cloudy. The temperature was 67 degrees, the dew point was 66, and the relative humidity was 97%. The wind was west at 10 miles an hour, gusting to 22.

was 29.83 inches and rising. Elsewhere around the area, temperatures were in the mid to upper 60s. At Terre Haute, rain was falling. It was partly cloudy at Bloomington and Rantoul. It was mostly cloudy at Decatur and Springfield. It was cloudy at Peoria, Paris, and Mattoon. And once again at 6 a.m. at the Champaign Airport, under mostly cloudy skies, the temperature was 67. Looking elsewhere around the Midwest at 6 a.m., Chicago was cloudy and 67. Indianapolis had light rain and 69. St. Louis was cloudy and 70. Kansas City was mostly cloudy and 78. Des Moines had light rain and 68. Milwaukee was partly cloudy and 68. The Champaign, Illinois Airport Climate Summary for yesterday, June 10, 2026. Yesterday's high temperature of 90 degrees occurred at 2:33 p.m. The normal high is 83. Yesterday's low temperature of 66 degrees occurred at 11:59 p.m. The normal low is 61. 0.84 inches of precipitation fell yesterday. The highest wind gust observed was 42 miles per hour from the northwest, which occurred at 11:20 p.m. Yesterday the average wind speed was 11 miles per hour. Sunrise today is at 5:24 a.m. and sunset is at 8:22 p.m. The Mattoon, Illinois Airport Climate Summary for yesterday, June 10, 2026. Yesterday's high temperature of 89 degrees occurred at 4:11 p.m. The normal high is 82. Yesterday's low temperature of 69 degrees occurred at 11:59 p.m. The normal low is 62. 0.04 inches of precipitation fell yesterday. The highest wind gust observed was 41 miles per hour from the northwest, which occurred at 11:57 p.m. Yesterday the average wind speed was 10 miles per hour. Sunrise today is at 5:26 a.m. and sunset is at 8:20 p.m. And now a discussion of hazardous weather conditions for the following counties in Illinois: Champaign, Coles, DeWitt, Douglas, Edgar, Moultrie, Piatt, and Vermilion. This hazardous weather outlook is for Central Illinois, East Central Illinois, and West Central Illinois. For today and tonight, the heat index will again reach 100 degrees today. A line of severe thunderstorms is expected to move across the area this evening. These storms will be capable of wind gusts over 70 miles per hour, very large hail, and a few tornadoes. In addition, locally heavy rain may aggravate any lingering flooding from recent storms. For Friday through Wednesday, additional thunderstorms are expected Saturday night. A few of these will be capable of producing strong wind gusts. Spotter information statement: spotter activation will likely be needed between 6 p.m. and 10 p.m. Expected storm motion is toward the southeast around 45 miles per hour. The time is currently 6:17 a.m. Central Daylight Time. 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Now for the official National Weather Service forecast for Champaign, Urbana, and surrounding areas of East Central Illinois. Today, partly sunny. A slight chance of showers and thunderstorms this morning. Highs in the upper 80s. South winds 15 to 20 miles an hour. Gusts up to 35 miles an hour this afternoon. Chance of rain 20%. Heat index values up to 100 this afternoon. Tonight, mostly cloudy. Showers with thunderstorms likely until midnight, then a slight chance of showers and thunderstorms after midnight. Lows in the lower 60s. Southwest winds 15 to 20 miles an hour, becoming west 10 to 15 miles an hour after midnight. Chance of rain 90%. Friday, sunny. Highs around 80. West winds 5 to 10 miles an hour. Friday night, clear. Lows in the lower 60s. West winds 5 to 10 miles an hour, becoming southwest after midnight. Saturday, mostly sunny. Highs in the mid-80s. South winds 10 to 15 miles an hour with gusts up to 25 miles an hour. Saturday night, mostly cloudy with a chance of thunderstorms. A chance of showers until midnight, then showers after midnight. Lows in the mid-60s. Chance of rain 80%. Sunday, mostly sunny. A chance of showers in the morning. Highs in the mid-70s. Chance of rain 40%.
Sunday night, mostly clear. Cooler with lows in the mid-50s. Monday, mostly sunny. Highs in the mid-70s. Monday night, partly cloudy until midnight, then clearing. Lows in the mid-50s. Tuesday, sunny. A chance of showers in the afternoon. Highs in the upper 70s. Chance of rain 40%. Tuesday night and Wednesday, partly cloudy. Lows in the mid-50s. Highs in the upper 70s. Again, the forecast for Champaign, Urbana and surrounding areas of East Central Illinois for today, partly sunny. A slight chance of showers and thunderstorms this morning. Highs in the upper 80s. South winds 15 to 20 miles an hour. Gusts up to 35 miles an hour this afternoon. Chance of rain 20%. Heat index values up to 100 this afternoon. At 6 a.m. at the Champaign Airport, skies were mostly cloudy. The temperature was 67 degrees, the dew point was 66, and the relative humidity was 97%. The wind was west at 10 miles an hour, gusting to 22. The pressure was 29.83 inches and rising. Elsewhere around the area, temperatures were in the mid to upper 60s. At Terre Haute, rain was falling. It was partly cloudy at Bloomington and Rantoul. It was mostly cloudy at Decatur and Springfield. It was cloudy at Peoria, Paris, and Mattoon. And once again at 6 a.m. at the Champaign Airport, under mostly cloudy skies, the temperature was 67. At 6 a.m. at the Champaign Airport, skies were mostly cloudy. The temperature was 67 degrees, the dew point was 66, and the relative humidity was 97%. The wind was west at 10 miles an hour, gusting to 22. The pressure was 29.83 inches and rising. Elsewhere around the area, temperatures were in the mid to upper 60s. At Terre Haute, rain was falling. It was partly cloudy at Bloomington and Rantoul. It was mostly cloudy at Decatur and Springfield. It was cloudy at Peoria, Paris, and Mattoon. And once again at 6 a.m. at the Champaign Airport, under mostly cloudy skies, the temperature was 67. Looking elsewhere around the Midwest at 6 a.m., Chicago was mostly cloudy, and 67. Indianapolis had light rain, and 69. St. Louis was mostly cloudy, and 70. Kansas City was mostly cloudy, and 78. Des Moines had light rain, and 68. Milwaukee was partly cloudy, and 68. And now a discussion of hazardous weather conditions for the following counties in Illinois: Champaign, Coles, DeWitt, Douglas, Edgar, Moultrie, Piatt, and Vermilion. This hazardous weather outlook is for Central Illinois, East Central Illinois, and West Central Illinois. For today and tonight, the heat index will again reach 100 degrees today. A line of severe thunderstorms is expected to move across the area this evening. These storms will be capable of wind gusts over 70 miles per hour, very large hail, and a few tornadoes. In addition, locally heavy rain may aggravate any lingering flooding from recent storms. For Friday through Wednesday, additional thunderstorms are expected Saturday night. A few of these will be capable of producing strong wind gusts. Spotter information statement: spotter activation will likely be needed between 6 p.m. and 10 p.m. Expected storm motion is toward the southeast around 45 miles per hour. The time is currently 6:23 a.m. Central Daylight Time. 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Now for the official National Weather Service forecast for Champaign, Urbana and surrounding areas of East Central Illinois. Today, partly sunny. A slight chance of showers and thunderstorms this morning. Highs in the upper 80s. South winds 15 to 20 miles an hour. Gusts up to 35 miles an hour this afternoon. Chance of rain 20%. Heat index values up to 100 this afternoon. Tonight, mostly cloudy. Showers with thunderstorms likely until midnight, then a slight chance of showers and thunderstorms after midnight. Lows in the lower 60s. Southwest winds 15 to 20 miles an hour, becoming west 10 to 15 miles an hour after midnight. Chance of rain 90%. Friday, sunny. Highs around 80. West winds 5 to 10 miles an hour. Friday night.
clear. Lows in the lower 60s. West winds 5 to 10 miles an hour, becoming southwest after midnight. Saturday, mostly sunny. Highs in the mid-80s. South winds 10 to 15 miles an hour with gusts up to 25 miles an hour. Saturday night, mostly cloudy with a chance of thunderstorms. A chance of showers until midnight, then showers after midnight. Lows in the mid-60s. Chance of rain 80%. Sunday, mostly sunny. A chance of showers in the morning. Highs in the mid-70s. Chance of rain 40%. Sunday night, mostly clear. Cooler with lows in the mid-50s. Monday, mostly sunny. Highs in the mid-70s. Monday night, partly cloudy until midnight, then clearing. Lows in the mid-50s. Tuesday, sunny. A chance of showers in the afternoon. Highs in the upper 70s. Chance of rain 40%. Tuesday night and Wednesday, partly cloudy. Lows in the mid-50s. Highs in the upper 70s. Again, the forecast for Champaign, Urbana and surrounding areas of East Central Illinois for today, partly sunny. A slight chance of showers and thunderstorms this morning. Highs in the upper 80s. South winds 15 to 20 miles an hour. Gusts up to 35 miles an hour this afternoon. Chance of rain 20%. Heat index values up to 100 this afternoon. At 6 a.m. at the Champaign Airport, skies were mostly cloudy. The temperature was 67 degrees, the dew point was 66, and the relative humidity was 97%. The wind was west at 10 miles an hour, gusting to 22. The pressure was 29.83 inches and rising. Elsewhere around the area, temperatures were in the mid to upper 60s. At Terre Haute, rain was falling. It was partly cloudy at Bloomington and Rentoul. It was mostly cloudy at Decatur and Springfield. It was cloudy at Peoria, Paris, and Mattoon. And once again at 6 a.m. at the Champaign Airport, under mostly cloudy skies, the temperature was 67. Looking elsewhere around the Midwest at 6 a.m., Chicago was mostly cloudy and 67. Indianapolis had light rain and 69. St. Louis was mostly cloudy and 70. Kansas City was mostly cloudy and 78. Des Moines had light rain and 68. Milwaukee was mostly cloudy and 69. And now a discussion of hazardous weather conditions for the following counties in Illinois: Champaign, Coles, DeWitt, Douglas, Edgar, Moultrie, Piatt, and Vermilion. This hazardous weather outlook is for Central Illinois, East Central Illinois, and West Central Illinois. For today and tonight, the heat index will again reach 100 degrees today. A line of severe thunderstorms is expected to move across the area this evening. These storms will be capable of wind gusts over 70 miles per hour, very large hail, and a few tornadoes. In addition, locally heavy rain may aggravate any lingering flooding from recent storms. For Friday through Wednesday, additional thunderstorms are expected Saturday night. A few of these will be capable of producing strong wind gusts. Spotter information statement: spotter activation will likely be needed between 6 p.m. and 10 p.m. Expected storm motion is toward the southeast around 45 miles per hour. The time is currently 6:28 a.m. Central Daylight Time. 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Now for the official National Weather Service forecast for Champaign, Urbana and surrounding areas of East Central Illinois. Today, partly sunny. A slight chance of showers and thunderstorms this morning. Highs in the upper 80s. South winds 15 to 20 miles an hour. Gusts up to 35 miles an hour this afternoon. Chance of rain 20%. Heat index values up to 100 this afternoon. Tonight, mostly cloudy. Showers with thunderstorms likely until midnight, then a slight chance of showers and thunderstorms after midnight. Lows in the lower 60s. Southwest winds 15 to 20 miles an hour, becoming west 10 to 15 miles an hour after midnight. Chance of rain 90%. Friday, sunny. Highs around 80. West winds 5 to 10 miles an hour. Friday night, clear. Lows in the lower 60s. West winds 5 to 10 miles an hour.
hour, becoming southwest after midnight. Saturday, mostly sunny. Highs in the mid-80s. South winds 10 to 15 miles an hour with gusts up to 25 miles an hour. Saturday night, mostly cloudy with a chance of thunderstorms. A chance of showers until midnight, then showers after midnight. Lows in the mid-60s. Chance of rain 80%. Sunday, mostly sunny. A chance of showers in the morning. Highs in the mid-70s. Chance of rain 40%. Sunday night, mostly clear. Cooler with lows in the mid-50s. Monday, mostly sunny. Highs in the mid-70s. Monday night, partly cloudy until midnight, then clearing. Lows in the mid-50s. Tuesday, sunny. A chance of showers in the afternoon. Highs in the upper 70s. Chance of rain 40%. Tuesday night and Wednesday, partly cloudy. Lows in the mid-50s. Highs in the upper 70s. Again, the forecast for Champaign, Urbana and surrounding areas of East Central Illinois for today, partly sunny. A slight chance of showers and thunderstorms this morning. Highs in the upper 80s. South winds 15 to 20 miles an hour. Gusts up to 35 miles an hour this afternoon. Chance of rain 20%. Heat index values up to 100 this afternoon. The Champaign, Illinois Airport Climate Summary for yesterday, June 10, 2026. Yesterday's high temperature of 90 degrees occurred at 2:33 p.m. The normal high is 83. Yesterday's low temperature of 66 degrees occurred at 11:59 p.m. The normal low is 61. 0.84 inches of precipitation fell yesterday. The highest wind gust observed was 42 miles per hour from the northwest, which occurred at 11:20 p.m. Yesterday the average wind speed was 11 miles per hour. Sunrise today is at 5:24 a.m. and sunset is at 8:22 p.m. The Mattoon, Illinois Airport Climate Summary for yesterday, June 10, 2026. Yesterday's high temperature of 89 degrees occurred at 4:11 p.m. The normal high is 82. Yesterday's low temperature of 69 degrees occurred at 11:59 p.m. The normal low is 62. 0.04 inches of precipitation fell yesterday. The highest wind gust observed was 41 miles per hour from the northwest, which occurred at 11:57 p.m. Yesterday the average wind speed was 10 miles per hour. Sunrise today is at 5:26 a.m. and sunset is at 8:20 p.m. At 6 a.m. at the Champaign Airport, skies were mostly cloudy. The temperature was 67 degrees, the dew point was 66, and the relative humidity was 97%. The wind was west at 10 miles an hour, gusting to 22. The pressure was 29.83 inches and rising. Elsewhere around the area, temperatures were in the mid to upper 60s. At Terre Haute, rain was falling. It was partly cloudy at Bloomington and Rantoul. It was mostly cloudy at Decatur and Springfield. It was cloudy at Peoria, Paris, and Mattoon. And once again at 6 a.m. at the Champaign Airport, under mostly cloudy skies, the temperature was 67. Looking elsewhere around the Midwest at 6 a.m., Chicago was mostly cloudy and 67. Indianapolis had light rain and 69. Port, under mostly cloudy skies, the temperature was 67. Looking elsewhere around the Midwest at 6 a.m., Chicago was mostly cloudy and 67. Indianapolis had light rain and 69. St. Louis was mostly cloudy and 70. Kansas City was mostly cloudy and 78. Des Moines had light rain and 68. Milwaukee was mostly cloudy and 69. And now a discussion of hazardous weather conditions for the following counties in Illinois: Champaign, Coles, DeWitt, Douglas, Edgar, Moultrie, Piatt, and Vermilion. This hazardous weather outlook is for Central Illinois, East Central Illinois, and West Central Illinois. For today and tonight, the heat index will again reach 100 degrees today. A line of severe thunderstorms is expected to move across the area this evening. These storms will be capable of wind gusts over 70 miles per hour, very large hail, and a few tornadoes. In addition, locally heavy rain may aggravate any lingering flooding from recent storms. For Friday through Wednesday, additional thunderstorms are expected.

p.m. Expected storm motion is toward the southeast around 45 miles per hour. The time is currently 6:44 a.m. Central Daylight Time. 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Now for the official National Weather Service forecast for Champaign, Urbana and surrounding areas of East Central Illinois. Today, partly sunny. A slight chance of showers and thunderstorms this morning. Highs in the upper 80s. South winds 15 to 20 miles an hour. Gusts up to 35 miles an hour this afternoon. Chance of rain 20%. Heat index values up to 100 this afternoon. Tonight, mostly cloudy. Showers with thunderstorms likely until midnight, then a slight chance of showers and thunderstorms after midnight. Lows in the lower 60s. Southwest winds 15 to 20 miles an hour, becoming west 10 to 15 miles an hour after midnight. Chance of rain 90%. Friday, sunny. Highs around 80. West winds 5 to 10 miles an hour. Friday night, clear. Lows in the lower 60s. West winds 5 to 10 miles an hour, becoming southwest after midnight. Saturday, mostly sunny. Highs in the mid-80s. South winds 10 to 15 miles an hour with gusts up to 25 miles an hour. Saturday night, mostly cloudy with a chance of thunderstorms. A chance of showers until midnight, then showers after midnight. Lows in the mid-60s. Chance of rain 80%. Sunday, mostly sunny. A chance of showers in the morning. Highs in the mid-70s. Chance of rain 40%. Sunday night, mostly clear. Cooler with lows in the mid-50s. Monday, mostly sunny. Highs in the mid-70s. Monday night, partly cloudy until midnight, then clearing. Lows in the mid-50s. Tuesday, sunny. A chance of showers in the afternoon. Highs in the upper 70s. Chance of rain 40%. Tuesday night and Wednesday, partly cloudy. Lows in the mid-50s. Highs in the upper 70s. Again, the forecast for Champaign, Urbana and surrounding areas of East Central Illinois for today, partly sunny. A slight chance of showers and thunderstorms this morning. Highs in the upper 80s. South winds 15 to 20 miles an hour. Gusts up to 35 miles an hour this afternoon. Chance of rain 20%. Heat index values up to 100 this afternoon. The Champaign, Illinois Airport Climate Summary for yesterday, June 10, 2026. Yesterday's high temperature of 90 degrees occurred at 2:33 p.m. The normal high is 83. Yesterday's low temperature of 66 degrees occurred at 11:59 p.m. The normal low is 61. 0.84 inches of precipitation fell yesterday. The highest wind gust observed was 42 miles per hour from the northwest, which occurred at 11:20 p.m. Yesterday the average wind speed was 11 miles per hour. Sunrise today is at 5:24 a.m. and sunset is at 8:22 p.m. The Mattoon, Illinois Airport Climate Summary for yesterday, June 10, 2026. Yesterday's high temperature of 89 degrees occurred at 4:11 p.m. The normal high is 82. Yesterday's low temperature of 69 degrees occurred at 11:59 p.m. The normal low is 62. 0.04 inches of precipitation fell yesterday. The highest wind gust observed was 41 miles per hour from the northwest, which occurred at 11:57 p.m. Yesterday the average wind speed was 10 miles per hour. Sunrise today is at 5:26 a.m. and sunset is at 8:20 p.m. At 6 a.m. at the Champaign Airport, skies were mostly cloudy. The temperature was 67 degrees, the dew point was 66, and the relative humidity was 97%. The wind was west at 10 miles an hour, gusting to 22. The pressure was 29.83 inches and rising. Elsewhere around the area, temperatures were in the mid to upper 60s. At Terre Haute, rain was falling. It was partly cloudy at Bloomington and Rantoul. It was mostly cloudy at Decatur and Springfield. It was cloudy at Peoria, Paris, and Mattoon. And once again at 6 a.m. at the Champaign Airport, under mostly cloudy skies, the temperature was 67. Looking elsewhere around the Midwest,
6 a.m., Chicago was mostly cloudy, and 67. Indianapolis had light rain, and 69. St. Louis was mostly cloudy, and 70. Kansas City was mostly cloudy, and 78. Des Moines had light rain, and 68. Milwaukee was mostly cloudy, and 69. And now a discussion of hazardous weather conditions for the following counties in Illinois: Champaign, Coles, DeWitt, Douglas, Edgar, Moultrie, Piatt, and Vermilion. This hazardous weather outlook is for Central Illinois, East Central Illinois, and West Central Illinois. For today and tonight, the heat index will again reach 100 degrees today. A line of severe thunderstorms is expected to move across the area this evening. These storms will be capable of wind gusts over 70 miles per hour, very large hail, and a few tornadoes. In addition, locally heavy rain may aggravate any lingering flooding from recent storms. For Friday through Wednesday, additional thunderstorms are expected Saturday night. A few of these will be capable of producing strong wind gusts. Spotter information statement: spotter activation will likely be needed between 6 p.m. and 10 p.m. Expected storm motion is toward the southeast around 45 miles per hour. The time is currently 6:50 a.m. Central Daylight Time. 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Now for the official National Weather Service forecast for Champaign, Urbana, and surrounding areas of East Central Illinois. Today, partly sunny. A slight chance of showers and thunderstorms this morning. Highs in the upper 80s. South winds 15 to 20 miles an hour. Gusts up to 35 miles an hour this afternoon. Chance of rain 20%. Heat index values up to 100 this afternoon. Tonight, mostly cloudy. Showers with thunderstorms likely until midnight, then a slight chance of showers and thunderstorms after midnight. Lows in the lower 60s. Southwest winds 15 to 20 miles an hour, becoming west 10 to 15 miles an hour after midnight. Chance of rain 90%. Friday, sunny. Highs around 80. West winds 5 to 10 miles an hour. Friday night, clear. Lows in the lower 60s. West winds 5 to 10 miles an hour, becoming southwest after midnight. Saturday, mostly sunny. Highs in the mid-80s. South winds 10 to 15 miles an hour with gusts up to 25 miles an hour. Saturday night, mostly cloudy with a chance of thunderstorms. A chance of showers until midnight, then showers after midnight. Lows in the mid-60s. Chance of rain 80%. Sunday, mostly sunny. A chance of showers in the morning. Highs in the mid-70s. Chance of rain 40%. Sunday night, mostly clear. Cooler with lows in the mid-50s. Monday, mostly sunny. Highs in the mid-70s. Monday night, partly cloudy until midnight, then clearing. Lows in the mid-50s. Tuesday, sunny. A chance of showers in the afternoon. Highs in the upper 70s. Chance of rain 40%. Tuesday night and Wednesday, partly cloudy. Lows in the mid-50s. Highs in the upper 70s. Again, the forecast for Champaign, Urbana, and surrounding areas of East Central Illinois for today: partly sunny. A slight chance of showers and thunderstorms this morning. Highs in the upper 80s. South winds 15 to 20 miles an hour. Gusts up to 35 miles an hour this afternoon. Chance of rain 20%. Heat index values up to 100 this afternoon. At 6 a.m. at the Champaign Airport, skies were mostly cloudy. The temperature was 67 degrees, the dew point was 66, and the relative humidity was 97%. The wind was west at 10 miles an hour, gusting to 22. The pressure was 29.83 inches and rising. Elsewhere around the area, temperatures were in the mid to upper 60s. At Terre Haute, rain was falling. It was partly cloudy at Bloomington and Rentoul. It was mostly cloudy at Decatur and Springfield. It was cloudy at Peoria, Paris, and Mattoon. And once again at 6 a.m. at the Champaign Airport, under mostly cloudy skies, the temperature was 67. Looking elsewhere around the Midwest at 6 a.m., Chicago was mostly cloudy and 67. Indianapolis

light rain, and 69. St. Louis was mostly cloudy, and 70. Kansas City was mostly cloudy, and 78. Des Moines had light rain, and 68. Milwaukee was mostly cloudy, and 69. And now a discussion of hazardous weather conditions for the following counties in Illinois: Champaign, Coles, DeWitt, Douglas, Edgar, Moultrie, Piatt, and Vermilion. This hazardous weather outlook is for Central Illinois, East Central Illinois, and West Central Illinois. For today and tonight, the heat index will again reach 100 degrees today. A line of severe thunderstorms is expected to move across the area this evening. These storms will be capable of wind gusts over 70 miles per hour, very large hail, and a few tornadoes. In addition, locally heavy rain may aggravate any lingering flooding from recent storms. For Friday through Wednesday, additional thunderstorms are expected Saturday night. A few of these will be capable of producing strong wind gusts. Spotter information statement: spotter activation will likely be needed between 6 p.m. and 10 p.m. Expected storm motion is toward the southeast, around 45 miles per hour. The time is currently 6:55 a.m. Central Daylight Time. 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Now for the official National Weather Service forecast for Champaign, Urbana, and surrounding areas of East Central Illinois. Today, partly sunny. A slight chance of showers and thunderstorms this morning. Highs in the upper 80s. South winds 15 to 20 miles an hour. Gusts up to 35 miles an hour this afternoon. Chance of rain 20%. Heat index values up to 100 this afternoon. Tonight, mostly cloudy. Showers with thunderstorms likely until midnight, then a slight chance of showers and thunderstorms after midnight. Lows in the lower 60s. Southwest winds 15 to 20 miles an hour, becoming west 10 to 15 miles an hour after midnight. Chance of rain 90%. Friday, sunny. Highs around 80. West winds 5 to 10 miles an hour. Friday night, clear. Lows in the lower 60s. West winds 5 to 10 miles an hour, becoming southwest after midnight. Saturday, mostly sunny. Highs in the mid-80s. South winds 10 to 15 miles an hour with gusts up to 25 miles an hour. Saturday night, mostly cloudy with a chance of thunderstorms. A chance of showers until midnight, then showers after midnight. Lows in the mid-60s. Chance of rain 80%. Sunday, mostly sunny. A chance of showers in the morning. Highs in the mid-70s. Chance of rain 40%. Sunday night, mostly clear. Cooler with lows in the mid-50s. Monday, mostly sunny. Highs in the mid-70s. Monday night, partly cloudy until midnight, then clearing. Lows in the mid-50s. Tuesday, sunny. A chance of showers in the afternoon. Highs in the upper 70s. Chance of rain 40%. Tuesday night and Wednesday, partly cloudy. Lows in the mid-50s. Highs in the upper 70s. Again, the forecast for Champaign, Urbana, and surrounding areas of East Central Illinois for today: partly sunny. A slight chance of showers and thunderstorms this morning. Highs in the upper 80s. South winds 15 to 20 miles an hour. Gusts up to 35 miles an hour this afternoon. Chance of rain 20%. Heat index values up to 100 this afternoon. At 6 a.m. at the Champaign Airport, skies were mostly cloudy. The temperature was 67 degrees, the dew point was 66, and the relative humidity was 97%. The wind was west at 10 miles an hour, gusting to 22. The pressure was 29.83 inches and rising. Elsewhere around the area, temperatures were in the mid to upper 60s. At Terre Haute, rain was falling. It was partly cloudy at Bloomington and Rentoul. It was mostly cloudy at Decatur and Springfield. It was cloudy at Peoria, Paris, and Mattoon. And once again at 6 a.m. at the Champaign Airport, under mostly cloudy skies, the temperature was 67. Looking elsewhere around the Midwest at 6 a.m., Chicago was mostly cloudy and 67. Indianapolis had light rain and 69. St. Louis was mostly cloudy and 70.
Kansas City was mostly cloudy and 78. Des Moines had light rain and 68. Milwaukee was mostly cloudy and 69. And now a discussion of hazardous weather conditions for the following counties in Illinois: Champaign, Coles, DeWitt, Douglas, Edgar, Moultrie, Piatt, and Vermilion. This hazardous weather outlook is for Central Illinois, East Central Illinois, and West Central Illinois. For today and tonight, the heat index will again reach 100 degrees today. A line of severe thunderstorms is expected to move across the area this evening. These storms will be capable of wind gusts over 70 miles per hour, very large hail, and a few tornadoes. In addition, locally heavy rain may aggravate any lingering flooding from recent storms. For Friday through Wednesday, additional thunderstorms are expected Saturday night. A few of these will be capable of producing strong wind gusts. Spotter information statement: spotter activation will likely be needed between 6 p.m. and 10 p.m. Expected storm motion is toward the southeast around 45 miles per hour. The Champaign, Illinois Airport Climate Summary for yesterday, June 10, 2026. Yesterday's high temperature of 90 degrees occurred at 2:33 p.m. The normal high is 83. Yesterday's low temperature of 66 degrees occurred at 11:59 p.m. The normal low is 61. 0.84 inches of precipitation fell yesterday. The highest wind gust observed was 42 miles per hour from the northwest, which occurred at 11:20 p.m. Yesterday the average wind speed was 11 miles per hour. Sunrise today is at 5:24 a.m. and sunset is at 8:22 p.m. The Mattoon, Illinois Airport Climate Summary for yesterday, June 10, 2026. Yesterday's high temperature of 89 degrees occurred at 4:11 p.m. The normal high is 82. Yesterday's low temperature of 69 degrees occurred at 11:59 p.m. The normal low is 62. 0.04 inches of precipitation fell yesterday. The highest wind gust observed was 41 miles per hour from the northwest, which occurred at 11:57 p.m. Yesterday the average wind speed was 10 miles per hour. Sunrise today is at 5:26 a.m. and sunset is at 8:20 p.m. The time is currently 7:01 a.m. Central Daylight Time. 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Now for the official National Weather Service forecast for Champaign, Urbana, and surrounding areas of East Central Illinois. Today, partly sunny. A slight chance of showers and thunderstorms this morning. Highs in the upper 80s. South winds 15 to 20 miles an hour. Gusts up to 35 miles an hour this afternoon. Chance of rain 20%. Heat index values up to 100 this afternoon. Tonight, mostly cloudy. Showers with thunderstorms likely until midnight, then a slight chance of showers and thunderstorms after midnight. Lows in the lower 60s. Southwest winds 15 to 20 miles an hour, becoming west 10 to 15 miles an hour after midnight. Chance of rain 90%. Friday, sunny. Highs around 80. West winds 5 to 10 miles an hour. Friday night, clear. Lows in the lower 60s. West winds 5 to 10 miles an hour, becoming southwest after midnight. Saturday, mostly sunny. Highs in the mid-80s. South winds 10 to 15 miles an hour with gusts up to 25 miles an hour. Saturday night, mostly cloudy with a chance of thunderstorms. A chance of showers until midnight, then showers after midnight. Lows in the mid-60s. Chance of rain 80%. Sunday, mostly sunny. A chance of showers in the morning. Highs in the mid-70s. Chance of rain 40%. Sunday night, mostly clear. Cooler with lows in the mid-50s. Monday, mostly sunny. Highs in the mid-70s. Monday night, partly cloudy until midnight, then clearing. Lows in the mid-50s. Tuesday, sunny. A chance of showers in the afternoon. Highs in the upper 70s. Chance of rain 40%. Tuesday night and Wednesday, partly cloudy. Lows in the mid-50s. Highs in the upper 70s. Again, the forecast for Champaign, Urbana, and surrounding areas of East Central Illinois for today, partly sunny. A slight chance of showers and thunder.

Piatt and Vermilion. This hazardous weather outlook is for Central Illinois, East Central Illinois, and West Central Illinois. For today and tonight, the heat index will again reach 100 degrees today. A line of severe thunderstorms is expected to move across the area this evening. These storms will be capable of wind gusts over 70 miles per hour, very large hail, and a few tornadoes. In addition, locally heavy rain may aggravate any lingering flooding from recent storms. For Friday through Wednesday, additional thunderstorms are expected Saturday night. A few of these will be capable of producing strong wind gusts. Spotter information statement. Spotter activation will likely be needed between 6 p.m. and 10 p.m. Expected storm motion is toward the southeast around 45 miles per hour. The time is currently 7:05 a.m. Central Daylight Time. 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Now for the official National Weather Service forecast for Champaign, Urbana, and surrounding areas of East Central Illinois. Today, partly sunny. A slight chance of showers and thunderstorms this morning. Highs in the upper 80s. South winds 15 to 20 miles an hour. Gusts up to 35 miles an hour this afternoon. Chance of rain 20%. Heat index values up to 100 this afternoon. Tonight, mostly cloudy. Showers with thunderstorms likely until midnight, then a slight chance of showers and thunderstorms after midnight. Lows in the lower 60s. Southwest winds 15 to 20 miles an hour, becoming west 10 to 15 miles an hour after midnight. Chance of rain 90%. Friday, sunny. Highs around 80. West winds 5 to 10 miles an hour. Friday night, clear. Lows in the lower 60s. West winds 5 to 10 miles an hour, becoming southwest after midnight. Saturday, mostly sunny. Highs in the mid-80s. South winds 10 to 15 miles an hour with gusts up to 25 miles an hour. Saturday night, mostly cloudy with a chance of thunderstorms. A chance of showers until midnight, then showers after midnight. Lows in the mid-60s. Chance of rain 80%. Sunday, mostly sunny. A chance of showers in the morning. Highs in the mid-70s. Chance of rain 40%. Sunday night, mostly clear. Cooler with lows in the mid-50s. Monday, mostly sunny. Highs in the mid-70s. Monday night, partly cloudy until midnight, then clearing. Lows in the mid-50s. Tuesday, sunny. A chance of showers in the afternoon. Highs in the upper 70s. Chance of rain 40%. Tuesday night and Wednesday, partly cloudy. Lows in the mid-50s. Highs in the upper 70s. Again, the forecast for Champaign, Urbana, and surrounding areas of East Central Illinois for today, partly sunny. A slight chance of showers and thunderstorms this morning. Highs in the upper 80s. South winds 15 to 20 miles an hour. Gusts up to 35 miles an hour this afternoon. Chance of rain 20%. Heat index values up to 100 this afternoon. 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Programming originates from NOAA's National Weather Service office in Lincoln and transmits from the WCIA television tower near Seymour. 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At 7 a.m. at the Champaign Airport, skies were partly sunny. The temperature was 68 degrees, the dew point was 66, and the relative humidity was 93%. The wind was south at 8 miles an hour. The pressure was 29.80 inches and falling. Elsewhere around the area, it was mostly sunny, with a temperature of 68 at Bloomington and 68 at Springfield. It was partly sunny, with a temperature of 68 at Peoria and 69 at Decatur. It was cloudy, with a temperature of 68 at Terre Haute and 68 at Mattoon. And once again at 7 a.m. at the Champaign Airport, under partly sunny skies, the temperature was 68. Looking elsewhere around the Midwest at 7 a.m., Chicago was

mostly sunny, and 68. Indianapolis had light rain, and 69. St. Louis was partly sunny, and 70. Kansas City was partly sunny, and 78. Des Moines reported a thunderstorm, and 69. Milwaukee was partly sunny, and 70. And now a discussion of hazardous weather conditions for the following counties in Illinois: Champaign, Coles, DeWitt, Douglas, Edgar, Moultrie, Piatt, and Vermilion. This hazardous weather outlook is for Central Illinois, East Central Illinois, and West Central Illinois. For today and tonight, the heat index will again reach 100 degrees today. A line of severe thunderstorms is expected to move across the area this evening. These storms will be capable of wind gusts over 70 miles per hour, very large hail, and a few tornadoes. In addition, locally heavy rain may aggravate any lingering flooding from recent storms. For Friday through Wednesday, additional thunderstorms are expected Saturday night. A few of these will be capable of producing strong wind gusts. Spotter information statement: spotter activation will likely be needed between 6 p.m. and 10 p.m. Expected storm motion is toward the southeast around 45 miles per hour. The time is currently 7:11 a.m. Central Daylight Time. 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Now for the official National Weather Service forecast for Champaign, Urbana, and surrounding areas of East Central Illinois. Today, partly sunny. A slight chance of showers and thunderstorms this morning. Highs in the upper 80s. South winds 15 to 20 miles an hour. Gusts up to 35 miles an hour this afternoon. Chance of rain 20%. Heat index values up to 100 this afternoon. Tonight, mostly cloudy. Showers with thunderstorms likely until midnight, then a slight chance of showers and thunderstorms after midnight. Lows in the lower 60s. Southwest winds 15 to 20 miles an hour, becoming west 10 to 15 miles an hour after midnight. Chance of rain 90%. Friday, sunny. Highs around 80. West winds 5 to 10 miles an hour. Friday night, clear. Lows in the lower 60s. West winds 5 to 10 miles an hour, becoming southwest after midnight. Saturday, mostly sunny. Highs in the mid-80s. South winds 10 to 15 miles an hour with gusts up to 25 miles an hour. Saturday night, mostly cloudy with a chance of thunderstorms. A chance of showers until midnight, then showers after midnight. Lows in the mid-60s. Chance of rain 80%. Sunday, mostly sunny. A chance of showers in the morning. Highs in the mid-70s. Chance of rain 40%. Sunday night, mostly clear. Cooler with lows in the mid-50s. Monday, mostly sunny. Highs in the mid-70s. Monday night, partly cloudy until midnight, then clearing. Lows in the mid-50s. Tuesday, sunny. A chance of showers in the afternoon. Highs in the upper 70s. Chance of rain 40%. Tuesday night and Wednesday, partly cloudy. Lows in the mid-50s. Highs in the upper 70s. Again, the forecast for Champaign, Urbana, and surrounding areas of East Central Illinois for today: partly sunny. A slight chance of showers and thunderstorms this morning. Highs in the upper 80s. South winds 15 to 20 miles an hour. Gusts up to 35 miles an hour this afternoon. Chance of rain 20%. Heat index values up to 100 this afternoon. At 7 a.m. at the Champaign Airport, skies were sunny. The temperature was 68 degrees, the dew point was 66, and the relative humidity was 93%. The wind was south at 8 miles an hour. The pressure was 29.80 inches and falling. Elsewhere around the area, the temperatures were in the upper 60s. It was sunny at Bloomington, Rantoul, and Springfield. It was mostly sunny at Paris, and Decatur. It was partly sunny at Peoria, Terre Haute, and Mattoon. And once again at 7 a.m. at the Champaign Airport, under sunny skies, the temperature was 68. Looking elsewhere around the Midwest at 7 a.m., Chicago was mostly sunny, and 68. Indianapolis had light rain, and 69. St. Louis was partly sunny, and 70.

Kansas City was partly sunny and 78. Des Moines reported a thunderstorm and 69. Milwaukee was partly sunny and 70. Looking elsewhere around the Midwest at 7 a.m., Chicago was mostly sunny and 68. Indianapolis had light rain and 69. St. Louis was partly sunny and 70. Kansas City was partly sunny and 78. Des Moines reported a thunderstorm and 69. Milwaukee was partly sunny and 70. The Champaign, Illinois Airport Climate Summary for yesterday, June 10, 2026. Yesterday's high temperature of 90 degrees occurred at 2:33 p.m. The normal high is 83. Yesterday's low temperature of 66 degrees occurred at 11:59 p.m. The normal low is 61. 0.84 inches of precipitation fell yesterday. The highest wind gust observed was 42 miles per hour from the northwest, which occurred at 11:20 p.m. Yesterday the average wind speed was 11 miles per hour. Sunrise today is at 5:24 a.m. and sunset is at 8:22 p.m. The Mattoon, Illinois Airport Climate Summary for yesterday, June 10, 2026. Yesterday's high temperature of 89 degrees occurred at 4:11 p.m. The normal high is 82. Yesterday's low temperature of 69 degrees occurred at 11:59 p.m. The normal low is 62. 0.04 inches of precipitation fell yesterday. The highest wind gust observed was 41 miles per hour from the northwest, which occurred at 11:57 p.m. Yesterday the average wind speed was 10 miles per hour. Sunrise today is at 5:26 a.m. and sunset is at 8:20 p.m. And now a discussion of hazardous weather conditions for the following counties in Illinois: Champaign, Coles, DeWitt, Douglas, Edgar, Moultrie, Piatt, and Vermilion. This hazardous weather outlook is for Central Illinois, East Central Illinois, and West Central Illinois. For today and tonight, the heat index will again reach 100 degrees today. A line of severe thunderstorms is expected to move across the area this evening. These storms will be capable of wind gusts over 70 miles per hour, very large hail, and a few tornadoes. In addition, locally heavy rain may aggravate any lingering flooding from recent storms. For Friday through Wednesday, additional thunderstorms are expected Saturday night. A few of these will be capable of producing strong wind gusts. Spotter information statement: spotter activation will likely be needed between 6 p.m. and 10 p.m. Expected storm motion is toward the southeast around 45 miles per hour. The time is currently 7:17 a.m. Central Daylight Time. 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Now for the official National Weather Service forecast for Champaign, Urbana, and surrounding areas of East Central Illinois. Today, partly sunny. A slight chance of showers and thunderstorms this morning. Highs in the upper 80s. South winds 15 to 20 miles an hour. Gusts up to 35 miles an hour this afternoon. Chance of rain 20%. Heat index values up to 100 this afternoon. Tonight, mostly cloudy. Showers with thunderstorms likely until midnight, then a slight chance of showers and thunderstorms after midnight. Lows in the lower 60s. Southwest winds 15 to 20 miles an hour, becoming west 10 to 15 miles an hour after midnight. Chance of rain 90%. Friday, sunny. Highs around 80. West winds 5 to 10 miles an hour. Friday night, clear. Lows in the lower 60s. West winds 5 to 10 miles an hour, becoming southwest after midnight. Saturday, mostly sunny. Highs in the mid-80s. South winds 10 to 15 miles an hour with gusts up to 25 miles an hour. Saturday night, mostly cloudy with a chance of thunderstorms. A chance of showers until midnight, then showers after midnight. Lows in the mid-60s. Chance of rain 80%. Sunday, mostly sunny. A chance of showers in the morning. Highs in the mid-70s. Chance of rain 40%. Sunday night, mostly clear. Cooler with lows in the mid-50s. Monday, mostly sunny. Highs in the mid-70s. Monday night, partly cloudy until midnight, then clearing. Lows in the mid-50s. Tuesday, sunny,

A chance of showers in the afternoon. Highs in the upper 70s. Chance of rain 40%. Tuesday night and Wednesday, partly cloudy. Lows in the mid-50s. Highs in the upper 70s. Again, the forecast for Champaign, Urbana and surrounding areas of east central Illinois for today, partly sunny. A slight chance of showers and thunderstorms this morning. Highs in the upper 80s. South winds 15 to 20 miles an hour. Gusts up to 35 miles an hour this afternoon. Chance of rain 20%. Heat index values up to 100 this afternoon. At 7 a.m. at the Champaign Airport, skies were sunny. The temperature was 68 degrees, the dew point was 66, and the relative humidity was 93%. The wind was south at 8 miles an hour. The pressure was 29.80 inches and falling. Elsewhere around the area, the temperatures were in the upper 60s. It was sunny at Bloomington, Rantoul, and Springfield. It was mostly sunny at Paris, and Decatur. It was partly sunny at Peoria, Terre Haute, and Mattoon. And once again at 7 a.m. at the Champaign Airport, under sunny skies, the temperature was 68. At 7 a.m. at the Champaign Airport, skies were mostly sunny. The temperature was 69 degrees, the dew point was 67, and the relative humidity was 93%. The wind was south at 13 miles an hour. The pressure was 29.81 inches and falling. Elsewhere around the area, the temperatures were in the upper 60s. It was sunny at Bloomington, Rantoul, and Springfield. It was mostly sunny at Peoria, Paris, and Decatur. It was partly sunny at Terre Haute and Mattoon. And once again at 7 a.m. at the Champaign Airport, under mostly sunny skies, the temperature was 69. Looking elsewhere around the Midwest at 7 a.m., Chicago was mostly sunny and 68. Indianapolis had light rain and 69. St. Louis was partly sunny and 70. Kansas City was partly sunny and 78. Des Moines reported a thunderstorm and 69. Milwaukee was partly sunny and 70. And now a discussion of hazardous weather conditions for the following counties in Illinois: Champaign, Coles, DeWitt, Douglas, Edgar, Moultrie, Piatt, and Vermilion. This hazardous weather outlook is for central Illinois, east central Illinois, and west central Illinois. For today and tonight, the heat index will again reach 100 degrees today. A line of severe thunderstorms is expected to move across the area this evening. These storms will be capable of wind gusts over 70 miles per hour, very large hail, and a few tornadoes. In addition, locally heavy rain may aggravate any lingering flooding from recent storms. For Friday through Wednesday, additional thunderstorms are expected Saturday night. A few of these will be capable of producing strong wind gusts. Spotter information statement: spotter activation will likely be needed between 6 p.m. and 10 p.m. Expected storm motion is toward the southeast around 45 miles per hour. The time is currently 7:23 a.m. Central Daylight Time. 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Now for the official National Weather Service forecast for Champaign, Urbana, and surrounding areas of east central Illinois. Today, partly sunny. A slight chance of showers and thunderstorms this morning. Highs in the upper 80s. South winds 15 to 20 miles an hour. Gusts up to 35 miles an hour this afternoon. Chance of rain 20%. Heat index values up to 100 this afternoon. Tonight, mostly cloudy. Showers with thunderstorms likely until midnight, then a slight chance of showers and thunderstorms after midnight. Lows in the lower 60s. Southwest winds 15 to 20 miles an hour, becoming west 10 to 15 miles an hour after midnight. Chance of rain 90%. Friday, sunny. Highs around 80. West winds 5 to 10 miles an hour. Friday night, clear. Lows in the lower 60s. West winds 5 to 10 miles an hour, becoming southwest after midnight. Saturday, mostly sunny. Highs in the mid-80s. South winds 10 to 15 miles an hour with gusts up to 25 miles an hour. Saturday night, mostly cloudy with a chance of thunderstorms. A chance of showers until midnight,

Sun showers after midnight. Lows in the mid-60s. Chance of rain 80%. Sunday, mostly sunny. A chance of showers in the morning. Highs in the mid-70s. Chance of rain 40%. Sunday night, mostly clear. Cooler with lows in the mid-50s. Monday, mostly sunny. Highs in the mid-70s. Monday night, partly cloudy until midnight, then clearing. Lows in the mid-50s. Tuesday, sunny. A chance of showers in the afternoon. Highs in the upper 70s. Chance of rain 40%. Tuesday night and Wednesday, partly cloudy. Lows in the mid-50s. Highs in the upper 70s. Again, the forecast for Champaign, Urbana and surrounding areas of East Central Illinois for today, partly sunny. A slight chance of showers and thunderstorms this morning. Highs in the upper 80s. South winds 15 to 20 miles an hour. Gusts up to 35 miles an hour this afternoon. Chance of rain 20%. Heat index values up to 100 this afternoon. At 7 a.m. at the Champaign Airport, skies were mostly sunny. The temperature was 69 degrees, the dew point was 67, and the relative humidity was 93%. The wind was south at 13 miles an hour. The pressure was 29.81 inches and falling. Elsewhere around the area, the temperatures were in the upper 60s. It was sunny at Bloomington, Red Hill, and Springfield. It was mostly sunny at Peoria, Paris, and Decatur. It was partly sunny at Terre Haute and Mattoon. And once again at 7 a.m. at the Champaign Airport, under mostly sunny skies, the temperature was 69. Looking elsewhere around the Midwest at 7 a.m., Chicago was mostly sunny, and 68. Indianapolis had light rain, and 69. St. Louis was partly sunny, and 70. Kansas City was partly sunny, and 78. Des Moines reported a thunderstorm, and 69. Milwaukee was partly sunny, and 70. And now a discussion of hazardous weather conditions for the following counties in Illinois: Champaign, Coles, DeWitt, Douglas, Edgar, Moultrie, Piatt, and Vermilion. This hazardous weather outlook is for Central Illinois, East Central Illinois, and West Central Illinois. For today and tonight, the heat index will again reach 100 degrees today. A line of severe thunderstorms is expected to move across the area this evening. These storms will be capable of wind gusts over 70 miles per hour, very large hail, and a few tornadoes. In addition, locally heavy rain may aggravate any lingering flooding from recent storms. For Friday through Wednesday, additional thunderstorms are expected Saturday night. A few of these will be capable of producing strong wind gusts. Spotter information statement: spotter activation will likely be needed between 6 p.m. and 10 p.m. Expected storm motion is toward the southeast around 45 miles per hour. The time is currently 7:28 a.m. Central Daylight Time. 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Now for the official National Weather Service forecast for Champaign, Urbana and surrounding areas of East Central Illinois. Today, partly sunny. A slight chance of showers and thunderstorms this morning. Highs in the upper 80s. South winds 15 to 20 miles an hour. Gusts up to 35 miles an hour this afternoon. Chance of rain 20%. Heat index values up to 100 this afternoon. Tonight, mostly cloudy. Showers with thunderstorms likely until midnight, then a slight chance of showers and thunderstorms after midnight. Lows in the lower 60s. Southwest winds 15 to 20 miles an hour, becoming west 10 to 15 miles an hour after midnight. Chance of rain 90%. Friday, sunny. Highs around 80. West winds 5 to 10 miles an hour. Friday night, clear. Lows in the lower 60s. West winds 5 to 10 miles an hour, becoming southwest after midnight. Saturday, mostly sunny. Highs in the mid-80s. South winds 10 to 15 miles an hour with gusts up to 25 miles an hour. Saturday night, mostly cloudy with a chance of thunderstorms. A chance of showers until midnight, then showers after midnight. Lows in the mid-60s. Chance of rain 80%. Sunday, mostly sunny.

a chance of showers in the morning. Highs in the mid-70s. Chance of rain 40%. Sunday night, mostly clear. Cooler with lows in the mid-50s. Monday, mostly sunny. Highs in the mid-70s. Monday night, partly cloudy until midnight, then clearing. Lows in the mid-50s. Tuesday, sunny. A chance of showers in the afternoon. Highs in the upper 70s. Chance of rain 40%. Tuesday night and Wednesday, partly cloudy. Lows in the mid-50s. Highs in the upper 70s. Again, the forecast for Champaign, Urbana and surrounding areas of East Central Illinois for today, partly sunny. A slight chance of showers and thunderstorms this morning. Highs in the upper 80s. South winds 15 to 20 miles an hour. Gusts up to 35 miles an hour this afternoon. Chance of rain 20%. Heat index values up to 100 this afternoon. The Champaign, Illinois Airport Climate Summary for yesterday, June 10, 2026. Yesterday's high temperature of 90 degrees occurred at 2:33 p.m. The normal high is 83. Yesterday's low temperature of 66 degrees occurred at 11:59 p.m. The normal low is 61. 0.84 inches of precipitation fell yesterday. The highest wind gust observed was 42 miles per hour from the northwest, which occurred at 11:20 p.m. Yesterday the average wind speed was 11 miles per hour. Sunrise today is at 5:24 a.m. and sunset is at 8:22 p.m. The Mattoon, Illinois Airport Climate Summary for yesterday, June 10, 2026. Yesterday's high temperature of 89 degrees occurred at 4:11 p.m. The normal high is 82. Yesterday's low temperature of 69 degrees occurred at 11:59 p.m. The normal low is 62. 0.04 inches of precipitation fell yesterday. The highest wind gust observed was 41 miles per hour from the northwest, which occurred at 11:57 p.m. Yesterday the average wind speed was 10 miles per hour. Sunrise today is at 5:26 a.m. and sunset is at 8:20 p.m. At 7 a.m. at the Champaign Airport, skies were mostly sunny. The temperature was 69 degrees, the dew point was 67, and the relative humidity was 93%. The wind was south at 13 miles an hour. The pressure was 29.81 inches and falling. Elsewhere around the area, the temperatures were in the upper 60s. It was sunny at Bloomington, Rantoul, and Springfield. It was mostly sunny at Peoria, Paris, and Decatur. It was partly sunny at Terre Haute and Mattoon. And once again at 7 a.m. at the Champaign Airport, under mostly sunny skies, the temperature was 69. Looking elsewhere around the Midwest at 7 a.m., mostly sunny at Peoria, Paris, and Decatur. It was partly sunny at Terre Haute and Mattoon. And once again at 7 a.m. at the Champaign Airport, under mostly sunny skies, the temperature was 69. Looking elsewhere around the Midwest at 7 a.m., Chicago was mostly sunny, and 68. Indianapolis had light rain, and 69. St. Louis was partly sunny, and 70. Kansas City was partly sunny, and 78. Des Moines reported a thunderstorm, and 69. Milwaukee was partly sunny, and 70. And now a discussion of hazardous weather conditions for the following counties in Illinois: Champaign, Coles, DeWitt, Douglas, Edgar, Moultrie, Piatt, and Vermilion. This hazardous weather outlook is for Central Illinois, East Central Illinois, and West Central Illinois. For today and tonight, the heat index will again reach 100 degrees today. A line of severe thunderstorms is expected to move across the area this evening. These storms will be capable of wind gusts over 70 miles per hour, very large hail, and a few tornadoes. In addition, locally heavy rain may aggravate any lingering flooding from recent storms. For Friday through Wednesday, additional thunderstorms are expected Saturday night. A few of these will be capable of producing strong wind gusts. Spotter information statement: spotter activation will likely be needed between 6 p.m. and 10 p.m. Expected storm motion is toward the southeast around 45 miles per hour. The time is currently 7:34 a.m. Central Daylight Time. 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

now for the official National Weather Service forecast for Champaign, Urbana, and surrounding areas of East Central Illinois. Today, partly sunny. A slight chance of showers and thunderstorms this morning. Highs in the upper 80s. South winds 15 to 20 miles an hour. Gusts up to 35 miles an hour this afternoon. Chance of rain 20%. Heat index values up to 100 this afternoon. Tonight, mostly cloudy. Showers with thunderstorms likely until midnight, then a slight chance of showers and thunderstorms after midnight. Lows in the lower 60s. Southwest winds 15 to 20 miles an hour, becoming west 10 to 15 miles an hour after midnight. Chance of rain 90%. Friday, sunny. Highs around 80. West winds 5 to 10 miles an hour. Friday night, clear. Lows in the lower 60s. West winds 5 to 10 miles an hour, becoming southwest after midnight. Saturday, mostly sunny. Highs in the mid-80s. South winds 10 to 15 miles an hour with gusts up to 25 miles an hour. Saturday night, mostly cloudy with a chance of thunderstorms. A chance of showers until midnight, then showers after midnight. Lows in the mid-60s. Chance of rain 80%. Sunday, mostly sunny. A chance of showers in the morning. Highs in the mid-70s. Chance of rain 40%. Sunday night, mostly clear. Cooler with lows in the mid-50s. Monday, mostly sunny. Highs in the mid-70s. Monday night, partly cloudy until midnight, then clearing. Lows in the mid-50s. Tuesday, sunny. A chance of showers in the afternoon. Highs in the upper 70s. Chance of rain 40%. Tuesday night and Wednesday, partly cloudy. Lows in the mid-50s. Highs in the upper 70s. Again, the forecast for Champaign, Urbana, and surrounding areas of East Central Illinois for today, partly sunny. A slight chance of showers and thunderstorms this morning. Highs in the upper 80s. South winds 15 to 20 miles an hour. Gusts up to 35 miles an hour this afternoon. Chance of rain 20%. Heat index values up to 100 this afternoon. At 7 a.m. at the Champaign Airport, skies were mostly sunny. The temperature was 69 degrees, the dew point was 67, and the relative humidity was 93%. The wind was south at 13 miles an hour. The pressure was 29.81 inches and falling. Elsewhere around the area, the temperatures were in the upper 60s. It was sunny at Bloomington, Rantoul, and Springfield. It was mostly sunny at Peoria, Paris, and Decatur. It was partly sunny at Terre Haute and Mattoon. And once again at 7 a.m. at the Champaign Airport, under mostly sunny skies, the temperature was 69. Looking elsewhere around the Midwest at 7 a.m., Chicago was mostly sunny and 68. Indianapolis had light rain, and 69. St. Louis was partly sunny, and 70. Kansas City was partly sunny, and 78. Des Moines reported a thunderstorm, and 69. Milwaukee was partly sunny, and 70. And now a discussion of hazardous weather conditions for the following counties in Illinois: Champaign, Coles, DeWitt, Douglas, Edgar, Moultrie, Piatt, and Vermilion. This hazardous weather outlook is for Central Illinois, East Central Illinois, and West Central Illinois. For today and tonight, the heat index will again reach 100 degrees today. A line of severe thunderstorms is expected to move across the area this evening. These storms will be capable of wind gusts over 70 miles per hour, very large hail, and a few tornadoes. In addition, locally heavy rain may aggravate any lingering flooding from recent storms. For Friday through Wednesday, additional thunderstorms are expected Saturday night. A few of these will be capable of producing strong wind gusts. Spotter information statement: spotter activation will likely be needed between 6 p.m. and 10 p.m. Expected storm motion is toward the southeast around 45 miles per hour. The time is currently 7:39 a.m. Central Daylight Time. 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Now for the official National Weather Service forecast for Champaign, Urbana, and surrounding areas of East Central Illinois. Rest of

Day, partly sunny. Highs in the upper 80s. South winds 15 to 20 miles an hour. Gusts up to 35 miles an hour this afternoon. Heat index values up to 100 this afternoon. Tonight, mostly cloudy. Showers with thunderstorms likely until midnight, then a slight chance of showers and thunderstorms after midnight. Lows in the lower 60s. Southwest winds 15 to 20 miles an hour, becoming west 10 to 15 miles an hour after midnight. Chance of rain 90%. Friday, sunny. Highs around 80. West winds 5 to 10 miles an hour. Friday night, clear. Lows in the lower 60s. West winds 5 to 10 miles an hour, becoming southwest after midnight. Saturday, mostly sunny. Highs in the mid-80s. South winds 10 to 15 miles an hour with gusts up to 25 miles an hour. Saturday night, mostly cloudy with a chance of thunderstorms. A chance of showers until midnight, then showers after midnight. Lows in the mid-60s. Chance of rain 80%. Sunday, mostly sunny. A chance of showers in the morning. Highs in the mid-70s. Chance of rain 40%. Sunday night, mostly clear. Cooler with lows in the mid-50s. Monday, mostly sunny. Highs in the mid-70s. Monday night, partly cloudy until midnight, then clearing. Lows in the mid-50s. Tuesday, sunny. A chance of showers in the afternoon. Highs in the upper 70s. Chance of rain 40%. Tuesday night and Wednesday, partly cloudy. Lows in the mid-50s. Highs in the upper 70s. Again, the forecast for Champaign, Urbana and surrounding areas of East Central Illinois for the rest of today, partly sunny. Highs in the upper 80s. South winds 15 to 20 miles an hour. Gusts up to 35 miles an hour this afternoon. Heat index values up to 100 this afternoon. At 7 a.m. at the Champaign Airport, skies were mostly sunny. The temperature was 69 degrees, the dew point was 67, and the relative humidity was 93%. The wind was south at 13 miles an hour. The pressure was 29.81 inches and falling. Elsewhere around the area, the temperatures were in the upper 60s. It was sunny at Bloomington, Rantoul, and Springfield. It was mostly sunny at Peoria, Paris, and Decatur. It was partly sunny at Terre Haute and Mattoon. And once again at 7 a.m. at the Champaign Airport, under mostly sunny skies, the temperature was 69. Looking elsewhere around the Midwest at 7 a.m., Chicago was mostly sunny and 68. Indianapolis had light rain and 69. St. Louis was partly sunny and 70. Kansas City was partly sunny and 78. Des Moines reported a thunderstorm and 69. Milwaukee was partly sunny and 70. And now a discussion of hazardous weather conditions for the following counties in Illinois: Champaign, Coles, DeWitt, Douglas, Edgar, Moultrie, Piatt, and Vermilion. This hazardous weather outlook is for Central Illinois, East Central Illinois, and West Central Illinois. For today and tonight, the heat index will again reach 100 degrees today. A line of severe thunderstorms is expected to move across the area this evening. These storms will be capable of wind gusts over 70 miles per hour, very large hail, and a few tornadoes. In addition, locally heavy rain may aggravate any lingering flooding from recent storms. For Friday through Wednesday, additional thunderstorms are expected Saturday night. A few of these will be capable of producing strong wind gusts. Spotter information statement: spotter activation will likely be needed between 6 p.m. and 10 p.m. Expected storm motion is toward the southeast around 45 miles per hour. The time is currently 7:44 a.m. Central Daylight Time. 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Now for the official National Weather Service forecast for Champaign, Urbana and surrounding areas of East Central Illinois. Rest of today, partly sunny. Highs in the upper 80s. South winds 15 to 20 miles an hour. Gusts up to 35 miles an hour this afternoon. Heat index values up to 100 this afternoon. Tonight, mostly cloudy. Showers with thunderstorms likely.

midnight, then a slight chance of showers and thunderstorms after midnight. Lows in the lower 60s. Southwest winds 15 to 20 miles an hour, becoming west 10 to 15 miles an hour after midnight. Chance of rain 90%. Friday, sunny. Highs around 80. West winds 5 to 10 miles an hour. Friday night, clear. Lows in the lower 60s. West winds 5 to 10 miles an hour, becoming southwest after midnight. Saturday, mostly sunny. Highs in the mid-80s. South winds 10 to 15 miles an hour with gusts up to 25 miles an hour. Saturday night, mostly cloudy with a chance of thunderstorms. A chance of showers until midnight, then showers after midnight. Lows in the mid-60s. Chance of rain 80%. Sunday, mostly sunny. A chance of showers in the morning. Highs in the mid-70s. Chance of rain 40%. Sunday night, mostly clear. Cooler with lows in the mid-50s. Monday, mostly sunny. Highs in the mid-70s. Monday night, partly cloudy until midnight, then clearing. Lows in the mid-50s. Tuesday, sunny. A chance of showers in the afternoon. Highs in the upper 70s. Chance of rain 40%. Tuesday night and Wednesday, partly cloudy. Lows in the mid-50s. Highs in the upper 70s. Again, the forecast for Champaign, Urbana and surrounding areas of East Central Illinois for the rest of today, partly sunny. Highs in the upper 80s. South winds 15 to 20 miles an hour. Gusts up to 35 miles an hour this afternoon. Heat index values up to 100 this afternoon. The Champaign, Illinois Airport Climate Summary for yesterday, June 10, 2026. Yesterday's high temperature of 90 degrees occurred at 2:33 p.m. The normal high is 83. Yesterday's low temperature of 66 degrees occurred at 11:59 p.m. The normal low is 61. 0.84 inches of precipitation fell yesterday. The highest wind gust observed was 42 miles per hour from the northwest, which occurred at 11:20 p.m. Yesterday the average wind speed was 11 miles per hour. Sunrise today is at 5:24 a.m. and sunset is at 8:22 p.m. The Mattoon, Illinois Airport Climate Summary for yesterday, June 10, 2026. Yesterday's high temperature of 89 degrees occurred at 4:11 p.m. The normal high is 82. Yesterday's low temperature of 69 degrees occurred at 11:59 p.m. The normal low is 62. 0.04 inches of precipitation fell yesterday. The highest wind gust observed was 41 miles per hour from the northwest, which occurred at 11:57 p.m. Yesterday the average wind speed was 10 miles per hour. Sunrise today is at 5:26 a.m. and sunset is at 8:20 p.m. At 7 a.m. at the Champaign Airport, skies were mostly sunny. The temperature was 69 degrees, the dew point was 67, and the relative humidity was 93%. The wind was south at 13 miles an hour. The pressure was 29.81 inches and falling. Elsewhere around the area, the temperatures were in the upper 60s. It was sunny at Bloomington, Rantoul, and Springfield. It was mostly sunny at Peoria, Paris, and Decatur. It was partly sunny at Terre Haute and Mattoon. And once again at 7 a.m. at the Champaign Airport, under mostly sunny skies, the temperature was 69. Looking elsewhere around the Midwest at 7 a.m., Chicago was mostly sunny, and 68. Indianapolis had light rain, and 69. St. Louis was partly sunny, and 70. Kansas City was partly sunny, and 78. Des Moines reported a thunderstorm, and 69. Milwaukee was partly sunny, and 70. And now a discussion of hazardous weather conditions for the following counties in Illinois: Champaign, Coles, DeWitt, Douglas, Edgar, Moultrie, Piatt, and Vermilion. This hazardous weather outlook is for Central Illinois, East Central Illinois, and West Central Illinois. For today and tonight, the heat index will again reach 100 degrees today. A line of severe thunderstorms is expected to move across the area this evening. These storms will be capable of wind gusts over 70 miles per hour, very large hail, and a few tornadoes. In addition, locally heavy rain may aggravate any lingering flood.
from recent storms. For Friday through Wednesday, additional thunderstorms are expected Saturday night. A few of these will be capable of producing strong wind gusts. Spotter information statement. Spotter activation will likely be needed between 6 p.m. and 10 p.m. Expected storm motion is toward the southeast around 45 miles per hour. The time is currently 7:50 a.m. Central Daylight Time. 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Now for the official National Weather Service forecast for Champaign, Urbana, and surrounding areas of East Central Illinois. Rest of today, partly sunny. Highs in the upper 80s. South winds 15 to 20 miles an hour. Gusts up to 35 miles an hour this afternoon. Heat index values up to 100 this afternoon. Tonight, mostly cloudy. Showers with thunderstorms likely until midnight, then a slight chance of showers and thunderstorms after midnight. Lows in the lower 60s. Southwest winds 15 to 20 miles an hour, becoming west 10 to 15 miles an hour after midnight. Chance of rain 90%. Friday, sunny. Highs around 80. West winds 5 to 10 miles an hour. Friday night, clear. Lows in the lower 60s. West winds 5 to 10 miles an hour, becoming southwest after midnight. Saturday, mostly sunny. Highs in the mid-80s. South winds 10 to 15 miles an hour with gusts up to 25 miles an hour. Saturday night, mostly cloudy with a chance of thunderstorms. A chance of showers until midnight, then showers after midnight. Lows in the mid-60s. Chance of rain 80%. Sunday, mostly sunny. A chance of showers in the morning. Highs in the mid-70s. Chance of rain 40%. Sunday night, mostly clear. Cooler with lows in the mid-50s. Monday, mostly sunny. Highs in the mid-70s. Monday night, partly cloudy until midnight, then clearing. Lows in the mid-50s. Tuesday, sunny. A chance of showers in the afternoon. Highs in the upper 70s. Chance of rain 40%. Tuesday night and Wednesday, partly cloudy. Lows in the mid-50s. Highs in the upper 70s. Again, the forecast for Champaign, Urbana, and surrounding areas of East Central Illinois for the rest of today, partly sunny. Highs in the upper 80s. South winds 15 to 20 miles an hour. Gusts up to 35 miles an hour this afternoon. Heat index values up to 100 this afternoon. At 7 a.m. at the Champaign Airport, skies were mostly sunny. The temperature was 69 degrees, the dew point was 67, and the relative humidity was 93%. The wind was south at 13 miles an hour. The pressure was 29.81 inches and falling. Elsewhere around the area, the temperatures were in the upper 60s. It was sunny at Bloomington, Rantoul, and Springfield. It was mostly sunny at Peoria, Paris, and Decatur. It was partly sunny at Terre Haute and Mattoon. And once again at 7 a.m. at the Champaign Airport, under mostly sunny skies, the temperature was 69. Looking elsewhere around the Midwest at 7 a.m., Chicago was mostly sunny, and 68. Indianapolis had light rain, and 69. St. Louis was partly sunny, and 70. Kansas City was partly sunny, and 78. Des Moines reported a thunderstorm, and 69. Milwaukee was partly sunny, and 70. And now a discussion of hazardous weather conditions for the following counties in Illinois: Champaign, Coles, DeWitt, Douglas, Edgar, Moultrie, Piatt, and Vermilion. This hazardous weather outlook is for Central Illinois, East Central Illinois, and West Central Illinois. For today and tonight, the heat index will again reach 100 degrees today. A line of severe thunderstorms is expected to move across the area this evening. These storms will be capable of wind gusts over 70 miles per hour, very large hail, and a few tornadoes. In addition, locally heavy rain may aggravate any lingering flooding from recent storms. For Friday through Wednesday, additional thunderstorms are expected Saturday night. A few of these will be capable of producing strong wind gusts. Spotter information statement. Spotter activation will likely be needed between 6 p.m. and 10 p.m. Expected storm motion is toward the

northeast around 45 miles per hour. The time is currently 7:54 a.m. Central Daylight Time. 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Now for the official National Weather Service forecast for Champaign, Urbana, and surrounding areas of East Central Illinois. Rest of today, partly sunny. Highs in the upper 80s. South winds 15 to 20 miles an hour. Gusts up to 35 miles an hour this afternoon. Heat index values up to 100 this afternoon. Tonight, mostly cloudy. Showers with thunderstorms likely until midnight, then a slight chance of showers and thunderstorms after midnight. Lows in the lower 60s. Southwest winds 15 to 20 miles an hour, becoming west 10 to 15 miles an hour after midnight. Chance of rain 90%. Friday, sunny. Highs around 80. West winds 5 to 10 miles an hour. Friday night, clear. Lows in the lower 60s. West winds 5 to 10 miles an hour, becoming southwest after midnight. Saturday, mostly sunny. Highs in the mid-80s. South winds 10 to 15 miles an hour with gusts up to 25 miles an hour. Saturday night, mostly cloudy with a chance of thunderstorms. A chance of showers until midnight, then showers after midnight. Lows in the mid-60s. Chance of rain 80%. Sunday, mostly sunny. A chance of showers in the morning. Highs in the mid-70s. Chance of rain 40%. Sunday night, mostly clear. Cooler with lows in the mid-50s. Monday, mostly sunny. Highs in the mid-70s. Monday night, partly cloudy until midnight, then clearing. Lows in the mid-50s. Tuesday, sunny. A chance of showers in the afternoon. Highs in the upper 70s. Chance of rain 40%. Tuesday night and Wednesday, partly cloudy. Lows in the mid-50s. Highs in the upper 70s. Again, the forecast for Champaign, Urbana, and surrounding areas of East Central Illinois for the rest of today, partly sunny. Highs in the upper 80s. South winds 15 to 20 miles an hour. Gusts up to 35 miles an hour this afternoon. Heat index values up to 100 this afternoon. At 7 a.m. at the Champaign Airport, skies were mostly sunny. The temperature was 69 degrees, the dew point was 67, and the relative humidity was 93%. The wind was south at 13 miles an hour. The pressure was 29.81 inches and falling. Elsewhere around the area, the temperatures were in the upper 60s. It was sunny at Bloomington, Red Hill, and Springfield. It was mostly sunny at Peoria, Paris, and Decatur. It was partly sunny at Terre Haute and Mattoon. And once again at 7 a.m. at the Champaign Airport, under mostly sunny skies, the temperature was 69. Looking elsewhere around the Midwest at 7 a.m., Chicago was mostly sunny and 68. Indianapolis had light rain and 69. St. Louis was partly sunny and 70. Kansas City was partly sunny and 78. Des Moines reported a thunderstorm and 69. Milwaukee was partly sunny and 70. And now a discussion of hazardous weather conditions for the following counties in Illinois: Champaign, Coles, DeWitt, Douglas, Edgar, Moultrie, Piatt, and Vermilion. This hazardous weather outlook is for Central Illinois, East Central Illinois, and West Central Illinois. For today and tonight, the heat index will again reach 100 degrees today. A line of severe thunderstorms is expected to move across the area this evening. These storms will be capable of wind gusts over 70 miles per hour, very large hail, and a few tornadoes. In addition, locally heavy rain may aggravate any lingering flooding from recent storms. For Friday through Wednesday, additional thunderstorms are expected Saturday night. A few of these will be capable of producing strong wind gusts. Spotter information statement: spotter activation will likely be needed between 6 p.m. and 10 p.m. Expected storm motion is toward the southeast around 45 miles per hour. The time is currently 7:59 a.m. Central Daylight Time. 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
Now for the official National Weather Service forecast for Champaign, Urbana, and surrounding areas of East Central Illinois. Rest of today, partly sunny. Highs in the upper 80s. South winds 15 to 20 miles an hour. Gusts up to 35 miles an hour this afternoon. Heat index values up to 100 this afternoon. Tonight, mostly cloudy. Showers with thunderstorms likely until midnight, then a slight chance of showers and thunderstorms after midnight. Lows in the lower 60s. Southwest winds 15 to 20 miles an hour, becoming west 10 to 15 miles an hour after midnight. Chance of rain 90%. Friday, sunny. Highs around 80. West winds 5 to 10 miles an hour. Friday night, clear. Lows in the lower 60s. West winds 5 to 10 miles an hour, becoming southwest after midnight. Saturday, mostly sunny. Highs in the mid-80s. South winds 10 to 15 miles an hour with gusts up to 25 miles an hour. Saturday night, mostly cloudy with a chance of thunderstorms. A chance of showers until midnight, then showers after midnight. Lows in the mid-60s. Chance of rain 80%. Sunday, mostly sunny. A chance of showers in the morning. Highs in the mid-70s. Chance of rain 40%. Sunday night, mostly clear. Cooler with lows in the mid-50s. Monday, mostly sunny. Highs in the mid-70s. Monday night, partly cloudy until midnight, then clearing. Lows in the mid-50s. Tuesday, sunny. A chance of showers in the afternoon. Highs in the upper 70s. Chance of rain 40%. Tuesday night and Wednesday, partly cloudy. Lows in the mid-50s. Highs in the upper 70s. Again, the forecast for Champaign, Urbana, and surrounding areas of East Central Illinois for the rest of today, partly sunny. Highs in the upper 80s. South winds 15 to 20 miles an hour. Gusts up to 35 miles an hour this afternoon. Heat index values up to 100 this afternoon. The Champaign, Illinois Airport Climate Summary for yesterday, June 10, 2026. Yesterday's high temperature of 90 degrees occurred at 2:33 p.m. The normal high is 83. Yesterday's low temperature of 66 degrees occurred at 11:59 p.m. The normal low is 61. 0.84 inches of precipitation fell yesterday. The highest wind gust observed was 42 miles per hour from the northwest, which occurred at 11:20 p.m. Yesterday the average wind speed was 11 miles per hour. Sunrise today is at 5:24 a.m. and sunset is at 8:22 p.m. The Mattoon, Illinois Airport Climate Summary for yesterday, June 10, 2026. Yesterday's high temperature of 89 degrees occurred at 4:11 p.m. The normal high is 82. Yesterday's low temperature of 69 degrees occurred at 11:59 p.m. The normal low is 62. 0.04 inches of precipitation fell yesterday. The highest wind gust observed was 41 miles per hour from the northwest, which occurred at 11:57 p.m. Yesterday the average wind speed was 10 miles per hour. Sunrise today is at 5:26 a.m. and sunset is at 8:20 p.m. And now a discussion of hazardous weather conditions for the following counties in Illinois: Champaign, Coles, DeWitt, Douglas, Edgar, Moultrie, Piatt, and Vermilion. This hazardous weather outlook is for Central Illinois, East Central Illinois, and West Central Illinois. For today and tonight, the heat index will again reach 100 degrees today. A line of severe thunderstorms is expected to move across the area this evening. These storms will be capable of wind gusts over 70 miles per hour, very large hail, and a few tornadoes. In addition, locally heavy rain may aggravate any lingering flooding from recent storms. For Friday through Wednesday, additional thunderstorms are expected Saturday night. A few of these will be capable of producing strong wind gusts. Spotter information statement: spotter activation will likely be needed between 6 p.m. and 10 p.m. Expected storm motion is toward the southeast around 45 miles per hour. The time is currently 8:04 a.m. Central Daylight Time. 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
Now for the official National Weather Service forecast for Champaign, Urbana, and surrounding areas of east central Illinois. Rest of today, partly

Storms after midnight. Lows in the lower 60s. Southwest winds 15 to 20 miles an hour, becoming west 10 to 15 miles an hour after midnight. Chance of rain 90%. Friday, sunny. Highs around 80. West winds 5 to 10 miles an hour. Friday night, clear. Lows in the lower 60s. West winds 5 to 10 miles an hour, becoming southwest after midnight. Saturday, mostly sunny. Highs in the mid-80s. South winds 10 to 15 miles an hour with gusts up to 25 miles an hour. Saturday night, mostly cloudy with a chance of thunderstorms. A chance of showers until midnight, then showers after midnight. Lows in the mid-60s. Chance of rain 80%. Sunday, mostly sunny. A chance of showers in the morning. Highs in the mid-70s. Chance of rain 40%. Sunday night, mostly clear. Cooler with lows in the mid-50s. Monday, mostly sunny. Highs in the mid-70s. Monday night, partly cloudy until midnight, then clearing. Lows in the mid-50s. Tuesday, sunny. A chance of showers in the afternoon. Highs in the upper 70s. Chance of rain 40%. Tuesday night and Wednesday, partly cloudy. Lows in the mid-50s. Highs in the upper 70s. Again, the forecast for Champaign, Urbana and surrounding areas of East Central Illinois for the rest of today, partly sunny. Highs in the upper 80s. South winds 15 to 20 miles an hour. Gusts up to 35 miles an hour this afternoon. Heat index values up to 100 this afternoon. 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Programming originates from NOAA's National Weather Service office in Lincoln and transmits from the WCIA television tower near Seymour. 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At 8 a.m. at the Champaign Airport, skies were partly sunny. The temperature was 70 degrees, the dew point was 67, and the relative humidity was 90%. The wind was south at 12 miles an hour. The pressure was 29.83 inches and rising. Elsewhere around the area, it was sunny, with a temperature of 71 at Bloomington and 72 at Decatur. It was mostly sunny, with a temperature of 70 at Peoria, 70 at Paris, and 70 at Mattoon. It was partly sunny, with a temperature of 71 at Terre Haute, and 72 at Springfield. And once again at 8 a.m. at the Champaign Airport, under partly sunny skies, the temperature was 70. Looking elsewhere around the Midwest at 8 a.m., Chicago was mostly sunny, and 70. Indianapolis was partly sunny, and 71. St. Louis was partly sunny, and 73. Kansas City was partly sunny, and 78. Des Moines reported a thunderstorm, and 67. Milwaukee was partly sunny, and 73. And now a discussion of hazardous weather conditions for the following counties in Illinois: Champaign, Coles, DeWitt, Douglas, Edgar, Moultrie, Piatt, and Vermilion. This hazardous weather outlook is for Central Illinois, East Central Illinois, and West Central Illinois. For today and tonight, the heat index will again reach 100 degrees today. A line of severe thunderstorms is expected to move across the area this evening. These storms will be capable of wind gusts over 70 miles per hour, very large hail, and a few tornadoes. In addition, locally heavy rain may aggravate any lingering flooding from recent storms. For Friday through Wednesday, additional thunderstorms are expected Saturday night. A few of these will be capable of producing strong wind gusts. Spotter information statement: spotter activation will likely be needed between 6 p.m. and 10 p.m. Expected storm motion is toward the southeast around 45 miles per hour. The time is currently 8:10 a.m. Central Daylight Time. 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Now for the official National Weather Service forecast for Champaign, Urbana and surrounding areas of East Central Illinois. Rest of today, partly sunny. Highs in the upper 80s.

south winds 15 to 20 miles an hour. Gusts up to 35 miles an hour this afternoon. Heat index values up to 100 this afternoon. Tonight, mostly cloudy. Showers with thunderstorms likely until midnight, then a slight chance of showers and thunderstorms after midnight. Lows in the lower 60s. Southwest winds 15 to 20 miles an hour, becoming west 10 to 15 miles an hour after midnight. Chance of rain 90%. Friday, sunny. Highs around 80. West winds 5 to 10 miles an hour. Friday night, clear. Lows in the lower 60s. West winds 5 to 10 miles an hour, becoming southwest after midnight. Saturday, mostly sunny. Highs in the mid-80s. South winds 10 to 15 miles an hour with gusts up to 25 miles an hour. Saturday night, mostly cloudy with a chance of thunderstorms. A chance of showers until midnight, then showers after midnight. Lows in the mid-60s. Chance of rain 80%. Sunday, mostly sunny. A chance of showers in the morning. Highs in the mid-70s. Chance of rain 40%. Sunday night, mostly clear. Cooler with lows in the mid-50s. Monday, mostly sunny. Highs in the mid-70s. Monday night, partly cloudy until midnight, then clearing. Lows in the mid-50s. Tuesday, sunny. A chance of showers in the afternoon. Highs in the upper 70s. Chance of rain 40%. Tuesday night and Wednesday, partly cloudy. Lows in the mid-50s. Highs in the upper 70s. Again, the forecast for Champaign, Urbana and surrounding areas of East Central Illinois for the rest of today, partly sunny. Highs in the upper 80s. South winds 15 to 20 miles an hour. Gusts up to 35 miles an hour this afternoon. Heat index values up to 100 this afternoon. At 8 a.m. at the Champaign Airport, skies were mostly sunny. The temperature was 71 degrees, the dew point was 68, and the relative humidity was 90%. The wind was south at 12 miles an hour. The pressure was 29.83 inches and rising. Elsewhere around the area, the temperatures were in the lower 70s. It was sunny at Bloomington, Paris, and Decatur. It was mostly sunny at Peoria, Terre Haute, and Mattoon. It was partly sunny at Rantoul and Springfield. And once again at 8 a.m. at the Champaign Airport, under mostly sunny skies, the temperature was 71. Looking elsewhere around the Midwest at 8 a.m., Chicago was mostly sunny and 70. Indianapolis was partly sunny and 71. St. Louis was partly sunny and 73. Kansas City was partly sunny and 78. Des Moines reported a thunderstorm and 67. Milwaukee was partly sunny and 73. And now a discussion of hazardous weather conditions for the following counties in Illinois: Champaign, Coles, DeWitt, Douglas, Edgar, Moultrie, Piatt, and Vermilion. This hazardous weather outlook is for Central Illinois, East Central Illinois, and West Central Illinois. For today and tonight, the heat index will again reach 100 degrees today. A line of severe thunderstorms is expected to move across the area this evening. These storms will be capable of wind gusts over 70 miles per hour, very large hail, and a few tornadoes. In addition, locally heavy rain may aggravate any lingering flooding from recent storms. For Friday through Wednesday, additional thunderstorms are expected Saturday night. A few of these will be capable of producing strong wind gusts. Spotter information statement: spotter activation will likely be needed between 6 p.m. and 10 p.m. Expected storm motion is toward the southeast around 45 miles per hour. The time is currently 8:14 a.m. Central Daylight Time. 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Now for the official National Weather Service forecast for Champaign, Urbana and surrounding areas of East Central Illinois. Rest of today, partly sunny. Highs in the upper 80s. South winds 15 to 20 miles an hour. Gusts up to 35 miles an hour this afternoon. Heat index values up to 100 this afternoon. Tonight, mostly cloudy. Showers with thunderstorms likely until midnight, then a slight chance of showers and thunderstorms after midnight.

lows in the lower 60s. Southwest winds 15 to 20 miles an hour, becoming west 10 to 15 miles an hour after midnight. Chance of rain 90%. Friday, sunny. Highs around 80. West winds 5 to 10 miles an hour. Friday night, clear. Lows in the lower 60s. West winds 5 to 10 miles an hour, becoming southwest after midnight. Saturday, mostly sunny. Highs in the mid-80s. South winds 10 to 15 miles an hour with gusts up to 25 miles an hour. Saturday night, mostly cloudy with a chance of thunderstorms. A chance of showers until midnight, then showers after midnight. Lows in the mid-60s. Chance of rain 80%. Sunday, mostly sunny. A chance of showers in the morning. Highs in the mid-70s. Chance of rain 40%. Sunday night, mostly clear. Cooler with lows in the mid-50s. Monday, mostly sunny. Highs in the mid-70s. Monday night, partly cloudy until midnight, then clearing. Lows in the mid-50s. Tuesday, sunny. A chance of showers in the afternoon. Highs in the upper 70s. Chance of rain 40%. Tuesday night and Wednesday, partly cloudy. Lows in the mid-50s. Highs in the upper 70s. Again, the forecast for Champaign, Urbana and surrounding areas of East Central Illinois for the rest of today, partly sunny. Highs in the upper 80s. South winds 15 to 20 miles an hour. Gusts up to 35 miles an hour this afternoon. Heat index values up to 100 this afternoon. The Champaign, Illinois Airport Climate Summary for yesterday, June 10, 2026. Yesterday's high temperature of 90 degrees occurred at 2:33 p.m. The normal high is 83. Yesterday's low temperature of 66 degrees occurred at 11:59 p.m. The normal low is 61. 0.84 inches of precipitation fell yesterday. The highest wind gust observed was 42 miles per hour from the northwest, which occurred at 11:20 p.m. Yesterday the average wind speed was 11 miles per hour. Sunrise today is at 5:24 a.m. and sunset is at 8:22 p.m. The Mattoon, Illinois Airport Climate Summary for yesterday, June 10, 2026. Yesterday's high temperature of 89 degrees occurred at 4:11 p.m. The normal high is 82. Yesterday's low temperature of 69 degrees occurred at 11:59 p.m. The normal low is 62. 0.04 inches of precipitation fell yesterday. The highest wind gust observed was 41 miles per hour from the northwest, which occurred at 11:57 p.m. Yesterday the average wind speed was 10 miles per hour. Sunrise today is at 5:26 a.m. and sunset is at 8:20 p.m. At 8 a.m. at the Champaign Airport, skies were mostly sunny. The temperature was 71 degrees, the dew point was 68, and the relative humidity was 90%. The wind was south at 12 miles an hour. The pressure was 29.83 inches and rising. Elsewhere around the area, the temperatures were in the lower 70s. It was sunny at Bloomington, Paris, and Decatur. It was mostly sunny at Peoria, Terre Haute, and Mattoon. It was partly sunny at Red Hill and Springfield. And once again at 8 a.m. at the Champaign Airport, under mostly sunny skies, the temperature was 71. Looking elsewhere around the Midwest at 8 a.m., Chicago was mostly sunny and 70. Indianapolis was partly sunny and 71. St. Louis was partly sunny and 73. Kansas City was partly sunny and 78. Des Moines reported a thunderstorm, and 67. Milwaukee was partly sunny, and 73. And now a discussion of hazardous weather conditions for the following counties in Illinois: Champaign, Coles, DeWitt, Douglas, Edgar, Moultrie, Piatt, and Vermilion. This hazardous weather outlook is for Central Illinois, East Central Illinois, and West Central Illinois. For today and tonight, the heat index will again reach 100 degrees today. A line of severe thunderstorms is expected to move across the area this evening. These storms will be capable of wind gusts over 70 miles per hour, very large hail, and a few tornadoes. In addition, locally heavy rain may aggravate any lingering flooding from recent storms. For Friday through Wednesday, additional thunderstorms are

expected Saturday night. A few of these will be capable of producing strong wind gusts. Spotter information statement. Spotter activation will likely be needed between 6 p.m. and 10 p.m. Expected storm motion is toward the southeast around 45 miles per hour. The time is currently 8:20 a.m. Central Daylight Time. 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Now for the official National Weather Service forecast for Champaign, Urbana, and surrounding areas of East Central Illinois. Rest of today, partly sunny. Highs in the upper 80s. South winds 15 to 20 miles an hour. Gusts up to 35 miles an hour this afternoon. Heat index values up to 100 this afternoon. Tonight, mostly cloudy. Showers with thunderstorms likely until midnight, then a slight chance of showers and thunderstorms after midnight. Lows in the lower 60s. Southwest winds 15 to 20 miles an hour, becoming west 10 to 15 miles an hour after midnight. Chance of rain 90%. Friday, sunny. Highs around 80. West winds 5 to 10 miles an hour. Friday night, clear. Lows in the lower 60s. West winds 5 to 10 miles an hour, becoming southwest after midnight. Saturday, mostly sunny. Highs in the mid-80s. South winds 10 to 15 miles an hour with gusts up to 25 miles an hour. Saturday night, mostly cloudy with a chance of thunderstorms. A chance of showers until midnight, then showers after midnight. Lows in the mid-60s. Chance of rain 80%. Sunday, mostly sunny. A chance of showers in the morning. Highs in the mid-70s. Chance of rain 40%. Sunday night, mostly clear. Cooler with lows in the mid-50s. Monday, mostly sunny. Highs in the mid-70s. Monday night, partly cloudy until midnight, then clearing. Lows in the mid-50s. Tuesday, sunny. A chance of showers in the afternoon. Highs in the upper 70s. Chance of rain 40%. Tuesday night and Wednesday, partly cloudy. Lows in the mid-50s. Highs in the upper 70s. Again, the forecast for Champaign, Urbana, and surrounding areas of East Central Illinois for the rest of today, partly sunny. Highs in the upper 80s. South winds 15 to 20 miles an hour. Gusts up to 35 miles an hour this afternoon. Heat index values up to 100 this afternoon. At 8 a.m. at the Champaign Airport, skies were mostly sunny. The temperature was 71 degrees, the dew point was 68, and the relative humidity was 90%. The wind was south at 12 miles an hour. The pressure was 29.83 inches and rising. Elsewhere around the area, the temperatures were in the lower 70s. It was sunny at Bloomington, Paris, and Decatur. It was mostly sunny at Peoria, Terre Haute, and Mattoon. It was partly sunny at Red Hill and Springfield. And once again at 8 a.m. at the Champaign Airport, under mostly sunny skies, the temperature was 71. Looking elsewhere around the Midwest at 8 a.m., Chicago was mostly sunny and 70. Indianapolis was partly sunny and 71. St. Louis was partly sunny and 73. Kansas City was partly sunny and 78. Des Moines reported a thunderstorm and 67. Milwaukee was partly sunny and 73. And now a discussion of hazardous weather conditions for the following counties in Illinois: Champaign, Coles, DeWitt, Douglas, Edgar, Moultrie, Piatt, and Vermilion. This hazardous weather outlook is for Central Illinois, East Central Illinois, and West Central Illinois. For today and tonight, the heat index will again reach 100 degrees today. A line of severe thunderstorms is expected to move across the area this evening. These storms will be capable of wind gusts over 70 miles per hour, very large hail, and a few tornadoes. In addition, locally heavy rain may aggravate any lingering flooding from recent storms. For Friday through Wednesday, additional thunderstorms are expected Saturday night. A few of these will be capable of producing strong wind gusts. Spotter information statement. Spotter activation will likely be needed between 6 p.m. and 10 p.m. Expected storm motion is toward the southeast around 45 miles per hour. The time is currently 8:25 a.m.

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Now for the official National Weather Service forecast for Champaign, Urbana and surrounding areas of East Central Illinois. Rest of today, partly sunny. Highs in the upper 80s. South winds 15 to 20 miles an hour. Gusts up to 35 miles an hour this afternoon. Heat index values up to 100 this afternoon. Tonight, mostly cloudy. Showers with thunderstorms likely until midnight, then a slight chance of showers and thunderstorms after midnight. Lows in the lower 60s. Southwest winds 15 to 20 miles an hour, becoming west 10 to 15 miles an hour after midnight. Chance of rain 90%. Friday, sunny. Highs around 80. West winds 5 to 10 miles an hour. Friday night, clear. Lows in the lower 60s. West winds 5 to 10 miles an hour, becoming southwest after midnight. Saturday, mostly sunny. Highs in the mid-80s. South winds 10 to 15 miles an hour with gusts up to 25 miles an hour. Saturday night, mostly cloudy with a chance of thunderstorms. A chance of showers until midnight, then showers after midnight. Lows in the mid-60s. Chance of rain 80%. Sunday, mostly sunny. A chance of showers in the morning. Highs in the mid-70s. Chance of rain 40%. Sunday night, mostly clear. Cooler with lows in the mid-50s. Monday, mostly sunny. Highs in the mid-70s. Monday night, partly cloudy until midnight, then clearing. Lows in the mid-50s. Tuesday, sunny. A chance of showers in the afternoon. Highs in the upper 70s. Chance of rain 40%. Tuesday night and Wednesday, partly cloudy. Lows in the mid-50s. Highs in the upper 70s. Again, the forecast for Champaign, Urbana and surrounding areas of East Central Illinois for the rest of today, partly sunny. Highs in the upper 80s. South winds 15 to 20 miles an hour. Gusts up to 35 miles an hour this afternoon. Heat index values up to 100 this afternoon. At 8 a.m. at the Champaign Airport, skies were mostly sunny. The temperature was 71 degrees, the dew point was 68, and the relative humidity was 90%. The wind was south at 12 miles an hour. The pressure was 29.83 inches and rising. Elsewhere around the area, the temperatures were in the lower 70s. It was sunny at Bloomington, Paris, and Decatur. It was mostly sunny at Peoria, Terre Haute, and Mattoon. It was partly sunny at Rantoul and Springfield. And once again at 8 a.m. at the Champaign Airport, under mostly sunny skies, the temperature was 71. Looking elsewhere around the Midwest at 8 a.m., Chicago was mostly sunny and 70. Indianapolis was partly sunny and 71. St. Louis was partly sunny and 73. Kansas City was partly sunny and 78. Des Moines reported a thunderstorm and 67. Milwaukee was partly sunny and 73. And now a discussion of hazardous weather conditions for the following counties in Illinois: Champaign, Coles, DeWitt, Douglas, Edgar, Moultrie, Piatt, and Vermilion. This hazardous weather outlook is for Central Illinois, East Central Illinois, and West Central Illinois. For today and tonight, the heat index will again reach 100 degrees today. A line of severe thunderstorms is expected to move across the area this evening. These storms will be capable of wind gusts over 70 miles per hour, very large hail, and a few tornadoes. In addition, locally heavy rain may aggravate any lingering flooding from recent storms. For Friday through Wednesday, additional thunderstorms are expected Saturday night. A few of these will be capable of producing strong wind gusts. Spotter information statement: spotter activation will likely be needed between 6 p.m. and 10 p.m. Expected storm motion is toward the southeast around 45 miles per hour. The Champaign, Illinois Airport climate summary for yesterday, June 10, 2026. Yesterday's high temperature of 90 degrees occurred at 2:33 p.m. The normal high is 83. Yesterday's low temperature of 66 degrees occurred at 11:59 p.m. The normal low is 61. 0.84 inches of precipitation.

Now, yesterday, the highest wind gust observed was 42 miles per hour from the northwest, which occurred at 11:20 p.m. Yesterday, the average wind speed was 11 miles per hour. Sunrise today is at 5:24 a.m. and sunset is at 8:22 p.m. The Mattoon, Illinois Airport Climate Summary for yesterday, June 10, 2026. Yesterday's high temperature of 89 degrees occurred at 4:11 p.m. The normal high is 82. Yesterday's low temperature of 69 degrees occurred at 11:59 p.m. The normal low is 62. 0.04 inches of precipitation fell yesterday. The highest wind gust observed was 41 miles per hour from the northwest, which occurred at 11:57 p.m. Yesterday, the average wind speed was 10 miles per hour. Sunrise today is at 5:26 a.m. and sunset is at 8:20 p.m. The time is currently 8:31 a.m. Central Daylight Time. 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Now for the official National Weather Service forecast for Champaign, Urbana, and surrounding areas of East Central Illinois. Rest of today, partly sunny. Highs in the upper 80s. South winds 15 to 20 miles an hour. Gusts up to 35 miles an hour this afternoon. Heat index values up to 100 this afternoon. Tonight, mostly cloudy. Showers with thunderstorms likely until midnight, then a slight chance of showers and thunderstorms after midnight. Lows in the lower 60s. Southwest winds 15 to 20 miles an hour, becoming west 10 to 15 miles an hour after midnight. Chance of rain 90%. Friday, sunny. Highs around 80. West winds 5 to 10 miles an hour. Friday night, clear. Lows in the lower 60s. West winds 5 to 10 miles an hour, becoming southwest after midnight. Saturday, mostly sunny. Highs in the mid-80s. South winds 10 to 15 miles an hour with gusts up to 25 miles an hour. Saturday night, mostly cloudy with a chance of thunderstorms. A chance of showers until midnight, then showers after midnight. Lows in the mid-60s. Chance of rain 80%. Sunday, mostly sunny. A 25 miles an hour. Saturday night, mostly cloudy with a chance of thunderstorms. A chance of showers until midnight, then showers after midnight. Lows in the mid-60s. Chance of rain 80%. Sunday, mostly sunny. A chance of showers in the morning. Highs in the mid-70s. Chance of rain 40%. Sunday night, mostly clear. Cooler with lows in the mid-50s. Monday, mostly sunny. Highs in the mid-70s. Monday night, partly cloudy until midnight, then clearing. Lows in the mid-50s. Tuesday, sunny. A chance of showers in the afternoon. Highs in the upper 70s. Chance of rain 40%. Tuesday night and Wednesday, partly cloudy. Lows in the mid-50s. Highs in the upper 70s. Again, the forecast for Champaign, Urbana, and surrounding areas of East Central Illinois for the rest of today, partly sunny. Highs in the upper 80s. South winds 15 to 20 miles an hour. Gusts up to 35 miles an hour this afternoon. Heat index values up to 100 this afternoon. At 8 a.m. at the Champaign Airport, skies were mostly sunny. The temperature was 71 degrees. The dew point was 68, and the relative humidity was 90%. The wind was south at 12 miles an hour. The pressure was 29.83 inches and rising. Elsewhere around the area, the temperatures were in the lower 70s. It was sunny at Bloomington, Paris, and Decatur. It was mostly sunny at Peoria, Terre Haute, and Mattoon. It was partly sunny at Red Hill and Springfield. And once again at 8 a.m. at the Champaign Airport, under mostly sunny skies, the temperature was 71. Looking elsewhere around the Midwest at 8 a.m., Chicago was mostly sunny, and 70. Indianapolis was partly sunny, and 71. St. Louis was partly sunny, and 73. Kansas City was partly sunny, and 78. Des Moines reported a thunderstorm, and 67. Milwaukee was partly sunny, and 73. And now a discussion of hazardous weather conditions for the following

counties in Illinois, Champaign, Coles, DeWitt, Douglas, Edgar, Moultrie, Piatt, and Vermilion. This hazardous weather outlook is for Central Illinois, East Central Illinois, and West Central Illinois. For today and tonight, the heat index will again reach 100 degrees today. A line of severe thunderstorms is expected to move across the area this evening. These storms will be capable of wind gusts over 70 miles per hour, very large hail, and a few tornadoes. In addition, locally heavy rain may aggravate any lingering flooding from recent storms. For Friday through Wednesday, additional thunderstorms are expected Saturday night. A few of these will be capable of producing strong wind gusts. Spotter information statement, spotter activation will likely be needed between 6 p.m. and 10 p.m. Expected storm motion is toward the southeast around 45 miles per hour. The time is currently 8:36 a.m. Central Daylight Time. 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Now for the official National Weather Service forecast for Champaign, Urbana, and surrounding areas of East Central Illinois. Rest of today, partly sunny. Highs in the upper 80s. South winds 15 to 20 miles an hour. Gusts up to 35 miles an hour this afternoon. Heat index values up to 100 this afternoon. Tonight, mostly cloudy. Showers with thunderstorms likely until midnight, then a slight chance of showers and thunderstorms after midnight. Lows in the lower 60s. Southwest winds 15 to 20 miles an hour, becoming west 10 to 15 miles an hour after midnight. Chance of rain 90%. Friday, sunny. Highs around 80. West winds 5 to 10 miles an hour. Friday night, clear. Lows in the lower 60s. West winds 5 to 10 miles an hour, becoming southwest after midnight. Saturday, mostly sunny. Highs in the mid-80s. South winds 10 to 15 miles an hour with gusts up to 25 miles an hour. Saturday night, mostly cloudy with a chance of thunderstorms. A chance of showers until midnight, then showers after midnight. Lows in the mid-60s. Chance of rain 80%. Sunday, mostly sunny. A chance of showers in the morning. Highs in the mid-70s. Chance of rain 40%. Sunday night, mostly clear. Cooler with lows in the mid-50s. Monday, mostly sunny. Highs in the mid-70s. Monday night, partly cloudy until midnight, then clearing. Lows in the mid-50s. Tuesday, sunny. A chance of showers in the afternoon. Highs in the upper 70s. Chance of rain 40%. Tuesday night and Wednesday, partly cloudy. Lows in the mid-50s. Highs in the upper 70s. Again, the forecast for Champaign, Urbana, and surrounding areas of East Central Illinois for the rest of today, partly sunny. Highs in the upper 80s. South winds 15 to 20 miles an hour. Gusts up to 35 miles an hour this afternoon. Heat index values up to 100 this afternoon. At 8 a.m. at the Champaign Airport, skies were mostly sunny. The temperature was 71 degrees, the dew point was 68, and the relative humidity was 90%. The wind was south at 12 miles an hour. The pressure was 29.83 inches and rising. Elsewhere around the area, the temperatures were in the lower 70s. It was sunny at Bloomington, Paris, and Decatur. It was mostly sunny at Peoria, Terre Haute, and Mattoon. It was partly sunny at Rantoul and Springfield. And once again at 8 a.m. at the Champaign Airport, under mostly sunny skies, the temperature was 71. Looking elsewhere around the Midwest at 8 a.m., Chicago was mostly sunny and 70. Indianapolis was partly sunny and 71. St. Louis was partly sunny and 73. Kansas City was partly sunny and 78. Des Moines reported a thunderstorm and 67. Milwaukee was partly sunny and 73. And now a discussion of hazardous weather conditions for the following counties in Illinois, Champaign, Coles, DeWitt, Douglas, Edgar, Moultrie, Piatt, and Vermilion. This hazardous weather outlook is for Central Illinois, East Central Illinois, and West Central Illinois. For today and tonight, the heat index will again reach 100 degrees today. A line of severe thunderstorms is

expected to move across the area this evening. These storms will be capable of wind gusts over 70 miles per hour, very large hail, and a few tornadoes. In addition, locally heavy rain may aggravate any lingering flooding from recent storms. For Friday through Wednesday, additional thunderstorms are expected Saturday night. A few of these will be capable of producing strong wind gusts. Spotter information statement. Spotter activation will likely be needed between 6 p.m. and 10 p.m. Expected storm motion is toward the southeast around 45 miles per hour. The time is currently 8:40 a.m. Central Daylight Time. 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Now for the official National Weather Service forecast for Champaign, Urbana and surrounding areas of East Central Illinois. Rest of today, partly sunny. Highs in the upper 80s. South winds 15 to 20 miles an hour. Gusts up to 35 miles an hour this afternoon. Heat index values up to 100 this afternoon. Tonight, mostly cloudy. Showers with thunderstorms likely until midnight, then a slight chance of showers and thunderstorms after midnight. Lows in the lower 60s. Southwest winds 15 to 20 miles an hour, becoming west 10 to 15 miles an hour after midnight. Chance of rain 90%. Friday, sunny. Highs around 80. West winds 5 to 10 miles an hour. Friday night, clear. Lows in the lower 60s. West winds 5 to 10 miles an hour, becoming southwest after midnight. Saturday, mostly sunny. Highs in the mid-80s. South winds 10 to 15 miles an hour with gusts up to 25 miles an hour. Saturday night, mostly cloudy with a chance of thunderstorms. A chance of showers until midnight, then showers after midnight. Lows in the mid-60s. Chance of rain 80%. Sunday, mostly sunny. A chance of showers in the morning. Highs in the mid-70s. Chance of rain 40%. Sunday night, mostly clear. Cooler with lows in the mid-50s. Monday, mostly sunny. Highs in the mid-70s. Monday night, partly cloudy until midnight, then clearing. Lows in the mid-50s. Tuesday, sunny. A chance of showers in the afternoon. Highs in the upper 70s. Chance of rain 40%. Tuesday night and Wednesday, partly cloudy. Lows in the mid-50s. Highs in the upper 70s. Again, the forecast for Champaign, Urbana and surrounding areas of East Central Illinois for the rest of today, partly sunny. Highs in the upper 80s. South winds 15 to 20 miles an hour. Gusts up to 35 miles an hour this afternoon. Heat index values up to 100 this afternoon. At 8 a.m. at the Champaign Airport, skies were mostly sunny. The temperature was 71 degrees, the dew point was 68, and the relative humidity was 90%. The wind was south at 12 miles an hour. The pressure was 29.83 inches and rising. Elsewhere around the area, the temperatures were in the lower 70s. It was sunny at Bloomington, Paris, and Decatur. It was mostly sunny at Peoria, Terre Haute, and Mattoon. It was partly sunny at Rantoul and Springfield. And once again at 8 a.m. at the Champaign Airport, under mostly sunny skies, the temperature was 71. Looking elsewhere around the Midwest at 8 a.m., Chicago was mostly sunny and 70. Indianapolis was partly sunny and 71. St. Louis was partly sunny and 73. Kansas City was partly sunny and 78. Des Moines reported a thunderstorm and 67. Milwaukee was partly sunny and 73. And now a discussion of hazardous weather conditions for the following counties in Illinois: Champaign, Coles, DeWitt, Douglas, Edgar, Moultrie, Piatt, and Vermilion. This hazardous weather outlook is for Central Illinois, East Central Illinois, and West Central Illinois. For today and tonight, the heat index will again reach 100 degrees today. A line of severe thunderstorms is expected to move across the area this evening. These storms will be capable of wind gusts over 70 miles per hour, very large hail, and a few tornadoes. In addition, locally heavy rain may aggravate any lingering flooding from recent storms. For Friday through Wednesday, additional thunderstorms are expected Saturday night.
few of these will be capable of producing strong wind gusts. Spotter information statement. Spotter activation will likely be needed between 6 p.m. and 10 p.m. Expected storm motion is toward the southeast around 45 miles per hour. The Champaign, Illinois Airport Climate Summary for yesterday, June 10, 2026. Yesterday's high temperature of 90 degrees occurred at 2:33 p.m. The normal high is 83. Yesterday's low temperature of 66 degrees occurred at 11:59 p.m. The normal low is 61. 0.84 inches of precipitation fell yesterday. The highest wind gust observed was 42 miles per hour from the northwest, which occurred at 11:20 p.m. Yesterday the average wind speed was 11 miles per hour. Sunrise today is at 5:24 a.m. and sunset is at 8:22 p.m. The Mattoon, Illinois Airport Climate Summary for yesterday, June 10, 2026. Yesterday's high temperature of 89 degrees occurred at 4:11 p.m. The normal high is 82. Yesterday's low temperature of 69 degrees occurred at 11:59 p.m. The normal low is 62. 0.04 inches of precipitation fell yesterday. The highest wind gust observed was 41 miles per hour from the northwest, which occurred at 11:57 p.m. Yesterday the average wind speed was 10 miles per hour. Sunrise today is at 5:26 a.m. and sunset is at 8:20 p.m. The time is currently 8:47 a.m. Central Daylight Time. 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Now for the official National Weather Service forecast for Champaign, Urbana and surrounding areas of East Central Illinois. Rest of today, partly sunny. Highs in the upper 80s. South winds 15 to 20 miles an hour. Gusts up to 35 miles an hour this afternoon. Heat index values up to 100 this afternoon. Tonight, mostly cloudy. Showers with thunderstorms likely until midnight, then a slight chance of showers and thunderstorms after midnight. Lows in the lower 60s. Southwest winds 15 to 20 miles an hour, becoming west 10 to 15 miles an hour after midnight. Chance of rain 90%. Friday, sunny. Highs around 80. West winds 5 to 10 miles an hour. Friday night, clear. Lows in the lower 60s. West winds 5 to 10 miles an hour, becoming southwest after midnight. Saturday, mostly sunny. Highs in the mid-80s. South winds 10 to 15 miles an hour with gusts up to 25 miles an hour. Saturday night, mostly cloudy with a chance of thunderstorms. A chance of showers until midnight, then showers after midnight. Lows in the mid-60s. Chance of rain 80%. Sunday, mostly sunny. A chance of showers in the morning. Highs in the mid-70s. Chance of rain 40%. Sunday night, mostly clear. Cooler with lows in the mid-50s. Monday, mostly sunny. Highs in the mid-70s. Monday night, partly cloudy until midnight, then clearing. Lows in the mid-50s. Tuesday, sunny. A chance of showers in the afternoon. Highs in the upper 70s. Chance of rain 40%. Tuesday night and Wednesday, partly cloudy. Lows in the mid-50s. Highs in the upper 70s. Again, the forecast for Champaign, Urbana and surrounding areas of East Central Illinois for the rest of today, partly sunny. Highs in the upper 80s. South winds 15 to 20 miles an hour. Gusts up to 35 miles an hour this afternoon. Heat index values up to 100 this afternoon. At 8 a.m. at the Champaign Airport, skies were mostly sunny. The temperature was 71 degrees, the dew point was 68, and the relative humidity was 90%. The wind was south at 12 miles an hour. The pressure was 29.83 inches and rising. Elsewhere around the area, the temperatures were in the lower 70s. It was sunny at Bloomington, Paris, and Decatur. It was mostly sunny at Peoria, Terre Haute, and Mattoon. It was partly sunny at Rantoul and Springfield. And once again at 8 a.m. at the Champaign Airport, under mostly sunny skies, the temperature was 71. Looking elsewhere around the Midwest at 8 a.m., Chicago was mostly sunny and 70. Indianapolis was partly sunny.

and 71. St. Louis was partly sunny in 73. Kansas City was partly sunny in 78. Des Moines reported a thunderstorm in 67. Milwaukee was partly sunny in 73. And now a discussion of hazardous weather conditions for the following counties in Illinois: Champaign, Coles, DeWitt, Douglas, Edgar, Moultrie, Piatt, and Vermilion. This hazardous weather outlook is for Central Illinois, East Central Illinois, and West Central Illinois. For today and tonight, the heat index will again reach 100 degrees today. A line of severe thunderstorms is expected to move across the area this evening. These storms will be capable of wind gusts over 70 miles per hour, very large hail, and a few tornadoes. In addition, locally heavy rain may aggravate any lingering flooding from recent storms. For Friday through Wednesday, additional thunderstorms are expected Saturday night. A few of these will be capable of producing strong wind gusts. Spotter information statement: spotter activation will likely be needed between 6 p.m. and 10 p.m. Expected storm motion is toward the southeast, around 45 miles per hour. The time is currently 8:51 a.m. Central Daylight Time. 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Now for the official National Weather Service forecast for Champaign, Urbana, and surrounding areas of East Central Illinois. Rest of today, partly sunny. Highs in the upper 80s. South winds 15 to 20 miles an hour. Gusts up to 35 miles an hour this afternoon. Heat index values up to 100 this afternoon. Tonight, mostly cloudy. Showers with thunderstorms likely until midnight, then a slight chance of showers and thunderstorms after midnight. Lows in the lower 60s. Southwest winds 15 to 20 miles an hour, becoming west 10 to 15 miles an hour after midnight. Chance of rain 90%. Friday, sunny. Highs around 80. West winds 5 to 10 miles an hour. Friday night, clear. Lows in the lower 60s. West winds 5 to 10 miles an hour, becoming southwest after midnight. Saturday, mostly sunny. Highs in the mid-80s. South winds 10 to 15 miles an hour with gusts up to 25 miles an hour. Saturday night, mostly cloudy with a chance of thunderstorms. A chance of showers until midnight, then showers after midnight. Lows in the mid-60s. Chance of rain 80%. Sunday, mostly sunny. A chance of showers in the morning. Highs in the mid-70s. Chance of rain 40%. Sunday night, mostly clear. Cooler with lows in the mid-50s. Monday, mostly sunny. Highs in the mid-70s. Monday night, partly cloudy until midnight, then clearing. Lows in the mid-50s. Tuesday, sunny. A chance of showers in the afternoon. Highs in the upper 70s. Chance of rain 40%. Tuesday night and Wednesday, partly cloudy. Lows in the mid-50s. Highs in the upper 70s. Again, the forecast for Champaign, Urbana, and surrounding areas of East Central Illinois for the rest of today: partly sunny. Highs in the upper 80s. South winds 15 to 20 miles an hour. Gusts up to 35 miles an hour this afternoon. Heat index values up to 100 this afternoon. At 8 a.m. at the Champaign Airport, skies were mostly sunny. The temperature was 71 degrees, the dew point was 68, and the relative humidity was 90%. The wind was south at 12 miles an hour. The pressure was 29.83 inches and rising. Elsewhere around the area, the temperatures were in the lower 70s. It was sunny at Bloomington, Paris, and Decatur. It was mostly sunny at Peoria, Terre Haute, and Mattoon. It was partly sunny at Rantoul and Springfield. And once again at 8 a.m. at the Champaign Airport, under mostly sunny skies, the temperature was 71. Looking elsewhere around the Midwest at 8 a.m., Chicago was mostly sunny and 70. Indianapolis was partly sunny and 71. St. Louis was partly sunny and 73. Kansas City was partly sunny and 78. Des Moines reported a thunderstorm and 67. Milwaukee was partly sunny and 73. And now a discussion of hazardous weather conditions.

Following counties, in Illinois, Champaign, Coles, DeWitt, Douglas, Edgar, Moultrie, Piatt, and Vermilion. This hazardous weather outlook is for Central Illinois, East Central Illinois, and West Central Illinois. For today and tonight, the heat index will again reach 100 degrees today. A line of severe thunderstorms is expected to move across the area this evening. These storms will be capable of wind gusts over 70 miles per hour, very large hail, and a few tornadoes. In addition, locally heavy rain may aggravate any lingering flooding from recent storms. For Friday through Wednesday, additional thunderstorms are expected Saturday night. A few of these will be capable of producing strong wind gusts. Spotter information statement. Spotter activation will likely be needed between 6 p.m. and 10 p.m. Expected storm motion is toward the southeast around 45 miles per hour. The time is currently 8:56 a.m. Central Daylight Time. 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Now for the official National Weather Service forecast for Champaign, Urbana, and surrounding areas of East Central Illinois. Rest of today, partly sunny. Highs in the upper 80s. South winds 15 to 20 miles an hour. Gusts up to 35 miles an hour this afternoon. Heat index values up to 100 this afternoon. Tonight, mostly cloudy. Showers with thunderstorms likely until midnight, then a slight chance of showers and thunderstorms after midnight. Lows in the lower 60s. Southwest winds 15 to 20 miles an hour, becoming west 10 to 15 miles an hour after midnight. Chance of rain 90%. Friday, sunny. Highs around 80. West winds 5 to 10 miles an hour. Friday night, clear. Lows in the lower 60s. West winds 5 to 10 miles an hour, becoming southwest after midnight. Saturday, mostly sunny. Highs in the mid-80s. South winds 10 to 15 miles an hour with gusts up to 25 miles an hour. Saturday night, mostly cloudy with a chance of thunderstorms. A chance of showers until midnight, then showers after midnight. Lows in the mid-60s. Chance of rain 80%. Sunday, mostly sunny. A chance of showers in the morning. Highs in the mid-70s. Chance of rain 40%. Sunday night, mostly clear. Cooler with lows in the mid-50s. Monday, mostly sunny. Highs in the mid-70s. Monday night, partly cloudy until midnight, then clearing. Lows in the mid-50s. Tuesday, sunny. A chance of showers in the afternoon. Highs in the upper 70s. Chance of rain 40%. Tuesday night and Wednesday, partly cloudy. Lows in the mid-50s. Highs in the upper 70s. Again, the forecast for Champaign, Urbana, and surrounding areas of East Central Illinois for the rest of today, partly sunny. Highs in the upper 80s. South winds 15 to 20 miles an hour. Gusts up to 35 miles an hour this afternoon. Heat index values up to 100 this afternoon. At 8 a.m. at the Champaign Airport, skies were mostly sunny. The temperature was 71 degrees, the dew point was 68, and the relative humidity was 90%. The wind was south at 12 miles an hour. The pressure was 29.83 inches and rising. Elsewhere around the area, the temperatures were in the lower 70s. It was sunny at Bloomington, Paris, and Decatur. It was mostly sunny at Peoria, Terre Haute, and Mattoon. It was partly sunny at Rantoul and Springfield. And once again at 8 a.m. at the Champaign Airport, under mostly sunny skies, the temperature was 71. Looking elsewhere around the Midwest at 8 a.m., Chicago was mostly sunny and 70. Indianapolis was partly sunny and 71. St. Louis was partly sunny and 73. Kansas City was partly sunny and 78. Des Moines reported a thunderstorm and 67. Milwaukee was partly sunny and 73. And now a discussion of hazardous weather conditions for the following counties in Illinois: Champaign, Coles, DeWitt, Douglas, Edgar, Moultrie, Piatt, and Vermilion. This hazardous weather outlook is for Central Illinois, East Central Illinois, and West Central Illinois. For today and tonight, the heat index will again reach 100 degrees today. A line of severe thunderstorms.
storms is expected to move across the area this evening. These storms will be capable of wind gusts over 70 miles per hour, very large hail, and a few tornadoes. In addition, locally heavy rain may aggravate any lingering flooding from recent storms. For Friday through Wednesday, additional thunderstorms are expected Saturday night. A few of these will be capable of producing strong wind gusts. Spotter information statement. Spotter activation will likely be needed between 6 p.m. and 10 p.m. Expected storm motion is toward the southeast around 45 miles per hour. The time is currently 9:01 a.m. Central Daylight Time. 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Now for the official National Weather Service forecast for Champaign, Urbana, and surrounding areas of East Central Illinois. Rest of today, partly sunny. Highs in the upper 80s. South winds 15 to 20 miles an hour. Gusts up to 35 miles an hour this afternoon. Heat index values up to 100 this afternoon. Tonight, mostly cloudy. Showers with thunderstorms likely until midnight, then a slight chance of showers and thunderstorms after midnight. Lows in the lower 60s. Southwest winds 15 to 20 miles an hour, becoming west 10 to 15 miles an hour after midnight. Chance of rain 90%. Friday, sunny. Highs around 80. West winds 5 to 10 miles an hour. Friday night, clear. Lows in the lower 60s. West winds 5 to 10 miles an hour, becoming southwest after midnight. Saturday, mostly sunny. Highs in the mid-80s. South winds 10 to 15 miles an hour with gusts up to 25 miles an hour. Saturday night, mostly cloudy with a chance of thunderstorms. A chance of showers until midnight, then showers after midnight. Lows in the mid-60s. Chance of rain 80%. Sunday, mostly sunny. A chance of showers in the morning. Highs in the mid-70s. Chance of rain 40%. Sunday night, mostly clear. Cooler with lows in the mid-50s. Monday, mostly sunny. Highs in the mid-70s. Monday night, partly cloudy until midnight, then clearing. Lows in the mid-50s. Tuesday, sunny. A chance of showers in the afternoon. Highs in the upper 70s. Chance of rain 40%. Tuesday night and Wednesday, partly cloudy. Lows in the mid-50s. Highs in the upper 70s. Again, the forecast for Champaign, Urbana, and surrounding areas of East Central Illinois for the rest of today, partly sunny. Highs in the upper 80s. South winds 15 to 20 miles an hour. Gusts up to 35 miles an hour this afternoon. Heat index values up to 100 this afternoon. At 9 a.m. at the Champaign Airport, skies were sunny. The temperature was 74 degrees, the dew point was 69, and the relative humidity was 85%. The wind was south at 13 miles an hour. The pressure was 29.83 inches and steady. Elsewhere around the area, temperatures were in the lower to mid-70s. It was sunny at Paris, Indicator. It was mostly sunny at Bloomington, Rantoul, Terre Haute, Mattoon, and Springfield. At Peoria, it was partly sunny. And once again at 9 a.m. at the Champaign Airport, under sunny skies, the temperature was 74. And now a discussion of hazardous weather conditions for the following counties in Illinois: Champaign, Coles, DeWitt, Douglas, Edgar, Moultrie, Piatt, and Vermilion. This hazardous weather outlook is for Central Illinois, East Central Illinois, and West Central Illinois. For today and tonight, the heat index will again reach 100 degrees today. A line of severe thunderstorms is expected to move across the area this evening. These storms will be capable of wind gusts over 70 miles per hour, very large hail, and a few tornadoes. In addition, locally heavy rain may aggravate any lingering flooding from recent storms. For Friday through Wednesday, additional thunderstorms are expected Saturday night. A few of these will be capable of producing strong wind gusts. Spotter information statement. Spotter activation will likely be needed between 6 p.m. and 10 p.m. Expected storm motion is toward the southeast around 45 miles per hour. The time is currently 9:05 a.m. Central Daylight Time. 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

is up to 100 this afternoon. Tonight, mostly cloudy. Showers with thunderstorms likely until midnight, then a slight chance of showers and thunderstorms after midnight. Lows in the lower 60s. Southwest winds 15 to 20 miles an hour, becoming west 10 to 15 miles an hour after midnight. Chance of rain 90%. Friday, sunny. Highs around 80. West winds 5 to 10 miles an hour. Friday night, clear. Lows in the lower 60s. West winds 5 to 10 miles an hour, becoming southwest after midnight. Saturday, mostly sunny. Highs in the mid-80s. South winds 10 to 15 miles an hour with gusts up to 25 miles an hour. Saturday night, mostly cloudy with a chance of thunderstorms. A chance of showers until midnight, then showers after midnight. Lows in the mid-60s. Chance of rain 80%. Sunday, mostly sunny. A chance of showers in the morning. Highs in the mid-70s. Chance of rain 40%. Sunday night, mostly clear. Cooler with lows in the mid-50s. Monday, mostly sunny. Highs in the mid-70s. Monday night, partly cloudy until midnight, then clearing. Lows in the mid-50s. Tuesday, sunny. A chance of showers in the afternoon. Highs in the upper 70s. Chance of rain 40%. Tuesday night and Wednesday, partly cloudy. Lows in the mid-50s. Highs in the upper 70s. Again, the forecast for Champaign, Urbana and surrounding areas of East Central Illinois for the rest of today, partly sunny. Highs in the upper 80s. South winds 15 to 20 miles an hour. Gusts up to 35 miles an hour this afternoon. Heat index values up to 100 this afternoon. 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Programming originates from NOAA's National Weather Service office in Lincoln and transmits from the WCIA television tower near Seymour. 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At 9 a.m. at the Champaign Airport, skies were sunny. The temperature was 74 degrees, the dew point was 69, and the relative humidity was 85%. The wind was south at 13 miles an hour. The pressure was 29.83 inches and steady. Elsewhere around the area, temperatures were in the lower to mid-70s. It was sunny at Paris, Indicator. It was mostly sunny at Bloomington, Rantoul, Terre Haute, Mattoon, and Springfield. At Peoria, it was partly sunny. And once again at 9 a.m. at the Champaign Airport, under sunny skies, the temperature was 74. Looking elsewhere around the Midwest at 9 a.m., Chicago was mostly sunny, and 72. Indianapolis was mostly sunny, and 75. St. Louis was mostly sunny, and 78. Kansas City was partly sunny, and 80. Des Moines had light rain, and 66. Milwaukee was partly sunny, and 75. And now a discussion of hazardous weather conditions for the following counties in Illinois: Champaign, Coles, DeWitt, Douglas, Edgar, Moultrie, Piatt, and Vermilion. This hazardous weather outlook is for Central Illinois, East Central Illinois, and West Central Illinois. For today and tonight, the heat index will again reach 100 degrees today. A line of severe thunderstorms is expected to move across the area this evening. These storms will be capable of wind gusts over 70 miles per hour, very large hail, and a few tornadoes. In addition, locally heavy rain may aggravate any lingering flooding from recent storms. For Friday through Wednesday, additional thunderstorms are expected Saturday night. A few of these will be capable of producing strong wind gusts. Spotter information statement: spotter activation will likely be needed between 6 p.m. and 10 p.m. Expected storm motion is toward the southeast around 45 miles per hour. The time is currently 9:10 a.m. Central Daylight Time. 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Now for the official National Weather Service forecast for Champaign, Urbana, and surrounding areas of East Central.

Illinois. Rest of today, partly sunny. Highs in the upper 80s. South winds 15 to 20 miles an hour. Gusts up to 35 miles an hour this afternoon. Heat index values up to 100 this afternoon. Tonight, mostly cloudy. Showers with thunderstorms likely until midnight, then a slight chance of showers and thunderstorms after midnight. Lows in the lower 60s. Southwest winds 15 to 20 miles an hour, becoming west 10 to 15 miles an hour after midnight. Chance of rain 90%. Friday, sunny. Highs around 80. West winds 5 to 10 miles an hour. Friday night, clear. Lows in the lower 60s. West winds 5 to 10 miles an hour, becoming southwest after midnight. Saturday, mostly sunny. Highs in the mid-80s. South winds 10 to 15 miles an hour with gusts up to 25 miles an hour. Saturday night, mostly cloudy with a chance of thunderstorms. A chance of showers until midnight, then showers after midnight. Lows in the mid-60s. Chance of rain 80%. Sunday, mostly sunny. A chance of showers in the morning. Highs in the mid-70s. Chance of rain 40%. Sunday night, mostly clear. Cooler with lows in the mid-50s. Monday, mostly sunny. Highs in the mid-70s. Monday night, partly cloudy until midnight, then clearing. Lows in the mid-50s. Tuesday, sunny. A chance of showers in the afternoon. Highs in the upper 70s. Chance of rain 40%. Tuesday night and Wednesday, partly cloudy. Lows in the mid-50s. Highs in the upper 70s. Again, the forecast for Champaign, Urbana and surrounding areas of East Central Illinois for the rest of today, partly sunny. Highs in the upper 80s. South winds 15 to 20 miles an hour. Gusts up to 35 miles an hour this afternoon. Heat index values up to 100 this afternoon. At 9 a.m. at the Champaign Airport, skies were sunny. The temperature was 74 degrees, the dew point was 69, and the relative humidity was 85%. The wind was south at 13 miles an hour. The pressure was 29.83 inches and steady. Elsewhere around the area, temperatures were in the lower to mid-70s. It was sunny at Paris, Terre Haute, and Mattoon. It was mostly sunny at Bloomington, Rantoul, Decatur, and Springfield. At Peoria, it was partly sunny. And once again at 9 a.m. at the Champaign Airport, under sunny skies, the temperature was 74. Looking elsewhere around the Midwest at 9 a.m., Chicago was mostly sunny, and 72. Indianapolis was mostly sunny, and 75. St. Louis was mostly sunny, and 78. Kansas City was partly sunny, and 80. Des Moines had light rain, and 66. Milwaukee was partly sunny, and 75. And now a discussion of hazardous weather conditions for the following counties in Illinois: Champaign, Coles, DeWitt, Douglas, Edgar, Moultrie, Piatt, and Vermilion. This hazardous weather outlook is for Central Illinois, East Central Illinois, and West Central Illinois. For today and tonight, the heat index will again reach 100 degrees today. A line of severe thunderstorms is expected to move across the area this evening. These storms will be capable of wind gusts over 70 miles per hour, very large hail, and a few tornadoes. In addition, locally heavy rain may aggravate any lingering flooding from recent storms. For Friday through Wednesday, additional thunderstorms are expected Saturday night. A few of these will be capable of producing strong wind gusts. Spotter information statement: spotter activation will likely be needed between 6 p.m. and 10 p.m. Expected storm motion is toward the southeast around 45 miles per hour. The time is currently 9:15 a.m. Central Daylight Time. 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Now for the official National Weather Service forecast for Champaign, Urbana and surrounding areas of East Central Illinois. Rest of today, partly sunny. Highs in the upper 80s. South winds 15 to 20 miles an hour. Gusts up to 35 miles an hour this afternoon. Heat index values up to 100 this afternoon. Tonight, mostly cloudy. Showers with thunderstorms.
until midnight, then a slight chance of showers and thunderstorms after midnight. Lows in the lower 60s. Southwest winds 15 to 20 miles an hour, becoming west 10 to 15 miles an hour after midnight. Chance of rain 90%. Friday, sunny. Highs around 80. West winds 5 to 10 miles an hour. Friday night, clear. Lows in the lower 60s. West winds 5 to 10 miles an hour, becoming southwest after midnight. Saturday, mostly sunny. Highs in the mid-80s. South winds 10 to 15 miles an hour with gusts up to 25 miles an hour. Saturday night, mostly cloudy with a chance of thunderstorms. A chance of showers until midnight, then showers after midnight. Lows in the mid-60s. Chance of rain 80%. Sunday, mostly sunny. A chance of showers in the morning. Highs in the mid-70s. Chance of rain 40%. Sunday night, mostly clear. Cooler with lows in the mid-50s. Monday, mostly sunny. Highs in the mid-70s. Monday night, partly cloudy until midnight, then clearing. Lows in the mid-50s. Tuesday, sunny. A chance of showers in the afternoon. Highs in the upper 70s. Chance of rain 40%. Tuesday night and Wednesday, partly cloudy. Lows in the mid-50s. Highs in the upper 70s. Again, the forecast for Champaign, Urbana and surrounding areas of East Central Illinois for the rest of today, partly sunny. Highs in the upper 80s. South winds 15 to 20 miles an hour. Gusts up to 35 miles an hour this afternoon. Heat index values up to 100 this afternoon. At 9 a.m. at the Champaign Airport, skies were sunny. The temperature was 74 degrees, the dew point was 69, and the relative humidity was 85%. The wind was south at 13 miles an hour. The pressure was 29.83 inches and steady. Elsewhere around the area, temperatures were in the lower to mid-70s. It was sunny at Paris, Terre Haute, and Mattoon. It was mostly sunny at Bloomington, Rantoul, Decatur, and Springfield. At Peoria, it was partly sunny. And once again at 9 a.m. at the Champaign Airport, under sunny skies, the temperature was 74. Looking elsewhere around the Midwest at 9 a.m., Chicago was mostly sunny, and 72. Indianapolis was mostly sunny, and 75. St. Louis was mostly sunny, and 78. Kansas City was partly sunny, and 80. Des Moines had light rain, and 66. Milwaukee was partly sunny, and 75. And now a discussion of hazardous weather conditions for the following counties in Illinois: Champaign, Coles, DeWitt, Douglas, Edgar, Moultrie, Piatt, and Vermilion. This hazardous weather outlook is for Central Illinois, East Central Illinois, and West Central Illinois. For today and tonight, the heat index will again reach 100 degrees today. A line of severe thunderstorms is expected to move across the area this evening. These storms will be capable of wind gusts over 70 miles per hour, very large hail, and a few tornadoes. In addition, locally heavy rain may aggravate any lingering flooding from recent storms. For Friday through Wednesday, additional thunderstorms are expected Saturday night. A few of these will be capable of producing strong wind gusts. Spotter information statement: spotter activation will likely be needed between 6 p.m. and 10 p.m. Expected storm motion is toward the southeast around 45 miles per hour. The time is currently 9:20 a.m. Central Daylight Time. 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Now for the official National Weather Service forecast for Champaign, Urbana and surrounding areas of East Central Illinois. Rest of today, partly sunny. Highs in the upper 80s. South winds 15 to 20 miles an hour. Gusts up to 35 miles an hour this afternoon. Heat index values up to 100 this afternoon. Tonight, mostly cloudy. Showers with thunderstorms likely until midnight, then a slight chance of showers and thunderstorms after midnight. Lows in the lower 60s. Southwest winds 15 to 20 miles an hour, becoming west 10 to 15 miles an hour after midnight. Chance of rain 90%. Friday, sunny. Highs around 80.
West winds 5 to 10 miles an hour. Friday night, clear. Lows in the lower 60s. West winds 5 to 10 miles an hour, becoming southwest after midnight. Saturday, mostly sunny. Highs in the mid-80s. South winds 10 to 15 miles an hour with gusts up to 25 miles an hour. Saturday night, mostly cloudy with a chance of thunderstorms. A chance of showers until midnight, then showers after midnight. Lows in the mid-60s. Chance of rain 80%. Sunday, mostly sunny. A chance of showers in the morning. Highs in the mid-70s. Chance of rain 40%. Sunday night, mostly clear. Cooler with lows in the mid-50s. Monday, mostly sunny. Highs in the mid-70s. Monday night, partly cloudy until midnight, then clearing. Lows in the mid-50s. Tuesday, sunny. A chance of showers in the afternoon. Highs in the upper 70s. Chance of rain 40%. Tuesday night and Wednesday, partly cloudy. Lows in the mid-50s. Highs in the upper 70s. Again, the forecast for Champaign, Urbana and surrounding areas of East Central Illinois for the rest of today, partly sunny. Highs in the upper 80s. South winds 15 to 20 miles an hour. Gusts up to 35 miles an hour this afternoon. Heat index values up to 100 this afternoon. At 9 a.m. at the Champaign Airport, skies were sunny. The temperature was 74 degrees, the dew point was 69, and the relative humidity was 85%. The wind was south at 13 miles an hour. The pressure was 29.83 inches and steady. Elsewhere around the area, temperatures were in the lower to mid-70s. It was sunny at Paris, Terre Haute, and Mattoon. It was mostly sunny at Bloomington, Rantoul, Decatur, and Springfield. At Peoria, it was partly sunny. And once again at 9 a.m. at the Champaign Airport, under sunny skies, the temperature was 74. Looking elsewhere around the Midwest at 9 a.m., Chicago was mostly sunny, and 72. Indianapolis was mostly sunny, and 75. St. Louis was mostly sunny, and 78. Kansas City was partly sunny, and 80. Des Moines had light rain, and 66. Milwaukee was partly sunny, and 75. And now a discussion of hazardous weather conditions for the following counties in Illinois: Champaign, Coles, DeWitt, Douglas, Edgar, Moultrie, Piatt, and Vermilion. This hazardous weather outlook is for Central Illinois, East Central Illinois, and West Central Illinois. For today and tonight, the heat index will again reach 100 degrees today. A line of severe thunderstorms is expected to move across the area this evening. These storms will be capable of wind gusts over 70 miles per hour, very large hail, and a few tornadoes. In addition, locally heavy rain may aggravate any lingering flooding from recent storms. For Friday through Wednesday, additional thunderstorms are expected Saturday night. A few of these will be capable of producing strong wind gusts. Spotter information statement: spotter activation will likely be needed between 6 p.m. and 10 p.m. Expected storm motion is toward the southeast around 45 miles per hour. The time is currently 9:24 a.m. Central Daylight Time. 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Now for the official National Weather Service forecast for Champaign, Urbana and surrounding areas of East Central Illinois. Rest of today, partly sunny. Highs in the upper 80s. South winds 15 to 20 miles an hour. Gusts up to 35 miles an hour this afternoon. Heat index values up to 100 this afternoon. Tonight, mostly cloudy. Showers with thunderstorms likely until midnight, then a slight chance of showers and thunderstorms after midnight. Lows in the lower 60s. Southwest winds 15 to 20 miles an hour, becoming west 10 to 15 miles an hour after midnight. Chance of rain 90%. Friday, sunny. Highs around 80. West winds 5 to 10 miles an hour. Friday night, clear. Lows in the lower 60s. West winds 5 to 10 miles an hour, becoming southwest after midnight. Saturday, mostly sunny. Highs in the mid-80s.
South winds 10 to 15 miles an hour with gusts up to 25 miles an hour.

Saturday night, mostly cloudy with a chance of thunderstorms. A chance of showers until midnight, then showers after midnight. Lows in the mid-60s. Chance of rain 80%. Sunday, mostly sunny. A chance of showers in the morning. Highs in the mid-70s. Chance of rain 40%. Sunday night, mostly clear. Cooler with lows in the mid-50s. Monday, mostly sunny. Highs in the mid-70s. Monday night, partly cloudy until midnight, then clearing. Lows in the mid-50s. Tuesday, sunny. A chance of showers in the afternoon. Highs in the upper 70s. Chance of rain 40%. Tuesday night and Wednesday, partly cloudy. Lows in the mid-50s. Highs in the upper 70s. Again, the forecast for Champaign, Urbana and surrounding areas of East Central Illinois for the rest of today, partly sunny. Highs in the upper 80s. South winds 15 to 20 miles an hour. Gusts up to 35 miles an hour this afternoon. Heat index values up to 100 this afternoon. At 9 a.m. at the Champaign Airport, skies were sunny. The temperature was 74 degrees, the dew point was 69, and the relative humidity was 85%. The wind was south at 13 miles an hour. The pressure was 29.83 inches and steady. Elsewhere around the area, temperatures were in the lower to mid-70s. It was sunny at Paris, Terre Haute, and Mattoon. It was mostly sunny at Bloomington, Rantoul, Decatur, and Springfield. At Peoria, it was partly sunny. And once again at 9 a.m. at the Champaign Airport, under sunny skies, the temperature was 74. Looking elsewhere around the Midwest at 9 a.m., Chicago was mostly sunny, and 72. Indianapolis was mostly sunny, and 75. St. Louis was mostly sunny, and 78. Kansas City was partly sunny, and 80. Des Moines had light rain, and 66. Milwaukee was partly sunny, and 75. The time is currently 9:28 a.m. Central Daylight Time. 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Now for the official National Weather Service forecast for Champaign, Urbana and surrounding areas of East Central Illinois. Rest of today, partly sunny. Highs in the upper 80s. South winds 15 to 20 miles an hour. Gusts up to 35 miles an hour this afternoon. Heat index values up to 100 this afternoon. Tonight, mostly cloudy. Showers with thunderstorms likely until midnight, then a slight chance of showers and thunderstorms after midnight. Lows in the lower 60s. Southwest winds 15 to 20 miles an hour, becoming west 10 to 15 miles an hour after midnight. Chance of rain 90%. Friday, sunny. Highs around 80. West winds 5 to 10 miles an hour. Friday night, clear. Lows in the lower 60s. West winds 5 to 10 miles an hour, becoming southwest after midnight. Saturday, mostly sunny. Highs in the mid-80s. South winds 10 to 15 miles an hour with gusts up to 25 miles an hour. Saturday night, mostly cloudy with a chance of thunderstorms. A chance of showers until midnight, then showers after midnight. Lows in the mid-60s. Chance of rain 80%. Sunday, mostly sunny. A chance of showers in the morning. Highs in the mid-70s. Chance of rain 40%. Sunday night, mostly clear. Cooler with lows in the mid-50s. Monday, mostly sunny. Highs in the mid-70s. Monday night, partly cloudy until midnight, then clearing. Lows in the mid-50s. Tuesday, sunny. A chance of showers in the afternoon. Highs in the upper 70s. Chance of rain 40%. Tuesday night and Wednesday, partly cloudy. Lows in the mid-50s. Highs in the upper 70s. Again, the forecast for Champaign, Urbana and surrounding areas of East Central Illinois for the rest of today, partly sunny. Highs in the upper 80s. South winds 15 to 20 miles an hour. Gusts up to 35 miles an hour this afternoon. Heat index values up to 100 this afternoon. At 9 a.m. at the Champaign Airport, skies were sunny. The temperature was 74.

degrees, the dew point was 69, and the relative humidity was 85%. The wind was south at 13 miles an hour. The pressure was 29.83 inches and steady. Elsewhere around the area, temperatures were in the lower to mid-70s. It was sunny at Paris, Terre Haute, and Mattoon. It was mostly sunny at Bloomington, Rantoul, Decatur, and Springfield. At Peoria, it was partly sunny. And once again at 9 a.m. at the Champaign Airport, under sunny skies, the temperature was 74. Looking elsewhere around the Midwest at 9 a.m., Chicago was mostly sunny, and 72. Indianapolis was mostly sunny, and 75. St. Louis was mostly sunny, and 78. Kansas City was partly sunny, and 80. Des Moines had light rain, and 66. Milwaukee was partly sunny, and 75. The time is currently 9:32 a.m. Central Daylight Time. 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Now for the official National Weather Service forecast for Champaign, Urbana, and surrounding areas of East Central Illinois. Rest of today, partly sunny. Highs in the upper 80s. South winds 15 to 20 miles an hour. Gusts up to 35 miles an hour this afternoon. Heat index values up to 100 this afternoon. Tonight, mostly cloudy. Showers with thunderstorms likely until midnight, then a slight chance of showers and thunderstorms after midnight. Lows in the lower 60s. Southwest winds 15 to 20 miles an hour, becoming west 10 to 15 miles an hour after midnight. Chance of rain 90%. Friday, sunny. Highs around 80. West winds 5 to 10 miles an hour. Friday night, clear. Southwest winds 15 to 20 miles an hour, becoming west 10 to 15 miles an hour after midnight. Chance of rain 90%. Friday, sunny. Highs around 80. West winds 5 to 10 miles an hour. Friday night, clear. Lows in the lower 60s. West winds 5 to 10 miles an hour, becoming southwest after midnight. Saturday, mostly sunny. Highs in the mid-80s. South winds 10 to 15 miles an hour with gusts up to 25 miles an hour. Saturday night, mostly cloudy with a chance of thunderstorms. A chance of showers until midnight, then showers after midnight. Lows in the mid-60s. Chance of rain 80%. Sunday, mostly sunny. A chance of showers in the morning. Highs in the mid-70s. Chance of rain 40%. Sunday night, mostly clear. Cooler with lows in the mid-50s. Monday, mostly sunny. Highs in the mid-70s. Monday night, partly cloudy until midnight, then clearing. Lows in the mid-50s. Tuesday, sunny. A chance of showers in the afternoon. Highs in the upper 70s. Chance of rain 40%. Tuesday night and Wednesday, partly cloudy. Lows in the mid-50s. Highs in the upper 70s. Again, the forecast for Champaign, Urbana, and surrounding areas of East Central Illinois for the rest of today, partly sunny. Highs in the upper 80s. South winds 15 to 20 miles an hour. Gusts up to 35 miles an hour this afternoon. Heat index values up to 100 this afternoon. At 9 a.m. at the Champaign Airport, skies were sunny. The temperature was 74 degrees, the dew point was 69, and the relative humidity was 85%. The wind was south at 13 miles an hour. The pressure was 29.83 inches and steady. Elsewhere around the area, temperatures were in the lower to mid-70s. It was sunny at Paris, Terre Haute, and Mattoon. It was mostly sunny at Bloomington, Rantoul, Decatur, and Springfield. At Peoria, it was partly sunny. And once again at 9 a.m. at the Champaign Airport, under sunny skies, the temperature was 74. Looking elsewhere around the Midwest at 9 a.m., Chicago was mostly sunny, and 72. Indianapolis was mostly sunny, and 75. St. Louis was mostly sunny, and 78. Kansas City was partly sunny, and 80. Des Moines had light rain, and 66. Milwaukee was partly sunny, and 75. The time is currently 9:35 a.m. Central.

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Now for the official National Weather Service forecast for Champaign, Urbana, and surrounding areas of East Central Illinois. Rest of today, partly sunny. Highs in the upper 80s. South winds 15 to 20 miles an hour. Gusts up to 35 miles an hour this afternoon. Heat index values up to 100 this afternoon. Tonight, mostly cloudy. Showers with thunderstorms likely until midnight, then a slight chance of showers and thunderstorms after midnight. Lows in the lower 60s. Southwest winds 15 to 20 miles an hour, becoming west 10 to 15 miles an hour after midnight. Chance of rain 90%. Friday, sunny. Highs around 80. West winds 5 to 10 miles an hour. Friday night, clear. Lows in the lower 60s. West winds 5 to 10 miles an hour, becoming southwest after midnight. Saturday, mostly sunny. Highs in the mid-80s. South winds 10 to 15 miles an hour with gusts up to 25 miles an hour. Saturday night, mostly cloudy with a chance of thunderstorms. A chance of showers until midnight, then showers after midnight. Lows in the mid-60s. Chance of rain 80%. Sunday, mostly sunny. A chance of showers in the morning. Highs in the mid-70s. Chance of rain 40%. Sunday night, mostly clear. Cooler with lows in the mid-50s. Monday, mostly sunny. Highs in the mid-70s. Monday night, partly cloudy until midnight, then clearing. Lows in the mid-50s. Tuesday, sunny. A chance of showers in the afternoon. Highs in the upper 70s. Chance of rain 40%. Tuesday night and Wednesday, partly cloudy. Lows in the mid-50s. Highs in the upper 70s. Again, the forecast for Champaign, Urbana, and surrounding areas of East Central Illinois for the rest of today, partly sunny. Highs in the upper 80s. South winds 15 to 20 miles an hour. Gusts up to 35 miles an hour this afternoon. Heat index values up to 100 this afternoon. At 9 a.m. at the Champaign Airport, skies were sunny. The temperature was 74 degrees, the dew point was 69, and the relative humidity was 85%. The wind was south at 13 miles an hour. The pressure was 29.83 inches and steady. Elsewhere around the area, temperatures were in the lower to mid-70s. It was sunny at Paris, Terre Haute, and Mattoon. It was mostly sunny at Bloomington, Rantoul, Decatur, and Springfield. At Peoria, it was partly sunny. And once again at 9 a.m. at the Champaign Airport, under sunny skies, the temperature was 74. Looking elsewhere around the Midwest at 9 a.m., Chicago was mostly sunny, and 72. Indianapolis was mostly sunny, and 75. St. Louis was mostly sunny, and 78. Kansas City was partly sunny, and 80. Des Moines had light rain, and 66. Milwaukee was partly sunny, and 75. The time is currently 9:39 a.m. Central Daylight Time. 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Now for the official National Weather Service forecast for Champaign, Urbana, and surrounding areas of East Central Illinois. Rest of today, partly sunny. Highs in the upper 80s. South winds 15 to 20 miles an hour. Gusts up to 35 miles an hour this afternoon. Heat index values up to 100 this afternoon. Tonight, mostly cloudy. Showers with thunderstorms likely until midnight, then a slight chance of showers and thunderstorms after midnight. Lows in the lower 60s. Southwest winds 15 to 20 miles an hour, becoming west 10 to 15 miles an hour after midnight. Chance of rain 90%. Friday, sunny. Highs around 80. West winds 5 to 10 miles an hour. Friday night, clear. Lows in the lower 60s. West winds 5 to 10 miles an hour, becoming southwest after midnight. Saturday, mostly sunny. Highs in the mid-80s. South winds 10 to 15 miles an hour with gusts up to 25 miles an hour. Saturday night, mostly cloudy with a chance of thunderstorms.

a chance of showers until midnight, then showers after midnight. Lows in the mid-60s. Chance of rain 80%. Sunday, mostly sunny. A chance of showers in the morning. Highs in the mid-70s. Chance of rain 40%. Sunday night, mostly clear. Cooler with lows in the mid-50s. Monday, mostly sunny. Highs in the mid-70s. Monday night, partly cloudy until midnight, then clearing. Lows in the mid-50s. Tuesday, sunny. A chance of showers in the afternoon. Highs in the upper 70s. Chance of rain 40%. Tuesday night and Wednesday, partly cloudy. Lows in the mid-50s. Highs in the upper 70s. Again, the forecast for Champaign, Urbana and surrounding areas of East Central Illinois for the rest of today, partly sunny. Highs in the upper 80s. South winds 15 to 20 miles an hour. Gusts up to 35 miles an hour this afternoon. Heat index values up to 100 this afternoon. Now for the official National Weather Service forecast for Champaign, Urbana and surrounding areas of East Central Illinois. Rest of today, mostly sunny. Highs in the upper 80s. Southwest winds 15 to 20 miles an hour. Gusts up to 35 miles an hour this afternoon. Heat index values up to 100 this afternoon. Tonight, mostly cloudy. Showers with thunderstorms likely until midnight, then a slight chance of showers and thunderstorms after midnight. Lows in the lower 60s. Southwest winds 15 to 20 miles an hour, becoming west 10 to 15 miles an hour after midnight. Chance of rain 90%. Friday, sunny. Highs around 80. West winds 5 to 10 miles an hour. Friday night, clear. Lows in the lower 60s. West winds 5 to 10 miles an hour, becoming southwest after midnight. Saturday, mostly sunny. Highs in the mid-80s. South winds 10 to 15 miles an hour with gusts up to 25 miles an hour. Saturday night, mostly cloudy with a chance of thunderstorms. A chance of showers until midnight, then showers after midnight. Lows in the mid-60s. Chance of rain 80%. Sunday, mostly sunny. A chance of showers in the morning. Highs in the mid-70s. Chance of rain 40%. Sunday night, mostly clear. Cooler with lows in the mid-50s. Monday, mostly sunny. Highs in the mid-70s. Monday night, partly cloudy until midnight, then clearing. Lows in the mid-50s. Tuesday, sunny. A chance of showers in the afternoon. Highs in the upper 70s. Chance of rain 40%. Tuesday night and Wednesday, partly cloudy. Lows in the mid-50s. Highs in the upper 70s. Again, the forecast for Champaign, Urbana and surrounding areas of East Central Illinois for the rest of today, mostly sunny. Highs in the upper 80s. Southwest winds 15 to 20 miles an hour. Gusts up to 35 miles an hour this afternoon. Heat index values up to 100 this afternoon. At 9 a.m. at the Champaign Airport, skies were sunny. The temperature was 74 degrees, the dew point was 69, and the relative humidity was 85%. The wind was south at 13 miles an hour. The pressure was 29.83 inches and steady. Elsewhere around the area, temperatures were in the lower to mid-70s. It was sunny at Paris, Terre Haute, and Mattoon. It was mostly sunny at Bloomington, Rantoul, Decatur, and Springfield. At Peoria, it was partly sunny. And once again at 9 a.m. at the Champaign Airport, under sunny skies, the temperature was 74. Looking elsewhere around the Midwest at 9 a.m., Chicago was mostly sunny, and 72. Indianapolis was mostly sunny, and 75. St. Louis was mostly sunny, and 78. Kansas City was partly sunny, and 80. Des Moines had light rain, and 66. Milwaukee was partly sunny, and 75. The time is currently 9:45 a.m. Central Daylight Time. 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Now for the official National Weather Service forecast for Champaign, Urbana and surrounding areas of East Central Illinois. Rest of today.

mostly sunny. Highs in the upper 80s. Southwest winds 15 to 20 miles an hour. Gusts up to 35 miles an hour this afternoon. Heat index values up to 100 this afternoon. Tonight, mostly cloudy. Showers with thunderstorms likely until midnight, then a slight chance of showers and thunderstorms after midnight. Lows in the lower 60s. Southwest winds 15 to 20 miles an hour, becoming west 10 to 15 miles an hour after midnight. Chance of rain 90%. Friday, sunny. Highs around 80. West winds 5 to 10 miles an hour. Friday night, clear. Lows in the lower 60s. West winds 5 to 10 miles an hour, becoming southwest after midnight. Saturday, mostly sunny. Highs in the mid-80s. South winds 10 to 15 miles an hour with gusts up to 25 miles an hour. Saturday night, mostly cloudy with a chance of thunderstorms. A chance of showers until midnight, then showers after midnight. Lows in the mid-60s. Chance of rain 80%. Sunday, mostly sunny. A chance of showers in the morning. Highs in the mid-70s. Chance of rain 40%. Sunday night, mostly clear. Cooler with lows in the mid-50s. Monday, mostly sunny. Highs in the mid-70s. Monday night, partly cloudy until midnight, then clearing. Lows in the mid-50s. Tuesday, sunny. A chance of showers in the afternoon. Highs in the upper 70s. Chance of rain 40%. Tuesday night and Wednesday, partly cloudy. Lows in the mid-50s. Highs in the upper 70s. Again, the forecast for Champaign, Urbana and surrounding areas of East Central Illinois for the rest of today, mostly sunny. Highs in the upper 80s. Southwest winds 15 to 20 miles an hour. Gusts up to 35 miles an hour this afternoon. Heat index values up to 100 this afternoon. At 9 a.m. at the Champaign Airport, skies were sunny. The temperature was 74 degrees, the dew point was 69, and the relative humidity was 85%. The wind was south at 13 miles an hour. The pressure was 29.83 inches and steady. Elsewhere around the area, temperatures were in the lower to mid-70s. It was sunny at Paris, Terre Haute, and Mattoon. It was mostly sunny at Bloomington, Rantoul, Decatur, and Springfield. At Peoria, it was partly sunny. And once again at 9 a.m. at the Champaign Airport, under sunny skies, the temperature was 74. Looking elsewhere around the Midwest at 9 a.m., Chicago was mostly sunny, and 72. Indianapolis was mostly sunny, and 75. St. Louis was mostly sunny, and 78. Kansas City was partly sunny, and 80. Des Moines had light rain, and 66. Milwaukee was partly sunny, and 75. The time is currently 9:49 a.m. Central Daylight Time. 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Now for the official National Weather Service forecast for Champaign, Urbana and surrounding areas of East Central Illinois. Rest of today, mostly sunny. Highs in the upper 80s. Southwest winds 15 to 20 miles an hour. Gusts up to 35 miles an hour this afternoon. Heat index values up to 100 this afternoon. Tonight, mostly cloudy. Showers with thunderstorms likely until midnight, then a slight chance of showers and thunderstorms after midnight. Lows in the lower 60s. Southwest winds 15 to 20 miles an hour, becoming west 10 to 15 miles an hour after midnight. Chance of rain 90%. Friday, sunny. Highs around 80. West winds 5 to 10 miles an hour. Friday night, clear. Lows in the lower 60s. West winds 5 to 10 miles an hour, becoming southwest after midnight. Saturday, mostly sunny. Highs in the mid-80s. South winds 10 to 15 miles an hour with gusts up to 25 miles an hour. Saturday night, mostly cloudy with a chance of thunderstorms. A chance of showers until midnight, then showers after midnight. Lows in the mid-60s. Chance of rain 80%. Sunday, mostly sunny. A chance of showers in the morning. Highs in the mid-70s.

degrees. Chance of rain 40%. Sunday night, mostly clear. Cooler with lows in the mid-50s. Monday, mostly sunny. Highs in the mid-70s. Monday night, partly cloudy until midnight, then clearing. Lows in the mid-50s. Tuesday, sunny. A chance of showers in the afternoon. Highs in the upper 70s. Chance of rain 40%. Tuesday night and Wednesday, partly cloudy. Lows in the mid-50s. Highs in the upper 70s. Again, the forecast for Champaign, Urbana and surrounding areas of East Central Illinois for the rest of today, mostly sunny. Highs in the upper 80s. Southwest winds 15 to 20 miles an hour. Gusts up to 35 miles an hour this afternoon. Heat index values up to 100 this afternoon. At 9 a.m. at the Champaign Airport, skies were sunny. The temperature was 74 degrees, the dew point was 69, and the relative humidity was 85%. The wind was south at 13 miles an hour. The pressure was 29.83 inches and steady. Elsewhere around the area, temperatures were in the lower to mid-70s. It was sunny at Paris, Terre Haute, and Mattoon. It was mostly sunny at Bloomington, Rantoul, Decatur, and Springfield. At Peoria, it was partly sunny. And once again at 9 a.m. at the Champaign Airport, under sunny skies, the temperature was 74. Looking elsewhere around the Midwest at 9 a.m., Chicago was mostly sunny, and 72. Indianapolis was mostly sunny, and 75. St. Louis was mostly sunny, and 78. Kansas City was partly sunny, and 80. Des Moines had light rain, and 66. Milwaukee was partly sunny, and 75. The time is currently 9:53 a.m. Central Daylight Time. 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Now for the official National Weather Service forecast for Champaign, Urbana and surrounding areas of East Central Illinois. Rest of today, mostly sunny. Highs in the upper 80s. Southwest winds 15 to 20 miles an hour. Gusts up to 35 miles an hour this afternoon. Heat index values up to 100 this afternoon. Tonight, mostly cloudy. Showers with thunderstorms likely until midnight, then a slight chance of showers and thunderstorms after midnight. Lows in the lower 60s. Southwest winds 15 to 20 miles an hour, becoming west 10 to 15 miles an hour after midnight. Chance of rain 90%. Friday, sunny. Highs around 80. West winds 5 to 10 miles an hour. Friday night, clear. Lows in the lower 60s. West winds 5 to 10 miles an hour, becoming southwest after midnight. Saturday, mostly sunny. Highs in the mid-80s. South winds 10 to 15 miles an hour with gusts up to 25 miles an hour. Saturday night, mostly cloudy with a chance of thunderstorms. A chance of showers until midnight, then showers after midnight. Lows in the mid-60s. Chance of rain 80%. Sunday, mostly sunny. A chance of showers in the morning. Highs in the mid-70s. Chance of rain 40%. Sunday night, mostly clear. Cooler with lows in the mid-50s. Monday, mostly sunny. Highs in the mid-70s. Monday night, partly cloudy until midnight, then clearing. Lows in the mid-50s. Tuesday, sunny. A chance of showers in the afternoon. Highs in the upper 70s. Chance of rain 40%. Tuesday night and Wednesday, partly cloudy. Lows in the mid-50s. Highs in the upper 70s. Again, the forecast for Champaign, Urbana and surrounding areas of East Central Illinois for the rest of today, mostly sunny. Highs in the upper 80s. Southwest winds 15 to 20 miles an hour. Gusts up to 35 miles an hour this afternoon. Heat index values up to 100 this afternoon. At 9 a.m. at the Champaign Airport, skies were sunny. The temperature was 74 degrees, the dew point was 69, and the relative humidity was 85%. The wind was south at 13 miles an hour. The pressure was 29.83 inches and steady. Elsewhere around the area, temperatures were in the lower to mid-70s.
It was sunny at Paris, Terre Haute, and Mattoon. It was mostly sunny at Bloomington, Rantoul, Decatur, and Springfield. At Peoria, it was partly sunny. And once again at 9 a.m. at the Champaign Airport, under sunny skies, the temperature was 74. Looking elsewhere around the Midwest at 9 a.m., Chicago was mostly sunny, and 72. Indianapolis was mostly sunny, and 75. St. Louis was mostly sunny, and 78. Kansas City was partly sunny, and 80. Des Moines had light rain, and 66. Milwaukee was partly sunny, and 75. The time is currently 9:56 a.m. Central Daylight Time. 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Now for the official National Weather Service forecast for Champaign, Urbana, and surrounding areas of East Central Illinois. Rest of today, mostly sunny. Highs in the upper 80s. Southwest winds 15 to 20 miles an hour. Gusts up to 35 miles an hour this afternoon. Heat index values up to 100 this afternoon. Tonight, mostly cloudy. Showers with thunderstorms likely until midnight, then a slight chance of showers and thunderstorms after midnight. Lows in the lower 60s. Southwest winds 15 to 20 miles an hour, becoming west 10 to 15 miles an hour after midnight. Chance of rain 90%. Friday, sunny. Highs around 80. West winds 5 to 10 miles an hour. Friday night, clear. Lows in the lower 60s. West winds 5 to 10 miles an hour, becoming southwest after midnight. Saturday, mostly sunny. Highs in the mid-80s. South winds 10 to 15 miles an hour with gusts up to 25 miles an hour. Saturday night, mostly cloudy with a chance of thunderstorms. A chance of showers until midnight, then showers after midnight. Lows in the mid-60s. Chance of rain 80%. Sunday, mostly sunny. A chance of showers in the morning. Highs in the mid-70s. Chance of rain 40%. Sunday night, mostly clear. Cooler with lows in the mid-50s. Monday, mostly sunny. Highs in the mid-70s. Monday night, partly cloudy until midnight, then clearing. Lows in the mid-50s. Tuesday, sunny. A chance of showers in the afternoon. Highs in the upper 70s. Chance of rain 40%. Tuesday night and Wednesday, partly cloudy. Lows in the mid-50s. Highs in the upper 70s. Again, the forecast for Champaign, Urbana, and surrounding areas of East Central Illinois for the rest of today, mostly sunny. Highs in the upper 80s. Southwest winds 15 to 20 miles an hour. Gusts up to 35 miles an hour this afternoon. Heat index values up to 100 this afternoon. At 9 a.m. at the Champaign Airport, skies were sunny. The temperature was 74 degrees, the dew point was 69, and the relative humidity was 85%. The wind was south at 13 miles an hour. The pressure was 29.83 inches and steady. Elsewhere around the area, temperatures were in the lower to mid-70s. It was sunny at Paris, Terre Haute, and Mattoon. It was mostly sunny at Bloomington, Rantoul, Decatur, and Springfield. At Peoria, it was partly sunny. And once again at 9 a.m. at the Champaign Airport, under sunny skies, the temperature was 74. The time is currently 10 a.m. Central Daylight Time. 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Now for the official National Weather Service forecast for Champaign, Urbana, and surrounding areas of East Central Illinois. Rest of today, mostly sunny. Highs in the upper 80s. Southwest winds 15 to 20 miles an hour. Gusts up to 35 miles an hour this afternoon. Heat index values up to 100 this afternoon. Tonight, mostly cloudy. Showers with thunderstorms likely until midnight, then a slight chance of showers and thunderstorms after midnight. Lows in the lower 60s. Southwest winds 15 to 20 miles an hour, becoming west 10 to 15 miles an hour after midnight. Chance of rain 90%. Friday, sunny. Highs around 80.
West winds 5 to 10 miles an hour. Friday night, clear. Lows in the lower 60s. West winds 5 to 10 miles an hour, becoming southwest after midnight. Saturday, mostly sunny. Highs in the mid-80s. South winds 10 to 15 miles an hour with gusts up to 25 miles an hour. Saturday night, mostly cloudy with a chance of thunderstorms. A chance of showers until midnight, then showers after midnight. Lows in the mid-60s. Chance of rain 80%. Sunday, mostly sunny. A chance of showers in the morning. Highs in the mid-70s. Chance of rain 40%. Sunday night, mostly clear. Cooler with lows in the mid-50s. Monday, mostly sunny. Highs in the mid-70s. Monday night, partly cloudy until midnight, then clearing. Lows in the mid-50s. Tuesday, sunny. A chance of showers in the afternoon. Highs in the upper 70s. Chance of rain 40%. Tuesday night and Wednesday, partly cloudy. Lows in the mid-50s. Highs in the upper 70s. Again, the forecast for Champaign, Urbana and surrounding areas of East Central Illinois for the rest of today, mostly sunny. Highs in the upper 80s. Southwest winds 15 to 20 miles an hour. Gusts up to 35 miles an hour this afternoon. Heat index values up to 100 this afternoon. The time is currently 10:02 a.m. Central Daylight Time. 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Now for the official National Weather Service forecast for Champaign, Urbana and surrounding areas of East Central Illinois. Rest of today, mostly sunny. Highs in the upper 80s. Southwest winds 15 to 20 miles an hour. Gusts up to 35 miles an hour this afternoon. Heat index values up to 100 this afternoon. Tonight, mostly cloudy. Showers with thunderstorms likely until midnight, then a slight chance of showers and thunderstorms after midnight. Lows in the lower 60s. Southwest winds 15 to 20 miles an hour, becoming west 10 to 15 miles an hour after midnight. Chance of rain 90%. Friday, sunny. Highs around 80. West winds 5 to 10 miles an hour. Friday night, clear. Lows in the lower 60s. West winds 5 to 10 miles an hour, becoming southwest after midnight. Saturday, mostly sunny. Highs in the mid-80s. South winds 10 to 15 miles an hour with gusts up to 25 miles an hour. Saturday night, mostly cloudy with a chance of thunderstorms. A chance of showers until midnight, then showers after midnight. Lows in the mid-60s. Chance of rain 80%. Sunday, mostly sunny. A chance of showers in the morning. Highs in the mid-70s. Chance of rain 40%. Sunday night, mostly clear. Cooler with lows in the mid-50s. Monday, mostly sunny. Highs in the mid-70s. Monday night, partly cloudy until midnight, then clearing. Lows in the mid-50s. Tuesday, sunny. A chance of showers in the afternoon. Highs in the upper 70s. Chance of rain 40%. Tuesday night and Wednesday, partly cloudy. Lows in the mid-50s. Highs in the upper 70s. Again, the forecast for Champaign, Urbana and surrounding areas of East Central Illinois for the rest of today, mostly sunny. Highs in the upper 80s. Southwest winds 15 to 20 miles an hour. Gusts up to 35 miles an hour this afternoon. Heat index values up to 100 this afternoon. At 10 a.m. at the Champaign Airport, skies were mostly sunny. The temperature was 78 degrees, the dew point was 69, and the relative humidity was 73%. The heat index was 80. The wind was south at 13 miles an hour, gusting to 20. The pressure was 29.85 inches and rising. Elsewhere around the area, temperatures were in the mid to upper 70s. It was sunny at Rantoul, Paris, Terre Haute, and Mattoon. It was mostly sunny at Peoria, Decatur, and Springfield. At Bloomington, it was cloudy. And once again at 10 a.m. at the Champaign Airport, under mostly sunny skies, the temperature was 78, and the heat index was 80.
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Now for the official National Weather Service forecast for Champaign, Urbana, and surrounding areas of East Central Illinois. Rest of today, mostly sunny. Highs in the upper 80s. Southwest winds 15 to 20 miles an hour. Gusts up to 35 miles an hour this afternoon. Heat index values up to 100 this afternoon. Tonight, showers with thunderstorms likely until midnight, then a slight chance of showers and thunderstorms after midnight. Lows in the lower 60s. Southwest winds 15 to 20 miles an hour, becoming west 10 to 15 miles an hour after midnight. Chance of rain near 100%. Friday, sunny. Highs around 80. West winds 5 to 10 miles an hour. Friday night, clear. Lows in the lower 60s. West winds 5 to 10 miles an hour, becoming southwest after midnight. Saturday, mostly sunny. Highs in the mid-80s. South winds 10 to 15 miles an hour with gusts up to 25 miles an hour. Saturday night, mostly cloudy with a chance of thunderstorms. A chance of showers until midnight, then showers after midnight. Lows in the mid-60s. Chance of rain 80%. Sunday, mostly sunny. A chance of showers in the morning. Highs in the mid-70s. Chance of rain 40%. Sunday night, mostly clear. Cooler with lows in the mid-50s. Monday, mostly sunny. Highs in the mid-70s. Monday night, partly cloudy until midnight, then clearing. Lows in the mid-50s. Tuesday, sunny. A chance of showers in the afternoon. Highs in the upper 70s. Chance of rain 40%. Tuesday night and Wednesday, partly cloudy. Lows in the mid-50s. Highs in the upper 70s. Again, the forecast for Champaign, Urbana, and surrounding areas of East Central Illinois for the rest of today, mostly sunny. Highs in the upper 80s. Southwest winds 15 to 20 miles an hour. Gusts up to 35 miles an hour this afternoon. Heat index values up to 100 this afternoon. At 10 a.m. at the Champaign Airport, skies were mostly sunny. The temperature was 78 degrees, the dew point was 69, and the relative humidity was 73%. The heat index was 80. The wind was south at 13 miles an hour, gusting to 20. The pressure was 29.85 inches and rising. Elsewhere around the area, temperatures were in the mid to upper 70s. It was sunny at Rantoul, Paris, Terre Haute, and Mattoon. It was mostly sunny at Peoria, Decatur, and Springfield. At Bloomington, it was cloudy. And once again at 10 a.m. at the Champaign Airport, under mostly sunny skies, the temperature was 78, and the heat index was 80. Looking elsewhere around the Midwest at 10 a.m., Chicago was partly sunny, and 76. Indianapolis was partly sunny, and 77. St. Louis was partly sunny, and 82. Kansas City was partly sunny, and 83. Des Moines was cloudy, and 68. Milwaukee was partly sunny, and 76. The time is currently 10:10 a.m. Central Daylight Time. 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Now for the official National Weather Service forecast for Champaign, Urbana, and surrounding areas of East Central Illinois. Rest of today, mostly sunny. Highs in the upper 80s. Southwest winds 15 to 20 miles an hour. Gusts up to 35 miles an hour this afternoon. Heat index values up to 100 this afternoon. Tonight, showers with thunderstorms likely until midnight, then a slight chance of showers and thunderstorms after midnight. Lows in the lower 60s. Southwest winds 15 to 20 miles an hour, becoming west 10 to 15 miles an hour after midnight. Chance of rain near 100%. Friday, sunny. Highs around 80. West winds 5 to 10 miles an hour. Friday night, clear. Lows in the lower 60s. West winds 5 to 10 miles an hour, becoming southwest after

midnight. Saturday, mostly sunny. Highs in the mid-80s. South winds 10 to 15 miles an hour with gusts up to 25 miles an hour. Saturday night, mostly cloudy with a chance of thunderstorms. A chance of showers until midnight, then showers after midnight. Lows in the mid-60s. Chance of rain 80%. Sunday, mostly sunny. A chance of showers in the morning. Highs in the mid-70s. Chance of rain 40%. Sunday night, mostly clear. Cooler with lows in the mid-50s. Monday, mostly sunny. Highs in the mid-70s. Monday night, partly cloudy until midnight, then clearing. Lows in the mid-50s. Tuesday, sunny. A chance of showers in the afternoon. Highs in the upper 70s. Chance of rain 40%. Tuesday night and Wednesday, partly cloudy. Lows in the mid-50s. Highs in the upper 70s. Again, the forecast for Champaign, Urbana and surrounding areas of East Central Illinois for the rest of today, mostly sunny. Highs in the upper 80s. Southwest winds 15 to 20 miles an hour. Gusts up to 35 miles an hour this afternoon. Heat index values up to 100 this afternoon. At 10 a.m. at the Champaign Airport, skies were mostly sunny. The temperature was 78 degrees, the dew point was 69, and the relative humidity was 73%. The heat index was 80. The wind was south at 13 miles an hour, gusting to 20. The pressure was 29.85 inches and rising. Elsewhere around the area, temperatures were in the mid to upper 70s. It was sunny at Rantoul, Paris, Terre Haute, Mattoon, and Decatur. At Springfield, it was mostly sunny. At Peoria, it was partly sunny. At Bloomington, it was cloudy. And once again at 10 a.m. at the Champaign Airport, under mostly sunny skies, the temperature was 78, and the heat index was 80. Looking elsewhere around the Midwest at 10 a.m., Chicago was partly sunny, and 76. Indianapolis was partly sunny, and 77. St. Louis was partly sunny, and 82. Kansas City was partly sunny, and 83. Des Moines was cloudy, and 68. Milwaukee was partly sunny, and 76. The time is currently 10:14 a.m. Central Daylight Time. 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Now for the official National Weather Service forecast for Champaign, Urbana and surrounding areas of East Central Illinois. Rest of today, mostly sunny. Highs in the upper 80s. Southwest winds 15 to 20 miles an hour. Gusts up to 35 miles an hour this afternoon. Heat index values up to 100 this afternoon. Tonight, showers with thunderstorms likely until midnight, then a slight chance of showers and thunderstorms after midnight. Lows in the lower 60s. Southwest winds 15 to 20 miles an hour, becoming west 10 to 15 miles an hour after midnight. Chance of rain near 100%. Friday, sunny. Highs around 80. West winds 5 to 10 miles an hour. Friday night, clear. Lows in the lower 60s. West winds 5 to 10 miles an hour, becoming southwest after midnight. Saturday, mostly sunny. Highs in the mid-80s. South winds 10 to 15 miles an hour with gusts up to 25 miles an hour. Saturday night, mostly cloudy with a chance of thunderstorms. A chance of showers until midnight, then showers after midnight. Lows in the mid-60s. Chance of rain 80%. Sunday, mostly sunny. A chance of showers in the morning. Highs in the mid-70s. Chance of rain 40%. Sunday night, mostly clear. Cooler with lows in the mid-50s. Monday, mostly sunny. Highs in the mid-70s. Monday night, partly cloudy until midnight, then clearing. Lows in the mid-50s. Tuesday, sunny. A chance of showers in the afternoon. Highs in the upper 70s. Chance of rain 40%. Tuesday night and Wednesday, partly cloudy. Lows in the mid-50s. Highs in the upper 70s. Again, the forecast for Champaign, Urbana and surrounding areas of East Central Illinois for the rest of today, mostly sunny. Highs in the upper 80s.

southwest winds 15 to 20 miles an hour. Gusts up to 35 miles an hour this afternoon. Heat index values up to 100 this afternoon. At 10 a.m. at the Champaign Airport, skies were mostly sunny. The temperature was 78 degrees, the dew point was 69, and the relative humidity was 73%. The heat index was 80. The wind was south at 13 miles an hour, gusting to 20. The pressure was 29.85 inches and rising. Elsewhere around the area, temperatures were in the mid to upper 70s. It was sunny at Rantoul, Paris, Terre Haute, Mattoon, and Decatur. At Springfield, it was mostly sunny. At Peoria, it was partly sunny. At Bloomington, it was cloudy. And once again at 10 a.m. at the Champaign Airport, under mostly sunny skies, the temperature was 78, and the heat index was 80. Looking elsewhere around the Midwest at 10 a.m., Chicago was partly sunny, and 76. Indianapolis was partly sunny, and 77. St. Louis was partly sunny, and 82. Kansas City was partly sunny, and 83. Des Moines was cloudy, and 68. Milwaukee was partly sunny, and 76. The time is currently 10:18 a.m. Central Daylight Time. 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Now for the official National Weather Service forecast for Champaign, Urbana, and surrounding areas of East Central Illinois. Rest of today, mostly sunny. Highs in the upper 80s. Southwest winds 15 to 20 miles an hour. Gusts up to 35 miles an hour this afternoon. Heat index values up to 100 this afternoon. Tonight, showers with thunderstorms likely until midnight, then a slight chance of showers and thunderstorms after midnight. Lows in the lower 60s. Southwest winds 15 to 20 miles an hour, becoming west 10 to 15 miles an hour after midnight. Chance of rain near 100%. Friday, sunny. Highs around 80. West winds 5 to 10 miles an hour. Friday night, clear. Lows in the lower 60s. West winds 5 to 10 miles an hour, becoming southwest after midnight. Saturday, mostly sunny. Highs in the mid-80s. South winds 10 to 15 miles an hour with gusts up to 25 miles an hour. Saturday night, mostly cloudy with a chance of thunderstorms. A chance of showers until midnight, then showers after midnight. Lows in the mid-60s. Chance of rain 80%. Sunday, mostly sunny. A chance of showers in the morning. Highs in the mid-70s. Chance of rain 40%. Sunday night, mostly clear. Cooler with lows in the mid-50s. Monday, mostly sunny. Highs in the mid-70s. Monday night, partly cloudy until midnight, then clearing. Lows in the mid-50s. Tuesday, sunny. A chance of showers in the afternoon. Highs in the upper 70s. Chance of rain 40%. Tuesday night and Wednesday, partly cloudy. Lows in the mid-50s. Highs in the upper 70s. Again, the forecast for Champaign, Urbana, and surrounding areas of East Central Illinois for the rest of today, mostly sunny. Highs in the upper 80s. Southwest winds 15 to 20 miles an hour. Gusts up to 35 miles an hour this afternoon. Heat index values up to 100 this afternoon. At 10 a.m. at the Champaign Airport, skies were mostly sunny. The temperature was 78 degrees, the dew point was 69, and the relative humidity was 73%. The heat index was 80. The wind was south at 13 miles an hour, gusting to 20. The pressure was 29.85 inches and rising. Elsewhere around the area, temperatures were in the mid to upper 70s. It was sunny at Rantoul, Paris, Terre Haute, Mattoon, and Decatur. At Springfield, it was mostly sunny. At Peoria, it was partly sunny. At Bloomington, it was cloudy. And once again at 10 a.m. at the Champaign Airport, under mostly sunny skies, the temperature was 78, and the heat index was 80. At 10 a.m. at the Champaign Airport, skies were mostly sunny. The temperature was 78 degrees, the dew point was 69, and the relative humidity was 73%. The heat index was 80.

The wind was south at 13 miles an hour, gusting to 20. The pressure was 29.85 inches and rising. Elsewhere around the area, temperatures were in the mid to upper 70s. It was sunny at Rantoul, Paris, Terre Haute, Mattoon, and Decatur. At Springfield, it was mostly sunny. At Peoria, it was partly sunny. At Bloomington, it was cloudy. And once again at 10 a.m. at the Champaign Airport, under mostly sunny skies, the temperature was 78, and the heat index was 80. Looking elsewhere around the Midwest at 10 a.m., Chicago was partly sunny, and 76. Indianapolis was partly sunny, and 77. St. Louis was partly sunny, and 82. Kansas City was partly sunny, and 83. Des Moines was cloudy, and 68. Milwaukee was partly sunny, and 76. The time is currently 10:22 a.m. Central Daylight Time. 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Now for the official National Weather Service forecast for Champaign, Urbana, and surrounding areas of East Central Illinois. Rest of today, mostly sunny. Highs in the upper 80s. Southwest winds 15 to 20 miles an hour. Gusts up to 35 miles an hour this afternoon. Heat index values up to 100 this afternoon. Tonight, showers with thunderstorms likely until midnight, then a slight chance of showers and thunderstorms after midnight. Lows in the lower 60s. Southwest winds 15 to 20 miles an hour, becoming west 10 to 15 miles an hour after midnight. Chance of rain near 100%. Friday, sunny. Highs around 80. West winds 5 to 10 miles an hour. Friday night, clear. Lows in the lower 60s. West winds 5 to 10 miles an hour, becoming southwest after midnight. Saturday, mostly sunny. Highs in the mid-80s. South winds 10 to 15 miles an hour with gusts up to 25 miles an hour. Saturday night, mostly cloudy with a chance of thunderstorms. A chance of showers until midnight, then showers after midnight. Lows in the mid-60s. Chance of rain 80%. Sunday, mostly sunny. A chance of showers in the morning. Highs in the mid-70s. Chance of rain 40%. Sunday night, mostly clear. Cooler with lows in the mid-50s. Monday, mostly sunny. Highs in the mid-70s. Monday night, partly cloudy until midnight, then clearing. Lows in the mid-50s. Tuesday, sunny. A chance of showers in the afternoon. Highs in the upper 70s. Chance of rain 40%. Tuesday night and Wednesday, partly cloudy. Lows in the mid-50s. Highs in the upper 70s. Again, the forecast for Champaign, Urbana, and surrounding areas of East Central Illinois for the rest of today, mostly sunny. Highs in the upper 80s. Southwest winds 15 to 20 miles an hour. Gusts up to 35 miles an hour this afternoon. Heat index values up to 100 this afternoon. At 10 a.m. at the Champaign Airport, skies were mostly sunny. The temperature was 78 degrees, the dew point was 69, and the relative humidity was 73%. The heat index was 80. The wind was south at 13 miles an hour, gusting to 20. The pressure was 29.85 inches and rising. Elsewhere around the area, temperatures were in the mid to upper 70s. It was sunny at Rantoul, Paris, Terre Haute, Mattoon, and Decatur. At Springfield, it was mostly sunny. At Peoria, it was partly sunny. At Bloomington, it was cloudy. And once again at 10 a.m. at the Champaign Airport, under mostly sunny skies, the temperature was 78, and the heat index was 80. Looking elsewhere around the Midwest at 10 a.m., Chicago was partly sunny, and 76. Indianapolis was partly sunny, and 77. St. Louis was partly sunny, and 82. Kansas City was partly sunny, and 83. Des Moines was cloudy, and 68. Milwaukee was partly sunny, and 76. The time is currently 10:26 a.m. Central Daylight Time. 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

Champaign, Urbana, and surrounding areas of east central Illinois. Rest of today, mostly sunny. Highs in the upper 80s. Southwest winds 15 to 20 miles an hour. Gusts up to 35 miles an hour this afternoon. Heat index values up to 100 this afternoon. Tonight, showers with thunderstorms likely until midnight, then a slight chance of showers and thunderstorms after midnight. Lows in the lower 60s. Southwest winds 15 to 20 miles an hour, becoming west 10 to 15 miles an hour after midnight. Chance of rain near 100%. Friday, sunny. Highs around 80. West winds 5 to 10 miles an hour. Friday night, clear. Lows in the lower 60s. West winds 5 to 10 miles an hour, becoming southwest after midnight. Saturday, mostly sunny. Highs in the mid-80s. South winds 10 to 15 miles an hour with gusts up to 25 miles an hour. Saturday night, mostly cloudy with a chance of thunderstorms. A chance of showers until midnight, then showers after midnight. Lows in the mid-60s. Chance of rain 80%. Sunday, mostly sunny. A chance of showers in the morning. Highs in the mid-70s. Chance of rain 40%. Sunday night, mostly clear. Cooler with lows in the mid-50s. Monday, mostly sunny. Highs in the mid-70s. Monday night, partly cloudy until midnight, then clearing. Lows in the mid-50s. Tuesday, sunny. A chance of showers in the afternoon. Highs in the upper 70s. Chance of rain 40%. Tuesday night and Wednesday, partly cloudy. Lows in the mid-50s. Highs in the upper 70s. Again, the forecast for Champaign, Urbana, and surrounding areas of east central Illinois for the rest of today, mostly sunny. Highs in the upper 80s. Southwest winds 15 to 20 miles an hour. Gusts up to 35 miles an hour this afternoon. Heat index values up to 100 this afternoon. At 10 a.m. at the Champaign Airport, skies were mostly sunny. The temperature was 78 degrees, the dew point was 69, and the relative humidity was 73%. The heat index was 80. The wind was south at 13 miles an hour, gusting to 20. The pressure was 29.85 inches and rising. Elsewhere around the area, temperatures were in the mid to upper 70s. It was sunny at Rantoul, Paris, Terre Haute, Mattoon, and Decatur. At Springfield, it was mostly sunny. At Peoria, it was partly sunny. At Bloomington, it was cloudy. And once again at 10 a.m. at the Champaign Airport, under mostly sunny skies, the temperature was 78, and the heat index was 80. Looking elsewhere around the Midwest at 10 a.m., Chicago was partly sunny, and 76. Indianapolis was partly sunny, and 77. St. Louis was partly sunny, and 82. Kansas City was partly sunny, and 83. Des Moines was cloudy, and 68. Milwaukee was partly sunny, and 76. The time is currently 10:30 a.m. Central Daylight Time. 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Now for the official National Weather Service forecast for Champaign, Urbana, and surrounding areas of east central Illinois. Rest of today, mostly sunny. Highs in the upper 80s. Southwest winds 15 to 20 miles an hour. Gusts up to 35 miles an hour this afternoon. Heat index values up to 100 this afternoon. Tonight, showers with thunderstorms likely until midnight, then a slight chance of showers and thunderstorms after midnight. Lows in the lower 60s. Southwest winds 15 to 20 miles an hour, becoming west 10 to 15 miles an hour after midnight. Chance of rain near 100%. Friday, sunny. Highs around 80. West winds 5 to 10 miles an hour. Friday night, clear. Lows in the lower 60s. West winds 5 to 10 miles an hour, becoming southwest after midnight. Saturday, mostly sunny. Highs in the mid-80s. South winds 10 to 15 miles an hour with gusts up to 25 miles an hour. Saturday night, mostly cloudy with a chance of thunderstorms. A chance of showers until midnight, then showers after midnight.

mid-60s. Chance of rain 80%. Sunday, mostly sunny. A chance of showers in the morning. Highs in the mid-70s. Chance of rain 40%. Sunday night, mostly clear. Cooler with lows in the mid-50s. Monday, mostly sunny. Highs in the mid-70s. Monday night, partly cloudy until midnight, then clearing. Lows in the mid-50s. Tuesday, sunny. A chance of showers in the afternoon. Highs in the upper 70s. Chance of rain 40%. Tuesday night and Wednesday, partly cloudy. Lows in the mid-50s. Highs in the upper 70s. Again, the forecast for Champaign, Urbana and surrounding areas of East Central Illinois for the rest of today, mostly sunny. Highs in the upper 80s. Southwest winds 15 to 20 miles an hour. Gusts up to 35 miles an hour this afternoon. Heat index values up to 100 this afternoon. At 10 a.m. at the Champaign Airport, skies were mostly sunny. The temperature was 78 degrees, the dew point was 69, and the relative humidity was 73%. The heat index was 80. The wind was south at 13 miles an hour, gusting to 20. The temperature was 78 degrees, the dew point was 69, and the relative humidity was 73%. The heat index was 80. The wind was south at 13 miles an hour, gusting to 20. The pressure was 29.85 inches and rising. Elsewhere around the area, temperatures were in the mid to upper 70s. It was sunny at Rantoul, Paris, Terre Haute, Mattoon, and Decatur. At Springfield, it was mostly sunny. At Peoria, it was partly sunny. At Bloomington, it was cloudy. And once again at 10 a.m. at the Champaign Airport, under mostly sunny skies, the temperature was 78, and the heat index was 80. Looking elsewhere around the Midwest at 10 a.m., Chicago was partly sunny, and 76. Indianapolis was partly sunny, and 77. St. Louis was partly sunny, and 82. Kansas City was partly sunny, and 83. Des Moines was cloudy, and 68. Milwaukee was partly sunny, and 76. The time is currently 10:34 a.m. Central Daylight Time. 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Now for the official National Weather Service forecast for Champaign, Urbana and surrounding areas of East Central Illinois. Rest of today, mostly sunny. Highs in the upper 80s. Southwest winds 15 to 20 miles an hour. Gusts up to 35 miles an hour this afternoon. Heat index values up to 100 this afternoon. Tonight, showers with thunderstorms likely until midnight, then a slight chance of showers and thunderstorms after midnight. Lows in the lower 60s. Southwest winds 15 to 20 miles an hour, becoming west 10 to 15 miles an hour after midnight. Chance of rain near 100%. Friday, sunny. Highs around 80. West winds 5 to 10 miles an hour. Friday night, clear. Lows in the lower 60s. West winds 5 to 10 miles an hour, becoming southwest after midnight. Saturday, mostly sunny. Highs in the mid-80s. South winds 10 to 15 miles an hour with gusts up to 25 miles an hour. Saturday night, mostly cloudy with a chance of thunderstorms. A chance of showers until midnight, then showers after midnight. Lows in the mid-60s. Chance of rain 80%. Sunday, mostly sunny. A chance of showers in the morning. Highs in the mid-70s. Chance of rain 40%. Sunday night, mostly clear. Cooler with lows in the mid-50s. Monday, mostly sunny. Highs in the mid-70s. Monday night, partly cloudy until midnight, then clearing. Lows in the mid-50s. Tuesday, sunny. A chance of showers in the afternoon. Highs in the upper 70s. Chance of rain 40%. Tuesday night and Wednesday, partly cloudy. Lows in the mid-50s. Highs in the upper 70s. Again, the forecast for Champaign, Urbana and surrounding areas of East Central Illinois for the rest of today, mostly sunny. Highs in the upper 80s. Southwest winds 15 to 20 miles an hour.

up to 35 miles an hour this afternoon. Heat index values up to 100 this afternoon. At 10 a.m. at the Champaign Airport, skies were mostly sunny. The temperature was 78 degrees, the dew point was 69, and the relative humidity was 73%. The heat index was 80. The wind was south at 13 miles an hour, gusting to 20. The pressure was 29.85 inches and rising. Elsewhere around the area, temperatures were in the mid to upper 70s. It was sunny at Rantoul, Paris, Terre Haute, Mattoon, and Decatur. At Springfield, it was mostly sunny. At Peoria, it was partly sunny. At Bloomington, it was cloudy. And once again at 10 a.m. at the Champaign Airport, under mostly sunny skies, the temperature was 78, and the heat index was 80. Looking elsewhere around the Midwest at 10 a.m., Chicago was partly sunny, and 76. Indianapolis was partly sunny, and 77. St. Louis was partly sunny, and 82. Kansas City was partly sunny, and 83. Des Moines was cloudy, and 68. Milwaukee was partly sunny, and 76. The time is currently 10:37 a.m. Central Daylight Time. 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Now for the official National Weather Service forecast for Champaign, Urbana, and surrounding areas of East Central Illinois. Rest of today, mostly sunny. Highs in the upper 80s. Southwest winds 15 to 20 miles an hour. Gusts up to 35 miles an hour this afternoon. Heat index values up to 100 this afternoon. Tonight, showers with thunderstorms likely until midnight, then a slight chance of showers and thunderstorms after midnight. Lows in the lower 60s. Southwest winds 15 to 20 miles an hour, becoming west 10 to 15 miles an hour after midnight. Chance of rain near 100%. Friday, sunny. Highs around 80. West winds 5 to 10 miles an hour. Friday night, clear. Lows in the lower 60s. West winds 5 to 10 miles an hour, becoming southwest after midnight. Saturday, mostly sunny. Highs in the mid-80s. South winds 10 to 15 miles an hour with gusts up to 25 miles an hour. Saturday night, mostly cloudy with a chance of thunderstorms. A chance of showers until midnight, then showers after midnight. Lows in the mid-60s. Chance of rain 80%. Sunday, mostly sunny. A chance of showers in the morning. Highs in the mid-70s. Chance of rain 40%. Sunday night, mostly clear. Cooler with lows in the mid-50s. Monday, mostly sunny. Highs in the mid-70s. Monday night, partly cloudy until midnight, then clearing. Lows in the mid-50s. Tuesday, sunny. A chance of showers in the afternoon. Highs in the upper 70s. Chance of rain 40%. Tuesday night and Wednesday, partly cloudy. Lows in the mid-50s. Highs in the upper 70s. Again, the forecast for Champaign, Urbana, and surrounding areas of East Central Illinois for the rest of today, mostly sunny. Highs in the upper 80s. Southwest winds 15 to 20 miles an hour. Gusts up to 35 miles an hour this afternoon. Heat index values up to 100 this afternoon. Now for the official National Weather Service forecast for Champaign, Urbana, and surrounding areas of East Central Illinois. Rest of today, mostly sunny. Highs in the lower 90s. Southwest winds 15 to 20 miles an hour. Gusts up to 35 miles an hour this afternoon. Heat index values up to 100 this afternoon. Tonight, showers with thunderstorms likely until midnight, then a slight chance of showers and thunderstorms after midnight. Lows in the lower 60s. Southwest winds 15 to 20 miles an hour, becoming west 10 to 15 miles an hour after midnight. Chance of rain near 100%. Friday, sunny. Not as warm with highs around 80. West winds 5 to 10 miles an hour. Friday night, clear. Lows in the lower 60s. West winds 5 to 10 miles an hour, becoming southwest after midnight. Saturday, mostly sunny. Highs in the mid-80s. South winds 10 to 15 miles an hour with gusts up

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The time is currently 10:51 a.m. Central Daylight Time. 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Now for the official National Weather Service forecast for Champaign, Urbana, and surrounding areas of East Central Illinois. Rest of today, mostly sunny. Highs in the lower 90s. Southwest winds 15 to 20 miles an hour. Gusts up to 35 miles an hour this afternoon. Heat index values up to 100 this afternoon. Tonight, showers with thunderstorms likely until midnight, then a slight chance of showers and thunderstorms after midnight. Lows in the lower 60s. Southwest winds 15 to 20 miles an hour, becoming west 10 to 15 miles an hour after midnight. Chance of rain near 100%. Friday, sunny. Not as warm with highs around 80. West winds 5 to 10 miles an hour. Friday night, clear. Lows in the lower 60s. West winds 5 to 10 miles an hour, becoming southwest after midnight. Saturday, mostly sunny. Highs in the mid-80s. South winds 10 to 15 miles an hour with gusts up to 25 miles an hour. Saturday night, mostly cloudy with a chance of thunderstorms. A chance of showers until midnight, then showers after midnight. Lows in the mid-60s. Chance of rain 80%. Sunday, mostly sunny. A chance of showers in the morning. Highs in the mid-70s. Chance of rain 40%. Sunday night, mostly clear. Cooler with lows in the mid-50s. Monday, mostly sunny. Highs in the mid-70s. Monday night, partly cloudy until midnight, then clearing. Lows in the mid-50s. Tuesday, sunny. A chance of showers in the afternoon. Highs in the upper 70s. Chance of rain 40%. Tuesday night and Wednesday, partly cloudy. Lows in the mid-50s. Highs in the upper 70s. Again, the forecast for Champaign, Urbana, and surrounding areas of East Central Illinois for the rest of today, mostly sunny. Highs in the lower 90s. Southwest winds 15 to 20 miles an hour. Gusts up to 35 miles an hour this afternoon. Heat index values up to 100 this afternoon. At 10 a.m. at the Champaign Airport, skies were mostly sunny. The temperature was 78 degrees, the dew point was 69, and the relative humidity was 73%. The heat index was 80. The wind was south at 13 miles an hour, gusting to 20. The pressure was 29.85 inches and rising. Elsewhere around the area, temperatures were in the mid to upper 70s. It was sunny at Rantoul, Paris, Terre Haute, Mattoon, and Decatur. At Springfield, it was mostly sunny. At Peoria, it was partly sunny. At Bloomington, it was cloudy. And once again at 10 a.m. at the Champaign Airport, under mostly sunny skies, the temperature was 78, and the heat index was 80. Looking elsewhere around the Midwest at 10 a.m., Chicago was partly sunny, and 76. Indianapolis was partly sunny, and 77. St. Louis was partly sunny, and 82. Kansas City was partly sunny, and 83. Des Moines was cloudy, and 68. Milwaukee was partly sunny, and 76. The time is currently 10:55 a.m. Central Daylight Time. 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Now for the official National Weather Service forecast for Champaign, Urbana, and surrounding areas of East Central Illinois. Rest of today, mostly sunny. Highs in the lower 90s. Southwest winds 15 to 20 miles an hour. Gusts up to 35 miles an hour this afternoon. Heat index values up to 100 this afternoon. Tonight, showers with thunderstorms likely until midnight, then a slight chance of showers and thunderstorms after midnight. Lows in the lower 60s. Southwest winds 15 to 20 miles an hour, becoming west 10 to 15 miles an hour after midnight. Chance of rain near 100%. Friday, sunny. Not as warm with highs around 80. West winds 5 to 10 miles an hour. Friday night, clear. Lows in the lower 60s. West winds 5 to 10 miles an hour, becoming southwest after midnight.

Saturday, mostly sunny. Highs in the mid-80s. South winds 10 to 15 miles an hour with gusts up to 25 miles an hour. Saturday night, mostly cloudy with a chance of thunderstorms. A chance of showers until midnight, then showers after midnight. Lows in the mid-60s. Chance of rain 80%. Sunday, mostly sunny. A chance of showers in the morning. Highs in the mid-70s. Chance of rain 40%. Sunday night, mostly clear. Cooler with lows in the mid-50s. Monday, mostly sunny. Highs in the mid-70s. Monday night, partly cloudy until midnight, then clearing. Lows in the mid-50s. Tuesday, sunny. A chance of showers in the afternoon. Highs in the upper 70s. Chance of rain 40%. Tuesday night and Wednesday, partly cloudy. Lows in the mid-50s. Highs in the upper 70s. Again, the forecast for Champaign, Urbana and surrounding areas of East Central Illinois for the rest of today, mostly sunny. Highs in the lower 90s. Southwest winds 15 to 20 miles an hour. Gusts up to 35 miles an hour this afternoon. Heat index values up to 100 this afternoon. At 10 a.m. at the Champaign Airport, skies were mostly sunny. The temperature was 78 degrees, the dew point was 69, and the relative humidity was 73%. The heat index was 80. The wind was south at 13 miles an hour, gusting to 20. The pressure was 29.85 inches and rising. Elsewhere around the area, temperatures were in the mid to upper 70s. It was sunny at Red Tool, Paris, Terre Haute, Mattoon, and Decatur. At Springfield, it was mostly sunny. At Peoria, it was partly sunny. At Bloomington, it was cloudy. And once again at 10 a.m. at the Champaign Airport, under mostly sunny skies, the temperature was 78, and the heat index was 80. Looking elsewhere around the Midwest at 10 a.m., Chicago was partly sunny, and 76. Indianapolis was partly sunny, and 77. St. Louis was partly sunny, and 82. Kansas City was partly sunny, and 83. Des Moines was cloudy, and 68. Milwaukee was partly sunny, and 76. The time is currently 10:59 a.m. Central Daylight Time. 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Now for the official National Weather Service forecast for Champaign, Urbana and surrounding areas of East Central Illinois. Rest of today, mostly sunny. Highs in the lower 90s. Southwest winds 15 to 20 miles an hour. Gusts up to 35 miles an hour this afternoon. Heat index values up to 100 this afternoon. Tonight, showers with thunderstorms likely until midnight, then a slight chance of showers and thunderstorms after midnight. Lows in the lower 60s. Southwest winds 15 to 20 miles an hour, becoming west 10 to 15 miles an hour after midnight. Chance of rain near 100%. Friday, sunny. Not as warm with highs around 80. West winds 5 to 10 miles an hour. Friday night, clear. Lows in the lower 60s. West winds 5 to 10 miles an hour, becoming southwest after midnight. Saturday, mostly sunny. Highs in the mid-80s. South winds 10 to 15 miles an hour with gusts up to 25 miles an hour. Saturday night, mostly cloudy with a chance of thunderstorms. A chance of showers until midnight, then showers after midnight. Lows in the mid-60s. Chance of rain 80%. Sunday, mostly sunny. A chance of showers in the morning. Highs in the mid-70s. Chance of rain 40%. Sunday night, mostly clear. Cooler with lows in the mid-50s. Monday, mostly sunny. Highs in the mid-70s. Monday night, partly cloudy until midnight, then clearing. Lows in the mid-50s. Tuesday, sunny. A chance of showers in the afternoon. Highs in the upper 70s. Chance of rain 40%. Tuesday night and Wednesday, partly cloudy. Lows in the mid-50s. Highs in the upper 70s. Again, the forecast for Champaign, Urbana and surrounding areas of East Central Illinois for the rest of today, mostly sunny. Highs in the lower 90s.
southwest winds 15 to 20 miles an hour. Gusts up to 35 miles an hour this afternoon. Heat index values up to 100 this afternoon. The time is currently 11:01 a.m. Central Daylight Time. 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Now for the official National Weather Service forecast for Champaign, Urbana, and surrounding areas of East Central Illinois. Rest of today, mostly sunny. Highs in the lower 90s. Southwest winds 15 to 20 miles an hour. Gusts up to 35 miles an hour this afternoon. Heat index values up to 100 this afternoon. Tonight, showers with thunderstorms likely until midnight, then a slight chance of showers and thunderstorms after midnight. Lows in the lower 60s. Southwest winds 15 to 20 miles an hour, becoming west 10 to 15 miles an hour after midnight. Chance of rain near 100%. Friday, sunny. Not as warm with highs around 80. West winds 5 to 10 miles an hour. Friday night, clear. Lows in the lower 60s. West winds 5 to 10 miles an hour, becoming southwest after midnight. Saturday, mostly sunny. Highs in the mid-80s. South winds 10 to 15 miles an hour with gusts up to 25 miles an hour. Saturday night, mostly cloudy with a chance of thunderstorms. A chance of showers until midnight, then showers after midnight. Lows in the mid-60s. Chance of rain 80%. Sunday, mostly sunny. A chance of showers in the morning. Highs in the mid-70s. Chance of rain 40%. Sunday night, mostly clear. Cooler with lows in the mid-50s. Monday, mostly sunny. Highs in the mid-70s. Monday night, partly cloudy until midnight, then clearing. Lows in the mid-50s. Tuesday, sunny. A chance of showers in the afternoon. Highs in the upper 70s. Chance of rain 40%. Tuesday night and Wednesday, partly cloudy. Lows in the mid-50s. Highs in the upper 70s. Again, the forecast for Champaign, Urbana, and surrounding areas of East Central Illinois for the rest of today, mostly sunny. Highs in the lower 90s. Southwest winds 15 to 20 miles an hour. Gusts up to 35 miles an hour this afternoon. Heat index values up to 100 this afternoon. At 11 a.m. at the Champaign Airport, skies were sunny. The temperature was 81 degrees, the dew point was 72, and the relative humidity was 74%. The heat index was 85. The wind was south at 15 miles an hour. The pressure was 29.83 inches and falling. Elsewhere around the area, it was sunny, with a temperature of 81 at Paris, 81 at Terre Haute, 81 at Mattoon, and 82 at Decatur. It was mostly sunny, with a temperature of 81 at Bloomington, and 81 at Springfield. At Peoria, it was partly sunny, with a temperature of 79. And once again at 11 a.m. at the Champaign Airport, under sunny skies, the temperature was 81, and the heat index was 85. The time is currently 11:05 a.m. Central Daylight Time. 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Now for the official National Weather Service forecast for Champaign, Urbana, and surrounding areas of East Central Illinois. Rest of today, mostly sunny. Highs in the lower 90s. Southwest winds 15 to 20 miles an hour. Gusts up to 35 miles an hour this afternoon. Heat index values up to 100 this afternoon. Tonight, showers with thunderstorms likely until midnight, then a slight chance of showers and thunderstorms after midnight. Lows in the lower 60s. Southwest winds 15 to 20 miles an hour, becoming west 10 to 15 miles an hour after midnight. Chance of rain near 100%. Friday, sunny. Not as warm with highs around 80. West winds 5 to 10 miles an hour. Friday night, clear. Lows in the lower 60s. West winds 5 to 10 miles an hour, becoming southwest after midnight. Saturday, mostly sunny. Highs in the mid-80s. South winds 10 to 15 miles an hour with gusts up to 25 miles an hour. Saturday night, mostly cloudy with a chance of thunderstorms.

sunny. Highs in the mid-70s. Monday night, partly cloudy until midnight, then clearing. Lows in the mid-50s. Tuesday, sunny. A chance of showers in the afternoon. Highs in the upper 70s. Chance of rain 40%. Tuesday night and Wednesday, partly cloudy. Lows in the mid-50s. Highs in the upper 70s. Again, the forecast for Champaign, Urbana and surrounding areas of East Central Illinois for the rest of today, mostly sunny. Highs in the lower 90s. Southwest winds 15 to 20 miles an hour. Gusts up to 35 miles an hour this afternoon. Heat index values up to 100 this afternoon. 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Programming originates from NOAA's National Weather Service office in Lincoln and transmits from the WCIA television tower near Seymour. The station serves the following counties: Champaign, DeWitt, Coles, Douglas, Edgar, Ford, Moultrie, Piatt, and Vermilion. 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At 11 a.m. at the Champaign Airport, skies were sunny. The temperature was 81 degrees, the dew point was 72, and the relative humidity was 74%. The heat index was 85. The wind was south at 15 miles an hour. The pressure was 29.83 inches and falling. Elsewhere around the area, it was sunny, with a temperature of 81 at Paris, 81 at Terre Haute, 81 at Mattoon, and 82 at Decatur. It was mostly sunny, with a temperature of 81 at Bloomington, and 81 at Springfield. At Peoria, it was partly sunny, with a temperature of 79. And once again at 11 a.m. at the Champaign Airport, under sunny skies, the temperature was 81, and the heat index was 85. Looking elsewhere around the Midwest at 11 a.m., Chicago was partly sunny, and 81. Indianapolis was mostly sunny, and 80. St. Louis was partly sunny, and 87. Kansas City was partly sunny, and 84. Des Moines had light rain, and 68. Milwaukee was partly sunny, and 78. The time is currently 11:09 a.m. Central Daylight Time. 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Now for the official National Weather Service forecast for Champaign, Urbana and surrounding areas of East Central Illinois. Rest of today, mostly sunny. Highs in the lower 90s. Southwest winds 15 to 20 miles an hour. Gusts up to 35 miles an hour this afternoon. Heat index values up to 100 this afternoon. Tonight, showers with thunderstorms likely until midnight, then a slight chance of showers and thunderstorms after midnight. Lows in the lower 60s. Southwest winds 15 to 20 miles an hour, becoming west 10 to 15 miles an hour after midnight. Chance of rain near 100%. Friday, sunny. Not as warm with highs around 80. West winds 5 to 10 miles an hour. Friday night, clear. Lows in the lower 60s. West winds 5 to 10 miles an hour, becoming southwest after midnight. Saturday, mostly sunny. Highs in the mid-80s. South winds 10 to 15 miles an hour with gusts up to 25 miles an hour. Saturday night, mostly cloudy with a chance of thunderstorms. A chance of showers until midnight, then showers after midnight. Lows in the mid-60s. Chance of rain 80%. Sunday, mostly sunny. A chance of showers in the morning. Highs in the mid-70s. Chance of rain 40%. Sunday night, mostly clear. Cooler with lows in the mid-50s. Monday, mostly sunny. Highs in the mid-70s. Monday night, partly cloudy until midnight, then clearing. Lows in the mid-50s. Tuesday, sunny. A chance of showers in the afternoon. Highs in the upper 70s. Chance of rain 40%. Tuesday night and Wednesday, partly cloudy. Lows in the mid-50s. Highs in the upper 70s. Again, the forecast for Champaign, Urbana and surrounding areas of East Central Illinois for the rest of today, mostly sunny. Highs in the lower 90s. Southwest winds 15 to 20.

miles an hour. Gusts up to 35 miles an hour this afternoon. Heat index values up to 100 this afternoon. At 11 a.m. at the Champaign Airport, skies were mostly sunny. The temperature was 81 degrees, the dew point was 72, and the relative humidity was 74%. The heat index was 85. The wind was south at 15 miles an hour. The pressure was 29.83 inches and falling. Elsewhere around the area, temperatures were around 80 degrees. It was sunny at Paris and Terre Haute. It was mostly sunny at Rantoul and Mattoon. It was partly sunny at Bloomington and Decatur. It was cloudy at Peoria and Springfield. And once again at 11 a.m. at the Champaign Airport, under mostly sunny skies, the temperature was 81 and the heat index was 85. Looking elsewhere around the Midwest at 11 a.m., Chicago was partly sunny and 81. Indianapolis was mostly sunny and 80. St. Louis was partly sunny and 87. Kansas City was partly sunny and 84. Des Moines had light rain and 68. Milwaukee was partly sunny and 78. The time is currently 11:13 a.m. Central Daylight Time. 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Now for the official National Weather Service forecast for Champaign, Urbana, and surrounding areas of East Central Illinois. Rest of today, mostly sunny. Highs in the lower 90s. Southwest winds 15 to 20 miles an hour. Gusts up to 35 miles an hour this afternoon. Heat index values up to 100 this afternoon. Tonight, showers with thunderstorms likely until midnight, then a slight chance of showers and thunderstorms after midnight. Lows in the lower 60s. Southwest winds 15 to 20 miles an hour, becoming west 10 to 15 miles an hour after midnight. Chance of rain near 100%. Friday, sunny. Not as warm with highs around 80. West winds 5 to 10 miles an hour. Friday night, clear. Lows in the lower 60s. West winds 5 to 10 miles an hour, becoming southwest after midnight. Saturday, mostly sunny. Highs in the mid-80s. South winds 10 to 15 miles an hour with gusts up to 25 miles an hour. Saturday night, mostly cloudy with a chance of thunderstorms. A chance of showers until midnight, then showers after midnight. Lows in the mid-60s. Chance of rain 80%. Sunday, mostly sunny. A chance of showers in the morning. Highs in the mid-70s. Chance of rain 40%. Sunday night, mostly clear. Cooler with lows in the mid-50s. Monday, mostly sunny. Highs in the mid-70s. Monday night, partly cloudy until midnight, then clearing. Lows in the mid-50s. Tuesday, sunny. A chance of showers in the afternoon. Highs in the upper 70s. Chance of rain 40%. Tuesday night and Wednesday, partly cloudy. Lows in the mid-50s. Highs in the upper 70s. Again, the forecast for Champaign, Urbana, and surrounding areas of East Central Illinois for the rest of today, mostly sunny. Highs in the lower 90s. Southwest winds 15 to 20 miles an hour. Gusts up to 35 miles an hour this afternoon. Heat index values up to 100 this afternoon. At 11 a.m. at the Champaign Airport, skies were mostly sunny. The temperature was 81 degrees, the dew point was 72, and the relative humidity was 74%. The heat index was 85. The wind was south at 15 miles an hour. The pressure was 29.83 inches and falling. Elsewhere around the area, temperatures were around 80 degrees. It was sunny at Paris and Terre Haute. It was mostly sunny at Rantoul and Mattoon. It was partly sunny at Bloomington and Decatur. It was cloudy at Peoria and Springfield. And once again at 11 a.m. at the Champaign Airport, under mostly sunny skies, the temperature was 81 and the heat index was 85. Looking elsewhere around the Midwest at 11 a.m., Chicago was partly sunny and 81. Indianapolis was mostly sunny and 80. St. Louis was partly sunny and 87. Kansas City was partly sunny and 85.
Des Moines had light rain and 68. Milwaukee was partly sunny and 78. The time is currently 11:17 a.m. Central Daylight Time. 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Now for the official National Weather Service forecast for Champaign, Urbana, and surrounding areas of East Central Illinois. Rest of today, mostly sunny. Highs in the lower 90s. Southwest winds 15 to 20 miles an hour. Gusts up to 35 miles an hour this afternoon. Heat index values up to 100 this afternoon. Tonight, showers with thunderstorms likely until midnight, then a slight chance of showers and thunderstorms after midnight. Lows in the lower 60s. Southwest winds 15 to 20 miles an hour, becoming west 10 to 15 miles an hour after midnight. Chance of rain near 100%. Friday, sunny. Not as warm with highs around 80. West winds 5 to 10 miles an hour. Friday night, clear. Lows in the lower 60s. West winds 5 to 10 miles an hour, becoming southwest after midnight. Saturday, mostly sunny. Highs in the mid-80s. South winds 10 to 15 miles an hour with gusts up to 25 miles an hour. Saturday night, mostly cloudy with a chance of thunderstorms. A chance of showers until midnight, then showers after midnight. Lows in the mid-60s. Chance of rain 80%. Sunday, mostly sunny. A chance of showers in the morning. Highs in the mid-70s. Chance of rain 40%. Sunday night, mostly clear. Cooler with lows in the mid-50s. Monday, mostly sunny. Highs in the mid-70s. Monday night, partly cloudy until midnight, then clearing. Lows in the mid-50s. Tuesday, sunny. A chance of showers in the afternoon. Highs in the upper 70s. Chance of rain 40%. Tuesday night and Wednesday, partly cloudy. Lows in the mid-50s. Highs in the upper 70s. Again, the forecast for Champaign, Urbana, and surrounding areas of East Central Illinois for the rest of today, mostly sunny. Highs in the lower 90s. Southwest winds 15 to 20 miles an hour. Gusts up to 35 miles an hour this afternoon. Heat index values up to 100 this afternoon. At 11 a.m. at the Champaign Airport, skies were mostly sunny. The temperature was 81 degrees, the dew point was 72, and the relative humidity was 74%. The heat index was 85. The wind was south at 15 miles an hour. The pressure was 29.83 inches and falling. Elsewhere around the area, temperatures were around 80 degrees. It was sunny at Paris and Terre Haute. It was mostly sunny at Rantoul and Mattoon. It was partly sunny at Bloomington and Decatur. It was cloudy at Peoria and Springfield. And once again at 11 a.m. at the Champaign Airport, under mostly sunny skies, the temperature was 81 and the heat index was 85. Looking elsewhere around the Midwest at 11 a.m., Chicago was partly sunny and 81. Indianapolis was mostly sunny and 80. St. Louis was partly sunny and 87. Kansas City was partly sunny and 85. Des Moines had light rain and 68. Milwaukee was partly sunny and 78. The time is currently 11:21 a.m. Central Daylight Time. 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Now for the official National Weather Service forecast for Champaign, Urbana, and surrounding areas of East Central Illinois. Rest of today, mostly sunny. Highs in the lower 90s. Southwest winds 15 to 20 miles an hour. Gusts up to 35 miles an hour this afternoon. Heat index values up to 100 this afternoon. Tonight, showers with thunderstorms likely until midnight, then a slight chance of showers and thunderstorms after midnight. Lows in the lower 60s. Southwest winds 15 to 20 miles an hour, becoming west 10 to 15 miles an hour after midnight. Chance of rain near 100%. Friday, sunny. Not as warm with highs around 80. West winds 5 to 10 miles an hour. Friday night, clear. Lows in the lower 60s. West winds 5.
to 10 miles an hour, becoming southwest after midnight. Saturday, mostly sunny. Highs in the mid-80s. South winds 10 to 15 miles an hour with gusts up to 25 miles an hour. Saturday night, mostly cloudy with a chance of thunderstorms. A chance of showers until midnight, then showers after midnight. Lows in the mid-60s. Chance of rain 80%. Sunday, mostly sunny. A chance of showers in the morning. Highs in the mid-70s. Chance of rain 40%. Sunday night, mostly clear. Cooler with lows in the mid-50s. Monday, mostly sunny. Highs in the mid-70s. Monday night, partly cloudy until midnight, then clearing. Lows in the mid-50s. Tuesday, sunny. A chance of showers in the afternoon. Highs in the upper 70s. Chance of rain 40%. Tuesday night and Wednesday, partly cloudy. Lows in the mid-50s. Highs in the upper 70s. Again, the forecast for Champaign, Urbana and surrounding areas of East Central Illinois for the rest of today, mostly sunny. Highs in the lower 90s. Southwest winds 15 to 20 miles an hour. Gusts up to 35 miles an hour this afternoon. Heat index values up to 100 this afternoon. At 11 a.m. at the Champaign Airport, skies were mostly sunny. The temperature was 81 degrees, the dew point was 72, and the relative humidity was 74%. The heat index was 85. The wind was south at 15 miles an hour. The pressure was 29.83 inches and falling. Elsewhere around the area, temperatures were around 80 degrees. It was sunny at Paris and Terre Haute. It was mostly sunny at Rantoul and Mattoon. It was partly sunny at Bloomington and Decatur. It was cloudy at Peoria and Springfield. And once again at 11 a.m. at the Champaign Airport, under mostly sunny skies, the temperature was 81 and the heat index was 85. Looking elsewhere around the Midwest at 11 a.m., Chicago was partly sunny and 81. Indianapolis was mostly sunny and 80. St. Louis was partly sunny and 87. Kansas City was partly sunny and 85. Des Moines had light rain and 68. Milwaukee was partly sunny and 78. Looking elsewhere around the Midwest at 11 a.m., Chicago was partly sunny and 81. Indianapolis was mostly sunny and 80. St. Louis was partly sunny and 87. Kansas City was partly sunny and 85. Des Moines had light rain and 68. Milwaukee was partly sunny and 78. The time is currently 11:25 a.m. Central Daylight Time. 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Now for the official National Weather Service forecast for Champaign, Urbana and surrounding areas of East Central Illinois. Rest of today, mostly sunny. Highs in the lower 90s. Southwest winds 15 to 20 miles an hour. Gusts up to 35 miles an hour this afternoon. Heat index values up to 100 this afternoon. Tonight, showers with thunderstorms likely until midnight, then a slight chance of showers and thunderstorms after midnight. Lows in the lower 60s. Southwest winds 15 to 20 miles an hour, becoming west 10 to 15 miles an hour after midnight. Chance of rain near 100%. Friday, sunny. Not as warm with highs around 80. West winds 5 to 10 miles an hour. Friday night, clear. Lows in the lower 60s. West winds 5 to 10 miles an hour, becoming southwest after midnight. Saturday, mostly sunny. Highs in the mid-80s. South winds 10 to 15 miles an hour with gusts up to 25 miles an hour. Saturday night, mostly cloudy with a chance of thunderstorms. A chance of showers until midnight, then showers after midnight. Lows in the mid-60s. Chance of rain 80%. Sunday, mostly sunny. A chance of showers in the morning. Highs in the mid-70s. Chance of rain 40%. Sunday night, mostly clear. Cooler with lows in the mid-50s. Monday, mostly sunny. Highs in the mid-70s. Monday night, partly cloudy until midnight, then clearing. Lows in the mid-50s.

Tuesday, sunny. A chance of showers in the afternoon. Highs in the upper 70s. Chance of rain 40%. Tuesday night and Wednesday, partly cloudy. Lows in the mid-50s. Highs in the upper 70s. Again, the forecast for Champaign, Urbana and surrounding areas of east central Illinois for the rest of today, mostly sunny. Highs in the lower 90s. Southwest winds 15 to 20 miles an hour. Gusts up to 35 miles an hour this afternoon. Heat index values up to 100 this afternoon. At 11 a.m. at the Champaign Airport, skies were mostly sunny. The temperature was 81 degrees, the dew point was 72, and the relative humidity was 74%. The heat index was 85. The wind was south at 15 miles an hour. The pressure was 29.83 inches and falling. Elsewhere around the area, temperatures were around 80 degrees. It was sunny at Paris and Terre Haute. It was mostly sunny at Rantoul and Mattoon. It was partly sunny at Bloomington and Decatur. It was cloudy at Peoria and Springfield. And once again at 11 a.m. at the Champaign Airport, under mostly sunny skies, the temperature was 81 and the heat index was 85. Looking elsewhere around the Midwest at 11 a.m., Chicago was partly sunny and 81. Indianapolis was mostly sunny and 80. St. Louis was partly sunny and 87. Kansas City was partly sunny and 85. Des Moines had light rain, and 68. Milwaukee was partly sunny, and 78. The time is currently 11:29 a.m. Central Daylight Time. 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Now for the official National Weather Service forecast for Champaign, Urbana, and surrounding areas of East Central Illinois. Rest of today, mostly sunny. Highs in the lower 90s. Southwest winds 15 to 20 miles an hour. Gusts up to 35 miles an hour this afternoon. Heat index values up to 100 this afternoon. Tonight, showers with thunderstorms likely until midnight, then a slight chance of showers and thunderstorms after midnight. Lows in the lower 60s. Southwest winds 15 to 20 miles an hour, becoming west 10 to 15 miles an hour after midnight. Chance of rain near 100%. Friday, sunny. Not as warm with highs around 80. West winds 5 to 10 miles an hour. Friday night, clear. Lows in the lower 60s. West winds 5 to 10 miles an hour, becoming southwest after midnight. Saturday, mostly sunny. Highs in the mid-80s. South winds 10 to 15 miles an hour with gusts up to 25 miles an hour. Saturday night, mostly cloudy with a chance of thunderstorms. A chance of showers until midnight, then showers after midnight. Lows in the mid-60s. Chance of rain 80%. Sunday, mostly sunny. A chance of showers in the morning. Highs in the mid-70s. Chance of rain 40%. Sunday night, mostly clear. Cooler with lows in the mid-50s. Monday, mostly sunny. Highs in the mid-70s. Monday night, partly cloudy until midnight, then clearing. Lows in the mid-50s. Tuesday, sunny. A chance of showers in the afternoon. Highs in the upper 70s. Chance of rain 40%. Tuesday night and Wednesday, partly cloudy. Lows in the mid-50s. Highs in the upper 70s. Again, the forecast for Champaign, Urbana, and surrounding areas of East Central Illinois for the rest of today, mostly sunny. Highs in the lower 90s. Southwest winds 15 to 20 miles an hour. Gusts up to 35 miles an hour this afternoon. Heat index values up to 100 this afternoon. At 11 a.m. at the Champaign Airport, skies were mostly sunny. The temperature was 81 degrees. The dew point was 72, and the relative humidity was 74%. The heat index was 85. The wind was south at 15 miles an hour. The pressure was 29.83 inches and falling. Elsewhere around the area, temperatures were around 80 degrees. It was sunny at Paris and Terre Haute. It was mostly sunny at Rantoul and Mattoon. It was partly sunny at Bloomington and Decatur.

It was cloudy at Peoria and Springfield, and once again at 11 a.m. at the Champaign Airport, under mostly sunny skies, the temperature was 81, and the heat index was 85. Looking elsewhere around the Midwest at 11 a.m., Chicago was partly sunny, and 81. Indianapolis was mostly sunny, and 80. St. Louis was partly sunny, and 87. Kansas City was partly sunny, and 85. Des Moines had light rain, and 68. Milwaukee was partly sunny, and 78. The time is currently 11:32 a.m. Central Daylight Time. 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Now for the official National Weather Service forecast for Champaign, Urbana, and surrounding areas of East Central Illinois. Rest of today, mostly sunny. Highs in the lower 90s. Southwest winds 15 to 20 miles an hour. Gusts up to 35 miles an hour this afternoon. Heat index values up to 100 this afternoon. Tonight, showers with thunderstorms likely until midnight, then a slight chance of showers and thunderstorms after midnight. Lows in the lower 60s. Southwest winds 15 to 20 miles an hour, becoming west 10 to 15 miles an hour after midnight. Chance of rain near 100%. Friday, sunny. Not as warm with highs around 80. West winds 5 to 10 miles an hour. Friday night, clear. Lows in the lower 60s. West winds 5 to 10 miles an hour, becoming southwest after midnight. Saturday, mostly sunny. Highs in the mid-80s. South winds 10 to 15 miles an hour with gusts up to 25 miles an hour. Saturday night, mostly cloudy with a chance of thunderstorms. A chance of showers until midnight, then showers after midnight. Lows in the mid-60s. Chance of rain 80%. Sunday, mostly sunny. A chance of showers in the morning. Highs in the mid-70s. Chance of rain 40%. Sunday night, mostly clear. Cooler with lows in the mid-50s. Monday, mostly sunny. Highs in the mid-70s. Monday night, partly cloudy until midnight, then clearing. Lows in the mid-50s. Tuesday, sunny. A chance of showers in the afternoon. Highs in the upper 70s. Chance of rain 40%. Tuesday night and Wednesday, partly cloudy. Lows in the mid-50s. Highs in the upper 70s. Again, the forecast for Champaign, Urbana, and surrounding areas of East Central Illinois for the rest of today, mostly sunny. Highs in the lower 90s. Southwest winds 15 to 20 miles an hour. Gusts up to 35 miles an hour this afternoon. Heat index values up to 100 this afternoon. At 11 a.m. at the Champaign Airport, skies were mostly sunny. The temperature was 81 degrees, the dew point was 72, and the relative humidity was 74%. The heat index was 85. The wind was south at 15 miles an hour. The pressure was 29.83 inches and falling. Elsewhere around the area, temperatures were around 80 degrees. It was sunny at Paris and Terre Haute. It was mostly sunny at Rantoul and Mattoon. It was partly sunny at Bloomington and Decatur. It was cloudy at Peoria and Springfield. And once again at 11 a.m. at the Champaign Airport, under mostly sunny skies, the temperature was 81 and the heat index was 85. Looking elsewhere around the Midwest at 11 a.m., Chicago was partly sunny and 81. Indianapolis was mostly sunny and 80. St. Louis was partly sunny and 87. Kansas City was partly sunny and 85. Des Moines had light rain, and 68. Milwaukee was partly sunny, and 78. The time is currently 11:36 a.m. Central Daylight Time. 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Now for the official National Weather Service forecast for Champaign, Urbana, and surrounding areas of East Central Illinois. Rest of today, mostly sunny. Highs in the

90s. Southwest winds 15 to 20 miles an hour. Gusts up to 35 miles an hour this afternoon. Heat index values up to 100 this afternoon. Tonight, showers with thunderstorms likely until midnight, then a slight chance of showers and thunderstorms after midnight. Lows in the lower 60s. Southwest winds 15 to 20 miles an hour, becoming west 10 to 15 miles an hour after midnight. Chance of rain near 100%. Friday, sunny. Not as warm with highs around 80. West winds 5 to 10 miles an hour. Friday night, clear. Lows in the lower 60s. West winds 5 to 10 miles an hour, becoming southwest after midnight. Saturday, mostly sunny. Highs in the mid-80s. South winds 10 to 15 miles an hour with gusts up to 25 miles an hour. Saturday night, mostly cloudy with a chance of thunderstorms. A chance of showers until midnight, then showers after midnight. Lows in the mid-60s. Chance of rain 80%. Sunday, mostly sunny. A chance of showers in the morning. Highs in the mid-70s. Chance of rain 40%. Sunday night, mostly clear. Cooler with lows in the mid-50s. Monday, mostly sunny. Highs in the mid-70s. Monday night, partly cloudy until midnight, then clearing. Lows in the mid-50s. Tuesday, sunny. A chance of showers in the afternoon. Highs in the upper 70s. Chance of rain 40%. Tuesday night and Wednesday, partly cloudy. Lows in the mid-50s. Highs in the upper 70s. Again, the forecast for Champaign, Urbana and surrounding areas of East Central Illinois for the rest of today, mostly sunny. Highs in the lower 90s. Southwest winds 15 to 20 miles an hour. Gusts up to 35 miles an hour this afternoon. Heat index values up to 100 this afternoon. At 11 a.m. at the Champaign Airport, skies were mostly sunny. The temperature was 81 degrees, the dew point was 72, and the relative humidity was 74%. The heat index was 85. The wind was south at 15 miles an hour. The pressure was 29.83 inches and falling. Elsewhere around the area, temperatures were around 80 degrees. It was sunny at Paris and Terre Haute. It was mostly sunny at Rantoul and Mattoon. It was partly sunny at Bloomington and Decatur. It was cloudy at Peoria and Springfield. And once again at 11 a.m. at the Champaign Airport, under mostly sunny skies, the temperature was 81 and the heat index was 85. Looking elsewhere around the Midwest at 11 a.m., Chicago was partly sunny and 81. Indianapolis was mostly sunny and 80. St. Louis was partly sunny and 87. Kansas City was partly sunny and 85. Des Moines had light rain and 68. Milwaukee was partly sunny and 78. Here is a flood statement. What flooding caused by excessive rainfall is possible? Where portions of central and west central Illinois, including the following counties in central Illinois, DeWitt, Logan, Marshall, Mason, McLean, Menard, Peoria, Stark, Tazewell, and Woodford. In west central Illinois, Cass, Fulton, Knox, and Schuyler. When, until 9 p.m. this evening. The following impacts are expected. Excessive runoff may result in flooding of rivers, creeks, streams, and other low-lying and flood-prone locations. Creeks and streams may rise out of their banks. Additional details, http://. 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You should monitor later forecasts and be alert for possible flood warnings. Those living in areas prone to flooding should be prepared to take action should flooding develop. The following is a summary of watches, warnings and advisories in effect. For the WXJ76 listening area, a flood watch has been issued until 9 p.m. for the following county, DeWitt, Illinois. The time is currently 11:41 a.m. Central Daylight Time. 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Now for the official National Weather Service forecast for Champaign, Urbana and surrounding areas of East Central Illinois. Rest of today, mostly sunny.
Highs in the lower 90s. Southwest winds 15 to 20 miles an hour. Gusts up to 35 miles an hour this afternoon. Heat index values up to 100 this afternoon. Tonight, showers with thunderstorms likely until midnight, then a slight chance of showers and thunderstorms after midnight. Lows in the lower 60s. Southwest winds 15 to 20 miles an hour, becoming west 10 to 15 miles an hour after midnight. Chance of rain near 100%. Friday, sunny. Not as warm with highs around 80. West winds 5 to 10 miles an hour. Friday night, clear. Lows in the lower 60s. West winds 5 to 10 miles an hour, becoming southwest after midnight. Saturday, mostly sunny. Highs in the mid-80s. South winds 10 to 15 miles an hour with gusts up to 25 miles an hour. Saturday night, mostly cloudy with a chance of thunderstorms. A chance of showers until midnight, then showers after midnight. Lows in the mid-60s. Chance of rain 80%. Sunday, mostly sunny. A chance of showers in the morning. Highs in the mid-70s. Chance of rain 40%. Sunday night, mostly clear. Cooler with lows in the mid-50s. Monday, mostly sunny. Highs in the mid-70s. Monday night, partly cloudy until midnight, then clearing. Lows in the mid-50s. Tuesday, sunny. A chance of showers in the afternoon. Highs in the upper 70s. Chance of rain 40%. Tuesday night and Wednesday, partly cloudy. Lows in the mid-50s. Highs in the upper 70s. Again, the forecast for Champaign, Urbana and surrounding areas of East Central Illinois for the rest of today, mostly sunny. Highs in the lower 90s. Southwest winds 15 to 20 miles an hour. Gusts up to 35 miles an hour this afternoon. Heat index values up to 100 this afternoon. At 11 a.m. at the Champaign Airport, skies were mostly sunny. The temperature was 81 degrees, the dew point was 72, and the relative humidity was 74%. The heat index was 85. The wind was south at 15 miles an hour. The pressure was 29.83 inches and falling. Elsewhere around the area, temperatures were around 80 degrees. It was sunny at Paris and Terre Haute. It was mostly sunny at Rantoul and Mattoon. It was partly sunny at Bloomington and Decatur. It was cloudy at Peoria and Springfield. And once again at 11 a.m. at the Champaign Airport, under mostly sunny skies, the temperature was 81 and the heat index was 85. Looking elsewhere around the Midwest at 11 a.m., Chicago was partly sunny and 81. Indianapolis was mostly sunny and 80. St. Louis was partly sunny and 87. Kansas City was partly sunny and 85. Des Moines had light rain and 68. Milwaukee was partly sunny and 78. Here is a flood statement. What flooding caused by excessive rainfall is possible? Where portions of central and west central Illinois, including the following counties in central Illinois, DeWitt, Logan, Marshall, Mason, McLean, Menard, Peoria, Stark, Tazewell, and Woodford. In west central Illinois, Cass, Fulton, Knox, and Schuyler. When, until 9 p.m. this evening. The following impacts are expected. Excessive runoff may result in flooding of rivers, creeks, streams, and other low-lying and flood-prone locations. Creeks and streams may rise out of their banks. 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You should monitor later forecasts and be alert for possible flood warnings. Those living in areas prone to flooding should be prepared to take action should flooding develop. The following is a summary of watches, warnings and advisories in effect. For the WXJ76 listening area, a flood watch has been issued until 9 p.m. for the following county, DeWitt, Illinois. The time is currently 11:46 a.m. Central Daylight Time. 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Now for the official National Weather Service forecast for Champaign, Urbana and surrounding areas of East Central Illinois. Rest of today, mostly sunny.
breezy with highs in the lower 90s. Southwest winds 15 to 25 miles an hour. Heat index values up to 100 this afternoon. Tonight, showers with thunderstorms likely until midnight, then a slight chance of showers and thunderstorms after midnight. Lows around 60. Southwest winds 15 to 20 miles an hour with gusts up to 30 miles an hour, becoming northwest 10 to 15 miles an hour after midnight. Chance of rain near 100%. Friday, sunny. Not as warm with highs around 80. West winds 5 to 10 miles an hour. Friday night, clear. Lows in the lower 60s. West winds 5 to 10 miles an hour, becoming southwest after midnight. Saturday, mostly sunny. Highs in the mid-80s. South winds 10 to 15 miles an hour with gusts up to 25 miles an hour. Saturday night, mostly cloudy with a chance of thunderstorms. A chance of showers until midnight, then showers after midnight. Lows in the mid-60s. Chance of rain 80%. Sunday, mostly sunny. A chance of showers in the morning. Highs in the mid-70s. Chance of rain 40%. Sunday night, mostly clear. Cooler with lows in the mid-50s. Monday, mostly sunny. Highs in the mid-70s. Monday night, partly cloudy until midnight, then clearing. Lows in the mid-50s. Tuesday, sunny. A chance of showers in the afternoon. Highs in the upper 70s. Chance of rain 40%. Tuesday night and Wednesday, partly cloudy. Lows in the mid-50s. Highs in the upper 70s. Again, the forecast for Champaign, Urbana and surrounding areas of East Central Illinois for the rest of today, mostly sunny. Breezy. Highs in the lower 90s. Southwest winds 15 to 25 miles an hour. Heat index values up to 100 this afternoon. At 11 a.m. at the Champaign Airport, skies were mostly sunny. The temperature was 81 degrees, the dew point was 72, and the relative humidity was 74%. The heat index was 85. The wind was south at 15 miles an hour. The pressure was 29.83 inches and falling. Elsewhere around the area, temperatures were around 80 degrees. It was sunny at Paris and Terre Haute. It was mostly sunny at Rantoul and Mattoon. It was partly sunny at Bloomington and Decatur. It was cloudy at Peoria and Springfield. And once again at 11 a.m. at the Champaign Airport, under mostly sunny skies, the temperature was 81 and the heat index was 85. Looking elsewhere around the Midwest at 11 a.m., Chicago was partly sunny and 81. Indianapolis was mostly sunny and 80. St. Louis was partly sunny and 87. Kansas City was partly sunny and 85. Des Moines had light rain and 68. Milwaukee was partly sunny and 78. Here is a flood statement. What flooding caused by excessive rainfall is possible? Where portions of central and west central Illinois, including the following counties in central Illinois, DeWitt, Logan, Marshall, Mason, McLean, Menard, Peoria, Stark, Tazewell, and Woodford. In west central Illinois, Cass, Fulton, Knox, and Schuyler. When, until 9 p.m. this evening. The following impacts are expected. Excessive runoff may result in flooding of rivers, creeks, streams, and other low-lying and flood-prone locations. Creeks and streams may rise out of their banks. Additional details, http://, for safety information, visit www.weather.gov/safety/flood. You should monitor later forecasts and be alert for possible flood warnings. Those living in areas prone to flooding should be prepared to take action should flooding develop. The following is a summary of watches, warnings and advisories in effect. For the WXJ76 listening area, a flood watch has been issued until 9 p.m. for the following county, DeWitt, Illinois. The time is currently 11:51 a.m. Central Daylight Time. 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Now for the official National Weather Service forecast for Champaign, Urbana and surrounding areas of East Central Illinois. Rest of today, mostly sunny. Breezy with highs in the lower 90s,

southwest winds 15 to 25 miles an hour. Heat index values up to 100 this afternoon. Tonight, showers with thunderstorms likely until midnight, then a slight chance of showers and thunderstorms after midnight. Lows around 60. Southwest winds 15 to 20 miles an hour with gusts up to 30 miles an hour, becoming northwest 10 to 15 miles an hour after midnight. Chance of rain near 100%. Friday, sunny. Not as warm with highs around 80. West winds 5 to 10 miles an hour. Friday night, clear. Lows in the lower 60s. West winds 5 to 10 miles an hour, becoming southwest after midnight. Saturday, mostly sunny. Highs in the mid-80s. South winds 10 to 15 miles an hour with gusts up to 25 miles an hour. Saturday night, mostly cloudy with a chance of thunderstorms. A chance of showers until midnight, then showers after midnight. Lows in the mid-60s. Chance of rain 80%. Sunday, mostly sunny. A chance of showers in the morning. Highs in the mid-70s. Chance of rain 40%. Sunday night, mostly clear. Cooler with lows in the mid-50s. Monday, mostly sunny. Highs in the mid-70s. Monday night, partly cloudy until midnight, then clearing. Lows in the mid-50s. Tuesday, sunny. A chance of showers in the afternoon. Highs in the upper 70s. Chance of rain 40%. Tuesday night and Wednesday, partly cloudy. Lows in the mid-50s. Highs in the upper 70s. Again, the forecast for Champaign, Urbana and surrounding areas of East Central Illinois for the rest of today, mostly sunny. Breezy. Highs in the lower 90s. Southwest winds 15 to 25 miles an hour. Heat index values up to 100 this afternoon. At 11 a.m. at the Champaign Airport, skies were mostly sunny. The temperature was 81 degrees, the dew point was 72, and the relative humidity was 74%. The heat index was 85. The wind was south at 15 miles an hour. The pressure was 29.83 inches and falling. Elsewhere around the area, temperatures were around 80 degrees. It was sunny at Paris and Terre Haute. It was mostly sunny at Rantoul and Mattoon. It was partly sunny at Bloomington and Decatur. It was cloudy at Peoria and Springfield. And once again at 11 a.m. at the Champaign Airport, under mostly sunny skies, the temperature was 81 and the heat index was 85. Looking elsewhere around the Midwest at 11 a.m., Chicago was partly sunny and 81. Indianapolis was mostly sunny and 80. St. Louis was partly sunny and 87. Kansas City was partly sunny and 85. Des Moines had light rain and 68. Milwaukee was partly sunny and 78. Here is a flood statement. What flooding caused by excessive rainfall is possible? Where portions of central and west central Illinois, including the following counties in central Illinois, DeWitt, Logan, Marshall, Mason, McLean, Menard, Peoria, Stark, Tazewell and Woodford. In west central Illinois, Cass, Fulton, Knox and Schuyler. When, until 9 p.m. this evening. The following impacts are expected. Excessive runoff may result in flooding of rivers, creeks, streams, and other low-lying and flood-prone locations. Creeks and streams may rise out of their banks. Additional details, http://. 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You should monitor later forecasts and be alert for possible flood warnings. Those living in areas prone to flooding should be prepared to take action should flooding develop. The following is a summary of watches, warnings and advisories in effect. For the WXJ76 listening area, a flood watch has been issued until 9 p.m. for the following county, DeWitt, Illinois. The time is currently 11:56 a.m. Central Daylight Time. 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Now for the official National Weather Service forecast for Champaign, Urbana and surrounding areas of East Central Illinois. Rest of today, mostly sunny. Breezy with highs in the lower 90s. Southwest winds 15 to 25 miles.

hour. Heat index values up to 100 this afternoon. Tonight, showers with thunderstorms likely until midnight, then a slight chance of showers and thunderstorms after midnight. Lows around 60. Southwest winds 15 to 20 miles an hour with gusts up to 30 miles an hour, becoming northwest 10 to 15 miles an hour after midnight. Chance of rain near 100%. Friday, sunny. Not as warm with highs around 80. West winds 5 to 10 miles an hour. Friday night, clear. Lows in the lower 60s. West winds 5 to 10 miles an hour, becoming southwest after midnight. Saturday, mostly sunny. Highs in the mid-80s. South winds 10 to 15 miles an hour with gusts up to 25 miles an hour. Saturday night, mostly cloudy with a chance of thunderstorms. A chance of showers until midnight, then showers after midnight. Lows in the mid-60s. Chance of rain 80%. Sunday, mostly sunny. A chance of showers in the morning. Highs in the mid-70s. Chance of rain 40%. Sunday night, mostly clear. Cooler with lows in the mid-50s. Monday, mostly sunny. Highs in the mid-70s. Monday night, partly cloudy until midnight, then clearing. Lows in the mid-50s. Tuesday, sunny. A chance of showers in the afternoon. Highs in the upper 70s. Chance of rain 40%. Tuesday night and Wednesday, partly cloudy. Lows in the mid-50s. Highs in the upper 70s. Again, the forecast for Champaign, Urbana and surrounding areas of East Central Illinois for the rest of today, mostly sunny. Breezy. Highs in the lower 90s. Southwest winds 15 to 25 miles an hour. Heat index values up to 100 this afternoon. At 11 a.m. at the Champaign Airport, skies were mostly sunny. The temperature was 81 degrees, the dew point was 72, and the relative humidity was 74%. The heat index was 85. The wind was south at 15 miles an hour. The pressure was 29.83 inches and falling. Elsewhere around the area, temperatures were around 80 degrees. It was sunny at Paris and Terre Haute. It was mostly sunny at Red Tool and Mattoon. It was partly sunny at Bloomington and Decatur. It was cloudy at Peoria and Springfield. And once again at 11 a.m. at the Champaign Airport, under mostly sunny skies, the temperature was 81 and the heat index was 85. Here is a flood statement. What flooding caused by excessive rainfall is possible? Where portions of central and west central Illinois, including the following counties in central Illinois, DeWitt, Logan, Marshall, Mason, McLean, Menard, Peoria, Stark, Tazewell and Woodford. In west central Illinois, Cass, Fulton, Knox and Schuyler. When, until 9 p.m. this evening. The following impacts are expected. Excessive runoff may result in flooding of rivers, creeks, streams, and other low-lying and flood-prone locations. Creeks and streams may rise out of their banks. Additional details, http://. 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You should monitor later forecasts and be alert for possible flood warnings. Those living in areas prone to flooding should be prepared to take action should flooding develop. The following is a summary of watches, warnings and advisories in effect. For the WXJ 76 listening area, a flood watch has been issued until 9 p.m. for the following county, DeWitt, Illinois. The time is currently 12:01 p.m. Central Daylight Time. 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Now for the official National Weather Service forecast for Champaign, Urbana and surrounding areas of East Central Illinois. Rest of today, mostly sunny. Breezy with highs in the lower 90s. Southwest winds 15 to 25 miles an hour. Heat index values up to 100 this afternoon. Tonight, showers with thunderstorms likely until midnight, then a slight chance of showers and thunderstorms after midnight. Lows around 60. Southwest winds 15 to 20 miles an hour with gusts up to 30 miles an hour, becoming northwest 10 to 15 miles an hour after midnight. Chance of rain near 100%. Friday.

Not as warm with highs around 80. West winds 5 to 10 miles an hour. Friday night, clear. Lows in the lower 60s. West winds 5 to 10 miles an hour, becoming southwest after midnight. Saturday, mostly sunny. Highs in the mid-80s. South winds 10 to 15 miles an hour with gusts up to 25 miles an hour. Saturday night, mostly cloudy with a chance of thunderstorms. A chance of showers until midnight, then showers after midnight. Lows in the mid-60s. Chance of rain 80%. Sunday, mostly sunny. A chance of showers in the morning. Highs in the mid-70s. Chance of rain 40%. Sunday night, mostly clear. Cooler with lows in the mid-50s. Monday, mostly sunny. Highs in the mid-70s. Monday night, partly cloudy until midnight, then clearing. Lows in the mid-50s. Tuesday, sunny. A chance of showers in the afternoon. Highs in the upper 70s. Chance of rain 40%. Tuesday night and Wednesday, partly cloudy. Lows in the mid-50s. Highs in the upper 70s. Again, the forecast for Champaign, Urbana and surrounding areas of East Central Illinois for the rest of today, mostly sunny. Breezy. Highs in the lower 90s. Southwest winds 15 to 25 miles an hour. Heat index values up to 100 this afternoon. At noon at the Champaign Airport, skies were mostly sunny. The temperature was 83 degrees, the dew point was 73, and the relative humidity was 72%. The heat index was 89. The wind was south at 12 miles an hour, gusting to 21. The pressure was 29.84 inches and rising. Elsewhere around the area, temperatures were around 80 degrees. At Terre Haute, it was sunny. It was mostly sunny at Rantoul and Mattoon. It was partly sunny at Bloomington, Paris, and Decatur. It was cloudy at Peoria and Springfield. And once again at noon at the Champaign Airport, under mostly sunny skies, the temperature was 83 and the heat index was 89. Here is a flood statement. What flooding caused by excessive rainfall is possible? Where portions of central and west central Illinois, including the following counties in central Illinois, DeWitt, Logan, Marshall, Mason, McLean, Menard, Peoria, Stark, Tazewell, and Woodford. In west central Illinois, Cass, Fulton, Knox, and Schuyler. When, until 9 p.m. this evening. The following impacts are expected. Excessive runoff may result in flooding of rivers, creeks, streams, and other low-lying and flood-prone locations. Creeks and streams may rise out of their banks. Additional details, http://. 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You should monitor later forecasts and be alert for possible flood warnings. Those living in areas prone to flooding should be prepared to take action should flooding develop. The following is a summary of watches, warnings and advisories in effect. For the WXJ76 listening area, a flood watch has been issued until 9 p.m. for the following county, DeWitt, Illinois. 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Programming originates from NOAA's National Weather Service office in Lincoln and transmits from the WCIA television tower near Seymour. The station serves the following counties: Champaign, DeWitt, Coles, Douglas, Edgar, Ford, Moultrie, Piatt, and Vermilion. WXJ76 is part of the All Hazards Network of NOAA Weather Radio. And now a discussion of hazardous weather conditions for the following counties in Illinois: Champaign, Coles, DeWitt, Douglas, Edgar, Moultrie, Piatt, and Vermilion. This hazardous weather outlook is for Central Illinois, East Central Illinois, and West Central Illinois. For this afternoon and tonight, severe thunderstorms are expected this afternoon into evening. Damaging winds over 70 miles per hour, large hail, and tornadoes are all possible with the strongest storms. Heavy rain may also lead to flash flooding, especially where heavy rain fell the last several days. Outside of the storms, the heat index is expected to approach 100 degrees this afternoon. River flooding is ongoing or expected to develop.

Expected storm motion is toward east between 40 to 50 miles per hour. The time is currently 12:07 p.m. Central Daylight Time. 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Now for the official National Weather Service forecast for Champaign, Urbana and surrounding areas of East Central Illinois. Rest of today, mostly sunny. Breezy with highs in the lower 90s. Southwest winds 15 to 25 miles an hour. Heat index values up to 100 this afternoon. Tonight, showers with thunderstorms likely until midnight, then a slight chance of showers and thunderstorms after midnight. Lows around 60. Southwest winds 15 to 20 miles an hour with gusts up to 30 miles an hour, becoming northwest 10 to 15 miles an hour after midnight. Chance of rain near 100%. Friday, sunny. Not as warm with highs around 80. West winds 5 to 10 miles an hour. Friday night, clear. Lows in the lower 60s. West winds 5 to 10 miles an hour, becoming southwest after midnight. Saturday, mostly sunny. Highs in the mid-80s. South winds 10 to 15 miles an hour with gusts up to 25 miles an hour. Saturday night, mostly cloudy with a chance of thunderstorms. A chance of showers until midnight, then showers after midnight. Lows in the mid-60s. Chance of rain 80%. Sunday, mostly sunny. A chance of showers in the morning. Highs in the mid-70s. Chance of rain 40%. Sunday night, mostly clear. Cooler with lows in the mid-50s. Monday, mostly sunny. Highs in the mid-70s. Monday night, partly cloudy until midnight, then clearing. Lows in the mid-50s. Tuesday, sunny. A chance of showers in the afternoon. Highs in the upper 70s. Chance of rain 40%. Tuesday night and Wednesday, partly cloudy. Lows in the mid-50s. Highs in the upper 70s. Again, the forecast for Champaign, Urbana and surrounding areas of East Central Illinois for the rest of today, mostly sunny. Breezy. Highs in the lower 90s. Southwest winds 15 to 25 miles an hour. Heat index values up to 100 this afternoon. At noon at the Champaign Airport, skies were mostly sunny. The temperature was 83 degrees, the dew point was 73, and the relative humidity was 72%. The heat index was 89. The wind was south at 12 miles an hour, gusting to 21. The pressure was 29.84 inches and rising. Elsewhere around the area, temperatures were around 80 degrees. At Terre Haute, it was sunny. It was mostly sunny at Rantoul and Mattoon. It was partly sunny at Bloomington, Paris, and Decatur. It was cloudy at Peoria and Springfield. And once again at noon at the Champaign Airport, under mostly sunny skies, the temperature was 83 and the heat index was 89. At noon at the Champaign Airport, skies were partly sunny. The temperature was 83 degrees, the dew point was 73, and the relative humidity was 72%. The heat index was 89. The wind was south at 12 miles an hour, gusting to 21. The pressure was 29.84 inches and rising. Elsewhere around the area, temperatures were around 80 degrees. At Terre Haute, it was sunny. At Mattoon, it was mostly sunny. It was partly sunny at Peoria, Rantoul, Paris, and Springfield. It was cloudy at Bloomington and Decatur. And once again at noon at the Champaign Airport, under partly sunny skies, the temperature was 83 and the heat index was 89. Looking elsewhere around the Midwest at noon, Chicago was partly sunny and 82. Indianapolis was mostly sunny and 82. St. Louis was partly sunny and 89. Kansas City was partly sunny and 84. Des Moines had light rain and 69. Milwaukee was cloudy and 80. Here is a flood statement. What flooding caused by excessive rainfall is possible? Where portions of central and west central Illinois, including the following counties in central Illinois, DeWitt, Logan, Marshall, Mason, McLean, Menard, Peoria, Stark, Tazewell and Woodford. In west central Illinois, Cass, Fulton, Knox and Schuyler. When and

till 9 p.m. this evening. The following impacts are expected. Excessive runoff may result in flooding of rivers, creeks, streams, and other low-lying and flood-prone locations. 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You should monitor later forecasts and be alert for possible flood warnings. Those living in areas prone to flooding should be prepared to take action should flooding develop. The following is a summary of watches, warnings, and advisories in effect. For the WXJ76 listening area, a flood watch has been issued until 9 p.m. for the following county, DeWitt, Illinois. And now a discussion of hazardous weather conditions for the following counties in Illinois: Champaign, Coles, DeWitt, Douglas, Edgar, Moultrie, Piatt, and Vermilion. This hazardous weather outlook is for Central Illinois, East Central Illinois, and West Central Illinois. For this afternoon and tonight, severe thunderstorms are expected this afternoon into evening. Damaging winds over 70 miles per hour, large hail, and tornadoes are all possible with the strongest storms. Heavy rain may also lead to flash flooding, especially where heavy rain fell the last several days. Outside of the storms, the heat index is expected to approach 100 degrees this afternoon. River flooding is ongoing or expected to develop along the Spoon, Lamoille, and Mackinac rivers. For Friday through Wednesday, additional thunderstorms are expected Saturday night. A few of these will be capable of producing strong wind gusts. River flooding is ongoing or expected to develop along the Spoon, Lamoille, Mackinac, and Illinois rivers. Spotter information statement. Spotter activation will likely be needed through late this evening. Expected storm motion is toward east between 40 to 50 miles per hour. The time is currently 12:14 p.m. Central Daylight Time. 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Now for the official National Weather Service forecast for Champaign, Urbana, and surrounding areas of East Central Illinois. Rest of today, mostly sunny. Breezy with highs in the lower 90s. Southwest winds 15 to 25 miles an hour. Heat index values up to 100 this afternoon. Tonight, showers with thunderstorms likely until midnight, then a slight chance of showers and thunderstorms after midnight. Lows around 60. Southwest winds 15 to 20 miles an hour with gusts up to 30 miles an hour, becoming northwest 10 to 15 miles an hour after midnight. Chance of rain near 100%. Friday, sunny. Not as warm with highs around 80. West winds 5 to 10 miles an hour. Friday night, clear. Lows in the lower 60s. West winds 5 to 10 miles an hour, becoming southwest after midnight. Saturday, mostly sunny. Highs in the mid-80s. South winds 10 to 15 miles an hour with gusts up to 25 miles an hour. Saturday night, mostly cloudy with a chance of thunderstorms. A chance of showers until midnight, then showers after midnight. Lows in the mid-60s. Chance of rain 80%. Sunday, mostly sunny. A chance of showers in the morning. Highs in the mid-70s. Chance of rain 40%. Sunday night, mostly clear. Cooler with lows in the mid-50s. Monday, mostly sunny. Highs in the mid-70s. Monday night, partly cloudy until midnight, then clearing. Lows in the mid-50s. Tuesday, sunny. A chance of showers in the afternoon. Highs in the upper 70s. Chance of rain 40%. Tuesday night and Wednesday, partly cloudy. Lows in the mid-50s. Highs in the upper 70s. Again, the forecast for Champaign, Urbana, and surrounding areas of East Central Illinois for the rest of today, mostly sunny. Breezy. Highs in the lower 90s. Southwest winds 15 to 25 miles an hour. Heat index values up to 100 this afternoon. At noon at the Champaign Airport, skies were partly sunny. The temperature was 83 degrees, the dew point was 73, and the relative humidity was 72%. The heat index was 89. The wind was south at 12 miles an hour, gusting to 21. The pressure was 29.84 inches and rising.
Elsewhere around the area, temperatures were around 80 degrees. At Terre Haute, it was sunny. At Mattoon, it was mostly sunny. It was partly sunny at Peoria, Rantoul, Paris, and Springfield. It was cloudy at Bloomington, and Decatur. And once again at noon at the Champaign Airport, under partly sunny skies, the temperature was 83, and the heat index was 89. Looking elsewhere around the Midwest at noon, Chicago was partly sunny, and 82. Indianapolis was mostly sunny, and 82. St. Louis was partly sunny, and 89. Kansas City was partly sunny, and 84. Des Moines had light rain, and 69. Milwaukee was cloudy, and 80. Here is a flood statement. What flooding caused by excessive rainfall is possible? Where portions of central and west central Illinois, including the following counties in central Illinois, DeWitt, Logan, Marshall, Mason, McLean, Menard, Peoria, Stark, Tazewell, and Woodford. In west central Illinois, Cass, Fulton, Knox, and Schuyler. When, until 9 p.m. this evening. The following impacts are expected. Excessive runoff may result in flooding of rivers, creeks, streams, and other low-lying and flood-prone locations. Creeks and streams may rise out of their banks. Additional details, http://. 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You should monitor later forecasts and be alert for possible flood warnings. Those living in areas prone to flooding should be prepared to take action should flooding develop. The following is a summary of watches, warnings, and advisories in effect. For the WXJ76 listening area, a flood watch has been issued until 9 p.m. for the following county, DeWitt, Illinois. And now a discussion of hazardous weather conditions for the following counties in Illinois: Champaign, Coles, DeWitt, Douglas, Edgar, Moultrie, Piatt, and Vermilion. This hazardous weather outlook is for central Illinois, east central Illinois, and west central Illinois. For this afternoon and tonight, severe thunderstorms are expected this afternoon into evening. Damaging winds over 70 miles per hour, large hail, and tornadoes are all possible with the strongest storms. Heavy rain may also lead to flash flooding, especially where heavy rain fell the last several days. Outside of the storms, the heat index is expected to approach 100 degrees this afternoon. River flooding is ongoing or expected to develop along the Spoon, Lamoille, and Mackinac rivers. For Friday through Wednesday, additional thunderstorms are expected Saturday night. A few of these will be capable of producing strong wind gusts. River flooding is ongoing or expected to develop along the Spoon, Lamoille, Mackinac, and Illinois rivers. Spotter information statement. Spotter activation will likely be needed through late this evening. Expected storm motion is toward east between 40 to 50 miles per hour. The time is currently 12:21 p.m. Central Daylight Time. 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Now for the official National Weather Service forecast for Champaign, Urbana, and surrounding areas of east central Illinois. Rest of today, mostly sunny. Breezy with highs in the lower 90s. Southwest winds 15 to 25 miles an hour. Heat index values up to 100 this afternoon. Tonight, showers with thunderstorms likely until midnight, then a slight chance of showers and thunderstorms after midnight. Lows around 60. Southwest winds 15 to 20 miles an hour with gusts up to 30 miles an hour, becoming northwest 10 to 15 miles an hour after midnight. Chance of rain near 100%. Friday, sunny. Not as warm with highs around 80. West winds 5 to 10 miles an hour. Friday night, clear. Lows in the lower 60s. West winds 5 to 10 miles an hour, becoming southwest after midnight. Saturday, mostly sunny. Highs in the mid-80s. South winds 10 to 15 miles an hour with gusts up to 25 miles an hour. Saturday night, mostly cloudy with a chance of thunderstorms. A chance of showers until midnight, then showers after midnight. Lows in the mid-60s. Chance of rain 80%. Sunday, mostly sunny. A chance of showers in the morning. Highs in the mid-70s. Chance of rain 40%.
Sunday night, mostly clear.

Lows in the mid-50s. Monday, mostly sunny. Highs in the mid-70s. Monday night, partly cloudy until midnight, then clearing. Lows in the mid-50s. Tuesday, sunny. A chance of showers in the afternoon. Highs in the upper 70s. Chance of rain 40%. Tuesday night and Wednesday, partly cloudy. Lows in the mid-50s. Highs in the upper 70s. Again, the forecast for Champaign, Urbana and surrounding areas of East Central Illinois for the rest of today, mostly sunny. Breezy. Highs in the lower 90s. Southwest winds 15 to 25 miles an hour. Heat index values up to 100 this afternoon. At noon at the Champaign Airport, skies were partly sunny. The temperature was 83 degrees, the dew point was 73, and the relative humidity was 72%. The heat index was 89. The wind was south at 12 miles an hour, gusting to 21. The pressure was 29.84 inches and rising. Elsewhere around the area, temperatures were around 80 degrees. At Terre Haute, it was sunny. At Mattoon, it was mostly sunny. It was partly sunny at Peoria, Rantoul, Paris, and Springfield. It was cloudy at Bloomington, and Decatur. And once again at noon at the Champaign Airport, under partly sunny skies, the temperature was 83, and the heat index was 89. Looking elsewhere around the Midwest at noon, Chicago was partly sunny, and 82. Indianapolis was mostly sunny, and 82. St. Louis was partly sunny, and 89. Kansas City was partly sunny, and 84. Des Moines had light rain, and 69. Milwaukee was cloudy, and 80. Here is a flood statement. What flooding caused by excessive rainfall is possible? Where portions of central and west central Illinois, including the following counties in central Illinois, DeWitt, Logan, Marshall, Mason, McLean, Menard, Peoria, Stark, Tazewell, and Woodford. In west central Illinois, Cass, Fulton, Knox, and Schuyler. When, until 9 p.m. this evening. The following impacts are expected. Excessive runoff may result in flooding of rivers, creeks, streams, and other low-lying and flood-prone locations. Creeks and streams may rise out of their banks. Additional details, http://. 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You should monitor later forecasts and be alert for possible flood warnings. Those living in areas prone to flooding should be prepared to take action should flooding develop. The following is a summary of watches, warnings and advisories in effect. For the WXJ76 listening area, a flood watch has been issued until 9 p.m. for the following county, DeWitt, Illinois. And now a discussion of hazardous weather conditions for the following counties in Illinois, Champaign, Coles, DeWitt, Douglas, Edgar, Moultrie, Piatt, and Vermilion. This hazardous weather outlook is for central Illinois, east central Illinois, and west central Illinois. For this afternoon and tonight, severe thunderstorms are expected this afternoon into evening. Damaging winds over 70 miles per hour, large hail, and tornadoes are all possible with the strongest storms. Heavy rain may also lead to flash flooding, especially where heavy rain fell the last several days. Outside of the storms, the heat index is expected to approach 100 degrees this afternoon. River flooding is ongoing or expected to develop along the Spoon, Lamoille, and Mackinac rivers. For Friday through Wednesday, additional thunderstorms are expected Saturday night. A few of these will be capable of producing strong wind gusts. River flooding is ongoing or expected to develop along the Spoon, Lamoille, Mackinac, and Illinois rivers. Spotter information statement, spotter activation will likely be needed through late this evening. Expected storm motion is toward east between 40 to 50 miles per hour. The time is currently 12:27 p.m. Central Daylight Time. 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Now for the official National Weather Service forecast for Champaign, Urbana and surrounding areas of East Central Illinois. Rest of today, mostly sunny. Breezy with highs in the lower 90s. Southwest winds 15 to 25 miles an hour. Heat index values up to 100 this afternoon. Tonight.
hours with thunderstorms likely until midnight, then a slight chance of showers and thunderstorms after midnight. Lows around 60. Southwest winds 15 to 20 miles an hour with gusts up to 30 miles an hour, becoming northwest 10 to 15 miles an hour after midnight. Chance of rain near 100%. Friday, sunny. Not as warm with highs around 80. West winds 5 to 10 miles an hour. Friday night, clear. Lows in the lower 60s. West winds 5 to 10 miles an hour, becoming southwest after midnight. Saturday, mostly sunny. Highs in the mid-80s. South winds 10 to 15 miles an hour with gusts up to 25 miles an hour. Saturday night, mostly cloudy with a chance of thunderstorms. A chance of showers until midnight, then showers after midnight. Lows in the mid-60s. Chance of rain 80%. Sunday, mostly sunny. A chance of showers in the morning. Highs in the mid-70s. Chance of rain 40%. Sunday night, mostly clear. Cooler with lows in the mid-50s. Monday, mostly sunny. Highs in the mid-70s. Monday night, partly cloudy until midnight, then clearing. Lows in the mid-50s. Tuesday, sunny. A chance of showers in the afternoon. Highs in the upper 70s. Chance of rain 40%. Tuesday night and Wednesday, partly cloudy. Lows in the mid-50s. Highs in the upper 70s. Again, the forecast for Champaign, Urbana and surrounding areas of East Central Illinois for the rest of today, mostly sunny. Breezy. Highs in the lower 90s. Southwest winds 15 to 25 miles an hour. Heat index values up to 100 this afternoon. At noon at the Champaign Airport, skies were partly sunny. The temperature was 83 degrees, the dew point was 73, and the relative humidity was 72%. The heat index was 89. The wind was south at 12 miles an hour, gusting to 21. The pressure was 29.84 inches and rising. Elsewhere around the area, temperatures were around 80 degrees. At Terre Haute, it was sunny. At Mattoon, it was mostly sunny. It was partly sunny at Peoria, Rantoul, Paris, and Springfield. It was cloudy at Bloomington, Decatur. And once again at noon at the Champaign Airport, under partly sunny skies, the temperature was 83, and the heat index was 89. Looking elsewhere around the Midwest at noon, Chicago was partly sunny, and 82. Indianapolis was mostly sunny, and 82. St. Louis was partly sunny, and 89. Kansas City was partly sunny, and 84. Des Moines had light rain, and 69. Milwaukee was cloudy, and 80. Here is a flood statement. What flooding caused by excessive rainfall is possible? Where portions of central and west central Illinois, including the following counties, in central Illinois, DeWitt, Logan, Marshall, Mason, McLean, Menard, Peoria, Stark, Tazewell, and Woodford. In west central Illinois, Cass, Fulton, Knox, and Schuyler. When, until 9 p.m. this evening. The following impacts are expected. Excessive runoff may result in flooding of rivers, creeks, streams, and other low-lying and flood-prone locations. Creeks and streams may rise out of their banks. Additional details, http://, for safety information, visit www.weather.gov/safety/flood. You should monitor later forecasts and be alert for possible flood warnings. Those living in areas prone to flooding should be prepared to take action should flooding develop. The following is a summary of watches, warnings and advisories in effect. For the WXJ76 listening area, a flood watch has been issued until 9 p.m. for the following county, DeWitt, Illinois. And now a discussion of hazardous weather conditions for the following counties in Illinois, Champaign, Coles, DeWitt, Douglas, Edgar, Moultrie, Piatt, and Vermilion. This hazardous weather outlook is for central Illinois, east central Illinois, and west central Illinois. For this afternoon and tonight, severe thunderstorms are expected this afternoon into evening. Damaging winds over 70 miles per hour, large hail, and tornadoes are all possible with the strongest storms. Heavy rain may also lead to flash flooding, especially where heavy rain fell the last several days.

outside of the storms, the heat index is expected to approach 100 degrees this afternoon. River flooding is ongoing or expected to develop along the Spoon, Lamoille, and heavy rain may also lead to flash flooding, especially where heavy rain fell the last several days. Outside of the storms, the heat index is expected to approach 100 degrees this afternoon. River flooding is ongoing or expected to develop along the Spoon, Lamoille, and Mackinac rivers. For Friday through Wednesday, additional thunderstorms are expected Saturday night. A few of these will be capable of producing strong wind gusts. River flooding is ongoing or expected to develop along the Spoon, Lamoille, Mackinac, and Illinois rivers. Spotter information statement. Spotter activation will likely be needed through late this evening. Expected storm motion is toward east between 40 to 50 miles per hour. The time is currently 12:33 p.m. Central Daylight Time. 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Now for the official National Weather Service forecast for Champaign, Urbana, and surrounding areas of East Central Illinois. Rest of today, mostly sunny. Breezy with highs in the lower 90s. Southwest winds 15 to 25 miles an hour. Heat index values up to 100 this afternoon. Tonight, showers with thunderstorms likely until midnight, then a slight chance of showers and thunderstorms after midnight. Lows around 60. Southwest winds 15 to 20 miles an hour with gusts up to 30 miles an hour, becoming northwest 10 to 15 miles an hour after midnight. Chance of rain near 100%. Friday, sunny. Not as warm with highs around 80. West winds 5 to 10 miles an hour. Friday night, clear. Lows in the lower 60s. West winds 5 to 10 miles an hour, becoming southwest after midnight. Saturday, mostly sunny. Highs in the mid-80s. South winds 10 to 15 miles an hour with gusts up to 25 miles an hour. Saturday night, mostly cloudy with a chance of thunderstorms. A chance of showers until midnight, then showers after midnight. Lows in the mid-60s. Chance of rain 80%. Sunday, mostly sunny. A chance of showers in the morning. Highs in the mid-70s. Chance of rain 40%. Sunday night, mostly clear. Cooler with lows in the mid-50s. Monday, mostly sunny. Highs in the mid-70s. Monday night, partly cloudy until midnight, then clearing. Lows in the mid-50s. Tuesday, sunny. A chance of showers in the afternoon. Highs in the upper 70s. Chance of rain 40%. Tuesday night and Wednesday, partly cloudy. Lows in the mid-50s. Highs in the upper 70s. Again, the forecast for Champaign, Urbana, and surrounding areas of East Central Illinois for the rest of today, mostly sunny. Breezy. Highs in the lower 90s. Southwest winds 15 to 25 miles an hour. Heat index values up to 100 this afternoon. At noon at the Champaign Airport, skies were partly sunny. The temperature was 83 degrees, the dew point was 73, and the relative humidity was 72%. The heat index was 89. The wind was south at 12 miles an hour, gusting to 21. The pressure was 29.84 inches and rising. Elsewhere around the area, temperatures were around 80 degrees. At Terre Haute, it was sunny. At Mattoon, it was mostly sunny. It was partly sunny at Peoria, Rantoul, Paris, and Springfield. It was cloudy at Bloomington and Decatur. And once again at noon at the Champaign Airport, under partly sunny skies, the temperature was 83, and the heat index was 89. Looking elsewhere around the Midwest at noon, Chicago was partly sunny, and 82. Indianapolis was mostly sunny, and 82. St. Louis was partly sunny, and 89. Kansas City was partly sunny, and 84. Des Moines had light rain, and 69. Milwaukee was cloudy, and 80. Here is a flood statement. What, flooding caused by excessive rainfall is possible? Where, portions of central and west central Illinois, including the following counties, in central Illinois, DeWitt, Logan, Marshall, Mason, McLean, Menard, Peoria, Stark, Tazewell, and Woodford. In west central Illinois, Cass,

Knox and Skyler. When, until 9 p.m. this evening. The following impacts are expected. Excessive runoff may result in flooding of rivers, creeks, streams, and other low-lying and flood-prone locations. Creeks and streams may rise out of their banks. Additional details, http://. 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You should monitor later forecasts and be alert for possible flood warnings. Those living in areas prone to flooding should be prepared to take action should flooding develop. The following is a summary of watches, warnings, and advisories in effect. For the WXJ76 listening area, a flood watch has been issued until 9 p.m. for the following county, DeWitt, Illinois. And now a discussion of hazardous weather conditions for the following counties in Illinois: Champaign, Coles, DeWitt, Douglas, Edgar, Moultrie, Piatt, and Vermilion. This hazardous weather outlook is for Central Illinois, East Central Illinois, and West Central Illinois. For this afternoon and tonight, severe thunderstorms are expected this afternoon into evening. Damaging winds over 70 miles per hour, large hail, and tornadoes are all possible with the strongest storms. Heavy rain may also lead to flash flooding, especially where heavy rain fell the last several days. Outside of the storms, the heat index is expected to approach 100 degrees this afternoon. River flooding is ongoing or expected to develop along the Spoon, Lamoille, and Mackinac rivers. For Friday through Wednesday, additional thunderstorms are expected Saturday night. A few of these will be capable of producing strong wind gusts. River flooding is ongoing or expected to develop along the Spoon, Lamoille, Mackinac, and Illinois rivers. Spotter information statement. Spotter activation will likely be needed through late this evening. Expected storm motion is toward east between 40 to 50 miles per hour. The time is currently 12:39 p.m. Central Daylight Time. 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Now for the official National Weather Service forecast for Champaign, Urbana, and surrounding areas of East Central Illinois. Rest of today, mostly sunny. Breezy with highs in the lower 90s. Southwest winds 15 to 25 miles an hour. Heat index values up to 100 this afternoon. Tonight, showers with thunderstorms likely until midnight, then a slight chance of showers and thunderstorms after midnight. Lows around 60. Southwest winds 15 to 20 miles an hour with gusts up to 30 miles an hour, becoming northwest 10 to 15 miles an hour after midnight. Chance of rain near 100%. Friday, sunny. Not as warm with highs around 80. West winds 5 to 10 miles an hour. Friday night, clear. Lows in the lower 60s. West winds 5 to 10 miles an hour, becoming southwest after midnight. Saturday, mostly sunny. Highs in the mid-80s. South winds 10 to 15 miles an hour with gusts up to 25 miles an hour. Saturday night, mostly cloudy with a chance of thunderstorms. A chance of showers until midnight, then showers after midnight. Lows in the mid-60s. Chance of rain 80%. Sunday, mostly sunny. A chance of showers in the morning. Highs in the mid-70s. Chance of rain 40%. Sunday night, mostly clear. Cooler with lows in the mid-50s. Monday, mostly sunny. Highs in the mid-70s. Monday night, partly cloudy until midnight, then clearing. Lows in the mid-50s. Tuesday, sunny. A chance of showers in the afternoon. Highs in the upper 70s. Chance of rain 40%. Tuesday night and Wednesday, partly cloudy. Lows in the mid-50s. Highs in the upper 70s. Again, the forecast for Champaign, Urbana, and surrounding areas of East Central Illinois for the rest of today, mostly sunny. Breezy. Highs in the lower 90s. Southwest winds 15 to 25 miles an hour. Heat index values up to 100 this afternoon. At noon at the Champaign Airport, skies were partly sunny. The temperature was 83 degrees, the dew point was 73, and the relative humidity was 72%. The heat index was 89. The wind was south at 12 miles an hour, gusting to 21. The pressure was 29.84 inches and rising.

Elsewhere around the area, temperatures were around 80 degrees. At Terre Haute, it was sunny. At Mattoon, it was mostly sunny. It was partly sunny at Peoria, Rantoul, Paris, and Springfield. It was cloudy at Bloomington, and Decatur. And once again at noon at the Champaign Airport, under partly sunny skies, the temperature was 83, and the heat index was 89. Looking elsewhere around the Midwest at noon, Chicago was partly sunny, and 82. Indianapolis was mostly sunny, and 82. St. Louis was partly sunny, and 89. Kansas City was partly sunny, and 84. Des Moines had light rain, and 69. Milwaukee was cloudy, and 80. Here is a flood statement. What flooding caused by excessive rainfall is possible? Where portions of central and west central Illinois, including the following counties in central Illinois, DeWitt, Logan, Marshall, Mason, McLean, Menard, Peoria, Stark, Tazewell, and Woodford. In west central Illinois, Cass, Fulton, Knox, and Schuyler. When, until 9 p.m. this evening. The following impacts are expected. Excessive runoff may result in flooding of rivers, creeks, streams, and other low-lying and flood-prone locations. Creeks and streams may rise out of their banks. 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You should monitor later forecasts and be alert for possible flood warnings. Those living in areas prone to flooding should be prepared to take action should flooding develop. Here is a flood statement. What flash flooding caused by excessive rainfall is possible? Where portions of east central Illinois, including the following counties, Ford and Iroquois and northwest Indiana, including the following counties, Benton, Jasper and Newton. When, until 11 p.m. or midnight Eastern Daylight Time this evening. The following impacts are expected. Creeks and streams may rise out of their banks. Flooding may occur in poor drainage and urban areas. Underpasses may be flooded. Roads and streets may be flooded. Additional details, multiple rounds of heavy showers and thunderstorms are possible this afternoon and evening, with rain rates up to 1 to 3 inches per hour. The most likely areas for flooding include urban areas and locations and received heavy rainfall over the last few days. http://. 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A flood watch for flash flooding means rapid onset flooding is possible, but not yet certain, based upon the latest forecasts. Flash flooding is a dangerous situation. Persons with interests along area rivers, creeks, and other waterways should monitor the latest forecasts and be prepared to take action should flooding develop. The following is a summary of watches, warnings, and advisories in effect. For the WXJ76 listening area, a flood watch has been issued until 9 p.m. for the following county, DeWitt, Illinois. A flood watch remains in effect until 11 p.m. and now includes the following county, Ford, Illinois. And now a discussion of hazardous weather conditions for the following counties in Illinois, Champaign, Coles, DeWitt, Douglas, Edgar, Moultrie, Piatt, and Vermilion. This hazardous weather outlook is for central Illinois, east central Illinois, and west central Illinois. For this afternoon and tonight, severe thunderstorms are expected this afternoon into evening. Damaging winds over 70 miles per hour, large hail, and tornadoes are all possible with the strongest storms. Heavy rain may also lead to flash flooding, especially where heavy rain fell the last several days. Outside of the storms, the heat index is expected to approach 100 degrees this afternoon. River flooding is ongoing or expected to develop along the Spoon, Lamoille, and Mackinac rivers. For Friday through Wednesday, additional thunderstorms are expected Saturday night. A few of these will be capable of producing strong wind gusts. River flooding is ongoing or expected to develop along the Spoon, Lamoille, Mackinac, and Illinois rivers. Spotter information statement. Spotter activation will likely be needed through late this evening. Expected storm motion is toward east between 40 to 50 miles per hour. The time is currently 12:47 p.m. Central Daylight Time. 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
Now for the official National Weather Service forecast for Champaign, Urbana and surrounding areas of East Central Illinois. Rest of today, mostly sunny. Breezy with highs in the lower 90s. Southwest winds 15 to 25 miles an hour. Heat index values up to 100 this afternoon. Tonight, showers with thunderstorms likely until midnight, then a slight chance of showers and thunderstorms after midnight. Lows around 60. Southwest winds 15 to 20 miles an hour with gusts up to 30 miles an hour, becoming northwest 10 to 15 miles an hour after midnight. Chance of rain near 100%. Friday, sunny. Not as warm with highs around 80. West winds 5 to 10 miles an hour. Friday night, clear. Lows in the lower 60s. West winds 5 to 10 miles an hour, becoming southwest after midnight. Saturday, mostly sunny. Highs in the mid-80s. South winds 10 to 15 miles an hour with gusts up to 25 miles an hour. Saturday night, mostly cloudy with a chance of thunderstorms. A chance of showers until midnight, then showers after midnight. Lows in the mid-60s. Chance of rain 80%. Sunday, mostly sunny. A chance of showers in the morning. Highs in the mid-70s. Chance of rain 40%. Sunday night, mostly clear. Cooler with lows in the mid-50s. Monday, mostly sunny. Highs in the mid-70s. Monday night, partly cloudy until midnight, then clearing. Lows in the mid-50s. Tuesday, sunny. A chance of showers in the afternoon. Highs in the upper 70s. Chance of rain 40%. Tuesday night and Wednesday, partly cloudy. Lows in the mid-50s. Highs in the upper 70s. Again, the forecast for Champaign, Urbana and surrounding areas of East Central Illinois for the rest of today, mostly sunny. Breezy. Highs in the lower 90s. Southwest winds 15 to 25 miles an hour. Heat index values up to 100 this afternoon. At noon at the Champaign Airport, skies were partly sunny. The temperature was 83 degrees, the dew point was 73, and the relative humidity was 72%. The heat index was 89. The wind was south at 12 miles an hour, gusting to 21. The pressure was 29.84 inches and rising. Elsewhere around the area, temperatures were around 80 degrees. At Terre Haute, it was sunny. At Mattoon, it was mostly sunny. It was partly sunny at Peoria, Rantoul, Paris, and Springfield. It was cloudy at Bloomington, and Decatur. And once again at noon at the Champaign Airport, under partly sunny skies, the temperature was 83, and the heat index was 89. Looking elsewhere around the Midwest at noon, Chicago was partly sunny, and 82. Indianapolis was mostly sunny, and 82. St. Louis was partly sunny, and 89. Kansas City was partly sunny, and 84. Des Moines had light rain, and 69. Milwaukee was cloudy, and 80. Here is a flood statement. What flooding caused by excessive rainfall is possible? Where portions of central and west central Illinois, including the following counties, in central Illinois, DeWitt, Logan, Marshall, Mason, McLean, Menard, Peoria, Stark, Tazewell, and Woodford. In west central Illinois, Cass, Fulton, Knox, and Schuyler. When, until 9 p.m. this evening. The following impacts are expected. Excessive runoff may result in flooding of rivers, creeks, streams, and other low-lying and flood-prone locations. Creeks and streams may rise out of their banks. 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You should monitor later forecasts and be alert for possible flood warnings. Those living in areas prone to flooding should be prepared to take action should flooding develop. Here is a flood statement. What flash flooding caused by excessive rainfall is possible? Where portions of east central Illinois, including the following counties, Ford and Iroquois and northwest Indiana, including the following counties, Benton, Jasper and Newton. When, until 11 p.m. or midnight Eastern Daylight Time this evening. The following impacts are expected, creeks and streams may rise out of their banks.
Flooding may occur in poor drainage and urban areas.

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Roads and streets may be flooded. Additional details, multiple rounds of heavy showers and thunderstorms are possible this afternoon and evening, with rain rates up to 1 to 3 inches per hour. The most likely areas for flooding include urban areas and locations and received heavy rainfall over the last few days. http://, for safety information, visit www.weather.gov/safety/flood. A flood watch for flash flooding means rapid onset flooding is possible, but not yet certain, based upon the latest forecasts. Flash flooding is a dangerous situation. Persons with interests along area rivers, creeks, and other waterways should monitor the latest forecasts and be prepared to take action should flooding develop. The following is a summary of watches, warnings, and advisories in effect. For the WXJ76 listening area, a flood watch has been issued until 9 p.m. for the following county, DeWitt, Illinois. A flood watch remains in effect until 11 p.m., and now includes the following county, Ford, Illinois. And now a discussion of hazardous weather conditions for the following counties in Illinois: Champaign, Coles, DeWitt, Douglas, Edgar, Moultrie, Piatt, and Vermilion. This hazardous weather outlook is for Central Illinois, East Central Illinois, and West Central Illinois. For this afternoon and tonight, severe thunderstorms are expected this afternoon into evening. Damaging winds over 70 miles per hour, large hail, and tornadoes are all possible with the strongest storms. Heavy rain may also lead to flash flooding, especially where heavy rain fell the last several days. Outside of the storms, the heat index is expected to approach 100 degrees this afternoon. River flooding is ongoing or expected to develop along the Spoon, Lamoille, and Mackinac rivers. For Friday through Wednesday, additional thunderstorms are expected Saturday night. A few of these will be capable of producing strong wind gusts. River flooding is ongoing or expected to develop along the Spoon, Lamoille, Mackinac, and Illinois rivers. Spotter information statement: spotter activation will likely be needed through late this evening. Expected storm motion is toward east between 40 to 50 miles per hour. The time is currently 12:55 p.m. Central Daylight Time. 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Now for the official National Weather Service forecast for Champaign, Urbana, and surrounding areas of East Central Illinois. Rest of today, mostly sunny. Breezy with highs in the lower 90s. Southwest winds 15 to 25 miles an hour. Heat index values up to 100 this afternoon. Tonight, showers with thunderstorms likely until midnight, then a slight chance of showers and thunderstorms after midnight. Lows around 60. Southwest winds 15 to 20 miles an hour with gusts up to 30 miles an hour, becoming northwest 10 to 15 miles an hour after midnight. Chance of rain near 100%. Friday, sunny. Not as warm with highs around 80. West winds 5 to 10 miles an hour. Friday night, clear. Lows in the lower 60s. West winds 5 to 10 miles an hour, becoming southwest after midnight. Saturday, mostly sunny. Highs in the mid-80s. South winds 10 to 15 miles an hour with gusts up to 25 miles an hour. Saturday night, mostly cloudy with a chance of thunderstorms. A chance of showers until midnight, then showers after midnight. Lows in the mid-60s. Chance of rain 80%. Sunday, mostly sunny. A chance of showers in the morning. Highs in the mid-70s. Chance of rain 40%. Sunday night, mostly clear. Cooler with lows in the mid-50s. Monday, mostly sunny. Highs in the mid-70s. Monday night, partly cloudy until midnight, then clearing. Lows in the mid-50s. Tuesday, sunny. A chance of showers in the afternoon. Highs in the upper 70s. Chance of rain 40%. Tuesday night and Wednesday, partly cloudy. Lows in the mid-50s. Highs in the upper 70s. Again, the forecast for Champaign, Urbana, and surrounding areas of East Central Illinois for the rest of today, mostly sunny. Breezy. Highs in the lower 90s. Southwest winds 15 to 25 miles an hour. Heat index values up to 100 this afternoon. At noon at the Champaign Airport,
Skies were partly sunny. The temperature was 83 degrees, the dew point was 73, and the relative humidity was 72%. The heat index was 89. The wind was south at 12 miles an hour, gusting to 21. The pressure was 29.84 inches and rising. Elsewhere around the area, temperatures were around 80 degrees. At Terre Haute, it was sunny. At Mattoon, it was mostly sunny. It was partly sunny at Peoria, Rantoul, Paris, and Springfield. It was cloudy at Bloomington, and Decatur. And once again at noon at the Champaign Airport, under partly sunny skies, the temperature was 83, and the heat index was 89. Looking elsewhere around the Midwest at noon, Chicago was partly sunny, and 82. Indianapolis was mostly sunny, and 82. St. Louis was partly sunny, and 89. Kansas City was partly sunny, and 84. Des Moines had light rain, and 69. Milwaukee was cloudy, and 80. Here is a flood statement. What flooding caused by excessive rainfall is possible? Where portions of central and west central Illinois, including the following counties in central Illinois, DeWitt, Logan, Marshall, Mason, McLean, Menard, Peoria, Stark, Tazewell, and Woodford. In west central Illinois, Cass, Fulton, Knox, and Schuyler. When, until 9 p.m. this evening. The following impacts are expected. Excessive runoff may result in flooding of rivers, creeks, streams, and other low-lying and flood-prone locations. Creeks and streams may rise out of their banks. 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You should monitor later forecasts and be alert for possible flood warnings. Those living in areas prone to flooding should be prepared to take action should flooding develop. Here is a flood statement. What flash flooding caused by excessive rainfall is possible? Where portions of east central Illinois, including the following counties, Ford and Iroquois and northwest Indiana, including the following counties, Benton, Jasper and Newton. When, until 11 p.m. or midnight Eastern Daylight Time this evening. The following impacts are expected. Creeks and streams may rise out of their banks. Flooding may occur in poor drainage and urban areas. Underpasses may be flooded. Roads and streets may be flooded. Additional details, multiple rounds of heavy showers and thunderstorms are possible this afternoon and evening, with rain rates up to 1 to 3 inches per hour. The most likely areas for flooding include urban areas and locations and received heavy rainfall over the last few days. http://for safety information, visit www.weather.gov/safety/flood. A flood watch for flash flooding means rapid onset flooding is possible, but not yet certain, based upon the latest forecasts. Flash flooding is a dangerous situation. Persons with interests along area rivers, creeks, and other waterways should monitor the latest forecasts and be prepared to take action should flooding develop. The following is a summary of watches, warnings, and advisories in effect. For the WXJ76 listening area, a flood watch has been issued until 9 p.m. for the following county, DeWitt, Illinois. A flood watch remains in effect until 11 p.m. and now includes the following county, Ford, Illinois. And now a discussion of hazardous weather conditions for the following counties in Illinois, Champaign, Coles, DeWitt, Douglas, Edgar, Moultrie, Piatt, and Vermilion. This hazardous weather outlook is for central Illinois, east central Illinois, and west central Illinois. For this afternoon and tonight, severe thunderstorms are expected this afternoon into evening. Damaging winds over 70 miles per hour, large hail, and tornadoes are all possible with the strongest storms. Heavy rain may also lead to flash flooding, especially where heavy rain fell the last several days. Outside of the storms, the heat index is expected to approach 100 degrees this afternoon. River flooding is ongoing or expected to develop along the Spoon, Lamoille, and Mackinac rivers. For Friday through Wednesday, additional thunderstorms are expected Saturday night. A few of these will be capable of producing strong wind gusts. River flooding is ongoing or expected to develop along the Spoon, Lamoille, Mackinac, and Illinois rivers. Spotter information statement, spotter activation will likely be needed through late this evening,

expected storm motion is toward east between 40 to 50 miles per hour. The time is currently 1:03 p.m. Central Daylight Time. 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Now for the official National Weather Service forecast for Champaign, Urbana, and surrounding areas of East Central Illinois. Rest of today, mostly sunny. Breezy with highs in the lower 90s. Southwest winds 15 to 25 miles an hour. Heat index values up to 100 this afternoon. Tonight, showers with thunderstorms likely until midnight, then a slight chance of showers and thunderstorms after midnight. Lows around 60. Southwest winds 15 to 20 miles an hour with gusts up to 30 miles an hour, becoming northwest 10 to 15 miles an hour after midnight. Chance of rain near 100%. Friday, sunny. Not as warm with highs around 80. West winds 5 to 10 miles an hour. Friday night, clear. Lows in the lower 60s. West winds 5 to 10 miles an hour, becoming southwest after midnight. Saturday, mostly sunny. Highs in the mid-80s. South winds 10 to 15 miles an hour with gusts up to 25 miles an hour. Saturday night, mostly cloudy with a chance of thunderstorms. A chance of showers until midnight, then showers after midnight. Lows in the mid-60s. Chance of rain 80%. Sunday, mostly sunny. A chance of showers in the morning. Highs in the mid-70s. Chance of rain 40%. Sunday night, mostly clear. Cooler with lows in the mid-50s. Monday, mostly sunny. Highs in the mid-70s. Monday night, partly cloudy until midnight, then clearing. Lows in the mid-50s. Tuesday, sunny. A chance of showers in the afternoon. Highs in the upper 70s. Chance of rain 40%. Tuesday night and Wednesday, partly cloudy. Lows in the mid-50s. Highs in the upper 70s. Again, the forecast for Champaign, Urbana, and surrounding areas of East Central Illinois for the rest of today, mostly sunny. Breezy. Highs in the lower 90s. Southwest winds 15 to 25 miles an hour. Heat index values up to 100 this afternoon. At 1 p.m. at the Champaign Airport, skies were partly sunny. The temperature was 83 degrees, the dew point was 75, and the relative humidity was 77%. The heat index was 90. The wind was south at 10 miles an hour. The pressure was 29.83 inches and falling. Elsewhere around the area, at Terre Haute, it was sunny, with a temperature of 86. It was mostly sunny, with a temperature of 86 at Paris, and 84 at Mattoon. It was cloudy, with a temperature of 74 at Peoria, 81 at Bloomington, and 84 at Decatur. At Springfield, the weather conditions were not available. And once again at 1 p.m. at the Champaign Airport, under partly sunny skies, the temperature was 83, and the heat index was 90. 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Programming originates from NOAA's National Weather Service office in Lincoln and transmits from the WCIA television tower near Seymour. The station serves the following counties: Champaign, DeWitt, Coles, Douglas, Edgar, Ford, Moultrie, Piatt, and Vermilion. 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Looking elsewhere around the Midwest at 1 p.m., Chicago was cloudy, and 80. Indianapolis was mostly sunny, and 85. St. Louis was partly sunny, and 90. Kansas City was cloudy, and 84. Des Moines had light rain, and 68. Milwaukee had light rain, and 78. Here is a flood statement. What flooding caused by excessive rainfall is possible? Where, portions of central and west central Illinois, including the following counties, in central Illinois, DeWitt, Logan, Marshall, Mason, McLean, Menard, Peoria, Stark, Tazewell, and Woodford. In west central Illinois, Cass, Fulton, Knox, and Schuyler. When, until 9 p.m. this evening. The following impacts are expected. Excessive runoff may result in flooding of rivers, creeks, streams, and other low-lying and

caused by excessive rainfall is possible. Where, portions of east central Illinois, including the following counties, Ford and Iroquois and northwest Indiana, including the following counties, Benton, Jasper and Newton. When, until 11 p.m., or midnight Eastern Daylight Time this evening. The following impacts are expected: creeks and streams may rise out of their banks. Flooding may occur in poor drainage and urban areas. Underpasses may be flooded. Roads and streets may be flooded. Additional details: multiple rounds of heavy showers and thunderstorms are possible this afternoon and evening, with rain rates up to 1 to 3 inches per hour. The most likely areas for flooding include urban areas and locations and received heavy rainfall over the last few days. http://, for safety information, visit www.weather.gov/safety/flood. A flood watch for flash flooding means rapid onset flooding is possible, but not yet certain, based upon the latest forecasts. Flash flooding is a dangerous situation. Persons with interests along area rivers, creeks, and other waterways should monitor the latest forecasts and be prepared to take action should flooding develop. The following is a summary of watches, warnings, and advisories in effect. For the WXJ76 listening area, a flood watch has been issued until 9 p.m. for the following county, DeWitt, Illinois. A flood watch remains in effect until 11 p.m., and now includes the following county, Ford, Illinois. And now a discussion of hazardous weather conditions for the following counties in Illinois: Champaign, Coles, DeWitt, Douglas, Edgar, Moultrie, Piatt, and Vermilion. This hazardous weather outlook is for central Illinois, east central Illinois, and west central Illinois. For this afternoon and tonight, severe thunderstorms are expected this afternoon into evening. Damaging winds over 70 miles per hour, large hail, and tornadoes are all possible with the strongest storms. Heavy rain may also lead to flash flooding, especially where heavy rain fell the last several days. Outside of the storms, the heat index is expected to approach 100 degrees this afternoon. River flooding is ongoing or expected to develop along the Spoon, Lamoille, and Mackinac rivers. For Friday through Wednesday, additional thunderstorms are expected Saturday night. A few of these will be capable of producing strong wind gusts. River flooding is ongoing or expected to develop along the Spoon, Lamoille, Mackinac, and Illinois rivers. Spotter information statement: spotter activation will likely be needed through late this evening. Expected storm motion is toward east between 40 to 50 miles per hour. The time is currently 1:11 p.m. Central Daylight Time. 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Now for the official National Weather Service forecast for Champaign, Urbana, and surrounding areas of east central Illinois. Rest of today, mostly sunny. Breezy with highs in the lower 90s. Southwest winds 15 to 25 miles an hour. Heat index values up to 100 this afternoon. Tonight, showers with thunderstorms likely until midnight, then a slight chance of showers and thunderstorms after midnight. Lows around 60. Southwest winds 15 to 20 miles an hour with gusts up to 30 miles an hour, becoming northwest 10 to 15 miles an hour after midnight. Chance of rain near 100%. Friday, sunny. Not as warm with highs around 80. West winds 5 to 10 miles an hour. Friday night, clear. Lows in the lower 60s. West winds 5 to 10 miles an hour, becoming southwest after midnight. Saturday, mostly sunny. Highs in the mid-80s. South winds 10 to 15 miles an hour with gusts up to 25 miles an hour. Saturday night, mostly cloudy with a chance of thunderstorms. A chance of showers until midnight, then showers after midnight. Lows in the mid-60s. Chance of rain 80%. Sunday, mostly sunny. A chance of showers in the morning. Highs in the mid-70s. Chance of rain 40%. Sunday night, mostly clear. Cooler with lows in the mid-50s. Monday, mostly sunny. Highs in the mid-70s. Monday night, partly cloudy until midnight, then clearing. Lows in the mid-50s. Tuesday, sunny. A chance of showers in the afternoon. Highs in the upper 70s. Chance of rain 40%. Tuesday night and Wednesday.

partly cloudy. Lows in the mid-50s. Highs in the upper 70s. Again, the forecast for Champaign, Urbana and surrounding areas of east-central Illinois for the rest of today, mostly sunny. Breezy. Highs in the lower 90s. Southwest winds 15 to 25 miles an hour. Heat index values up to 100 this afternoon. At 1 p.m. at the Champaign Airport, skies were cloudy. The temperature was 83 degrees, the dew point was 75, and the relative humidity was 77%. The heat index was 90. The wind was south at 10 miles an hour. The pressure was 29.83 inches and falling. Elsewhere around the area, it was mostly sunny, with a temperature of 86 at Paris, and 86 at Terre Haute. At Mattoon, it was partly sunny, with a temperature of 84. It was cloudy, with a temperature of 74 at Peoria, 81 at Bloomington, 83 at Rantoul, and 84 at Decatur. At Springfield, the weather conditions were not available. And once again at 1 p.m. at the Champaign Airport, under cloudy skies, the temperature was 83, and the heat index was 90. Looking elsewhere around the Midwest at 1 p.m., Chicago was cloudy, and 80. Indianapolis was mostly sunny, and 85. St. Louis was partly sunny, and 90. Kansas City was cloudy, and 84. Des Moines had light rain, and 68. Milwaukee had light rain, and 78. Here is a flood statement. What flooding caused by excessive rainfall is possible? Where portions of central and west central Illinois, including the following counties in central Illinois, DeWitt, Logan, Marshall, Mason, McLean, Menard, Peoria, Stark, Tazewell, and Woodford. In west central Illinois, Cass, Fulton, Knox, and Schuyler. When, until 9 p.m. this evening. The following impacts are expected. Excessive runoff may result in flooding of rivers, creeks, streams, and other low-lying and flood-prone locations. Creeks and streams may rise out of their banks. Additional details, http://. 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You should monitor later forecasts and be alert for possible flood warnings. Those living in areas prone to flooding should be prepared to take action should flooding develop. Here is a flood statement. What flash flooding caused by excessive rainfall is possible? Where portions of east central Illinois, including the following counties, Ford and Iroquois and northwest Indiana, including the following counties, Benton, Jasper and Newton. When, until 11 p.m., or midnight Eastern Daylight Time this evening. The following impacts are expected, creeks and streams may rise out of their banks. Flooding may occur in poor drainage and urban areas. Underpasses may be flooded. Roads and streets may be flooded. Additional details, multiple rounds of heavy showers and thunderstorms are possible this afternoon and evening, with rain rates up to 1 to 3 inches per hour. The most likely areas for flooding include urban areas and locations and received heavy rainfall over the last few days. http://. For safety information, visit www.weather.gov/safety/flood. A flood watch for flash flooding means rapid onset flooding is possible, but not yet certain, based upon the latest forecasts. Flash flooding is a dangerous situation. Persons with interests along area rivers, creeks, and other waterways should monitor the latest forecasts and be prepared to take action should flooding develop. The following is a summary of watches, warnings, and advisories in effect. For the WXJ76 listening area, a flood watch has been issued until 9 p.m. for the following county, DeWitt, Illinois. A flood watch remains in effect until 11 p.m. and now includes the following county, Ford, Illinois. And now a discussion of hazardous weather conditions for the following counties in Illinois, Champaign, Coles, DeWitt, Douglas, Edgar, Moultrie, Piatt, and Vermilion. This hazardous weather outlook is for central Illinois, east central Illinois, and west central Illinois. For this afternoon and tonight, severe thunderstorms are expected this afternoon into evening. Damaging winds over 70 miles per hour, large hail, and tornadoes are all possible with the strongest storms. Heavy rain may also lead to flash flooding, especially where heavy rain fell the last several days. Outside of the storms, the heat index is

expected to approach 100 degrees this afternoon. River flooding is ongoing or expected to develop along the Spoon, Lamoille, and Mackinac Rivers. For Friday through Wednesday, additional thunderstorms are expected Saturday night. A few of these will be capable of producing strong wind gusts. River flooding is ongoing or expected to develop along the Spoon, Lamoille, Mackinac, and Illinois Rivers. Spotter information statement. Spotter activation will likely be needed through late this evening. Expected storm motion is toward east between 40 to 50 miles per hour. The time is currently 1:19 p.m. Central Daylight Time. 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Now for the official National Weather Service forecast for Champaign, Urbana, and surrounding areas of East Central Illinois. Rest of today, mostly sunny. Breezy with highs in the lower 90s. Southwest winds 15 to 25 miles an hour. Heat index values up to 100 this afternoon. Tonight, showers with thunderstorms likely until midnight, then a slight chance of showers and thunderstorms after midnight. Lows around 60. Southwest winds 15 to 20 miles an hour with gusts up to 30 miles an hour, becoming northwest 10 to 15 miles an hour after midnight. Chance of rain near 100%. Friday, sunny. Not as warm with highs around 80. West winds 5 to 10 miles an hour. Friday night, clear. Lows in the lower 60s. West winds 5 to 10 miles an hour, becoming southwest after midnight. Saturday, mostly sunny. Highs in the mid-80s. South winds 10 to 15 miles an hour with gusts up to 25 miles an hour. Saturday night, mostly cloudy with a chance of thunderstorms. A chance of showers until midnight, then showers after midnight. Lows in the mid-60s. Chance of rain 80%. Sunday, mostly sunny. A chance of showers in the morning. Highs in the mid-70s. Chance of rain 40%. Sunday night, mostly clear. Cooler with lows in the mid-50s. Monday, mostly sunny. Highs in the mid-70s. Monday night, partly cloudy until midnight, then clearing. Lows in the mid-50s. Tuesday, sunny. A chance of showers in the afternoon. Highs in the upper 70s. Chance of rain 40%. Tuesday night and Wednesday, partly cloudy. Lows in the mid-50s. Highs in the upper 70s. Again, the forecast for Champaign, Urbana, and surrounding areas of East Central Illinois for the rest of today, mostly sunny. Breezy. Highs in the lower 90s. Southwest winds 15 to 25 miles an hour. Heat index values up to 100 this afternoon. At 1 p.m. at the Champaign Airport, skies were cloudy. The temperature was 83 degrees, the dew point was 75, and the relative humidity was 77%. The heat index was 90. The wind was south at 10 miles an hour. The pressure was 29.83 inches and falling. Elsewhere around the area, it was mostly sunny, with a temperature of 86 at Paris, and 86 at Terre Haute. At Mattoon, it was partly sunny, with a temperature of 84. It was cloudy, with a temperature of 74 at Peoria, 81 at Bloomington, 83 at Rantoul, and 84 at Decatur. At Springfield, the weather conditions were not available. And once again at 1 p.m. at the Champaign Airport, under cloudy skies, the temperature was 83, and the heat index was 90. Looking elsewhere around the Midwest at 1 p.m., Chicago reported a thunderstorm, and 79. Indianapolis was mostly sunny, and 85. St. Louis was partly sunny, and 90. Kansas City was cloudy, and 84. Des Moines had light rain, and 68. Milwaukee had light rain, and 78. Here is a flood statement. What flooding caused by excessive rainfall is possible? Where, portions of central and west central Illinois, including the following counties, in central Illinois, DeWitt, Logan, Marshall, Mason, McLean, Menard, Peoria, Stark, Tazewell, and Woodford. In west central Illinois, Cass, Fulton, Knox, and Schuyler. When, until 9 p.m. this evening. The following impacts are expected. Excessive runoff may result in flooding of rivers, creeks, streams, and other low-lying and flood-prone locations.
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You should monitor later forecasts and be alert for possible flood warnings. Those living in areas prone to flooding should be prepared to take action should flooding develop. Here is a flood statement. What flash flooding caused by excessive rainfall is possible? Where portions of east central Illinois, including the following counties, Ford and Iroquois and northwest Indiana, including the following counties, Benton, Jasper and Newton. When, until 11 p.m. or midnight Eastern Daylight Time this evening. The following impacts are expected, creeks and streams may rise out of their banks. Flooding may occur in poor drainage and urban areas. Underpasses may be flooded. Roads and streets may be flooded. Additional details, multiple rounds of heavy showers and thunderstorms are possible this afternoon and evening, with rain rates up to 1 to 3 inches per hour. The most likely areas for flooding include urban areas and locations and received heavy rainfall over the last few days. http://. 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A flood watch for flash flooding means rapid onset flooding is possible, but not yet certain, based upon the latest forecasts. Flash flooding is a dangerous situation. Persons with interests along area rivers, creeks, and other waterways should monitor the latest forecasts and be prepared to take action should flooding develop. The following is a summary of watches, warnings, and advisories in effect. For the WXJ76 listening area, a flood watch has been issued until 9 p.m. for the following county, DeWitt, Illinois. A flood watch remains in effect until 11 p.m. and now includes the following county, Ford, Illinois. And now a discussion of hazardous weather conditions for the following counties in Illinois, Champaign, Coles, DeWitt, Douglas, Edgar, Moultrie, Piatt, and Vermilion. This hazardous weather outlook is for central Illinois, east central Illinois, and west central Illinois. For this afternoon and tonight, severe thunderstorms are expected this afternoon into evening. Damaging winds over 70 miles per hour, large hail, and tornadoes are all possible with the strongest storms. Heavy rain may also lead to flash flooding, especially where heavy rain fell the last several days. Outside of the storms, the heat index is expected to approach 100 degrees this afternoon. River flooding is ongoing or expected to develop along the Spoon, Lamoille, and Mackinac rivers. For Friday through Wednesday, additional thunderstorms are expected Saturday night. A few of these will be capable of producing strong wind gusts. River flooding is ongoing or expected to develop along the Spoon, Lamoille, Mackinac, and Illinois rivers. Spotter information statement, spotter activation will likely be needed through late this evening. Expected storm motion is toward east between 40 to 50 miles per hour. The time is currently 1:27 p.m. Central Daylight Time. 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Now for the official National Weather Service forecast for Champaign, Urbana, and surrounding areas of east central Illinois. Rest of today, mostly sunny. Breezy with highs in the lower 90s. Southwest winds 15 to 25 miles an hour. Heat index values up to 100 this afternoon. Tonight, showers with thunderstorms likely until midnight, then a slight chance of showers and thunderstorms after midnight. Lows around 60. Southwest winds 15 to 20 miles an hour with gusts up to 30 miles an hour, becoming northwest 10 to 15 miles an hour after midnight. Chance of rain near 100%. Friday, sunny. Not as warm with highs around 80. West winds 5 to 10 miles an hour. Friday night, clear. Lows in the lower 60s. West winds 5 to 10 miles an hour, becoming southwest after midnight. Saturday, mostly sunny. Highs in the mid-80s. South winds 10 to 15 miles an hour with gusts up to 25 miles an hour. Saturday night, mostly cloudy with a chance of thunderstorms. A chance of showers until midnight, then showers after midnight. Lows in the mid-60s. Chance of rain 80%. Sunday, mostly sunny. A chance of showers in the morning. Highs in the mid-70s.

Chance of rain 40%. Sunday night, mostly clear. Cooler with lows in the mid-50s. Monday, mostly sunny. Highs in the mid-70s. Monday night, partly cloudy until midnight, then clearing. Lows in the mid-50s. Tuesday, sunny. A chance of showers in the afternoon. Highs in the upper 70s. Chance of rain 40%. Tuesday night and Wednesday, partly cloudy. Lows in the mid-50s. Highs in the upper 70s. Again, the forecast for Champaign, Urbana and surrounding areas of East Central Illinois for the rest of today, mostly sunny. Breezy. Highs in the lower 90s. Southwest winds 15 to 25 miles an hour. Heat index values up to 100 this afternoon. Now for the official National Weather Service forecast for Champaign, Urbana and surrounding areas of East Central Illinois. Rest of today, mostly sunny with a 20% chance of thunderstorms. Some thunderstorms may be severe with damaging winds, heavy rainfall, and tornadoes. Breezy with highs around 90. South winds 15 to 25 miles an hour with gusts up to 35 miles an hour. Tonight, showers and thunderstorms until midnight, then partly cloudy with a slight chance of showers and thunderstorms after midnight. Some thunderstorms may be severe with damaging winds, heavy rainfall, and tornadoes until midnight. Lows around 60. Southwest winds 15 to 20 miles an hour with gusts up to 30 miles an hour, becoming northwest 10 to 15 miles an hour after midnight. Chance of rain near 100%. Friday, sunny. Not as warm with highs around 80. West winds 5 to 10 miles an hour. Friday night, clear. Lows around 60. West winds 5 to 10 miles an hour, becoming south after midnight. Saturday, mostly sunny. Highs in the lower 80s. South winds 10 to 15 miles an hour with gusts up to 25 miles an hour. Saturday night, a chance of thunderstorms. Showers. Lows in the mid-60s. Chance of rain 90%. Sunday, mostly sunny. Cooler with highs in the lower 70s. Sunday night through Monday night, mostly clear. Lows in the mid-50s. Highs in the mid-70s. Tuesday through Wednesday, partly cloudy. Highs around 80. Lows around 60. Again, the forecast for Champaign, Urbana and surrounding areas of East Central Illinois for the rest of today, mostly sunny with a 20% chance of thunderstorms. Some thunderstorms may be severe with damaging winds, heavy rainfall, and tornadoes. Breezy. Highs around 90. South winds 15 to 25 miles an hour with gusts up to 35 miles an hour. At 1 p.m. at the Champaign Airport, skies were cloudy. The temperature was 83 degrees, the dew point was 75, and the relative humidity was 77%. The heat index was 90. The wind was south at 10 miles an hour. The pressure was 29.83 inches and falling. Elsewhere around the area, it was mostly sunny, with a temperature of 86 at Paris, and 86 at Terre Haute. At Mattoon, it was partly sunny, with a temperature of 84. It was cloudy, with a temperature of 74 at Peoria, 81 at Bloomington, 83 at Rantoul, and 84 at Decatur. At Springfield, the weather conditions were not available. And once again at 1 p.m. at the Champaign Airport, under cloudy skies, the temperature was 83, and the heat index was 90. Looking elsewhere around the Midwest at 1 p.m., Chicago reported a thunderstorm, and 79. Indianapolis was mostly sunny, and 85. St. Louis was partly sunny, and 90. Kansas City was cloudy, and 84. Des Moines had light rain and fog, and 66. Milwaukee had light rain, and 78. Here is a flood statement, 90. Kansas City was cloudy, and 84. Des Moines had light rain and fog, and 66. Milwaukee had light rain, and 78. Here is a flood statement. What flooding caused by excessive rainfall is possible? Where portions of central and west central Illinois, including the following counties in central Illinois, DeWitt, Logan, Marshall, Mason, McLean, Menard, Peoria, Stark, Tazewell and Woodford. In west central Illinois, Cass, Fulton, Knox and Schuyler. When, until

9 p.m. this evening. 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You should monitor later forecasts and be alert for possible flood warnings. Those living in areas prone to flooding should be prepared to take action should flooding develop. Here is a flood statement. What flash flooding caused by excessive rainfall is possible? Where portions of east central Illinois, including the following counties, Ford and Iroquois, and northwest Indiana, including the following counties, Benton, Jasper, and Newton. When, until 11 p.m., or midnight Eastern Daylight Time this evening. The following impacts are expected. Creeks and streams may rise out of their banks. Flooding may occur in poor drainage and urban areas. Underpasses may be flooded. Roads and streets may be flooded. Additional details, multiple rounds of heavy showers and thunderstorms are possible this afternoon and evening, with rain rates up to 1 to 3 inches per hour. The most likely areas for flooding include urban areas and locations and received heavy rainfall over the last few days. http://, for safety information, visit www.weather.gov/safety/flood. A flood watch for flash flooding means rapid onset flooding is possible, but not yet certain, based upon the latest forecasts. Flash flooding is a dangerous situation. Persons with interests along area rivers, creeks, and other waterways should monitor the latest forecasts and be prepared to take action should flooding develop. The following is a summary of watches, warnings, and advisories in effect. For the WXJ76 listening area, a flood watch has been issued until 9 p.m. for the following county, DeWitt, Illinois. A flood watch remains in effect until 11 p.m. and now includes the following county, Ford, Illinois. And now a discussion of hazardous weather conditions for the following counties in Illinois: Champaign, Coles, DeWitt, Douglas, Edgar, Moultrie, Piatt, and Vermilion. This hazardous weather outlook is for central Illinois, east central Illinois, and west central Illinois. For this afternoon and tonight, severe thunderstorms are expected this afternoon into evening. Damaging winds over 70 miles per hour, large hail, and tornadoes are all possible with the strongest storms. Heavy rain may also lead to flash flooding, especially where heavy rain fell the last several days. Outside of the storms, the heat index is expected to approach 100 degrees this afternoon. River flooding is ongoing or expected to develop along the Spoon, Lamoille, and Mackinac rivers. For Friday through Wednesday, additional thunderstorms are expected Saturday night. A few of these will be capable of producing strong wind gusts. River flooding is ongoing or expected to develop along the Spoon, Lamoille, Mackinac, and Illinois rivers. Spotter information statement. Spotter activation will likely be needed through late this evening. Expected storm motion is toward east between 40 to 50 miles per hour. The time is currently 1:37 p.m. Central Daylight Time. 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Now for the official National Weather Service forecast for Champaign, Urbana, and surrounding areas of east central Illinois. Rest of today, mostly sunny with a 20% chance of thunderstorms. Some thunderstorms may be severe with damaging winds, heavy rainfall, and tornadoes. Breezy with highs around 90. South winds 15 to 25 miles an hour with gusts up to 35 miles an hour. Tonight, showers and thunderstorms until midnight, then partly cloudy with a slight chance of showers and thunderstorms after midnight. Some thunderstorms may be severe with damaging winds, heavy rainfall, and tornadoes until midnight. Lows around 60. Southwest winds 15 to 20 miles an hour with gusts up to 30 miles an hour, becoming northwest 10 to 15 miles an hour after midnight. Chance of rain near 100%. Friday, sunny. Not as warm with highs around 80. West winds 5 to 10 miles an hour. Friday night, clear. Lows around 60. West winds 5 to 10 miles an hour, becoming south after midnight. Saturday, mostly sunny. Highs in the lower 80s. South winds

10 to 15 miles an hour with gusts up to 25 miles an hour. Saturday night, a chance of thunderstorms. Showers. Lows in the mid-60s. Chance of rain 90%. Sunday, mostly sunny. Cooler with highs in the lower 70s. Sunday night through Monday night, mostly clear. Lows in the mid-50s. Highs in the mid-70s. Tuesday through Wednesday, partly cloudy. Highs around 80. Lows around 60. Again, the forecast for Champaign, Urbana and surrounding areas of East Central Illinois for the rest of today, mostly sunny with a 20% chance of thunderstorms. Some thunderstorms may be severe with damaging winds, heavy rainfall, and tornadoes. Breezy. Highs around 90. South winds 15 to 25 miles an hour with gusts up to 35 miles an hour. At 1 p.m. at the Champaign Airport, skies were cloudy. The temperature was 83 degrees, the dew point was 75, and the relative humidity was 77%. The heat index was 90. The wind was south at 10 miles an hour. The pressure was 29.83 inches and falling. Elsewhere around the area, it was mostly sunny, with a temperature of 86 at Paris, and 86 at Terre Haute. At Mattoon, it was partly sunny, with a temperature of 84. It was cloudy, with a temperature of 74 at Peoria, 81 at Bloomington, 83 at Rantoul, and 84 at Decatur. At Springfield, the weather conditions were not available. And once again at 1 p.m. at the Champaign Airport, under cloudy skies, the temperature was 83, and the heat index was 90. Looking elsewhere around the Midwest at 1 p.m., Chicago reported a thunderstorm, and 79. Indianapolis was mostly sunny, and 85. St. Louis was partly sunny, and 90. Kansas City was cloudy, and 84. Des Moines had light rain and fog, and 66. Milwaukee had light rain, and 78. Here is a flood statement. What, flooding caused by excessive rainfall is possible? Where, portions of central and west central Illinois, including the following counties, in central Illinois, DeWitt, Logan, Marshall, Mason, McLean, Menard, Peoria, Stark, Tazewell and Woodford. In west central Illinois, Cass, Fulton, Knox and Schuyler. When, until 9 p.m. this evening. The following impacts are expected. Excessive runoff may result in flooding of rivers, creeks, streams, and other low-lying and flood-prone locations. Creeks and streams may rise out of their banks. 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You should monitor later forecasts and be alert for possible flood warnings. Those living in areas prone to flooding should be prepared to take action should flooding develop. Here is a flood statement. What, flash flooding caused by excessive rainfall is possible? Where, portions of east central Illinois, including the following counties, Ford and Iroquois and northwest Indiana, including the following counties, Benton, Jasper and Newton. When, until 11 p.m., or midnight Eastern Daylight Time this evening. The following impacts are expected, creeks and streams may rise out of their banks. Flooding may occur in poor drainage and urban areas. Underpasses may be flooded. Roads and streets may be flooded. Additional details, multiple rounds of heavy showers and thunderstorms are possible this afternoon and evening, with rain rates up to 1 to 3 inches per hour. The most likely areas for flooding include urban areas and locations and received heavy rainfall over the last few days. http://, for safety information, visit www.weather.gov/safety/flood. A flood watch for flash flooding means rapid onset flooding is possible, but not yet certain, based upon the latest forecasts. Flash flooding is a dangerous situation. Persons with interests along area rivers, creeks, and other waterways should monitor the latest forecasts and be prepared to take action should flooding develop. The following is a summary of watches, warnings, and advisories in effect. For the WXJ76 listening area, a flood watch has been issued until 9 p.m. for the following county, DeWitt, Illinois. A flood watch remains in effect until 11 p.m., and now includes the following county, Ford, Illinois. And now a discussion of hazardous weather conditions for the following county.

in Illinois, Champaign, Coles, DeWitt, Douglas, Edgar, Moultrie, Piatt, and Vermilion. This hazardous weather outlook is for Central Illinois, East Central Illinois, and West Central Illinois. For this afternoon and tonight, severe thunderstorms are expected this afternoon into evening. Damaging winds over 70 miles per hour, large hail, and tornadoes are all possible with the strongest storms. Heavy rain may also lead to flash flooding, especially where heavy rain fell the last several days. Outside of the storms, the heat index is expected to approach 100 degrees this afternoon. River flooding is ongoing or expected to develop along the Spoon, Lamoille, and Mackinac rivers. For Friday through Wednesday, additional thunderstorms are expected Saturday night. A few of these will be capable of producing strong wind gusts. River flooding is ongoing or expected to develop along the Spoon, Lamoille, Mackinac, and Illinois rivers. Spotter information statement. Spotter activation will likely be needed through late this evening. Expected storm motion is toward east between 40 to 50 miles per hour. The time is currently 1:44 p.m. Central Daylight Time. 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Now for the official National Weather Service forecast for Champaign, Urbana, and surrounding areas of East Central Illinois. Rest of today, mostly sunny with a 20% chance of thunderstorms. Some thunderstorms may be severe with damaging winds, heavy rainfall, and tornadoes. Breezy with highs around 90. South winds 15 to 25 miles an hour with gusts up to 35 miles an hour. Tonight, showers and thunderstorms until midnight, then partly cloudy with a slight chance of showers and thunderstorms after midnight. Some thunderstorms may be severe with damaging winds, heavy rainfall, and tornadoes until midnight. Lows around 60. Southwest winds 15 to 20 miles an hour with gusts up to 30 miles an hour, becoming northwest 10 to 15 miles an hour after midnight. Chance of rain near 100%. Friday, sunny. Not as warm with highs around 80. West winds 5 to 10 miles an hour. Friday night, clear. Lows around 60. West winds 5 to 10 miles an hour, becoming south after midnight. Saturday, mostly sunny. Highs in the lower 80s. South winds 10 to 15 miles an hour with gusts up to 25 miles an hour. Saturday night, a chance of thunderstorms. Showers. Lows in the mid-60s. Chance of rain 90%. Sunday, mostly sunny. Cooler with highs in the lower 70s. Sunday night through Monday night, mostly clear. Lows in the mid-50s. Highs in the mid-70s. Tuesday through Wednesday, partly cloudy. Highs around 80. Lows around 60. Again, the forecast for Champaign, Urbana, and surrounding areas of East Central Illinois for the rest of today, mostly sunny with a 20% chance of thunderstorms. Some thunderstorms may be severe with damaging winds, heavy rainfall, and tornadoes. Breezy. Highs around 90. South winds 15 to 25 miles an hour with gusts up to 35 miles an hour. At 1 p.m. at the Champaign Airport, skies were cloudy. The temperature was 83 degrees, the dew point was 75, and the relative humidity was 77%. The heat index was 90. The wind was south at 10 miles an hour. The pressure was 29.83 inches and falling. Elsewhere around the area, it was mostly sunny, with a temperature of 86 at Paris, and 86 at Terre Haute. At Mattoon, it was partly sunny, with a temperature of 84. It was cloudy, with a temperature of 74 at Peoria, 81 at Bloomington, 83 at Rantoul, and 84 at Decatur. At Springfield, the weather conditions were not available. And once again at 1 p.m. at the Champaign Airport, under cloudy skies, the temperature was 83, and the heat index was 90. Looking elsewhere around the Midwest at 1 p.m., Chicago reported a thunderstorm, and 79. Indianapolis was mostly sunny, and 85. St. Louis was partly sunny, and 90. Kansas City was cloudy, and 84. Des Moines had light rain and fog, and 66. Milwaukee had light rain, and 78. Here is a flood statement. What? Flooding caused by excessive rainfall is possible. Where? Portions of central

West Central Illinois, including the following counties in Central Illinois: DeWitt, Logan, Marshall, Mason, McLean, Menard, Peoria, Stark, Tazewell, and Woodford. In West Central Illinois, Cass, Fulton, Knox, and Schuyler. When, until 9 p.m. this evening. The following impacts are expected: excessive runoff may result in flooding of rivers, creeks, streams, and other low-lying and flood-prone locations. 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You should monitor later forecasts and be alert for possible flood warnings. Those living in areas prone to flooding should be prepared to take action should flooding develop. Here is a flood statement. What? Flash flooding caused by excessive rainfall is possible. Where? Portions of East Central Illinois, including the following counties: Ford and Iroquois, and Northwest Indiana, including the following counties: Benton, Jasper, and Newton. When? Until 11 p.m. or midnight Eastern Daylight Time this evening. The following impacts are expected: creeks and streams may rise out of their banks. Flooding may occur in poor drainage and urban areas. Underpasses may be flooded. Roads and streets may be flooded. Additional details, multiple rounds of heavy showers and thunderstorms are possible this afternoon and evening, with rain rates up to 1 to 3 inches per hour. The most likely areas for flooding include urban areas and locations and received heavy rainfall over the last few days. http://for safety information, visit www.weather.gov/safety/flood. A flood watch for flash flooding means rapid onset flooding is possible, but not yet certain, based upon the latest forecasts. Flash flooding is a dangerous situation. Persons with interests along area rivers, creeks, and other waterways should monitor the latest forecasts and be prepared to take action should flooding develop. The following is a summary of watches, warnings, and advisories in effect for the WXJ76 listening area. A flood watch has been issued until 9 p.m. for the following county: DeWitt, Illinois. A flood watch remains in effect until 11 p.m. and now includes the following county: Ford, Illinois. And now a discussion of hazardous weather conditions for the following counties in Illinois: Champaign, Coles, DeWitt, Douglas, Edgar, Moultrie, Piatt, and Vermilion. This hazardous weather outlook is for Central Illinois, East Central Illinois, and West Central Illinois. For this afternoon and tonight, severe thunderstorms are expected this afternoon into evening. Damaging winds over 70 miles per hour, large hail, and tornadoes are all possible with the strongest storms. Heavy rain may also lead to flash flooding, especially where heavy rain fell the last several days. Outside of the storms, the heat index is expected to approach 100 degrees this afternoon. River flooding is ongoing or expected to develop along the Spoon, Lamoille, and Mackinac rivers. For Friday through Wednesday, additional thunderstorms are expected Saturday night. A few of these will be capable of producing strong wind gusts. River flooding is ongoing or expected to develop along the Spoon, Lamoille, Mackinac, and Illinois rivers. Spotter information statement: spotter activation will likely be needed through late this evening. Expected storm motion is toward east between 40 to 50 miles per hour. The time is currently 1:52 p.m. Central Daylight Time. 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Now for the official National Weather Service forecast for Champaign, Urbana, and surrounding areas of East Central Illinois. Rest of today, mostly sunny with a 20% chance of thunderstorms. Some thunderstorms may be severe with damaging winds, heavy rainfall, and tornadoes. Breezy with highs around 90. South winds 15 to 25 miles an hour with gusts up to 35 miles an hour. Tonight, showers and thunderstorms until midnight, then partly cloudy with a slight chance of showers and thunderstorms after midnight. Some thunderstorms may be severe with damaging winds, heavy rainfall, and tornadoes until midnight. Lows around 60. Southwest winds 15 to 20 miles an hour with gusts up to 30 miles an hour, becoming northwest 10 to 15 miles an hour after midnight. Chance of rain near 100%. Friday, sunny. Not as warm with highs around 80.
West winds 5 to 10 miles an hour. Friday night, clear. Lows around 60. West winds 5 to 10 miles an hour, becoming south after midnight. Saturday, mostly sunny. Highs in the lower 80s. South winds 10 to 15 miles an hour with gusts up to 25 miles an hour. Saturday night, a chance of thunderstorms. Showers. Lows in the mid-60s. Chance of rain 90%. Sunday, mostly sunny. Cooler with highs in the lower 70s. Sunday night through Monday night, mostly clear. Lows in the mid-50s. Highs in the mid-70s. Tuesday through Wednesday, partly cloudy. Highs around 80. Lows around 60. Again, the forecast for Champaign, Urbana and surrounding areas of East Central Illinois for the rest of today, mostly sunny with a 20% chance of thunderstorms. Some thunderstorms may be severe with damaging winds, heavy rainfall, and tornadoes. Breezy. Highs around 90. South winds 15 to 25 miles an hour with gusts up to 35 miles an hour. At 1 p.m. at the Champaign Airport, skies were cloudy. The temperature was 83 degrees, the dew point was 75, and the relative humidity was 77%. The heat index was 90. The wind was south at 10 miles an hour. The pressure was 29.83 inches and falling. Elsewhere around the area, it was mostly sunny, with a temperature of 86 at Paris, and 86 at Terre Haute. At Mattoon, it was partly sunny, with a temperature of 84. It was cloudy, with a temperature of 74 at Peoria, 81 at Bloomington, 83 at Rantoul, and 84 at Decatur. At Springfield, the weather conditions were not available. And once again at 1 p.m. at the Champaign Airport, under cloudy skies, the temperature was 83, and the heat index was 90. Looking elsewhere around the Midwest at 1 p.m., Chicago reported a thunderstorm, and 79. Indianapolis was mostly sunny, and 85.

National Weather Service has issued tornado watch number 313, effective until 9 p.m. This watch includes the following counties in Illinois, DeWitt and Ford. Remember, a tornado watch means the conditions are favorable for the development of severe weather, including tornadoes, large hail and damaging winds, in and close to the watch area. While severe weather may not be imminent, persons should remain alert for rapidly changing weather conditions and listen for later statements and possible warnings. 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Now for the official National Weather Service forecast for Champaign, Urbana and surrounding areas of East Central Illinois. Rest of today, mostly sunny with a 20% chance of thunderstorms. Some thunderstorms may be severe with damaging winds, heavy rainfall, and tornadoes. Breezy with highs around 90. South winds 15 to 25 miles an hour with gusts up to 35 miles an hour. Tonight, showers and thunderstorms until midnight, then partly cloudy with a slight chance of showers and thunderstorms after midnight. Some thunderstorms may be severe with damaging winds, heavy rainfall, and tornadoes until midnight. Lows around 60. Southwest winds 15 to 20 miles an hour with gusts up to 30 miles an hour, becoming northwest 10 to 15 miles an hour after midnight. Chance of rain near 100%. Friday, sunny. Not as warm with highs around 80. West winds 5 to 10 miles an hour. Friday night, clear. Lows around 60. West winds 5 to 10 miles an hour, becoming south after midnight. Saturday, mostly sunny. Highs in the lower 80s. South winds 10 to 15 miles an hour with gusts up to 25 miles an hour. Saturday night, a chance of thunderstorms. Showers. Lows in the mid-60s. Chance of rain 90%. Sunday, mostly sunny. Cooler with highs in the lower 70s. Sunday night through Monday.

night, mostly clear. Lows in the mid-50s. Highs in the mid-70s. Tuesday through Wednesday, partly cloudy. Highs around 80. Lows around 60. Again, the forecast for Champaign, Urbana and surrounding areas of East Central Illinois for the rest of today, mostly sunny with a 20% chance of thunderstorms. Some thunderstorms may be severe with damaging winds, heavy rainfall, and tornadoes. Breezy. Highs around 90. South winds 15 to 25 miles an hour with gusts up to 35 miles an hour. The following is a summary of watches, warnings and advisories in effect. For the WXJ 76 listening area, a flood watch has been issued until 9 p.m. for the following county, DeWitt, Illinois. A flood watch remains in effect until 11 p.m. and now includes the following county, Ford, Illinois. Tornado watch number 313 has been issued until 9 p.m. for the following counties, DeWitt and Ford. At 1 p.m. at the Champaign Airport, skies were cloudy. The temperature was 83 degrees, the dew point was 75, and the relative humidity was 77%. The heat index was 90. The wind was south at 10 miles an hour. The pressure was 29.83 inches and falling. Elsewhere around the area, it was mostly sunny, with a temperature of 86 at Paris, and 86 at Terre Haute. At Mattoon, it was partly sunny, with a temperature of 84. It was cloudy, with a temperature of 74 at Peoria, 81 at Bloomington, 83 at Rantoul, and 84 at Decatur. At Springfield, the weather conditions were not available. And once again at 1 p.m. at the Champaign Airport, under cloudy skies, the temperature was 83, and the heat index was 90. Here is a flood statement. What? Flooding caused by excessive rainfall is possible. Where? Portions of central and west central Illinois, including the following counties, in central Illinois, DeWitt, Logan, Marshall, Mason, McLean, Menard, Peoria, Stark, Tazewell, and Woodford. In west central Illinois, Cass, Fulton, Knox, and Schuyler. When? Until 9 p.m. this evening. The following impacts are expected. Excessive runoff may result in flooding of rivers, creeks, streams, and other low-lying and flood-prone locations. Creeks and streams may rise out of their banks. 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You should monitor later forecasts and be alert for possible flood warnings. Those living in areas prone to flooding should be prepared to take action should flooding develop. Here is a flood statement. What? Flash flooding caused by excessive rainfall is possible. Where? Portions of east central Illinois, including the following counties, Ford and Iroquois and northwest Indiana, including the following counties, Benton, Jasper and Newton. When? Until 11 p.m. or midnight Eastern Daylight Time this evening. The following impacts are expected. Creeks and streams may rise out of their banks. Flooding may occur in poor drainage and urban areas. Underpasses may be flooded. Roads and streets may be flooded. Additional details, multiple rounds of heavy showers and thunderstorms are possible this afternoon and evening, with rain rates up to 1 to 3 inches per hour. The most likely areas for flooding include urban areas and locations and received heavy rainfall over the last few days. http://. 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A flood watch for flash flooding means rapid onset flooding is possible, but not yet certain, based upon the latest forecasts. Flash flooding is a dangerous situation. Persons with interests along area rivers, creeks, and other waterways should monitor the latest forecasts and be prepared to take action should flooding develop. The National Weather Service has issued tornado watch number 313, effective until 9 p.m. This watch includes the following counties, in Illinois, DeWitt and Ford. Remember, a tornado watch means the conditions are favorable for the development of severe weather, including tornadoes, large hail and damaging winds, in and close to the watch area. While severe weather may not be imminent, persons should remain alert for rapidly changing weather conditions and listen for later statements and possible warnings. Stay tuned to NOAA Weather Radio, commercial radio and television outlets, or internet sources for the latest severe weather information. During

severe weather, keep these safety rules in mind. Move to a reinforced shelter ahead of the storm, and stay away from doors and windows. Mobile homes and vehicles should be abandoned for a sturdy shelter. If the storm is producing tornadoes or extremely high winds, take cover in a basement or interior room on the lowest floor. If outside, avoid isolated, tall objects and flimsy buildings such as sheds and picnic shelters. Thunderstorms can produce flash flooding, so avoid driving across flooded roadways. Remember that tornadoes can occur before a warning has been issued. The time is currently 2:04 p.m. Central Daylight Time. 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Now for the official National Weather Service forecast for Champaign, Urbana and surrounding areas of East Central Illinois. Rest of today, mostly sunny with a 20% chance of thunderstorms. Some thunderstorms may be severe with damaging winds, heavy rainfall, and tornadoes. Breezy with highs around 90. South winds 15 to 25 miles an hour with gusts up to 35 miles an hour. Tonight, showers and thunderstorms until midnight, then partly cloudy with a slight chance of showers and thunderstorms after midnight. Some thunderstorms may be severe with damaging winds, heavy rainfall, and tornadoes until midnight. Lows around 60. Southwest winds 15 to 20 miles an hour with gusts up to 30 miles an hour, becoming northwest 10 to 15 miles an hour after midnight. Chance of rain near 100%. Friday, sunny. Not as warm with highs around 80. West winds 5 to 10 miles an hour. Friday night, clear. Lows around 60. West winds 5 to 10 miles an hour, becoming south after midnight. Saturday, mostly sunny. Highs in the lower 80s. South winds 10 to 15 miles an hour with gusts up to 25 miles an hour. Saturday night, a chance of thunderstorms. Showers. Lows in the mid-60s. Chance of rain 90%. Sunday, mostly sunny. Cooler with highs in the lower 70s. Sunday night through Monday night, mostly clear. Lows in the mid-50s. Highs in the mid-70s. Tuesday through Wednesday, partly cloudy. Highs around 80. Lows around 60. Again, the forecast for Champaign, Urbana and surrounding areas of East Central Illinois for the rest of today, mostly sunny with a 20% chance of thunderstorms. Some thunderstorms may be severe with damaging winds, heavy rainfall, and tornadoes. Breezy. Highs around 90. South winds 15 to 25 miles an hour with gusts up to 35 miles an hour. 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Programming originates from NOAA's National Weather Service office in Lincoln and transmits from the WCIA television tower near Seymour. 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The following is a summary of watches, warnings, and advisories in effect. For the WXJ76 listening area, a flood watch has been issued until 9 p.m. for the following county, DeWitt, Illinois. A flood watch remains in effect until 11 p.m., and now includes the following county, Ford, Illinois. Tornado watch number 313 has been issued until 9 p.m. for the following counties, DeWitt and Ford. At 2 p.m. at the Champaign Airport, skies were cloudy. The temperature was 85 degrees, the dew point was 76, and the relative humidity was 74%. The heat index was 94. The wind was south at 13 miles an hour. The pressure was 29.83 inches and steady. Elsewhere around the area, it was mostly sunny, with a temperature of 87 at Paris, and 87 at Terre Haute. At Mattoon, it was partly sunny, with a temperature of 85. It was cloudy, with a temperature of 74 at Peoria, 82 at Bloomington, 83 at Rantoul, 85 at Decatur, and 85 at Springfield. And once again at 2 p.m. at the Champaign Airport, under cloudy skies, the temperature was 85, and the heat index was 94. Here is a flood statement. What? Flooding caused by excess

and Woodford. In West Central Illinois, Cass, Fulton, Knox, and Schuyler. When, until 9 p.m. this evening. The following impacts are expected. Excessive runoff may result in flooding of rivers, creeks, streams, and other low-lying and flood-prone locations. Creeks and streams may rise out of their banks. 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You should monitor later forecasts and be alert for possible flood warnings. Those living in areas prone to flooding should be prepared to take action should flooding develop. Here is a flood statement. What flash flooding caused by excessive rainfall is possible. Where portions of East Central Illinois, including the following counties, Ford and Iroquois and Northwest Indiana, including the following counties, Benton, Jasper and Newton. When, until 11 p.m. or midnight Eastern Daylight Time this evening. The following impacts are expected. Creeks and streams may rise out of their banks. Flooding may occur in poor drainage and urban areas. Underpasses may be flooded. Roads and streets may be flooded. Additional details, multiple rounds of heavy showers and thunderstorms are possible this afternoon and evening, with rain rates up to 1 to 3 inches per hour. The most likely areas for flooding include urban areas and locations and received heavy rainfall over the last few days. http://. 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A flood watch for flash flooding means rapid onset flooding is possible, but not yet certain, based upon the latest forecasts. Flash flooding is a dangerous situation. Persons with interests along area rivers, creeks, and other waterways should monitor the latest forecasts and be prepared to take action should flooding develop. The National Weather Service has issued Tornado Watch number 313, effective until 9 p.m. This watch includes the following counties, in Illinois, DeWitt and Ford. Remember, a tornado watch means the conditions are favorable for the development of severe weather, including tornadoes, large hail and damaging winds, in and close to the watch area. While severe weather may not be imminent, persons should remain alert for rapidly changing weather conditions and listen for later statements and possible warnings. Stay tuned to NOAA Weather Radio, commercial radio and television outlets, or internet sources for the latest severe weather information. During severe weather, keep these safety rules in mind. Move to a reinforced shelter ahead of the storm and stay away from doors and windows. Mobile homes and vehicles should be abandoned for a sturdy shelter. If the storm is producing tornadoes or extremely high winds, take cover in a basement or interior room on the lowest floor. If outside, avoid isolated, tall objects and flimsy buildings such as sheds and picnic shelters. Thunderstorms can produce flash flooding, so avoid driving across flooded roadways. Remember that tornadoes can occur before a warning has been issued. The time is currently 2:12 p.m. Central Daylight Time. 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Now for the official National Weather Service forecast for Champaign, Urbana and surrounding areas of East Central Illinois. Rest of today, mostly sunny with a 20% chance of thunderstorms. Some thunderstorms may be severe with damaging winds, heavy rainfall, and tornadoes. Breezy. Near steady temperature in the upper 80s. South winds 15 to 25 miles an hour with gusts up to 35 miles an hour. Tonight, showers and thunderstorms until midnight, then partly cloudy with a slight chance of showers and thunderstorms after midnight. Some thunderstorms may be severe with damaging winds, heavy rainfall, and tornadoes until midnight. Lows around 60. Southwest winds 15 to 20 miles an hour with gusts up to 30 miles an hour, becoming northwest 10 to 15 miles an hour after midnight. Chance of rain near 100%. Friday, sunny. Not as warm with highs around 80. West winds 5 to 10 miles an hour. Friday night, clear. Lows around 60. West winds 5 to 10 miles an hour, becoming south after midnight. Saturday, mostly sunny. Highs in the lower 80s. South winds 10 to 15 miles an hour with gusts up to 25 miles an hour. Saturday night, a chance of thunderstorms. Showers. Lows in

60s. Chance of rain 90%. Sunday, mostly sunny. Cooler with highs in the lower 70s. Sunday night through Monday night, mostly clear. Lows in the mid-50s. Highs in the mid-70s. Tuesday through Wednesday, partly cloudy. Highs around 80. Lows around 60. Again, the forecast for Champaign, Urbana and surrounding areas of East Central Illinois for the rest of today, mostly sunny with a 20% chance of thunderstorms. Some thunderstorms may be severe with damaging winds, heavy rainfall, and tornadoes. Breezy. Near steady temperature in the upper 80s. South winds 15 to 25 miles an hour with gusts up to 35 miles an hour. The following is a summary of watches, warnings and advisories in effect. For the WXJ 76 listening area, a flood watch has been issued until 9 p.m. for the following county, DeWitt, Illinois. A flood watch remains in effect until 11 p.m. and now includes the following county, Ford, Illinois. Tornado watch number 313 has been issued until 9 p.m. for the following counties, DeWitt and Ford. At 2 p.m. at the Champaign Airport, skies were partly sunny. The temperature was 85 degrees, the dew point was 76, and the relative humidity was 74%. The heat index was 94. The wind was south at 13 miles an hour. The pressure was 29.83 inches and steady. Elsewhere around the area, skies ranged from partly sunny to cloudy. It was 74 at Peoria, 82 at Bloomington, 83 at Rantoul, and 87 at Paris. Terre Haute reported 87, Mattoon reported 85, Decatur reported 85, and Springfield reported 85. And once again at 2 p.m. at the Champaign Airport, under partly sunny skies, the temperature was 85, and the heat index was 94. Here is a flood statement. What? Flooding caused by excessive rainfall is possible. Where? Portions of central and west central Illinois, including the following counties, in central Illinois, DeWitt, Logan, Marshall, Mason, McLean, Menard, Peoria, Stark, Tazewell and Woodford. In west central Illinois, Cass, Fulton, Knox and Schuyler. When? Until 9 p.m. this evening. The following impacts are expected. Excessive runoff may result in flooding of rivers, creeks, streams, and other low-lying and flood-prone locations. Creeks and streams may rise out of their banks. 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You should monitor later forecasts and be alert for possible flood warnings. Those living in areas prone to flooding should be prepared to take action should flooding develop. Here is a flood statement. What? Flash flooding caused by excessive rainfall is possible. Where? Portions of east central Illinois, including the following counties, Ford and Iroquois and northwest Indiana, including the following counties, Benton, Jasper and Newton. When? Until 11 p.m. or midnight Eastern Daylight Time this evening. The following impacts are expected. Creeks and streams may rise out of their banks. Flooding may occur in poor drainage and urban areas. Underpasses may be flooded. Roads and streets may be flooded. Additional details, multiple rounds of heavy showers and thunderstorms are possible this afternoon and evening, with rain rates up to 1 to 3 inches per hour. The most likely areas for flooding include urban areas and locations and received heavy rainfall over the last few days. http://. 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A flood watch for flash flooding means rapid onset flooding is possible, but not yet certain, based upon the latest forecasts. Flash flooding is a dangerous situation. Persons with interests along area rivers, creeks, and other waterways should monitor the latest forecasts and be prepared to take action should flooding develop. The National Weather Service has issued Tornado Watch number 313, effective until 9 p.m. This watch includes the following counties, in Illinois, DeWitt and Ford. Remember, a tornado watch means the conditions are favorable for the development of severe weather, including tornadoes, large hail and damaging winds, in and close to the watch area. While severe weather may not be imminent, persons should remain alert for rapidly changing weather conditions and listen for later statements and possible warnings. Stay tuned to NOAA Weather.
radio, commercial radio and television outlets, or internet sources for the latest severe weather information. During severe weather, keep these safety rules in mind. Move to a reinforced shelter ahead of the storm, and stay away from doors and windows. Mobile homes and vehicles should be abandoned for a sturdy shelter. If the storm is producing tornadoes or extremely high winds, take cover in a basement or interior room on the lowest floor. If outside, avoid isolated, tall objects and flimsy buildings such as sheds and picnic shelters. Thunderstorms can produce flash flooding, so avoid driving across flooded roadways. Remember that tornadoes can occur before a warning has been issued. The time is currently 2:19 p.m. Central Daylight Time. 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Now for the official National Weather Service forecast for Champaign, Urbana and surrounding areas of East Central Illinois. Rest of today, mostly sunny with a 20% chance of thunderstorms. Some thunderstorms may be severe with damaging winds, heavy rainfall, and tornadoes. Breezy. Near steady temperature in the upper 80s. South winds 15 to 25 miles an hour with gusts up to 35 miles an hour. Tonight, showers and thunderstorms until midnight, then partly cloudy with a slight chance of showers and thunderstorms after midnight. Some thunderstorms may be severe with damaging winds, heavy rainfall, and tornadoes until midnight. Lows around 60. Southwest winds 15 to 20 miles an hour with gusts up to 30 miles an hour, becoming northwest 10 to 15 miles an hour after midnight. Chance of rain near 100%. Friday, sunny. Not as warm with highs around 80. West winds 5 to 10 miles an hour. Friday night, clear. Lows around 60. West winds 5 to 10 miles an hour, becoming south after midnight. Saturday, mostly sunny. Highs in the lower 80s. South winds 10 to 15 miles an hour with gusts up to 25 miles an hour. Saturday night, a chance of thunderstorms. Showers. Lows in the mid-60s. Chance of rain 90%. Sunday, mostly sunny. Cooler with highs in the lower 70s. Sunday night through Monday night, mostly clear. Lows in the mid-50s. Highs in the mid-70s. Tuesday through Wednesday, partly cloudy. Highs around 80. Lows around 60. Again, the forecast for Champaign, Urbana and surrounding areas of East Central Illinois for the rest of today, mostly sunny with a 20% chance of thunderstorms. Some thunderstorms may be severe with damaging winds, heavy rainfall, and tornadoes. Breezy. Near steady temperature in the upper 80s. South winds 15 to 25 miles an hour with gusts up to 35 miles an hour. The following is a summary of watches, warnings and advisories in effect. For the WXJ76 listening area, a flood watch has been issued until 9 p.m. for the following county, DeWitt, Illinois. A flood watch remains in effect until 11 p.m. and now includes the following county, Ford, Illinois. Tornado watch number 313 has been issued until 9 p.m. for the following counties, DeWitt and Ford. At 2 p.m. at the Champaign Airport, skies were partly sunny. The temperature was 85 degrees, the dew point was 76, and the relative humidity was 74%. The heat index was 94. The wind was south at 13 miles an hour. The pressure was 29.83 inches and steady. Elsewhere around the area, skies ranged from partly sunny to cloudy. It was 78 at Peoria, 82 at Bloomington, 83 at Rantoul, and 87 at Paris. Terre Haute reported 87, Mattoon reported 85, Decatur reported 85, and Springfield reported 85. And once again at 2 p.m. at the Champaign Airport, under partly sunny skies, the temperature was 85, and the heat index was 94. Here is a flood statement. What? Flooding caused by excessive rainfall is possible. Where? Portions of central and west central Illinois, including the following counties, in central Illinois, DeWitt, Logan, Marshall, Mason, McLean, Menard, Peoria, Stark, Tazewell and Woodford. In west central Illinois, Cass, Fulton, Knox and Schuyler. When? Until 9 p.m. this evening. The following impacts are expected. Excessive runoff may result in

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You should monitor later forecasts and be alert for possible flood warnings. Those living in areas prone to flooding should be prepared to take action should flooding develop. Here is a flood statement. What flash flooding caused by excessive rainfall is possible? Where portions of east central Illinois, including the following counties, Ford and Iroquois and northwest Indiana, including the following counties, Benton, Jasper and Newton. When, until 11 p.m. or midnight Eastern Daylight Time this evening. The following impacts are expected, creeks and streams may rise out of their banks. Flooding may occur in poor drainage and urban areas. Underpasses may be flooded. Roads and streets may be flooded. Additional details, multiple rounds of heavy showers and thunderstorms are possible this afternoon and evening, with rain rates up to 1 to 3 inches per hour. The most likely areas for flooding include urban areas and locations and received heavy rainfall over the last few days. http://for safety information, visit www.weather.gov/safety/flood. A flood watch for flash flooding means rapid onset flooding is possible, but not yet certain, based upon the latest forecasts. Flash flooding is a dangerous situation. Persons with interests along area rivers, creeks, and other waterways should monitor the latest forecasts and be prepared to take action should flooding develop. The National Weather Service has issued Tornado Watch number 313, effective until 9 p.m. This watch includes the following counties, in Illinois, DeWitt and Ford. Remember, a tornado watch means the conditions are favorable for the development of severe weather, including tornadoes, large hail and damaging winds, in and close to the watch area. While severe weather may not be imminent, persons should remain alert for rapidly changing weather conditions and listen for later statements and possible warnings. Stay tuned to NOAA Weather Radio, commercial radio and television outlets, or internet sources for the latest severe weather information. During severe weather, keep these safety rules in mind. Move to a reinforced shelter ahead of the storm and stay away from doors and windows. Mobile homes and vehicles should be abandoned for a sturdy shelter. If the storm is producing tornadoes or extremely high winds, take cover in a basement or interior room on the lowest floor. If outside, avoid isolated, tall objects and flimsy buildings such as sheds and picnic shelters. Thunderstorms can produce flash flooding, so avoid driving across flooded roadways. Remember that tornadoes can occur before a warning has been issued. The time is currently 2:27 p.m. Central Daylight Time. 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Now for the official National Weather Service forecast for Champaign, Urbana and surrounding areas of East Central Illinois. Rest of today, mostly sunny with a 20% chance of thunderstorms. Some thunderstorms may be severe with damaging winds, heavy rainfall, and tornadoes. Breezy. Near steady temperature in the upper 80s. South winds 15 to 25 miles an hour with gusts up to 35 miles an hour. Tonight, showers and thunderstorms until midnight, then partly cloudy with a slight chance of showers and thunderstorms after midnight. Some thunderstorms may be severe with damaging winds, heavy rainfall, and tornadoes until midnight. Lows around 60. Southwest winds 15 to 20 miles an hour with gusts up to 30 miles an hour, becoming northwest 10 to 15 miles an hour after midnight. Chance of rain near 100%. Friday, sunny. Not as warm with highs around 80. West winds 5 to 10 miles an hour. Friday night, clear. Lows around 60. West winds 5 to 10 miles an hour, becoming south after midnight. Saturday, mostly sunny. Highs in the lower 80s. South winds 10 to 15 miles an hour with gusts up to 25 miles an hour. Saturday night, a chance of thunderstorms. Showers. Lows in the mid-60s. Chance of rain 90%. Sunday, mostly sunny. Cooler with highs in the lower 70s. Sunday night through Monday night, mostly clear. Lows in

mid-50s. Highs in the mid-70s. Tuesday through Wednesday, partly cloudy. Highs around 80. Lows around 60. Again, the forecast for Champaign, Urbana and surrounding areas of East Central Illinois for the rest of today, mostly sunny with a 20% chance of thunderstorms. Some thunderstorms may be severe with damaging winds, heavy rainfall, and tornadoes. Breezy. Near steady temperature in the upper 80s. South winds 15 to 25 miles an hour with gusts up to 35 miles an hour. The following is a summary of watches, warnings, and advisories in effect. For the WXJ76 listening area, a flood watch has been issued until 9 p.m. for the following county, to wit, Illinois. A flood watch remains in effect until 11 p.m. and now includes the following county, Ford, Illinois. Tornado watch number 313 has been issued until 9 p.m. for the following counties, DeWitt and Ford. At 2 p.m. at the Champaign Airport, skies were partly sunny. The temperature was 85 degrees, the dew point was 76, and the relative humidity was 74%. The heat index was 94. The wind was south at 13 miles an hour. The pressure was 29.83 inches and steady. Elsewhere around the area, skies ranged from partly sunny to cloudy. It was 78 at Peoria, 82 at Bloomington, 83 at Rantoul, and 87 at Paris. Terre Haute reported 87, Mattoon reported 85, Decatur reported 85, and Springfield reported 85. And once again at 2 p.m. at the Champaign Airport, under partly sunny skies, the temperature was 85, and the heat index was 94. Here is a flood statement. What? Flooding caused by excessive rainfall is possible. Where? Portions of central and west central Illinois, including the following counties, in central Illinois, DeWitt, Logan, Marshall, Mason, McLean, Menard, Peoria, Stark, Tazewell and Woodford. In west central Illinois, Cass, Fulton, Knox and Schuyler. When? Until 9 p.m. this evening. The following impacts are expected. Excessive runoff may result in flooding of rivers, creeks, streams, and other low-lying and flood-prone locations. Creeks and streams may rise out of their banks. 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You should monitor later forecasts and be alert for possible flood warnings. Those living in areas prone to flooding should be prepared to take action should flooding develop. Here is a flood statement. What? Flash flooding caused by excessive rainfall is possible. Where? Portions of east central Illinois, including the following counties, Ford and Iroquois and northwest Indiana, including the following counties, Benton, Jasper and Newton. When? Until 11 p.m. or midnight Eastern Daylight Time this evening. The following impacts are expected. Creeks and streams may rise out of their banks. Flooding may occur in poor drainage and urban areas. Underpasses may be flooded. Roads and streets may be flooded. Additional details, multiple rounds of heavy showers and thunderstorms are possible this afternoon and evening, with rain rates up to 1 to 3 inches per hour. 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A flood watch for flash flooding means rapid onset flooding is possible, but not yet certain, based upon the latest forecasts. Flash flooding is a dangerous situation. Persons with interests along area rivers, creeks, and other waterways should monitor the latest forecasts and be prepared to take action should flooding develop. The National Weather Service has issued tornado watch number 313, effective until 9 p.m. This watch includes the following counties, in Illinois, DeWitt and Ford. Remember, a tornado watch means the conditions are favorable for the development of severe weather, including tornadoes, large hail and damaging winds, in and close to the watch area. While severe weather may not be imminent, persons should remain alert for rapidly changing weather.

the conditions and listen for later statements and possible warnings. Stay tuned to NOAA Weather Radio, commercial radio and television outlets, or internet sources for the latest severe weather information. During severe weather, keep these safety rules in mind. Move to a reinforced shelter ahead of the storm and stay away from doors and windows. Mobile homes and vehicles should be abandoned for a sturdy shelter. If the storm is producing tornadoes or extremely high winds, take cover in a basement or interior room on the lowest floor. If outside, avoid isolated, tall objects and flimsy buildings such as sheds and picnic shelters. Thunderstorms can produce flash flooding, so avoid driving across flooded roadways. Remember that tornadoes can occur before a warning has been issued. The time is currently 2:34 p.m. Central Daylight Time. 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Now for the official National Weather Service forecast for Champaign, Urbana and surrounding areas of East Central Illinois. Rest of today, mostly sunny with a 20% chance of thunderstorms. Some thunderstorms may be severe with damaging winds, heavy rainfall, and tornadoes. Breezy. Near steady temperature in the upper 80s. South winds 15 to 25 miles an hour with gusts up to 35 miles an hour. Tonight, showers and thunderstorms until midnight, then partly cloudy with a slight chance of showers and thunderstorms after midnight. Some thunderstorms may be severe with damaging winds, heavy rainfall, and tornadoes until midnight. Lows around 60. Southwest winds 15 to 20 miles an hour with gusts up to 30 miles an hour, becoming northwest 10 to 15 miles an hour after midnight. Chance of rain near 100%. Friday, sunny. Not as warm with highs around 80. West winds 5 to 10 miles an hour. Friday night, clear. Lows around 60. West winds 5 to 10 miles an hour, becoming south after midnight. Saturday, mostly sunny. Highs in the lower 80s. South winds 10 to 15 miles an hour with gusts up to 25 miles an hour. Saturday night, a chance of thunderstorms. Showers. Lows in the mid-60s. Chance of rain 90%. Sunday, mostly sunny. Cooler with highs in the lower 70s. Sunday night through Monday night, mostly clear. Lows in the mid-50s. Highs in the mid-70s. Tuesday through Wednesday, partly cloudy. Highs around 80. Lows around 60. Again, the forecast for Champaign, Urbana and surrounding areas of East Central Illinois for the rest of today, mostly sunny with a 20% chance of thunderstorms. Some thunderstorms may be severe with damaging winds, heavy rainfall, and tornadoes. Breezy. Near steady temperature in the upper 80s. South winds 15 to 25 miles an hour with gusts up to 35 miles an hour. The following is a summary of watches, warnings and advisories in effect. For the WXJ76 listening area, a flood watch has been issued until 9 p.m. for the following county, DeWitt, Illinois. A flood watch remains in effect until 11 p.m. and now includes the following county, Ford, Illinois. Tornado watch number 313 has been issued until 9 p.m. for the following counties, DeWitt and Ford. At 2 p.m. at the Champaign Airport, skies were partly sunny. The temperature was 85 degrees, the dew point was 76, and the relative humidity was 74%. The heat index was 94. The wind was south at 13 miles an hour. The pressure was 29.83 inches and steady. Elsewhere around the area, skies ranged from partly sunny to cloudy. It was 78 at Peoria, 82 at Bloomington, 83 at Rantoul, and 87 at Paris. Terre Haute reported 87, Mattoon reported 85, Decatur reported 85, and Springfield reported 85. And once again at 2 p.m. at the Champaign Airport, under partly sunny skies, the temperature was 85, and the heat index was 94. Here is a flood statement. What? Flooding caused by excessive rainfall is possible. Where? Portions of central and west central Illinois, including the following counties, in central Illinois, DeWitt, Logan, Marshall, Mason, McLean, Menard, Peoria, Stark, Tazewell and Woodford. In west central Illinois, Cass, Fulton, Knox and Schuyler. When?

till 9 p.m. this evening. 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You should monitor later forecasts and be alert for possible flood warnings. Those living in areas prone to flooding should be prepared to take action should flooding develop. Here is a flood statement. What flash flooding caused by excessive rainfall is possible? Where portions of east central Illinois, including the following counties, Ford and Iroquois, and northwest Indiana, including the following counties, Benton, Jasper, and Newton. When, until 11 p.m., or midnight Eastern Daylight Time this evening. The following impacts are expected. Creeks and streams may rise out of their banks. Flooding may occur in poor drainage and urban areas. Underpasses may be flooded. Roads and streets may be flooded. Additional details, multiple rounds of heavy showers and thunderstorms are possible this afternoon and evening, with rain rates up to 1 to 3 inches per hour. The most likely areas for flooding include urban areas and locations and received heavy rainfall over the last few days. http://, for safety information, visit www.weather.gov/safety/flood. A flood watch for flash flooding means rapid onset flooding is possible, but not yet certain, based upon the latest forecasts. Flash flooding is a dangerous situation. Persons with interests along area rivers, creeks, and other waterways should monitor the latest forecasts and be prepared to take action should flooding develop. The National Weather Service has issued Tornado Watch number 313, effective until 9 p.m. This watch includes the following counties, in Illinois, DeWitt and Ford. Remember, a tornado watch means the conditions are favorable for the development of severe weather, including tornadoes, large hail and damaging winds, in and close to the watch area. While severe weather may not be imminent, persons should remain alert for rapidly changing weather conditions and listen for later statements and possible warnings. Stay tuned to NOAA Weather Radio, commercial radio and television outlets, or internet sources for the latest severe weather information. During severe weather, keep these safety rules in mind. Move to a reinforced shelter ahead of the storm, and stay away from doors and windows. Mobile homes and vehicles should be abandoned for a sturdy shelter. If the storm is producing tornadoes or extremely high winds, take cover in a basement or interior room on the lowest floor. If outside, avoid isolated, tall objects and flimsy buildings such as sheds and picnic shelters. Thunderstorms can produce flash flooding, so avoid driving across flooded roadways. Remember that tornadoes can occur before a warning has been issued. The time is currently 2:42 p.m. Central Daylight Time. 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Now for the official National Weather Service forecast for Champaign, Urbana, and surrounding areas of East Central Illinois. Rest of today, mostly sunny with a 20% chance of thunderstorms. Some thunderstorms may be severe with damaging winds, heavy rainfall, and tornadoes. Breezy. Near steady temperature in the upper 80s. South winds 15 to 25 miles an hour with gusts up to 35 miles an hour. Tonight, showers and thunderstorms until midnight, then partly cloudy with a slight chance of showers and thunderstorms after midnight. Some thunderstorms may be severe with damaging winds, heavy rainfall, and tornadoes until midnight. Lows around 60. Southwest winds 15 to 20 miles an hour with gusts up to 30 miles an hour, becoming northwest 10 to 15 miles an hour after midnight. Chance of rain near 100%. Friday, sunny. Not as warm with highs around 80. West winds 5 to 10 miles an hour. Friday night, clear. Lows around 60. West winds 5 to 10 miles an hour, becoming south after midnight. Saturday, mostly sunny. Highs in the lower 80s. South winds 10 to 15 miles an hour with gusts up to 25 miles an hour. Saturday night, a chance of thunderstorms. Showers. Lows in the mid-60s. Chance of rain 90%. Sunday, mostly sunny. Cooler.

highs in the lower 70s. Sunday night through Monday night, mostly clear. Lows in the mid-50s. Highs in the mid-70s. Tuesday through Wednesday, partly cloudy. Highs around 80. Lows around 60. Again, the forecast for Champaign, Urbana and surrounding areas of East Central Illinois for the rest of today, mostly sunny with a 20% chance of thunderstorms. Some thunderstorms may be severe with damaging winds, heavy rainfall, and tornadoes. Breezy. Near steady temperature in the upper 80s. South winds 15 to 25 miles an hour with gusts up to 35 miles an hour. The following is a summary of watches, warnings and advisories in effect. For the WXJ 76 listening area, a flood watch has been issued until 9 p.m. for the following county, DeWitt, Illinois. A flood watch remains in effect until 11 p.m. and now includes the following county, Ford, Illinois. Tornado watch number 313 has been issued until 9 p.m. for the following counties, DeWitt and Ford. At 2 p.m. at the Champaign Airport, skies were partly sunny. The temperature was 85 degrees, the dew point was 76, and the relative humidity was 74%. The heat index was 94. The wind was south at 13 miles an hour. The pressure was 29.83 inches and steady. Elsewhere around the area, skies ranged from partly sunny to cloudy. It was 78 at Peoria, 82 at Bloomington, 83 at Rantoul, and 87 at Paris. Terre Haute reported 87, Mattoon reported 85, Decatur reported 85, and Springfield reported 85. And once again at 2 p.m. at the Champaign Airport, under partly sunny skies, the temperature was 85, and the heat index was 94. Here is a flood statement. What? Flooding caused by excessive rainfall is possible. Where? Portions of central and west central Illinois, including the following counties, in central Illinois, DeWitt, Logan, Marshall, Mason, McLean, Menard, Peoria, Stark, Tazewell and Woodford. In west central Illinois, Cass, Fulton, Knox and Schuyler. When? Until 9 p.m. this evening. The following impacts are expected. Excessive runoff may result in flooding of rivers, creeks, streams, and other low-lying and flood-prone locations. Creeks and streams may rise out of their banks. 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You should monitor later forecasts and be alert for possible flood warnings. Those living in areas prone to flooding should be prepared to take action should flooding develop. Here is a flood statement. What? Flash flooding caused by excessive rainfall is possible. Where? Portions of east central Illinois, including the following counties, Ford and Iroquois and northwest Indiana, including the following counties, Benton, Jasper and Newton. When? Until 11 p.m. or midnight Eastern Daylight Time this evening. The following impacts are expected. Creeks and streams may rise out of their banks. Flooding may occur in poor drainage and urban areas. Underpasses may be flooded. Roads and streets may be flooded. Additional details, multiple rounds of heavy showers and thunderstorms are possible this afternoon and evening, with rain rates up to 1 to 3 inches per hour. The most likely areas for flooding include urban areas and locations and received heavy rainfall over the last few days. http://. 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A flood watch for flash flooding means rapid onset flooding is possible, but not yet certain, based upon the latest forecasts. Flash flooding is a dangerous situation. Persons with interests along area rivers, creeks, and other waterways should monitor the latest forecasts and be prepared to take action should flooding develop. The National Weather Service has issued tornado watch number 313, effective until 9 p.m. This watch includes the following counties, in Illinois, DeWitt and Ford. Remember, a tornado watch means the conditions are favorable for the development of severe weather, including tornadoes, large hail and damaging winds, in and close to the watch area. While severe weather may not be imminent, persons should remain alert for rapidly changing weather conditions and listen for later statements and possible warnings. Stay tuned to NOAA Weather Radio, commercial radio and television outlets, or internet sources for the latest severe weather information.

During severe weather, keep these safety rules in mind. Move to a reinforced shelter ahead of the storm, and stay away from doors and windows. Mobile homes and vehicles should be abandoned for a sturdy shelter. If the storm is producing tornadoes or extremely high winds, take cover in a basement or interior room on the lowest floor. If outside, avoid isolated, tall objects and flimsy buildings such as sheds and picnic shelters. Thunderstorms can produce flash flooding, so avoid driving across flooded roadways. Remember that tornadoes can occur before a warning has been issued. The time is currently 2:49 p.m. Central Daylight Time. 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Now for the official National Weather Service forecast for Champaign, Urbana and surrounding areas of East Central Illinois. Rest of today, mostly sunny with a 20% chance of thunderstorms. Some thunderstorms may be severe with damaging winds, heavy rainfall, and tornadoes. Breezy. Near steady temperature in the upper 80s. South winds 15 to 25 miles an hour with gusts up to 35 miles an hour. Tonight, showers and thunderstorms until midnight, then partly cloudy with a slight chance of showers and thunderstorms after midnight. Some thunderstorms may be severe with damaging winds, heavy rainfall, and tornadoes until midnight. Lows around 60. Southwest winds 15 to 20 miles an hour with gusts up to 30 miles an hour, becoming northwest 10 to 15 miles an hour after midnight. Chance of rain near 100%. Friday, sunny. Not as warm with highs around 80. West winds 5 to 10 miles an hour. Friday night, clear. Lows around 60. West winds 5 to 10 miles an hour, becoming south after midnight. Saturday, mostly sunny. Highs in the lower 80s. South winds 10 to 15 miles an hour with gusts up to 25 miles an hour. Saturday night, a chance of thunderstorms. Showers. Lows in the mid-60s. Chance of rain 90%. Sunday, mostly sunny. Cooler with highs in the lower 70s. Sunday night through Monday night, mostly clear. Lows in the mid-50s. Highs in the mid-70s. Tuesday through Wednesday, partly cloudy. Highs around 80. Lows around 60. Again, the forecast for Champaign, Urbana and surrounding areas of East Central Illinois for the rest of today, mostly sunny with a 20% chance of thunderstorms. Some thunderstorms may be severe with damaging winds, heavy rainfall, and tornadoes. Breezy. Near steady temperature in the upper 80s. South winds 15 to 25 miles an hour with gusts up to 35 miles an hour. The following is a summary of watches, warnings and advisories in effect. For the WXJ76 listening area, a flood watch has been issued until 9 p.m. for the following county, DeWitt, Illinois. A flood watch remains in effect until 11 p.m. and now includes the following county, Ford, Illinois. Tornado watch number 313 has been issued until 9 p.m. for the following counties, DeWitt and Ford. At 2 p.m. at the Champaign Airport, skies were partly sunny. The temperature was 85 degrees, the dew point was 76, and the relative humidity was 74%. The heat index was 94. The wind was south at 13 miles an hour. The pressure was 29.83 inches and steady. Elsewhere around the area, skies ranged from partly sunny to cloudy. It was 78 at Peoria, 82 at Bloomington, 83 at Rantoul, and 87 at Paris. Terre Haute reported 87, Mattoon reported 85, Decatur reported 85, and Springfield reported 85. And once again at 2 p.m. at the Champaign Airport, under partly sunny skies, the temperature was 85, and the heat index was 94. Here is a flood statement. What? Flooding caused by excessive rainfall is possible. Where? Portions of central and west central Illinois, including the following counties, in central Illinois, DeWitt, Logan, Marshall, Mason, McLean, Menard, Peoria, Stark, Tazewell and Woodford. In west central Illinois, Cass, Fulton, Knox and Schuyler. When? Until 9 p.m. this evening. The following impacts are expected. Excessive runoff may result in flooding of rivers, creeks, streams, and other low-lying and flood-prone locations. Creeks and

Brings me lies out. The time is currently 2:54 p.m. Central Daylight Time. 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Now for the official National Weather Service forecast for Champaign, Urbana, and surrounding areas of East Central Illinois. Rest of today, mostly sunny with a 20% chance of thunderstorms. Some thunderstorms may be severe with damaging winds, heavy rainfall, and tornadoes. Breezy. Near steady temperature in the upper 80s. South winds 15 to 25 miles an hour with gusts up to 35 miles an hour. Tonight, showers and thunderstorms until midnight, then partly cloudy with a slight chance of showers and thunderstorms after midnight. Some thunderstorms may be severe with damaging winds, heavy rainfall, and tornadoes until midnight. Lows around 60. Southwest winds 15 to 20 miles an hour with gusts up to 30 miles an hour, becoming northwest 10 to 15 miles an hour after midnight. Chance of rain near 100%. Friday, sunny. Not as warm with highs around 80. West winds 5 to 10 miles an hour. Friday night, clear. Lows around 60. West winds 5 to 10 miles an hour, becoming south after midnight. Saturday, mostly sunny. Highs in the lower 80s. South winds 10 to 15 miles an hour with gusts up to 25 miles an hour. Saturday night, a chance of thunderstorms. Showers. Lows in the mid-60s. Chance of rain 90%. Sunday, mostly sunny. Cooler with highs in the lower 70s. Sunday night through Monday night, mostly clear. Lows in the mid-50s. Highs in the mid-70s. Tuesday through Wednesday, partly cloudy. Highs around 80. Lows around 60. Again, the forecast for Champaign, Urbana, and surrounding areas of East Central Illinois for the rest of today, mostly sunny with a 20% chance of thunderstorms. Some thunderstorms may be severe with damaging winds, heavy rainfall, and tornadoes. Breezy. Near steady temperature in the upper 80s. South winds 15 to 25 miles an hour with gusts up to 35 miles an hour. Now for the official National Weather Service forecast for Champaign, Urbana, and surrounding areas of East Central Illinois. Rest of today, mostly sunny with a 20% chance of thunderstorms. Some thunderstorms may be severe with damaging winds, large hail, heavy rainfall, and tornadoes. Breezy. Near steady temperature in the upper 80s. South winds 15 to 25 miles an hour with gusts up to 35 miles an hour. Tonight, showers and thunderstorms until midnight, then partly cloudy with a slight chance of showers and thunderstorms after midnight. Some thunderstorms may be severe with damaging winds, large hail, heavy rainfall, and tornadoes until midnight. Lows around 60. Southwest winds 15 to 20 miles an hour with gusts up to 30 miles an hour, becoming northwest 10 to 15 miles an hour after midnight. Chance of rain near 100%. Friday, sunny. Not as warm with highs around 80. West winds 5 to 10 miles an hour. Friday night, clear. Lows around 60. West winds 5 to 10 miles an hour, becoming south after midnight. Saturday, mostly sunny. Highs in the lower 80s. South winds 10 to 15 miles an hour with gusts up to 25 miles an hour. Saturday night, a chance of thunderstorms. Showers. Lows in the mid-60s. Chance of rain 90%. Sunday, mostly sunny. Cooler with highs in the lower 70s. Sunday night through Monday night, mostly clear. Lows in the mid-50s. Highs in the mid-70s. Tuesday through Wednesday, partly cloudy. Highs around 80. Lows around 60. Again, the forecast for Champaign, Urbana, and surrounding areas of East Central Illinois for the rest of today, mostly sunny with a 20% chance of thunderstorms. Some thunderstorms may be severe with damaging winds, large hail, heavy rainfall, and tornadoes. Breezy. Near steady temperature in the upper 80s. South winds 15 to 25 miles an hour with gusts up to 35 miles an hour. The following is a summary of watches, warnings, and advisories in effect. For the WXJ76 listening area, a flood watch has been issued until 9 p.m. for the following county, DeWitt, Illinois,

A flood watch remains in effect until 11 p.m. and now includes the following county: Ford, Illinois. Tornado watch number 313 remains in effect until 9 p.m. for the following counties: DeWitt and Ford. At 2 p.m. at the Champaign Airport, skies were partly sunny. The temperature was 85 degrees, the dew point was 76, and the relative humidity was 74%. The heat index was 94. The wind was south at 13 miles an hour. The pressure was 29.83 inches and steady. Elsewhere around the area, skies ranged from partly sunny to cloudy. It was 78 at Peoria, 82 at Bloomington, 83 at Rantoul, and 87 at Paris. Terre Haute reported 87, Mattoon reported 85, Decatur reported 85, and Springfield reported 85. And once again at 2 p.m. at the Champaign Airport, under partly sunny skies, the temperature was 85, and the heat index was 94. Here is a flood statement. What? Flooding caused by excessive rainfall is possible. Where? Portions of central and west central Illinois, including the following counties: in central Illinois, DeWitt, Logan, Marshall, Mason, McLean, Menard, Peoria, Stark, Tazewell, and Woodford. In west central Illinois, Cass, Fulton, Knox, and Schuyler. When? Until 9 p.m. this evening. The following impacts are expected: excessive runoff may result in flooding of rivers, creeks, streams, and other low-lying and flood-prone locations. 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You should monitor later forecasts and be alert for possible flood warnings. Those living in areas prone to flooding should be prepared to take action should flooding develop. Here is a flood statement. What? Flash flooding caused by excessive rainfall is possible. Where? Portions of east central Illinois, including the following counties: Ford and Iroquois, and northwest Indiana, including the following counties: Benton, Jasper, and Newton. When? Until 11 p.m. or midnight Eastern Daylight Time this evening. The following impacts are expected: creeks and streams may rise out of their banks. Flooding may occur in poor drainage and urban areas. Underpasses may be flooded. Roads and streets may be flooded. Additional details, multiple rounds of heavy showers and thunderstorms are possible this afternoon and evening, with rain rates up to 1 to 3 inches per hour. The most likely areas for flooding include urban areas and locations and received heavy rainfall over the last few days. http://, for safety information, visit www.weather.gov/safety/flood. A flood watch for flash flooding means rapid onset flooding is possible, but not yet certain, based upon the latest forecasts. Flash flooding is a dangerous situation. Persons with interests along area rivers, creeks, and other waterways should monitor the latest forecasts and be prepared to take action should flooding develop. Tornado watch number 313 remains in effect until 9 p.m. for the following counties: in Illinois, DeWitt, and Ford. Remember, a tornado watch means the conditions are favorable for the development of severe weather, including tornadoes, large hail, and damaging winds in and close to the watch area. While severe weather may not be imminent, persons should remain alert for rapidly changing weather conditions and listen for later statements and possible warnings. Stay tuned to NOAA Weather Radio, commercial radio and television outlets, or internet sources for the latest severe weather information. During severe weather, keep these safety rules in mind. Move to a reinforced shelter ahead of the storm and stay away from doors and windows. Mobile homes and vehicles should be abandoned for a sturdy shelter. If the storm is producing tornadoes or extremely high winds, take cover in a basement or interior room on the lowest floor. If outside, avoid isolated, tall objects and flimsy buildings such as sheds and picnic shelters. Thunderstorms can produce flash flooding, so avoid driving across flooded roadways. Remember that tornadoes can occur before a warning has been issued. The time is currently 3:03 p.m. Central Daylight Time. 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Now for the official National Weather Service forecast for Champaign, Urbana, and surrounding areas of east central Illinois. Rest of today.

mostly sunny with a 20% chance of thunderstorms. Some thunderstorms may be severe with damaging winds, large hail, heavy rainfall, and tornadoes. Breezy. Near steady temperature in the upper 80s. South winds 15 to 25 miles an hour with gusts up to 35 miles an hour. Tonight, showers and thunderstorms until midnight, then partly cloudy with a slight chance of showers and thunderstorms after midnight. Some thunderstorms may be severe with damaging winds, large hail, heavy rainfall, and tornadoes until midnight. Lows around 60. Southwest winds 15 to 20 miles an hour with gusts up to 30 miles an hour, becoming northwest 10 to 15 miles an hour after midnight. Chance of rain near 100%. Friday, sunny. Not as warm with highs around 80. West winds 5 to 10 miles an hour. Friday night, clear. Lows around 60. West winds 5 to 10 miles an hour, becoming south after midnight. Saturday, mostly sunny. Highs in the lower 80s. South winds 10 to 15 miles an hour with gusts up to 25 miles an hour. Saturday night, a chance of thunderstorms. Showers. Lows in the mid-60s. Chance of rain 90%. Sunday, mostly sunny. Cooler with highs in the lower 70s. Sunday night through Monday night, mostly clear. Lows in the mid-50s. Highs in the mid-70s. Tuesday through Wednesday, partly cloudy. Highs around 80. Lows around 60. Again, the forecast for Champaign, Urbana and surrounding areas of East Central Illinois for the rest of today, mostly sunny with a 20% chance of thunderstorms. Some thunderstorms may be severe with damaging winds, large hail, heavy rainfall, and tornadoes. Breezy. Near steady temperature in the upper 80s. South winds 15 to 25 miles an hour with gusts up to 35 miles an hour. 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Programming originates from NOAA's National Weather Service office in Lincoln and transmits from the WCIA television tower near Seymour. 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The following is a summary of watches, warnings, and advisories in effect. For the WXJ76 listening area, a flood watch has been issued until 9 p.m. for the following county, DeWitt, Illinois. A flood watch remains in effect until 11 p.m. and now includes the following county, Ford, Illinois. Tornado watch number 313 remains in effect until 9 p.m. for the following counties, DeWitt and Ford. At 3 p.m. at the Champaign Airport, skies were partly sunny. The temperature was 86 degrees, the dew point was 77, and the relative humidity was 74%. The heat index was 97. The wind was south at 13 miles an hour. The pressure was 29.80 inches and falling. Elsewhere around the area, skies ranged from partly sunny to cloudy. It was 79 at Peoria, 84 at Bloomington, 86 at Rantoul, and 85 at Paris. Terre Haute reported 88, Mattoon reported 88, Decatur reported 87, and Springfield reported 88. And once again at 3 p.m. at the Champaign Airport, under partly sunny skies, the temperature was 86, and the heat index was 97. Here is a flood statement. What? Flooding caused by excessive rainfall is possible. Where? Portions of central and west central Illinois, including the following counties, in central Illinois, DeWitt, Logan, Marshall, Mason, McLean, Menard, Peoria, Stark, Tazewell, and Woodford. In west central Illinois, Cass, Fulton, Knox, and Schuyler. When? Until 9 p.m. this evening. The following impacts are expected. Excessive runoff may result in flooding of rivers, creeks, streams, and other low-lying and flood-prone locations. Creeks and streams may rise out of their banks. 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You should monitor later forecasts and be alert for possible flood warnings. Those living in areas prone to flooding should be prepared to take

The following impacts are expected. Creeks and streams may rise out of their banks. Flooding may occur in poor drainage and urban areas. Underpasses may be flooded. Roads and streets may be flooded. Additional details, multiple rounds of heavy showers and thunderstorms are possible this afternoon and evening, with rain rates up to 1 to 3 inches per hour. The most likely areas for flooding include urban areas and locations and received heavy rainfall over the last few days. http://, for safety information, visit www.weather.gov/safety/flood. A flood watch for flash flooding means rapid onset flooding is possible, but not yet certain, based upon the latest forecasts. Flash flooding is a dangerous situation. Persons with interests along area rivers, creeks, and other waterways should monitor the latest forecasts and be prepared to take action should flooding develop. Tornado watch number 313 remains in effect until 9 p.m. for the following counties, in Illinois, DeWitt and Ford. Remember, a tornado watch means the conditions are favorable for the development of severe weather, including tornadoes, large hail and damaging winds, in and close to the watch area. While severe weather may not be imminent, persons should remain alert for rapidly changing weather conditions and listen for later statements and possible warnings. Stay tuned to NOAA Weather Radio, commercial radio and television outlets, or internet sources for the latest severe weather information. During severe weather, keep these safety rules in mind. Move to a reinforced shelter ahead of the storm and stay away from doors and windows. Mobile homes and vehicles should be abandoned for a sturdy shelter. If the storm is producing tornadoes or extremely high winds, take cover in a basement or interior room on the lowest floor. If outside, avoid isolated, tall objects and flimsy buildings such as sheds and picnic shelters. Thunderstorms can produce flash flooding, so avoid driving across flooded roadways. Remember that tornadoes can occur before a warning has been issued. The time is currently 3:11 p.m. Central Daylight Time. 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Now for the official National Weather Service forecast for Champaign, Urbana, and surrounding areas of East Central Illinois. Rest of today, mostly sunny with a 20% chance of thunderstorms. Some thunderstorms may be severe with damaging winds, large hail, heavy rainfall, and tornadoes. Breezy. Near steady temperature in the upper 80s. South winds 15 to 25 miles an hour with gusts up to 35 miles an hour. Tonight, showers and thunderstorms until midnight, then partly cloudy with a slight chance of showers and thunderstorms after midnight. Some thunderstorms may be severe with damaging winds, large hail, heavy rainfall, and tornadoes until midnight. Lows around 60. Southwest winds 15 to 20 miles an hour with gusts up to 30 miles an hour, becoming northwest 10 to 15 miles an hour after midnight. Chance of rain near 100%. Friday, sunny. Not as warm with highs around 80. West winds 5 to 10 miles an hour. Friday night, clear. Lows around 60. West winds 5 to 10 miles an hour, becoming south after midnight. Saturday, mostly sunny. Highs in the lower 80s. South winds 10 to 15 miles an hour with gusts up to 25 miles an hour. Saturday night, a chance of thunderstorms. Showers. Lows in the mid-60s. Chance of rain 90%. Sunday, mostly sunny. Cooler with highs in the lower 70s. Sunday night through Monday night, mostly clear. Lows in the mid-50s. Highs in the mid-70s. Tuesday through Wednesday, partly cloudy. Highs around 80. Lows around 60. Again, the forecast for Champaign, Urbana, and surrounding areas of East Central Illinois for the rest of today, mostly sunny with a 20% chance of thunderstorms. Some thunderstorms may be severe with damaging winds, large hail, heavy rainfall, and tornadoes. Breezy. Near steady temperature in the upper 80s. South winds 15 to 25 miles an hour with gusts up to 35 miles an hour. The following is a summary of watches, warnings and advisories in effect. For the WXJ76 listening area, a flood watch has been issued until 9 p.m. for the following county, DeWitt, Illinois. A flood watch remains in effect until 11 p.m. and

includes the following county: Ford, Illinois. Tornado watch number 313 remains in effect until 9 p.m. for the following counties: DeWitt and Ford. At 3 p.m. at the Champaign Airport, skies were partly sunny. The temperature was 86 degrees, the dew point was 77, and the relative humidity was 74%. The heat index was 97. The wind was south at 13 miles an hour. The pressure was 29.80 inches and falling. Elsewhere around the area, it was partly sunny. It was 79 at Peoria, 84 at Bloomington, 86 at Rantoul, and 85 at Paris. Terre Haute reported 88, Mattoon reported 88, Decatur reported 87, and Springfield reported 88. And once again at 3 p.m. at the Champaign Airport, under partly sunny skies, the temperature was 86, and the heat index was 97. Here is a flood statement. What? Flooding caused by excessive rainfall is possible. Where? Portions of central and west central Illinois, including the following counties: in central Illinois, DeWitt, Logan, Marshall, Mason, McLean, Menard, Peoria, Stark, Tazewell, and Woodford. In west central Illinois, Cass, Fulton, Knox, and Schuyler. When? Until 9 p.m. this evening. The following impacts are expected: excessive runoff may result in flooding of rivers, creeks, streams, and other low-lying and flood-prone locations. Creeks and streams may rise out of their banks. 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You should monitor later forecasts and be alert for possible flood warnings. Those living in areas prone to flooding should be prepared to take action should flooding develop. Here is a flood statement. What? Flash flooding caused by excessive rainfall is possible. Where? Portions of east central Illinois, including the following counties: Ford and Iroquois, and northwest Indiana, including the following counties: Benton, Jasper, and Newton. When? Until 11 p.m. or midnight Eastern Daylight Time this evening. The following impacts are expected: creeks and streams may rise out of their banks. Flooding may occur in poor drainage and urban areas. Underpasses may be flooded. Roads and streets may be flooded. Additional details, multiple rounds of heavy showers and thunderstorms are possible this afternoon and evening, with rain rates up to 1 to 3 inches per hour. The most likely areas for flooding include urban areas and locations and received heavy rainfall over the last few days. http://. 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A flood watch for flash flooding means rapid onset flooding is possible, but not yet certain, based upon the latest forecasts. Flash flooding is a dangerous situation. Persons with interests along area rivers, creeks, and other waterways should monitor the latest forecast and be prepared to take action should flooding develop. Tornado watch number 313 remains in effect until 9 p.m. for the following counties: in Illinois, DeWitt, and Ford. Remember, a tornado watch means the conditions are favorable for the development of severe weather, including tornadoes, large hail, and damaging winds in and close to the watch area. While severe weather may not be imminent, persons should remain alert for rapidly changing weather conditions and listen for later statements and possible warnings. Stay tuned to NOAA Weather Radio, commercial radio and television outlets, or internet sources for the latest severe weather information. During severe weather, keep these safety rules in mind. Move to a reinforced shelter ahead of the storm, and stay away from doors and windows. Mobile homes and vehicles should be abandoned for a sturdy shelter. If the storm is producing tornadoes or extremely high winds, take cover in a basement or interior room on the lowest floor. If outside, avoid isolated, tall objects and flimsy buildings such as sheds and picnic shelters. Thunderstorms can produce flash flooding, so avoid driving across flooded roadways. Remember that tornadoes can occur before a warning has been issued. The time is currently 3:19 p.m. Central Daylight Time. 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Now for the official National Weather Service forecast for Champaign, Urbana, and surrounding areas of east central Illinois. Rest of today, mostly sunny with a 20% chance of thunderstorms.
Some thunderstorms may be severe with damaging winds, large hail, heavy rainfall, and tornadoes. Breezy. Near steady temperature in the upper 80s. South winds 15 to 25 miles an hour with gusts up to 35 miles an hour. Tonight, showers and thunderstorms until midnight, then partly cloudy with a slight chance of showers and thunderstorms after midnight. Some thunderstorms may be severe with damaging winds, large hail, heavy rainfall, and tornadoes until midnight. Lows around 60. Southwest winds 15 to 20 miles an hour with gusts up to 30 miles an hour, becoming northwest 10 to 15 miles an hour after midnight. Chance of rain near 100%. Friday, sunny. Not as warm with highs around 80. West winds 5 to 10 miles an hour. Friday night, clear. Lows around 60. West winds 5 to 10 miles an hour, becoming south after midnight. Saturday, mostly sunny. Highs in the lower 80s. South winds 10 to 15 miles an hour with gusts up to 25 miles an hour. Saturday night, a chance of thunderstorms. Showers. Lows in the mid-60s. Chance of rain 90%. Sunday, mostly sunny. Cooler with highs in the lower 70s. Sunday night through Monday night, mostly clear. Lows in the mid-50s. Highs in the mid-70s. Tuesday through Wednesday, partly cloudy. Highs around 80. Lows around 60. Again, the forecast for Champaign, Urbana and surrounding areas of East Central Illinois for the rest of today, mostly sunny with a 20% chance of thunderstorms. Some thunderstorms may be severe with damaging winds, large hail, heavy rainfall, and tornadoes. Breezy. Near steady temperature in the upper 80s. South winds 15 to 25 miles an hour with gusts up to 35 miles an hour. The following is a summary of watches, warnings and advisories in effect. For the WXJ 76 listening area, a flood watch has been issued until 9 p.m. for the following county, DeWitt, Illinois. A flood watch remains in effect until 11 p.m. and now includes the following county, Ford, Illinois. Tornado watch number 313 remains in effect until 9 p.m. for the following counties, DeWitt and Ford. At 3 p.m. at the Champaign Airport, skies were partly sunny. The temperature was 86 degrees, the dew point was 77, and the relative humidity was 74%. The heat index was 97. The wind was south at 13 miles an hour. The pressure was 29.80 inches and falling. Elsewhere around the area, it was partly sunny. It was 79 at Peoria, 82 at Bloomington, 86 at Rantoul, and 85 at Paris. Terre Haute reported 88, Mattoon reported 88, Decatur reported 87, and Springfield reported 88. And once again at 3 p.m. at the Champaign Airport, under partly sunny skies, the temperature was 86, and the heat index was 97. Here is a flood statement. What? Flooding caused by excessive rainfall is possible. Where? Portions of central and west central Illinois, including the following counties, in central Illinois, DeWitt, Logan, Marshall, Mason, McLean, Menard, Peoria, Stark, Tazewell and Woodford. In west central Illinois, Cass, Fulton, Knox and Schuyler. When? Until 9 p.m. this evening. The following impacts are expected. Excessive runoff may result in flooding of rivers, creeks, streams, and other low-lying and flood-prone locations. Creeks and streams may rise out of their banks. 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You should monitor later forecasts and be alert for possible flood warnings. Those living in areas prone to flooding should be prepared to take action should flooding develop. Here is a flood statement. What? Flash flooding caused by excessive rainfall is possible. Where? Portions of east central Illinois, including the following counties, Ford and Iroquois and northwest Indiana, including the following counties, Benton, Jasper and Newton. When? Until 11 p.m. or midnight Eastern Daylight Time this evening. The following impacts are expected. Creeks and streams may rise out of their banks. Flooding may occur in poor drainage and urban areas. Underpasses may be flooded. Roads and streets may be flooded.
Additional details, multiple rounds of heavy showers and thunderstorms.

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The most likely areas for flooding include urban areas and locations and received heavy rainfall over the last few days. http://, for safety information, visit www.weather.gov/safety/flood. A flood watch for flash flooding means rapid onset flooding is possible, but not yet certain, based upon the latest forecasts. Flash flooding is a dangerous situation. Persons with interests along area rivers, creeks, and other waterways should monitor the latest forecast and be prepared to take action should flooding develop. Tornado watch number 313 remains in effect until 9 p.m. for the following counties, in Illinois, DeWitt and Ford. Remember, a tornado watch means the conditions are favorable for the development of severe weather, including tornadoes, large hail and damaging winds, in and close to the watch area. While severe weather may not be imminent, persons should remain alert for rapidly changing weather conditions and listen for later statements and possible warnings. Stay tuned to NOAA Weather Radio, commercial radio and television outlets, or internet sources for the latest severe weather information. During severe weather, keep these safety rules in mind. Move to a reinforced shelter ahead of the storm, and stay away from doors and windows. Mobile homes and vehicles should be abandoned for a sturdy shelter. If the storm is producing tornadoes or extremely high winds, take cover in a basement or interior room on the lowest floor. If outside, avoid isolated, tall objects and flimsy buildings such as sheds and picnic shelters. Thunderstorms can produce flash flooding, so avoid driving across flooded roadways. Remember that tornadoes can occur before a warning has been issued. The time is currently 3:26 p.m. Central Daylight Time. 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Now for the official National Weather Service forecast for Champaign, Urbana and surrounding areas of East Central Illinois. Rest of today, mostly sunny with a 20% chance of thunderstorms. Some thunderstorms may be severe with damaging winds, large hail, heavy rainfall, and tornadoes. Breezy. Near steady temperature in the upper 80s. South winds 15 to 25 miles an hour with gusts up to 35 miles an hour. Tonight, showers and thunderstorms until midnight, then partly cloudy with a slight chance of showers and thunderstorms after midnight. Some thunderstorms may be severe with damaging winds, large hail, heavy rainfall, and tornadoes until midnight. Lows around 60. Southwest winds 15 to 20 miles an hour with gusts up to 30 miles an hour, becoming northwest 10 to 15 miles an hour after midnight. Chance of rain near 100%. Friday, sunny. Not as warm with highs around 80. West winds 5 to 10 miles an hour. Friday night, clear. Lows around 60. West winds 5 to 10 miles an hour, becoming south after midnight. Saturday, mostly sunny. Highs in the lower 80s. South winds 10 to 15 miles an hour with gusts up to 25 miles an hour. Saturday night, a chance of thunderstorms. Showers. Lows in the mid-60s. Chance of rain 90%. Sunday, mostly sunny. Cooler with highs in the lower 70s. Sunday night through Monday night, mostly clear. Lows in the mid-50s. Highs in the mid-70s. Tuesday through Wednesday, partly cloudy. Highs around 80. Lows around 60. Again, the forecast for Champaign, Urbana and surrounding areas of East Central Illinois for the rest of today, mostly sunny with a 20% chance of thunderstorms. Some thunderstorms may be severe with damaging winds, large hail, heavy rainfall, and tornadoes. Breezy. Near steady temperature in the upper 80s. South winds 15 to 25 miles an hour with gusts up to 35 miles an hour. The following is a summary of watches, warnings and advisories in effect. For the WXJ76 listening area, a flood watch has been issued until 9 p.m. for the following county, DeWitt, Illinois. A flood watch remains in effect until 11 p.m. and now includes the following county, Ford, Illinois. Tornado watch number 313 remains in effect until 9 p.m. for the following counties, DeWitt and Ford. At 3 p.m. at the Champaign Airport, skies were partly sunny. The temperature was 86.

degrees, the dew point was 77, and the relative humidity was 74%. The heat index was 97. The wind was south at 13 miles an hour. The pressure was 29.80 inches and falling. Elsewhere around the area, it was partly sunny. It was 79 at Peoria, 82 at Bloomington, 86 at Rantoul, and 85 at Paris. Terre Haute reported 88, Mattoon reported 88, Decatur reported 87, and Springfield reported 88. And once again at 3 p.m. at the Champaign Airport, under partly sunny skies, the temperature was 86, and the heat index was 97. Here is a flood statement. What flooding caused by excessive rainfall is possible? Where portions of central and west central Illinois, including the following counties, in central Illinois, DeWitt, Logan, Marshall, Mason, McLean, Menard, Peoria, Stark, Tazewell, and Woodford. In west central Illinois, Cass, Fulton, Knox, and Schuyler. When, until 9 p.m. this evening. The following impacts are expected. Excessive runoff may result in flooding of rivers, creeks, streams, and other low-lying and flood-prone locations. Creeks and streams may rise out of their banks. 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You should monitor later forecasts and be alert for possible flood warnings. Those living in areas prone to flooding should be prepared to take action should flooding develop. Here is a flood statement. What flash flooding caused by excessive rainfall is possible? Where portions of east central Illinois, including the following counties, Ford and Iroquois and northwest Indiana, including the following counties, Benton, Jasper and Newton. When, until 11 p.m., or midnight Eastern Daylight Time this evening. The following impacts are expected. Creeks and streams may rise out of their banks. Flooding may occur in poor drainage and urban areas. Underpasses may be flooded. Roads and streets may be flooded. Additional details, multiple rounds of heavy showers and thunderstorms are possible this afternoon and evening, with rain rates up to 1 to 3 inches per hour. The most likely areas for flooding include urban areas and locations and received heavy rainfall over the last few days. http://, for safety information, visit www.weather.gov/safety/flood. A flood watch for flash flooding means rapid onset flooding is possible, but not yet certain, based upon the latest forecasts. Flash flooding is a dangerous situation. Persons with interests along area rivers, creeks, and other waterways should monitor the latest forecasts and be prepared to take action should flooding develop. Tornado watch number 313 remains in effect until 9 p.m. for the following counties, in Illinois, DeWitt and Ford. Remember, a tornado watch means the conditions are favorable for the development of severe weather, including tornadoes, large hail and damaging winds, in and close to the watch area. Following counties, in Illinois, DeWitt and Ford. Remember, a tornado watch means the conditions are favorable for the development of severe weather, including tornadoes, large hail and damaging winds, in and close to the watch area. While severe weather may not be imminent, persons should remain alert for rapidly changing weather conditions and listen for later statements and possible warnings. Stay tuned to NOAA Weather Radio, commercial radio and television outlets, or internet sources for the latest severe weather information. During severe weather, keep these safety rules in mind. Move to a reinforced shelter ahead of the storm and stay away from doors and windows. Mobile homes and vehicles should be abandoned for a sturdy shelter. If the storm is producing tornadoes or extremely high winds, take cover in a basement or interior room on the lowest floor. If outside, avoid isolated, tall objects and flimsy buildings such as sheds and picnic shelters. Thunderstorms can produce flash flooding, so avoid driving across flooded roadways. Remember that tornadoes can occur before a warning has been issued. The time is currently 3:34 p.m. Central Daylight Time. 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Now for the official National Weather Service forecast for Champaign, Urbana and surrounding areas of East Central Illinois. Rest of today, mostly sunny with a 20% chance of thunderstorms. Some thunderstorms may be severe with damaging winds.

hail, heavy rainfall, and tornadoes. Breezy. Near steady temperature in the upper 80s. South winds 15 to 25 miles an hour with gusts up to 35 miles an hour. Tonight, showers and thunderstorms until midnight, then partly cloudy with a slight chance of showers and thunderstorms after midnight. Some thunderstorms may be severe with damaging winds, large hail, heavy rainfall, and tornadoes until midnight. Lows around 60. Southwest winds 15 to 20 miles an hour with gusts up to 30 miles an hour, becoming northwest 10 to 15 miles an hour after midnight. Chance of rain near 100%. Friday, sunny. Not as warm with highs around 80. West winds 5 to 10 miles an hour. Friday night, clear. Lows around 60. West winds 5 to 10 miles an hour, becoming south after midnight. Saturday, mostly sunny. Highs in the lower 80s. South winds 10 to 15 miles an hour with gusts up to 25 miles an hour. Saturday night, a chance of thunderstorms. Showers. Lows in the mid-60s. Chance of rain 90%. Sunday, mostly sunny. Cooler with highs in the lower 70s. Sunday night through Monday night, mostly clear. Lows in the mid-50s. Highs in the mid-70s. Tuesday through Wednesday, partly cloudy. Highs around 80. Lows around 60. Again, the forecast for Champaign, Urbana and surrounding areas of East Central Illinois for the rest of today, mostly sunny with a 20% chance of thunderstorms. Some thunderstorms may be severe with damaging winds, large hail, heavy rainfall, and tornadoes. Breezy. Near steady temperature in the upper 80s. South winds 15 to 25 miles an hour with gusts up to 35 miles an hour. The following is a summary of watches, warnings and advisories in effect. For the WXJ76 listening area, a flood watch has been issued until 9 p.m. for the following county, DeWitt, Illinois. A flood watch remains in effect until 11 p.m. and now includes the following county, Ford, Illinois. Tornado watch number 313 remains in effect until 9 p.m. for the following counties, DeWitt and Ford. At 3 p.m. at the Champaign Airport, skies were partly sunny. The temperature was 86 degrees, the dew point was 77, and the relative humidity was 74%. The heat index was 97. The wind was south at 13 miles an hour. The pressure was 29.80 inches and falling. Elsewhere around the area, it was partly sunny. It was 79 at Peoria, 82 at Bloomington, 86 at Rantoul, and 85 at Paris. Terre Haute reported 88, Mattoon reported 88, Decatur reported 87, and Springfield reported 88. And once again at 3 p.m. at the Champaign Airport, under partly sunny skies, the temperature was 86, and the heat index was 97. Here is a flood statement. What? Flooding caused by excessive rainfall is possible. Where? Portions of central and west central Illinois, including the following counties, in central Illinois, DeWitt, Logan, Marshall, Mason, McLean, Menard, Peoria, Stark, Tazewell and Woodford. In west central Illinois, Cass, Fulton, Knox and Schuyler. When? Until 9 p.m. this evening. The following impacts are expected. 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You should monitor later forecasts and be alert for possible flood warnings. Those living in areas prone to flooding should be prepared to take action should flooding develop. Here is a flood statement. What? Flash flooding caused by excessive rainfall is possible. Where? Portions of east central Illinois, including the following counties, Ford and Iroquois and northwest Indiana, including the following counties, Benton, Jasper and Newton. When? Until 11 p.m. or midnight Eastern Daylight Time this evening. The following impacts are expected. Creeks and streams may rise out of their banks. Flooding may occur in poor drainage and urban areas. Underpasses may be flooded. Roads and streets may be flooded. Additional details, multiple rounds of heavy showers and thunderstorms are possible this afternoon.

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A flood watch for flash flooding means rapid onset flooding is possible, but not yet certain, based upon the latest forecasts. Flash flooding is a dangerous situation. Persons with interests along area rivers, creeks, and other waterways should monitor the latest forecast and be prepared to take action should flooding develop. Tornado watch number 313 remains in effect until 9 p.m. for the following counties, in Illinois, DeWitt and Ford. Remember, a tornado watch means the conditions are favorable for the development of severe weather, including tornadoes, large hail and damaging winds, in and close to the watch area. While severe weather may not be imminent, persons should remain alert for rapidly changing weather conditions, and listen for later statements and possible warnings. Stay tuned to NOAA Weather Radio, commercial radio and television outlets, or internet sources for the latest severe weather information. During severe weather, keep these safety rules in mind. Move to a reinforced shelter ahead of the storm, and stay away from doors and windows. Mobile homes and vehicles should be abandoned for a sturdy shelter. If the storm is producing tornadoes or extremely high winds, take cover in a basement or interior room on the lowest floor. If outside, avoid isolated. The time is currently 3:41 p.m. Central Daylight Time. 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Now for the official National Weather Service forecast for Champaign, Urbana and surrounding areas of East Central Illinois. Rest of today, mostly sunny with a 20% chance of thunderstorms. Some thunderstorms may be severe with damaging winds, large hail, heavy rainfall, and tornadoes. Breezy. Near steady temperature in the upper 80s. South winds 15 to 25 miles an hour with gusts up to 35 miles an hour. Tonight, showers and thunderstorms until midnight, then partly cloudy with a slight chance of showers and thunderstorms after midnight. Some thunderstorms may be severe with damaging winds, large hail, heavy rainfall, and tornadoes until midnight. Lows around 60. Southwest winds 15 to 20 miles an hour with gusts up to 30 miles an hour, becoming northwest 10 to 15 miles an hour after midnight. Chance of rain near 100%. Friday, sunny. Not as warm with highs around 80. West winds 5 to 10 miles an hour. Friday night, clear. Lows around 60. West winds 5 to 10 miles an hour, becoming south after midnight. Saturday, mostly sunny. Highs in the lower 80s. South winds 10 to 15 miles an hour with gusts up to 25 miles an hour. Saturday night, a chance of thunderstorms. Showers. Lows in the mid-60s. Chance of rain 90%. Sunday, mostly sunny. Cooler with highs in the lower 70s. Sunday night through Monday night, mostly clear. Lows in the mid-50s. Highs in the mid-70s. Tuesday through Wednesday, partly cloudy. Highs around 80. Lows around 60. Again, the forecast for Champaign, Urbana and surrounding areas of East Central Illinois for the rest of today, mostly sunny with a 20% chance of thunderstorms. Some thunderstorms may be severe with damaging winds, large hail, heavy rainfall, and tornadoes. Breezy. Near steady temperature in the upper 80s. South winds 15 to 25 miles an hour with gusts up to 35 miles an hour. The following is a summary of watches, warnings and advisories in effect. For the WXJ76 listening area, a flood watch has been issued until 9 p.m. for the following county, DeWitt, Illinois. A flood watch remains in effect until 11 p.m. and now includes the following county, Ford, Illinois. Tornado watch number 313 remains in effect until 9 p.m. for the following counties, DeWitt and Ford. At 3 p.m. at the Champaign Airport, skies were partly sunny. The temperature was 86 degrees, the dew point was 77, and the relative humidity was 74%. The heat index was 97. The wind was south at 13 miles an hour. The pressure was 29.80 inches and falling. Elsewhere around the area, it

partly sunny. It was 79 at Peoria, 82 at Bloomington, 86 at Rantoul, and 85 at Paris. Terre Haute reported 88, Mattoon reported 88, Decatur reported 87, and Springfield reported 88. And once again at 3 p.m. at the Champaign Airport, under partly sunny skies, the temperature was 86, and the heat index was 97. Here is a flood statement. What flooding caused by excessive rainfall is possible? Where portions of central and west central Illinois, including the following counties, in central Illinois, DeWitt, Logan, Marshall, Mason, McLean, Menard, Peoria, Stark, Tazewell, and Woodford. In west central Illinois, Cass, Fulton, Knox, and Schuyler. When, until 9 p.m. this evening. The following impacts are expected. Excessive runoff may result in flooding of rivers, creeks, streams, and other low-lying and flood-prone locations. Creeks and streams may rise out of their banks. 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You should monitor later forecasts and be alert for possible flood warnings. Those living in areas prone to flooding should be prepared to take action should flooding develop. Here is a flood statement. What? Flash flooding caused by excessive rainfall is possible. Where? Portions of east central Illinois, including the following counties, Ford and Iroquois and northwest Indiana, including the following counties, Benton, Jasper and Newton. When? Until 11 p.m. or midnight Eastern Daylight Time this evening. The following impacts are expected. Creeks and streams may rise out of their banks. Flooding may occur in poor drainage and urban areas. Underpasses may be flooded. Roads and streets may be flooded. Additional details, multiple rounds of heavy showers and thunderstorms are possible this afternoon and evening, with rain rates up to 1 to 3 inches per hour. The most likely areas for flooding include urban areas and locations and received heavy rainfall over the last few days. http://. For safety information, visit www.weather.gov/safety/flood. A flood watch for flash flooding means rapid onset flooding is possible, but not yet certain, based upon the latest forecasts. Flash flooding is a dangerous situation. Persons with interests along area rivers, creeks, and other waterways should monitor the latest forecasts and be prepared to take action should flooding develop. Tornado watch number 313 remains in effect until 9 p.m. for the following counties, in Illinois, DeWitt and Ford. Remember, a tornado watch means the conditions are favorable for the development of severe weather, including tornadoes, large hail and damaging winds, in and close to the watch area. While severe weather may not be imminent, persons should remain alert for rapidly changing weather conditions and listen for later statements and possible warnings. Stay tuned to NOAA Weather Radio, commercial radio and television outlets, or internet sources for the latest severe weather information. During severe weather, keep these safety rules in mind. Move to a reinforced shelter ahead of the storm, and stay away from doors and windows. Mobile homes and vehicles should be abandoned for a sturdy shelter. If the storm is producing tornadoes or extremely high winds, take cover in a basement or interior room on the lowest floor. If outside, avoid isolated, tall objects and flimsy buildings such as sheds and picnic shelters. Thunderstorms can produce flash flooding, so avoid driving across flooded roadways. Remember that tornadoes can occur before a warning has been issued. The time is currently 3:48 p.m. Central Daylight Time. 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Now for the official National Weather Service forecast for Champaign, Urbana and surrounding areas of East Central Illinois. Rest of today, mostly sunny with a 20% chance of thunderstorms. Some thunderstorms may be severe with damaging winds, large hail, heavy rainfall, and tornadoes. Breezy. Near steady temperature in the upper 80s. South winds 15 to 25 miles an hour with gusts up to 35 miles an hour. Tonight, showers and thunderstorms until midnight, then partly cloudy with a slight chance of showers and thunderstorms after midnight. Some thunderstorms may be severe with damaging winds, large hail, heavy rainfall, and tornadoes until midnight. Lows around 60,

southwest winds 15 to 20 miles an hour with gusts up to 30 miles an hour, becoming northwest 10 to 15 miles an hour after midnight. Chance of rain near 100%. Friday, sunny. Not as warm with highs around 80. West winds 5 to 10 miles an hour. Friday night, clear. Lows around 60. West winds 5 to 10 miles an hour, becoming south after midnight. Saturday, mostly sunny. Highs in the lower 80s. South winds 10 to 15 miles an hour with gusts up to 25 miles an hour. Saturday night, a chance of thunderstorms. Showers. Lows in the mid-60s. Chance of rain 90%. Sunday, mostly sunny. Cooler with highs in the lower 70s. Sunday night through Monday night, mostly clear. Lows in the mid-50s. Highs in the mid-70s. Tuesday through Wednesday, partly cloudy. Highs around 80. Lows around 60. Again, the forecast for Champaign, Urbana and surrounding areas of East Central Illinois for the rest of today, mostly sunny with a 20% chance of thunderstorms. Some thunderstorms may be severe with damaging winds, large hail, heavy rainfall, and tornadoes. Breezy. Near steady temperature in the upper 80s. South winds 15 to 25 miles an hour with gusts up to 35 miles an hour. The following is a summary of watches, warnings and advisories in effect. For the WXJ76 listening area, a flood watch has been issued until 9 p.m. for the following county, DeWitt, Illinois. A flood watch remains in effect until 11 p.m. and now includes the following county, Ford, Illinois. Tornado watch number 313 remains in effect until 9 p.m. for the following counties, DeWitt and Ford. At 3 p.m. at the Champaign Airport, skies were partly sunny. The temperature was 86 degrees, the dew point was 77, and the relative humidity was 74%. The heat index was 97. The wind was south at 13 miles an hour. The pressure was 29.80 inches and falling. Elsewhere around the area, it was partly sunny. It was 79 at Peoria, 82 at Bloomington, 86 at Rantoul, and 85 at Paris. Terre Haute reported 88, Mattoon reported 88, Decatur reported 87, and Springfield reported 88. And once again at 3 p.m. at the Champaign Airport, under partly sunny skies, the temperature was 86, and the heat index was 97. Here is a flood statement. What? Flooding caused by excessive rainfall is possible. Where? Portions of central and west central Illinois, including the following counties, in central Illinois, DeWitt, Logan, Marshall, Mason, McLean, Menard, Peoria, Stark, Tazewell and Woodford. In west central Illinois, Cass, Fulton, Knox and Schuyler. When? Until 9 p.m. this evening. The following impacts are expected. Excessive runoff may result in flooding of rivers, creeks, streams, and other low-lying and flood-prone locations. 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You should monitor later forecasts and be alert for possible flood warnings. Those living in areas prone to flooding should be prepared to take action should flooding develop. Here is a flood statement. What? Flash flooding caused by excessive rainfall is possible. Where? Portions of east central Illinois, including the following counties, Ford and Iroquois and northwest Indiana, including the following counties, Benton, Jasper and Newton. When? Until 11 p.m. or midnight Eastern Daylight Time this evening. The following impacts are expected. Creeks and streams may rise out of their banks. Flooding may occur in poor drainage and urban areas. Underpasses may be flooded. Roads and streets may be flooded. Additional details, multiple rounds of heavy showers and thunderstorms are possible this afternoon and evening, with rain rates up to 1 to 3 inches per hour. The most likely areas for flooding include urban areas and locations and received heavy rainfall over the last few days. http://. 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A flood watch for flash flooding means rapid onset flooding is possible, but not yet certain, based upon the latest forecasts. Flash flooding is a dangerous situation,

persons with interests along area rivers, creeks, and other waterways should monitor the latest forecast and be prepared to take action should flooding develop. Tornado watch number 313 remains in effect until 9 p.m. for the following counties, in Illinois, DeWitt and Ford. Remember, a tornado watch means the conditions are favorable for the development of severe weather, including tornadoes, large hail and damaging winds, in and close to the watch area. While severe weather may not be imminent, persons should remain alert for rapidly changing weather conditions and listen for later statements and possible warnings. Stay tuned to NOAA Weather Radio, commercial radio and television outlets, or internet sources for the latest severe weather information. During severe weather, keep these safety rules in mind. Move to a reinforced shelter ahead of the storm, and stay away from doors and windows. Mobile homes and vehicles should be abandoned for a sturdy shelter. If the storm is producing tornadoes or extremely high winds, take cover in a basement or interior room on the lowest floor. If outside, avoid isolated, tall objects and flimsy buildings such as sheds and picnic shelters. Thunderstorms can produce flash flooding, so avoid driving across flooded roadways. Remember that tornadoes can occur before a warning has been issued. The time is currently 3:56 p.m. Central Daylight Time. 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Now for the official National Weather Service forecast for Champaign, Urbana and surrounding areas of East Central Illinois. Rest of today, mostly sunny with a 20% chance of thunderstorms. Some thunderstorms may be severe with damaging winds, large hail, heavy rainfall, and tornadoes. Breezy. Near steady temperature in the upper 80s. South winds 15 to 25 miles an hour with gusts up to 35 miles an hour. Tonight, showers and thunderstorms until midnight, then partly cloudy with a slight chance of showers and thunderstorms after midnight. Some thunderstorms may be severe with damaging winds, large hail, heavy rainfall, and tornadoes until midnight. Lows around 60. Southwest winds 15 to 20 miles an hour with gusts up to 30 miles an hour, becoming northwest 10 to 15 miles an hour after midnight. Chance of rain near 100%. Friday, sunny. Not as warm with highs around 80. West winds 5 to 10 miles an hour. Friday night, clear. Lows around 60. West winds 5 to 10 miles an hour, becoming south after midnight. Saturday, mostly sunny. Highs in the lower 80s. South winds 10 to 15 miles an hour with gusts up to 25 miles an hour. Saturday night, a chance of thunderstorms. Showers. Lows in the mid-60s. Chance of rain 90%. Sunday, mostly sunny. Cooler with highs in the lower 70s. Sunday night through Monday night, mostly clear. Lows in the mid-50s. Highs in the mid-70s. Tuesday through Wednesday, partly cloudy. Highs around 80. Lows around 60. Again, the forecast for Champaign, Urbana and surrounding areas of East Central Illinois for the rest of today, mostly sunny with a 20% chance of thunderstorms. Some thunderstorms may be severe with damaging winds, large hail, heavy rainfall, and tornadoes. Breezy. Near steady temperature in the upper 80s. South winds 15 to 25 miles an hour with gusts up to 35 miles an hour. The following is a summary of watches, warnings and advisories in effect. For the WXJ76 listening area, a flood watch has been issued until 9 p.m. for the following county, DeWitt, Illinois. A flood watch remains in effect until 11 p.m. and now includes the following county, Ford, Illinois. Tornado watch number 313 remains in effect until 9 p.m. for the following counties, DeWitt and Ford. At 3 p.m. at the Champaign Airport, skies were partly sunny. The temperature was 86 degrees, the dew point was 77, and the relative humidity was 74%. The heat index was 97. The wind was south at 13 miles an hour. The pressure was 29.80 inches and falling. Elsewhere around the area, it was partly sunny. It was 79 at Peoria, 82 at Bloomington, 86 at Rantoul, and 85 at Paris. Terre Haute reported 88, Mattoon reported 88, Decatur reported 87, and Springfield reported 88.
And once again at 3 p.m. at the Champaign Airport, under partly sunny skies, the temperature was 86, and the heat index was 97. Here is a flood statement. What? Flooding caused by excessive rainfall is possible. Where? Portions of central and west central Illinois, including the following counties, in central Illinois, DeWitt, Logan, Marshall, Mason, McLean, Menard, Peoria, Stark, Tazewell, and Woodford. In west central Illinois, Cass, Fulton, Knox, and Schuyler. When? Until 9 p.m. this evening. The following impacts are expected. Excessive runoff may result in flooding of rivers, creeks, streams, and other low-lying and flood-prone locations. 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You should monitor later forecasts and be alert for possible flood warnings. Those living in areas prone to flooding should be prepared to take action should flooding develop. Here is a flood statement. What? Flash flooding caused by excessive rainfall is possible. Where? Portions of east central Illinois, including the following counties, Ford and Iroquois and northwest Indiana, including the following counties, Benton, Jasper and Newton. When? Until 11 p.m. or midnight Eastern Daylight Time this evening. The following impacts are expected. Creeks and streams may rise out of their banks. Flooding may occur in poor drainage and urban areas. Underpasses may be flooded. Roads and streets may be flooded. Additional details, multiple rounds of heavy showers and thunderstorms are possible this afternoon and evening, with rain rates up to 1 to 3 inches per hour. The most likely areas for flooding include urban areas and locations and received heavy rainfall over the last few days. http://for safety information, visit www.weather.gov/safety/flood. A flood watch for flash flooding means rapid onset flooding is possible, but not yet certain, based upon the latest forecasts. Flash flooding is a dangerous situation. Persons with interests along area rivers, creeks, and other waterways should monitor the latest forecasts and be prepared to take action should flooding develop. Tornado watch number 313 remains in effect until 9 p.m. for the following counties, in Illinois, DeWitt and Ford. Remember, a tornado watch means the conditions are favorable for the development of severe weather, including tornadoes, large hail and damaging winds, in and close to the watch area. While severe weather may not be imminent, persons should remain alert for rapidly changing weather conditions and listen for later statements and possible warnings. Stay tuned to NOAA Weather Radio, commercial radio and television outlets, or internet sources for the latest severe weather information. During severe weather, keep these safety rules in mind. Move to a reinforced shelter ahead of the storm and stay away from doors and windows. Mobile homes and vehicles should be abandoned for a sturdy shelter. If the storm is producing tornadoes or extremely high winds, take cover in a basement or interior room on the lowest floor. If outside, avoid isolated, tall objects and flimsy buildings such as sheds and picnic shelters. Thunderstorms can produce flash flooding, so avoid driving across flooded roadways. Remember that tornadoes can occur before a warning has been issued. The time is currently 4:03 p.m. Central Daylight Time. 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Now for the official National Weather Service forecast for Champaign, Urbana and surrounding areas of East Central Illinois. Rest of today, mostly sunny with a 20% chance of thunderstorms. Some thunderstorms may be severe with damaging winds, large hail, heavy rainfall, and tornadoes. Breezy. Near steady temperature in the upper 80s. South winds 15 to 25 miles an hour with gusts up to 35 miles an hour. Tonight, showers and thunderstorms until midnight, then partly cloudy with a slight chance of showers and thunderstorms after midnight. Some thunderstorms may be severe with damaging winds, large hail, heavy rainfall, and tornadoes until midnight. Lows around 60. Southwest winds 15 to 20 miles an hour with gusts up to 30 miles an hour, becoming northwest 10 to 15 miles an hour after midnight. Chance of rain near 100%. Friday, sunny. Not as warm with highs around 80. West
5 to 10 miles an hour. Friday night, clear. Lows around 60. West winds 5 to 10 miles an hour, becoming south after midnight. Saturday, mostly sunny. Highs in the lower 80s. South winds 10 to 15 miles an hour with gusts up to 25 miles an hour. Saturday night, a chance of thunderstorms. Showers. Lows in the mid-60s. Chance of rain 90%. Sunday, mostly sunny. Cooler with highs in the lower 70s. Sunday night through Monday night, mostly clear. Lows in the mid-50s. Highs in the mid-70s. Tuesday through Wednesday, partly cloudy. Highs around 80. Lows around 60. Again, the forecast for Champaign, Urbana and surrounding areas of East Central Illinois for the rest of today, mostly sunny with a 20% chance of thunderstorms. Some thunderstorms may be severe with damaging winds, large hail, heavy rainfall, and tornadoes. Breezy. Near steady temperature in the upper 80s. South winds 15 to 25 miles an hour with gusts up to 35 miles an hour. 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Programming originates from NOAA's National Weather Service office in Lincoln and transmits from the WCIA television tower near Seymour. The station serves the following counties: Champaign, DeWitt, Coles, Douglas, Edgar, Ford, Moultrie, Piatt, and Vermilion. 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The following is a summary of watches, warnings, and advisories in effect. For the WXJ76 listening area, a flood watch has been issued until 9 p.m. for the following county, DeWitt, Illinois. A flood watch remains in effect until 11 p.m. and now includes the following county, Ford, Illinois. Tornado watch number 313 remains in effect until 9 p.m. for the following counties, DeWitt and Ford. At 4 p.m. at the Champaign Airport, skies were partly sunny. The temperature was 86 degrees, the dew point was 77, and the relative humidity was 74%. The heat index was 97. The wind was southeast at 16 miles an hour. The pressure was 29.74 inches and falling. Elsewhere around the area, temperatures were in the mid to upper 80s. At Terre Haute, it was mostly sunny. It was partly sunny at Peoria, Bloomington, and Rantoul. At Mattoon, Decatur, and Springfield, it was partly sunny. At Paris, it was cloudy. And once again at 4 p.m. at the Champaign Airport, under partly sunny skies, the temperature was 86, and the heat index was 97. Here is a flood statement. What? Flooding caused by excessive rainfall is possible. Where? Portions of central and west central Illinois, including the following counties, in central Illinois, DeWitt, Logan, Marshall, Mason, McLean, Menard, Peoria, Stark, Tazewell, and Woodford. In west central Illinois, Cass, Fulton, Knox, and Schuyler. When? Until 9 p.m. this evening. The following impacts are expected. Excessive runoff may result in flooding of rivers, creeks, streams, and other low-lying and flood-prone locations. Creeks and streams may rise out of their banks. 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You should monitor later forecasts and be alert for possible flood warnings. Those living in areas prone to flooding should be prepared to take action should flooding develop. Here is a flood statement. What? Flash flooding caused by excessive rainfall is possible. Where? Portions of east central Illinois, including the following counties, Ford and Iroquois, and northwest Indiana, including the following counties, Benton, Jasper, and Newton. When? Until 11 p.m. or midnight Eastern Daylight Time this evening. The following impacts are expected. Creeks and streams may rise out of their banks. Flooding may occur in poor drainage and urban areas. Underpasses may be flooded. Roads and streets may be flooded. Additional details, multiple rounds of heavy showers and thunderstorms are possible this afternoon and evening, with rain rates up to 1 to 3 inches per hour. The most likely areas for flooding include urban areas and locations and received heavy rainfall over the last few days.

for the latest forecast and be prepared to take action should flooding develop. Tornado watch number 313 remains in effect until 9 p.m. for the following counties in Illinois, DeWitt and Ford. Remember, a tornado watch means the conditions are favorable for the development of severe weather, including tornadoes, large hail and damaging winds in and close to the watch area. While severe weather may not be imminent, persons should remain alert for rapidly changing weather conditions and listen for later statements and possible warnings. Stay tuned to NOAA Weather Radio, commercial radio and television outlets, or internet sources for the latest severe weather information. During severe weather, keep these safety rules in mind. Move to a reinforced shelter ahead of the storm, and stay away from doors and windows. Mobile homes and vehicles should be abandoned for a sturdy shelter. If the storm is producing tornadoes or extremely high winds, take cover in a basement or interior room on the lowest floor. If outside, avoid isolated, tall objects and flimsy buildings such as sheds and picnic shelters. Thunderstorms can produce flash flooding, so avoid driving across flooded roadways. Remember that tornadoes can occur before a warning has been issued. The time is currently 4:11 p.m. Central Daylight Time. 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Now for the official National Weather Service forecast for Champaign, Urbana and surrounding areas of East Central Illinois. Rest of today, mostly sunny with a 20% chance of thunderstorms. Some thunderstorms may be severe with damaging winds, large hail, heavy rainfall, and tornadoes. Breezy. Near steady temperature in the upper 80s. South winds 15 to 25 miles an hour with gusts up to 35 miles an hour. Tonight, showers and thunderstorms until midnight, then partly cloudy with a slight chance of showers and thunderstorms after midnight. Some thunderstorms may be severe with damaging winds, large hail, heavy rainfall, and tornadoes until midnight. Lows around 60. Southwest winds 15 to 20 miles an hour with gusts up to 30 miles an hour, becoming northwest 10 to 15 miles an hour after midnight. Chance of rain near 100%. Friday, sunny. Not as warm with highs around 80. West winds 5 to 10 miles an hour. Friday night, clear. Lows around 60. West winds 5 to 10 miles an hour, becoming south after midnight. Saturday, mostly sunny. Highs in the lower 80s. South winds 10 to 15 miles an hour with gusts up to 25 miles an hour. Saturday night, a chance of thunderstorms. Showers. Lows in the mid-60s. Chance of rain 90%. Sunday, mostly sunny. Cooler with highs in the lower 70s. Sunday night through Monday night, mostly clear. Lows in the mid-50s. Highs in the mid-70s. Tuesday through Wednesday, partly cloudy. Highs around 80. Lows around 60. Again, the forecast for Champaign, Urbana and surrounding areas of East Central Illinois for the rest of today, mostly sunny with a 20% chance of thunderstorms. Some thunderstorms may be severe with damaging winds, large hail, heavy rainfall, and tornadoes. Breezy. Near steady temperature in the upper 80s. South winds 15 to 25 miles an hour with gusts up to 35 miles an hour. The following is a summary of watches, warnings and advisories in effect. For the WXJ76 listening area, a flood watch has been issued until 9 p.m. for the following county, DeWitt, Illinois. A flood watch remains in effect until 11 p.m. and now includes the following county, Ford, Illinois. Tornado watch number 313 remains in effect until 9 p.m. for the following counties, DeWitt and Ford. At 4 p.m. at the Champaign Airport, skies were partly sunny. The temperature was 86 degrees, the dew point was 77, and the relative humidity was 74%. The heat index was 97. The wind was southeast at 16 miles an hour. The pressure was 29.74 inches and falling. Elsewhere around the area, temperatures were in the mid to upper 80s. It was mostly sunny at Terre Haute, Mattoon, Decatur, and Springfield. It was partly sunny at Peoria, Bloomington, and Rantoul. At Paris, it was cloudy. And once again at 4 p.m. at the Champaign Airport, under partly sunny skies, the temperature was

86, and the heat index was 97. Here is a flood statement. What? Flooding caused by excessive rainfall is possible. Where? Portions of central and west central Illinois, including the following counties, in central Illinois, DeWitt, Logan, Marshall, Mason, McLean, Menard, Peoria, Stark, Tazewell, and Woodford. In west central Illinois, Cass, Fulton, Knox, and Schuyler. When? Until 9 p.m. this evening. The following impacts are expected. Excessive runoff may result in flooding of rivers, creeks, streams, and other low-lying and flood-prone locations. 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You should monitor later forecasts and be alert for possible flood warnings. Those living in areas prone to flooding should be prepared to take action should flooding develop. Here is a flood statement. What? Flash flooding caused by excessive rainfall is possible. Where? Portions of east central Illinois, including the following counties, Ford and Iroquois and northwest Indiana, including the following counties, Benton, Jasper and Newton. When? Until 11 p.m. or midnight Eastern Daylight Time this evening. The following impacts are expected. Creeks and streams may rise out of their banks. Flooding may occur in poor drainage and urban areas. Underpasses may be flooded. Roads and streets may be flooded. Additional details, multiple rounds of heavy showers and thunderstorms are possible this afternoon and evening, with rain rates up to 1 to 3 inches per hour. The most likely areas for flooding include urban areas and locations and received heavy rainfall over the last few days. http://, for safety information, visit www.weather.gov/safety/flood. A flood watch for flash flooding means rapid onset flooding is possible, but not yet certain, based upon the latest forecasts. Flash flooding is a dangerous situation. Persons with interests along area rivers, creeks, and other waterways should monitor the latest forecasts and be prepared to take action should flooding develop. Tornado watch number 313 remains in effect until 9 p.m. for the following counties, in Illinois, DeWitt and Ford. Remember, a tornado watch means the conditions are favorable for the development of severe weather, including tornadoes, large hail and damaging winds, in and close to the watch area. While severe weather may not be imminent, persons should remain alert for rapidly changing weather conditions and listen for later statements and possible warnings. Stay tuned to NOAA Weather Radio, commercial radio and television outlets, or internet sources for the latest severe weather information. During severe weather, keep these safety rules in mind. Move to a reinforced shelter ahead of the storm, and stay away from doors and windows. Mobile homes and vehicles should be abandoned for a sturdy shelter. If the storm is producing tornadoes or extremely high winds, take cover in a basement or interior room on the lowest floor. If outside, avoid isolated, tall objects and flimsy buildings such as sheds and picnic shelters. Thunderstorms can produce flash flooding, so avoid driving across flooded roadways. Remember that tornadoes can occur before a warning has been issued. The time is currently 4:18 p.m. Central Daylight Time. 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Now for the official National Weather Service forecast for Champaign, Urbana, and surrounding areas of East Central Illinois. Rest of today, mostly sunny with a 20% chance of thunderstorms. Some thunderstorms may be severe with damaging winds, large hail, heavy rainfall, and tornadoes. Breezy. Near steady temperature in the upper 80s. South winds 15 to 25 miles an hour with gusts up to 35 miles an hour. Tonight, showers and thunderstorms until midnight, then partly cloudy with a slight chance of showers and thunderstorms after midnight. Some thunderstorms may be severe with damaging winds, large hail, heavy rainfall, and tornadoes until midnight. Lows around 60. Southwest winds 15 to 20 miles an hour with gusts up to 30 miles an hour, becoming northwest 10 to 15 miles an hour after midnight. Chance of rain near 100%. Friday, sunny. Not as warm with highs around 80. West winds 5 to 10 miles an hour. Friday night, clear. Lows around 60.
West winds 5 to 10 miles an hour, becoming south after midnight. Saturday, mostly sunny. Highs in the lower 80s. South winds 10 to 15 miles an hour with gusts up to 25 miles an hour. Saturday night, a chance of thunderstorms. Showers. Lows in the mid-60s. Chance of rain 90%. Sunday, mostly sunny. Cooler with highs in the lower 70s. Sunday night through Monday night, mostly clear. Lows in the mid-50s. Highs in the mid-70s. Tuesday through Wednesday, partly cloudy. Highs around 80. Lows around 60. Again, the forecast for Champaign, Urbana and surrounding areas of East Central Illinois for the rest of today, mostly sunny with a 20% chance of thunderstorms. Some thunderstorms may be severe with damaging winds, large hail, heavy rainfall, and tornadoes. Breezy. Near steady temperature in the upper 80s. South winds 15 to 25 miles an hour with gusts up to 35 miles an hour. The following is a summary of watches, warnings and advisories in effect. For the WXJ76 listening area, a flood watch has been issued until 9 p.m. for the following county, DeWitt, Illinois. A flood watch remains in effect until 11 p.m. and now includes the following county, Ford, Illinois. Tornado watch number 313 remains in effect until 9 p.m. for the following counties, DeWitt and Ford. At 4 p.m. at the Champaign Airport, skies were partly sunny. The temperature was 86 degrees, the dew point was 77, and the relative humidity was 74%. The heat index was 97. The wind was southeast at 16 miles an hour. The pressure was 29.74 inches and falling. Elsewhere around the area, at Peoria, a thunderstorm was reported, with a temperature of 83. It was mostly sunny, with a temperature of 88 at Terre Haute, 88 at Mattoon, 89 at Decatur, and 89 at Springfield. It was partly sunny, with a temperature of 84 at Bloomington, and 86 at Rantoul. At Paris, it was cloudy, with a temperature of 85. And once again at 4 p.m. at the Champaign Airport, under partly sunny skies, the temperature was 86, and the heat index was 97. Here is a flood statement. What? Flooding caused by excessive rainfall is possible. Where? Portions of central and west central Illinois, including the following counties, in central Illinois, DeWitt, Logan, Marshall, Mason, McLean, Menard, Peoria, Stark, Tazewell and Woodford. In west central Illinois, Cass, Fulton, Knox and Schuyler. When? Until 9 p.m. this evening. The following impacts are expected. Excessive runoff may result in flooding of rivers, creeks, streams, and other low-lying and flood-prone locations. Creeks and streams may rise out of their banks. 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You should monitor later forecasts and be alert for possible flood warnings. Those living in areas prone to flooding should be prepared to take action should flooding develop. Here is a flood statement. What? Flash flooding caused by excessive rainfall is possible. Where? Portions of east central Illinois, including the following counties, Ford and Iroquois and northwest Indiana, including the following counties, Benton, Jasper and Newton. When? Until 11 p.m. or midnight Eastern Daylight Time this evening. The following impacts are expected. Creeks and streams may rise out of their banks. Flooding may occur in poor drainage and urban areas. Underpasses may be flooded. Roads and streets may be flooded. Additional details, multiple rounds of heavy showers and thunderstorms are possible this afternoon and evening, with rain rates up to 1 to 3 inches per hour. The most likely areas for flooding include urban areas and locations and received heavy rainfall over the last few days. http://. 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A flood watch for flash flooding means rapid onset flooding is possible, but not yet certain, based upon the latest forecasts. Flash flooding is a dangerous situation. Persons with interests along area rivers, creeks, and other waterways should monitor the latest forecasts and be prepared to take action should flooding develop. Tornado watch number 313 remains in effect until 9 p.m. for the following counties in Illinois.

DeWitt and Ford. Remember, a tornado watch means the conditions are favorable for the development of severe weather, including tornadoes, large hail and damaging winds, in and close to the watch area. While severe weather may not be imminent, persons should remain alert for rapidly changing weather conditions and listen for later statements and possible warnings. Stay tuned to NOAA Weather Radio, commercial radio and television outlets, or internet sources for the latest severe weather information. During severe weather, keep these safety rules in mind. Move to a reinforced shelter ahead of the storm, and stay away from doors and windows. Mobile homes and vehicles should be abandoned for a sturdy shelter. If the storm is producing tornadoes or extremely high winds, take cover in a basement or interior room on the lowest floor. If outside, avoid isolated, tall objects and flimsy buildings such as sheds and picnic shelters. Thunderstorms can produce flash flooding, so avoid driving across flooded roadways. Remember that tornadoes can occur before a warning has been issued. The time is currently 4:26 p.m. Central Daylight Time. 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Now for the official National Weather Service forecast for Champaign, Urbana and surrounding areas of East Central Illinois. Rest of today, mostly sunny with a 20% chance of thunderstorms. Some thunderstorms may be severe with damaging winds, large hail, heavy rainfall, and tornadoes. Breezy. Near steady temperature in the upper 80s. South winds 15 to 25 miles an hour with gusts up to 35 miles an hour. Tonight, showers and thunderstorms until midnight, then partly cloudy with a slight chance of showers and thunderstorms after midnight. Some thunderstorms may be severe with damaging winds, large hail, heavy rainfall, and tornadoes until midnight. Lows around 60. Southwest winds 15 to 20 miles an hour with gusts up to 30 miles an hour, becoming northwest 10 to 15 miles an hour after midnight. Chance of rain near 100%. Friday, sunny. Not as warm with highs around 80. West winds 5 to 10 miles an hour. Friday night, clear. Lows around 60. West winds 5 to 10 miles an hour, becoming south after midnight. Saturday, mostly sunny. Highs in the lower 80s. South winds 10 to 15 miles an hour with gusts up to 25 miles an hour. Saturday night, a chance of thunderstorms. Showers. Lows in the mid-60s. Chance of rain 90%. Sunday, mostly sunny. Cooler with highs in the lower 70s. Sunday night through Monday night, mostly clear. Lows in the mid-50s. Highs in the mid-70s. Tuesday through Wednesday, partly cloudy. Highs around 80. Lows around 60. Again, the forecast for Champaign, Urbana and surrounding areas of East Central Illinois for the rest of today, mostly sunny with a 20% chance of thunderstorms. Some thunderstorms may be severe with damaging winds, large hail, heavy rainfall, and tornadoes. Breezy. Near steady temperature in the upper 80s. South winds 15 to 25 miles an hour with gusts up to 35 miles an hour. The following is a summary of watches, warnings and advisories in effect. For the WXJ76 listening area, a flood watch has been issued until 9 p.m. for the following county, DeWitt, Illinois. A flood watch remains in effect until 11 p.m. and now includes the following county, Ford, Illinois. Tornado watch number 313 remains in effect until 9 p.m. for the following counties, DeWitt and Ford. At 4 p.m. at the Champaign Airport, skies were partly sunny. The temperature was 86 degrees, the dew point was 77, and the relative humidity was 74%. The heat index was 97. The wind was southeast at 16 miles an hour. The pressure was 29.74 inches and falling. Elsewhere around the area, at Peoria, a thunderstorm was reported, with a temperature of 83. It was mostly sunny, with a temperature of 88 at Terre Haute, 88 at Mattoon, 89 at Decatur, and 89 at Springfield. It was partly sunny, with a temperature of 84 at Bloomington, and 86 at Rantoul. At Paris, it was cloudy, with a temperature of 85. And once again at 4 p.m. at the Champaign Airport, under partly sunny skies, the temperature was 86, and the heat index was 97.

7. Here is a flood statement. What flooding caused by excessive rainfall is possible? Where portions of central and west central Illinois, including the following counties in central Illinois, DeWitt, Logan, Marshall, Mason, McLean, Menard, Peoria, Stark, Tazewell, and Woodford. In west central Illinois, Cass, Fulton, Knox, and Schuyler. When until 9 p.m. this evening. The following impacts are expected. Excessive runoff may result in flooding of rivers, creeks, streams, and other low-lying and flood-prone locations. Creeks and streams may rise out of their banks. 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You should monitor later forecasts and be alert for possible flood warnings. Those living in areas prone to flooding should be prepared to take action should flooding develop. Here is a flood statement. What flash flooding caused by excessive rainfall is possible? Where portions of east central Illinois, including the following counties, Ford and Iroquois and northwest Indiana, including the following counties, Benton, Jasper and Newton. When until 11 p.m. or midnight Eastern Daylight Time this evening. The following impacts are expected. Creeks and streams may rise out of their banks. Flooding may occur in poor drainage and urban areas. Underpasses may be flooded. Roads and streets may be flooded. Additional details, multiple rounds of heavy showers and thunderstorms are possible this afternoon and evening, with rain rates up to 1 to 3 inches per hour. The most likely areas for flooding include urban areas and locations and received heavy rainfall over the last few days. http://. 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A flood watch for flash flooding means rapid onset flooding is possible, but not yet certain, based upon the latest forecasts. Flash flooding is a dangerous situation. Persons with interests along area rivers, creeks, and other waterways should monitor the latest forecasts and be prepared to take action should flooding develop. Tornado watch number 313 remains in effect until 9 p.m. for the following counties in Illinois, DeWitt and Ford. Remember, a tornado watch means the conditions are favorable for the development of severe weather, including tornadoes, large hail and damaging winds in and close to the watch area. While severe weather may not be imminent, persons should remain alert for rapidly changing of severe weather, including tornadoes, large hail and damaging winds in and close to the watch area. While severe weather may not be imminent, persons should remain alert for rapidly changing weather conditions and listen for later statements and possible warnings. Stay tuned to NOAA Weather Radio, commercial radio and television outlets, or internet sources for the latest severe weather information. During severe weather, keep these safety rules in mind. Move to a reinforced shelter ahead of the storm and stay away from doors and windows. Mobile homes and vehicles should be abandoned for a sturdy shelter. If the storm is producing tornadoes or extremely high winds, take cover in a basement or interior room on the lowest floor. If outside, avoid isolated, tall objects and flimsy buildings such as sheds and picnic shelters. Thunderstorms can produce flash flooding, so avoid driving across flooded roadways. Remember that tornadoes can occur before a warning has been issued. The time is currently 4:34 p.m. Central Daylight Time. 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Now for the official National Weather Service forecast for Champaign, Urbana and surrounding areas of East Central Illinois. Rest of today, mostly sunny with a 20% chance of thunderstorms. Some thunderstorms may be severe with damaging winds, large hail, heavy rainfall, and tornadoes. Breezy. Near steady temperature in the upper 80s. South winds 15 to 25 miles an hour with gusts up to 35 miles an hour. Tonight, showers and thunderstorms until midnight, then partly cloudy with a slight chance of showers and thunderstorms after midnight. Some thunderstorms may be severe with damaging winds, large hail, heavy rainfall, and tornadoes until midnight. Lows around 60. Southwest winds 15 to 20 miles an hour with gusts up to 30 miles an hour, becoming northwest 10 to 15 miles an hour after midnight. Chance of rain near 100%. Friday, sunny,

not as warm with highs around 80. West winds 5 to 10 miles an hour. Friday night, clear. Lows around 60. West winds 5 to 10 miles an hour, becoming south after midnight. Saturday, mostly sunny. Highs in the lower 80s. South winds 10 to 15 miles an hour with gusts up to 25 miles an hour. Saturday night, a chance of thunderstorms. Showers. Lows in the mid-60s. Chance of rain 90%. Sunday, mostly sunny. Cooler with highs in the lower 70s. Sunday night through Monday night, mostly clear. Lows in the mid-50s. Highs in the mid-70s. Tuesday through Wednesday, partly cloudy. Highs around 80. Lows around 60. Again, the forecast for Champaign, Urbana and surrounding areas of East Central Illinois for the rest of today, mostly sunny with a 20% chance of thunderstorms. Some thunderstorms may be severe with damaging winds, large hail, heavy rainfall, and tornadoes. Breezy. Near steady temperature in the upper 80s. South winds 15 to 25 miles an hour with gusts up to 35 miles an hour. The following is a summary of watches, warnings and advisories in effect. For the WXJ76 listening area, a flood watch has been issued until 9 p.m. for the following county, DeWitt, Illinois. A flood watch remains in effect until 11 p.m. and now includes the following county, Ford, Illinois. Tornado watch number 313 remains in effect until 9 p.m. for the following counties, DeWitt and Ford. At 4 p.m. at the Champaign Airport, skies were partly sunny. The temperature was 86 degrees, the dew point was 77, and the relative humidity was 74%. The heat index was 97. The wind was southeast at 16 miles an hour. The pressure was 29.74 inches and falling. Elsewhere around the area, at Peoria, a thunderstorm was reported, with a temperature of 83. It was mostly sunny, with a temperature of 88 at Terre Haute, 88 at Mattoon, 89 at Decatur, and 89 at Springfield. It was partly sunny, with a temperature of 84 at Bloomington, and 86 at Rantoul. At Paris, it was cloudy, with a temperature of 85. And once again at 4 p.m. at the Champaign Airport, under partly sunny skies, the temperature was 86, and the heat index was 97. Here is a flood statement. What? Flooding caused by excessive rainfall is possible. Where? Portions of central and west central Illinois, including the following counties, in central Illinois, DeWitt, Logan, Marshall, Mason, McLean, Menard, Peoria, Stark, Tazewell and Woodford. In west central Illinois, Cass, Fulton, Knox and Schuyler. When? Until 9 p.m. this evening. The following impacts are expected. Excessive runoff may result in flooding of rivers, creeks, streams, and other low-lying and flood-prone locations. 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You should monitor later forecasts and be alert for possible flood warnings. Those living in areas prone to flooding should be prepared to take action should flooding develop. Here is a flood statement. What? Flash flooding caused by excessive rainfall is possible. Where? Portions of east central Illinois, including the following counties, Ford and Iroquois and northwest Indiana, including the following counties, Benton, Jasper and Newton. When? Until 11 p.m. or midnight Eastern Daylight Time this evening. The following impacts are expected. Creeks and streams may rise out of their banks. Flooding may occur in poor drainage and urban areas. Underpasses may be flooded. Roads and streets may be flooded. Additional details, multiple rounds of heavy showers and thunderstorms are possible this afternoon and evening, with rain rates up to 1 to 3 inches per hour. The most likely areas for flooding include urban areas and locations and received heavy rainfall over the last few days. http://. 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A flood watch for flash flooding means rapid onset flooding is possible, but not yet certain, based upon the latest forecasts. Flash flooding is a dangerous situation. Persons with interests along area rivers, creeks, and other waterways should monitor the latest forecasts.
and be prepared to take action should flooding develop. Tornado watch number 313 remains in effect until 9 p.m. for the following counties, in Illinois, DeWitt and Ford. Remember, a tornado watch means the conditions are favorable for the development of severe weather, including tornadoes, large hail and damaging winds, in and close to the watch area. While severe weather may not be imminent, persons should remain alert for rapidly changing weather conditions and listen for later statements and possible warnings. Stay tuned to NOAA Weather Radio, commercial radio and television outlets, or internet sources for the latest severe weather information. During severe weather, keep these safety rules in mind. Move to a reinforced shelter ahead of the storm, and stay away from doors and windows. Mobile homes and vehicles should be abandoned for a sturdy shelter. If the storm is producing tornadoes or extremely high winds, take cover in a basement or interior room on the lowest floor. If outside, avoid isolated, tall objects and flimsy buildings such as sheds and picnic shelters. Thunderstorms can produce flash flooding, so avoid driving across flooded roadways. Remember that tornadoes can occur before a warning has been issued. The time is currently 4:41 p.m. Central Daylight Time. 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Now for the official National Weather Service forecast for Champaign, Urbana and surrounding areas of East Central Illinois. West of today, mostly sunny with a 20% chance of thunderstorms. Some thunderstorms may be severe with damaging winds, large hail, heavy rainfall, and tornadoes. Breezy. Near steady temperature in the upper 80s. South winds 15 to 25 miles an hour with gusts up to 35 miles an hour. Tonight, showers and thunderstorms until midnight, then partly cloudy with a slight chance of showers and thunderstorms after midnight. Some thunderstorms may be severe with damaging winds, large hail, heavy rainfall, and tornadoes until midnight. Lows around 60. Southwest winds 15 to 20 miles an hour with gusts up to 30 miles an hour, becoming northwest 10 to 15 miles an hour after midnight. Chance of rain near 100%. Friday, sunny. Not as warm with highs around 80. West winds 5 to 10 miles an hour. Friday night, clear. Lows around 60. West winds 5 to 10 miles an hour, becoming south after midnight. Saturday, mostly sunny. Highs in the lower 80s. South winds 10 to 15 miles an hour with gusts up to 25 miles an hour. Saturday night, a chance of thunderstorms. Showers. Lows in the mid-60s. Chance of rain 90%. Sunday, mostly sunny. Cooler with highs in the lower 70s. Sunday night through Monday night, mostly clear. Lows in the mid-50s. Highs in the mid-70s. Tuesday through Wednesday, partly cloudy. Highs around 80. Lows around 60. Again, the forecast for Champaign, Urbana and surrounding areas of East Central Illinois for the rest of today, mostly sunny with a 20% chance of thunderstorms. Some thunderstorms may be severe with damaging winds, large hail, heavy rainfall, and tornadoes. Breezy. Near steady temperature in the upper 80s. South winds 15 to 25 miles an hour with gusts up to 35 miles an hour. The following is a summary of watches, warnings and advisories in effect. For the WXJ76 listening area, a flood watch has been issued until 9 p.m. for the following county, DeWitt, Illinois. A flood watch remains in effect until 11 p.m. and now includes the following county, Ford, Illinois. Tornado watch number 313 remains in effect until 9 p.m. for the following counties, DeWitt and Ford. At 4 p.m. at the Champaign Airport, skies were partly sunny. The temperature was 86 degrees, the dew point was 77, and the relative humidity was 74%. The heat index was 97. The wind was southeast at 16 miles an hour. The pressure was 29.74 inches and falling. Elsewhere around the area, at Peoria, a thunderstorm was reported, with a temperature of 83. It was mostly sunny, with a temperature of 88 at Terre Haute, 88 at Mattoon, 89 at Decatur, and 89 at Springfield. It was partly sunny, with a temperature of 84 at Bloomington, and 86 at Red Hill. At Paris, it was cloudy, with

temperature of 85. And once again at 4 p.m. at the Champaign Airport, under partly sunny skies, the temperature was 86, and the heat index was 97. Here is a flood statement. What? Flooding caused by excessive rainfall is possible. Where? Portions of central and west central Illinois, including the following counties, in central Illinois, DeWitt, Logan, Marshall, Mason, McLean, Menard, Peoria, Stark, Tazewell, and Woodford. In west central Illinois, Cass, Fulton, Knox, and Schuyler. When? Until 9 p.m. this evening. The following impacts are expected. Excessive runoff may result in flooding of rivers, creeks, streams, and other low-lying and flood-prone locations. Creeks and streams may rise out of their banks. 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You should monitor later forecasts and be alert for possible flood warnings. Those living in areas prone to flooding should be prepared to take action should flooding develop. Here is a flood statement. What? Flash flooding caused by excessive rainfall is possible. Where? Portions of east central Illinois, including the following counties, Ford and Iroquois and northwest Indiana, including the following counties, Benton, Jasper and Newton. When? Until 11 p.m. or midnight Eastern Daylight Time this evening. The following impacts are expected. Creeks and streams may rise out of their banks. Flooding may occur in poor drainage and urban areas. Underpasses may be flooded. Roads and streets may be flooded. Additional details, multiple rounds of heavy showers and thunderstorms are possible this afternoon and evening, with rain rates up to 1 to 3 inches per hour. The most likely areas for flooding include urban areas and locations and received heavy rainfall over the last few days. http://. 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A flood watch for flash flooding means rapid onset flooding is possible, but not yet certain, based upon the latest forecasts. Flash flooding is a dangerous situation. Persons with interests along area rivers, creeks, and other waterways should monitor the latest forecasts and be prepared to take action should flooding develop. Tornado watch number 313 remains in effect until 9 p.m. for the following counties, in Illinois, DeWitt and Ford. Remember, a tornado watch means the conditions are favorable for the development of severe weather, including tornadoes, large hail and damaging winds, in and close to the watch area. While severe weather may not be imminent, persons should remain alert for rapidly changing weather conditions and listen for later statements and possible warnings. Stay tuned to NOAA Weather Radio, commercial radio and television outlets, or internet sources for the latest severe weather information. During severe weather, keep these safety rules in mind. Move to a reinforced shelter ahead of the storm, and stay away from doors and windows. Mobile homes and vehicles should be abandoned for a sturdy shelter. If the storm is producing tornadoes or extremely high winds, take cover in a basement or interior room on the lowest floor. If outside, avoid isolated, tall objects and flimsy buildings such as sheds and picnic shelters. Thunderstorms can produce flash flooding, so avoid driving across flooded roadways. Remember that tornadoes can occur before a warning has been issued. The time is currently 4:49 p.m. Central Daylight Time. 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Now for the official National Weather Service forecast for Champaign, Urbana and surrounding areas of East Central Illinois. Rest of today, mostly sunny with a 20% chance of thunderstorms. Some thunderstorms may be severe with damaging winds, large hail, heavy rainfall, and tornadoes. Breezy. Near steady temperature in the upper 80s. South winds 15 to 25 miles an hour with gusts up to 35 miles an hour. Tonight, showers and thunderstorms until midnight, then partly cloudy with a slight chance of showers and thunderstorms after midnight. Some thunderstorms may be severe with damaging winds, large hail, heavy rainfall, and tornadoes until midnight. Lows around 60. Southwest winds 15 to 20 miles an hour with gusts up to 30 miles an hour, becoming northwest 10 to 15 miles an hour after midnight. Chance of rain near 100%. Friday, sunny. Not as warm with highs around.

80. West winds 5 to 10 miles an hour. Friday night, clear. Lows around 60. West winds 5 to 10 miles an hour, becoming south after midnight. Saturday, mostly sunny. Highs in the lower 80s. South winds 10 to 15 miles an hour with gusts up to 25 miles an hour. Saturday night, a chance of thunderstorms. Showers. Lows in the mid-60s. Chance of rain 90%. Sunday, mostly sunny. Cooler with highs in the lower 70s. Sunday night through Monday night, mostly clear. Lows in the mid-50s. Highs in the mid-70s. Tuesday through Wednesday, partly cloudy. Highs around 80. Lows around 60. Again, the forecast for Champaign, Urbana and surrounding areas of East Central Illinois for the rest of today, mostly sunny with a 20% chance of thunderstorms. Some thunderstorms may be severe with damaging winds, large hail, heavy rainfall, and tornadoes. Breezy. Near steady temperature in the upper 80s. South winds 15 to 25 miles an hour with gusts up to 35 miles an hour. The following is a summary of watches, warnings and advisories in effect. For the WXJ76 listening area, a flood watch has been issued until 9 p.m. for the following county, DeWitt, Illinois. A flood watch remains in effect until 11 p.m. and now includes the following county, Ford, Illinois. Tornado watch number 313 remains in effect until 9 p.m. for the following counties, DeWitt and Ford. At 4 p.m. at the Champaign Airport, skies were partly sunny. The temperature was 86 degrees, the dew point was 77, and the relative humidity was 74%. The heat index was 97. The wind was southeast at 16 miles an hour. The pressure was 29.74 inches and falling. Elsewhere around the area, at Peoria, a thunderstorm was reported, with a temperature of 83. It was mostly sunny, with a temperature of 88 at Terre Haute, 88 at Mattoon, 89 at Decatur, and 89 at Springfield. It was partly sunny, with a temperature of 84 at Bloomington, and 86 at Rantoul. At Paris, it was cloudy, with a temperature of 85. And once again at 4 p.m. at the Champaign Airport, under partly sunny skies, the temperature was 86, and the heat index was 97. Here is a flood statement. What, flooding caused by excessive rainfall is possible. Where, portions of central and west central Illinois, including the following counties, in central Illinois, DeWitt, Logan, Marshall, Mason, McLean, Menard, Peoria, Stark, Tazewell and Woodford. In west central Illinois, Cass, Fulton, Knox and Schuyler. When, until 9 p.m. this evening. The following impacts are expected. Excessive runoff may result in flooding of rivers, creeks, streams, and other low-lying and flood-prone locations. Creeks and streams may rise out of their banks. 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You should monitor later forecasts and be alert for possible flood warnings. Those living in areas prone to flooding should be prepared to take action should flooding develop. Here is a flood statement. What, flash flooding caused by excessive rainfall is possible. Where, portions of east central Illinois, including the following counties, Ford and Iroquois and northwest Indiana, including the following counties, Benton, Jasper and Newton. When, until 11 p.m., or midnight Eastern Daylight Time this evening. The following impacts are expected, creeks and streams may rise out of their banks. Flooding may occur in poor drainage and urban areas. Underpasses may be flooded. Roads and streets may be flooded. Additional details, multiple rounds of heavy showers and thunderstorms are possible this afternoon and evening, with rain rates up to 1 to 3 inches per hour. The most likely areas for flooding include urban areas and locations and received heavy rainfall over the last few days. http://, for safety information, visit www.weather.gov/safety/flood. A flood watch for flash flooding means rapid onset flooding is possible, but not yet certain, based upon the latest forecasts. Flash flooding is a dangerous situation. Persons with interests along area rivers, creeks, and other waterways should monitor the latest forecasts and be prepared to take action should flood.

tornado watch number 313 remains in effect until 9 p.m. for the following counties in Illinois, DeWitt and Ford. Remember, a tornado watch means the conditions are favorable for the development of severe weather, including tornadoes, large hail and damaging winds in and close to the watch area. While severe weather may not be imminent, persons should remain alert for rapidly changing weather conditions and listen for later statements and possible warnings. Stay tuned to NOAA Weather Radio, commercial radio and television outlets, or internet sources for the latest severe weather information. During severe weather, keep these safety rules in mind. Move to a reinforced shelter ahead of the storm, and stay away from doors and windows. Mobile homes and vehicles should be abandoned for a sturdy shelter. If the storm is producing tornadoes or extremely high winds, take cover in a basement or interior room on the lowest floor. If outside, avoid isolated, tall objects and flimsy buildings such as sheds and picnic shelters. Thunderstorms can produce flash flooding, so avoid driving across flooded roadways. Remember that tornadoes can occur before a warning has been issued. The time is currently 4:56 p.m. Central Daylight Time. 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Now for the official National Weather Service forecast for Champaign, Urbana and surrounding areas of East Central Illinois. Rest of today, mostly sunny with a 20% chance of thunderstorms. Some thunderstorms may be severe with damaging winds, large hail, heavy rainfall, and tornadoes. Breezy. Near steady temperature in the upper 80s. South winds 15 to 25 miles an hour with gusts up to 35 miles an hour. Tonight, showers and thunderstorms until midnight, then partly cloudy with a slight chance of showers and thunderstorms after midnight. Some thunderstorms may be severe with damaging winds, large hail, heavy rainfall, and tornadoes until midnight. Lows around 60. Southwest winds 15 to 20 miles an hour with gusts up to 30 miles an hour, becoming northwest 10 to 15 miles an hour after midnight. Chance of rain near 100%. Friday, sunny. Not as warm with highs around 80. West winds 5 to 10 miles an hour. Friday night, clear. Lows around 60. West winds 5 to 10 miles an hour, becoming south after midnight. Saturday, mostly sunny. Highs in the lower 80s. South winds 10 to 15 miles an hour with gusts up to 25 miles an hour. Saturday night, a chance of thunderstorms. Showers. Lows in the mid-60s. Chance of rain 90%. Sunday, mostly sunny. Cooler with highs in the lower 70s. Sunday night through Monday night, mostly clear. Lows in the mid-50s. Highs in the mid-70s. Tuesday through Wednesday, partly cloudy. Highs around 80. Lows around 60. Again, the forecast for Champaign, Urbana and surrounding areas of East Central Illinois for the rest of today, mostly sunny with a 20% chance of thunderstorms. Some thunderstorms may be severe with damaging winds, large hail, heavy rainfall, and tornadoes. Breezy. Near steady temperature in the upper 80s. South winds 15 to 25 miles an hour with gusts up to 35 miles an hour. The following is a summary of watches, warnings and advisories in effect. For the WXJ76 listening area, a flood watch has been issued until 9 p.m. for the following county, DeWitt, Illinois. A flood watch remains in effect until 11 p.m. and now includes the following county, Ford, Illinois. Tornado watch number 313 remains in effect until 9 p.m. for the following counties, DeWitt and Ford. At 4 p.m. at the Champaign Airport, skies were partly sunny. The temperature was 86 degrees, the dew point was 77, and the relative humidity was 74%. The heat index was 97. The wind was southeast at 16 miles an hour. The pressure was 29.74 inches and falling. Elsewhere around the area, at Peoria, a thunderstorm was reported, with a temperature of 83. It was mostly sunny, with a temperature of 88 at Terre Haute, 88 at Mattoon, 89 at Decatur, and 89 at Springfield. It was partly sunny, with a temperature of 84 at Bloomington, and 86 at Rantoul. At Paris, it was cloudy, with a temperature of 85.
And once again at 4 p.m. at the Champaign Airport, under partly sunny skies, the temperature was 86, and the heat index was 97. Here is a flood statement. What? Flooding caused by excessive rainfall is possible. Where? Portions of central and west central Illinois, including the following counties, in central Illinois, DeWitt, Logan, Marshall, Mason, McLean, Menard, Peoria, Stark, Tazewell, and Woodford. In west central Illinois, Cass, Fulton, Knox, and Schuyler. When? Until 9 p.m. this evening. The following impacts are expected. Excessive runoff may result in flooding of rivers, creeks, streams, and other low-lying and flood-prone locations. Creeks and streams may rise out of their banks. 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You should monitor later forecasts and be alert for possible flood warnings. Those living in areas prone to flooding should be prepared to take action should flooding develop. Here is a flood statement. What? Flash flooding caused by excessive rainfall is possible. Where? Portions of east central Illinois, including the following counties, Ford and Iroquois and northwest Indiana, including the following counties, Benton, Jasper and Newton. When? Until 11 p.m. or midnight Eastern Daylight Time this evening. The following impacts are expected. Creeks and streams may rise out of their banks. Flooding may occur in poor drainage and urban areas. Underpasses may be flooded. Roads and streets may be flooded. Additional details, multiple rounds of heavy showers and thunderstorms are possible this afternoon and evening, with rain rates up to 1 to 3 inches per hour. The most likely areas for flooding include urban areas and locations and received heavy rainfall over the last few days. http://. 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A flood watch for flash flooding means rapid onset flooding is possible, but not yet certain, based upon the latest forecasts. Flash flooding is a dangerous situation. Persons with interests along area rivers, creeks, and other waterways should monitor the latest forecasts and be prepared to take action should flooding develop. Tornado watch number 313 remains in effect until 9 p.m. for the following counties, in Illinois, DeWitt and Ford. Remember, a tornado watch means the conditions are favorable for the development of severe weather, including tornadoes, large hail and damaging winds, in and close to the watch area. While severe weather may not be imminent, persons should remain alert for rapidly changing weather conditions and listen for later statements and possible warnings. Stay tuned to NOAA Weather Radio, commercial radio and television outlets, or internet sources for the latest severe weather information. During severe weather, keep these safety rules in mind. Move to a reinforced shelter ahead of the storm, and stay away from doors and windows. Mobile homes and vehicles should be abandoned for a sturdy shelter. If the storm is producing tornadoes or extremely high winds, take cover in a basement or interior room on the lowest floor. If outside, avoid isolated, tall objects and flimsy buildings such as sheds and picnic shelters. Thunderstorms can produce flash flooding, so avoid driving across flooded roadways. Remember that tornadoes can occur before a warning has been issued. The time is currently 5:04 p.m. Central Daylight Time. 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Now for the official National Weather Service forecast for Champaign, Urbana and surrounding areas of East Central Illinois. Rest of today, mostly sunny with a 20% chance of thunderstorms. Some thunderstorms may be severe with damaging winds, large hail, heavy rainfall, and tornadoes. Breezy. Near steady temperature in the upper 80s. South winds 15 to 25 miles an hour with gusts up to 35 miles an hour. Tonight, showers and thunderstorms until midnight, then partly cloudy with a slight chance of showers and thunderstorms after midnight. Some thunderstorms may be severe with damaging winds, large hail, heavy rainfall, and tornadoes until midnight. Lows around 60. Southwest winds 15 to 20 miles an hour with gusts up to 30 miles an hour, becoming northwest 10 to 15 miles an hour after midnight. Chance of rain near 100%. Friday, sunny. Not as warm with highs around 80. West winds 5 to

miles an hour. Friday night, clear. Lows around 60. West winds 5 to 10 miles an hour, becoming south after midnight. Saturday, mostly sunny. Highs in the lower 80s. South winds 10 to 15 miles an hour with gusts up to 25 miles an hour. Saturday night, a chance of thunderstorms. Showers. Lows in the mid-60s. Chance of rain 90%. Sunday, mostly sunny. Cooler with highs in the lower 70s. Sunday night through Monday night, mostly clear. Lows in the mid-50s. Highs in the mid-70s. Tuesday through Wednesday, partly cloudy. Highs around 80. Lows around 60. Again, the forecast for Champaign, Urbana and surrounding areas of East Central Illinois for the rest of today, mostly sunny with a 20% chance of thunderstorms. Some thunderstorms may be severe with damaging winds, large hail, heavy rainfall, and tornadoes. Breezy. Near steady temperature in the upper 80s. South winds 15 to 25 miles an hour with gusts up to 35 miles an hour. 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Programming originates from NOAA's National Weather Service office in Lincoln and transmits from the WCIA television tower near Seymour. The station serves the following counties: Champaign, DeWitt, Coles, Douglas, Edgar, Ford, Moultrie, Piatt, and Vermilion. 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The following is a summary of watches, warnings, and advisories in effect. For the WXJ76 listening area, a flood watch has been issued until 9 p.m. for the following county: DeWitt, Illinois. A flood watch remains in effect until 11 p.m. and now includes the following county: Ford, Illinois. Tornado watch number 313 remains in effect until 9 p.m. for the following counties: DeWitt and Ford. At 5 p.m. at the Champaign Airport, skies were partly sunny. The temperature was 88 degrees, the dew point was 78, and the relative humidity was 72%. The heat index was 101. The wind was south at 16 miles an hour. The pressure was 29.71 inches and falling. Elsewhere around the area, skies ranged from mostly sunny to partly sunny, and temperatures were in the mid to upper 80s. And once again at 5 p.m. at the Champaign Airport, under partly sunny skies, the temperature was 88, and the heat index was 101. Here is a flood statement. What? Flooding caused by excessive rainfall is possible. Where? Portions of central and west central Illinois, including the following counties: in central Illinois, DeWitt, Logan, Marshall, Mason, McLean, Menard, Peoria, Stark, Tazewell, and Woodford. In west central Illinois, Cass, Fulton, Knox, and Schuyler. When? Until 9 p.m. this evening. The following impacts are expected: excessive runoff may result in flooding of rivers, creeks, streams, and other low-lying and flood-prone locations. Creeks and streams may rise out of their banks. 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You should monitor later forecasts and be alert for possible flood warnings. Those living in areas prone to flooding should be prepared to take action should flooding develop. Here is a flood statement. What? Flash flooding caused by excessive rainfall is possible. Where? Portions of east central Illinois, including the following counties: Ford and Iroquois, and northwest Indiana, including the following counties: Benton, Jasper, and Newton. When? Until 11 p.m. or midnight Eastern Daylight Time this evening. The following impacts are expected: creeks and streams may rise out of their banks. Flooding may occur in poor drainage and urban areas. Underpasses may be flooded. Roads and streets may be flooded. Additional details, multiple rounds of heavy showers and thunderstorms are possible this afternoon and evening, with rain rates up to 1 to 3 inches per hour. The most likely areas for flooding include urban areas and locations and received heavy rainfall over the last few days. http://. 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A flood watch for flash flooding means rapid onset flooding is possible.

Watch number 313 remains in effect until 9 p.m. for the following counties, in Illinois, DeWitt and Ford. Remember, a tornado watch means the conditions are favorable for the development of severe weather, including tornadoes, large hail and damaging winds, in and close to the watch area. While severe weather may not be imminent, persons should remain alert for rapidly changing weather conditions and listen for later statements and possible warnings. Stay tuned to NOAA Weather Radio, commercial radio and television outlets, or internet sources for the latest severe weather information. During severe weather, keep these safety rules in mind. Move to a reinforced shelter ahead of the storm, and stay away from doors and windows. Mobile homes and vehicles should be abandoned for a sturdy shelter. If the storm is producing tornadoes or extremely high winds, take cover in a basement or interior room on the lowest floor. If outside, avoid isolated, tall objects and flimsy buildings such as sheds and picnic shelters. Thunderstorms can produce flash flooding, so avoid driving across flooded roadways. Remember that tornadoes can occur before a warning has been issued. The time is currently 5:12 p.m. Central Daylight Time. 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Now for the official National Weather Service forecast for Champaign, Urbana and surrounding areas of East Central Illinois. Rest of today, mostly sunny with a 20% chance of thunderstorms. Some thunderstorms may be severe with damaging winds, large hail, heavy rainfall, and tornadoes. Breezy. Near steady temperature in the upper 80s. South winds 15 to 25 miles an hour with gusts up to 35 miles an hour. Tonight, showers and thunderstorms until midnight, then partly cloudy with a slight chance of showers and thunderstorms after midnight. Some thunderstorms may be severe with damaging winds, large hail, heavy rainfall, and tornadoes until midnight. Lows around 60. Southwest winds 15 to 20 miles an hour with gusts up to 30 miles an hour, becoming northwest 10 to 15 miles an hour after midnight. Chance of rain near 100%. Friday, sunny. Not as warm with highs around 80. West winds 5 to 10 miles an hour. Friday night, clear. Lows around 60. West winds 5 to 10 miles an hour, becoming south after midnight. Saturday, mostly sunny. Highs in the lower 80s. South winds 10 to 15 miles an hour with gusts up to 25 miles an hour. Saturday night, a chance of thunderstorms. Showers. Lows in the mid-60s. Chance of rain 90%. Sunday, mostly sunny. Cooler with highs in the lower 70s. Sunday night through Monday night, mostly clear. Lows in the mid-50s. Highs in the mid-70s. Tuesday through Wednesday, partly cloudy. Highs around 80. Lows around 60. Again, the forecast for Champaign, Urbana and surrounding areas of East Central Illinois for the rest of today, mostly sunny with a 20% chance of thunderstorms. Some thunderstorms may be severe with damaging winds, large hail, heavy rainfall, and tornadoes. Breezy. Near steady temperature in the upper 80s. South winds 15 to 25 miles an hour with gusts up to 35 miles an hour. The following is a summary of watches, warnings and advisories in effect. For the WXJ76 listening area, a flood watch has been issued until 9 p.m. for the following county, DeWitt, Illinois. A flood watch remains in effect until 11 p.m. and now includes the following county, Ford, Illinois. Tornado watch number 313 remains in effect until 9 p.m. for the following counties, DeWitt and Ford. At 5 p.m. at the Champaign Airport, skies were mostly sunny. The temperature was 88 degrees, the dew point was 78, and the relative humidity was 72%. The heat index was 101. The wind was south at 16 miles an hour. The pressure was 29.71 inches and falling. Elsewhere around the area, skies ranged from mostly sunny to partly sunny, and temperatures were in the mid to upper 80s. And once again at 5 p.m. at the Champaign Airport, under mostly sunny skies, the temperature was 88, and the heat index was 101. Here is a flood statement. What? Flooding caused by excessive rainfall is possible. Where? Portions of central and west central Illinois, including the following counties,

Drew, Illinois, DeWitt, Logan, Marshall, Mason, McLean, Menard, Peoria, Stark, Tazewell, and Woodford. In West Central Illinois, Cass, Fulton, Knox, and Schuyler. When, until 9 p.m. this evening. The following impacts are expected. Excessive runoff may result in flooding of rivers, creeks, streams, and other low-lying and flood-prone locations. 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You should monitor later forecasts and be alert for possible flood warnings. Those living in areas prone to flooding should be prepared to take action should flooding develop. Here is a flood statement. What? Flash flooding caused by excessive rainfall is possible. Where? Portions of East Central Illinois, including the following counties, Ford and Iroquois and Northwest Indiana, including the following counties, Benton, Jasper and Newton. When? Until 11 p.m. or midnight Eastern Daylight Time this evening. The following impacts are expected. Creeks and streams may rise out of their banks. Flooding may occur in poor drainage and urban areas. Underpasses may be flooded. Roads and streets may be flooded. Additional details, multiple rounds of heavy showers and thunderstorms are possible this afternoon and evening, with rain rates up to 1 to 3 inches per hour. The most likely areas for flooding include urban areas and locations and received heavy rainfall over the last few days. http://, for safety information, visit www.weather.gov/safety/flood. A flood watch for flash flooding means rapid onset flooding is possible, but not yet certain, based upon the latest forecasts. Flash flooding is a dangerous situation. Persons with interests along area rivers, creeks, and other waterways should monitor the latest forecasts and be prepared to take action should flooding develop. Tornado watch number 313 remains in effect until 9 p.m. for the following counties, in Illinois, DeWitt and Ford. Remember, a tornado watch means the conditions are favorable for the development of severe weather, including tornadoes, large hail and damaging winds, in and close to the watch area. While severe weather may not be imminent, persons should remain alert for rapidly changing weather conditions and listen for later statements and possible warnings. Stay tuned to NOAA Weather Radio, commercial radio and television outlets, or internet sources for the latest severe weather information. During severe weather, keep these safety rules in mind. Move to a reinforced shelter ahead of the storm, and stay away from doors and windows. Mobile homes and vehicles should be abandoned for a sturdy shelter. If the storm is producing tornadoes or extremely high winds, take cover in the basement or interior room on the lowest floor. If outside, avoid isolated, tall objects and flimsy buildings such as sheds and picnic shelters. Thunderstorms can produce flash flooding, so avoid driving across flooded roadways. Remember that tornadoes can occur before a warning has been issued. The time is currently 5:19 p.m. Central Daylight Time. 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Now for the official National Weather Service forecast for Champaign, Urbana and surrounding areas of East Central Illinois. Rest of today, mostly sunny with a 20% chance of thunderstorms. Some thunderstorms may be severe with damaging winds, large hail, heavy rainfall, and tornadoes. Breezy. Near steady temperature in the upper 80s. South winds 15 to 25 miles an hour with gusts up to 35 miles an hour. Tonight, showers and thunderstorms until midnight, then partly cloudy with a slight chance of showers and thunderstorms after midnight. Some thunderstorms may be severe with damaging winds, large hail, heavy rainfall, and tornadoes until midnight. Lows around 60. Southwest winds 15 to 20 miles an hour with gusts up to 30 miles an hour, becoming northwest 10 to 15 miles an hour after midnight. Chance of rain near 100%. Friday, sunny. Not as warm with highs around 80. West winds 5 to 10 miles an hour. Friday night, clear. Lows around 60. West winds 5 to 10 miles an hour, becoming south after midnight. Saturday, mostly sunny. Highs in the lower 80s. South winds 10 to 15 miles an hour with gusts up to 25 miles an hour.

Tonight, a chance of thunderstorms. Showers. Lows in the mid-60s. Chance of rain 90%. Sunday, mostly sunny. Cooler with highs in the lower 70s. Sunday night through Monday night, mostly clear. Lows in the mid-50s. Highs in the mid-70s. Tuesday through Wednesday, partly cloudy. Highs around 80. Lows around 60. Again, the forecast for Champaign, Urbana and surrounding areas of East Central Illinois for the rest of today, mostly sunny with a 20% chance of thunderstorms. Some thunderstorms may be severe with damaging winds, large hail, heavy rainfall, and tornadoes. Breezy. Near steady temperature in the upper 80s. South winds 15 to 25 miles an hour with gusts up to 35 miles an hour. The following is a summary of watches, warnings and advisories in effect. For the WXJ76 listening area, a flood watch has been issued until 9 p.m. for the following county, DeWitt, Illinois. A flood watch remains in effect until 11 p.m. and now includes the following county, Ford, Illinois. Tornado watch number 313 remains in effect until 9 p.m. for the following counties, DeWitt and Ford. At 5 p.m. at the Champaign Airport, skies were mostly sunny. The temperature was 88 degrees, the dew point was 78, and the relative humidity was 72%. The heat index was 101. The wind was south at 16 miles an hour. The pressure was 29.71 inches and falling. Elsewhere around the area, skies ranged from mostly sunny to partly sunny, and temperatures were in the mid to upper 80s. And once again at 5 p.m. at the Champaign Airport, under mostly sunny skies, the temperature was 88, and the heat index was 101. Here is a flood statement. What? Flooding caused by excessive rainfall is possible. Where? Portions of central and west central Illinois, including the following counties, in central Illinois, DeWitt, Logan, Marshall, Mason, McLean, Menard, Peoria, Stark, Tazewell and Woodford. In west central Illinois, Cass, Fulton, Knox and Schuyler. When, until 9 p.m. this evening. The following impacts are expected. Excessive runoff may result in flooding of rivers, creeks, streams, and other low-lying and flood-prone locations. Creeks and streams may rise out of their banks. 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You should monitor later forecasts and be alert for possible flood warnings. Those living in areas prone to flooding should be prepared to take action should flooding develop. Here is a flood statement. What? Flash flooding caused by excessive rainfall is possible. Where? Portions of east central Illinois, including the following counties, Ford and Iroquois and northwest Indiana, including the following counties, Benton, Jasper and Newton. When, until 11 p.m., or midnight Eastern Daylight Time this evening. The following impacts are expected, creeks and streams may rise out of their banks. Flooding may occur in poor drainage and urban areas. Underpasses may be flooded. Roads and streets may be flooded. Additional details, multiple rounds of heavy showers and thunderstorms are possible this afternoon and evening, with rain rates up to 1 to 3 inches per hour. The most likely areas for flooding include urban areas and locations and received heavy rainfall over the last few days. http://. 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A flood watch for flash flooding means rapid onset flooding is possible, but not yet certain, based upon the latest forecasts. Flash flooding is a dangerous situation. Persons with interests along area rivers, creeks, and other waterways should monitor the latest forecasts and be prepared to take action should flooding develop. Tornado watch number 313 remains in effect until 9 p.m. for the following counties, in Illinois, DeWitt and Ford. Remember, a tornado watch means the conditions are favorable for the development of severe weather, including tornadoes, large hail and damaging winds, in and close to the watch area. While severe weather may not be imminent, persons should remain alert for rapidly changing weather conditions and listen for later statements and possible warnings. Stay tuned to NOAA Weather Radio, commercial radio and television outlets, or internet sources for the latest severe weather information. During severe weather, keep these safety rules.
mind. Move to a reinforced shelter ahead of the storm and stay away from doors and windows. Mobile homes and vehicles should be abandoned for a sturdy shelter. If the storm is producing tornadoes or extremely high winds, take cover in a basement or interior room on the lowest floor. If outside, avoid isolated, tall objects and flimsy buildings such as sheds and picnic shelters. Thunderstorms can produce flash flooding, so avoid driving across flooded roadways. Remember that tornadoes can occur before a warning has been issued. The time is currently 5:26 p.m. Central Daylight Time. 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Now for the official National Weather Service forecast for Champaign, Urbana and surrounding areas of East Central Illinois. Rest of today, mostly sunny with a 20% chance of thunderstorms. Some thunderstorms may be severe with damaging winds, large hail, heavy rainfall, and tornadoes. Breezy. Near steady temperature in the upper 80s. South winds 15 to 25 miles an hour with gusts up to 35 miles an hour. Tonight, showers and thunderstorms until midnight, then partly cloudy with a slight chance of showers and thunderstorms after midnight. Some thunderstorms may be severe with damaging winds, large hail, heavy rainfall, and tornadoes until midnight. Lows around 60. Southwest winds 15 to 20 miles an hour with gusts up to 30 miles an hour, becoming northwest 10 to 15 miles an hour after midnight. Chance of rain near 100%. Friday, sunny. Not as warm with highs around 80. West winds 5 to 10 miles an hour. Friday night, clear. Lows around 60. West winds 5 to 10 miles an hour, becoming south after midnight. Saturday, mostly sunny. Highs in the lower 80s. South winds 10 to 15 miles an hour with gusts up to 25 miles an hour. Saturday night, a chance of thunderstorms. Showers. Lows in the mid-60s. Chance of rain 90%. Sunday, mostly sunny. Cooler with highs in the lower 70s. Sunday night through Monday night, mostly clear. Lows in the mid-50s. Highs in the mid-70s. Tuesday through Wednesday, partly cloudy. Highs around 80. Lows around 60. Again, the forecast for Champaign, Urbana and surrounding areas of East Central Illinois for the rest of today, mostly sunny with a 20% chance of thunderstorms. Some thunderstorms may be severe with damaging winds, large hail, heavy rainfall, and tornadoes. Breezy. Near steady temperature in the upper 80s. South winds 15 to 25 miles an hour with gusts up to 35 miles an hour. The following is a summary of watches, warnings and advisories in effect. For the WXJ76 listening area, a flood watch has been issued until 9 p.m. for the following county, DeWitt, Illinois. A flood watch remains in effect until 11 p.m. and now includes the following county, Ford, Illinois. Tornado watch number 313 remains in effect until 9 p.m. for the following counties, DeWitt and Ford. At 5 p.m. at the Champaign Airport, skies were mostly sunny. The temperature was 88 degrees, the dew point was 78, and the relative humidity was 72%. The heat index was 101. The wind was south at 16 miles an hour. The pressure was 29.71 inches and falling. Elsewhere around the area, skies ranged from mostly sunny to partly sunny, and temperatures were in the mid to upper 80s. And once again at 5 p.m. at the Champaign Airport, under mostly sunny skies, the temperature was 88, and the heat index was 101. Here is a flood statement. What? Flooding caused by excessive rainfall is possible. Where? Portions of central and west central Illinois, including the following counties, in central Illinois, DeWitt, Logan, Marshall, Mason, McLean, Menard, Peoria, Stark, Tazewell and Woodford. In west central Illinois, Cass, Fulton, Knox and Schuyler. When, until 9 p.m. this evening. The following impacts are expected. Excessive runoff may result in flooding of rivers, creeks, streams, and other low-lying and flood-prone locations. 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
You should monitor later forecasts and be alert for possible flood warnings. Those living in areas prone to flooding should be prepared to take action should flooding develop. Here is a flood statement. What? Flash flooding caused by excessive rainfall is possible. Where? Portions of east central Illinois, including the following counties, Ford and Iroquois and northwest Indiana, including the following counties, Benton, Jasper and Newton. When? Until 11 p.m. or midnight Eastern Daylight Time this evening. The following impacts are expected. Creeks and streams may rise out of their banks. Flooding may occur in poor drainage and urban areas. Underpasses may be flooded. Roads and streets may be flooded. Additional details, multiple rounds of heavy showers and thunderstorms are possible this afternoon and evening, with rain rates up to 1 to 3 inches per hour. The most likely areas for flooding include urban areas and locations and received heavy rainfall over the last few days. http://, for safety information, visit www.weather.gov/safety/flood. A flood watch for flash flooding means rapid onset flooding is possible, but not yet certain, based upon the latest forecasts. Flash flooding is a dangerous situation. Persons with interests along area rivers, creeks, and other waterways should monitor the latest forecasts and be prepared to take action should flooding develop. Tornado watch number 313 remains in effect until 9 p.m. for the following counties, in Illinois, DeWitt and Ford. Remember, a tornado watch means the conditions are favorable for the development of severe weather, including tornadoes, large hail and damaging winds, in and close to the watch area. While severe weather may not be imminent, persons should remain alert for rapidly changing weather conditions and listen for later statements and possible warnings. Stay tuned to NOAA Weather Radio, commercial radio and television outlets, or internet sources for the latest severe weather information. During severe weather, keep these safety rules in mind. Move to a reinforced shelter ahead of the storm, and stay away from doors and warnings. Stay tuned to NOAA Weather Radio, commercial radio and television outlets, or internet sources for the latest severe weather information. During severe weather, keep these safety rules in mind. Move to a reinforced shelter ahead of the storm, and stay away from doors and windows. Mobile homes and vehicles should be abandoned for a sturdy shelter. If the storm is producing tornadoes or extremely high winds, take cover in a basement or interior room on the lowest floor. If outside, avoid isolated, tall objects and flimsy buildings such as sheds and picnic shelters. Thunderstorms can produce flash flooding, so avoid driving across flooded roadways. Remember that tornadoes can occur before a warning has been issued. The time is currently 5:33 p.m. Central Daylight Time. 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Now for the official National Weather Service forecast for Champaign, Urbana and surrounding areas of East Central Illinois. Rest of today, mostly sunny with a 20% chance of thunderstorms. Some thunderstorms may be severe with damaging winds, large hail, heavy rainfall, and tornadoes. Breezy. Near steady temperature in the upper 80s. The time is currently 5:34 p.m. Central Daylight Time. 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Now for the official National Weather Service forecast for Champaign, Urbana and surrounding areas of East Central Illinois. Rest of today, mostly sunny with a 20% chance of thunderstorms. Some thunderstorms may be severe with damaging winds, large hail, heavy rainfall, and tornadoes. Breezy. Near steady temperature in the upper 80s. South winds 15 to 25 miles an hour with gusts up to 35 miles an hour. Tonight, showers and thunderstorms until midnight, then partly cloudy with a slight chance of showers and thunderstorms after midnight. Some thunderstorms may be severe with damaging winds, large hail, heavy rainfall, and tornadoes until midnight. Lows around 60. Southwest winds 15 to 20 miles an hour with gusts up to 30 miles an hour, becoming northwest 10 to 15 miles an hour after midnight. Chance of rain near 100%. Friday, sunny. Not as warm with highs around 80. West winds 5 to 10 miles an hour. Friday night, clear. Lows around 60.

Winds 5 to 10 miles an hour, becoming south after midnight. Saturday, mostly sunny. Highs in the lower 80s. South winds 10 to 15 miles an hour with gusts up to 25 miles an hour. Saturday night, a chance of thunderstorms. Showers. Lows in the mid-60s. Chance of rain 90%. Sunday, mostly sunny. Cooler with highs in the lower 70s. Sunday night through Monday night, mostly clear. Lows in the mid-50s. Highs in the mid-70s. Tuesday through Wednesday, partly cloudy. Highs around 80. Lows around 60. Again, the forecast for Champaign, Urbana and surrounding areas of East Central Illinois for the rest of today, mostly sunny with a 20% chance of thunderstorms. Some thunderstorms may be severe with damaging winds, large hail, heavy rainfall, and tornadoes. Breezy. Near steady temperature in the upper 80s. South winds 15 to 25 miles an hour with gusts up to 35 miles an hour. The following is a summary of watches, warnings and advisories in effect. For the WXJ76 listening area, a flood watch has been issued until 9 p.m. for the following county, DeWitt, Illinois. A flood watch remains in effect until 11 p.m. and now includes the following county, Ford, Illinois. Tornado watch number 313 remains in effect until 9 p.m. for the following counties, DeWitt and Ford. At 5 p.m. at the Champaign Airport, skies were mostly sunny. The temperature was 88 degrees, the dew point was 78, and the relative humidity was 72%. The heat index was 101. The wind was south at 16 miles an hour. The pressure was 29.71 inches and falling. Elsewhere around the area, skies ranged from mostly sunny to partly sunny, and temperatures were in the mid to upper 80s. And once again at 5 p.m. at the Champaign Airport, under mostly sunny skies, the temperature was 88, and the heat index was 101. Here is a flood statement. What? Flooding caused by excessive rainfall is possible. Where? Portions of central and west central Illinois, including the following counties, in central Illinois, DeWitt, Logan, Marshall, Mason, McLean, Menard, Peoria, Stark, Tazewell and Woodford. In west central Illinois, Cass, Fulton, Knox and Schuyler. When, until 9 p.m. this evening. The following impacts are expected. Excessive runoff may result in flooding of rivers, creeks, streams, and other low-lying and flood-prone locations. Creeks and streams may rise out of their banks. 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You should monitor later forecasts and be alert for possible flood warnings. Those living in areas prone to flooding should be prepared to take action should flooding develop. Here is a flood statement. What? Flash flooding caused by excessive rainfall is possible. Where? Portions of east central Illinois, including the following counties, Ford and Iroquois and northwest Indiana, including the following counties, Benton, Jasper and Newton. When, until 11 p.m., or midnight Eastern Daylight Time this evening. The following impacts are expected, creeks and streams may rise out of their banks. Flooding may occur in poor drainage and urban areas. Underpasses may be flooded. Roads and streets may be flooded. Additional details, multiple rounds of heavy showers and thunderstorms are possible this afternoon and evening, with rain rates up to 1 to 3 inches per hour. The most likely areas for flooding include urban areas and locations and received heavy rainfall over the last few days. http://, for safety information, visit www.weather.gov/safety/flood. A flood watch for flash flooding means rapid onset flooding is possible, but not yet certain, based upon the latest forecasts. Flash flooding is a dangerous situation. Persons with interests along area rivers, creeks, and other waterways should monitor the latest forecasts and be prepared to take action should flooding develop. Tornado watch number 313 remains in effect until 9 p.m. for the following counties, in Illinois, DeWitt and Ford. Remember, a tornado watch means the conditions are favorable for the development of severe weather, including tornadoes, large hail and damaging winds, in and close to the watch area. While severe weather may not be imminent, persons should remain alert for rapidly changing weather conditions,

And listen for later statements and possible warnings. Stay tuned to NOAA Weather Radio, commercial radio and television outlets, or internet sources for the latest severe weather information. During severe weather, keep these safety rules in mind. Move to a reinforced shelter ahead of the storm, and stay away from doors and windows. Mobile homes and vehicles should be abandoned for a sturdy shelter. If the storm is producing tornadoes or extremely high winds, take cover in a basement or interior room on the lowest floor. If outside, avoid isolated, tall objects and flimsy buildings such as sheds and picnic shelters. Thunderstorms can produce flash flooding, so avoid driving across flooded roadways. Remember that tornadoes can occur before a warning has been issued. The time is currently 5:41 p.m. Central Daylight Time. 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Now for the official National Weather Service forecast for Champaign, Urbana, and surrounding areas of East Central Illinois. Rest of today, mostly sunny with a 20% chance of thunderstorms. Some thunderstorms may be severe with damaging winds, large hail, heavy rainfall, and tornadoes. Breezy. Near steady temperature in the upper 80s. South winds 15 to 25 miles an hour with gusts up to 35 miles an hour. Tonight, showers and thunderstorms until midnight, then partly cloudy with a slight chance of showers and thunderstorms after midnight. Some thunderstorms may be severe with damaging winds, large hail, heavy rainfall, and tornadoes until midnight. Lows around 60. Southwest winds 15 to 20 miles an hour with gusts up to 30 miles an hour, becoming northwest 10 to 15 miles an hour after midnight. Chance of rain near 100%. Friday, sunny. Not as warm with highs around 80. West winds 5 to 10 miles an hour. Friday night, clear. Lows around 60. West winds 5 to 10 miles an hour, becoming south after midnight. Saturday, mostly sunny. Highs in the lower 80s. South winds 10 to 15 miles an hour with gusts up to 25 miles an hour. Saturday night, a chance of thunderstorms. Showers. Lows in the mid-60s. Chance of rain 90%. Sunday, mostly sunny. Cooler with highs in the lower 70s. Sunday night through Monday night, mostly clear. Lows in the mid-50s. Highs in the mid-70s. Tuesday through Wednesday, partly cloudy. Highs around 80. Lows around 60. Again, the forecast for Champaign, Urbana, and surrounding areas of East Central Illinois for the rest of today, mostly sunny with a 20% chance of thunderstorms. Some thunderstorms may be severe with damaging winds, large hail, heavy rainfall, and tornadoes. Breezy. Near steady temperature in the upper 80s. South winds 15 to 25 miles an hour with gusts up to 35 miles an hour. The following is a summary of watches, warnings, and advisories in effect. For the WXJ76 listening area, a flood watch has been issued until 9 p.m. for the following county, DeWitt, Illinois. A flood watch remains in effect until 11 p.m. and now includes the following county, Ford, Illinois. Tornado watch number 313 remains in effect until 9 p.m. for the following counties, DeWitt and Ford. At 5 p.m. at the Champaign Airport, skies were mostly sunny. The temperature was 88 degrees, the dew point was 78, and the relative humidity was 72%. The heat index was 101. The wind was south at 16 miles an hour. The pressure was 29.71 inches and falling. Elsewhere around the area, skies ranged from mostly sunny to partly sunny, and temperatures were in the mid to upper 80s. And once again at 5 p.m. at the Champaign Airport, under mostly sunny skies, the temperature was 88, and the heat index was 101. Here is a flood statement. What? Flooding caused by excessive rainfall is possible. Where? Portions of central and west central Illinois, including the following counties, in central Illinois, DeWitt, Logan, Marshall, Mason, McLean, Menard, Peoria, Stark, Tazewell, and Woodford. In west central Illinois, Cass, Fulton, Knox, and Schuyler. When, until 9 p.m. this evening. The following impacts are expected. Excessive runoff may result in flooding of rivers, creeks, streams, and other low-lying and flood-prone

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You should monitor later forecasts and be alert for possible flood warnings. Those living in areas prone to flooding should be prepared to take action should flooding develop. Here is a flood statement. What? Flash flooding caused by excessive rainfall is possible. Where? Portions of east central Illinois, including the following counties, Ford and Iroquois and northwest Indiana, including the following counties, Benton, Jasper and Newton. When? Until 11 p.m. or midnight Eastern Daylight Time this evening. The following impacts are expected. Creeks and streams may rise out of their banks. Flooding may occur in poor drainage and urban areas. Underpasses may be flooded. Roads and streets may be flooded. Additional details, multiple rounds of heavy showers and thunderstorms are possible this afternoon and evening, with rain rates up to 1 to 3 inches per hour. The most likely areas for flooding include urban areas and locations and received heavy rainfall over the last few days. http://. 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A flood watch for flash flooding means rapid onset flooding is possible, but not yet certain, based upon the latest forecasts. Flash flooding is a dangerous situation. Persons with interests along area rivers, creeks, and other waterways should monitor the latest forecasts and be prepared to take action should flooding develop. Tornado watch number 313 remains in effect until 9 p.m. for the following counties, in Illinois, DeWitt and Ford. Remember, a tornado watch means the conditions are favorable for the development of severe weather, including tornadoes, large hail and damaging winds, in and close to the watch area. While severe weather may not be imminent, persons should remain alert for rapidly changing weather conditions, and listen for later statements and possible warnings. Stay tuned to NOAA Weather Radio, commercial radio and television outlets, or internet sources for the latest severe weather information. During severe weather, keep these safety rules in mind. Move to a reinforced shelter ahead of the storm, and stay away from doors and windows. Mobile homes and vehicles should be abandoned for a sturdy shelter. If the storm is producing tornadoes or extremely high winds, take cover in a basement or interior room on the lowest floor. If outside, avoid isolated, tall objects and flimsy buildings such as sheds and picnic shelters. Thunderstorms can produce flash flooding, so avoid driving across flooded roadways. Remember that tornadoes can occur before a warning has been issued. The time is currently 5:48 p.m. Central Daylight Time. 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Now for the official National Weather Service forecast for Champaign, Urbana and surrounding areas of East Central Illinois. Rest of today, mostly sunny with a 20% chance of thunderstorms. Some thunderstorms may be severe with damaging winds, large hail, heavy rainfall, and tornadoes. Breezy. Near steady temperature in the upper 80s. South winds 15 to 25 miles an hour with gusts up to 35 miles an hour. Tonight, showers and thunderstorms until midnight, then partly cloudy with a slight chance of showers and thunderstorms after midnight. Some thunderstorms may be severe with damaging winds, large hail, heavy rainfall, and tornadoes until midnight. Lows around 60. Southwest winds 15 to 20 miles an hour with gusts up to 30 miles an hour, becoming northwest 10 to 15 miles an hour after midnight. Chance of rain near 100%. Friday, sunny. Not as warm with highs around 80. West winds 5 to 10 miles an hour. Friday night, clear. Lows around 60. West winds 5 to 10 miles an hour, becoming south after midnight. Saturday, mostly sunny. Highs in the lower 80s. South winds 10 to 15 miles an hour with gusts up to 25 miles an hour. Saturday night, a chance of thunderstorms. Showers. Lows in the mid-60s. Chance of rain 90%. Sunday, mostly sunny. Cooler with highs in the lower 70s. Sunday night through Monday night, mostly clear. Lows in the mid-50s. Highs in the mid-70s. Tuesday through Wednesday, partly cloudy,

Highs around 80. Lows around 60. Again, the forecast for Champaign, Urbana, and surrounding areas of East Central Illinois for the rest of today, mostly sunny with a 20% chance of thunderstorms. Some thunderstorms may be severe with damaging winds, large hail, heavy rainfall, and tornadoes. Breezy. Near steady temperature in the upper 80s. South winds 15 to 25 miles an hour with gusts up to 35 miles an hour. The following is a summary of watches, warnings, and advisories in effect. For the WXJ76 listening area, a flood watch has been issued until 9 p.m. for the following county, DeWitt, Illinois. A flood watch remains in effect until 11 p.m. and now includes the following county, Ford, Illinois. Tornado watch number 313 remains in effect until 9 p.m. for the following counties, DeWitt and Ford. At 5 p.m. at the Champaign Airport, skies were mostly sunny. The temperature was 88 degrees, the dew point was 78, and the relative humidity was 72%. The heat index was 101. The wind was south at 16 miles an hour. The pressure was 29.71 inches and falling. Elsewhere around the area, skies ranged from mostly sunny to partly sunny, and temperatures were in the mid to upper 80s. And once again at 5 p.m. at the Champaign Airport, under mostly sunny skies, the temperature was 88, and the heat index was 101. Here is a flood statement. What? Flooding caused by excessive rainfall is possible. Where? Portions of central and west central Illinois, including the following counties, in central Illinois, DeWitt, Logan, Marshall, Mason, McLean, Menard, Peoria, Stark, Tazewell, and Woodford. In west central Illinois, Cass, Fulton, Knox, and Schuyler. When, until 9 p.m. this evening. The following impacts are expected. Excessive runoff may result in flooding of rivers, creeks, streams, and other low-lying and flood-prone locations. Creeks and streams may rise out of their banks. 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You should monitor later forecasts and be alert for possible flood warnings. Those living in areas prone to flooding should be prepared to take action should flooding develop. Here is a flood statement. What? Flash flooding caused by excessive rainfall is possible. Where? Portions of east central Illinois, including the following counties, Ford and Iroquois and northwest Indiana, including the following counties, Benton, Jasper and Newton. When, until 11 p.m., or midnight Eastern Daylight Time this evening. The following impacts are expected, creeks and streams may rise out of their banks. Flooding may occur in poor drainage and urban areas. Underpasses may be flooded. Roads and streets may be flooded. Additional details, multiple rounds of heavy showers and thunderstorms are possible this afternoon and evening, with rain rates up to 1 to 3 inches per hour. The most likely areas for flooding include urban areas and locations and received heavy rainfall over the last few days. http://. 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A flood watch for flash flooding means rapid onset flooding is possible, but not yet certain, based upon the latest forecasts. Flash flooding is a dangerous situation. Persons with interests along area rivers, creeks, and other waterways should monitor the latest forecasts and be prepared to take action should flooding develop. Tornado watch number 313 remains in effect until 9 p.m. for the following counties, in Illinois, DeWitt and Ford. Remember, a tornado watch means the conditions are favorable for the development of severe weather, including tornadoes, large hail and damaging winds, in and close to the watch area. While severe weather may not be imminent, persons should remain alert for rapidly changing weather conditions and listen for later statements and possible warnings. Stay tuned to NOAA Weather Radio, commercial radio and television outlets, or internet sources for the latest severe weather information. During severe weather, keep these safety rules in mind. Move to a reinforced shelter ahead of the storm and stay away from doors and windows. Mobile homes and vehicles should be abandoned for a sturdy shelter. If the storm is producing tornadoes or extremely high winds, take cover in a basement or interior room on the lowest floor. If outside, avoid isolated, tall objects and flimsy buildings such as sheds and pits.

shelters. Thunderstorms can produce flash flooding, so avoid driving across flooded roadways. Remember that tornadoes can occur before a warning has been issued. The time is currently 5:56 p.m. Central Daylight Time. 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Now for the official National Weather Service forecast for Champaign, Urbana, and surrounding areas of East Central Illinois. Rest of today, mostly sunny with a 20% chance of thunderstorms. Some thunderstorms may be severe with damaging winds, large hail, heavy rainfall, and tornadoes. Breezy. Near steady temperature in the upper 80s. South winds 15 to 25 miles an hour with gusts up to 35 miles an hour. Tonight, showers and thunderstorms until midnight, then partly cloudy with a slight chance of showers and thunderstorms after midnight. Some thunderstorms may be severe with damaging winds, large hail, heavy rainfall, and tornadoes until midnight. Lows around 60. Southwest winds 15 to 20 miles an hour with gusts up to 30 miles an hour, becoming northwest 10 to 15 miles an hour after midnight. Chance of rain near 100%. Friday, sunny. Not as warm with highs around 80. West winds 5 to 10 miles an hour. Friday night, clear. Lows around 60. West winds 5 to 10 miles an hour, becoming south after midnight. Saturday, mostly sunny. Highs in the lower 80s. South winds 10 to 15 miles an hour with gusts up to 25 miles an hour. Saturday night, a chance of thunderstorms. Showers. Lows in the mid-60s. Chance of rain 90%. Sunday, mostly sunny. Cooler with highs in the lower 70s. Sunday night through Monday night, mostly clear. Lows in the mid-50s. Highs in the mid-70s. Tuesday through Wednesday, partly cloudy. Highs around 80. Lows around 60. Again, the forecast for Champaign, Urbana, and surrounding areas of East Central Illinois for the rest of today, mostly sunny with a 20% chance of thunderstorms. Some thunderstorms may be severe with damaging winds, large hail, heavy rainfall, and tornadoes. Breezy. Near steady temperature in the upper 80s. South winds 15 to 25 miles an hour with gusts up to 35 miles an hour. The following is a summary of watches, warnings, and advisories in effect. For the WXJ76 listening area, a flood watch has been issued until 9 p.m. for the following county, DeWitt, Illinois. A flood watch remains in effect until 11 p.m. and now includes the following county, Ford, Illinois. Tornado watch number 313 remains in effect until 9 p.m. for the following counties, DeWitt and Ford. At 5 p.m. at the Champaign Airport, skies were mostly sunny. The temperature was 88 degrees, the dew point was 78, and the relative humidity was 72%. The heat index was 101. The wind was south at 16 miles an hour. The pressure was 29.71 inches and falling. Elsewhere around the area, skies ranged from mostly sunny to partly sunny, and temperatures were in the mid to upper 80s. And once again at 5 p.m. at the Champaign Airport, under mostly sunny skies, the temperature was 88, and the heat index was 101. Here is a flood statement. What? Flooding caused by excessive rainfall is possible. Where? Portions of central and west central Illinois, including the following counties, in central Illinois, DeWitt, Logan, Marshall, Mason, McLean, Menard, Peoria, Stark, Tazewell, and Woodford. In west central Illinois, Cass, Fulton, Knox, and Schuyler. When? Until 9 p.m. this evening. The following impacts are expected. Excessive runoff may result in flooding of rivers, creeks, streams, and other low-lying and flood-prone locations. Creeks and streams may rise out of their banks. 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You should monitor later forecasts and be alert for possible flood warnings. Those living in areas prone to flooding should be prepared to take action should flooding develop. Here is a flood statement. What? Flash flooding caused by excessive rainfall is possible. Where? Portions of east central Illinois, including the following counties, Ford and Iroquois and northwest Indiana.

including the following counties, Benton, Jasper, and Newton. When, until 11 p.m. or midnight Eastern Daylight Time this evening. The following impacts are expected. Creeks and streams may rise out of their banks. Flooding may occur in poor drainage and urban areas. Underpasses may be flooded. Roads and streets may be flooded. Additional details, multiple rounds of heavy showers and thunderstorms are possible this afternoon and evening, with rain rates up to 1 to 3 inches per hour. The most likely areas for flooding include urban areas and locations and received heavy rainfall over the last few days. http://for safety information, visit www.weather.gov/safety/flood. A flood watch for flash flooding means rapid onset flooding is possible, but not yet certain, based upon the latest forecasts. Flash flooding is a dangerous situation. Persons with interests along area rivers, creeks, and other waterways should monitor the latest forecasts and be prepared to take action should flooding develop. Tornado watch number 313 remains in effect until 9 p.m. for the following counties. The time is currently 6:02 p.m. Central Daylight Time. 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The following is a summary of watches, warnings and advisories in effect. For the WXJ76 listening area, a flood watch has been issued until 9 p.m. for the following county, DeWitt, Illinois. A flood watch remains in effect until 11 p.m. and now includes the following county, Ford, Illinois. Tornado watch number 313 remains in effect until 9 p.m. for the following counties, DeWitt and Ford. At 6 p.m. at the Champaign Airport, skies were partly sunny. The temperature was 88 degrees, the dew point was 76, and the relative humidity was 67%. The heat index was 99. The wind was south at 20 miles an hour, gusting to 31. The pressure was 29.69 inches and falling. Elsewhere around the area, at Peoria, a thunderstorm was reported, with a temperature of 83. It was mostly sunny, with a temperature of 88 at Paris, 89 at Terre Haute, 87 at Mattoon, 89 at Decatur, and 87 at Springfield. At Bloomington, it was partly sunny, with a temperature of 85. And once again at 6 p.m. at the Champaign Airport, under partly sunny skies, the temperature was 88, and the heat index was 99. Here is a flood statement. What, flooding caused by excessive rainfall is possible. Where, portions of central and west central Illinois, including the following counties, in central Illinois, DeWitt, Logan, Marshall, Mason, McLean, Menard, Peoria, Stark, Tazewell and Woodford. In west central Illinois, Cass, Fulton, Knox and Schuyler. When, until 9 p.m. this evening. The following impacts are expected. Excessive runoff may result in flooding of rivers, creeks, streams, and other low-lying and flood-prone locations. Creeks and streams may rise out of their banks. 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You should monitor later forecasts and be alert for possible flood warnings. Those living in areas prone to flooding should be prepared to take action should flooding develop. Here is a flood statement. What, flash flooding caused by excessive rainfall is possible. Where, portions of east central Illinois, including the following counties, Ford and Iroquois and northwest Indiana, including the following counties, Benton, Jasper and Newton. When, until 11 p.m. or midnight Eastern Daylight Time this evening. The following impacts are expected. Creeks and streams may rise out of their banks. Flooding may occur in poor drainage and urban areas. Underpasses may be flooded. Roads and streets may be flooded. Additional details, multiple rounds of heavy showers and thunderstorms are possible this afternoon and evening, with rain rates up to 1 to 3 inches per hour. The most likely areas for flooding include urban areas and locations and received heavy rainfall over the last few days. http://for safety information, visit www.weather.gov/safety/flood. A flood watch for flash flooding means rapid onset flooding is possible, but not yet certain, based upon the latest forecasts. Flash flooding is a dangerous situation. Persons with interests along area

rivers, creeks, and other waterways should monitor the latest forecasts and be prepared to take action should flooding develop. 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Programming originates from NOAA's National Weather Service office in Lincoln and transmits from the WCIA television tower near Seymour. The station serves the following counties: Champaign, DeWitt, Coles, Douglas, Edgar, Ford, Moultrie, Piatt, and Vermilion. 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Tornado Watch number 313 remains in effect until 9 p.m. for the following counties in Illinois, DeWitt, and Ford. Remember, a tornado watch means the conditions are favorable for the development of severe weather, including tornadoes, large hail and damaging winds, in and close to the watch area. While severe weather may not be imminent, persons should remain alert for rapidly changing weather conditions and listen for later statements and possible warnings. 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The time is currently 6:07 p.m. Central Daylight Time. 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The following is a summary of watches, warnings, and advisories in effect. For the WXJ76 listening area, a flood watch has been issued until 9 p.m. for the following county, DeWitt, Illinois. A flood watch remains in effect until 11 p.m. and now includes the following county, Ford, Illinois. Tornado watch number 313 remains in effect until 9 p.m. for the following counties, DeWitt and Ford. At 6 p.m. at the Champaign Airport, skies were partly sunny. The temperature was 88 degrees, the dew point was 76, and the relative humidity was 67%. The heat index was 99. The wind was south at 20 miles an hour, gusting to 31. The pressure was 29.69 inches and falling. Elsewhere around the area, at Peoria, a thunderstorm was reported, with a temperature of 83. It was mostly sunny, with a temperature of 88 at Paris, 89 at Terre Haute, 87 at Mattoon, 89 at Decatur, and 87 at Springfield. At Bloomington, it was partly sunny, with a temperature of 85. And once again at 6 p.m. at the Champaign Airport, under partly sunny skies, the temperature was 88, and the heat index was 99. Here is a flood statement. What? Flooding caused by excessive rainfall is possible. Where? Portions of central and west central Illinois, including the following counties, in central Illinois, DeWitt, Logan, Marshall, Mason, McLean, Menard, Peoria, Stark, Tazewell, and Woodford. In west central Illinois, Cass, Fulton, Knox, and Schuyler. When? Until 9 p.m. this evening. The following impacts are expected. Excessive runoff may result in flooding of rivers, creeks, streams, and other low-lying and flood-prone locations. Creeks and streams may rise out of their banks. 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You should monitor later forecasts and be alert for possible flood warnings. Those living in areas prone to flooding should be prepared to take action should flooding develop. Here is a flood statement. What? Flash flooding caused by excessive rainfall is possible. Where? Portions of east central Illinois, including the following counties, Ford and Iroquois, and northwest Indiana, including the following counties, Benton, Jasper, and Newton. When? Until 11 p.m. or midnight Eastern Daylight Time this evening. The following impacts are expected. Creeks and streams may rise out of their banks. Flooding may occur in poor drainage and urban areas. Underpasses may be flooded. Roads and streets may be flooded. Additional details, multiple rounds of heavy showers and thunderstorms are possible this afternoon and evening, with rain rates up to 1 to 3 inches per hour. The most likely areas for flooding include urban areas and locations and received heavy rainfall over the last few days. http://. 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A flood watch for flash flooding means rapid onset flooding is possible, but not yet certain, based upon the latest forecasts. Flash flooding is a dangerous situation. Persons with

to the watch area. While severe weather may not be imminent, persons should remain alert for rapidly changing weather conditions and listen for later statements and possible warnings. Stay tuned to NOAA Weather Radio, commercial radio and television outlets, or internet sources for the latest severe weather information. During severe weather, keep these safety rules in mind. Move to a reinforced shelter ahead of the storm, and stay away from doors and windows. Mobile homes and vehicles should be abandoned for a sturdy shelter. If the storm is producing tornadoes or extremely high winds, take cover in a basement or interior room on the lowest floor. If outside, avoid isolated, tall objects and flimsy buildings such as sheds and picnic shelters. Thunderstorms can produce flash flooding, so avoid driving across flooded roadways. Remember that tornadoes can occur before a warning has been issued. The time is currently 6:12 p.m. Central Daylight Time. 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Now for the official National Weather Service forecast for Champaign, Urbana and surrounding areas of East Central Illinois. Rest of tonight, showers and thunderstorms until midnight, then partly cloudy with a slight chance of showers and thunderstorms after midnight. Some thunderstorms may be severe with damaging winds, large hail, heavy rainfall, and tornadoes until midnight. Lows around 60. Southwest winds 15 to 20 miles an hour with gusts up to 35 miles an hour, becoming northwest 10 to 15 miles an hour after midnight. Chance of rain near 100%. Friday, sunny. Not as warm with highs around 80. West winds 5 to 10 miles an hour. Friday night, clear. Lows around 60. West winds 5 to 10 miles an hour, becoming south after midnight. Saturday, mostly sunny. Highs in the lower 80s. South winds 10 to 15 miles an hour with gusts up to 25 miles an hour. Saturday night, a chance of thunderstorms. Showers. Lows in the mid-60s. Southwest winds 10 to 15 miles an hour. Chance of rain 90%. Sunday, mostly sunny. Cooler with highs in the lower 70s. Sunday night through Monday night, mostly clear. Lows in the mid-50s. Highs in the mid-70s. Tuesday through Wednesday, partly cloudy. Highs around 80. Lows around 60. Wednesday night, a chance of thunderstorms until midnight. Showers likely. Lows in the mid-60s. Chance of rain 70%. Thursday, a chance of showers in the morning. Mostly sunny. Breezy with highs in the lower 80s.

The National Weather Service in Lincoln has issued a severe thunderstorm warning for Logan County, DeWitt County, northwestern Macon County, until 7:15 p.m. At 6:13 p.m., severe thunderstorms were located along a line extending from San Jose to near Kilbourne, moving east at 50 miles per hour. Expected hazards include 70 miles per hour wind gusts and quarter-size hail. This is a radar-indicated threat. The following impacts are expected. Hail damage to vehicles is expected. Expect considerable tree damage. Wind damage is also likely to mobile homes, roofs, and outbuildings. Severe thunderstorms will be near Emden, Hartsburg, and New Holland around 6:20 p.m. Lincoln around 6:30 p.m. Other locations in the path of these severe thunderstorms include Atlanta, Waynesville, Elkhart, Beeson, Clinton, Mount Pulaski, Kenny, Chestnut, Wapella, and Latham. This includes the following highways: Interstate 155 between mile markers 0 and 10, Interstate 55 between mile markers 112 and 141. 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The National Weather Service in Lincoln has issued a severe thunderstorm warning for Logan County, DeWitt County, northwestern Macon County, until 7:15 p.m. At 6:13 p.m., severe thunderstorms were located along a line extending from San Jose to near Kilbourne, moving east at 50 miles per hour. Expected hazards include 70

miles per hour in gusts and quarter-size hail. This is a radar-indicated threat. The following impacts are expected. Hail damage to vehicles is expected. Expect considerable tree damage. Wind damage is also likely to mobile homes, roofs, and outbuildings. Severe thunderstorms will be near Emden, Hartsburg, and New Holland around 6:20 p.m. Lincoln around 6:30 p.m. Other locations in the path of these severe thunderstorms include Atlanta, Waynesville, Elkhart, Beeson, Clinton, Mount Pulaski, Kenny, Chestnut, Wapella, and Latham. This includes the following highways: Interstate 155 between mile markers 0 and 10. Interstate 55 between mile markers 112 and 141. The following is a summary of watches, warnings, and advisories in effect. For the WXJ76 listening area, a severe thunderstorm warning has been issued until 7:15 p.m. for the following county, DeWitt, Illinois. A flood watch has been issued until 9 p.m. for the following county, DeWitt, Illinois. A flood watch remains in effect until 11 p.m., and now includes the following county, Ford, Illinois. Tornado watch number 313 remains in effect until 9 p.m. for the following counties, DeWitt and Ford. At 6 p.m. at the Champaign Airport, skies were partly sunny. The temperature was 88 degrees, the dew point was 76, and the relative humidity was 67%. The heat index was 99. The wind was south at 20 miles an hour, gusting to 31. The pressure was 29.69 inches and falling. Elsewhere around the area, at Peoria, a thunderstorm was reported, with a temperature of 83. At Decatur, it was sunny, with a temperature of 89. It was mostly sunny, with a temperature of 88 at Paris, 89 at Terre Haute, 87 at Mattoon, and 87 at Springfield. At Bloomington, it was partly sunny, with a temperature of 85. And once again at 6 p.m. at the Champaign Airport, under partly sunny skies, the temperature was 88, and the heat index was 99. During severe weather, keep these safety rules in mind. Move to a reinforced shelter ahead of the storm, and stay away from doors and windows. Mobile homes and vehicles should be abandoned for a sturdy shelter. If the storm is producing tornadoes or extremely high winds, take cover in a basement or interior room on the lowest floor. If outside, avoid isolated, tall objects and flimsy buildings such as sheds and picnic shelters. Thunderstorms can produce flash flooding, so avoid driving across flooded roadways. Remember that tornadoes can occur before a warning has been issued. The time is currently 6:19 p.m. Central Daylight Time. 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The National Weather Service in Lincoln has issued a severe thunderstorm warning for Logan County, DeWitt County, northwestern Macon County, until 7:15 p.m. At 6:13 p.m., severe thunderstorms were located along a line extending from San Jose to near Kilbourne, moving east at 50 miles per hour. Expected hazards include 70 miles per hour wind gusts and quarter-size hail. This is a radar-indicated threat. The following impacts are expected. Hail damage to vehicles is expected. Expect considerable tree damage. Wind damage is also likely to mobile homes, roofs, and outbuildings. Severe thunderstorms will be near Emden, Hartsburg, and New Holland around 6:20 p.m. Lincoln around 6:30 p.m. Other locations in the path of these severe thunderstorms include Atlanta, Waynesville, Elkhart, Beeson, Clinton, Mount Pulaski, Kenny, Chestnut, Wapella, and Latham. This includes the following highways: Interstate 155 between mile markers 0 and 10. Interstate 55 between mile markers 112 and 141. The following is a summary of watches, warnings, and advisories in effect. For the WXJ76 listening area, a severe thunderstorm warning has been issued until 7:15 p.m. for the following county, DeWitt, Illinois. A flood watch has been issued until 9 p.m. for the following county, DeWitt, Illinois. A flood watch remains in effect until 11 p.m., and now includes the following county, Ford, Illinois. Tornado watch number 313 remains in effect until 9 p.m. for the following counties, DeWitt and Ford. At 6 p.m. at the Champaign Airport, skies were partly sunny.
The temperature was 88 degrees, the dew point was 76, and the relative humidity was 67%. The heat index was 99. The wind was south at 20 miles an hour, gusting to 31. The pressure was 29.69 inches and falling. Elsewhere around the area, at Peoria, a thunderstorm was reported, with a temperature of 72. At Decatur, it was sunny, with a temperature of 89. It was mostly sunny, with a temperature of 88 at Paris, 89 at Terre Haute, 87 at Mattoon, and 87 at Springfield. It was partly sunny, with a temperature of 85 at Bloomington, and 85 at Rantoul. And once again at 6 p.m. at the Champaign Airport, under partly sunny skies, the temperature was 88, and the heat index was 99. During severe weather, keep these safety rules in mind. Move to a reinforced shelter ahead of the storm, and stay away from doors and windows. Mobile homes and vehicles should be abandoned for a sturdy shelter. If the storm is producing tornadoes or extremely high winds, take cover in the basement or interior room on the lowest floor. If outside, avoid isolated, tall objects and flimsy buildings such as sheds and picnic shelters. Thunderstorms can produce flash flooding, so avoid driving across flooded roadways. Remember that tornadoes can occur before a warning has been issued. The time is currently 6:23 p.m. Central Daylight Time. 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The National Weather Service in Lincoln has issued a severe thunderstorm warning for Logan County, DeWitt County, northwestern Macon County, until 7:15 p.m. At 6:13 p.m., severe thunderstorms were located along a line extending from San Jose to near Kilbourne, moving east at 50 miles per hour. Expected hazards include 70 miles per hour wind gusts and quarter-size hail. This is a radar-indicated threat. The following impacts are expected. Hail damage to vehicles is expected. Expect considerable tree damage. Wind damage is also likely to mobile homes, roofs, and outbuildings. Severe thunderstorms will be near Emden, Hartsburg, and New Holland around 6:20 p.m. Lincoln around 6:30 p.m. Other locations in the path of these severe thunderstorms include Atlanta, Waynesville, Elkhart, Beeson, Clinton, Mount Pulaski, Kenny, Chestnut, Wapella, and Latham. This includes the following highways: Interstate 155 between mile markers 0 and 10. Interstate 55 between mile markers 112 and 141. The following is a summary of watches, warnings, and advisories in effect. For the WXJ76 listening area, a severe thunderstorm warning has been issued until 7:15 p.m. for the following county: DeWitt, Illinois. A flood watch has been issued until 9 p.m. for the following county: DeWitt, Illinois. A flood watch remains in effect until 11 p.m. and now includes the following county: Ford, Illinois. Tornado watch number 313 remains in effect until 9 p.m. for the following counties: DeWitt and Ford. At 6 p.m. at the Champaign Airport, skies were partly sunny. The temperature was 88 degrees, the dew point was 76, and the relative humidity was 67%. The heat index was 99. The wind was south at 20 miles an hour, gusting to 31. The pressure was 29.69 inches and falling. Elsewhere around the area, at Peoria, a thunderstorm was reported, with a temperature of 72. At Decatur, it was sunny, with a temperature of 89. It was mostly sunny, with a temperature of 88 at Paris, 89 at Terre Haute, 87 at Mattoon, and 87 at Springfield. It was partly sunny, with a temperature of 85 at Bloomington, and 85 at Rantoul. And once again at 6 p.m. at the Champaign Airport, under partly sunny skies, the temperature was 88, and the heat index was 99. During severe weather, keep these safety rules in mind. Move to a reinforced shelter ahead of the storm, and stay away from doors and windows. Mobile homes and vehicles should be abandoned for a sturdy shelter. If the storm is producing tornadoes or extremely high winds, take cover in the basement or interior room on the lowest floor. If outside, avoid isolated, tall objects and flimsy buildings such as sheds and picnic shelters. Thunderstorms can produce flash flooding, so avoid driving across flooded roadways.
Remember that tornadoes can occur before a warning has been issued.

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The National Weather Service in Lincoln has issued a severe thunderstorm warning for Logan County, DeWitt County, northwestern Macon County, until 7:15 p.m. At 6:13 p.m., severe thunderstorms were located along a line extending from San Jose to near Kilbourne, moving east at 50 miles per hour. Expected hazards include 70 miles per hour wind gusts and quarter-size hail. This is a radar-indicated threat. The following impacts are expected. Hail damage to vehicles is expected. Expect considerable tree damage. Wind damage is also likely to mobile homes, roofs, and outbuildings. Thunderstorms will be near Hartsburg and New Holland around 20 p.m. Lincoln around 6:30 p.m. Other locations in the path of these severe thunderstorms include Atlanta, Waynesville, Elkhart, Beeson, Clinton, Mount Pulaski, Kenny, Chestnut, Wapella, and Latham. This includes the following highways: Interstate 155 between mile marker 0 and 10, Interstate 55 between mile markers 112 and 141. The following is a summary of watches, warnings, and advisories in effect. For the WXJ76 listening area, a severe thunderstorm warning has been issued until 7:15 p.m. for the following county: DeWitt, Illinois. A flood watch has been issued until 9 p.m. for the following county: DeWitt, Illinois. A flood watch remains in effect until 11 p.m. and now includes the following county: Ford, Illinois. Tornado watch number 313 remains in effect until 9 p.m. for the following counties: DeWitt and Ford. At 6 p.m. at the Champaign Airport, skies were partly sunny. The temperature was 88 degrees, the dew point was 76, and the relative humidity was 67%. The heat index was 99. The wind was south at 20 miles an hour, gusting to 31. The pressure was 29.69 inches and falling. Elsewhere around the area, at Peoria, a thunderstorm was reported, with a temperature of 72. At Decatur, it was sunny, with a temperature of 89. It was mostly sunny, with a temperature of 88 at Paris, 89 at Terre Haute, 87 at Mattoon, and 87 at Springfield. It was partly sunny, with a temperature of 85 at Bloomington, and 85 at Rantoul. And once again at 6 p.m. at the Champaign Airport, under partly sunny skies, the temperature was 88, and the heat index was 99. During severe weather, keep these safety rules in mind. Move to a reinforced shelter ahead of the storm, and stay away from doors and windows. Mobile homes and vehicles should be abandoned for a sturdy shelter. If the storm is producing tornadoes or extremely high winds, take cover in a basement or interior room on the lowest floor. If outside, avoid isolated, tall objects and flimsy buildings such as sheds and picnic shelters. Thunderstorms can produce flash flooding, so avoid driving across flooded roadways. Remember that tornadoes can occur before a warning has been issued. The time is currently 6:30 p.m. Central Daylight Time. 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The National Weather Service in Lincoln has issued a severe thunderstorm warning for Logan County, DeWitt County, northwestern Macon County, until 7:15 p.m. At 6:13 p.m., severe thunderstorms were located along a line extending from San Jose to near Kilbourne, moving east at 50 miles per hour. Expected hazards include 70 miles per hour wind gusts and quarter-size hail. This is a radar-indicated threat. The following impacts are expected. Hail damage to vehicles is expected. Expect considerable tree damage. Wind damage is also likely to mobile homes, roofs, and outbuildings. Severe thunderstorms will be near Emden, Hartsburg, and New Holland around 6:20 p.m. Lincoln around 6:30 p.m. Other locations in the path of these severe thunderstorms include Atlanta, Waynesville, Elkhart, Beeson, Clinton, Mount Pulaski, Kenny, Chestnut, Wapella, and Latham. This includes the following highways: Interstate 155 between mile marker 0 and 10, Interstate 55 between mile markers 112 and 141. The following is a summary of watches, warnings, and advisories in effect.
for the WXJ76 listening area. A severe thunderstorm warning has been issued until 7:15 p.m. for the following county, DeWitt, Illinois. A flood watch has been issued until 9 p.m. for the following county, DeWitt, Illinois. A flood watch remains in effect until 11 p.m. and now includes the following county, Ford, Illinois. Tornado watch number 313 remains in effect until 9 p.m. for the following counties, DeWitt and Ford. At 6 p.m. at the Champaign Airport, skies were partly sunny. The temperature was 88 degrees, the dew point was 76, and the relative humidity was 67%. The heat index was 99. The wind was south at 20 miles an hour, gusting to 31. The pressure was 29.69 inches and falling. Elsewhere around the area, at Peoria, a thunderstorm was reported, with a temperature of 72. At Decatur, it was sunny, with a temperature of 89. It was mostly sunny, with a temperature of 88 at Paris, 89 at Terre Haute, 87 at Mattoon, and 87 at Springfield. It was partly sunny, with a temperature of 85 at Bloomington, and 85 at Rantoul. And once again at 6 p.m. at the Champaign Airport, under partly sunny skies, the temperature was 88, and the heat index was 99. During severe weather, keep these safety rules in mind. Move to a reinforced shelter ahead of the storm, and stay away from doors and windows. Mobile homes and vehicles should be abandoned for a sturdy airport. Under partly sunny skies, the temperature was 88, and the heat index was 99. During severe weather, keep these safety rules in mind. Move to a reinforced shelter ahead of the storm, and stay away from doors and windows. Mobile homes and vehicles should be abandoned for a sturdy shelter. If the storm is producing tornadoes or extremely high winds, take cover in a basement or interior room on the lowest floor. If outside, avoid isolated, tall objects and flimsy buildings such as sheds and picnic shelters. Thunderstorms can produce flash flooding, so avoid driving across flooded roadways. Remember that tornadoes can occur before a warning has been issued. The time is currently 6:33 p.m. Central Daylight Time. 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The National Weather Service in Lincoln has issued a severe thunderstorm warning for Logan County, DeWitt County, northwestern Macon County, until 7:15 p.m. At 6:13 p.m., severe thunderstorms were located along a line extending from San Jose to near Kilbourne, moving east at 50 miles per hour. Expected hazards include 70 miles per hour wind gusts and quarter-size hail. This is a radar-indicated threat. The following impacts are expected. Hail damage to vehicles is expected. Expect considerable tree damage. Wind damage is also likely to mobile homes, roofs, and outbuildings. Severe thunderstorms will be near Emden, Hartsburg, and New Holland around 6:20 p.m. Lincoln around 6:30 p.m. Other locations in the path of these severe thunderstorms include Atlanta, Waynesville, Elkhart, Beeson, Clinton, Mount Pulaski, Kenny, Chestnut, Wapella, and Latham. This includes the following highways: Interstate 155 between mile markers 0 and 10. Interstate 55 between mile markers 112 and 141. The following is a summary of watches, warnings, and advisories in effect. For the WXJ76 listening area, a severe thunderstorm warning has been issued until 7:15 p.m. for the following county, DeWitt, Illinois. A flood watch has been issued until 9 p.m. for the following county, DeWitt, Illinois. A flood watch remains in effect until 11 p.m. and now includes the following county, Ford, Illinois. Tornado watch number 313 remains in effect until 9 p.m. for the following counties, DeWitt and Ford. At 6 p.m. at the Champaign Airport, skies were partly sunny. The temperature was 88 degrees, the dew point was 76, and the relative humidity was 67%. The heat index was 99. The wind was south at 20 miles an hour, gusting to 31. The pressure was 29.69 inches and falling. Elsewhere around the area, at Peoria, a thunderstorm was reported, with a temperature of 72. At Decatur, it was sunny, with a temperature of 89. It was mostly sunny, with a temperature of 88 at Paris, 89 at Terre Haute, 87 at Mattoon.

and 87 at Springfield. It was partly sunny, with a temperature of 85 at Bloomington and 85 at Rantoul. And once again at 6 p.m. at the Champaign Airport, under partly sunny skies, the temperature was 88, and the heat index was 99. During severe weather, keep these safety rules in mind. Move to a reinforced shelter ahead of the storm, and stay away from doors and windows. Mobile homes and vehicles should be abandoned for a sturdy shelter. If the storm is producing tornadoes or extremely high winds, take cover in a basement or interior room on the lowest floor. If outside, avoid isolated, tall objects and flimsy buildings such as sheds and picnic shelters. Thunderstorms can produce flash flooding, so avoid driving across flooded roadways. Remember that tornadoes can occur before a warning has been issued. The time is currently 6:37 p.m. Central Daylight Time. 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The National Weather Service in Lincoln has issued a severe thunderstorm warning for Logan County, DeWitt County, northwestern Macon County, until 7:15 p.m. At 6:13 p.m., severe thunderstorms were located along a line extending from San Jose to near Kilbourne, moving east at 50 miles per hour. Expected hazards include 70 miles per hour wind gusts and quarter-size hail. This is a radar-indicated threat. The following impacts are expected. Hail damage to vehicles is expected. Expect considerable tree damage. Wind damage is also likely to mobile homes, roofs, and outbuildings. Severe thunderstorms will be near Emden, Hartsburg, and New Holland around 6:20 p.m. Lincoln around 6:30.

National Weather Service in Chicago has issued a severe thunderstorm warning for Livingston County, Ford County, until 7:45 p.m. At 6:37 p.m., severe thunderstorms were located along a line extending from El Paso to Hudson to near Bloomington to near Atlanta to near Pleasant Plains, moving east at 60 miles per hour. Expected hazards include 60 miles per hour wind gusts. This is a radar-indicated threat. The following impacts are expected. Expect damage to roofs, siding, and trees. Locations impacted include Pontiac, Fairbury, Gibson City, Chatsworth, Forest, Flanagan, Piper City, Cullum, Sarnamin, Melbourne, Roberts, Elliott, Sibley, Cabaret, Kempton, Emmington, Stell, and Strawn. The National Weather Service in Lincoln has issued a severe thunderstorm warning for Logan County, DeWitt County, northwestern Macon County, until 7:15 p.m. At 6:13 p.m., severe thunderstorms were located along a line extending from San Jose to near Kilbourne, moving east at 50 miles per hour. Expected hazards include 70 miles per hour wind gusts and quarter-size hail. This is a radar-indicated threat. The following impacts are expected. Hail damage to vehicles is expected. Expect considerable tree damage. Wind damage is also likely to mobile homes, roofs, and outbuildings. Severe thunderstorms will be near Emden, Hartsburg, and New Holland around 6:20 p.m. Lincoln around 6:30 p.m. Other locations in the path of these severe thunderstorms include Atlanta, Waynesville, Elkhart, Beeson, Clinton, Mount Pulaski, Kenny, Chestnut, Wapella, and Latham. This includes the following highways: Interstate 155 between mile markers 0 and 10. Interstate 55 between mile markers 112 and 141. The National Weather Service in Chicago has issued a severe thunderstorm warning for Livingston County, Ford County, until 7:45 p.m. At 6:37 p.m., severe thunderstorms were located along a line extending from El Paso to Hudson to near Bloomington to near Atlanta to near Pleasant Plains, moving east at 60 miles per hour. Expected hazards include 60 miles per hour wind gusts. This is a radar-indicated threat. The following impacts are expected. Expect damage to roofs, siding, and trees. Locations impacted include Pontiac, Fairbury, Gibson City, Chatsworth, Forest, Flanagan, Piper City, Cullum, Sarnamin, Melbourne, Roberts,

It, Sibley, Cadbury, Kempton, Emmington, Stell, and Strawn. The following is a summary of watches, warnings, and advisories in effect. For the WXJ76 listening area, a severe thunderstorm warning has been issued until 7:15 p.m. for the following county, DeWitt, Illinois. A severe thunderstorm warning has been issued until 7:45 p.m. for the following county, Ford, Illinois. A flood watch has been issued until 9 p.m. for the following county, DeWitt, Illinois. A flood watch remains in effect until 11 p.m., and now includes the following county, Ford, Illinois. Tornado watch number 313 remains in effect until 9 p.m. for the following counties, DeWitt and Ford. At 6 p.m. at the Champaign Airport, skies were partly sunny. The temperature was 88 degrees, the dew point was 76, and the relative humidity was 67%. The heat index was 99. The wind was south at 20 miles an hour, gusting to 31. The pressure was 29.69 inches and falling. Elsewhere around the area, at Peoria, a thunderstorm was reported, with a temperature of 72. At Decatur, it was sunny, with a temperature of 89. It was mostly sunny, with a temperature of 88 at Paris, 89 at Terre Haute, 87 at Mattoon, and 87 at Springfield. It was partly sunny, with a temperature of 85 at Bloomington, and 85 at Rantoul. And once again at 6 p.m. at the Champaign Airport, under partly sunny skies, the temperature was 88, and the heat index was 99. During severe weather, keep these safety rules in mind. Move to a reinforced shelter ahead of the storm, and stay away from doors and windows. Mobile homes and vehicles should be abandoned for a sturdy shelter. If the storm is producing tornadoes or extremely high winds, take cover in a basement or interior room on the lowest floor. If outside, avoid isolated, tall objects and flimsy buildings such as sheds and picnic shelters. Thunderstorms can produce flash flooding, so avoid driving across flooded roadways. Remember that tornadoes can occur before a warning has been issued. The time is currently 6:43 p.m. Central Daylight Time. 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The National Weather Service in Lincoln has issued a severe thunderstorm warning for Logan County, DeWitt County, northwestern Macon County, until 7:15 p.m. At 6:13 p.m., severe thunderstorms were located along a line extending from San Jose to near Kilbourne, moving east at 50 miles per hour. Expected hazards include 70 miles per hour wind gusts and quarter-size hail. This is a radar-indicated threat. The following impacts are expected. Hail damage to vehicles is expected. Expect considerable tree damage. Wind damage is also likely to mobile homes, roofs, and outbuildings. Severe thunderstorms will be near Emden, Hartsburg, and New Holland around 6:20 p.m. Lincoln around 6:30 p.m. Other locations in the path of these severe thunderstorms include Atlanta, Waynesville, Elkhart, Beeson, Clinton, Mount Pulaski, Kenny, Chestnut, Wapella, and Latham. This includes the following highways: Interstate 155 between mile markers 0 and 10. Interstate 55 between mile markers 112 and 141. The National Weather Service in Chicago has issued a severe thunderstorm warning for Livingston County, Ford County, until 7:45 p.m. At 6:37 p.m., severe thunderstorms were located along a line extending from El Paso to Hudson to near Bloomington to near Atlanta to near Pleasant Plains, moving east at 60 miles per hour. Expected hazards include 60 miles per hour wind gusts. This is a radar-indicated threat. The following impacts are expected. Expect damage to roofs, siding, and trees. Locations impacted include Pontiac, Fairbury, Gibson City, Chatsworth, Forest, Flanagan, Piper City, Column, Sun Emin, Melbourne, Roberts, Elliott.

National Weather Service in Lincoln has issued a severe thunderstorm warning for Piatt County, eastern Owyhee County, southeastern McLean County, western Champaign County, northeastern Macon County, until 7:45 p.m. At 6:45 p.m., severe thunderstorms were located along a line extending from near Lexington to Hayworth to near Mount Pulaski, moving east at 55 miles per hour. Expected hazards include 70 miles per hour wind gusts and quarter-size hail. This is a radar-indicated threat. The following impacts are expected. Hail damage to vehicles is expected. Expect considerable tree damage. Wind damage is also likely to mobile homes, roofs, and outbuildings. Severe thunderstorms will be near Farmer City and Saybrook around 7 p.m. Weldon around 7:05 p.m. Other locations in the path of these severe thunderstorms include Argenta, Mansfield, Oriana, Deland, Mahomet, Fisher, Cisco, Lake of the Woods, Monticello, Seymour, Whiteheath, Champaign, Rantoul, Dement, Thomasboro, Vaudeville, Urbana, Savoy, Ibsdale, Sadorus, and Willard Airport. This includes the following highways: Interstate 57 between mile markers 226 and 256. Interstate 72 between mile markers 140 and 182. Interstate 74 between mile markers 153 and 187. The National Weather Service in Chicago has issued a severe thunderstorm warning for Livingston County, Ford County, until 7:45 p.m. At 6:37 p.m., severe thunderstorms were located along a line extending from El Paso to Hudson to near Bloomington to near Atlanta to near Pleasant Plains, moving east at 60 miles per hour. Expected hazards include 60 miles per hour wind gusts. This is a radar-indicated threat. The following impacts are expected. Expect damage to roofs, siding, and trees. Locations impacted include Pontiac, Fairbury, Gibson City, Chatsworth, Forest, Flanagan, Piper City, Cullum, Sun Em Inn, Melvin, Roberts, Elliott, Sibley, Cabaret, Kempton, Emmington, Stell, and Strawn. The following is a summary of watches, warnings, and advisories in effect. For the WXJ76 listening area, a severe thunderstorm warning has been issued until 7:15 p.m. for the following county: DeWitt, Illinois. A severe thunderstorm warning has been issued until 7:45 p.m. for the following county: Ford, Illinois. A severe thunderstorm warning has been issued until 7:45 p.m. for the following counties: Champaign, DeWitt, and Piatt. A flood watch has been issued until 9 p.m. for the following county: DeWitt, Illinois. A flood watch remains in effect until 11 p.m., and now includes the following county: Ford, Illinois. Tornado watch number 313 remains in effect until 9 p.m. for the following counties: DeWitt and Ford. At 6 p.m. at the Champaign Airport, skies were partly sunny. The temperature was 88 degrees, the dew point was 76, and the relative humidity was 67%. The heat index was 99. The wind was south at 20 miles an hour, gusting to 31. The pressure was 29.69 inches and falling. Elsewhere around the area, at Peoria, a thunderstorm was reported, with a temperature of 72. At Decatur, it was sunny, with a temperature of 89. It was mostly sunny, with a temperature of 88 at Paris, 89 at Terre Haute, 87 at Mattoon, and 87 at Springfield. It was partly sunny, with a temperature of 85 at Bloomington, and 85 at Rantoul. And once again at 6 p.m. at the Champaign Airport, under partly sunny skies, the temperature was 88, and the heat index was 99. During severe weather, keep these safety rules in mind. Move to a reinforced shelter ahead of the storm, and stay away from doors and windows. Mobile homes and vehicles should be abandoned for a sturdy shelter. If the storm is producing tornadoes or extremely high winds, take cover in a basement or interior room on the lowest floor. If outside, avoid isolated, tall objects and flimsy buildings such as sheds and picnic shelters. Thunderstorms can produce flash flooding, so avoid driving across flooded roadways. Remember that tornadoes can occur before a warning has been issued. The time is currently 6:51 p.m. Central Daylight Time. 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
The National Weather Service in Lincoln has issued a severe thunderstorm warning for Logan County, DeWitt County, northwestern Macon County, until 7:15 p.m. At 6:13 p.m., severe thunderstorms were located.

located along a line extending from San Jose to near Kilbourne, moving east at 50 miles per hour. Expected hazards include 70 miles per hour wind gusts and quarter-size hail. This is a radar-indicated threat. The following impacts are expected. Hail damage to vehicles is expected. Expect considerable tree damage. Wind damage is also likely to mobile homes, roofs, and outbuildings. Severe thunderstorms will be near Emden, Hartsburg, and New Holland around 6:20 p.m. Lincoln around 6:30 p.m. Other locations in the path of these severe thunderstorms include Atlanta, Waynesville, Elkhart, Beeson, Clinton, Mount Pulaski, Kenny, Chestnut, Wapella, and Latham. This includes the following highways: Interstate 155 between mile markers 0 and 10. Interstate 55 between mile markers 112 and 141. The National Weather Service in Lincoln has issued a severe thunderstorm warning for Piatt County, eastern Owyhee County, southeastern McLean County, western Champaign County, northeastern Macon County, until 7:45 p.m. At 6:45 p.m., severe thunderstorms were located along a line extending from near Lexington to Hayworth to near Mount Pulaski, moving east at 55 miles per hour. Expected hazards include 70 miles per hour wind gusts and quarter-size hail. This is a radar a severe thunderstorm warning remains in effect until 7:45 p.m. for Livingston and Ford counties. At 6:52 p.m., severe thunderstorms were located along a line extending from near Shenandoah to near Lexington to near Downs to near Hayworth to near Sherman, moving east at 55 miles per hour. Expected hazards include 60 miles per hour wind gusts. This is a radar-indicated threat. The following impacts are expected. Expect damage to roofs, siding, and trees. Locations impacted include Pontiac, Fairbury, Gibson City, Chatsworth, Forest, Flanagan, Piper City, Cullum, Sinem Inn, Melbourne, Roberts, Elliott, Sibley, Cabaret, Kempton, Emmington, Stell, and Strawn. The National Weather Service in Lincoln has issued a severe thunderstorm warning for Piatt County, eastern Owyhee County, southeastern McLean County, western Champaign County, northeastern Macon County, until 7:45 p.m. At 6:45 p.m., severe thunderstorms were located along a line extending from near Lexington to Hayworth to near Mount Pulaski, moving east at 55 miles per hour. Tornado watch number 313 remains in effect until 9 p.m. for the following counties, in Illinois, DeWitt and Ford. Remember, a tornado watch means the conditions are favorable for the development of severe weather, including tornadoes, large hail and damaging winds, in and close to the watch area. While severe weather may not be imminent, persons should remain alert for rapidly changing weather conditions and listen for later statements and possible warnings. Stay tuned to NOAA Weather Radio, commercial radio and television outlets, or internet sources for the latest severe weather information. A severe thunderstorm warning remains in effect until 7:15 p.m. for Logan, DeWitt and northwestern Macon counties. At 6:54 p.m., severe thunderstorms were located along a line extending from near Clinton to near Mount Pulaski, moving east at 50 miles per hour. Expected hazards include 70 miles per hour wind gusts and quarter-size hail. This is a radar-indicated threat. The following impacts are expected. Hail damage to vehicles is expected. Expect considerable tree damage. Wind damage is also likely to mobile homes, roofs, and outbuildings. These severe storms will be near Clinton, Maroa, Mount Pulaski, Latham, Kenny, and Chestnut around 7 p.m. Warrensburg around 7:05 p.m. Forsyth around 7:10 p.m. Other locations impacted by these severe thunderstorms include Lawndale, Clinton Power Station, Weldon Springs State Park, Lane, Midland City, Hallsville, Broadwell, and DeWitt. This includes the following highways: Interstate 155 between mile markers 0 and 10. Interstate 55 between mile markers 112 and 141. The National Weather Service in Lincoln has issued a severe thunderstorm warning for Piatt County, eastern Owyhee County, southeastern McLean County, western Champaign County, northeastern Macon County, until 7:45 p.m. At 6:45 p.m., severe thunderstorms were located along a line extending from near Lexington to Hayworth to near Mount Pulaski, moving east at 55 miles per hour. Expected hazards include 70 miles per hour wind gusts and quarter-size hail. This is a

indicated threat. The following impacts are expected. Hail damage to vehicles is expected. Roofs, and outbuildings. Severe thunderstorms will be near Farmer City and Saybrook around 7 p.m. Weldon around 7.05 p.m. Other locations in the path of these severe thunderstorms include Argenta, Mansfield, Oriana, Deland, Mahomet, Fisher, Cisco, Lake of the Woods, Monticello, Seymour, Whiteheath, Champaign, Rantoul, Dement, Thomasboro, Bonneville, Urbana, Savoy, Ivesdale, Sadorus and Willard Airport. This includes the following highways: Interstate 57 between mile markers 226 and 256, Interstate 72 between mile markers 140 and 182, Interstate 74 between mile markers 153 and 187. A severe thunderstorm warning remains in effect until 7:15 p.m. for Logan, DeWitt and northwestern Macon counties. At 6:54 p.m., severe thunderstorms were located along a line extending from near Clinton to near Mount Pulaski, moving east at 50 miles per hour. Expected hazards include 70 miles per hour wind gusts and quarter-size hail. This is a radar-indicated threat. The following impacts are expected. Hail damage to vehicles is expected. Expect considerable tree damage. Wind damage is also likely to mobile homes, roofs, and outbuildings. These severe storms will be near Clinton, Moroa, Mount Pulaski, Latham, Kenny, and Chestnut around 7 p.m. Warrensburg around 7.05 p.m. Forsyth around 7.10 p.m. Other locations impacted by these severe thunderstorms include Lawndale, Clinton Power Station, Weldon Springs State Park, Lane, Midland City, Hallsville, Broadwell, and DeWitt. This includes the following highways: Interstate 155 between mile markers 0 and 10, Interstate 55 between mile markers 112 and 141. A severe thunderstorm warning remains in effect until 7:45 p.m. for Livingston and Ford counties. At 6:32 p.m., severe thunderstorms were located along a line extending from near Shenandoah to near Lexington to near Downs to near Hayworth to near Sherman, moving east at 55 miles per hour. Expected hazards include 60 miles per hour wind gusts. This is a radar-indicated threat. The following impacts are expected. Expect damage to roofs, siding, and trees. Locations impacted include Pontiac, Fairbury, Gibson City, Chatsworth, Forest, Flanagan, Piper City, Colum, Sun Em Inn, Melvin, Roberts, Elliott, Sibley, Cabaret, Kempton, Emmington, Stell, and Strawn. The following is a summary of watches, warnings, and advisories in effect. For the WXJ76 listening area, a severe thunderstorm warning has been issued until 7:45 p.m. for the following counties: Champaign, DeWitt, and Piatt. A severe thunderstorm warning remains in effect until 7:45 p.m. for the following county: Ford, Illinois. A severe thunderstorm warning remains in effect until 7:15 p.m. for the following county: DeWitt, Illinois. A flood watch has been issued until 9 p.m. for the following county: DeWitt, Illinois. A flood watch remains in effect until 11 p.m., and now includes the following county: Ford, Illinois. Tornado watch number 313 remains in effect until 9 p.m. for the following counties: DeWitt and Ford. During severe weather, keep these safety rules in mind. Move to a reinforced shelter ahead of the storm, and stay away from doors and windows. Mobile homes and vehicles should be abandoned for a sturdy shelter. If the storm is producing tornadoes or extremely high winds, take cover in a basement or interior room on the lowest floor. If outside, avoid isolated, tall objects and flimsy buildings such as sheds and picnic shelters. Thunderstorms can produce flash flooding, so avoid driving across flooded roadways. Remember that tornadoes can occur before a warning has been issued. The time is currently 7:01 p.m. Central Daylight Time. You're listening to NOAA Weather Radio All Hazards, station WXJ76 in Champaign. The National Weather Service in Lincoln has issued a severe thunderstorm warning for Piatt County, eastern DeWitt County, southeastern McLean County, western Champaign County, northeastern Macon County, until 7:45 p.m. At 6:45 p.m., severe thunderstorms were located along